Now for the official National Weather Service forecast for Champaign, Urbana, and surrounding areas of East Central Illinois. Tonight, clear. Lows in the lower 50s. East winds around 5 miles an hour. Tuesday, sunny. Highs in the lower 80s. South winds around 5 miles an hour. Tuesday night, mostly clear until midnight, then becoming partly cloudy. Lows around 60. Southeast winds 5 to 10 miles an hour. Wednesday, partly sunny. Highs in the mid-80s. South winds 10 to 15 miles an hour. Wednesday night, mostly cloudy. Lows in the upper 60s. South winds 5 to 10 miles an hour. Thursday, mostly cloudy. A chance of showers in the morning, then showers likely in the afternoon. Highs in the lower 80s. Chance of rain 70%. Thursday night, showers likely with a chance of thunderstorms. Lows around 60. Chance of rain 70%. Friday, showers likely with a chance of thunderstorms in the morning, then a chance of showers in the afternoon. Cooler with highs in the upper 60s. Chance of rain 70%. Friday night through Saturday night, mostly cloudy with a 50% chance of showers. Lows in the mid-50s. Highs around 70. Sunday and Sunday night, partly cloudy. Highs around 70. Lows around 50. Monday, sunny. Highs in the mid-60s. Again, the forecast for Champaign, Urbana, and surrounding areas of East Central Illinois for tonight, clear. Lows in the lower 50s. East winds around 5 miles an hour. At 7 p.m. at the Champaign Airport, skies were clear. The temperature was 66 degrees, the dew point was 46, and the relative humidity was 48%. The wind was calm. The pressure was 30.04 inches and rising. Elsewhere around the area, it was clear, with a temperature of 63 at Peoria, 70 at Bloomington, 65 at Red Hill, 68 at Decatur, and 62 at Springfield. It was partly cloudy, with a temperature of 65 at Terre Haute, and 68 at Mattoon. And once again at 7 p.m. at the Champaign Airport, under clear skies, the temperature was 66. The time is currently 7:05 p.m. Central Daylight Time. 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Now for the official National Weather Service forecast for Champaign, Urbana, and surrounding areas of East Central Illinois. Tonight, clear. Lows in the lower 50s. East winds around 5 miles an hour. Tuesday, sunny. Highs in the lower 80s. South winds around 5 miles an hour. Tuesday night, mostly clear until midnight, then becoming partly cloudy. Lows around 60. Southeast winds 5 to 10 miles an hour. Wednesday, partly sunny. Highs in the mid-80s. South winds 10 to 15 miles an hour. Wednesday night, mostly cloudy. Lows in the upper 60s. South winds 5 to 10 miles an hour. Thursday, mostly cloudy. A chance of showers in the morning, then showers likely in the afternoon. Highs in the lower 80s. Chance of rain 70%. Thursday night, showers likely with a chance of thunderstorms. Lows around 60. Chance of rain 70%. Friday, showers likely with a chance of thunderstorms in the morning, then a chance of showers in the afternoon. Cooler with highs in the upper 60s. Chance of rain 70%. Friday night through Saturday night, mostly cloudy with a 50% chance of showers. Lows in the mid-50s. Highs around 70. Sunday and Sunday night, partly cloudy. Highs around 70. Lows around 50. Monday, sunny. Highs in the mid-60s. Again, the forecast for Champaign, Urbana, and surrounding areas of East Central Illinois for tonight, clear. Lows in the lower 50s. East winds around 5 miles an hour. 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Programming originates from NOAA's National Weather Service office in Lincoln and transmits from the WCIA television tower near Seymour. 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

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At 7 p.m. at the Champaign Airport, skies were clear. The temperature was 66 degrees, the dew point was 46, and the relative humidity was 48%. The wind was calm. The pressure was 30.04 inches and rising. Elsewhere around the area, it was clear, with a temperature of 63 at Peoria, 70 at Bloomington, 65 at Rantoul, 68 at Decatur, and 62 at Springfield. It was partly cloudy, with a temperature of 65 at Terre Haute, and 68 at Mattoon. And once again at 7 p.m. at the Champaign Airport, under clear skies, the temperature was 66. Looking elsewhere around the Midwest at 7 p.m., Chicago was partly cloudy, and 66. Indianapolis was mostly cloudy, and 71. St. Louis was partly cloudy, and 75. Kansas City was mostly cloudy, and 74. Des Moines was partly cloudy, and 73. Milwaukee was clear, and 62. The time is currently 7:08 p.m. Central Daylight Time. 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Now for the official National Weather Service forecast for Champaign, Urbana, and surrounding areas of East Central Illinois. Tonight, clear. Lows in the lower 50s. East winds around 5 miles an hour. Tuesday, sunny. Highs in the lower 80s. South winds around 5 miles an hour. Tuesday night, mostly clear until midnight, then becoming partly cloudy. Lows around 60. Southeast winds 5 to 10 miles an hour. Wednesday, partly sunny. Highs in the mid-80s. South winds 10 to 15 miles an hour. Wednesday night, mostly cloudy. Lows in the upper 60s. South winds 5 to 10 miles an hour. Thursday, mostly cloudy. A chance of showers in the morning, then showers likely in the afternoon. Highs in the lower 80s. Chance of rain 70%. Thursday night, showers likely with a chance of thunderstorms. Lows around 60. Chance of rain 70%. Friday, showers likely with a chance of thunderstorms in the morning, then a chance of showers in the afternoon. Cooler with highs in the upper 60s. Chance of rain 70%. Friday night through Saturday night, mostly cloudy with a 50% chance of showers. Lows in the mid-50s. Highs around 70. Sunday and Sunday night, partly cloudy. Highs around 70. Lows around 50. Monday, sunny. Highs in the mid-60s. Again, the forecast for Champaign, Urbana, and surrounding areas of East Central Illinois for tonight, clear. Lows in the lower 50s. East winds around 5 miles an hour. At 7 p.m. at the Champaign Airport, skies were clear. The temperature was 66 degrees, the dew point was 46, and the relative humidity was 48%. The wind was calm. The pressure was 30.04 inches and rising. Elsewhere around the area, it was clear, with a temperature of 63 at Peoria, 70 at Bloomington, 65 at Rantoul, 68 at Decatur, and 62 at Springfield. It was partly cloudy, with a temperature of 65 at Terre Haute, and 68 at Mattoon. And once again at 7 p.m. at the Champaign Airport, under clear skies, the temperature was 66. At 7 p.m. at the Champaign Airport, skies were clear. The temperature was 66 degrees, the dew point was 46, and the relative humidity was 48%. The wind was calm. The pressure was 30.04 inches and rising. Elsewhere around the area, skies ranged from clear to partly cloudy. It was 63 at Peoria, 70 at Bloomington, 65 at Rantoul, and 62 at Paris. Terre Haute reported 65, Mattoon reported 68, Decatur reported 68, and Springfield reported 62. And once again at 7 p.m. at the Champaign Airport, under clear skies, the temperature was 66. Looking elsewhere around the Midwest at 7 p.m., Chicago was partly cloudy, and 66. Indianapolis was mostly cloudy, and 71. St. Louis was partly cloudy, and 75. Kansas City was mostly cloudy, and 74.

Des Moines was partly cloudy and 73. Milwaukee was clear and 62. The time is currently 7:12 p.m. Central Daylight Time. 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Now for the official National Weather Service forecast for Champaign, Urbana, and surrounding areas of East Central Illinois. Tonight, clear. Lows in the lower 50s. East winds around 5 miles an hour. Tuesday, sunny. Highs in the lower 80s. South winds around 5 miles an hour. Tuesday night, mostly clear until midnight, then becoming partly cloudy. Lows around 60. Southeast winds 5 to 10 miles an hour. Wednesday, partly sunny. Highs in the mid-80s. South winds 10 to 15 miles an hour. Wednesday night, mostly cloudy. Lows in the upper 60s. South winds 5 to 10 miles an hour. Thursday, mostly cloudy. A chance of showers in the morning, then showers likely in the afternoon. Highs in the lower 80s. Chance of rain 70%. Thursday night, showers likely with a chance of thunderstorms. Lows around 60. Chance of rain 70%. Friday, showers likely with a chance of thunderstorms in the morning, then a chance of showers in the afternoon. Cooler with highs in the upper 60s. Chance of rain 70%. Friday night through Saturday night, mostly cloudy with a 50% chance of showers. Lows in the mid-50s. Highs around 70. Sunday and Sunday night, partly cloudy. Highs around 70. Lows around 50. Monday, sunny. Highs in the mid-60s. Again, the forecast for Champaign, Urbana, and surrounding areas of East Central Illinois for tonight, clear. Lows in the lower 50s. East winds around 5 miles an hour. At 7 p.m. at the Champaign Airport, skies were clear. The temperature was 66 degrees, the dew point was 46, and the relative humidity was 48%. The wind was calm. The pressure was 30.04 inches and rising. Elsewhere around the area, skies ranged from clear to partly cloudy. It was 63 at Peoria, 70 at Bloomington, 65 at Rantoul, and 62 at Paris. Terre Haute reported 65, Mattoon reported 68, Decatur reported 68, and Springfield reported 62. And once again at 7 p.m. at the Champaign Airport, under clear skies, the temperature was 66. The Champaign, Illinois Airport climate summary for this evening, as of 4 p.m., September 28, 2026. Today's high temperature was 76 degrees. The normal high is 76. Today's low temperature was 45 degrees. The normal low is 50. No precipitation fell today. Sunset tonight is at 6:40 p.m. Sunrise tomorrow is at 6:48 a.m. The Mattoon, Illinois Airport climate summary for this evening, as of 4 p.m., September 28, 2026. Today's high temperature was 81 degrees. The normal high is 74. Today's low temperature was 44 degrees. The normal low is 52. No precipitation fell today. Sunset tonight is at 6:40 p.m. Sunrise tomorrow is at 6:47 a.m. Looking elsewhere around the Midwest at 7 p.m., Chicago was partly cloudy and 66. Indianapolis was mostly cloudy and 71. St. Louis was partly cloudy and 75. Kansas City was mostly cloudy and 74. Des Moines was partly cloudy and 73. Milwaukee was clear and 62. The time is currently 7:16 p.m. Central Daylight Time. 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Now for the official National Weather Service forecast for Champaign, Urbana, and surrounding areas of East Central Illinois. Tonight, clear. Lows in the lower 50s. East winds around 5 miles an hour. Tuesday, sunny. Highs in the lower 80s. South winds around 5 miles an hour. Tuesday night, mostly clear until midnight, then becoming partly cloudy. Lows around 60. Southeast winds 5 to 10 miles an hour. Wednesday, partly sunny.
highs in the mid-80s. South winds 10 to 15 miles an hour. Wednesday night, mostly cloudy. Lows in the upper 60s. South winds 5 to 10 miles an hour. Thursday, mostly cloudy. A chance of showers in the morning, then showers likely in the afternoon. Highs in the lower 80s. Chance of rain 70%. Thursday night, showers likely with a chance of thunderstorms. Lows around 60. Chance of rain 70%. Friday, showers likely with a chance of thunderstorms in the morning, then a chance of showers in the afternoon. Cooler with highs in the upper 60s. Chance of rain 70%. Friday night through Saturday night, mostly cloudy with a 50% chance of showers. Lows in the mid-50s. Highs around 70. Sunday and Sunday night, partly cloudy. Highs around 70. Lows around 50. Monday, sunny. Highs in the mid-60s. Again, the forecast for Champaign, Urbana and surrounding areas of East Central Illinois for tonight, clear. Lows in the lower 50s. East winds around 5 miles an hour. At 7 p.m. at the Champaign Airport, skies were clear. The temperature was 66 degrees, the dew point was 46, and the relative humidity was 48%. The wind was calm. The pressure was 30.04 inches and rising. Elsewhere around the area, skies ranged from clear to partly cloudy. It was 63 at Peoria, 70 at Bloomington, 65 at Rantoul, and 62 at Paris. Terre Haute reported 65, Mattoon reported 68, Decatur reported 68, and Springfield reported 62. And once again at 7 p.m. at the Champaign Airport, under clear skies, the temperature was 66. Looking elsewhere around the Midwest at 7 p.m., Chicago was partly cloudy, and 66. Indianapolis was mostly cloudy, and 71. St. Louis was partly cloudy, and 75. Kansas City was mostly cloudy, and 74. Des Moines was partly cloudy, and 73. Milwaukee was clear, and 62. The time is currently 7:20 p.m. Central Daylight Time. 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Now for the official National Weather Service forecast for Champaign, Urbana and surrounding areas of East Central Illinois. Tonight, clear. Lows in the lower 50s. East winds around 5 miles an hour. Tuesday, sunny. Highs in the lower 80s. South winds around 5 miles an hour. Tuesday night, mostly clear until midnight, then becoming partly cloudy. Lows around 60. Southeast winds 5 to 10 miles an hour. Wednesday, partly sunny. Highs in the mid-80s. South winds 10 to 15 miles an hour. Wednesday night, mostly cloudy. Lows in the upper 60s. South winds 5 to 10 miles an hour. Thursday, mostly cloudy. A chance of showers in the morning, then showers likely in the afternoon. Highs in the lower 80s. Chance of rain 70%. Thursday night, showers likely with a chance of thunderstorms. Lows around 60. Chance of rain 70%. Friday, showers likely with a chance of thunderstorms in the morning, then a chance of showers in the afternoon. Cooler with highs in the upper 60s. Chance of rain 70%. Friday night through Saturday night, mostly cloudy with a 50% chance of showers. Lows in the mid-50s. Highs around 70. Sunday and Sunday night, partly cloudy. Highs around 70. Lows around 50. Monday, sunny. Highs in the mid-60s. Again, the forecast for Champaign, Urbana and surrounding areas of East Central Illinois for tonight, clear. Lows in the lower 50s. East winds around 5 miles an hour. At 7 p.m. at the Champaign Airport, skies were clear. The temperature was 66 degrees, the dew point was 46, and the relative humidity was 48%. The wind was calm. The pressure was 30.04 inches and rising. Elsewhere around the area, skies ranged from clear to partly cloudy. It was 63 at Peoria, 70 at Bloomington, 65 at Rantoul, and 62 at Paris. Terre Haute reported 65, Mattoon reported 60.

Decatur reported 68, and Springfield reported 62. And once again at 7 p.m. at the Champaign Airport, under clear skies, the temperature was 66. Looking elsewhere around the Midwest at 7 p.m., Chicago was partly cloudy, and 66. Indianapolis was mostly cloudy, and 71. St. Louis was partly cloudy, and 75. Kansas City was mostly cloudy, and 74. Des Moines was partly cloudy, and 73. Milwaukee was clear, and 62. The time is currently 7:23 p.m. Central Daylight Time. 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Now for the official National Weather Service forecast for Champaign, Urbana, and surrounding areas of East Central Illinois. Tonight, clear. Lows in the lower 50s. East winds around 5 miles an hour. Tuesday, sunny. Highs in the lower 80s. South winds around 5 miles an hour. Tuesday night, mostly clear until midnight, then becoming partly cloudy. Lows around 60. Southeast winds 5 to 10 miles an hour. Wednesday, partly sunny. Highs in the mid-80s. South winds 10 to 15 miles an hour. Wednesday night, mostly cloudy. Lows in the upper 60s. South winds 5 to 10 miles an hour. Thursday, mostly cloudy. A chance of showers in the morning, then showers likely in the afternoon. Highs in the lower 80s. Chance of rain 70%. Thursday night, showers likely with a chance of thunderstorms. Lows around 60. Chance of rain 70%. Friday, showers likely with a chance of thunderstorms in the morning, then a chance of showers in the afternoon. Cooler with highs in the upper 60s. Chance of rain 70%. Friday night through Saturday night, mostly cloudy with a 50% chance of showers. Lows in the mid-50s. Highs around 70. Sunday and Sunday night, partly cloudy. Highs around 70. Lows around 50. Monday, sunny. Highs in the mid-60s. Again, the forecast for Champaign, Urbana, and surrounding areas of East Central Illinois for tonight, clear. Lows in the lower 50s. East winds around 5 miles an hour. At 7 p.m. at the Champaign Airport, skies were clear. The temperature was 66 degrees, the dew point was 46, and the relative humidity was 48%. The wind was calm. The pressure was 30.04 inches and rising. Elsewhere around the area, skies ranged from clear to partly cloudy. It was 63 at Peoria, 70 at Bloomington, 65 at Rantoul, and 62 at Paris. Terre Haute reported 65, Mattoon reported 68, Decatur reported 68, and Springfield reported 62. And once again at 7 p.m. at the Champaign Airport, under clear skies, the temperature was 66. Looking elsewhere around the Midwest at 7 p.m., Chicago was partly cloudy, and 66. Indianapolis was mostly cloudy, and 71. St. Louis was partly cloudy, and 75. Kansas City was mostly cloudy, and 74. Des Moines was partly cloudy, and 73. Milwaukee was clear, and 62. The time is currently 7:26 p.m. Central Daylight Time. 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Now for the official National Weather Service forecast for Champaign, Urbana, and surrounding areas of East Central Illinois. Tonight, clear. Lows in the lower 50s. East winds around 5 miles an hour. Tuesday, sunny. Highs in the lower 80s. South winds around 5 miles an hour. Tuesday night, mostly clear until midnight, then becoming partly cloudy. Lows around 60. Southeast winds 5 to 10 miles an hour. Wednesday, partly sunny. Highs in the mid-80s. South winds 10 to 15 miles an hour. Wednesday night, mostly cloudy. Lows in the upper 60s. South winds 5 to 10 miles an hour. Thursday, mostly cloudy. A chance of showers in the morning, then showers likely in the afternoon. Highs in the lower 80s. Chance of rain 70%. Thursday night, showers likely.

with a chance of thunderstorms. Lows around 60. Chance of rain 70%. Friday, showers likely with a chance of thunderstorms in the morning, then a chance of showers in the afternoon. Cooler with highs in the upper 60s. Chance of rain 70%. Friday night through Saturday night, mostly cloudy with a 50% chance of showers. Lows in the mid-50s. Highs around 70. Sunday and Sunday night, partly cloudy. Highs around 70. Lows around 50. Monday, sunny. Highs in the mid-60s. Again, the forecast for Champaign, Urbana and surrounding areas of East Central Illinois for tonight, clear. Lows in the lower 50s. East winds around 5 miles an hour. At 7 p.m. at the Champaign Airport, skies were clear. The temperature was 66 degrees, the dew point was 46, and the relative humidity was 48%. The wind was calm. The pressure was 30.04 inches and rising. Elsewhere around the area, skies ranged from clear to partly cloudy. It was 63 at Peoria, 70 at Bloomington, 65 at Rantoul, and 62 at Paris. Terre Haute reported 65, Mattoon reported 68, Decatur reported 68, and Springfield reported 62. And once again at 7 p.m. at the Champaign Airport, under clear skies, the temperature was 66. Looking elsewhere around the Midwest at 7 p.m., Chicago was partly cloudy, and 66. Indianapolis was mostly cloudy, and 71. St. Louis was partly cloudy, and 75. Kansas City was mostly cloudy, and 74. Des Moines was partly cloudy, and 73. Milwaukee was clear, and 62. The time is currently 7:29 p.m. Central Daylight Time. 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Now for the official National Weather Service forecast for Champaign, Urbana and surrounding areas of East Central Illinois. Tonight, clear. Lows in the lower 50s. East winds around 5 miles an hour. Tuesday, sunny. Highs in the lower 80s. South winds around 5 miles an hour. Tuesday night, mostly clear until midnight, then becoming partly cloudy. Lows around 60. Southeast winds 5 to 10 miles an hour. Wednesday, partly sunny. Highs in the mid-80s. South winds 10 to 15 miles an hour. Wednesday night, mostly cloudy. Lows in the upper 60s. South winds 5 to 10 miles an hour. Thursday, mostly cloudy. A chance of showers in the morning, then showers likely in the afternoon. Highs in the lower 80s. Chance of rain 70%. Thursday night, showers likely with a chance of thunderstorms. Lows around 60. Chance of rain 70%. Friday, showers likely with a chance of thunderstorms in the morning, then a chance of showers in the afternoon. Cooler with highs in the upper 60s. Chance of rain 70%. Friday night through Saturday night, mostly cloudy with a 50% chance of showers. Lows in the mid-50s. Highs around 70. Sunday and Sunday night, partly cloudy. Highs around 70. Lows around 50. Monday, sunny. Highs in the mid-60s. Again, the forecast for Champaign, Urbana and surrounding areas of East Central Illinois for tonight, clear. Lows in the lower 50s. East winds around 5 miles an hour. The Champaign, Illinois Airport climate summary for this evening, as of 4 p.m., September 28, 2026. Today's high temperature was 76 degrees. The normal high is 76. Today's low temperature was 45 degrees. The normal low is 50. No precipitation fell today. Sunset tonight is at 6:40 p.m. Sunrise tomorrow is at 6:48 a.m. The Mattoon, Illinois Airport climate summary for this evening, as of 4 p.m., September 28, 2026. Today's high temperature was 81 degrees. The normal high is 74. Today's low temperature was 44 degrees. The normal low is 52. No precipitation fell today. Sunset tonight is at 6:40 p.m. Sunrise tomorrow is at 6:47 a.m. At 7 p.m. at the Champaign Airport.

skies were clear. The temperature was 66 degrees, the dew point was 46, and the relative humidity was 48%. The wind was calm. The pressure was 30.04 inches and rising. Elsewhere around the area, skies ranged from clear to partly cloudy. It was 63 at Peoria, 70 at Bloomington, 65 at Rantoul, and 62 at Paris. Terre Haute reported 65, Mattoon reported 68, Decatur reported 68, and Springfield reported 62. And once again at 7 p.m. at the Champ Bloomington, 65 at Rantoul, and 62 at Paris. Terre Haute reported 65, Mattoon reported 68, Decatur reported 68, and Springfield reported 62. And once again at 7 p.m. at the Champaign Airport, under clear skies, the temperature was 66. Looking elsewhere around the Midwest at 7 p.m., Chicago was partly cloudy, and 66. Indianapolis was mostly cloudy, and 71. St. Louis was partly cloudy, and 75. Kansas City was mostly cloudy, and 74. Des Moines was partly cloudy, and 73. Milwaukee was clear, and 62. The time is currently 7:33 p.m. Central Daylight Time. 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Now for the official National Weather Service forecast for Champaign, Urbana, and surrounding areas of East Central Illinois. Tonight, clear. Lows in the lower 50s. East winds around 5 miles an hour. Tuesday, sunny. Highs in the lower 80s. South winds around 5 miles an hour. Tuesday night, mostly clear until midnight, then becoming partly cloudy. Lows around 60. Southeast winds 5 to 10 miles an hour. Wednesday, partly sunny. Highs in the mid-80s. South winds 10 to 15 miles an hour. Wednesday night, mostly cloudy. Lows in the upper 60s. South winds 5 to 10 miles an hour. Thursday, mostly cloudy. A chance of showers in the morning, then showers likely in the afternoon. Highs in the lower 80s. Chance of rain 70%. Thursday night, showers likely with a chance of thunderstorms. Lows around 60. Chance of rain 70%. Friday, showers likely with a chance of thunderstorms in the morning, then a chance of showers in the afternoon. Cooler with highs in the upper 60s. Chance of rain 70%. Friday night through Saturday night, mostly cloudy with a 50% chance of showers. Lows in the mid-50s. Highs around 70. Sunday and Sunday night, partly cloudy. Highs around 70. Lows around 50. Monday, sunny. Highs in the mid-60s. Again, the forecast for Champaign, Urbana, and surrounding areas of East Central Illinois for tonight, clear. Lows in the lower 50s. East winds around 5 miles an hour. At 7 p.m. at the Champaign Airport, skies were clear. The temperature was 66 degrees, the dew point was 46, and the relative humidity was 48%. The wind was calm. The pressure was 30.04 inches and rising. Elsewhere around the area, skies ranged from clear to partly cloudy. It was 63 at Peoria, 70 at Bloomington, 65 at Rantoul, and 62 at Paris. Terre Haute reported 65, Mattoon reported 68, Decatur reported 68, and Springfield reported 62. And once again at 7 p.m. at the Champaign Airport, under clear skies, the temperature was 66. Looking elsewhere around the Midwest at 7 p.m., Chicago was partly cloudy, and 66. Indianapolis was mostly cloudy, and 71. St. Louis was partly cloudy, and 75. Kansas City was mostly cloudy, and 74. Des Moines was partly cloudy, and 73. Milwaukee was clear, and 62. The time is currently 7:37 p.m. Central Daylight Time. 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Now for the official National Weather Service forecast for Champaign, Urbana, and surrounding areas of East Central Illinois. Tonight, clear. Lows in the lower 50s. East winds around 5 miles an hour. Tuesday, sunny.

Highs in the lower 80s. South winds around 5 miles an hour. Tuesday night, mostly clear until midnight, then becoming partly cloudy. Lows around 60. Southeast winds 5 to 10 miles an hour. Wednesday, partly sunny. Highs in the mid-80s. South winds 10 to 15 miles an hour. Wednesday night, mostly cloudy. Lows in the upper 60s. South winds 5 to 10 miles an hour. Thursday, mostly cloudy. A chance of showers in the morning, then showers likely in the afternoon. Highs in the lower 80s. Chance of rain 70%. Thursday night, showers likely with a chance of thunderstorms. Lows around 60. Chance of rain 70%. Friday, showers likely with a chance of thunderstorms in the morning, then a chance of showers in the afternoon. Cooler with highs in the upper 60s. Chance of rain 70%. Friday night through Saturday night, mostly cloudy with a 50% chance of showers. Lows in the mid-50s. Highs around 70. Sunday and Sunday night, partly cloudy. Highs around 70. Lows around 50. Monday, sunny. Highs in the mid-60s. Again, the forecast for Champaign, Urbana and surrounding areas of East Central Illinois for tonight, clear. Lows in the lower 50s. East winds around 5 miles an hour. At 7 p.m. at the Champaign Airport, skies were clear. The temperature was 66 degrees, the dew point was 46, and the relative humidity was 48%. The wind was calm. The pressure was 30.04 inches and rising. Elsewhere around the area, skies ranged from clear to partly cloudy. It was 63 at Peoria, 70 at Bloomington, 65 at Rantoul, and 62 at Paris. Terre Haute reported 65, Mattoon reported 68, Decatur reported 68, and Springfield reported 62. And once again at 7 p.m. at the Champaign Airport, under clear skies, the temperature was 66. Looking elsewhere around the Midwest at 7 p.m., Chicago was partly cloudy, and 66. Indianapolis was mostly cloudy, and 71. St. Louis was partly cloudy, and 75. Kansas City was mostly cloudy, and 74. Des Moines was partly cloudy, and 73. Milwaukee was clear, and 62. The time is currently 7:40 p.m. Central Daylight Time. 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Now for the official National Weather Service forecast for Champaign, Urbana and surrounding areas of East Central Illinois. Tonight, clear. Lows in the lower 50s. East winds around 5 miles an hour. Tuesday, sunny. Highs in the lower 80s. South winds around 5 miles an hour. Tuesday night, mostly clear until midnight, then becoming partly cloudy. Lows around 60. Southeast winds 5 to 10 miles an hour. Wednesday, partly sunny. Highs in the mid-80s. South winds 10 to 15 miles an hour. Wednesday night, mostly cloudy. Lows in the upper 60s. South winds 5 to 10 miles an hour. Thursday, mostly cloudy. A chance of showers in the morning, then showers likely in the afternoon. Highs in the lower 80s. Chance of rain 70%. Thursday night, showers likely with a chance of thunderstorms. Lows around 60. Chance of rain 70%. Friday, showers likely with a chance of thunderstorms in the morning, then a chance of showers in the afternoon. Cooler with highs in the upper 60s. Chance of rain 70%. Friday night through Saturday night, mostly cloudy with a 50% chance of showers. Lows in the mid-50s. Highs around 70. Sunday and Sunday night, partly cloudy. Highs around 70. Lows around 50. Monday, sunny. Highs in the mid-60s. Again, the forecast for Champaign, Urbana and surrounding areas of East Central Illinois for tonight, clear. Lows in the lower 50s. East winds around 5 miles an hour. At 7 p.m. at the Champaign Airport, skies were clear. The temperature was 66 degrees, the dew point was 46, and the relative humidity was 48%. The wind was calm. The pressure

At the Champagne Airport, under clear skies, the temperature was 66. Looking elsewhere around the Midwest at 7 p.m., Chicago was partly cloudy, and 66. Indianapolis was mostly cloudy, and 71. St. Louis was partly cloudy, and 75. Kansas City was mostly cloudy, and 74. Des Moines was partly cloudy, and 73. Milwaukee was clear, and 62. The time is currently 7:43 p.m. Central Daylight Time. 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Now for the official National Weather Service forecast for Champaign, Urbana, and surrounding areas of East Central Illinois. Tonight, clear. Lows in the lower 50s. East winds around 5 miles an hour. Tuesday, sunny. Highs in the lower 80s. South winds around 5 miles an hour. Tuesday night, mostly clear until midnight, then becoming partly cloudy. Lows around 60. Southeast winds 5 to 10 miles an hour. Wednesday, partly sunny. Highs in the mid-80s. South winds 10 to 15 miles an hour. Wednesday night, mostly cloudy. Lows in the upper 60s. South winds 5 to 10 miles an hour. Thursday, mostly cloudy. A chance of showers in the morning, then showers likely in the afternoon. Highs in the lower 80s. Chance of rain 70%. Thursday night, showers likely with a chance of thunderstorms. Lows around 60. Chance of rain 70%. Friday, showers likely with a chance of thunderstorms in the morning, then a chance of showers in the afternoon. Cooler with highs in the upper 60s. Chance of rain 70%. Friday night through Saturday night, mostly cloudy with a 50% chance of showers. Lows in the mid-50s. Highs around 70. Sunday and Sunday night, partly cloudy. Highs around 70. Lows around 50. Monday, sunny. Highs in the mid-60s. Again, the forecast for Champaign, Urbana, and surrounding areas of East Central Illinois for tonight, clear. Lows in the lower 50s. East winds around 5 miles an hour. The Champaign, Illinois Airport climate summary for this evening, as of 4 p.m., September 28, 2026. Today's high temperature was 76 degrees. The normal high is 76. Today's low temperature was 45 degrees. The normal low is 50. No precipitation fell today. Sunset tonight is at 6:40 p.m. Sunrise tomorrow is at 6:48 a.m. The Mattoon, Illinois Airport climate summary for this evening, as of 4 p.m., September 28, 2026. Today's high temperature was 81 degrees. The normal high is 74. Today's low temperature was 44 degrees. The normal low is 52. No precipitation fell today. Sunset tonight is at 6:40 p.m. Sunrise tomorrow is at 6:47 a.m. At 7 p.m. at the Champaign Airport, skies were clear. The temperature was 66 degrees, the dew point was 46, and the relative humidity was 48%. The wind was calm. The pressure was 30.04 inches and rising. Elsewhere around the area, skies ranged from clear to partly cloudy. It was 63 at Peoria, 70 at Bloomington, 65 at Rantoul, and 62 at Paris. Terre Haute reported 65, Mattoon reported 68, Decatur reported 68, and Springfield reported 62. And once again at 7 p.m. at the Champaign Airport, under clear skies, the temperature was 66. Looking elsewhere around the Midwest at 7 p.m., Chicago was partly cloudy, and 66. Indianapolis was mostly cloudy, and 71. St. Louis was partly cloudy, and 75. Kansas City was mostly cloudy, and 74. Des Moines was partly cloudy, and 73. Milwaukee was clear, and 62. The time is currently 7:47 p.m. Central Daylight Time. 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Now for the official National Weather Service forecast for Champaign, Urbana, and surrounding areas of East Central Illinois. Tonight, clear. Lows in the lower 50s.

northeast winds around 5 miles an hour. Tuesday, sunny. Highs in the lower 80s. South winds around 5 miles an hour. Tuesday night, mostly clear until midnight, then becoming partly cloudy. Lows around 60. Southeast winds 5 to 10 miles an hour. Wednesday, partly sunny. Highs in the mid-80s. South winds 10 to 15 miles an hour. Wednesday night, mostly cloudy. Lows in the upper 60s. South winds 5 to 10 miles an hour. Thursday, mostly cloudy. A chance of showers in the morning, then showers likely in the afternoon. Highs in the lower 80s. Chance of rain 70%. Thursday night, showers likely with a chance of thunderstorms. Lows around 60. Chance of rain 70%. Friday, showers likely with a chance of thunderstorms in the morning, then a chance of showers in the afternoon. Cooler with highs in the upper 60s. Chance of rain 70%. Friday night through Saturday night, mostly cloudy with a 50% chance of showers. Lows in the mid-50s. Highs around 70. Sunday and Sunday night, partly cloudy. Highs around 70. Lows around 50. Monday, sunny. Highs in the mid-60s. Again, the forecast for Champaign, Urbana and surrounding areas of East Central Illinois for tonight, clear. Lows in the lower 50s. East winds around 5 miles an hour. At 7 p.m. at the Champaign Airport, skies were clear. The temperature was 66 degrees, the dew point was 46, and the relative humidity was 48%. The wind was calm. The pressure was 30.04 inches and rising. Elsewhere around the area, skies ranged from clear to partly cloudy. It was 63 at Peoria, 70 at Bloomington, 65 at Rantoul, and 62 at Paris. Terre Haute reported 65, Mattoon reported 68, Decatur reported 68, and Springfield reported 62. And once again at 7 p.m. at the Champaign Airport, under clear skies, the temperature was 66. Looking elsewhere around the Midwest at 7 p.m., Chicago was partly cloudy, and 66. Indianapolis was mostly cloudy, and 71. St. Louis was partly cloudy, and 75. Kansas City was mostly cloudy, and 74. Des Moines was partly cloudy, and 73. Milwaukee was clear, and 62. The time is currently 7:50 p.m. Central Daylight Time. 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Now for the official National Weather Service forecast for Champaign, Urbana and surrounding areas of East Central Illinois. Tonight, clear. Lows in the lower 50s. East winds around 5 miles an hour. Tuesday, sunny. Highs in the lower 80s. South winds around 5 miles an hour. Tuesday night, mostly clear until midnight, then becoming partly cloudy. Lows around 60. Southeast winds 5 to 10 miles an hour. Wednesday, partly sunny. Highs in the mid-80s. South winds 10 to 15 miles an hour. Wednesday night, mostly cloudy. Lows in the upper 60s. South winds 5 to 10 miles an hour. Thursday, mostly cloudy. A chance of showers in the morning, then showers likely in the afternoon. Highs in the lower 80s. Chance of rain 70%. Thursday night, showers likely with a chance of thunderstorms. Lows around 60. Chance of rain 70%. Friday, showers likely with a chance of thunderstorms in the morning, then a chance of showers in the afternoon. Cooler with highs in the upper 60s. Chance of rain 70%. Friday night through Saturday night, mostly cloudy with a 50% chance of showers. Lows in the mid-50s. Highs around 70. Sunday and Sunday night, partly cloudy. Highs around 70. Lows around 50. Monday, sunny. Highs in the mid-60s. Again, the forecast for Champaign, Urbana and surrounding areas of East Central Illinois for tonight, clear. Lows in the lower 50s. East winds around 5 miles an hour. At 7 p.m. at the Champaign Airport, skies were clear. The temperature was 66 degrees, the dew point was 46, and the relative humidity

48%. The wind was calm. The pressure was 30.04 inches and rising. Elsewhere around the area, skies ranged from clear to partly cloudy. It was 63 at Peoria, 70 at Bloomington, 65 at Rantoul, and 62 at Paris. Terre Haute reported 65, Mattoon reported 68, Decatur reported 68, and Springfield reported 62. And once again at 7 p.m. at the Champaign Airport, under clear skies, the temperature was 66. Looking elsewhere around the Midwest at 7 p.m., Chicago was partly cloudy, and 66. Indianapolis was mostly cloudy, and 71. St. Louis was partly cloudy, and 75. Kansas City was mostly cloudy, and 74. Des Moines was partly cloudy, and 73. Milwaukee was clear, and 62. The time is currently 7:54 p.m. Central Daylight Time. 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Now for the official National Weather Service forecast for Champaign, Urbana, and surrounding areas of East Central Illinois. Tonight, clear. Lows in the lower 50s. East winds around 5 miles an hour. Tuesday, sunny. Highs in the lower 80s. South winds around 5 miles an hour. Tuesday night, mostly clear until midnight, then becoming partly cloudy. Lows around 60. Southeast winds 5 to 10 miles an hour. Wednesday, partly sunny. Highs in the mid-80s. South winds 10 to 15 miles an hour. Wednesday night, mostly cloudy. Lows in the upper 60s. South winds 5 to 10 miles an hour. Thursday, mostly cloudy. A chance of showers in the morning, then showers likely in the afternoon. Highs in the lower 80s. Chance of rain 70%. Thursday night, showers likely with a chance of thunderstorms. Lows around 60. Chance of rain 70%. Friday, showers likely with a chance of thunderstorms in the morning, then a chance of showers in the afternoon. Cooler with highs in the upper 60s. Chance of rain 70%. Friday night through Saturday night, mostly cloudy with a 50% chance of showers. Lows in the mid-50s. Highs around 70. Sunday and Sunday night, partly cloudy. Highs around 70. Lows around 50. Monday, sunny. Highs in the mid-60s. Again, the forecast for Champaign, Urbana, and surrounding areas of East Central Illinois for tonight, clear. Lows in the lower 50s. East winds around 5 miles an hour. At 7 p.m. at the Champaign Airport, skies were clear. The temperature was 66 degrees, the dew point was 46, and the relative humidity was 48%. The wind was calm. The pressure was 30.04 inches and rising. Elsewhere around the area, skies ranged from clear to partly cloudy. It was 63 at Peoria, 70 at Bloomington, 65 at Rantoul, and 62 at Paris. Terre Haute reported 65, Mattoon reported 68, Decatur reported 68, and Springfield reported 62. And once again at 7 p.m. at the Champaign Airport, under clear skies, the temperature was 66. Looking elsewhere around the Midwest at 7 p.m., Chicago was partly cloudy, and 66. Indianapolis was mostly cloudy, and 71. St. Louis was partly cloudy, and 75. Kansas City was mostly cloudy, and 74. Des Moines was partly cloudy, and 73. Milwaukee was clear, and 62. The time is currently 7:57 p.m. Central Daylight Time. 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Now for the official National Weather Service forecast for Champaign, Urbana, and surrounding areas of East Central Illinois. Tonight, clear. Lows in the lower 50s. East winds around 5 miles an hour. Tuesday, sunny. Highs in the lower 80s. South winds around 5 miles an hour. Tuesday night, mostly clear until midnight, then becoming partly cloudy. Lows around 60. Southeast winds 5 to 10 miles an hour. Wednesday, partly sunny. Highs in the mid-80s. South winds 10 to 15 miles

hour. Wednesday night, mostly cloudy. Lows in the upper 60s. South winds 5 to 10 miles an hour. Thursday, mostly cloudy. A chance of showers in the morning, then showers likely in the afternoon. Highs in the lower 80s. Chance of rain 70%. Thursday night, showers likely with a chance of thunderstorms. Lows around 60. Chance of rain 70%. Friday, showers likely with a chance of thunderstorms in the morning, then a chance of showers in the afternoon. Cooler with highs in the upper 60s. Chance of rain 70%. Friday night through Saturday night, mostly cloudy with a 50% chance of showers. Lows in the mid-50s. Highs around 70. Sunday and Sunday night, partly cloudy. Highs around 70. Lows around 50. Monday, sunny. Highs in the mid-60s. Again, the forecast for Champaign, Urbana and surrounding areas of East Central Illinois for tonight, clear. Lows in the lower 50s. East winds around 5 miles an hour. At 7 p.m. at the Champaign Airport, skies were clear. The temperature was 66 degrees, the dew point was 46, and the relative humidity was 48%. The wind was calm. The pressure was 30.04 inches and rising. Elsewhere around the area, skies ranged from clear to partly cloudy. It was 63 at Peoria, 70 at Bloomington, 65 at Rantoul, and 62 at Paris. Terre Haute reported 65, Mattoon reported 68, Decatur reported 68, and Springfield reported 62. And once again at 7 p.m. at the Champaign Airport, under clear skies, the temperature was 66. The time is currently 8 p.m. Central Daylight Time. 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Now for the official National Weather Service forecast for Champaign, Urbana and surrounding areas of East Central Illinois. Tonight, clear. Lows in the lower 50s. East winds around 5 miles an hour. Tuesday, sunny. Highs in the lower 80s. South winds around 5 miles an hour. Tuesday night, mostly clear until midnight, then becoming partly cloudy. Lows around 60. Southeast winds 5 to 10 miles an hour. Wednesday, partly sunny. Highs in the mid-80s. South winds 10 to 15 miles an hour. Wednesday night, mostly cloudy. Lows in the upper 60s. South winds 5 to 10 miles an hour. Thursday, mostly cloudy. A chance of showers in the morning, then showers likely in the afternoon. Highs in the lower 80s. Chance of rain 70%. Thursday night, showers likely with a chance of thunderstorms. Lows around 60. Chance of rain 70%. Friday, showers likely with a chance of thunderstorms in the morning, then a chance of showers in the afternoon. Cooler with highs in the upper 60s. Chance of rain 70%. Friday night through Saturday night, mostly cloudy with a 50% chance of showers. Lows in the mid-50s. Highs around 70. Sunday and Sunday night, partly cloudy. Highs around 70. Lows around 50. Monday, sunny. Highs in the mid-60s. Again, the forecast for Champaign, Urbana and surrounding areas of East Central Illinois for tonight, clear. Lows in the lower 50s. East winds around 5 miles an hour. The time is currently 8:02 p.m. Central Daylight Time. 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Now for the official National Weather Service forecast for Champaign, Urbana and surrounding areas of East Central Illinois. Tonight, clear. Lows in the lower 50s. East winds around 5 miles an hour. Tuesday, sunny. Highs in the lower 80s. South winds around 5 miles an hour. Tuesday night, mostly clear until midnight, then becoming partly cloudy. Lows around 60. Southeast winds 5 to 10 miles an hour. Wednesday, partly sunny. Highs in the mid-80s. South winds 10 to 15 miles an hour. Wednesday night, mostly cloudy. Lows in the upper 60s. South winds 5 to 10 miles an hour. Thursday, mostly cloudy.

chance of showers in the morning, then showers likely in the afternoon. Highs in the lower 80s. Chance of rain 70%. Thursday night, showers likely with a chance of thunderstorms. Lows around 60. Chance of rain 70%. Friday, showers likely with a chance of thunderstorms in the morning, then a chance of showers in the afternoon. Cooler with highs in the upper 60s. Chance of rain 70%. Friday night through Saturday night, mostly cloudy with a 50% chance of showers. Lows in the mid-50s. Highs around 70. Sunday and Sunday night, partly cloudy. Highs around 70. Lows around 50. Monday, sunny. Highs in the mid-60s. Again, the forecast for Champaign, Urbana and surrounding areas of East Central Illinois for tonight, clear. Lows in the lower 50s. East winds around 5 miles an hour. At 8 p.m. at the Champaign Airport, skies were clear. The temperature was 59 degrees, the dew point was 49, and the relative humidity was 69%. The wind was east at 5 miles an hour. The pressure was 30.04 inches and steady. Elsewhere around the area, skies ranged from clear to partly cloudy. It was 60 at Peoria, 66 at Bloomington, 63 at Rantoul, and 58 at Paris. Terre Haute reported 60, Mattoon reported 64, Decatur reported 62, and Springfield reported 56. And once again at 8 p.m. at the Champaign Airport, under clear skies, the temperature was 59. The time is currently 8.04 p.m. Central Daylight Time. 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Now for the official National Weather Service forecast for Champaign, Urbana and surrounding areas of East Central Illinois. Tonight, clear. Lows in the lower 50s. East winds around 5 miles an hour. Tuesday, sunny. Highs in the lower 80s. South winds around 5 miles an hour. Tuesday night, mostly clear until midnight, then becoming partly cloudy. Lows around 60. Southeast winds 5 to 10 miles an hour. Wednesday, partly sunny. Highs in the mid-80s. South winds 10 to 15 miles an hour. Wednesday night, mostly cloudy. Lows in the upper 60s. South winds 5 to 10 miles an hour. Thursday, mostly cloudy. A chance of showers in the morning, then showers likely in the afternoon. Highs in the lower 80s. Chance of rain 70%. Thursday night, showers likely with a chance of thunderstorms. Lows around 60. Chance of rain 70%. Friday, showers likely with a chance of thunderstorms in the morning, then a chance of showers in the afternoon. Cooler with highs in the upper 60s. Chance of rain 70%. Friday night through Saturday night, mostly cloudy with a 50% chance of showers. Lows in the mid-50s. Highs around 70. Sunday and Sunday night, partly cloudy. Highs around 70. Lows around 50. Monday, sunny. Highs in the mid-60s. Again, the forecast for Champaign, Urbana and surrounding areas of East Central Illinois for tonight, clear. Lows in the lower 50s. East winds around 5 miles an hour. 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Programming originates from NOAA's National Weather Service office in Lincoln and transmits from the WCIA television tower near Seymour. The station serves the following counties: Champaign, DeWitt, Coles, Douglas, Edgar, Ford, Moultrie, Piatt, and Vermilion. 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At 8 p.m. at the Champaign Airport, skies were clear. The temperature was 59 degrees, the dew point was 49, and the relative humidity was 69%. The wind was east at 5 miles an hour. The pressure was 30.04 inches and steady. Elsewhere around the area, skies ranged from clear to partly cloudy. It was 60 at Peoria, 66 at Bloomington, 63 at Rantoul, and 58 at Paris. Terre Haute reported 60, Mattoon reported 64, Decatur reported 62, and Springfield reported 56.
once again at 8 p.m. at the Champaign Airport, under clear skies, the temperature was 59. Looking elsewhere around the Midwest at 8 p.m., Chicago was clear, and 64. Indianapolis was mostly cloudy, and 68. St. Louis was clear, and 72. Kansas City was mostly cloudy, and 72. Des Moines was partly cloudy, and 69. Milwaukee was clear, and 61. The time is currently 8:08 p.m. Central Daylight Time. 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Now for the official National Weather Service forecast for Champaign, Urbana, and surrounding areas of East Central Illinois. Tonight, clear. Lows in the lower 50s. East winds around 5 miles an hour. Tuesday, sunny. Highs in the lower 80s. South winds around 5 miles an hour. Tuesday night, mostly clear until midnight, then becoming partly cloudy. Lows around 60. Southeast winds 5 to 10 miles an hour. Wednesday, partly sunny. Highs in the mid-80s. South winds 10 to 15 miles an hour. Wednesday night, mostly cloudy. Lows in the upper 60s. South winds 5 to 10 miles an hour. Thursday, mostly cloudy. A chance of showers in the morning, then showers likely in the afternoon. Highs in the lower 80s. Chance of rain 70%. Thursday night, showers likely with a chance of thunderstorms. Lows around 60. Chance of rain 70%. Friday, showers likely with a chance of thunderstorms in the morning, then a chance of showers in the afternoon. Cooler with highs in the upper 60s. Chance of rain 70%. Friday night through Saturday night, mostly cloudy with a 50% chance of showers. Lows in the mid-50s. Highs around 70. Sunday and Sunday night, partly cloudy. Highs around 70. Lows around 50. Monday, sunny. Highs in the mid-60s. Again, the forecast for Champaign, Urbana, and surrounding areas of East Central Illinois for tonight, clear. Lows in the lower 50s. East winds around 5 miles an hour. At 8 p.m. at the Champaign Airport, skies were clear. The temperature was 59 degrees, the dew point was 49, and the relative humidity was 69%. The wind was east at 5 miles an hour. The pressure was 30.04 inches and steady. Elsewhere around the area, skies ranged from clear to partly cloudy. It was 60 at Peoria, 66 at Bloomington, 63 at Rantoul, and 58 at Paris. Terre Haute reported 60, Mattoon reported 64, Decatur reported 62, and Springfield reported 56. And once again at 8 p.m. at the Champaign Airport, under clear skies, the temperature was 59. At 8 p.m. at the Champaign Airport, skies were clear. The temperature was 59 degrees, the dew point was 49, and the relative humidity was 69%. The wind was east at 5 miles an hour. The pressure was 30.04 inches and steady. Elsewhere around the area, skies ranged from clear to partly cloudy. It was 60 at Peoria, 66 at Bloomington, 63 at Rantoul, and 58 at Paris. Terre Haute reported 60, Mattoon reported 64, Decatur reported 62, and Springfield reported 56. And once again at 8 p.m. at the Champaign Airport, under clear skies, the temperature was 59. Looking elsewhere around the Midwest at 8 p.m., Chicago was clear, and 64. Indianapolis was mostly cloudy, and 68. St. Louis was clear, and 72. Kansas City was mostly cloudy, and 72. Des Moines was partly cloudy, and 69. Milwaukee was clear, and 61. The time is currently 8:12 p.m. Central Daylight Time. 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Now for the official National Weather Service forecast for Champaign, Urbana, and surrounding areas of East Central Illinois. Tonight, clear. Lows in the lower 50s. East winds around 5 miles an hour. Tuesday, sunny. Highs in the lower 80s. South winds around 5 miles an hour. Tuesday night, mostly clear until midnight, then becoming partly.
cloudy. Lows around 60. Southeast winds 5 to 10 miles an hour. Wednesday, partly sunny. Highs in the mid-80s. South winds 10 to 15 miles an hour. Wednesday night, mostly cloudy. Lows in the upper 60s. South winds 5 to 10 miles an hour. Thursday, mostly cloudy. A chance of showers in the morning, then showers likely in the afternoon. Highs in the lower 80s. Chance of rain 70%. Thursday night, showers likely with a chance of thunderstorms. Lows around 60. Chance of rain 70%. Friday, showers likely with a chance of thunderstorms in the morning, then a chance of showers in the afternoon. Cooler with highs in the upper 60s. Chance of rain 70%. Friday night through Saturday night, mostly cloudy with a 50% chance of showers. Lows in the mid-50s. Highs around 70. Sunday and Sunday night, partly cloudy. Highs around 70. Lows around 50. Monday, sunny. Highs in the mid-60s. Again, the forecast for Champaign, Urbana and surrounding areas of East Central Illinois for tonight, clear. Lows in the lower 50s. East winds around 5 miles an hour. At 8 p.m. at the Champaign Airport, skies were clear. The temperature was 59 degrees, the dew point was 49, and the relative humidity was 69%. The wind was east at 5 miles an hour. The pressure was 30.04 inches and steady. Elsewhere around the area, skies ranged from clear to partly cloudy. It was 60 at Peoria, 66 at Bloomington, 63 at Rantoul, and 58 at Paris. Terre Haute reported 60, Mattoon reported 64, Decatur reported 62, and Springfield reported 56. And once again at 8 p.m. at the Champaign Airport, under clear skies, the temperature was 59. Looking elsewhere around the Midwest at 8 p.m., Chicago was clear, and 64. Indianapolis was mostly cloudy, and 68. St. Louis was clear, and 72. Kansas City was mostly cloudy, and 72. Des Moines was partly cloudy, and 69. Milwaukee was clear, and 61. Looking elsewhere around the Midwest at 8 p.m., Chicago was clear, and 64. Indianapolis was mostly cloudy, and 68. St. Louis was partly cloudy, and 72. Kansas City was mostly cloudy, and 72. Des Moines was partly cloudy, and 69. Milwaukee was clear, and 61. The time is currently 8:16 p.m. Central Daylight Time. 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Now for the official National Weather Service forecast for Champaign, Urbana, and surrounding areas of East Central Illinois. Tonight, clear. Lows in the lower 50s. East winds around 5 miles an hour. Tuesday, sunny. Highs in the lower 80s. South winds around 5 miles an hour. Tuesday night, mostly clear until midnight, then becoming partly cloudy. Lows around 60. Southeast winds 5 to 10 miles an hour. Wednesday, partly sunny. Highs in the mid-80s. South winds 10 to 15 miles an hour. Wednesday night, mostly cloudy. Lows in the upper 60s. South winds 5 to 10 miles an hour. Thursday, mostly cloudy. A chance of showers in the morning, then showers likely in the afternoon. Highs in the lower 80s. Chance of rain 70%. Thursday night, showers likely with a chance of thunderstorms. Lows around 60. Chance of rain 70%. Friday, showers likely with a chance of thunderstorms in the morning, then a chance of showers in the afternoon. Cooler with highs in the upper 60s. Chance of rain 70%. Friday night through Saturday night, mostly cloudy with a 50% chance of showers. Lows in the mid-50s. Highs around 70. Sunday and Sunday night, partly cloudy. Highs around 70. Lows around 50. Monday, sunny. Highs in the mid-60s. Again, the forecast for Champaign, Urbana, and surrounding areas of East Central Illinois for tonight, clear. Lows in the lower 50s. East winds around 5 miles an hour.

at 8 p.m. at the Champaign Airport, skies were clear. The temperature was 59 degrees, the dew point was 49, and the relative humidity was 69%. The wind was east at 5 miles an hour. The pressure was 30.04 inches and steady. Elsewhere around the area, skies ranged from clear to partly cloudy. It was 60 at Peoria, 66 at Bloomington, 63 at Rantoul, and 58 at Paris. Terre Haute reported 60, Mattoon reported 64, Decatur reported 62, and Springfield reported 56. And once again at 8 p.m. at the Champaign Airport, under clear skies, the temperature was 59. Looking elsewhere around the Midwest at 8 p.m., Chicago was clear, and 64. Indianapolis was mostly cloudy, and 68. St. Louis was partly cloudy, and 72. Kansas City was mostly cloudy, and 72. Des Moines was partly cloudy, and 69. Milwaukee was clear, and 61. The time is currently 8:19 p.m. Central Daylight Time. 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Now for the official National Weather Service forecast for Champaign, Urbana, and surrounding areas of East Central Illinois. Tonight, clear. Lows in the lower 50s. East winds around 5 miles an hour. Tuesday, sunny. Highs in the lower 80s. South winds around 5 miles an hour. Tuesday night, mostly clear until midnight, then becoming partly cloudy. Lows around 60. Southeast winds 5 to 10 miles an hour. Wednesday, partly sunny. Highs in the mid-80s. South winds 10 to 15 miles an hour. Wednesday night, mostly cloudy. Lows in the upper 60s. South winds 5 to 10 miles an hour. Thursday, mostly cloudy. A chance of showers in the morning, then showers likely in the afternoon. Highs in the lower 80s. Chance of rain 70%. Thursday night, showers likely with a chance of thunderstorms. Lows around 60. Chance of rain 70%. Friday, showers likely with a chance of thunderstorms in the morning, then a chance of showers in the afternoon. Cooler with highs in the upper 60s. Chance of rain 70%. Friday night through Saturday night, mostly cloudy with a 50% chance of showers. Lows in the mid-50s. Highs around 70. Sunday and Sunday night, partly cloudy. Highs around 70. Lows around 50. Monday, sunny. Highs in the mid-60s. Again, the forecast for Champaign, Urbana, and surrounding areas of East Central Illinois for tonight, clear. Lows in the lower 50s. East winds around 5 miles an hour. At 8 p.m. at the Champaign Airport, skies were clear. The temperature was 59 degrees, the dew point was 49, and the relative humidity was 69%. The wind was east at 5 miles an hour. The pressure was 30.04 inches and steady. Elsewhere around the area, skies ranged from clear to partly cloudy. It was 60 at Peoria, 66 at Bloomington, 63 at Rantoul, and 58 at Paris. Terre Haute reported 60, Mattoon reported 64, Decatur reported 62, and Springfield reported 56. And once again at 8 p.m. at the Champaign Airport, under clear skies, the temperature was 59. Looking elsewhere around the Midwest at 8 p.m., Chicago was clear, and 64. Indianapolis was mostly cloudy, and 68. St. Louis was partly cloudy, and 72. Kansas City was mostly cloudy, and 72. Des Moines was partly cloudy, and 69. Milwaukee was clear, and 61. The time is currently 8:22 p.m. Central Daylight Time. 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Now for the official National Weather Service forecast for Champaign, Urbana, and surrounding areas of East Central Illinois. Tonight, clear. Lows in the lower 50s. East winds around 5 miles an hour. Tuesday, sunny. Highs in the lower 80s. South winds around 5 miles an hour. Tuesday night, mostly clear until midnight, then becoming partly cloudy. Lows around 60. Southeast winds 5 to 10 miles

Hour. Wednesday, partly sunny. Highs in the mid-80s. South winds 10 to 15 miles an hour. Wednesday night, mostly cloudy. Lows in the upper 60s. South winds 5 to 10 miles an hour. Thursday, mostly cloudy. A chance of showers in the morning, then showers likely in the afternoon. Highs in the lower 80s. Chance of rain 70%. Thursday night, showers likely with a chance of thunderstorms. Lows around 60. Chance of rain 70%. Friday, showers likely with a chance of thunderstorms in the morning, then a chance of showers in the afternoon. Cooler with highs in the upper 60s. Chance of rain 70%. Friday night through Saturday night, mostly cloudy with a 50% chance of showers. Lows in the mid-50s. Highs around 70. Sunday and Sunday night, partly cloudy. Highs around 70. Lows around 50. Monday, sunny. Highs in the mid-60s. Again, the forecast for Champaign, Urbana and surrounding areas of East Central Illinois for tonight, clear. Lows in the lower 50s. East winds around 5 miles an hour. Now for the official National Weather Service forecast for Champaign, Urbana and surrounding areas of East Central Illinois. Rest of tonight, clear. Lows around 50. East winds around 5 miles an hour. Tuesday, sunny. Highs in the lower 80s. South winds around 5 miles an hour. Tuesday night, mostly clear until midnight, then becoming partly cloudy. Not as cool with lows around 60. Southeast winds 5 to 10 miles an hour. Wednesday, partly sunny. Highs in the mid-80s. South winds 10 to 15 miles an hour. Wednesday night, mostly cloudy. Lows in the upper 60s. South winds 5 to 10 miles an hour. Thursday, mostly cloudy. A chance of showers in the morning, then showers likely in the afternoon. Highs in the lower 80s. Chance of rain 70%. Thursday night, showers likely with a chance of thunderstorms. Lows around 60. Chance of rain 70%. Friday, showers likely with a chance of thunderstorms in the morning, then a chance of showers in the afternoon. Cooler with highs in the upper 60s. Chance of rain 70%. Friday night through Saturday night, mostly cloudy with a 50% chance of showers. Lows in the mid-50s. Highs around 70. Sunday and Sunday night, partly cloudy. Highs around 70. Lows around 50. Monday, sunny. Highs in the mid-60s. Again, the forecast for Champaign, Urbana and surrounding areas of East Central Illinois for the rest of tonight, clear. Lows around 50. East winds around 5 miles an hour. At 8 p.m. at the Champaign Airport, skies were clear. The temperature was 59 degrees, the dew point was 49, and the relative humidity was 69%. The wind was east at 5 miles an hour. The pressure was 30.04 inches and steady. Elsewhere around the area, skies ranged from clear to partly cloudy. It was 60 at Peoria, 66 at Bloomington, 63 at Rantoul, and 58 at Paris. Terre Haute reported 60, Mattoon reported 64, Decatur reported 62, and Springfield reported 56. And once again at 8 p.m. at the Champaign Airport, under clear skies, the temperature was 59. Looking elsewhere around the Midwest at 8 p.m., Chicago was clear, and 64. Indianapolis was mostly cloudy, and 68. St. Louis was partly cloudy, and 72. Kansas City was mostly cloudy, and 72. Des Moines was partly cloudy, and 69. Milwaukee was clear, and 61. The time is currently 8:27 p.m. Central Daylight Time. 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Now for the official National Weather Service forecast for Champaign, Urbana and surrounding areas of East Central Illinois. Rest of tonight, clear. Lows around 50. East winds around 5 miles an hour. Tuesday, sunny. Highs in the lower 80s. South winds around 5 miles an hour. Tuesday night, mostly clear until midnight, then becoming partly cloudy. Not as cool with lows around 60.

southeast winds 5 to 10 miles an hour. Wednesday, partly sunny. Highs in the mid-80s. South winds 10 to 15 miles an hour. Wednesday night, mostly cloudy. Lows in the upper 60s. South winds 5 to 10 miles an hour. Thursday, mostly cloudy. A chance of showers in the morning, then showers likely in the afternoon. Highs in the lower 80s. Chance of rain 70%. Thursday night, showers likely with a chance of thunderstorms. Lows around 60. Chance of rain 70%. Friday, showers likely with a chance of thunderstorms in the morning, then a chance of showers in the afternoon. Cooler with highs in the upper 60s. Chance of rain 70%. Friday night through Saturday night, mostly cloudy with a 50% chance of showers. Lows in the mid-50s. Highs around 70. Sunday and Sunday night, partly cloudy. Highs around 70. Lows around 50. Monday, sunny. Highs in the mid-60s. Again, the forecast for Champaign, Urbana and surrounding areas of East Central Illinois for the rest of tonight, clear. Lows around 50. East winds around 5 miles an hour. At 8 p.m. at the Champaign Airport, skies were clear. The temperature was 59 degrees, the dew point was 49, and the relative humidity was 69%. The wind was east at 5 miles an hour. The pressure was 30.04 inches and steady. Elsewhere around the area, skies ranged from clear to partly cloudy. It was 60 at Peoria, 66 at Bloomington, 63 at Rantoul, and 58 at Paris. Terre Haute reported 60, Mattoon reported 64, Decatur reported 62, and Springfield reported 56. And once again at 8 p.m. at the Champaign Airport, under clear skies, the temperature was 59. Looking elsewhere around the Midwest at 8 p.m., Chicago was clear, and 64. Indianapolis was mostly cloudy, and 68. St. Louis was partly cloudy, and 72. Kansas City was mostly cloudy, and 72. Des Moines was partly cloudy, and 69. Milwaukee was clear, and 61. The time is currently 8:30 p.m. Central Daylight Time. 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Now for the official National Weather Service forecast for Champaign, Urbana and surrounding areas of East Central Illinois. Rest of tonight, clear. Lows around 50. East winds around 5 miles an hour. Tuesday, sunny. Highs in the lower 80s. South winds around 5 miles an hour. Tuesday night, mostly clear until midnight, then becoming partly cloudy. Not as cool with lows around 60. Southeast winds 5 to 10 miles an hour. Wednesday, partly sunny. Highs in the mid-80s. South winds 10 to 15 miles an hour. Wednesday night, mostly cloudy. Lows in the upper 60s. South winds 5 to 10 miles an hour. Thursday, mostly cloudy. A chance of showers in the morning, then showers likely in the afternoon. Highs in the lower 80s. Chance of rain 70%. Thursday night, showers likely with a chance of thunderstorms. Lows around 60. Chance of rain 70%. Friday, showers likely with a chance of thunderstorms in the morning, then a chance of showers in the afternoon. Cooler with highs in the upper 60s. Chance of rain 70%. Friday night through Saturday night, mostly cloudy with a 50% chance of showers. Lows in the mid-50s. Highs around 70. Sunday and Sunday night, partly cloudy. Highs around 70. Lows around 50. Monday, sunny. Highs in the mid-60s. Again, the forecast for Champaign, Urbana and surrounding areas of East Central Illinois for the rest of tonight, clear. Lows around 50. East winds around 5 miles an hour. At 8 p.m. at the Champaign Airport, skies were clear. The temperature was 59 degrees, the dew point was 49, and the relative humidity was 69%. The wind was east at 5 miles an hour. The pressure was 30.04 inches and steady. Elsewhere around the area, skies ranged from clear to partly cloudy. It was 60 at Peoria, 66 at Bloomington, and was east at 5 miles an hour.

the pressure was 30.04 inches and steady. Elsewhere around the area, skies ranged from clear to partly cloudy. It was 60 at Peoria, 66 at Bloomington, 63 at Rantoul, and 58 at Paris. Terre Haute reported 60, Mattoon reported 64, Decatur reported 62, and Springfield reported 56. And once again at 8 p.m. at the Champaign Airport, under clear skies, the temperature was 59. Looking elsewhere around the Midwest at 8 p.m., Chicago was clear, and 64. Indianapolis was mostly cloudy, and 68. St. Louis was partly cloudy, and 72. Kansas City was mostly cloudy, and 72. Des Moines was partly cloudy, and 69. Milwaukee was clear, and 61. The time is currently 8:34 p.m. Central Daylight Time. 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Now for the official National Weather Service forecast for Champaign, Urbana, and surrounding areas of East Central Illinois. Rest of tonight, clear. Lows around 50. East winds around 5 miles an hour. Tuesday, sunny. Highs in the lower 80s. South winds around 5 miles an hour. Tuesday night, mostly clear until midnight, then becoming partly cloudy. Not as cool with lows around 60. Southeast winds 5 to 10 miles an hour. Wednesday, partly sunny. Highs in the mid-80s. South winds 10 to 15 miles an hour. Wednesday night, mostly cloudy. Lows in the upper 60s. South winds 5 to 10 miles an hour. Thursday, mostly cloudy. A chance of showers in the morning, then showers likely in the afternoon. Highs in the lower 80s. Chance of rain 70%. Thursday night, showers likely with a chance of thunderstorms. Lows around 60. Chance of rain 70%. Friday, showers likely with a chance of thunderstorms in the morning, then a chance of showers in the afternoon. Cooler with highs in the upper 60s. Chance of rain 70%. Friday night through Saturday night, mostly cloudy with a 50% chance of showers. Lows in the mid-50s. Highs around 70. Sunday and Sunday night, partly cloudy. Highs around 70. Lows around 50. Monday, sunny. Highs in the mid-60s. Again, the forecast for Champaign, Urbana, and surrounding areas of East Central Illinois for the rest of tonight, clear. Lows around 50. East winds around 5 miles an hour. At 8 p.m. at the Champaign Airport, skies were clear. The temperature was 59 degrees, the dew point was 49, and the relative humidity was 69%. The wind was east at 5 miles an hour. The pressure was 30.04 inches and steady. Elsewhere around the area, skies ranged from clear to partly cloudy. It was 60 at Peoria, 66 at Bloomington, 63 at Rantoul, and 58 at Paris. Terre Haute reported 60, Mattoon reported 64, Decatur reported 62, and Springfield reported 56. And once again at 8 p.m. at the Champaign Airport, under clear skies, the temperature was 59. Looking elsewhere around the Midwest at 8 p.m., Chicago was clear, and 64. Indianapolis was mostly cloudy, and 68. St. Louis was partly cloudy, and 72. Kansas City was mostly cloudy, and 72. Des Moines was partly cloudy, and 69. Milwaukee was clear, and 61. The time is currently 8:37 p.m. Central Daylight Time. 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Now for the official National Weather Service forecast for Champaign, Urbana, and surrounding areas of East Central Illinois. Rest of tonight, clear. Lows around 50. East winds around 5 miles an hour. Tuesday, sunny. Highs in the lower 80s. South winds around 5 miles an hour. Tuesday night, mostly clear until midnight, then becoming partly cloudy. Not as cool with lows around 60. Southeast winds 5 to 10 miles an hour. Wednesday, partly sunny. Highs in the mid-80s. South winds 10 to 15 miles an hour. Wednesday night, mostly cloudy. Lows

the upper 60s. South winds 5 to 10 miles an hour. Thursday, mostly cloudy. A chance of showers in the morning, then showers likely in the afternoon. Highs in the lower 80s. Chance of rain 70%. Thursday night, showers likely with a chance of thunderstorms. Lows around 60. Chance of rain 70%. Friday, showers likely with a chance of thunderstorms in the morning, then a chance of showers in the afternoon. Cooler with highs in the upper 60s. Chance of rain 70%. Friday night through Saturday night, mostly cloudy with a 50% chance of showers. Lows in the mid-50s. Highs around 70. Sunday and Sunday night, partly cloudy. Highs around 70. Lows around 50. Monday, sunny. Highs in the mid-60s. Again, the forecast for Champaign, Urbana and surrounding areas of East Central Illinois for the rest of tonight, clear. Lows around 50. East winds around 5 miles an hour. At 8 p.m. at the Champaign Airport, skies were clear. The temperature was 59 degrees, the dew point was 49, and the relative humidity was 69%. The wind was east at 5 miles an hour. The pressure was 30.04 inches and steady. Elsewhere around the area, skies ranged from clear to partly cloudy. It was 60 at Peoria, 66 at Bloomington, 63 at Rantoul, and 58 at Paris. Terre Haute reported 60, Mattoon reported 64, Decatur reported 62, and Springfield reported 56. And once again at 8 p.m. at the Champaign Airport, under clear skies, the temperature was 59. Looking elsewhere around the Midwest at 8 p.m., Chicago was clear, and 64. Indianapolis was mostly cloudy, and 68. St. Louis was partly cloudy, and 72. Kansas City was mostly cloudy, and 72. Des Moines was partly cloudy, and 69. Milwaukee was clear, and 61. The time is currently 8:40 p.m. Central Daylight Time. 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Now for the official National Weather Service forecast for Champaign, Urbana and surrounding areas of East Central Illinois. Rest of tonight, clear. Lows around 50. East winds around 5 miles an hour. Tuesday, sunny. Highs in the lower 80s. South winds around 5 miles an hour. Tuesday night, mostly clear until midnight, then becoming partly cloudy. Not as cool with lows around 60. Southeast winds 5 to 10 miles an hour. Wednesday, partly sunny. Highs in the mid-80s. South winds 10 to 15 miles an hour. Wednesday night, mostly cloudy. Lows in the upper 60s. South winds 5 to 10 miles an hour. Thursday, mostly cloudy. A chance of showers in the morning, then showers likely in the afternoon. Highs in the lower 80s. Chance of rain 70%. Thursday night, showers likely with a chance of thunderstorms. Lows around 60. Chance of rain 70%. Friday, showers likely with a chance of thunderstorms in the morning, then a chance of showers in the afternoon. Cooler with highs in the upper 60s. Chance of rain 70%. Friday night through Saturday night, mostly cloudy with a 50% chance of showers. Lows in the mid-50s. Highs around 70. Sunday and Sunday night, partly cloudy. Highs around 70. Lows around 50. Monday, sunny. Highs in the mid-60s. Again, the forecast for Champaign, Urbana and surrounding areas of East Central Illinois for the rest of tonight, clear. Lows around 50. East winds around 5 miles an hour. At 8 p.m. at the Champaign Airport, skies were clear. The temperature was 59 degrees, the dew point was 49, and the relative humidity was 69%. The wind was east at 5 miles an hour. The pressure was 30.04 inches and steady. Elsewhere around the area, skies ranged from clear to partly cloudy. It was 60 at Peoria, 66 at Bloomington, 63 at Rantoul, and 58 at Paris. Terre Haute reported 60, Mattoon reported 64, Decatur reported 62, and Springfield reported 56. And once again at 8 p.m. at the Champaign Airport, under clear

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Now for the official National Weather Service forecast for Champaign, Urbana, and surrounding areas of East Central Illinois. Rest of tonight, clear. Lows around 50. East winds around 5 miles an hour. Tuesday, sunny. Highs in the lower 80s. South winds around 5 miles an hour. Tuesday night, mostly clear until midnight, then becoming partly cloudy. Not as cool with lows around 60. Southeast winds 5 to 10 miles an hour. Wednesday, partly sunny. Highs in the mid-80s. South winds 10 to 15 miles an hour. Wednesday night, mostly cloudy. Lows in the upper 60s. South winds 5 to 10 miles an hour. Thursday, mostly cloudy. A chance of showers in the morning, then showers likely in the afternoon. Highs in the lower 80s. Chance of rain 70%. Thursday night, showers likely with a chance of thunderstorms. Lows around 60. Chance of rain 70%. Friday, showers likely with a chance of thunderstorms in the morning, then a chance of showers in the afternoon. Cooler with highs in the upper 60s. Chance of rain 70%. Friday night through Saturday night, mostly cloudy with a 50% chance of showers. Lows in the mid-50s. Highs around 70. Sunday and Sunday night, partly cloudy. Highs around 70. Lows around 50. Monday, sunny. Highs in the mid-60s. Again, the forecast for Champaign, Urbana, and surrounding areas of East Central Illinois for the rest of tonight, clear. Lows around 50. East winds around 5 miles an hour. At 8 p.m. at the Champaign Airport, skies were clear. The temperature was 59 degrees, the dew point was 49, and the relative humidity was 69%. The wind was east at 5 miles an hour. The pressure was 30.04 inches and steady. Elsewhere around the area, skies ranged from clear to partly cloudy. It was 60 at Peoria, 66 at Bloomington, 63 at Rantoul, and 58 at Paris. Terre Haute reported 60, Mattoon reported 64, Decatur reported 62, and Springfield reported 56. And once again at 8 p.m. at the Champaign Airport, under clear skies, the temperature was 59. Looking elsewhere around the Midwest at 8 p.m., Chicago was clear, and 64. Indianapolis was mostly cloudy, and 68. St. Louis was partly cloudy, and 72. Kansas City was mostly cloudy, and 72. Des Moines was partly cloudy, and 69. Milwaukee was clear, and 61. The time is currently 8:46 p.m. Central Daylight Time. 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Now for the official National Weather Service forecast for Champaign, Urbana, and surrounding areas of East Central Illinois. Rest of tonight, clear. Lows around 50. East winds around 5 miles an hour. Tuesday, sunny. Highs in the lower 80s. South winds around 5 miles an hour. Tuesday night, mostly clear until midnight, then becoming partly cloudy. Not as cool with lows around 60. Southeast winds 5 to 10 miles an hour. Wednesday, partly sunny. Highs in the mid-80s. South winds 10 to 15 miles an hour. Wednesday night, mostly cloudy. Lows in the upper 60s. South winds 5 to 10 miles an hour. Thursday, mostly cloudy. A chance of showers in the morning, then showers likely in the afternoon. Highs in the lower 80s. Chance of rain 70%. Thursday night, showers likely with a chance of thunderstorms. Lows around 60. Chance of rain 70%. Friday, showers likely with a chance of thunderstorms in the morning, then a chance of showers in the afternoon. Cooler with highs in the upper 60s. Chance of rain 70%. Friday night through Saturday night, mostly cloudy with a 50% chance of showers. Lows in the mid-50s. Highs around 70. Sunday and Sunday night, partly cloudy. Highs around 70.

Humidity was 69%. The wind was east at 5 miles an hour. The pressure was 30.04 inches and steady. Elsewhere around the area, skies ranged from clear to partly cloudy. It was 60 at Peoria, 66 at Bloomington, 63 at Rantoul, and 58 at Paris. Terre Haute reported 60, Mattoon reported 64, Decatur reported 62, and Springfield reported 56. And once again at 8 p.m. at the Champaign Airport, under clear skies, the temperature was 59. Looking elsewhere around the Midwest at 8 p.m., Chicago was clear, and 64. Indianapolis was mostly cloudy, and 68. St. Louis was partly cloudy, and 72. Kansas City was mostly cloudy, and 72. Des Moines was partly cloudy, and 69. Milwaukee was clear, and 61. The time is currently 8:59 p.m. Central Daylight Time. 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Now for the official National Weather Service forecast for Champaign, Urbana, and surrounding areas of East Central Illinois. Rest of tonight, clear. Lows around 50. East winds around 5 miles an hour. Tuesday, sunny. Highs in the lower 80s. South winds around 5 miles an hour. Tuesday night, mostly clear until midnight, then becoming partly cloudy. Not as cool with lows around 60. Southeast winds 5 to 10 miles an hour. Wednesday, partly sunny. Highs in the mid-80s. South winds 10 to 15 miles an hour. Wednesday night, mostly cloudy. Lows in the upper 60s. South winds 5 to 10 miles an hour. Thursday, mostly cloudy. A chance of showers in the morning, then showers likely in the afternoon. Highs in the lower 80s. Chance of rain 70%. Thursday night, showers likely with a chance of thunderstorms. Lows around 60. Chance of rain 70%. Friday, showers likely with a chance of thunderstorms in the morning, then a chance of showers in the afternoon. Cooler with highs in the upper 60s. Chance of rain 70%. Friday night through Saturday night, mostly cloudy with a 50% chance of showers. Lows in the mid-50s. Highs around 70. Sunday and Sunday night, partly cloudy. Highs around 70. Lows around 50. Monday, sunny. Highs in the mid-60s. Again, the forecast for Champaign, Urbana, and surrounding areas of East Central Illinois for the rest of tonight, clear. Lows around 50. East winds around 5 miles an hour. The time is currently 9:01 p.m. Central Daylight Time. 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Now for the official National Weather Service forecast for Champaign, Urbana, and surrounding areas of East Central Illinois. Rest of tonight, clear. Lows around 50. East winds around 5 miles an hour. Tuesday, sunny. Highs in the lower 80s. South winds around 5 miles an hour. Tuesday night, mostly clear until midnight, then becoming partly cloudy. Not as cool with lows around 60. Southeast winds 5 to 10 miles an hour. Wednesday, partly sunny. Highs in the mid-80s. South winds 10 to 15 miles an hour. Wednesday night, mostly cloudy. Lows in the upper 60s. South winds 5 to 10 miles an hour. Thursday, mostly cloudy. A chance of showers in the morning, then showers likely in the afternoon. Highs in the lower 80s. Chance of rain 70%. Thursday night, showers likely with a chance of thunderstorms. Lows around 60. Chance of rain 70%. Friday, showers likely with a chance of thunderstorms in the morning, then a chance of showers in the afternoon. Cooler with highs in the upper 60s. Chance of rain 70%. Friday night through Saturday night, mostly cloudy with a 50% chance of showers. Lows in the mid-50s. Highs around 70. Sunday and Sunday night, partly cloudy. Highs around 70. Lows around 50. Monday, sunny. Highs in the mid-60s. Again, the forecast for Champaign, Urbana, and surrounding areas of East Central Illinois for the rest of tonight, clear.

Lows around 50. East winds around 5 miles an hour. At 9 p.m. at the Champaign Airport, skies were clear. The temperature was 57 degrees, the dew point was 48, and the relative humidity was 72%. The wind was southeast at 3 miles an hour. The pressure was 30.04 inches and steady. Elsewhere around the area, skies ranged from clear to partly cloudy. It was 57 at Peoria, 62 at Bloomington, 59 at Rantoul, and 53 at Paris. Terre Haute reported 57, Mattoon reported 61, Decatur reported 57, and Springfield reported 54. And once again at 9 p.m. at the Champaign Airport, under clear skies, the temperature was 57. The time is currently 9:04 p.m. Central Daylight Time. 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Now for the official National Weather Service forecast for Champaign, Urbana, and surrounding areas of East Central Illinois. Rest of tonight, clear. Lows around 50. East winds around 5 miles an hour. Tuesday, sunny. Highs in the lower 80s. South winds around 5 miles an hour. Tuesday night, mostly clear until midnight, then becoming partly cloudy. Not as cool with lows around 60. Southeast winds 5 to 10 miles an hour. Wednesday, partly sunny. Highs in the mid-80s. South winds 10 to 15 miles an hour. Wednesday night, mostly cloudy. Lows in the upper 60s. South winds 5 to 10 miles an hour. Thursday, mostly cloudy. A chance of showers in the morning, then showers likely in the afternoon. Highs in the lower 80s. Chance of rain 70%. Thursday night, showers likely with a chance of thunderstorms. Lows around 60. Chance of rain 70%. Friday, showers likely with a chance of thunderstorms in the morning, then a chance of showers in the afternoon. Cooler with highs in the upper 60s. Chance of rain 70%. Friday night through Saturday night, mostly cloudy with a 50% chance of showers. Lows in the mid-50s. Highs around 70. Sunday and Sunday night, partly cloudy. Highs around 70. Lows around 50. Monday, sunny. Highs in the mid-60s. Again, the forecast for Champaign, Urbana, and surrounding areas of East Central Illinois for the rest of tonight, clear. Lows around 50. East winds around 5 miles an hour. 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Programming originates from NOAA's National Weather Service office in Lincoln and transmits from the WCIA television tower near Seymour. The station serves the following counties: Champaign, DeWitt, Coles, Douglas, Edgar, Ford, Moultrie, Piatt, and Vermilion. 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At 9 p.m. at the Champaign Airport, skies were clear. The temperature was 57 degrees, the dew point was 48, and the relative humidity was 72%. The wind was southeast at 3 miles an hour. The pressure was 30.04 inches and steady. Elsewhere around the area, skies ranged from clear to partly cloudy. It was 57 at Peoria, 62 at Bloomington, 59 at Rantoul, and 53 at Paris. Terre Haute reported 57, Mattoon reported 61, Decatur reported 57, and Springfield reported 54. And once again at 9 p.m. at the Champaign Airport, under clear skies, the temperature was 57. Looking elsewhere around the Midwest at 9 p.m., Chicago was clear, and 63. Indianapolis was mostly cloudy, and 66. St. Louis was clear, and 68. Kansas City was mostly cloudy, and 72. Des Moines was partly cloudy, and 67. Milwaukee was clear, and 59. The time is currently 9:08 p.m. Central Daylight Time. 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Now for the official National Weather Service forecast for Champaign, Urbana, and surrounding areas of East Central Illinois. Rest of tonight, clear. Lows around 50.

east winds around 5 miles an hour. Tuesday, sunny. Highs in the lower 80s. South winds around 5 miles an hour. Tuesday night, mostly clear until midnight, then becoming partly cloudy. Not as cool with lows around 60. Southeast winds 5 to 10 miles an hour. Wednesday, partly sunny. Highs in the mid-80s. South winds 10 to 15 miles an hour. Wednesday night, mostly cloudy. Lows in the upper 60s. South winds 5 to 10 miles an hour. Thursday, mostly cloudy. A chance of showers in the morning, then showers likely in the afternoon. Highs in the lower 80s. Chance of rain 70%. Thursday night, showers likely with a chance of thunderstorms. Lows around 60. Chance of rain 70%. Friday, showers likely with a chance of thunderstorms in the morning, then a chance of showers in the afternoon. Cooler with highs in the upper 60s. Chance of rain 70%. Friday night through Saturday night, mostly cloudy with a 50% chance of showers. Lows in the mid-50s. Highs around 70. Sunday and Sunday night, partly cloudy. Highs around 70. Lows around 50. Monday, sunny. Highs in the mid-60s. Again, the forecast for Champaign, Urbana and surrounding areas of East Central Illinois for the rest of tonight, clear. Lows around 50. East winds around 5 miles an hour. At 9 p.m. at the Champaign Airport, skies were clear. The temperature was 57 degrees, the dew point was 48, and the relative humidity was 72%. The wind was southeast at 3 miles an hour. The pressure was 30.04 inches and steady. Elsewhere around the area, skies ranged from clear to partly cloudy. It was 57 at Peoria, 62 at Bloomington, 59 at Rantoul, and 53 at Paris. Terre Haute reported 57, Mattoon reported 61, Decatur reported 57, and Springfield reported 54. And once again at 9 p.m. at the Champaign Airport, under clear skies, the temperature was 57. Looking elsewhere around the Midwest at 9 p.m., Chicago was clear, and 63. Indianapolis was mostly cloudy, and 66. St. Louis was clear, and 68. Kansas City was mostly cloudy, and 72. Des Moines was partly cloudy, and 67. Milwaukee was clear, and 59. The time is currently 9:11 p.m. Central Daylight Time. 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Now for the official National Weather Service forecast for Champaign, Urbana and surrounding areas of East Central Illinois. Rest of tonight, clear. Lows around 50. East winds around 5 miles an hour. Tuesday, sunny. Highs in the lower 80s. South winds around 5 miles an hour. Tuesday night, mostly clear until midnight, then becoming partly cloudy. Not as cool with lows around 60. Southeast winds 5 to 10 miles an hour. Wednesday, partly sunny. Highs in the mid-80s. South winds 10 to 15 miles an hour. Wednesday night, mostly cloudy. Lows in the upper 60s. South winds 5 to 10 miles an hour. Thursday, mostly cloudy. A chance of showers in the morning, then showers likely in the afternoon. Highs in the lower 80s. Chance of rain 70%. Thursday night, showers likely with a chance of thunderstorms. Lows around 60. Chance of rain 70%. Friday, showers likely with a chance of thunderstorms in the morning, then a chance of showers in the afternoon. Cooler with highs in the upper 60s. Chance of rain 70%. Friday night through Saturday night, mostly cloudy with a 50% chance of showers. Lows in the mid-50s. Highs around 70. Sunday and Sunday night, partly cloudy. Highs around 70. Lows around 50. Monday, sunny. Highs in the mid-60s. Again, the forecast for Champaign, Urbana and surrounding areas of East Central Illinois for the rest of tonight, clear. Lows around 50. East winds around 5 miles an hour. At 9 p.m. at the Champaign Airport, skies were clear. The temperature was 57 degrees, the dew point was 48, and the relative

Humidity was 72%. The wind was southeast at 3 miles an hour. The pressure was 30.04 inches and steady. Elsewhere around the area, skies ranged from clear to partly cloudy. It was 57 at Peoria, 62 at Bloomington, 59 at Rantoul, and 53 at Paris. Terre Haute reported 57, Mattoon reported 61, Decatur reported 57, and Springfield reported 54. And once again at 9 p.m. at the Champaign Airport, under clear skies, the temperature was 57. Looking elsewhere around the Midwest at 9 p.m., Chicago was clear, and 63. Indianapolis was mostly cloudy, and 66. St. Louis was clear, and 68. Kansas City was mostly cloudy, and 72. Des Moines was partly cloudy, and 67. Milwaukee was clear, and 59. The time is currently 9:14 p.m. Central Daylight Time. 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Now for the official National Weather Service forecast for Champaign, Urbana, and surrounding areas of East Central Illinois. Rest of tonight, clear. Lows around 50. East winds around 5 miles an hour. Tuesday, sunny. Highs in the lower 80s. South winds around 5 miles an hour. Tuesday night, mostly clear until midnight, then becoming partly cloudy. Not as cool with lows around 60. Southeast winds 5 to 10 miles an hour. Wednesday, partly sunny. Highs in the mid-80s. South winds 10 to 15 miles an hour. Wednesday night, mostly cloudy. Lows in the upper 60s. South winds 5 to 10 miles an hour. Thursday, mostly cloudy. A chance of showers in the morning, then showers likely in the afternoon. Highs in the lower 80s. Chance of rain 70%. Thursday night, showers likely with a chance of thunderstorms. Lows around 60. Chance of rain 70%. Friday, showers likely with a chance of thunderstorms in the morning, then a chance of showers in the afternoon. Cooler with highs in the upper 60s. Chance of rain 70%. Friday night through Saturday night, mostly cloudy with a 50% chance of showers. Lows in the mid-50s. Highs around 70. Sunday night, partly cloudy. Highs around 70. Lows around 50. Monday, sunny. Highs in the mid-60s. Again, the forecast for Champaign, Urbana, and surrounding areas of East Central Illinois for the rest of tonight, clear. Lows around 50. East winds around 5 miles an hour. At 9 p.m. at the Champaign Airport, skies were clear. The temperature was 57 degrees, the dew point was 48, and the relative humidity was 72%. The wind was southeast at 3 miles an hour. The pressure was 30.04 inches and steady. Elsewhere around the area, skies ranged from clear to partly cloudy. It was 57 at Peoria, 62 at Bloomington, 59 at Rantoul, and 53 at Paris. Terre Haute reported 57, Mattoon reported 61, Decatur reported 57, and Springfield reported 54. And once again at 9 p.m. at the Champaign Airport, under clear skies, the temperature was 57. Looking elsewhere around the Midwest at 9 p.m., Chicago was clear, and 63. Indianapolis was mostly cloudy, and 66. St. Louis was clear, and 68. Kansas City was mostly cloudy, and 72. Des Moines was partly cloudy, and 67. Milwaukee was clear, and 59. The time is currently 9:18 p.m. Central Daylight Time. 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Now for the official National Weather Service forecast for Champaign, Urbana, and surrounding areas of East Central Illinois. Rest of tonight, clear. Lows around 50. East winds around 5 miles an hour. Tuesday, sunny. Highs in the lower 80s. South winds around 5 miles an hour. Tuesday night, mostly clear until midnight, then becoming partly cloudy. Not as cool with lows around 60. Southeast winds 5 to 10 miles an hour. Wednesday, partly sunny. Highs in the mid-80s. South winds 10

15 miles an hour. Wednesday night, mostly cloudy. Lows in the upper 60s. South winds 5 to 10 miles an hour. Thursday, mostly cloudy. A chance of showers in the morning, then showers likely in the afternoon. Highs in the lower 80s. Chance of rain 70%. Thursday night, showers likely with a chance of thunderstorms. Lows around 60. Chance of rain 70%. Friday, showers likely with a chance of thunderstorms in the morning, then a chance of showers in the afternoon. Cooler with highs in the upper 60s. Chance of rain 70%. Friday night through Saturday night, mostly cloudy with a 50% chance of showers. Lows in the mid-50s. Highs around 70. Sunday and Sunday night, partly cloudy. Highs around 70. Lows around 50. Monday, sunny. Highs in the mid-60s. Again, the forecast for Champaign, Urbana and surrounding areas of East Central Illinois for the rest of tonight, clear. Lows around 50. East winds around 5 miles an hour. At 9 p.m. at the Champaign Airport, skies were clear. The temperature was 57 degrees, the dew point was 48, and the relative humidity was 72%. The wind was southeast at 3 miles an hour. The pressure was 30.04 inches and steady. Elsewhere around the area, skies ranged from clear to partly cloudy. It was 57 at Peoria, 62 at Bloomington, 59 at Rantoul, and 53 at Paris. Terre Haute reported 57, Mattoon reported 61, Decatur reported 57, and Springfield reported 54. And once again at 9 p.m. at the Champaign Airport, under clear skies, the temperature was 57. Looking elsewhere around the Midwest at 9 p.m., Chicago was clear, and 63. Indianapolis was mostly cloudy, and 66. St. Louis was clear, and 68. Kansas City was mostly cloudy, and 72. Des Moines was partly cloudy, and 67. Milwaukee was clear, and 59. The time is currently 9:21 p.m. Central Daylight Time. 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Now for the official National Weather Service forecast for Champaign, Urbana and surrounding areas of East Central Illinois. Rest of tonight, clear. Lows around 50. East winds around 5 miles an hour. Tuesday, sunny. Highs in the lower 80s. South winds around 5 miles an hour. Tuesday night, mostly clear until midnight, then becoming partly cloudy. Not as cool with lows around 60. Southeast winds 5 to 10 miles an hour. Wednesday, partly sunny. Highs in the mid-80s. South winds 10 to 15 miles an hour. Wednesday night, mostly cloudy. Lows in the upper 60s. South winds 5 to 10 miles an hour. Thursday, mostly cloudy. A chance of showers in the morning, then showers likely in the afternoon. Highs in the lower 80s. Chance of rain 70%. Thursday night, showers likely with a chance of thunderstorms. Lows around 60. Chance of rain 70%. Friday, showers likely with a chance of thunderstorms in the morning, then a chance of showers in the afternoon. Cooler with highs in the upper 60s. Chance of rain 70%. Friday night through Saturday night, mostly cloudy with a 50% chance of showers. Lows in the mid-50s. Highs around 70. Sunday and Sunday night, partly cloudy. Highs around 70. Lows around 50. Monday, sunny. Highs in the mid-60s. Again, the forecast for Champaign, Urbana and surrounding areas of East Central Illinois for the rest of tonight, clear. Lows around 50. East winds around 5 miles an hour. At 9 p.m. at the Champaign Airport, skies were clear. The temperature was 57 degrees, the dew point was 48, and the relative humidity was 72%. The wind was southeast at 3 miles an hour. The pressure was 30.04 inches and steady. Elsewhere around the area, it was clear. It was 57 at Peoria, 62 at Bloomington, 59 at Rantoul, and 53 at Paris. Terre Haute reported 57, Mattoon reported 61, Decatur reported 57, and Springfield reported

54. And once again at 9 p.m. at the Champaign Airport, under clear skies, the temperature was 57. Looking elsewhere around the Midwest at 9 p.m., Chicago was clear, and 63. Indianapolis was mostly cloudy, and 66. St. Louis was clear, and 68. Kansas City was mostly cloudy, and 72. Des Moines was partly cloudy, and 67. Milwaukee was clear, and 59. The time is currently 9:24 p.m. Central Daylight Time. 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Now for the official National Weather Service forecast for Champaign, Urbana, and surrounding areas of East Central Illinois. Rest of tonight, clear. Lows around 50. East winds around 5 miles an hour. Tuesday, sunny. Highs in the lower 80s. South winds around 5 miles an hour. Tuesday night, mostly clear until midnight, then becoming partly cloudy. Not as cool with lows around 60. Southeast winds 5 to 10 miles an hour. Wednesday, partly sunny. Highs in the mid-80s. South winds 10 to 15 miles an hour. Wednesday night, mostly cloudy. Lows in the upper 60s. South winds 5 to 10 miles an hour. Thursday, mostly cloudy. A chance of showers in the morning, then showers likely in the afternoon. Highs in the lower 80s. Chance of rain 70%. Thursday night, showers likely with a chance of thunderstorms. Lows around 60. Chance of rain 70%. Friday, showers likely with a chance of thunderstorms in the morning, then a chance of showers in the afternoon. Cooler with highs in the upper 60s. Chance of rain 70%. Friday night through Saturday night, mostly cloudy with a 50% chance of showers. Lows in the mid-50s. Highs around 70. Sunday and Sunday night, partly cloudy. Highs around 70. Lows around 50. Monday, sunny. Highs in the mid-60s. Again, the forecast for Champaign, Urbana, and surrounding areas of East Central Illinois for the rest of tonight, clear. Lows around 50. East winds around 5 miles an hour. At 9 p.m. at the Champaign Airport, skies were clear. The temperature was 57 degrees, the dew point was 48, and the relative humidity was 72%. The wind was southeast at 3 miles an hour. The pressure was 30.04 inches and steady. Elsewhere around the area, it was clear. It was 57 at Peoria, 62 at Bloomington, 59 at Rantoul, and 53 at Paris. Terre Haute reported 57, Mattoon reported 61, Decatur reported 57, and Springfield reported 54. And once again at 9 p.m. at the Champaign Airport, under clear skies, the temperature was 57. Looking elsewhere around the Midwest at 9 p.m., Chicago was clear, and 63. Indianapolis was mostly cloudy, and 66. St. Louis was clear, and 68. Kansas City was mostly cloudy, and 72. Des Moines was partly cloudy, and 67. Milwaukee was clear, and 59. The time is currently 9:27 p.m. Central Daylight Time. 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Now for the official National Weather Service forecast for Champaign, Urbana, and surrounding areas of East Central Illinois. Rest of tonight, clear. Lows around 50. East winds around 5 miles an hour. Tuesday, sunny. Highs in the lower 80s. South winds around 5 miles an hour. Tuesday night, mostly clear until midnight, then becoming partly cloudy. Not as cool with lows around 60. Southeast wind 5 to 10 miles an hour. Wednesday, partly sunny. Highs in the mid-80s. South winds 10 to 15 miles an hour. Wednesday night, mostly cloudy. Lows in the upper 60s. South winds 5 to 10 miles an hour. Thursday, mostly cloudy. A chance of showers in the morning, then showers likely in the afternoon. Highs in the lower 80s. Chance of rain 70%. Thursday night, showers likely with a chance of thunderstorms. Lows around 60. Chance of rain 70%.

2%. Friday, showers likely with a chance of thunderstorms in the morning, then a chance of showers in the afternoon. Cooler with highs in the upper 60s. Chance of rain 70%. Friday night through Saturday night, mostly cloudy with a 50% chance of showers. Lows in the mid-50s. Highs around 70. Sunday and Sunday night, partly cloudy. Highs around 70. Lows around 50. Monday, sunny. Highs in the mid-60s. Again, the forecast for Champaign, Urbana and surrounding areas of East Central Illinois for the rest of tonight, clear. Lows around 50. East winds around 5 miles an hour. At 9 p.m. at the Champaign Airport, skies were clear. The temperature was 57 degrees, the dew point was 48, and the relative humidity was 72%. The wind was southeast at 3 miles an hour. The pressure was 30.04 inches and steady. Elsewhere around the area, it was clear. It was 57 at Peoria, 62 at Bloomington, 59 at Rantoul, and 53 at Paris. Terre Haute reported 57, Mattoon reported 61, Decatur reported 57, and Springfield reported 54. And once again at 9 p.m. at the Champaign Airport, under clear skies, the temperature was 57. Looking elsewhere around the Midwest at 9 p.m., Chicago was clear, and 63. Indianapolis was mostly cloudy, and 66. St. Louis was clear, and 68. Kansas City was mostly cloudy, and 72. Des Moines was partly cloudy, and 67. Milwaukee was clear, and 59. The time is currently 9:30 p.m. Central Daylight Time. 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Now for the official National Weather Service forecast for Champaign, Urbana and surrounding areas of East Central Illinois. Rest of tonight, clear. Lows around 50. East winds around 5 miles an hour. Tuesday, sunny. Highs in the lower 80s. South winds around 5 miles an hour. Tuesday night, mostly clear until midnight, then becoming partly cloudy. Not as cool with lows around 60. Southeast winds 5 to 10 miles an hour. Wednesday, partly sunny. Highs in the mid-80s. South winds 10 to 15 miles an hour. Wednesday night, mostly cloudy. Lows in the upper 60s. South winds 5 to 10 miles an hour. Thursday, mostly cloudy. A chance of showers in the morning, then showers likely in the afternoon. Highs in the lower 80s. Chance of rain 70%. Thursday night, showers likely with a chance of thunderstorms. Lows around 60. Chance of rain 70%. Friday, showers likely with a chance of thunderstorms in the morning, then a chance of showers in the afternoon. Cooler with highs in the upper 60s. Chance of rain 70%. Friday night through Saturday night, mostly cloudy with a 50% chance of showers. Lows in the mid-50s. Highs around 70. Sunday and Sunday night, partly cloudy. Highs around 70. Lows around 50. Monday, sunny. Highs in the mid-60s. Again, the forecast for Champaign, Urbana and surrounding areas of East Central Illinois for the rest of tonight, clear. Lows around 50. East winds around 5 miles an hour. At 9 p.m. at the Champaign Airport, skies were clear. The temperature was 57 degrees, the dew point was 48, and the relative humidity was 72%. The wind was southeast at 3 miles an hour. The pressure was 30.04 inches and steady. Elsewhere around the area, it was clear. It was 57, the dew point was 48, and the relative humidity was 72%. The wind was southeast at 3 miles an hour. The pressure was 30.04 inches and steady. Elsewhere around the area, it was clear. It was 57 at Peoria, 62 at Bloomington, 59 at Rantoul, and 53 at Paris. Terre Haute reported 57, Mattoon reported 61, Decatur reported 57, and Springfield reported 54. And once again at 9 p.m. at the Champaign Airport, under clear skies, the temperature was 57. Looking elsewhere around the Midwest at 9 p.m., Chicago was clear, and 63. Indiana.

Minneapolis was mostly cloudy, N66. St. Louis was clear, N68. Kansas City was mostly cloudy, N72. Des Moines was partly cloudy, N67. Milwaukee was clear, N59. The time is currently 9:34 p.m. Central Daylight Time. 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Now for the official National Weather Service forecast for Champaign, Urbana, and surrounding areas of East Central Illinois. Rest of tonight, clear. Lows around 50. East winds around 5 miles an hour. Tuesday, sunny. Highs in the lower 80s. South winds around 5 miles an hour. Tuesday night, mostly clear until midnight, then becoming partly cloudy. Not as cool with lows around 60. Southeast winds 5 to 10 miles an hour. Wednesday, partly sunny. Highs in the mid-80s. South winds 10 to 15 miles an hour. Wednesday night, mostly cloudy. Lows in the upper 60s. South winds 5 to 10 miles an hour. Thursday, mostly cloudy. A chance of showers in the morning, then showers likely in the afternoon. Highs in the lower 80s. Chance of rain 70%. Thursday night, showers likely with a chance of thunderstorms. Lows around 60. Chance of rain 70%. Friday, showers likely with a chance of thunderstorms in the morning, then a chance of showers in the afternoon. Cooler with highs in the upper 60s. Chance of rain 70%. Friday night through Saturday night, mostly cloudy with a 50% chance of showers. Lows in the mid-50s. Highs around 70. Sunday and Sunday night, partly cloudy. Highs around 70. Lows around 50. Monday, sunny. Highs in the mid-60s. Again, the forecast for Champaign, Urbana, and surrounding areas of East Central Illinois for the rest of tonight, clear. Lows around 50. East winds around 5 miles an hour. At 9 p.m. at the Champaign Airport, skies were clear. The temperature was 57 degrees, the dew point was 48, and the relative humidity was 72%. The wind was southeast at 3 miles an hour. The pressure was 30.04 inches and steady. Elsewhere around the area, it was clear. It was 57 at Peoria, 62 at Bloomington, 59 at Rantoul, and 53 at Paris. Terre Haute reported 57, Mattoon reported 61, Decatur reported 57, and Springfield reported 54. And once again at 9 p.m. at the Champaign Airport, under clear skies, the temperature was 57. Looking elsewhere around the Midwest at 9 p.m., Chicago was clear, N63. Indianapolis was mostly cloudy, N66. St. Louis was clear, N68. Kansas City was mostly cloudy, N72. Des Moines was partly cloudy, N67. Milwaukee was clear, N59. The time is currently 9:37 p.m. Central Daylight Time. 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Now for the official National Weather Service forecast for Champaign, Urbana, and surrounding areas of East Central Illinois. Rest of tonight, clear. Lows around 50. East winds around 5 miles an hour. Tuesday, sunny. Highs in the lower 80s. South winds around 5 miles an hour. Tuesday night, mostly clear until midnight, then becoming partly cloudy. Not as cool with lows around 60. Southeast winds 5 to 10 miles an hour. Wednesday, partly sunny. Highs in the mid-80s. South winds 10 to 15 miles an hour. Wednesday night, mostly cloudy. Lows in the upper 60s. South winds 5 to 10 miles an hour. Thursday, mostly cloudy. A chance of showers in the morning, then showers likely in the afternoon. Highs in the lower 80s. Chance of rain 70%. Thursday night, showers likely with a chance of thunderstorms. Lows around 60. Chance of rain 70%. Friday, showers likely with a chance of thunderstorms in the morning, then a chance of showers in the afternoon. Cooler with highs in the upper 60s. Chance of rain 70%. Friday night through Saturday night, mostly cloudy.

The 50% chance of showers. Lows in the mid-50s. Highs around 70. Sunday and Sunday night, partly cloudy. Highs around 70. Lows around 50. Monday, sunny. Highs in the mid-60s. Again, the forecast for Champaign, Urbana and surrounding areas of East Central Illinois for the rest of tonight, clear. Lows around 50. East winds around 5 miles an hour. At 9 p.m. at the Champaign Airport, skies were clear. The temperature was 57 degrees, the dew point was 48, and the relative humidity was 72%. The wind was southeast at 3 miles an hour. The pressure was 30.04 inches and steady. Elsewhere around the area, it was clear. It was 57 at Peoria, 62 at Bloomington, 59 at Rantoul, and 53 at Paris. Terre Haute reported 57, Mattoon reported 61, Decatur reported 57, and Springfield reported 54. And once again at 9 p.m. at the Champaign Airport, under clear skies, the temperature was 57. Looking elsewhere around the Midwest at 9 p.m., Chicago was clear, and 63. Indianapolis was mostly cloudy, and 66. St. Louis was clear, and 68. Kansas City was mostly cloudy, and 72. Des Moines was partly cloudy, and 67. Milwaukee was clear, and 59. The time is currently 9:40 p.m. Central Daylight Time. 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Now for the official National Weather Service forecast for Champaign, Urbana and surrounding areas of East Central Illinois. Rest of tonight, clear. Lows around 50. East winds around 5 miles an hour. Tuesday, sunny. Highs in the lower 80s. South winds around 5 miles an hour. Tuesday night, mostly clear until midnight, then becoming partly cloudy. Not as cool with lows around 60. Southeast winds 5 to 10 miles an hour. Wednesday, partly sunny. Highs in the mid-80s. South winds 10 to 15 miles an hour. Wednesday night, mostly cloudy. Lows in the upper 60s. South winds 5 to 10 miles an hour. Thursday, mostly cloudy. A chance of showers in the morning, then showers likely in the afternoon. Highs in the lower 80s. Chance of rain 70%. Thursday night, showers likely with a chance of thunderstorms. Lows around 60. Chance of rain 70%. Friday, showers likely with a chance of thunderstorms in the morning, then a chance of showers in the afternoon. Cooler with highs in the upper 60s. Chance of rain 70%. Friday night through Saturday night, mostly cloudy with a 50% chance of showers. Lows in the mid-50s. Highs around 70. Sunday and Sunday night, partly cloudy. Highs around 70. Lows around 50. Monday, sunny. Highs in the mid-60s. Again, the forecast for Champaign, Urbana and surrounding areas of East Central Illinois for the rest of tonight, clear. Lows around 50. East winds around 5 miles an hour. At 9 p.m. at the Champaign Airport, skies were clear. The temperature was 57 degrees, the dew point was 48, and the relative humidity was 72%. The wind was southeast at 3 miles an hour. The pressure was 30.04 inches and steady. Elsewhere around the area, it was clear. It was 57 at Peoria, 62 at Bloomington, 59 at Rantoul, and 53 at Paris. Terre Haute reported 57, Mattoon reported 61, Decatur reported 57, and Springfield reported 54. And once again at 9 p.m. at the Champaign Airport, under clear skies, the temperature was 57. Looking elsewhere around the Midwest at 9 p.m., Chicago was clear, and 63. Indianapolis was mostly cloudy, and 66. St. Louis was clear, and 68. Kansas City was mostly cloudy, and 72. Des Moines was partly cloudy, and 67. Milwaukee was clear, and 59. The time is currently 9:43 p.m. Central Daylight Time. 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

then becoming partly cloudy. Not as cool with lows around 60. Southeast winds 5 to 10 miles an hour. Wednesday, partly sunny. Highs in the mid-80s. South winds 10 to 15 miles an hour. Wednesday night, mostly cloudy. Lows in the upper 60s. South winds 5 to 10 miles an hour. Thursday, mostly cloudy. A chance of showers in the morning, then showers likely in the afternoon. Highs in the lower 80s. Chance of rain 70%. Thursday night, showers likely with a chance of thunderstorms. Lows around 60. Chance of rain 70%. Friday, showers likely with a chance of thunderstorms in the morning, then a chance of showers in the afternoon. Cooler with highs in the upper 60s. Chance of rain 70%. Friday night through Saturday night, mostly cloudy with a 50% chance of showers. Lows in the mid-50s. Highs around 70. Sunday and Sunday night, partly cloudy. Highs around 70. Lows around 50. Monday, sunny. Highs in the mid-60s. Again, the forecast for Champaign, Urbana and surrounding areas of East Central Illinois for the rest of tonight, clear. Lows around 50. East winds around 5 miles an hour. At 9 p.m. at the Champaign Airport, skies were clear. The temperature was 57 degrees, the dew point was 48, and the relative humidity was 72%. The wind was southeast at 3 miles an hour. The pressure was 30.04 inches and steady. Elsewhere around the area, it was clear. It was 57 at Peoria, 62 at Bloomington, 59 at Rantoul, and 53 at Paris. Terre Haute reported 57, Mattoon reported 61, Decatur reported 57, and Springfield reported 54. And once again at 9 p.m. at the Champaign Airport, under clear skies, the temperature was 57. Looking elsewhere around the Midwest at 9 p.m., Chicago was clear, and 63. Indianapolis was mostly cloudy, and 66. St. Louis was clear, and 68. Kansas City was mostly cloudy, and 72. Des Moines was partly cloudy, and 67. Milwaukee was clear, and 59. The time is currently 9:46 p.m. Central Daylight Time. 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Now for the official National Weather Service forecast for Champaign, Urbana and surrounding areas of East Central Illinois. Rest of tonight, clear. Lows around 50. East winds around 5 miles an hour. Tuesday, sunny. Highs in the lower 80s. South winds around 5 miles an hour. Tuesday night, mostly clear until midnight, then becoming partly cloudy. Not as cool with lows around 60. Southeast winds 5 to 10 miles an hour. Wednesday, partly sunny. Highs in the mid-80s. South winds 10 to 15 miles an hour. Wednesday night, mostly cloudy. Lows in the upper 60s. South winds 5 to 10 miles an hour. Thursday, mostly cloudy. A chance of showers in the morning, then showers likely in the afternoon. Highs in the lower 80s. Chance of rain 70%. Thursday night, showers likely with a chance of thunderstorms. Lows around 60. Chance of rain 70%. Friday, showers likely with a chance of thunderstorms in the morning, then a chance of showers in the afternoon. Cooler with highs in the upper 60s. Chance of rain 70%. Friday night through Saturday night, mostly cloudy with a 50% chance of showers. Lows in the mid-50s. Highs around 70. Sunday and Sunday night, partly cloudy. Highs around 70. Lows around 50. Monday, sunny. Highs in the mid-60s. Again, the forecast for Champaign, Urbana and surrounding areas of East Central Illinois for the rest of tonight, clear. Lows around 50. East winds around 5 miles an hour. At 9 p.m. at the Champaign Airport, skies were clear. The temperature was 57 degrees, the dew point was 48, and the relative humidity was 72%. The wind was southeast at 3 miles an hour. The pressure was 30.04 inches and steady. Elsewhere around the area, it was clear. It was 57 at

Area, 62 at Bloomington, 59 at Rantoul, and 53 at Paris. Terre Haute reported 57, Mattoon reported 61, Decatur reported 57, and Springfield reported 54. And once again at 9 p.m. at the Champaign Airport, under clear skies, the temperature was 57. Looking elsewhere around the Midwest at 9 p.m., Chicago was clear, and 63. Indianapolis was mostly cloudy, and 66. St. Louis was clear, and 68. Kansas City was mostly cloudy, and 72. Des Moines was partly cloudy, and 67. Milwaukee was clear, and 59. The time is currently 9:49 p.m. Central Daylight Time. 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Now for the official National Weather Service forecast for Champaign, Urbana, and surrounding areas of East Central Illinois. Rest of tonight, clear. Lows around 50. East winds around 5 miles an hour. Tuesday, sunny. Highs in the lower 80s. South winds around 5 miles an hour. Tuesday night, mostly clear until midnight, then becoming partly cloudy. Not as cool with lows around 60. Southeast winds 5 to 10 miles an hour. Wednesday, partly sunny. Highs in the mid-80s. South winds 10 to 15 miles an hour. Wednesday night, mostly cloudy. Lows in the upper 60s. South winds 5 to 10 miles an hour. Thursday, mostly cloudy. A chance of showers in the morning, then showers likely in the afternoon. Highs in the lower 80s. Chance of rain 70%. Thursday night, showers likely with a chance of thunderstorms. Lows around 60. Chance of rain 70%. Friday, showers likely with a chance of thunderstorms in the morning, then a chance of showers in the afternoon. Cooler with highs in the upper 60s. Chance of rain 70%. Friday night through Saturday night, mostly cloudy with a 50% chance of showers. Lows in the mid-50s. Highs around 70. Sunday and Sunday night, partly cloudy. Highs around 70. Lows around 50. Monday, sunny. Highs in the mid-60s. Again, the forecast for Champaign, Urbana, and surrounding areas of East Central Illinois for the rest of tonight, clear. Lows around 50. East winds around 5 miles an hour. At 9 p.m. at the Champaign Airport, skies were clear. The temperature was 57 degrees, the dew point was 48, and the relative humidity was 72%. The wind was southeast at 3 miles an hour. The pressure was 30.04 inches and steady. Elsewhere around the area, it was clear. It was 57 at Peoria, 62 at Bloomington, 59 at Rantoul, and 53 at Paris. Terre Haute reported 57, Mattoon reported 61, Decatur reported 57, and Springfield reported 54. And once again at 9 p.m. at the Champaign Airport, under clear skies, the temperature was 57. Looking elsewhere around the Midwest at 9 p.m., Chicago was clear, and 63. Indianapolis was mostly cloudy, and 66. St. Louis was clear, and 68. Kansas City was mostly cloudy, and 72. Des Moines was partly cloudy, and 67. Milwaukee was clear, and 59. The time is currently 9:53 p.m. Central Daylight Time. 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Now for the official National Weather Service forecast for Champaign, Urbana, and surrounding areas of East Central Illinois. Rest of tonight, clear. Lows around 50. East winds around 5 miles an hour. Tuesday, sunny. Highs in the lower 80s. South winds around 5 miles an hour. Tuesday night, mostly clear until midnight, then becoming partly cloudy. Not as cool with lows around 60. Southeast winds 5 to 10 miles an hour. Wednesday, partly sunny. Highs in the mid-80s. South winds 10 to 15 miles an hour. Wednesday night, mostly cloudy. Lows in the upper 60s. South winds 5 to 10 miles an hour. Thursday, mostly cloudy. A chance of showers in the morning, then showers likely in the afternoon.

Highs in the lower 80s. Chance of rain 70%. Thursday night, showers likely with a chance of thunderstorms. Lows around 60. Chance of rain 70%. Friday, showers likely with a chance of thunderstorms in the morning, then a chance of showers in the afternoon. Cooler with highs in the upper 60s. Chance of rain 70%. Friday night through Saturday night, mostly cloudy with a 50% chance of showers. Lows in the mid-50s. Highs around 70. Sunday and Sunday night, partly cloudy. Highs around 70. Lows around 50. Monday, sunny. Highs in the mid-60s. Again, the forecast for Champaign, Urbana and surrounding areas of East Central Illinois for the rest of tonight, clear. Lows around 50. East winds around 5 miles an hour. At 9 p.m. at the Champaign Airport, skies were clear. The temperature was 57 degrees, the dew point was 48, and the relative humidity was 72%. The wind was southeast at 3 miles an hour. The pressure was 30.04 inches and steady. Elsewhere around the area, it was clear. It was 57 at Peoria, 62 at Bloomington, 59 at Red Hill, and 53 at Paris. Terre Haute reported 57, Mattoon reported 61, Decatur reported 57, and Springfield reported 54. And once again at 9 p.m. at the Champaign Airport, under clear skies, the temperature was 57. Looking elsewhere around the Midwest at 9 p.m., Chicago was clear, and 63. Indianapolis was mostly cloudy, and 66. St. Louis was clear, and 68. Kansas City was mostly cloudy, and 72. Des Moines was partly cloudy, and 67. Milwaukee was clear, and 59. The time is currently 9:56 p.m. Central Daylight Time. 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Now for the official National Weather Service forecast for Champaign, Urbana and surrounding areas of East Central Illinois. Rest of tonight, clear. Lows around 50. East winds around 5 miles an hour. Tuesday, sunny. Highs in the lower 80s. South winds around 5 miles an hour. Tuesday night, mostly clear until midnight, then becoming partly cloudy. Not as cool with lows around 60. Southeast winds 5 to 10 miles an hour. Wednesday, partly sunny. Highs in the mid-80s. South winds 10 to 15 miles an hour. Wednesday night, mostly cloudy. Lows in the upper 60s. South winds 5 to 10 miles an hour. Thursday, mostly cloudy. A chance of showers in the morning, then showers likely in the afternoon. Highs in the lower 80s. Chance of rain 70%. Thursday night, showers likely with a chance of thunderstorms. Lows around 60. Chance of rain 70%. Friday, showers likely with a chance of thunderstorms in the morning, then a chance of showers in the afternoon. Cooler with highs in the upper 60s. Chance of rain 70%. Friday night through Saturday night, mostly cloudy with a 50% chance of showers. Lows in the mid-50s. Highs around 70. Sunday and Sunday night, partly cloudy. Highs around 70. Lows around 50. Monday, sunny. Highs in the mid-60s. Again, the forecast for Champaign, Urbana and surrounding areas of East Central Illinois for the rest of tonight, clear. Lows around 50. East winds around 5 miles an hour. At 9 p.m. at the Champaign Airport, skies were clear. The temperature was 57 degrees, the dew point was 48, and the relative humidity was 72%. The wind was southeast at 3 miles an hour. The pressure was 30.04 inches and steady. Elsewhere around the area, it was clear. It was 57 at Peoria, 62 at Bloomington, 59 at Red Hill, and 53 at Paris. Terre Haute reported 57, Mattoon reported 61, Decatur reported 57, and Springfield reported 54. And once again at 9 p.m. at the Champaign Airport, under clear skies, the temperature was 57. Looking elsewhere around the Midwest at 9 p.m., Chicago was clear, and 63. Indianapolis was mostly cloudy, and 66.

St. Louis was clear, and 68. Kansas City was mostly cloudy, and 72. Des Moines was partly cloudy, and 67. Milwaukee was clear, and 59. The time is currently 9:59 p.m. Central Daylight Time. 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Now for the official National Weather Service forecast for Champaign, Urbana, and surrounding areas of East Central Illinois. Rest of tonight, clear. Lows around 50. East winds around 5 miles an hour. Tuesday, sunny. Highs in the lower 80s. South winds around 5 miles an hour. Tuesday night, mostly clear until midnight, then becoming partly cloudy. Not as cool with lows around 60. Southeast winds 5 to 10 miles an hour. Wednesday, partly sunny. Highs in the mid-80s. South winds 10 to 15 miles an hour. Wednesday night, mostly cloudy. Lows in the upper 60s. South winds 5 to 10 miles an hour. Thursday, mostly cloudy. A chance of showers in the morning, then showers likely in the afternoon. Highs in the lower 80s. Chance of rain 70%. Thursday night, showers likely with a chance of thunderstorms. Lows around 60. Chance of rain 70%. Friday, showers likely with a chance of thunderstorms in the morning, then a chance of showers in the afternoon. Cooler with highs in the upper 60s. Chance of rain 70%. Friday night through Saturday night, mostly cloudy with a 50% chance of showers. Lows in the mid-50s. Highs around 70. Sunday and Sunday night, partly cloudy. Highs around 70. Lows around 50. Monday, sunny. Highs in the mid-60s. Again, the forecast for Champaign, Urbana, and surrounding areas of East Central Illinois for the rest of tonight, clear. Lows around 50. East winds around 5 miles an hour. The time is currently 10:01 p.m. Central Daylight Time. 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Now for the official National Weather Service forecast for Champaign, Urbana, and surrounding areas of East Central Illinois. Rest of tonight, clear. Lows around 50. East winds around 5 miles an hour. Tuesday, sunny. Highs in the lower 80s. South winds around 5 miles an hour. Tuesday night, mostly clear until midnight, then becoming partly cloudy. Not as cool with lows around 60. Southeast winds 5 to 10 miles an hour. Wednesday, partly sunny. Highs in the mid-80s. South winds 10 to 15 miles an hour. Wednesday night, mostly cloudy. Lows in the upper 60s. South winds 5 to 10 miles an hour. Thursday, mostly cloudy. A chance of showers in the morning, then showers likely in the afternoon. Highs in the lower 80s. Chance of rain 70%. Thursday night, showers likely with a chance of thunderstorms. Lows around 60. Chance of rain 70%. Friday, showers likely with a chance of thunderstorms in the morning, then a chance of showers in the afternoon. Cooler with highs in the upper 60s. Chance of rain 70%. Friday night through Saturday night, mostly cloudy with a 50% chance of showers. Lows in the mid-50s. Highs around 70. Sunday and Sunday night, partly cloudy. Highs around 70. Lows around 50. Monday, sunny. Highs in the mid-60s. Again, the forecast for Champaign, Urbana, and surrounding areas of East Central Illinois for the rest of tonight, clear. Lows around 50. East winds around 5 miles an hour. At 10 p.m. at the Champaign Airport, skies were clear. The temperature was 55 degrees, the dew point was 48, and the relative humidity was 77%. The wind was southeast at 5 miles an hour. The pressure was 30.05 inches and rising. Elsewhere around the area, it was clear, with a temperature of 55 at Peoria, 60 at Bloomington, 61 at Rantoul, and 56 at Terre Haute. Under clear skies, Mattoon reported 59, Decatur reported 55, and Springfield reported 52. And once again at 10 p.m. at the Champaign Airport, under clear skies,
temperature was 55. The time is currently 10:04 p.m. Central Daylight Time. 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Now for the official National Weather Service forecast for Champaign, Urbana, and surrounding areas of East Central Illinois. Rest of tonight, clear. Lows around 50. East winds around 5 miles an hour. Tuesday, sunny. Highs in the lower 80s. South winds around 5 miles an hour. Tuesday night, mostly clear until midnight, then becoming partly cloudy. Not as cool with lows around 60. Southeast winds 5 to 10 miles an hour. Wednesday, partly sunny. Highs in the mid-80s. South winds 10 to 15 miles an hour. Wednesday night, mostly cloudy. Lows in the upper 60s. South winds 5 to 10 miles an hour. Thursday, mostly cloudy. A chance of showers in the morning, then showers likely in the afternoon. Highs in the lower 80s. Chance of rain 70%. Thursday night, showers likely with a chance of thunderstorms. Lows around 60. Chance of rain 70%. Friday, showers likely with a chance of thunderstorms in the morning, then a chance of showers in the afternoon. Cooler with highs in the upper 60s. Chance of rain 70%. Friday night through Saturday night, mostly cloudy with a 50% chance of showers. Lows in the mid-50s. Highs around 70. Sunday and Sunday night, partly cloudy. Highs around 70. Lows around 50. Monday, sunny. Highs in the mid-60s. Again, the forecast for Champaign, Urbana, and surrounding areas of East Central Illinois for the rest of tonight, clear. Lows around 50. East winds around 5 miles an hour. 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Programming originates from NOAA's National Weather Service office in Lincoln and transmits from the WCIA television tower near Seymour. The station serves the following counties: Champaign, DeWitt, Coles, Douglas, Edgar, Ford, Moultrie, Piatt, and Vermilion. 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At 10 p.m. at the Champaign Airport, skies were clear. The temperature was 55 degrees, the dew point was 48, and the relative humidity was 77%. The wind was southeast at 5 miles an hour. The pressure was 30.05 inches and rising. Elsewhere around the area, it was clear, with a temperature of 55 at Peoria, 60 at Bloomington, 61 at Red Tool, and 56 at Terre Haute. Under clear skies, Mattoon reported 59, Decatur reported 55, and Springfield reported 52. And once again at 10 p.m. at the Champaign Airport, under clear skies, the temperature was 55. Looking elsewhere around the Midwest at 10 p.m., Chicago was clear, and 60. Indianapolis was mostly cloudy, and 65. St. Louis was clear, and 65. Kansas City was mostly cloudy, and 70. Des Moines was partly cloudy, and 65. Milwaukee was clear, and 57. The time is currently 10:08 p.m. Central Daylight Time. 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Now for the official National Weather Service forecast for Champaign, Urbana, and surrounding areas of East Central Illinois. Rest of tonight, clear. Lows around 50. East winds around 5 miles an hour. Tuesday, sunny. Highs in the lower 80s. South winds around 5 miles an hour. Tuesday night, mostly clear until midnight, then becoming partly cloudy. Not as cool with lows around 60. Southeast winds 5 to 10 miles an hour. Wednesday, partly sunny. Highs in the mid-80s. South winds 10 to 15 miles an hour. Wednesday night, mostly cloudy. Lows in the upper 60s. South winds 5 to 10 miles an hour. Thursday, mostly cloudy. A chance of showers in the morning, then showers likely in the afternoon. Highs in the lower 80s. Chance of rain 70%. Thursday night, showers likely with a chance of thunderstorms.

Lows around 60. Chance of rain 70%. Friday, showers likely with a chance of thunderstorms in the morning, then a chance of showers in the afternoon. Cooler with highs in the upper 60s. Chance of rain 70%. Friday night through Saturday night, mostly cloudy with a 50% chance of showers. Lows in the mid-50s. Highs around 70. Sunday and Sunday night, partly cloudy. Highs around 70. Lows around 50. Monday, sunny. Highs in the mid-60s. Again, the forecast for Champaign, Urbana and surrounding areas of East Central Illinois for the rest of tonight, clear. Lows around 50. East winds around 5 miles an hour. At 10 p.m. at the Champaign Airport, skies were clear. The temperature was 55 degrees, the dew point was 48, and the relative humidity was 77%. The wind was southeast at 5 miles an hour. The pressure was 30.05 inches and rising. Elsewhere around the area, it was clear, with a temperature of 55 at Peoria, 60 at Bloomington, 61 at Red Tool, and 56 at Terre Haute. Under clear skies, Mattoon reported 59, Decatur reported 55, and Springfield reported 52. And once again at 10 p.m. at the Champaign Airport, under clear skies, the temperature was 55. At 10 p.m. at the Champaign Airport, skies were clear. The temperature was 55 degrees, the dew point was 48, and the relative humidity was 77%. The wind was southeast at 5 miles an hour. The pressure was 30.05 inches and rising. Elsewhere around the area, it was clear. It was 55 at Peoria, 60 at Bloomington, 61 at Red Tool, and 51 at Paris. Terre Haute reported 56, Mattoon reported 59, Decatur reported 55, and Springfield reported 52. And once again at 10 p.m. at the Champaign Airport, under clear skies, the temperature was 55. Looking elsewhere around the Midwest at 10 p.m., Chicago was clear, and 60. Indianapolis was mostly cloudy, and 65. St. Louis was clear, and 65. Kansas City was mostly cloudy, and 70. Des Moines was partly cloudy, and 65. Milwaukee was clear, and 57. The time is currently 10:12 p.m. Central Daylight Time. 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Now for the official National Weather Service forecast for Champaign, Urbana and surrounding areas of East Central Illinois. Rest of tonight, clear. Lows around 50. East winds around 5 miles an hour. Tuesday, sunny. Highs in the lower 80s. South winds around 5 miles an hour. Tuesday night, mostly clear until midnight, then becoming partly cloudy. Not as cool with lows around 60. Southeast winds 5 to 10 miles an hour. Wednesday, partly sunny. Highs in the mid-80s. South winds 10 to 15 miles an hour. Wednesday night, mostly cloudy. Lows in the upper 60s. South winds 5 to 10 miles an hour. Thursday, mostly cloudy. A chance of showers in the morning, then showers likely in the afternoon. Highs in the lower 80s. Chance of rain 70%. Thursday night, showers likely with a chance of thunderstorms. Lows around 60. Chance of rain 70%. Friday, showers likely with a chance of thunderstorms in the morning, then a chance of showers in the afternoon. Cooler with highs in the upper 60s. Chance of rain 70%. Friday night through Saturday night, mostly cloudy with a 50% chance of showers. Lows in the mid-50s. Highs around 70. Sunday and Sunday night, partly cloudy. Highs around 70. Lows around 50. Monday, sunny. Highs in the mid-60s. Again, the forecast for Champaign, Urbana and surrounding areas of East Central Illinois for the rest of tonight, clear. Lows around 50. East winds around 5 miles an hour. At 10 p.m. at the Champaign Airport, skies were clear. The temperature was 55 degrees, the dew point was 48, and the relative humidity was 77%. The wind was southeast at 5 miles an hour. The pressure was 30.05 inches and rising. Elsewhere around the area, it was clear.
It was 55 at Peoria, 60 at Bloomington, 61 at Rantoul, and 51 at Paris. Terre Haute reported 56, Mattoon reported 59, Decatur reported 55, and Springfield reported 52. And once again at 10 p.m. at the Champaign Airport, under clear skies, the temperature was 55. Looking elsewhere around the Midwest at 10 p.m., Chicago was clear, and 60. Indianapolis was mostly cloudy, and 65. St. Louis was clear, and 65. Kansas City was mostly cloudy, and 70. Des Moines was partly cloudy, and 65. Milwaukee was clear, and 57. Looking elsewhere around the Midwest at 10 p.m., Chicago was clear, and 60. Indianapolis was mostly cloudy, and 65. St. Louis was clear, and 65. Kansas City was mostly cloudy, and 70. Des Moines was partly cloudy, and 65. Milwaukee was clear, and 57. The time is currently 10:15 p.m. Central Daylight Time. 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Now for the official National Weather Service forecast for Champaign, Urbana, and surrounding areas of East Central Illinois. Rest of tonight, clear. Lows around 50. East winds around 5 miles an hour. Tuesday, sunny. Highs in the lower 80s. South winds around 5 miles an hour. Tuesday night, mostly clear until midnight, then becoming partly cloudy. Not as cool with lows around 60. Southeast winds 5 to 10 miles an hour. Wednesday, partly sunny. Highs in the mid-80s. South winds 10 to 15 miles an hour. Wednesday night, mostly cloudy. Lows in the upper 60s. South winds 5 to 10 miles an hour. Thursday, mostly cloudy. A chance of showers in the morning, then showers likely in the afternoon. Highs in the lower 80s. Chance of rain 70%. Thursday night, showers likely with a chance of thunderstorms. Lows around 60. Chance of rain 70%. Friday, showers likely with a chance of thunderstorms in the morning, then a chance of showers in the afternoon. Cooler with highs in the upper 60s. Chance of rain 70%. Friday night through Saturday night, mostly cloudy with a 50% chance of showers. Lows in the mid-50s. Highs around 70. Sunday and Sunday night, partly cloudy. Highs around 70. Lows around 50. Monday, sunny. Highs in the mid-60s. Again, the forecast for Champaign, Urbana, and surrounding areas of East Central Illinois for the rest of tonight, clear. Lows around 50. East winds around 5 miles an hour. At 10 p.m. at the Champaign Airport, skies were clear. The temperature was 55 degrees, the dew point was 48, and the relative humidity was 77%. The wind was southeast at 5 miles an hour. The pressure was 30.05 inches and rising. Elsewhere around the area, it was clear. It was 55 at Peoria, 60 at Bloomington, 61 at Rantoul, and 51 at Paris. Terre Haute reported 56, Mattoon reported 59, Decatur reported 55, and Springfield reported 52. And once again at 10 p.m. at the Champaign Airport, under clear skies, the temperature was 55. Looking elsewhere around the Midwest at 10 p.m., Chicago was clear, and 60. Indianapolis was mostly cloudy, and 65. St. Louis was clear, and 65. Kansas City was mostly cloudy, and 70. Des Moines was partly cloudy, and 65. Milwaukee was clear, and 57. The time is currently 10:18 p.m. Central Daylight Time. 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Now for the official National Weather Service forecast for Champaign, Urbana, and surrounding areas of East Central Illinois. Rest of tonight, clear. Lows around 50. East winds around 5 miles an hour. Tuesday, sunny. Highs in the lower 80s. South winds around 5 miles an hour. Tuesday night, mostly clear until midnight, then becoming partly cloudy. Not as cool with lows around 60. Southeast winds 5 to 10 miles an hour.

Wednesday, partly sunny. Highs in the mid-80s. South winds 10 to 15 miles an hour. Wednesday night, mostly cloudy. Lows in the upper 60s. South winds 5 to 10 miles an hour. Thursday, mostly cloudy. A chance of showers in the morning, then showers likely in the afternoon. Highs in the lower 80s. Chance of rain 70%. Thursday night, showers likely with a chance of thunderstorms. Lows around 60. Chance of rain 70%. Friday, showers likely with a chance of thunderstorms in the morning, then a chance of showers in the afternoon. Cooler with highs in the upper 60s. Chance of rain 70%. Friday night through Saturday night, mostly cloudy with a 50% chance of showers. Lows in the mid-50s. Highs around 70. Sunday and Sunday night, partly cloudy. Highs around 70. Lows around 50. Monday, sunny. Highs in the mid-60s. Again, the forecast for Champaign, Urbana and surrounding areas of East Central Illinois for the rest of tonight, clear. Lows around 50. East winds around 5 miles an hour. At 10 p.m. at the Champaign Airport, skies were clear. The temperature was 55 degrees, the dew point was 48, and the relative humidity was 77%. The wind was southeast at 5 miles an hour. The pressure was 30.05 inches and rising. Elsewhere around the area, it was clear. It was 55 at Peoria, 60 at Bloomington, 61 at Rantoul, and 51 at Paris. Terre Haute reported 56, Mattoon reported 59, Decatur reported 55, and Springfield reported 52. And once again at 10 p.m. at the Champaign Airport, under clear skies, the temperature was 55. Looking elsewhere around the Midwest at 10 p.m., Chicago was clear, and 60. Indianapolis was mostly cloudy, and 65. St. Louis was clear, and 65. Kansas City was mostly cloudy, and 70. Des Moines was partly cloudy, and 65. Milwaukee was clear, and 57. The time is currently 10:21 p.m. Central Daylight Time. 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Now for the official National Weather Service forecast for Champaign, Urbana and surrounding areas of East Central Illinois. Rest of tonight, clear. Lows around 50. East winds around 5 miles an hour. Tuesday, sunny. Highs in the lower 80s. South winds around 5 miles an hour. Tuesday night, mostly clear until midnight, then becoming partly cloudy. Not as cool with lows around 60. Southeast winds 5 to 10 miles an hour. Wednesday, partly sunny. Highs in the mid-80s. South winds 10 to 15 miles an hour. Wednesday night, mostly cloudy. Lows in the upper 60s. South winds 5 to 10 miles an hour. Thursday, mostly cloudy. A chance of showers in the morning, then showers likely in the afternoon. Highs in the lower 80s. Chance of rain 70%. Thursday night, showers likely with a chance of thunderstorms. Lows around 60. Chance of rain 70%. Friday, showers likely with a chance of thunderstorms in the morning, then a chance of showers in the afternoon. Cooler with highs in the upper 60s. Chance of rain 70%. Friday night through Saturday night, mostly cloudy with a 50% chance of showers. Lows in the mid-50s. Highs around 70. Sunday and Sunday night, partly cloudy. Highs around 70. Lows around 50. Monday, sunny. Highs in the mid-60s. Again, the forecast for Champaign, Urbana and surrounding areas of East Central Illinois for the rest of tonight, clear. Lows around 50. East winds around 5 miles an hour. At 10 p.m. at the Champaign Airport, skies were clear. The temperature was 55 degrees, the dew point was 48, and the relative humidity was 77%. The wind was southeast at 5 miles an hour. The pressure was 30.05 inches and rising. Elsewhere around the area, it was clear. It was 55 at Peoria, 60 at Bloomington, 61 at Rantoul, and 51 at Paris. Terre Haute reported 56, Mattoon reported 59, Decatur reported

reported 55, and Springfield reported 52. And once again at 10 p.m. at the Champaign Airport, under clear skies, the temperature was 55. Looking elsewhere around the Midwest at 10 p.m., Chicago was clear, and 60. Indianapolis was mostly cloudy, and 65. St. Louis was clear, and 65. Kansas City was mostly cloudy, and 70. Des Moines was partly cloudy, and 65. Milwaukee was clear, and 57. Looking elsewhere around the Midwest at 10 p.m., Chicago was clear, and 60. Indianapolis was mostly cloudy, and 65. St. Louis was clear, and 65. Kansas City was mostly cloudy, and 70. Des Moines was partly cloudy, and 65. Milwaukee was clear, and 57. The time is currently 10:25 p.m. Central Daylight Time. 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Now for the official National Weather Service forecast for Champaign, Urbana, and surrounding areas of East Central Illinois. Rest of tonight, clear. Lows around 50. East winds around 5 miles an hour. Tuesday, sunny. Highs in the lower 80s. South winds around 5 miles an hour. Tuesday night, mostly clear until midnight, then becoming partly cloudy. Not as cool with lows around 60. Southeast winds 5 to 10 miles an hour. Wednesday, partly sunny. Highs in the mid-80s. South winds 10 to 15 miles an hour. Wednesday night, mostly cloudy. Lows in the upper 60s. South winds 5 to 10 miles an hour. Thursday, mostly cloudy. A chance of showers in the morning, then showers likely in the afternoon. Highs in the lower 80s. Chance of rain 70%. Thursday night, showers likely with a chance of thunderstorms. Lows around 60. Chance of rain 70%. Friday, showers likely with a chance of thunderstorms in the morning, then a chance of showers in the afternoon. Cooler with highs in the upper 60s. Chance of rain 70%. Friday night through Saturday night, mostly cloudy with a 50% chance of showers. Lows in the mid-50s. Highs around 70. Sunday and Sunday night, partly cloudy. Highs around 70. Lows around 50. Monday, sunny. Highs in the mid-60s. Again, the forecast for Champaign, Urbana, and surrounding areas of East Central Illinois for the rest of tonight, clear. Lows around 50. East winds around 5 miles an hour. At 10 p.m. at the Champaign Airport, skies were clear. The temperature was 55 degrees, the dew point was 48, and the relative humidity was 77%. The wind was southeast at 5 miles an hour. The pressure was 30.05 inches and rising. Elsewhere around the area, it was clear. It was 55 at Peoria, 60 at Bloomington, 61 at Rantoul, and 51 at Paris. Terre Haute reported 56, Mattoon reported 59, Decatur reported 55, and Springfield reported 52. And once again at 10 p.m. at the Champaign Airport, under clear skies, the temperature was 55. Looking elsewhere around the Midwest at 10 p.m., Chicago was clear, and 60. Indianapolis was mostly cloudy, and 65. St. Louis was clear, and 65. Kansas City was mostly cloudy, and 70. Des Moines was partly cloudy, and 65. Milwaukee was clear, and 57. The time is currently 10:28 p.m. Central Daylight Time. 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Now for the official National Weather Service forecast for Champaign, Urbana, and surrounding areas of East Central Illinois. Rest of tonight, clear. Lows around 50. East winds around 5 miles an hour. Tuesday, sunny. Highs in the lower 80s. South winds around 5 miles an hour. Tuesday night, mostly clear until midnight, then becoming partly cloudy. Not as cool with lows around 60. Southeast winds 5 to 10 miles an hour. Wednesday, partly sunny. Highs in the mid-80s. South winds 10 to 15 miles an hour. Wednesday night, mostly cloudy. Lows in the upper

60s. South winds 5 to 10 miles an hour. Thursday, mostly cloudy. A chance of showers in the morning, then showers likely in the afternoon. Highs in the lower 80s. Chance of rain 70%. Thursday night, showers likely with a chance of thunderstorms. Lows around 60. Chance of rain 70%. Friday, showers likely with a chance of thunderstorms in the morning, then a chance of showers in the afternoon. Cooler with highs in the upper 60s. Chance of rain 70%. Friday night through Saturday night, mostly cloudy with a 50% chance of showers. Lows in the mid-50s. Highs around 70. Sunday and Sunday night, partly cloudy. Highs around 70. Lows around 50. Monday, sunny. Highs in the mid-60s. Again, the forecast for Champaign, Urbana and surrounding areas of East Central Illinois for the rest of tonight, clear. Lows around 50. East winds around 5 miles an hour. At 10 p.m. at the Champaign Airport, skies were clear. The temperature was 55 degrees, the dew point was 48, and the relative humidity was 77%. The wind was southeast at 5 miles an hour. The pressure was 30.05 inches and rising. Elsewhere around the area, it was clear. It was 55 at Peoria, 60 at Bloomington, 61 at Rantoul, and 51 at Paris. Terre Haute reported 56, Mattoon reported 59, Decatur reported 55, and Springfield reported 52. And once again at 10 p.m. at the Champaign Airport, under clear skies, the temperature was 55. Looking elsewhere around the Midwest at 10 p.m., Chicago was clear, and 60. Indianapolis was mostly cloudy, and 65. St. Louis was clear, and 65. Kansas City was mostly cloudy, and 70. Des Moines was partly cloudy, and 65. Milwaukee was clear, and 57. The time is currently 10:31 p.m. Central Daylight Time. 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Now for the official National Weather Service forecast for Champaign, Urbana and surrounding areas of East Central Illinois. West of tonight, clear. Lows around 50. East winds around 5 miles an hour. Tuesday, sunny. Highs in the lower 80s. South winds around 5 miles an hour. Tuesday night, mostly clear until midnight, then becoming partly cloudy. Not as cool with lows around 60. Southeast winds 5 to 10 miles an hour. Wednesday, partly sunny. Highs in the mid-80s. South winds 10 to 15 miles an hour. Wednesday night, mostly cloudy. Lows in the upper 60s. South winds 5 to 10 miles an hour. Thursday, mostly cloudy. A chance of showers in the morning, then showers likely in the afternoon. Highs in the lower 80s. Chance of rain 70%. Thursday night, showers likely with a chance of thunderstorms. Lows around 60. Chance of rain 70%. Friday, showers likely with a chance of thunderstorms in the morning, then a chance of showers in the afternoon. Cooler with highs in the upper 60s. Chance of rain 70%. Friday night through Friday, showers likely with a chance of thunderstorms in the morning, then a chance of showers in the afternoon. Cooler with highs in the upper 60s. Chance of rain 70%. Friday night through Saturday night, mostly cloudy with a 50% chance of showers. Lows in the mid-50s. Highs around 70. Sunday and Sunday night, partly cloudy. Highs around 70. Lows around 50. Monday, sunny. Highs in the mid-60s. Again, the forecast for Champaign, Urbana and surrounding areas of East Central Illinois for the rest of tonight, clear. Lows around 50. East winds around 5 miles an hour. At 10 p.m. at the Champaign Airport, skies were clear. The temperature was 55 degrees, the dew point was 48, and the relative humidity was 77%. The wind was southeast at 5 miles an hour. The pressure was 30.05 inches and rising. Elsewhere around the area, it was clear. It was 55 at Peoria, 60 at Bloomington, 61 at Rantoul, and 51 at Paris. Terre Haute reported 56, Mattoon

reported 59, Decatur reported 55, and Springfield reported 52. And once again at 10 p.m. at the Champaign Airport, under clear skies, the temperature was 55. Looking elsewhere around the Midwest at 10 p.m., Chicago was clear, and 60. Indianapolis was mostly cloudy, and 65. St. Louis was clear, and 65. Kansas City was mostly cloudy, and 70. Des Moines was partly cloudy, and 65. Milwaukee was clear, and 57. The time is currently 10:34 p.m. Central Daylight Time. 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Now for the official National Weather Service forecast for Champaign, Urbana, and surrounding areas of East Central Illinois. Rest of tonight, clear. Lows around 50. East winds around 5 miles an hour. Tuesday, sunny. Highs in the lower 80s. South winds around 5 miles an hour. Tuesday night, mostly clear until midnight, then becoming partly cloudy. Not as cool with lows around 60. Southeast winds 5 to 10 miles an hour. Wednesday, partly sunny. Highs in the mid-80s. South winds 10 to 15 miles an hour. Wednesday night, mostly cloudy. Lows in the upper 60s. South winds 5 to 10 miles an hour. Thursday, mostly cloudy. A chance of showers in the morning, then showers likely in the afternoon. Highs in the lower 80s. Chance of rain 70%. Thursday night, showers likely with a chance of thunderstorms. Lows around 60. Chance of rain 70%. Friday, showers likely with a chance of thunderstorms in the morning, then a chance of showers in the afternoon. Cooler with highs in the upper 60s. Chance of rain 70%. Friday night through Saturday night, mostly cloudy with a 50% chance of showers. Lows in the mid-50s. Highs around 70. Sunday and Sunday night, partly cloudy. Highs around 70. Lows around 50. Monday, sunny. Highs in the mid-60s. Again, the forecast for Champaign, Urbana, and surrounding areas of East Central Illinois for the rest of tonight, clear. Lows around 50. East winds around 5 miles an hour. At 10 p.m. at the Champaign Airport, skies were clear. The temperature was 55 degrees, the dew point was 48, and the relative humidity was 77%. The wind was southeast at 5 miles an hour. The pressure was 30.05 inches and rising. Elsewhere around the area, it was clear. It was 55 at Peoria, 60 at Bloomington, 61 at Red Hill, and 51 at Paris. Terre Haute reported 56, Mattoon reported 59, Decatur reported 55, and Springfield reported 52. And once again at 10 p.m. at the Champaign Airport, under clear skies, the temperature was 55. Looking elsewhere around the Midwest at 10 p.m., Chicago was clear, and 60. Indianapolis was mostly cloudy, and 65. St. Louis was clear, and 65. Kansas City was mostly cloudy, and 70. Des Moines was partly cloudy, and 65. Milwaukee was clear, and 57. The time is currently 10:38 p.m. Central Daylight Time. 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Now for the official National Weather Service forecast for Champaign, Urbana, and surrounding areas of East Central Illinois. Rest of tonight, clear. Lows around 50. East winds around 5 miles an hour. Tuesday, sunny. Highs in the lower 80s. South winds around 5 miles an hour. Tuesday night, mostly clear until midnight, then becoming partly cloudy. Not as cool with lows around 60. Southeast winds 5 to 10 miles an hour. Wednesday, partly sunny. Highs in the mid-80s. South winds 10 to 15 miles an hour. Wednesday night, mostly cloudy. Lows in the upper 60s. South winds 5 to 10 miles an hour. Thursday, mostly cloudy. A chance of showers in the morning, then showers likely in the afternoon. Highs in the lower 80s. Chance of rain 70%. Thursday night, showers likely with a chance of thunderstorms. Lows around 60.

chance of rain 70%. Friday, showers likely with a chance of thunderstorms in the morning, then a chance of showers in the afternoon. Cooler with highs in the upper 60s. Chance of rain 70%. Friday night through Saturday night, mostly cloudy with a 50% chance of showers. Lows in the mid-50s. Highs around 70. Sunday and Sunday night, partly cloudy. Highs around 70. Lows around 50. Monday, sunny. Highs in the mid-60s. Again, the forecast for Champaign, Urbana and surrounding areas of East Central Illinois for the rest of tonight, clear. Lows around 50. East winds around 5 miles an hour. At 10 p.m. at the Champaign Airport, skies were clear. The temperature was 55 degrees, the dew point was 48, and the relative humidity was 77%. The wind was southeast at 5 miles an hour. The pressure was 30.05 inches and rising. Elsewhere around the area, it was clear. It was 55 at Peoria, 60 at Bloomington, 61 at Rantoul, and 51 at Paris. Terre Haute reported 56, Mattoon reported 59, Decatur reported 55, and Springfield reported 52. And once again at 10 p.m. at the Champaign Airport, under clear skies, the temperature was 55. Looking elsewhere around the Midwest at 10 p.m., Chicago was clear, and 60. Indianapolis was mostly cloudy, and 65. St. Louis was clear, and 65. Kansas City was mostly cloudy, and 70. Des Moines was partly cloudy, and 65. Milwaukee was clear, and 57. The time is currently 10:41 p.m. Central Daylight Time. 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Now for the official National Weather Service forecast for Champaign, Urbana and surrounding areas of East Central Illinois. Rest of tonight, clear. Lows around 50. East winds around 5 miles an hour. Tuesday, sunny. Highs in the lower 80s. South winds around 5 miles an hour. Tuesday night, mostly clear until midnight, then becoming partly cloudy. Not as cool with lows around 60. Southeast winds 5 to 10 miles an hour. Wednesday, partly sunny. Highs in the mid-80s. South winds 10 to 15 miles an hour. Wednesday night, mostly cloudy. Lows in the upper 60s. South winds 5 to 10 miles an hour. Thursday, mostly cloudy. A chance of showers in the morning, then showers likely in the afternoon. Highs in the lower 80s. Chance of rain 70%. Thursday night, showers likely with a chance of thunderstorms. Lows around 60. Chance of rain 70%. Friday, showers likely with a chance of thunderstorms in the morning, then a chance of showers in the afternoon. Cooler with highs in the upper 60s. Chance of rain 70%. Friday night through Saturday night, mostly cloudy with a 50% chance of showers. Lows in the mid-50s. Highs around 70. Sunday and Sunday night, partly cloudy. Highs around 70. Lows around 50. Monday, sunny. Highs in the mid-60s. Again, the forecast for Champaign, Urbana and surrounding areas of East Central Illinois for the rest of tonight, clear. Lows around 50. East winds around 5 miles an hour. At 10 p.m. at the Champaign Airport, skies were clear. The temperature was 55 degrees, the dew point was 48, and the relative humidity was 77%. The wind was southeast at 5 miles an hour. The pressure was 30.05 inches and rising. Elsewhere around the area, it was clear. It was 55 at Peoria, 60 at Bloomington, 61 at Rantoul, and 51 at Paris. Terre Haute reported 56, Mattoon reported 59, Decatur reported 55, and Springfield reported 52. And once again at 10 p.m. at the Champaign Airport, under clear skies, the temperature was 55. Looking elsewhere around the Midwest at 10 p.m., Chicago was clear, and 60. Indianapolis was mostly cloudy, and 65. St. Louis was clear, and 65. Kansas City was mostly cloudy, and 70. Des Moines was partly cloudy, and 65. Milwaukee was clear, and

Lows around 50. East winds around 5 miles an hour. Tuesday, sunny. Highs in the lower 80s. South winds around 5 miles an hour. Tuesday night, mostly clear until midnight, then becoming partly cloudy. Not as cool with lows around 60. Southeast winds 5 to 10 miles an hour. Wednesday, partly sunny. Highs in the mid-80s. South winds 10 to 15 miles an hour. Wednesday night, mostly cloudy. Lows in the upper 60s. South winds 5 to 10 miles an hour. Thursday, mostly cloudy. A chance of showers in the morning, then showers likely in the afternoon. Highs in the lower 80s. Chance of rain 70%. Thursday night, showers likely with a chance of thunderstorms. Lows around 60. Chance of rain 70%. Friday, showers likely with a chance of thunderstorms in the morning, then a chance of showers in the afternoon. Cooler with highs in the upper 60s. Chance of rain 70%. Friday night through Saturday night, mostly cloudy with a 50% chance of showers. Lows in the mid-50s. Highs around 70. Sunday and Sunday night, partly cloudy. Highs around 70. Lows around 50. Monday, sunny. Highs in the mid-60s. Again, the forecast for Champaign, Urbana and surrounding areas of East Central Illinois for the rest of tonight, clear. Lows around 50. East winds around 5 miles an hour. At 10 p.m. at the Champaign Airport, skies were clear. The temperature was 55 degrees, the dew point was 48, and the relative humidity was 77%. The wind was southeast at 5 miles an hour. The pressure was 30.05 inches and rising. Elsewhere around the area, it was clear. It was 55 at Peoria, 60 at Bloomington, 61 at Red Tool, and 51 at Paris. Terre Haute reported 56, Mattoon reported 59, Decatur reported 55, and Springfield reported 52. And once again at 10 p.m. at the Champaign Airport, under clear skies, the temperature was 55. Looking elsewhere around the Midwest at 10 p.m., Chicago was clear, and 60. Indianapolis was mostly cloudy, and 65. St. Louis was clear, and 65. Kansas City was mostly cloudy, and 70. Des Moines was partly cloudy, and 65. Milwaukee was clear, and 57. The time is currently 10:47 p.m. Central Daylight Time. 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Now for the official National Weather Service forecast for Champaign, Urbana and surrounding areas of East Central Illinois. Rest of tonight, clear. Lows around 50. East winds around 5 miles an hour. Tuesday, sunny. Highs in the lower 80s. South winds around 5 miles an hour. Tuesday night, mostly clear until midnight, then becoming partly cloudy. Not as cool with lows around 60. Southeast winds 5 to 10 miles an hour. Wednesday, partly sunny. Highs in the mid-80s. South winds 10 to 15 miles an hour. Wednesday night, mostly cloudy. Lows in the upper 60s. South winds 5 to 10 miles an hour. Thursday, mostly cloudy. A chance of showers in the morning, then showers likely in the afternoon. Highs in the lower 80s. Chance of rain 70%. Thursday night, showers likely with a chance of thunderstorms. Lows around 60. Chance of rain 70%. Friday, showers likely with a chance of thunderstorms in the morning, then a chance of showers in the afternoon. Cooler with highs in the upper 60s. Chance of rain 70%. Friday night through Saturday night, mostly cloudy with a 50% chance of showers. Lows in the mid-50s. Highs around 70. Sunday and Sunday night, partly cloudy. Highs around 70. Lows around 50. Monday, sunny. Highs in the mid-60s. Again, the forecast for Champaign, Urbana and surrounding areas of East Central Illinois for the rest of tonight, clear. Lows around 50. East winds around 5 miles an hour. At 10 p.m. at the Champaign Airport, skies were clear. The temperature was 55 degrees, the dew point was 48, and the relative

humidity was 77%. The wind was southeast at 5 miles an hour. The pressure was 30.05 inches and rising. Elsewhere around the area, it was clear. It was 55 at Peoria, 60 at Bloomington, 61 at Rantoul, and 51 at Paris. Terre Haute reported 56, Mattoon reported 59, Decatur reported 55, and Springfield reported 52. And once again at 10 p.m. at the Champaign Airport, under clear skies, the temperature was 55. Looking elsewhere around the Midwest at 10 p.m., Chicago was clear, and 60. Indianapolis was mostly cloudy, and 65. St. Louis was clear, and 65. Kansas City was mostly cloudy, and 70. Des Moines was partly cloudy, and 65. Milwaukee was clear, and 57. The time is currently 10:50 p.m. Central Daylight Time. 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Now for the official National Weather Service forecast for Champaign, Urbana, and surrounding areas of East Central Illinois. Rest of tonight, clear. Lows around 50. East winds around 5 miles an hour. Tuesday, sunny. Highs in the lower 80s. South winds around 5 miles an hour. Tuesday night, mostly clear until midnight, then becoming partly cloudy. Not as cool with lows around 60. Southeast winds 5 to 10 miles an hour. Wednesday, partly sunny. Highs in the mid-80s. South winds 10 to 15 miles an hour. Wednesday night, mostly cloudy. Lows in the upper 60s. South winds 5 to 10 miles an hour. Thursday, mostly cloudy. A chance of showers in the morning, then showers likely in the afternoon. Highs in the lower 80s. Chance of rain 70%. Thursday night, showers likely with a chance of thunderstorms. Lows around 60. Chance of rain 70%. Friday, showers likely with a chance of thunderstorms in the morning, then a chance of showers in the afternoon. Cooler with highs in the upper 60s. Chance of rain 70%. Friday night through Saturday night, mostly cloudy with a 50% chance of showers. Lows in the mid-50s. Highs around 70. Sunday and Sunday night, partly cloudy. Highs around 70. Lows around 50. Monday, sunny. Highs in the mid-60s. Again, the forecast for Champaign, Urbana, and surrounding areas of East Central Illinois for the rest of tonight, clear. Lows around 50. East winds around 5 miles an hour. At 10 p.m. at the Champaign Airport, skies were clear. The temperature was 55 degrees, the dew point was 48, and the relative humidity was 77%. The wind was southeast at 5 miles an hour. The pressure was 30.05 inches and rising. Elsewhere around the area, it was clear. It was 55 at Peoria, 60 at Bloomington, 61 at Rantoul, and 51 at Paris. Terre Haute reported 56, Mattoon reported 59, Decatur reported 55, and Springfield reported 52. And once again at 10 p.m. at the Champaign Airport, under clear skies, the temperature was 55. Looking elsewhere around the Midwest at 10 p.m., Chicago was clear, and 60. Indianapolis was mostly cloudy, and 65. St. Louis was clear, and 65. Kansas City was mostly cloudy, and 70. Des Moines was partly cloudy, and 65. Milwaukee was clear, and 57. The time is currently 10:54 p.m. Central Daylight Time. 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Now for the official National Weather Service forecast for Champaign, Urbana, and surrounding areas of East Central Illinois. Rest of tonight, clear. Lows around 50. East winds around 5 miles an hour. Tuesday, sunny. Highs in the lower 80s. South winds around 5 miles an hour. Tuesday night, mostly clear until midnight, then becoming partly cloudy. Not as cool with lows around 60. Southeast winds 5 to 10 miles an hour. Wednesday, partly sunny. Highs in the mid-80s. South winds 10 to 15 miles an hour. Wednesday night, mostly cloudy.

in the upper 60s. South winds 5 to 10 miles an hour. Thursday, mostly cloudy. A chance of showers in the morning, then showers likely in the afternoon. Highs in the lower 80s. Chance of rain 70%. Thursday night, showers likely with a chance of thunderstorms. Lows around 60. Chance of rain 70%. Friday, showers likely with a chance of thunderstorms in the morning, then a chance of showers in the afternoon. Cooler with highs in the upper 60s. Chance of rain 70%. Friday night through Saturday night, mostly cloudy with a 50% chance of showers. Lows in the mid-50s. Highs around 70. Sunday and Sunday night, partly cloudy. Highs around 70. Lows around 50. Monday, sunny. Highs in the mid-60s. Again, the forecast for Champaign, Urbana and surrounding areas of East Central Illinois for the rest of tonight, clear. Lows around 50. East winds around 5 miles an hour. At 10 p.m. at the Champaign Airport, skies were clear. The temperature was 55 degrees, the dew point was 48, and the relative humidity was 77%. The wind was southeast at 5 miles an hour. The pressure was 30.05 inches and rising. Elsewhere around the area, it was clear. It was 55 at Peoria, 60 at Bloomington, 61 at Red Tool, and 51 at Paris. Terre Haute reported 56, Mattoon reported 59, Decatur reported 55, and Springfield reported 52. And once again at 10 p.m. at the Champaign Airport, under clear skies, the temperature was 55. Looking elsewhere around the Midwest at 10 p.m., Chicago was clear, and 60. Indianapolis was mostly cloudy, and 65. St. Louis was clear, and 65. Kansas City was mostly cloudy, and 70. Des Moines was partly cloudy, and 65. Milwaukee was clear, and 57. The time is currently 10:57 p.m. Central Daylight Time. 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Now for the official National Weather Service forecast for Champaign, Urbana and surrounding areas of East Central Illinois. Rest of tonight, clear. Lows around 50. East winds around 5 miles an hour. Tuesday, sunny. Highs in the lower 80s. South winds around 5 miles an hour. Tuesday night, mostly clear until midnight, then becoming partly cloudy. Not as cool with lows around 60. Southeast winds 5 to 10 miles an hour. Wednesday, partly sunny. Highs in the mid-80s. South winds 10 to 15 miles an hour. Wednesday night, mostly cloudy. Lows in the upper 60s. South winds 5 to 10 miles an hour. Thursday, mostly cloudy. A chance of showers in the morning, then showers likely in the afternoon. Highs in the lower 80s. Chance of rain 70%. Thursday night, showers likely with a chance of thunderstorms. Lows around 60. Chance of rain 70%. Friday, showers likely with a chance of thunderstorms in the morning, then a chance of showers in the afternoon. Cooler with highs in the upper 60s. Chance of rain 70%. Friday night through Saturday night, mostly cloudy with a 50% chance of showers. Lows in the mid-50s. Highs around 70. Sunday and Sunday night, partly cloudy. Highs around 70. Lows around 50. Monday, sunny. Highs in the mid-60s. Again, the forecast for Champaign, Urbana and surrounding areas of East Central Illinois for the rest of tonight, clear. Lows around 50. East winds around 5 miles an hour. At 10 p.m. at the Champaign Airport, skies were clear. The temperature was 55 degrees, the dew point was 48, and the relative humidity was 77%. The wind was southeast at 5 miles an hour. The pressure was 30.05 inches and rising. Elsewhere around the area, it was clear. It was 55 at Peoria, 60 at Bloomington, 61 at Red Tool, and 51 at Paris. Terre Haute reported 56, Mattoon reported 59, Decatur reported 55, and Springfield reported 52. And once again at 10 p.m. at the Champaign Airport, under clear skies, the temperature was 55.

Looking elsewhere around the Midwest at 10 p.m., Chicago was clear, and 60. Indianapolis was mostly cloudy, and 65. St. Louis was clear, and 65. Kansas City was mostly cloudy, and 70. Des Moines was partly cloudy, and 65. Milwaukee was clear, and 57. The time is currently 11 p.m. Central Daylight Time. 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Now for the official National Weather Service forecast for Champaign, Urbana, and surrounding areas of East Central Illinois. Rest of tonight, clear. Lows around 50. East winds around 5 miles an hour. Tuesday, sunny. Highs in the lower 80s. South winds around 5 miles an hour. Tuesday night, mostly clear until midnight, then becoming partly cloudy. Not as cool with lows around 60. Southeast winds 5 to 10 miles an hour. Wednesday, partly sunny. Highs in the mid-80s. South winds 10 to 15 miles an hour. Wednesday night, mostly cloudy. Lows in the upper 60s. South winds 5 to 10 miles an hour. Thursday, mostly cloudy. A chance of showers in the morning, then showers likely in the afternoon. Highs in the lower 80s. Chance of rain 70%. Thursday night, showers likely with a chance of thunderstorms. Lows around 60. Chance of rain 70%. Friday, showers likely with a chance of thunderstorms in the morning, then a chance of showers in the afternoon. Cooler with highs in the upper 60s. Chance of rain 70%. Friday night through Saturday night, mostly cloudy with a 50% chance of showers. Lows in the mid-50s. Highs around 70. Sunday and Sunday night, partly cloudy. Highs around 70. Lows around 50. Monday, sunny. Highs in the mid-60s. Again, the forecast for Champaign, Urbana, and surrounding areas of East Central Illinois for the rest of tonight, clear. Lows around 50. East winds around 5 miles an hour. The time is currently 11:02 p.m. Central Daylight Time. 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Now for the official National Weather Service forecast for Champaign, Urbana, and surrounding areas of East Central Illinois. Rest of tonight, clear. Lows around 50. East winds around 5 miles an hour. Tuesday, sunny. Highs in the lower 80s. South winds around 5 miles an hour. Tuesday night, mostly clear until midnight, then becoming partly cloudy. Not as cool with lows around 60. Southeast winds 5 to 10 miles an hour. Wednesday, partly sunny. Highs in the mid-80s. South winds 10 to 15 miles an hour. Wednesday night, mostly cloudy. Lows in the upper 60s. South winds 5 to 10 miles an hour. Thursday, mostly cloudy. A chance of showers in the morning, then showers likely in the afternoon. Highs in the lower 80s. Chance of rain 70%. Thursday night, showers likely with a chance of thunderstorms. Lows around 60. Chance of rain 70%. Friday, showers likely with a chance of thunderstorms in the morning, then a chance of showers in the afternoon. Cooler with highs in the upper 60s. Chance of rain 70%. Friday night through Saturday night, mostly cloudy with a 50% chance of showers. Lows in the mid-50s. Highs around 70. Sunday and Sunday night, partly cloudy. Highs around 70. Lows around 50. Monday, sunny. Highs in the mid-60s. Again, the forecast for Champaign, Urbana, and surrounding areas of East Central Illinois for the rest of tonight, clear. Lows around 50. East winds around 5 miles an hour. At 11 p.m. at the Champaign Airport, skies were clear. The temperature was 56 degrees, the dew point was 48, and the relative humidity was 74%. The wind was east at 5 miles an hour. The pressure was 30.05 inches and steady. Elsewhere around the area, it was clear, with a temperature of 54 at Peoria, 55 at Bloomington, 59 at Rantoul, and 55 at Terre Haute. Under clear skies, Mattoon reported 57.

Decatur reported 53, and Springfield reported 50. And once again at 11 p.m. at the Champaign Airport, under clear skies, the temperature was 56. The time is currently 11:05 p.m. Central Daylight Time. 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Now for the official National Weather Service forecast for Champaign, Urbana, and surrounding areas of East Central Illinois. Rest of tonight, clear. Lows around 50. East winds around 5 miles an hour. Tuesday, sunny. Highs in the lower 80s. South winds around 5 miles an hour. Tuesday night, mostly clear until midnight, then becoming partly cloudy. Not as cool with lows around 60. Southeast winds 5 to 10 miles an hour. Wednesday, partly sunny. Highs in the mid-80s. South winds 10 to 15 miles an hour. Wednesday night, mostly cloudy. Lows in the upper 60s. South winds 5 to 10 miles an hour. Thursday, mostly cloudy. A chance of showers in the morning, then showers likely in the afternoon. Highs in the lower 80s. Chance of rain 70%. Thursday night, showers likely with a chance of thunderstorms. Lows around 60. Chance of rain 70%. Friday, showers likely with a chance of thunderstorms in the morning, then a chance of showers in the afternoon. Cooler with highs in the upper 60s. Chance of rain 70%. Friday night through Saturday night, mostly cloudy with a 50% chance of showers. Lows in the mid-50s. Highs around 70. Sunday and Sunday night, partly cloudy. Highs around 70. Lows around 50. Monday, sunny. Highs in the mid-60s. Again, the forecast for Champaign, Urbana, and surrounding areas of East Central Illinois for the rest of tonight, clear. Lows around 50. East winds around 5 miles an hour. 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Programming originates from NOAA's National Weather Service office in Lincoln and transmits from the WCIA television tower near Seymour. The station serves the following counties: Champaign, DeWitt, Coles, Douglas, Edgar, Ford, Moultrie, Piatt, and Vermilion. 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At 11 p.m. at the Champaign Airport, skies were clear. The temperature was 56 degrees, the dew point was 48, and the relative humidity was 74%. The wind was east at 5 miles an hour. The pressure was 30.05 inches and steady. Elsewhere around the area, it was clear, with a temperature of 54 at Peoria, 55 at Bloomington, 59 at Rantoul, and 55 at Terre Haute. Under clear skies, Mattoon reported 57, Decatur reported 53, and Springfield reported 50. And once again at 11 p.m. at the Champaign Airport, under clear skies, the temperature was 56. Looking elsewhere around the Midwest at 11 p.m., Chicago was clear, and 61. Indianapolis was mostly cloudy, and 63. The report from St. Louis was not available. Kansas City was mostly cloudy, and 68. Des Moines was partly cloudy, and 64. Milwaukee was clear, and 56. The time is currently 11:08 p.m. Central Daylight Time. 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Now for the official National Weather Service forecast for Champaign, Urbana, and surrounding areas of East Central Illinois. Rest of tonight, clear. Lows around 50. East winds around 5 miles an hour. Tuesday, sunny. Highs in the lower 80s. South winds around 5 miles an hour. Tuesday night, mostly clear until midnight, then becoming partly cloudy. Not as cool with lows around 60. Southeast winds 5 to 10 miles an hour. Wednesday, partly sunny. Highs in the mid-80s. South winds 10 to 15 miles an hour. Wednesday night, mostly cloudy. Lows in the upper 60s. South winds 5 to 10 miles an hour. Thursday, mostly cloudy. A chance of showers in the morning, then showers likely in the

afternoon. Highs in the lower 80s. Chance of rain 70%. Thursday night, showers likely with a chance of thunderstorms. Lows around 60. Chance of rain 70%. Friday, showers likely with a chance of thunderstorms in the morning, then a chance of showers in the afternoon. Cooler with highs in the upper 60s. Chance of rain 70%. Friday night through Saturday night, mostly cloudy with a 50% chance of showers. Lows in the mid-50s. Highs around 70. Sunday and Sunday night, partly cloudy. Highs around 70. Lows around 50. Monday, sunny. Highs in the mid-60s. Again, the forecast for Champaign, Urbana and surrounding areas of East Central Illinois for the rest of tonight, clear. Lows around 50. East winds around 5 miles an hour. At 11 p.m. at the Champaign Airport, skies were clear. The temperature was 56 degrees, the dew point was 48, and the relative humidity was 74%. The wind was east at 5 miles an hour. The pressure was 30.05 inches and steady. Elsewhere around the area, it was clear. It was 54 at Peoria, 55 at Bloomington, 59 at Rantoul, and 53 at Paris. Terre Haute reported 55, Mattoon reported 57, Decatur reported 53, and Springfield reported 50. And once again at 11 p.m. at the Champaign Airport, under clear skies, the temperature was 56. Looking elsewhere around the Midwest at 11 p.m., Chicago was clear, and 61. Indianapolis was mostly cloudy, and 63. The report from St. Louis was not available. Kansas City was mostly cloudy, and 68. Des Moines was partly cloudy, and 64. Milwaukee was clear, and 56. The time is currently 11:12 p.m. Central Daylight Time. 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Now for the official National Weather Service forecast for Champaign, Urbana and surrounding areas of East Central Illinois. Rest of tonight, clear. Lows around 50. East winds around 5 miles an hour. Tuesday, sunny. Highs in the lower 80s. South winds around 5 miles an hour. Tuesday night, mostly clear until midnight, then becoming partly cloudy. Not as cool with lows around 60. Southeast winds 5 to 10 miles an hour. Wednesday, partly sunny. Highs in the mid-80s. South winds 10 to 15 miles an hour. Wednesday night, mostly cloudy. Lows in the upper 60s. South winds 5 to 10 miles an hour. Thursday, mostly cloudy. A chance of showers in the morning, then showers likely in the afternoon. Highs in the lower 80s. Chance of rain 70%. Thursday night, showers likely with a chance of thunderstorms. Lows around 60. Chance of rain 70%. Friday, showers likely with a chance of thunderstorms in the morning, then a chance of showers in the afternoon. Cooler with highs in the upper 60s. Chance of rain 70%. Friday night through Saturday night, mostly cloudy with a 50% chance of showers. Lows in the mid-50s. Highs around 70. Sunday and Sunday night, partly cloudy. Highs around 70. Lows around 50. Monday, sunny. Highs in the mid-60s. Again, the forecast for Champaign, Urbana and surrounding areas of East Central Illinois for the rest of tonight, clear. Lows around 50. East winds around 5 miles an hour. At 11 p.m. at the Champaign Airport, skies were clear. The temperature was 56 degrees, the dew point was 48, and the relative humidity was 74%. The wind was east at 5 miles an hour. The pressure was 30.05 inches and steady. Elsewhere around the area, it was clear. It was 54 at Peoria, 55 at Bloomington, 59 at Rantoul, and 53 at Paris. Terre Haute reported 55, Mattoon reported 57, Decatur reported 53, and Springfield reported 50. And once again at 11 p.m. at the Champaign Airport, under clear skies, the temperature was 56. Looking elsewhere around the Midwest at 11 p.m., Chicago was clear, and 61. Indianapolis was mostly cloudy, and 63.

The report from St. Louis was not available. Kansas City was mostly cloudy, and 68. Des Moines was partly cloudy, and 64. Milwaukee was clear, and 56. Looking elsewhere around the Midwest at 11 p.m., Chicago was clear, and 61. Indianapolis was mostly cloudy, and 63. St. Louis was clear, and 65. Kansas City was mostly cloudy, and 68. Des Moines was partly cloudy, and 64. Milwaukee was clear, and 56. The time is currently 11:15 p.m. Central Daylight Time. 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Now for the official National Weather Service forecast for Champaign, Urbana, and surrounding areas of East Central Illinois. Rest of tonight, clear. Lows around 50. East winds around 5 miles an hour. Tuesday, sunny. Highs in the lower 80s. South winds around 5 miles an hour. Tuesday night, mostly clear until midnight, then becoming partly cloudy. Not as cool with lows around 60. Southeast winds 5 to 10 miles an hour. Wednesday, partly sunny. Highs in the mid-80s. South winds 10 to 15 miles an hour. Wednesday night, mostly cloudy. Lows in the upper 60s. South winds 5 to 10 miles an hour. Thursday, mostly cloudy. A chance of showers in the morning, then showers likely in the afternoon. Highs in the lower 80s. Chance of rain 70%. Thursday night, showers likely with a chance of thunderstorms. Lows around 60. Chance of rain 70%. Friday, showers likely with a chance of thunderstorms in the morning, then a chance of showers in the afternoon. Cooler with highs in the upper 60s. Chance of rain 70%. Friday night through Saturday night, mostly cloudy with a 50% chance of showers. Lows in the mid-50s. Highs around 70. Sunday and Sunday night, partly cloudy. Highs around 70. Lows around 50. Monday, sunny. Highs in the mid-60s. Again, the forecast for Champaign, Urbana, and surrounding areas of East Central Illinois for the rest of tonight, clear. Lows around 50. East winds around 5 miles an hour. At 11 p.m. at the Champaign Airport, skies were clear. The temperature was 56 degrees, the dew point was 48, and the relative humidity was 74%. The wind was east at 5 miles an hour. The pressure was 30.05 inches and steady. Elsewhere around the area, it was clear. It was 54 at Peoria, 55 at Bloomington, 59 at Rantoul, and 53 at Paris. Terre Haute reported 55, Mattoon reported 57, Decatur reported 53, and Springfield reported 50. And once again at 11 p.m. at the Champaign Airport, under clear skies, the temperature was 56. Looking elsewhere around the Midwest at 11 p.m., Chicago was clear, and 61. Indianapolis was mostly cloudy, and 63. St. Louis was clear, and 65. Kansas City was mostly cloudy, and 68. Des Moines was partly cloudy, and 64. Milwaukee was clear, and 56. The time is currently 11:18 p.m. Central Daylight Time. 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Now for the official National Weather Service forecast for Champaign, Urbana, and surrounding areas of East Central Illinois. Rest of tonight, clear. Lows around 50. East winds around 5 miles an hour. Tuesday, sunny. Highs in the lower 80s. South winds around 5 miles an hour. Tuesday night, mostly clear until midnight, then becoming partly cloudy. Not as cool with lows around 60. Southeast winds 5 to 10 miles an hour. Wednesday, partly sunny. Highs in the mid-80s. South winds 10 to 15 miles an hour. Wednesday night, mostly cloudy. Lows in the upper 60s. South winds 5 to 10 miles an hour. Thursday, mostly cloudy. A chance of showers in the morning, then showers likely in the afternoon. Highs in the lower 80s. Chance of rain 70%. Thursday night, showers

likely with a chance of thunderstorms. Lows around 60. Chance of rain 70%. Friday, showers likely with a chance of thunderstorms in the morning, then a chance of showers in the afternoon. Cooler with highs in the upper 60s. Chance of rain 70%. Friday night through Saturday night, mostly cloudy with a 50% chance of showers. Lows in the mid-50s. Highs around 70. Sunday and Sunday night, partly cloudy. Highs around 70. Lows around 50. Monday, sunny. Highs in the mid-60s. Again, the forecast for Champaign, Urbana and surrounding areas of East Central Illinois for the rest of tonight, clear. Lows around 50. East winds around 5 miles an hour. At 11 p.m. at the Champaign Airport, skies were clear. The temperature was 56 degrees, the dew point was 48, and the relative humidity was 74%. The wind was east at 5 miles an hour. The pressure was 30.05 inches and steady. Elsewhere around the area, it was clear. It was 54 at Peoria, 55 at Bloomington, 59 at Rantoul, and 53 at Paris. Terre Haute reported 55, Mattoon reported 57, Decatur reported 53, and Springfield reported 50. And once again at 11 p.m. at the Champaign Airport, under clear skies, the temperature was 56. Looking elsewhere around the Midwest at 11 p.m., Chicago was clear, and 61. Indianapolis was mostly cloudy, and 63. St. Louis was clear, and 65. Kansas City was mostly cloudy, and 68. Des Moines was partly cloudy, and 64. Milwaukee was clear, and 56. The time is currently 11:22 p.m. Central Daylight Time. 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Now for the official National Weather Service forecast for Champaign, Urbana and surrounding areas of East Central Illinois. Rest of tonight, clear. Lows around 50. East winds around 5 miles an hour. Tuesday, sunny. Highs in the lower 80s. South winds around 5 miles an hour. Tuesday night, mostly clear until midnight, then becoming partly cloudy. Not as cool with lows around 60. Southeast winds 5 to 10 miles an hour. Wednesday, partly sunny. Highs in the mid-80s. South winds 10 to 15 miles an hour. Wednesday night, mostly cloudy. Lows in the upper 60s. South winds 5 to 10 miles an hour. Thursday, mostly cloudy. A chance of showers in the morning, then showers likely in the afternoon. Highs in the lower 80s. Chance of rain 70%. Thursday night, showers likely with a chance of thunderstorms. Lows around 60. Chance of rain 70%. Friday, showers likely with a chance of thunderstorms in the morning, then a chance of showers in the afternoon. Cooler with highs in the upper 60s. Chance of rain 70%. Friday night through Saturday night, mostly cloudy with a 50% chance of showers. Lows in the mid-50s. Highs around 70. Sunday and Sunday night, partly cloudy. Highs around 70. Lows around 50. Monday, sunny. Highs in the mid-60s. Again, the forecast for Champaign, Urbana and surrounding areas of East Central Illinois for the rest of tonight, clear. Lows around 50. East winds around 5 miles an hour. At 11 p.m. at the Champaign Airport, skies were clear. The temperature was 56 degrees, the dew point was 48, and the relative humidity was 74%. The wind was east at 5 miles an hour. The pressure was 30.05 inches and steady. Elsewhere around the area, it was clear. It was 54 at Peoria, 55 at Bloomington, 59 at Rantoul, and 53 at Paris. Terre Haute reported 55, Mattoon reported 57, Decatur reported 53, and Springfield reported 50. And once again at 11 p.m. at the Champaign Airport, under clear skies, the temperature was 56. Looking elsewhere around the Midwest at 11 p.m., Chicago was clear, and 61. Indianapolis was mostly cloudy, and 63. St. Louis was clear, and 65. Kansas City was mostly cloudy, and 68.

Des Moines was partly cloudy and 64. Milwaukee was clear and 56. Looking elsewhere around the Midwest at 11 p.m., Chicago was clear and 61. Indianapolis was mostly cloudy and 63. St. Louis was clear and 65. Kansas City was mostly cloudy and 68. Des Moines was partly cloudy and 64. Milwaukee was clear and 56. The time is currently 11:25 p.m. Central Daylight Time. 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Now for the official National Weather Service forecast for Champaign, Urbana, and surrounding areas of East Central Illinois. Rest of tonight, clear. Lows around 50. East winds around 5 miles an hour. Tuesday, sunny. Highs in the lower 80s. South winds around 5 miles an hour. Tuesday night, mostly clear until midnight, then becoming partly cloudy. Not as cool with lows around 60. Southeast winds 5 to 10 miles an hour. Wednesday, partly sunny. Highs in the mid-80s. South winds 10 to 15 miles an hour. Wednesday night, mostly cloudy. Lows in the upper 60s. South winds 5 to 10 miles an hour. Thursday, mostly cloudy. A chance of showers in the morning, then showers likely in the afternoon. Highs in the lower 80s. Chance of rain 70%. Thursday night, showers likely with a chance of thunderstorms. Lows around 60. Chance of rain 70%. Friday, showers likely with a chance of thunderstorms in the morning, then a chance of showers in the afternoon. Cooler with highs in the upper 60s. Chance of rain 70%. Friday night through Saturday night, mostly cloudy with a 50% chance of showers. Lows in the mid-50s. Highs around 70. Sunday and Sunday night, partly cloudy. Highs around 70. Lows around 50. Monday, sunny. Highs in the mid-60s. Again, the forecast for Champaign, Urbana, and surrounding areas of East Central Illinois for the rest of tonight, clear. Lows around 50. East winds around 5 miles an hour. At 11 p.m. at the Champaign Airport, skies were clear. The temperature was 56 degrees, the dew point was 48, and the relative humidity was 74%. The wind was east at 5 miles an hour. The pressure was 30.05 inches and steady. Elsewhere around the area, it was clear. It was 54 at Peoria, 55 at Bloomington, 59 at Red Hill, and 53 at Paris. Terre Haute reported 55, Mattoon reported 57, Decatur reported 53, and Springfield reported 50. And once again at 11 p.m. at the Champaign Airport, under clear skies, the temperature was 56. Looking elsewhere around the Midwest at 11 p.m., Chicago was clear, and 61. Indianapolis was mostly cloudy, and 63. St. Louis was clear, and 65. Kansas City was mostly cloudy, and 68. Des Moines was partly cloudy, and 64. Milwaukee was clear, and 56. The time is currently 11:28 p.m. Central Daylight Time. 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Now for the official National Weather Service forecast for Champaign, Urbana, and surrounding areas of East Central Illinois. Rest of tonight, clear. Lows around 50. East winds around 5 miles an hour. Tuesday, sunny. Highs in the lower 80s. South winds around 5 miles an hour. Tuesday night, mostly clear until midnight, then becoming partly cloudy. Not as cool with lows around 60. Southeast winds 5 to 10 miles an hour. Wednesday, partly sunny. Highs in the mid-80s. South winds 10 to 15 miles an hour. Wednesday night, mostly cloudy. Lows in the upper 60s. South winds 5 to 10 miles an hour. Thursday, mostly cloudy. A chance of showers in the morning, then showers likely in the afternoon. Highs in the lower 80s. Chance of rain 70%. Thursday night, showers likely with a chance of thunderstorms. Lows around 60. Chance of rain 70%.

Friday, showers likely with a chance of thunderstorms in the morning, then a chance of showers in the afternoon. Cooler with highs in the upper 60s. Chance of rain 70%. Friday night through Saturday night, mostly cloudy with a 50% chance of showers. Lows in the mid-50s. Highs around 70. Sunday and Sunday night, partly cloudy. Highs around 70. Lows around 50. Monday, sunny. Highs in the mid-60s. Again, the forecast for Champaign, Urbana and surrounding areas of East Central Illinois for the rest of tonight, clear. Lows around 50. East winds around 5 miles an hour. At 11 p.m. at the Champaign Airport, skies were clear. The temperature was 56 degrees, the dew point was 48, and the relative humidity was 74%. The wind was east at 5 miles an hour. The pressure was 30.05 inches and steady. Elsewhere around the area, it was clear. It was 54 at Peoria, 55 at Bloomington, 59 at Rantoul, and 53 at Paris. Terre Haute reported 55, Mattoon reported 57, Decatur reported 53, and Springfield reported 50. And once again at 11 p.m. at the Champaign Airport, under clear skies, the temperature was 56. Looking elsewhere around the Midwest at 11 p.m., Chicago was clear, and 61. Indianapolis was mostly cloudy, and 63. St. Louis was clear, and 65. Kansas City was mostly cloudy, and 68. Des Moines was partly cloudy, and 64. Milwaukee was clear, and 56. The time is currently 11:32 p.m. Central Daylight Time. 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Now for the official National Weather Service forecast for Champaign, Urbana and surrounding areas of East Central Illinois. Rest of tonight, clear. Lows around 50. East winds around 5 miles an hour. Tuesday, sunny. Highs in the lower 80s. South winds around 5 miles an hour. Tuesday night, mostly clear until midnight, then becoming partly cloudy. Not as cool with lows around 60. Southeast winds 5 to 10 miles an hour. Wednesday, partly sunny. Highs in the mid-80s. South winds 10 to 15 miles an hour. Wednesday night, mostly cloudy. Lows in the upper 60s. South winds 5 to 10 miles an hour. Thursday, mostly cloudy. A chance of showers in the morning, then showers likely in the afternoon. Highs in the lower 80s. Chance of rain 70%. Thursday night, showers likely with a chance of thunderstorms in the upper 60s. South winds 5 to 10 miles an hour. Thursday, mostly cloudy. A chance of showers in the morning, then showers likely in the afternoon. Highs in the lower 80s. Chance of rain 70%. Thursday night, showers likely with a chance of thunderstorms. Lows around 60. Chance of rain 70%. Friday, showers likely with a chance of thunderstorms in the morning, then a chance of showers in the afternoon. Cooler with highs in the upper 60s. Chance of rain 70%. Friday night through Saturday night, mostly cloudy with a 50% chance of showers. Lows in the mid-50s. Highs around 70. Sunday and Sunday night, partly cloudy. Highs around 70. Lows around 50. Monday, sunny. Highs in the mid-60s. Again, the forecast for Champaign, Urbana and surrounding areas of East Central Illinois for the rest of tonight, clear. Lows around 50. East winds around 5 miles an hour. At 11 p.m. at the Champaign Airport, skies were clear. The temperature was 56 degrees, the dew point was 48, and the relative humidity was 74%. The wind was east at 5 miles an hour. The pressure was 30.05 inches and steady. Elsewhere around the area, it was clear. It was 54 at Peoria, 55 at Bloomington, 59 at Rantoul, and 53 at Paris. Terre Haute reported 55, Mattoon reported 57, Decatur reported 53, and Springfield reported 50. And once again at 11 p.m. at the Champaign Airport, under clear skies, the temperature was 56. Looking elsewhere around the Midwest at 11 p.m.,

Chicago was clear and 61. Indianapolis was mostly cloudy and 63. St. Louis was clear and 65. Kansas City was mostly cloudy and 68. Des Moines was partly cloudy and 64. Milwaukee was clear and 56. The time is currently 11:35 p.m. Central Daylight Time. 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Now for the official National Weather Service forecast for Champaign, Urbana, and surrounding areas of East Central Illinois. Rest of tonight, clear. Lows around 50. East winds around 5 miles an hour. Tuesday, sunny. Highs in the lower 80s. South winds around 5 miles an hour. Tuesday night, mostly clear until midnight, then becoming partly cloudy. Not as cool with lows around 60. Southeast winds 5 to 10 miles an hour. Wednesday, partly sunny. Highs in the mid-80s. South winds 10 to 15 miles an hour. Wednesday night, mostly cloudy. Lows in the upper 60s. South winds 5 to 10 miles an hour. Thursday, mostly cloudy. A chance of showers in the morning, then showers likely in the afternoon. Highs in the lower 80s. Chance of rain 70%. Thursday night, showers likely with a chance of thunderstorms. Lows around 60. Chance of rain 70%. Friday, showers likely with a chance of thunderstorms in the morning, then a chance of showers in the afternoon. Cooler with highs in the upper 60s. Chance of rain 70%. Friday night through Saturday night, mostly cloudy with a 50% chance of showers. Lows in the mid-50s. Highs around 70. Sunday and Sunday night, partly cloudy. Highs around 70. Lows around 50. Monday, sunny. Highs in the mid-60s. Again, the forecast for Champaign, Urbana, and surrounding areas of East Central Illinois for the rest of tonight, clear. Lows around 50. East winds around 5 miles an hour. At 11 p.m. at the Champaign Airport, skies were clear. The temperature was 56 degrees, the dew point was 48, and the relative humidity was 74%. The wind was east at 5 miles an hour. The pressure was 30.05 inches and steady. Elsewhere around the area, it was clear. It was 54 at Peoria, 55 at Bloomington, 59 at Rantoul, and 53 at Paris. Terre Haute reported 55, Mattoon reported 57, Decatur reported 53, and Springfield reported 50. And once again at 11 p.m. at the Champaign Airport, under clear skies, the temperature was 56. Looking elsewhere around the Midwest at 11 p.m., Chicago was clear, and 61. Indianapolis was mostly cloudy, and 63. St. Louis was clear, and 65. Kansas City was mostly cloudy, and 68. Des Moines was partly cloudy, and 64. Milwaukee was clear, and 56. The time is currently 11:38 p.m. Central Daylight Time. 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Now for the official National Weather Service forecast for Champaign, Urbana, and surrounding areas of East Central Illinois. Rest of tonight, clear. Lows around 50. East winds around 5 miles an hour. Tuesday, sunny. Highs in the lower 80s. South winds around 5 miles an hour. Tuesday night, mostly clear until midnight, then becoming partly cloudy. Not as cool with lows around 60. Southeast winds 5 to 10 miles an hour. Wednesday, partly sunny. Highs in the mid-80s. South winds 10 to 15 miles an hour. Wednesday night, mostly cloudy. Lows in the upper 60s. South winds 5 to 10 miles an hour. Thursday, mostly cloudy. A chance of showers in the morning, then showers likely in the afternoon. Highs in the lower 80s. Chance of rain 70%. Thursday night, showers likely with a chance of thunderstorms. Lows around 60. Chance of rain 70%. Friday, showers likely with a chance of thunderstorms in the morning, then a chance of showers in the afternoon. Cooler with highs in the upper 60s. Chance of rain 70%.

Friday night through Saturday night, mostly cloudy with a 50% chance of showers. Lows in the mid-50s. Highs around 70. Sunday and Sunday night, partly cloudy. Highs around 70. Lows around 50. Monday, sunny. Highs in the mid-60s. Again, the forecast for Champaign, Urbana and surrounding areas of East Central Illinois for the rest of tonight, clear. Lows around 50. East winds around 5 miles an hour. At 11 p.m. at the Champaign Airport, skies were clear. The temperature was 56 degrees, the dew point was 48, and the relative humidity was 74%. The wind was east at 5 miles an hour. The pressure was 30.05 inches and steady. Elsewhere around the area, it was clear. It was 54 at Peoria, 55 at Bloomington, 59 at Rantoul, and 53 at Paris. Terre Haute reported 55, Mattoon reported 57, Decatur reported 53, and Springfield reported 50. And once again at 11 p.m. at the Champaign Airport, under clear skies, the temperature was 56. Looking elsewhere around the Midwest at 11 p.m., Chicago was clear, and 61. Indianapolis was mostly cloudy, and 63. St. Louis was clear, and 65. Kansas City was mostly cloudy, and 68. Des Moines was partly cloudy, and 64. Milwaukee was clear, and 56. The time is currently 11:41 p.m. Central Daylight Time. 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Now for the official National Weather Service forecast for Champaign, Urbana and surrounding areas of East Central Illinois. Rest of tonight, clear. Lows around 50. East winds around 5 miles an hour. Tuesday, sunny. Highs in the lower 80s. South winds around 5 miles an hour. Tuesday night, mostly clear until midnight, then becoming partly cloudy. Not as cool with lows around 60. Southeast winds 5 to 10 miles an hour. Wednesday, partly sunny. Highs in the mid-80s. South winds 10 to 15 miles an hour. Wednesday night, mostly cloudy. Lows in the upper 60s. South winds 5 to 10 miles an hour. Thursday, mostly cloudy. A chance of showers in the morning, then showers likely in the afternoon. Highs in the lower 80s. Chance of rain 70%. Thursday night, showers likely with a chance of thunderstorms. Lows around 60. Chance of rain 70%. Friday, showers likely with a chance of thunderstorms in the morning, then a chance of showers in the afternoon. Cooler with highs in the upper 60s. Chance of rain 70%. Friday night through Saturday night, mostly cloudy with a 50% chance of showers. Lows in the mid-50s. Highs around 70. Sunday and Sunday night, partly cloudy. Highs around 70. Lows around 50. Monday, sunny. Highs in the mid-60s. Again, the forecast for Champaign, Urbana and surrounding areas of East Central Illinois for the rest of tonight, clear. Lows around 50. East winds around 5 miles an hour. At 11 p.m. at the Champaign Airport, skies were clear. The temperature was 56 degrees, the dew point was 48, and the relative humidity was 74%. The wind was east at 5 miles an hour. The pressure was 30.05 inches and steady. Elsewhere around the area, it was clear. It was 54 at Peoria, 55 at Bloomington, 59 at Rantoul, and 53 at Paris. Terre Haute reported 55, Mattoon reported 57, Decatur reported 53, and Springfield reported 50. And once again at 11 p.m. at the Champaign Airport, under clear skies, the temperature was 56. Looking elsewhere around the Midwest at 11 p.m., Chicago was clear, and 61. Indianapolis was mostly cloudy, and 63. St. Louis was clear, and 65. Kansas City was mostly cloudy, and 68. Des Moines was partly cloudy, and 64. Milwaukee was clear, and 56. The time is currently 11:44 p.m. Central Daylight Time. 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

Tuesday night, partly cloudy until midnight, then becoming mostly cloudy. Lows in the upper 50s. South winds 5 to 10 miles an hour. Wednesday, mostly cloudy. Highs in the lower 80s. South winds 5 to 10 miles an hour. Wednesday night, mostly cloudy. Not as cool with lows in the upper 60s. South winds 5 to 10 miles an hour. Thursday, mostly cloudy. A chance of showers in the morning, then showers likely in the afternoon. Highs in the lower 80s. Chance of rain 70%. Thursday night, showers likely with a chance of thunderstorms. Lows around 60. Chance of rain 70%. Friday, showers likely with a chance of thunderstorms in the morning, then a chance of showers in the afternoon. Cooler with highs in the upper 60s. Chance of rain 70%. Friday night through Saturday night, mostly cloudy with a 50% chance of showers. Lows in the mid-50s. Highs around 70. Sunday and Sunday night, partly cloudy. Highs around 70. Lows around 50. Monday, sunny. Highs in the mid-60s. Again, the forecast for Champaign, Urbana and surrounding areas of East Central Illinois for the rest of tonight, clear. Patchy fog after midnight. Lows around 50. East winds around 5 miles an hour. At 11 p.m. at the Champaign Airport, skies were clear. The temperature was 56 degrees, the dew point was 48, and the relative humidity was 74%. The wind was east at 5 miles an hour. The pressure was 30.05 inches and steady. Elsewhere around the area, it was clear. It was 54 at Peoria, 55 at Bloomington, 59 at Rantoul, and 53 at Paris. Terre Haute reported 55, Mattoon reported 57, Decatur reported 53, and Springfield reported 50. And once again at 11 p.m. at the Champaign Airport, under clear skies, the temperature was 56. Looking elsewhere around the Midwest at 11 p.m., Chicago was clear, and 61. Indianapolis was mostly cloudy, and 63. St. Louis was clear, and 65. Kansas City was mostly cloudy, and 68. Des Moines was partly cloudy, and 64. Milwaukee was clear, and 56. The time is currently 11:48 p.m. Central Daylight Time. 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Now for the official National Weather Service forecast for Champaign, Urbana and surrounding areas of East Central Illinois. Rest of tonight, clear. Patchy fog after midnight. Lows around 50. East winds around 5 miles an hour. Tuesday, patchy fog in the morning. Sunny. Highs in the lower 80s. South winds around 5 miles an hour. Tuesday night, partly cloudy until midnight, then becoming mostly cloudy. Lows in the upper 50s. South winds 5 to 10 miles an hour. Wednesday, mostly cloudy. Highs in the lower 80s. South winds 5 to 10 miles an hour. Wednesday night, mostly cloudy. Not as cool with lows in the upper 60s. South winds 5 to 10 miles an hour. Thursday, mostly cloudy. A chance of showers in the morning, then showers likely in the afternoon. Highs in the lower 80s. Chance of rain 70%. Thursday night, showers likely with a chance of thunderstorms. Lows around 60. Chance of rain 70%. Friday, showers likely with a chance of thunderstorms in the morning, then a chance of showers in the afternoon. Cooler with highs in the upper 60s. Chance of rain 70%. Friday night through Saturday night, mostly cloudy with a 50% chance of showers. Lows in the mid-50s. Highs around 70. Sunday and Sunday night, partly cloudy. Highs around 70. Lows around 50. Monday, sunny. Highs in the mid-60s. Again, the forecast for Champaign, Urbana and surrounding areas of East Central Illinois for the rest of tonight, clear. Patchy fog after midnight. Lows around 50. East winds around 5 miles an hour. At 11 p.m. at the Champaign Airport, skies were clear. The temperature was 56 degrees, the dew point was 48, and the relative humidity

74%. The wind was east at 5 miles an hour. The pressure was 30.05 inches and steady. Elsewhere around the area, it was clear. It was 54 at Peoria, 55 at Bloomington, 59 at Rantoul, and 53 at Paris. Terre Haute reported 55, Mattoon reported 57, Decatur reported 53, and Springfield reported 50. And once again at 11 p.m. at the Champaign Airport, under clear skies, the temperature was 56. Looking elsewhere around the Midwest at 11 p.m., Chicago was clear, and 61. Indianapolis was mostly cloudy, and 63. St. Louis was clear, and 65. Kansas City was mostly cloudy, and 68. Des Moines was partly cloudy, and 64. Milwaukee was clear, and 56. The time is currently 11:51 p.m. Central Daylight Time. 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Now for the official National Weather Service forecast for Champaign, Urbana, and surrounding areas of East Central Illinois. Rest of tonight, clear. Patchy fog after midnight. Lows around 50. East winds around 5 miles an hour. Tuesday, patchy fog in the morning. Sunny. Highs in the lower 80s. South winds around 5 miles an hour. Tuesday night, partly cloudy until midnight, then becoming mostly cloudy. Lows in the upper 50s. South winds 5 to 10 miles an hour. Wednesday, mostly cloudy. Highs in the lower 80s. South winds 5 to 10 miles an hour. Wednesday night, mostly cloudy. Not as cool with lows in the upper 60s. South winds 5 to 10 miles an hour. Thursday, mostly cloudy. A chance of showers in the morning, then showers likely in the afternoon. Highs in the lower 80s. Chance of rain 70%. Thursday night, showers likely with a chance of thunderstorms. Lows around 60. Chance of rain 70%. Friday, showers likely with a chance of thunderstorms in the morning, then a chance of showers in the afternoon. Cooler with highs in the upper 60s. Chance of rain 70%. Friday night through Saturday night, mostly cloudy with a 50% chance of showers. Lows in the mid-50s. Highs around 70. Sunday and Sunday night, partly cloudy. Highs around 70. Lows around 50. Monday, sunny. Highs in the mid-60s. Again, the forecast for Champaign, Urbana, and surrounding areas of East Central Illinois for the rest of tonight, clear. Patchy fog after midnight. Lows around 50. East winds around 5 miles an hour. At 11 p.m. at the Champaign Airport, skies were clear. The temperature was 56 degrees, the dew point was 48, and the relative humidity was 74%. The wind was east at 5 miles an hour. The pressure was 30.05 inches and steady. Elsewhere around the area, it was clear. It was 54 at Peoria, 55 at Bloomington, 59 at Rantoul, and 53 at Paris. Terre Haute reported 55, Mattoon reported 57, Decatur reported 53, and Springfield reported 50. And once again at 11 p.m. at the Champaign Airport, under clear skies, the temperature was 56. Looking elsewhere around the Midwest at 11 p.m., Chicago was clear, and 61. Indianapolis was mostly cloudy, and 63. St. Louis was clear, and 65. Kansas City was mostly cloudy, and 68. Des Moines was partly cloudy, and 64. Milwaukee was clear, and 56. The time is currently 11:54 p.m. Central Daylight Time. 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Now for the official National Weather Service forecast for Champaign, Urbana, and surrounding areas of East Central Illinois. Rest of tonight, clear. Patchy fog after midnight. Lows around 50. East winds around 5 miles an hour. Tuesday, patchy fog in the morning. Sunny. Highs in the lower 80s. South winds around 5 miles an hour. Tuesday night, partly cloudy until midnight, then becoming mostly cloudy. Lows in the upper 50s.

south winds 5 to 10 miles an hour. Wednesday, mostly cloudy. Highs in the lower 80s. South winds 5 to 10 miles an hour. Wednesday night, mostly cloudy. Not as cool with lows in the upper 60s. South winds 5 to 10 miles an hour. Thursday, mostly cloudy. A chance of showers in the morning, then showers likely in the afternoon. Highs in the lower 80s. Chance of rain 70%. Thursday night, showers likely with a chance of thunderstorms. Lows around 60. Chance of rain 70%. Friday, showers likely with a chance of thunderstorms in the morning, then a chance of showers in the afternoon. Cooler with highs in the upper 60s. Chance of rain 70%. Friday night through Saturday night, mostly cloudy with a 50% chance of showers. Lows in the mid-50s. Highs around 70. Sunday and Sunday night, partly cloudy. Highs around 70. Lows around 50. Monday, sunny. Highs in the mid-60s. Again, the forecast for Champaign, Urbana and surrounding areas of East Central Illinois for the rest of tonight, clear. Patchy fog after midnight. Lows around 50. East winds around 5 miles an hour. At 11 p.m. at the Champaign Airport, skies were clear. The temperature was 56 degrees, the dew point was 48, and the relative humidity was 74%. The wind was east at 5 miles an hour. The pressure was 30.05 inches and steady. Elsewhere around the area, it was clear. It was 54 at Peoria, 55 at Bloomington, 59 at Rantoul, and 53 at Paris. Terre Haute reported 55, Mattoon reported 57, Decatur reported 53, and Springfield reported 50. And once again at 11 p.m. at the Champaign Airport, under clear skies, the temperature was 56. Looking elsewhere around the Midwest at 11 p.m., Chicago was clear, and 61. Indianapolis was mostly cloudy, and 63. St. Louis was clear, and 65. Kansas City was mostly cloudy, and 68. Des Moines was partly cloudy, and 64. Milwaukee was clear, and 56. The time is currently 11:58 p.m. Central Daylight Time. 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Now for the official National Weather Service forecast for Champaign, Urbana and surrounding areas of East Central Illinois. Rest of tonight, clear. Patchy fog after midnight. Lows around 50. East winds around 5 miles an hour. Tuesday, patchy fog in the morning. Sunny. Highs in the lower 80s. South winds around 5 miles an hour. Tuesday night, partly cloudy until midnight, then becoming mostly cloudy. Lows in the upper 50s. South winds 5 to 10 miles an hour. Wednesday, mostly cloudy. Highs in the lower 80s. South winds 5 to 10 miles an hour. Wednesday night, mostly cloudy. Not as cool with lows in the upper 60s. South winds 5 to 10 miles an hour. Thursday, mostly cloudy. A chance of showers in the morning, then showers likely in the afternoon. Highs in the lower 80s. Chance of rain 70%. Thursday night, showers likely with a chance of thunderstorms. Lows around 60. Chance of rain 70%. Friday, showers likely with a chance of thunderstorms in the morning, then a chance of showers in the afternoon. Cooler with highs in the upper 60s. Chance of rain 70%. Friday night through Saturday night, mostly cloudy with a 50% chance of showers. Lows in the mid-50s. Highs around 70. Sunday and Sunday night, partly cloudy. Highs around 70. Lows around 50. Monday, sunny. Highs in the mid-60s. Again, the forecast for Champaign, Urbana and surrounding areas of East Central Illinois for the rest of tonight, clear. Patchy fog after midnight. Lows around 50. East winds around 5 miles an hour. The time is currently 12 a.m. Central Daylight Time. 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Now for the official National Weather Service forecast for Champaign, Urbana and surrounding areas

East Central Illinois. Rest of tonight, clear. Patchy fog after midnight. Lows around 50. East winds around 5 miles an hour. Tuesday, patchy fog in the morning. Sunny. Highs in the lower 80s. South winds around 5 miles an hour. Tuesday night, partly cloudy until midnight, then becoming mostly cloudy. Lows in the upper 50s. South winds 5 to 10 miles an hour. Wednesday, mostly cloudy. Highs in the lower 80s. South winds 5 to 10 miles an hour. Wednesday night, mostly cloudy. Not as cool with lows in the upper 60s. South winds 5 to 10 miles an hour. Thursday, mostly cloudy. A chance of showers in the morning, then showers likely in the afternoon. Highs in the lower 80s. Chance of rain 70%. Thursday night, showers likely with a chance of thunderstorms. Lows around 60. Chance of rain 70%. Friday, showers likely with a chance of thunderstorms in the morning, then a chance of showers in the afternoon. Cooler with highs in the upper 60s. Chance of rain 70%. Friday night through Saturday night, mostly cloudy with a 50% chance of showers. Lows in the mid-50s. Highs around 70. Sunday and Sunday night, partly cloudy. Highs around 70. Lows around 50. Monday, sunny. Highs in the mid-60s. Again, the forecast for Champaign, Urbana and surrounding areas of East Central Illinois for the rest of tonight, clear. Patchy fog after midnight. Lows around 50. East winds around 5 miles an hour. The time is currently 12:02 a.m. Central Daylight Time. 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Now for the official National Weather Service forecast for Champaign, Urbana and surrounding areas of East Central Illinois. Rest of tonight, clear. Patchy fog after midnight. Lows around 50. East winds around 5 miles an hour. Tuesday, patchy fog in the morning. Sunny. Highs in the lower 80s. South winds around 5 miles an hour. Tuesday night, partly cloudy until midnight, then becoming mostly cloudy. Lows in the upper 50s. South winds 5 to 10 miles an hour. Wednesday, mostly cloudy. Highs in the lower 80s. South winds 5 to 10 miles an hour. Wednesday night, mostly cloudy. Not as cool with lows in the upper 60s. South winds 5 to 10 miles an hour. Thursday, mostly cloudy. A chance of showers in the morning, then showers likely in the afternoon. Highs in the lower 80s. Chance of rain 70%. Thursday night, showers likely with a chance of thunderstorms. Lows around 60. Chance of rain 70%. Friday, showers likely with a chance of thunderstorms in the morning, then a chance of showers in the afternoon. Cooler with highs in the upper 60s. Chance of rain 70%. Friday night through Saturday night, mostly cloudy with a 50% chance of showers. Lows in the mid-50s. Highs around 70. Sunday and Sunday night, partly cloudy. Highs around 70. Lows around 50. Monday, sunny. Highs in the mid-60s. Again, the forecast for Champaign, Urbana and surrounding areas of East Central Illinois for the rest of tonight, clear. Patchy fog after midnight. Lows around 50. East winds around 5 miles an hour. At midnight at the Champaign Airport, skies were clear. The temperature was 57 degrees, the dew point was 50, and the relative humidity was 77%. The wind was east at 7 miles an hour. The pressure was 30.05 inches and steady. Elsewhere around the area, it was clear. It was 55 at Peoria, 55 at Bloomington, 57 at Rantoul, and 50 at Paris. Terre Haute reported 51, Mattoon reported 56, Decatur reported 54, and Springfield reported 49. And once again at midnight at the Champaign Airport, under clear skies, the temperature was 57. The time is currently 12:05 a.m. Central Daylight Time. 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Now for the official

National Weather Service forecast for Champaign, Urbana, and surrounding areas of East Central Illinois. Rest of tonight, clear. Patchy fog after midnight. Lows around 50. East winds around 5 miles an hour. Tuesday, patchy fog in the morning. Sunny. Highs in the lower 80s. South winds around 5 miles an hour. Tuesday night, partly cloudy until midnight, then becoming mostly cloudy. Lows in the upper 50s. South winds 5 to 10 miles an hour. Wednesday, mostly cloudy. Highs in the lower 80s. South winds 5 to 10 miles an hour. Wednesday night, mostly cloudy. Not as cool with lows in the upper 60s. South winds 5 to 10 miles an hour. Thursday, mostly cloudy. A chance of showers in the morning, then showers likely in the afternoon. Highs in the lower 80s. Chance of rain 70%. Thursday night, showers likely with a chance of thunderstorms. Lows around 60. Chance of rain 70%. Friday, showers likely with a chance of thunderstorms in the morning, then a chance of showers in the afternoon. Cooler with highs in the upper 60s. Chance of rain 70%. Friday night through Saturday night, mostly cloudy with a 50% chance of showers. Lows in the mid-50s. Highs around 70. Sunday and Sunday night, partly cloudy. Highs around 70. Lows around 50. Monday, sunny. Highs in the mid-60s. Again, the forecast for Champaign, Urbana, and surrounding areas of East Central Illinois for the rest of tonight, clear. Patchy fog after midnight. Lows around 50. East winds around 5 miles an hour. 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Programming originates from NOAA's National Weather Service office in Lincoln and transmits from the WCIA television tower near Seymour. 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At midnight at the Champaign Airport, skies were clear. The temperature was 57 degrees, the dew point was 50, and the relative humidity was 77%. The wind was east at 7 miles an hour. The pressure was 30.05 inches and steady. Elsewhere around the area, it was clear. It was 55 at Peoria, 55 at Bloomington, 57 at Rantoul, and 50 at Paris. Terre Haute reported 51, Mattoon reported 56, Decatur reported 54, and Springfield reported 49. And once again at midnight at the Champaign Airport, under clear skies, the temperature was 57. Looking elsewhere around the Midwest at midnight, Chicago was clear, and 60. Indianapolis was partly cloudy, and 63. St. Louis was clear, and 65. Kansas City was cloudy, and 66. Des Moines was mostly cloudy, and 64. Milwaukee was clear, and 53. The time is currently 12:09 a.m. Central Daylight Time. 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Now for the official National Weather Service forecast for Champaign, Urbana, and surrounding areas of East Central Illinois. Rest of tonight, clear. Patchy fog after midnight. Lows around 50. East winds around 5 miles an hour. Tuesday, patchy fog in the morning. Sunny. Highs in the lower 80s. South winds around 5 miles an hour. Tuesday night, partly cloudy until midnight, then becoming mostly cloudy. Lows in the upper 50s. South winds 5 to 10 miles an hour. Wednesday, mostly cloudy. Highs in the lower 80s. South winds 5 to 10 miles an hour. Wednesday night, mostly cloudy. Not as cool with lows in the upper 60s. South winds 5 to 10 miles an hour. Thursday, mostly cloudy. A chance of showers in the morning, then showers likely in the afternoon. Highs in the lower 80s. Chance of rain 70%. Thursday night, showers likely with a chance of thunderstorms. Lows around 60.
chance of rain 70%. Friday, showers likely with a chance of thunderstorms in the morning, then a chance of showers in the afternoon. Cooler with highs in the upper 60s. Chance of rain 70%. Friday night through Saturday night, mostly cloudy with a 50% chance of showers. Lows in the mid-50s. Highs around 70. Sunday and Sunday night, partly cloudy. Highs around 70. Lows around 50. Monday, sunny. Highs in the mid-60s. Again, the forecast for Champaign, Urbana and surrounding areas of East Central Illinois for the rest of tonight, clear. Patchy fog after midnight. Lows around 50. East winds around 5 miles an hour. At midnight at the Champaign Airport, skies were clear. The temperature was 57 degrees, the dew point was 50, and the relative humidity was 77%. The wind was east at 7 miles an hour. The pressure was 30.05 inches and steady. Elsewhere around the area, it was clear. It was 55 at Peoria, 55 at Bloomington, 57 at Rantoul, and 50 at Paris. Terre Haute reported 51, Mattoon reported 56, Decatur reported 54, and Springfield reported 49. And once again at midnight at the Champaign Airport, under clear skies, the temperature was 57. Looking elsewhere around the Midwest at midnight, Chicago was clear, and 60. Indianapolis was partly cloudy, and 63. St. Louis was clear, and 65. Kansas City was cloudy, and 66. Des Moines was mostly cloudy, and 64. Milwaukee was clear, and 53. The time is currently 12:12 a.m. Central Daylight Time. 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Now for the official National Weather Service forecast for Champaign, Urbana and surrounding areas of East Central Illinois. Rest of tonight, clear. Patchy fog after midnight. Lows around 50. East winds around 5 miles an hour. Tuesday, patchy fog in the morning. Sunny. Highs in the lower 80s. South winds around 5 miles an hour. Tuesday night, partly cloudy until midnight, then becoming mostly cloudy. Lows in the upper 50s. South winds 5 to 10 miles an hour. Wednesday, mostly cloudy. Highs in the lower 80s. South winds 5 to 10 miles an hour. Wednesday night, mostly cloudy. Not as cool with lows in the upper 60s. South winds 5 to 10 miles an hour. Thursday, mostly cloudy. A chance of showers in the morning, then showers likely in the afternoon. Highs in the lower 80s. Chance of rain 70%. Thursday night, showers likely with a chance of thunderstorms. Lows around 60. Chance of rain 70%. Friday, showers likely with a chance of thunderstorms in the morning, then a chance of showers in the afternoon. Cooler with highs in the upper 60s. Chance of rain 70%. Friday night through Saturday night, mostly cloudy with a 50% chance of showers. Lows in the mid-50s. Highs around 70. Sunday and Sunday night, partly cloudy. Highs around 70. Lows around 50. Monday, sunny. Highs in the mid-60s. Again, the forecast for Champaign, Urbana and surrounding areas of East Central Illinois for the rest of tonight, clear. Patchy fog after midnight. Lows around 50. East winds around 5 miles an hour. At midnight at the Champaign Airport, skies were clear. The temperature was 57 degrees, the dew point was 50, and the relative humidity was 77%. The wind was east at 7 miles an hour. The pressure was 30.05 inches and steady. Elsewhere around the area, it was clear. It was 55 at Peoria, 55 at Bloomington, 57 at Rantoul, and 50 at Paris. Terre Haute reported 51, Mattoon reported 56, Decatur reported 54, and Springfield reported 49. And once again at midnight at the Champaign Airport, under clear skies, the temperature was 57. Looking elsewhere around the Midwest at midnight, Chicago was clear, and 60. Indianapolis was partly cloudy, and 63. St. Louis was clear, and 65. Kansas City.

was cloudy, N66. Des Moines was mostly cloudy, N64. Milwaukee was clear, N53. The time is currently 12:15 a.m. Central Daylight Time. 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Now for the official National Weather Service forecast for Champaign, Urbana, and surrounding areas of East Central Illinois. Rest of tonight, clear. Patchy fog after midnight. Lows around 50. East winds around 5 miles an hour. Tuesday, patchy fog in the morning. Sunny. Highs in the lower 80s. South winds around 5 miles an hour. Tuesday night, partly cloudy until midnight, then becoming mostly cloudy. Lows in the upper 50s. South winds 5 to 10 miles an hour. Wednesday, mostly cloudy. Highs in the lower 80s. South winds 5 to 10 miles an hour. Wednesday night, mostly cloudy. Not as cool with lows in the upper 60s. South winds 5 to 10 miles an hour. Thursday, mostly cloudy. A chance of showers in the morning, then showers likely in the afternoon. Highs in the lower 80s. Chance of rain 70%. Thursday night, showers likely with a chance of thunderstorms. Lows around 60. Chance of rain 70%. Friday, showers likely with a chance of thunderstorms in the morning, then a chance of showers in the afternoon. Cooler with highs in the upper 60s. Chance of rain 70%. Friday night through Saturday night, mostly cloudy with a 50% chance of showers. Lows in the mid-50s. Highs around 70. Sunday and Sunday night, partly cloudy. Highs around 70. Lows around 50. Monday, sunny. Highs in the mid-60s. Again, the forecast for Champaign, Urbana, and surrounding areas of East Central Illinois for the rest of tonight, clear. Patchy fog after midnight. Lows around 50. East winds around 5 miles an hour. At midnight at the Champaign Airport, skies were clear. The temperature was 57 degrees, the dew point was 50, and the relative humidity was 77%. The wind was east at 7 miles an hour. The pressure was 30.05 inches and steady. Elsewhere around the area, it was clear. It was 55 at Peoria, 55 at Bloomington, 57 at Red Tool, and 50 at Paris. Terre Haute reported 51, Mattoon reported 56, Decatur reported 54, and Springfield reported 49. And once again at midnight at the Champaign Airport, under clear skies, the temperature was 57. Looking elsewhere around the Midwest at midnight, Chicago was clear, and 60. Indianapolis was partly cloudy, and 63. St. Louis was clear, and 65. Kansas City was cloudy, N66. Des Moines was mostly cloudy, N64. Milwaukee was clear, N53. The time is currently 12:19 a.m. Central Daylight Time. 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Now for the official National Weather Service forecast for Champaign, Urbana, and surrounding areas of East Central Illinois. Rest of tonight, clear. Patchy fog after midnight. Lows around 50. East winds around 5 miles an hour. Tuesday, patchy fog in the morning. Sunny. Highs in the lower 80s. South winds around 5 miles an hour. Tuesday night, partly cloudy until midnight, then becoming mostly cloudy. Lows in the upper 50s. South winds 5 to 10 miles an hour. Wednesday, mostly cloudy. Highs in the lower 80s. South winds 5 to 10 miles an hour. Wednesday night, mostly cloudy. Not as cool with lows in the upper 60s. South winds 5 to 10 miles an hour. Thursday, mostly cloudy. A chance of showers in the morning, then showers likely in the afternoon. Highs in the lower 80s. Chance of rain 70%. Thursday night, showers likely with a chance of thunderstorms. Lows around 60. Chance of rain 70%. Friday, showers likely with a chance of thunderstorms in the morning, then a chance of showers in the afternoon. Cooler with highs in the upper 60s. Chance of rain 70%.
Net. Friday night through Saturday night, mostly cloudy with a 50% chance of showers. Lows in the mid-50s. Highs around 70. Sunday and Sunday night, partly cloudy. Highs around 70. Lows around 50. Monday, sunny. Highs in the mid-60s. Again, the forecast for Champaign, Urbana and surrounding areas of East Central Illinois for the rest of tonight, clear. Patchy fog after midnight. Lows around 50. East winds around 5 miles an hour. At midnight at the Champaign Airport, skies were clear. The temperature was 57 degrees, the dew point was 50, and the relative humidity was 77%. The wind was east at 7 miles an hour. The pressure was 30.05 inches and steady. Elsewhere around the area, at Terre Haute, fog was reported, with a temperature of 52. It was clear, with a temperature of 55 at Peoria, 55 at Bloomington, 57 at Rantoul, and 50 at Paris. Under clear skies, Mattoon reported 56, Decatur reported 54, and Springfield reported 49. And once again at midnight at the Champaign Airport, under clear skies, the temperature was 57. Looking elsewhere around the Midwest at midnight, Chicago was clear, and 60. Indianapolis was partly cloudy, and 63. St. Louis was clear, and 65. Kansas City was cloudy, and 66. Des Moines was mostly cloudy, and 64. Milwaukee was clear, and 53. The time is currently 12:22 a.m. Central Daylight Time. 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Now for the official National Weather Service forecast for Champaign, Urbana and surrounding areas of East Central Illinois. Rest of tonight, clear. Patchy fog after midnight. Lows around 50. East winds around 5 miles an hour. Tuesday, patchy fog in the morning. Sunny. Highs in the lower 80s. South winds around 5 miles an hour. Tuesday night, partly cloudy until midnight, then becoming mostly cloudy. Lows in the upper 50s. South winds 5 to 10 miles an hour. Wednesday, mostly cloudy. Highs in the lower 80s. South winds 5 to 10 miles an hour. Wednesday night, mostly cloudy. Not as cool with lows in the upper 60s. South winds 5 to 10 miles an hour. Thursday, mostly cloudy. A chance of showers in the morning, then showers likely in the afternoon. Highs in the lower 80s. Chance of rain 70%. Thursday night, showers likely with a chance of thunderstorms. Lows around 60. Chance of rain 70%. Friday, showers likely with a chance of thunderstorms in the morning, then a chance of showers in the afternoon. Cooler with highs in the upper 60s. Chance of rain 70%. Friday night through Saturday night, mostly cloudy with a 50% chance of showers. Lows in the mid-50s. Highs around 70. Sunday and Sunday night, partly cloudy. Highs around 70. Lows around 50. Monday, sunny. Highs in the mid-60s. Again, the forecast for Champaign, Urbana and surrounding areas of East Central Illinois for the rest of tonight, clear. Patchy fog after midnight. Lows around 50. East winds around 5 miles an hour. At midnight at the Champaign Airport, skies were clear. The temperature was 57 degrees, the dew point was 50, and the relative humidity was 77%. The wind was east at 7 miles an hour. The pressure was 30.05 inches and steady. Elsewhere around the area, at Terre Haute, fog was reported, with a temperature of 52. It was clear, with a temperature of 55 at Peoria, 55 at Bloomington, 57 at Rantoul, and 50 at Paris. Under clear skies, Mattoon reported 56, Decatur reported 54, and Springfield reported 49. And once again at midnight at the Champaign Airport, under clear skies, the temperature was 57. Looking elsewhere around the Midwest at midnight, Chicago was clear, and 60. Indianapolis was partly cloudy, and 63. St. Louis was clear, and 65. Kansas City was cloudy, and 66. Des Moines was mostly cloudy, and 60.

Milwaukee was clear in 53. The time is currently 12:25 a.m. Central Daylight Time. 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Now for the official National Weather Service forecast for Champaign, Urbana, and surrounding areas of East Central Illinois. Rest of tonight, clear. Patchy fog after midnight. Lows around 50. East winds around 5 miles an hour. Tuesday, patchy fog in the morning. Sunny. Highs in the lower 80s. South winds around 5 miles an hour. Tuesday night, partly cloudy until midnight, then becoming mostly cloudy. Lows in the upper 50s. South winds 5 to 10 miles an hour. Wednesday, mostly cloudy. Highs in the lower 80s. South winds 5 to 10 miles an hour. Wednesday night, mostly cloudy. Not as cool with lows in the upper 60s. South winds 5 to 10 miles an hour. Thursday, mostly cloudy. A chance of showers in the morning, then showers likely in the afternoon. Highs in the lower 80s. Chance of rain 70%. Thursday night, showers likely with a chance of thunderstorms. Lows around 60. Chance of rain 70%. Friday, showers likely with a chance of thunderstorms in the morning, then a chance of showers in the afternoon. Cooler with highs in the upper 60s. Chance of rain 70%. Friday night through Saturday night, mostly cloudy with a 50% chance of showers. Lows in the mid-50s. Highs around 70. Sunday and Sunday night, partly cloudy. Highs around 70. Lows around 50. Monday, sunny. Highs in the mid-60s. Again, the forecast for Champaign, Urbana, and surrounding areas of East Central Illinois for the rest of tonight, clear. Patchy fog after midnight. Lows around 50. East winds around 5 miles an hour. At midnight at the Champaign Airport, skies were clear. The temperature was 57 degrees, the dew point was 50, and the relative humidity was 77%. The wind was east at 7 miles an hour. The pressure was 30.05 inches and steady. Elsewhere around the area, at Terre Haute, fog was reported, with a temperature of 52. It was clear, with a temperature of 55 at Peoria, 55 at Bloomington, 57 at Rantoul, and 50 at Paris. Under clear skies, Mattoon reported 56, Decatur reported 54, and Springfield reported 49. And once again at midnight at the Champaign Airport, under clear skies, the temperature was 57. Looking elsewhere around the Midwest at midnight, Chicago was clear, and 60. Indianapolis was partly cloudy, and 63. St. Louis was clear, and 65. Kansas City was cloudy, and 66. Des Moines was mostly cloudy, and 64. Milwaukee was clear, and 53. The time is currently 12:29 a.m. Central Daylight Time. 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Now for the official National Weather Service forecast for Champaign, Urbana, and surrounding areas of East Central Illinois. Rest of tonight, clear. Patchy fog after midnight. Lows around 50. East winds around 5 miles an hour. Tuesday, patchy fog in the morning. Sunny. Highs in the lower 80s. South winds around 5 miles an hour. Tuesday night, partly cloudy until midnight, then becoming mostly cloudy. Lows in the upper 50s. South winds 5 to 10 miles an hour. Wednesday, mostly cloudy. Highs in the lower 80s. South winds 5 to 10 miles an hour. Wednesday night, mostly cloudy. Not as cool with lows in the upper 60s. South winds 5 to 10 miles an hour. Thursday, mostly cloudy. A chance of showers in the morning, then showers likely in the afternoon. Highs in the lower 80s. Chance of rain 70%. Thursday night, showers likely with a chance of thunderstorms. Lows around 60. Chance of rain 70%. Friday, showers likely with a chance of thunderstorms in the morning, then a chance of showers in the afternoon. Cooler with highs in the upper 60s. Chance of rain 70%.

Friday night through Saturday night, mostly cloudy with a 50% chance of showers. Lows in the mid-50s. Highs around 70. Sunday and Sunday night, partly cloudy. Highs around 70. Lows around 50. Monday, sunny. Highs in the mid-60s. Again, the forecast for Champaign, Urbana, and surrounding areas of East Central Illinois for the rest of tonight, clear. Patchy fog after midnight. Lows around 50. East winds around 5 miles an hour. At midnight at the Champaign Airport, skies were clear. The temperature was 57 degrees, the dew point was 50, and the relative humidity was 77%. The wind was east at 7 miles an hour. The pressure was 30.05 inches and steady. Elsewhere around the area, at Terre Haute, fog was reported, with a temperature of 52. It was clear, with a temperature of 55 at Peoria, 55 at Bloomington, 57 at Rantoul, and 50 at Paris. Under clear skies, Mattoon reported 56, Decatur reported 54, and Springfield reported 49. And once again at midnight at the Champaign Airport, under clear skies, the temperature was 57. Looking elsewhere around the Midwest at midnight, Chicago was clear, and 60. Indianapolis was partly cloudy, and 63. St. Louis was clear, and 65. Kansas City was cloudy, and 66. Des Moines was mostly cloudy, and 64. Milwaukee was clear, and 53. The time is currently 12:32 a.m. Central Daylight Time. 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Now for the official National Weather Service forecast for Champaign, Urbana, and surrounding areas of East Central Illinois. Rest of tonight, clear. Patchy fog after midnight. Lows around 50. East winds around 5 miles an hour. Tuesday, patchy fog in the morning. Sunny. Highs in the lower 80s. South winds around 5 miles an hour. Tuesday night, partly cloudy until midnight, then becoming mostly cloudy. Lows in the upper 50s. South winds 5 to 10 miles an hour. Sunny. Highs in the lower 80s. South winds around 5 miles an hour. Tuesday night, partly cloudy until midnight, then becoming mostly cloudy. Lows in the upper 50s. South winds 5 to 10 miles an hour. Wednesday, mostly cloudy. Highs in the lower 80s. South winds 5 to 10 miles an hour. Wednesday night, mostly cloudy. Not as cool with lows in the upper 60s. South winds 5 to 10 miles an hour. Thursday, mostly cloudy. A chance of showers in the morning, then showers likely in the afternoon. Highs in the lower 80s. Chance of rain 70%. Thursday night, showers likely with a chance of thunderstorms. Lows around 60. Chance of rain 70%. Friday, showers likely with a chance of thunderstorms in the morning, then a chance of showers in the afternoon. Cooler with highs in the upper 60s. Chance of rain 70%. Friday night through Saturday night, mostly cloudy with a 50% chance of showers. Lows in the mid-50s. Highs around 70. Sunday and Sunday night, partly cloudy. Highs around 70. Lows around 50. Monday, sunny. Highs in the mid-60s. Again, the forecast for Champaign, Urbana, and surrounding areas of East Central Illinois for the rest of tonight, clear. Patchy fog after midnight. Lows around 50. East winds around 5 miles an hour. At midnight at the Champaign Airport, skies were clear. The temperature was 57 degrees, the dew point was 50, and the relative humidity was 77%. The wind was east at 7 miles an hour. The pressure was 30.05 inches and steady. Elsewhere around the area, at Terre Haute, fog was reported, with a temperature of 52. It was clear, with a temperature of 55 at Peoria, 55 at Bloomington, 57 at Rantoul, and 50 at Paris. Under clear skies, Mattoon reported 56, Decatur reported 54, and Springfield reported 49. And once again at midnight at the Champaign Airport, under clear skies, the temperature was 57. Looking elsewhere,

The Midwest at midnight, Chicago was clear, and 60. Indianapolis was partly cloudy, and 63. St. Louis was clear, and 65. Kansas City was cloudy, and 66. Des Moines was mostly cloudy, and 64. Milwaukee was clear, and 53. The time is currently 12:35 a.m. Central Daylight Time. 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Now for the official National Weather Service forecast for Champaign, Urbana, and surrounding areas of East Central Illinois. Rest of tonight, clear. Patchy fog after midnight. Lows around 50. East winds around 5 miles an hour. Tuesday, patchy fog in the morning. Sunny. Highs in the lower 80s. South winds around 5 miles an hour. Tuesday night, partly cloudy until midnight, then becoming mostly cloudy. Lows in the upper 50s. South winds 5 to 10 miles an hour. Wednesday, mostly cloudy. Highs in the lower 80s. South winds 5 to 10 miles an hour. Wednesday night, mostly cloudy. Not as cool with lows in the upper 60s. South winds 5 to 10 miles an hour. Thursday, mostly cloudy. A chance of showers in the morning, then showers likely in the afternoon. Highs in the lower 80s. Chance of rain 70%. Thursday night, showers likely with a chance of thunderstorms. Lows around 60. Chance of rain 70%. Friday, showers likely with a chance of thunderstorms in the morning, then a chance of showers in the afternoon. Cooler with highs in the upper 60s. Chance of rain 70%. Friday night through Saturday night, mostly cloudy with a 50% chance of showers. Lows in the mid-50s. Highs around 70. Sunday and Sunday night, partly cloudy. Highs around 70. Lows around 50. Monday, sunny. Highs in the mid-60s. Again, the forecast for Champaign, Urbana, and surrounding areas of East Central Illinois for the rest of tonight, clear. Patchy fog after midnight. Lows around 50. East winds around 5 miles an hour. At midnight at the Champaign Airport, skies were clear. The temperature was 57 degrees, the dew point was 50, and the relative humidity was 77%. The wind was east at 7 miles an hour. The pressure was 30.05 inches and steady. Elsewhere around the area, at Terre Haute, fog was reported, with a temperature of 52. It was clear, with a temperature of 55 at Peoria, 55 at Bloomington, 57 at Rantoul, and 50 at Paris. Under clear skies, Mattoon reported 56, Decatur reported 54, and Springfield reported 49. And once again at midnight at the Champaign Airport, under clear skies, the temperature was 57. Looking elsewhere around the Midwest at midnight, Chicago was clear, and 60. Indianapolis was partly cloudy, and 63. St. Louis was clear, and 65. Kansas City was cloudy, and 66. Des Moines was mostly cloudy, and 64. Milwaukee was clear, and 53. The time is currently 12:39 a.m. Central Daylight Time. 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Now for the official National Weather Service forecast for Champaign, Urbana, and surrounding areas of East Central Illinois. Rest of tonight, clear. Patchy fog after midnight. Lows around 50. East winds around 5 miles an hour. Tuesday, patchy fog in the morning. Sunny. Highs in the lower 80s. South winds around 5 miles an hour. Tuesday night, partly cloudy until midnight, then becoming mostly cloudy. Lows in the upper 50s. South winds 5 to 10 miles an hour. Wednesday, mostly cloudy. Highs in the lower 80s. South winds 5 to 10 miles an hour. Wednesday night, mostly cloudy. Not as cool with lows in the upper 60s. South winds 5 to 10 miles an hour. Thursday, mostly cloudy. A chance of showers in the morning, then showers likely in the afternoon. Highs in the lower 80s. Chance of rain 70%. Thursday night, showers likely with a chance of thunderstorms.

Storms. Lows around 60. Chance of rain 70%. Friday, showers likely with a chance of thunderstorms in the morning, then a chance of showers in the afternoon. Cooler with highs in the upper 60s. Chance of rain 70%. Friday night through Saturday night, mostly cloudy with a 50% chance of showers. Lows in the mid-50s. Highs around 70. Sunday and Sunday night, partly cloudy. Highs around 70. Lows around 50. Monday, sunny. Highs in the mid-60s. Again, the forecast for Champaign, Urbana and surrounding areas of East Central Illinois for the rest of tonight, clear. Patchy fog after midnight. Lows around 50. East winds around 5 miles an hour. At midnight at the Champaign Airport, skies were clear. The temperature was 57 degrees, the dew point was 50, and the relative humidity was 77%. The wind was east at 7 miles an hour. The pressure was 30.05 inches and steady. Elsewhere around the area, at Terre Haute, fog was reported, with a temperature of 52. It was clear, with a temperature of 55 at Peoria, 55 at Bloomington, 57 at Rantoul, and 50 at Paris. Under clear skies, Mattoon reported 56, Decatur reported 54, and Springfield reported 49. And once again at midnight at the Champaign Airport, under clear skies, the temperature was 57. Looking elsewhere around the Midwest at midnight, Chicago was clear, and 60. Indianapolis was partly cloudy, and 63. St. Louis was clear, and 65. Kansas City was cloudy, and 66. Des Moines was mostly cloudy, and 64. Milwaukee was clear, and 53. The time is currently 12:42 a.m. Central Daylight Time. 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Now for the official National Weather Service forecast for Champaign, Urbana and surrounding areas of East Central Illinois. Rest of tonight, clear. Patchy fog after midnight. Lows around 50. East winds around 5 miles an hour. Tuesday, patchy fog in the morning. Sunny. Highs in the lower 80s. South winds around 5 miles an hour. Tuesday night, partly cloudy until midnight, then becoming mostly cloudy. Lows in the upper 50s. South winds 5 to 10 miles an hour. Wednesday, mostly cloudy. Highs in the lower 80s. South winds 5 to 10 miles an hour. Wednesday night, mostly cloudy. Not as cool with lows in the upper 60s. South winds 5 to 10 miles an hour. Thursday, mostly cloudy. A chance of showers in the morning, then showers likely in the afternoon. Highs in the lower 80s. Chance of rain 70%. Thursday night, showers likely with a chance of thunderstorms. Lows around 60. Chance of rain 70%. Friday, showers likely with a chance of thunderstorms in the morning, then a chance of showers in the afternoon. Cooler with highs in the upper 60s. Chance of rain 70%. Friday night through Saturday night, mostly cloudy with a 50% chance of showers. Lows in the mid-50s. Highs around 70. Sunday and Sunday night, partly cloudy. Highs around 70. Lows around 50. Monday, sunny. Highs in the mid-60s. Again, the forecast for Champaign, Urbana and surrounding areas of East Central Illinois for the rest of tonight, clear. Patchy fog after midnight. Lows around 50. East winds around 5 miles an hour. At midnight at the Champaign Airport, skies were clear. The temperature was 57 degrees, the dew point was 50, and the relative humidity was 77%. The wind was east at 7 miles an hour. The pressure was 30.05 inches and steady. Elsewhere around the area, at Terre Haute, fog was reported, with a temperature of 52. It was clear, with a temperature of 55 at Peoria, 55 at Bloomington, 57 at Rantoul, and 50 at Paris. Under clear skies, Mattoon reported 56, Decatur reported 54, and Springfield reported 49. And once again at midnight at the Champaign Airport, under clear skies, the temperature was 57. Looking elsewhere around the Midwest at

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Now for the official National Weather Service forecast for Champaign, Urbana, and surrounding areas of East Central Illinois. Rest of tonight, clear. Patchy fog after midnight. Lows around 50. East winds around 5 miles an hour. Tuesday, patchy fog in the morning. Sunny. Highs in the lower 80s. South winds around 5 miles an hour. Tuesday night, partly cloudy until midnight, then becoming mostly cloudy. Lows in the upper 50s. South winds 5 to 10 miles an hour. Wednesday, mostly cloudy. Highs in the lower 80s. South winds 5 to 10 miles an hour. Wednesday night, mostly cloudy. Not as cool with lows in the upper 60s. South winds 5 to 10 miles an hour. Thursday, mostly cloudy. A chance of showers in the morning, then showers likely in the afternoon. Highs in the lower 80s. Chance of rain 70%. Thursday night, showers likely with a chance of thunderstorms. Lows around 60. Chance of rain 70%. Friday, showers likely with a chance of thunderstorms in the morning, then a chance of showers in the afternoon. Cooler with highs in the upper 60s. Chance of rain 70%. Friday night through Saturday night, mostly cloudy with a 50% chance of showers. Lows in the mid-50s. Highs around 70. Sunday and Sunday night, partly cloudy. Highs around 70. Lows around 50. Monday, sunny. Highs in the mid-60s. Again, the forecast for Champaign, Urbana, and surrounding areas of East Central Illinois for the rest of tonight, clear. Patchy fog after midnight. Lows around 50. East winds around 5 miles an hour. At midnight at the Champaign Airport, skies were clear. The temperature was 57 degrees, the dew point was 50, and the relative humidity was 77%. The wind was east at 7 miles an hour. The pressure was 30.05 inches and steady. Elsewhere around the area, at Terre Haute, fog was reported, with a temperature of 52. It was clear, with a temperature of 55 at Peoria, 55 at Bloomington, 57 at Rantoul, and 50 at Paris. Under clear skies, Mattoon reported 56, Decatur reported 54, and Springfield reported 49. And once again at midnight at the Champaign Airport, under clear skies, the temperature was 57. Looking elsewhere around the Midwest at midnight, Chicago was clear, and 60. Indianapolis was partly cloudy, and 63. St. Louis was clear, and 65. Kansas City was cloudy, and 66. Des Moines was mostly cloudy, and 64. Milwaukee was clear, and 53. The time is currently 12:49 a.m. Central Daylight Time. 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Now for the official National Weather Service forecast for Champaign, Urbana, and surrounding areas of East Central Illinois. Rest of tonight, clear. Patchy fog after midnight. Lows around 50. East winds around 5 miles an hour. Tuesday, patchy fog in the morning. Sunny. Highs in the lower 80s. South winds around 5 miles an hour. Tuesday night, partly cloudy until midnight, then becoming mostly cloudy. Lows in the upper 50s. South winds 5 to 10 miles an hour. Wednesday, mostly cloudy. Highs in the lower 80s. South winds 5 to 10 miles an hour. Wednesday night, mostly cloudy. Not as cool with lows in the upper 60s. South winds 5 to 10 miles an hour. Thursday, mostly cloudy. A chance of showers in the morning, then showers likely in the afternoon. Highs in the lower 80s. Chance of rain 70%. Thursday night, showers likely with a chance of thunderstorms. Lows around 60. Chance of rain 70%. Friday, showers likely with a chance of thunderstorms in the morning, then a chance of showers in the afternoon. Cooler with highs in the upper 60s. Chance of rain 70%. Friday night through Saturday night, mostly cloudy with a 50% chance of showers. Lows in the mid-50s. Highs around 70.

Sunday and Sunday night, partly cloudy. Highs around 70. Lows around 50. Monday, sunny. Highs in the mid-60s. Again, the forecast for Champaign, Urbana and surrounding areas of East Central Illinois for the rest of tonight, clear. Patchy fog after midnight. Lows around 50. East winds around 5 miles an hour. At midnight at the Champaign Airport, skies were clear. The temperature was 57 degrees, the dew point was 50, and the relative humidity was 77%. The wind was east at 7 miles an hour. The pressure was 30.05 inches and steady. Elsewhere around the area, at Terre Haute, fog was reported, with a temperature of 52. It was clear, with a temperature of 55 at Peoria, 55 at Bloomington, 57 at Red Hill, and 50 at Paris. Under clear skies, Mattoon reported 56, Decatur reported 54, and Springfield reported 49. And once again at midnight at the Champaign Airport, under clear skies, the temperature was 57. Looking elsewhere around the Midwest at midnight, Chicago was clear, and 60. Indianapolis was partly cloudy, and 63. St. Louis was clear, and 65. Kansas City was cloudy, and 66. Des Moines was mostly cloudy, and 64. Milwaukee was clear, and 53. The time is currently 12:52 a.m. Central Daylight Time. 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Now for the official National Weather Service forecast for Champaign, Urbana and surrounding areas of East Central Illinois. Rest of tonight, clear. Patchy fog after midnight. Lows around 50. East winds around 5 miles an hour. Tuesday, patchy fog in the morning. Sunny. Highs in the lower 80s. South winds around 5 miles an hour. Tuesday night, partly cloudy until midnight, then becoming mostly cloudy. Lows in the upper 50s. South winds 5 to 10 miles an hour. Wednesday, mostly cloudy. Highs in the lower 80s. South winds 5 to 10 miles an hour. Wednesday night, mostly cloudy. Not as cool with lows in the upper 60s. South winds 5 to 10 miles an hour. Thursday, mostly cloudy. A chance of showers in the morning, then showers likely in the afternoon. Highs in the lower 80s. Chance of rain 70%. Thursday night, showers likely with a chance of thunderstorms. Lows around 60. Chance of rain 70%. Friday, showers likely with a chance of thunderstorms in the morning, then a chance of showers in the afternoon. Cooler with highs in the upper 60s. Chance of rain 70%. Friday night through Saturday night, mostly cloudy with a 50% chance of showers. Lows in the mid-50s. Highs around 70. Sunday and Sunday night, partly cloudy. Highs around 70. Lows around 50. Monday, sunny. Highs in the mid-60s. Again, the forecast for Champaign, Urbana and surrounding areas of East Central Illinois for the rest of tonight, clear. Patchy fog after midnight. Lows around 50. East winds around 5 miles an hour. At midnight at the Champaign Airport, skies were clear. The temperature was 57 degrees, the dew point was 50, and the relative humidity was 77%. The wind was east at 7 miles an hour. The pressure was 30.05 inches and steady. Elsewhere around the area, at Terre Haute, fog was reported, with a temperature of 52. It was clear, with a temperature of 55 at Peoria, 55 at Bloomington, 57 at Red Hill, and 50 at Paris. Under clear skies, Mattoon reported 56, Decatur reported 54, and Springfield reported 49. And once again at midnight at the Champaign Airport, under clear skies, the temperature was 57. Looking elsewhere around the Midwest at midnight, Chicago was clear, and 60. Indianapolis was partly cloudy, and 63. St. Louis was clear, and 65. Kansas City was cloudy, and 66. Des Moines was mostly cloudy, and 64. Milwaukee was clear, and 53. The time is currently 12:56 a.m. Central Daylight Time.

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Now for the official National Weather Service forecast for Champaign, Urbana, and surrounding areas of East Central Illinois. Rest of tonight, clear. Patchy fog after midnight. Lows around 50. East winds around 5 miles an hour. Tuesday, patchy fog in the morning. Sunny. Highs in the lower 80s. South winds around 5 miles an hour. Tuesday night, partly cloudy until midnight, then becoming mostly cloudy. Lows in the upper 50s. South winds 5 to 10 miles an hour. Wednesday, mostly cloudy. Highs in the lower 80s. South winds 5 to 10 miles an hour. Wednesday night, mostly cloudy. Not as cool with lows in the upper 60s. South winds 5 to 10 miles an hour. Thursday, mostly cloudy. A chance of showers in the morning, then showers likely in the afternoon. Highs in the lower 80s. Chance of rain 70%. Thursday night, showers likely with a chance of thunderstorms. Lows around 60. Chance of rain 70%. Friday, showers likely with a chance of thunderstorms in the morning, then a chance of showers in the afternoon. Cooler with highs in the upper 60s. Chance of rain 70%. Friday night through Saturday night, mostly cloudy with a 50% chance of showers. Lows in the mid-50s. Highs around 70. Sunday and Sunday night, partly cloudy. Highs around 70. Lows around 50. Monday, sunny. Highs in the mid-60s. Again, the forecast for Champaign, Urbana, and surrounding areas of East Central Illinois for the rest of tonight, clear. Patchy fog after midnight. Lows around 50. East winds around 5 miles an hour. At midnight at the Champaign Airport, skies were clear. The temperature was 57 degrees, the dew point was 50, and the relative humidity was 77%. The wind was east at 7 miles an hour. The pressure was 30.05 inches and steady. Elsewhere around the area, at Terre Haute, fog was reported, with a temperature of 52. It was clear, with a temperature of 55 at Peoria, 55 at Bloomington, 57 at Red Hill, and 50 at Paris. Under clear skies, Mattoon reported 56, Decatur reported 54, and Springfield reported 49. And once again at midnight at the Champaign Airport, under clear skies, the temperature was 57. Looking elsewhere around the Midwest at midnight, Chicago was clear, and 60. Indianapolis was partly cloudy, and 63. St. Louis was clear, and 65. Kansas City was cloudy, and 66. Des Moines was mostly cloudy, and 64. Milwaukee was clear, and 53. The time is currently 12:59 a.m. Central Daylight Time. 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Now for the official National Weather Service forecast for Champaign, Urbana, and surrounding areas of East Central Illinois. Rest of tonight, clear. Patchy fog after midnight. Lows around 50. East winds around 5 miles an hour. Tuesday, patchy fog in the morning. Sunny. Highs in the lower 80s. South winds around 5 miles an hour. Tuesday night, partly cloudy until midnight, then becoming mostly cloudy. Lows in the upper 50s. South winds 5 to 10 miles an hour. Wednesday, mostly cloudy. Highs in the lower 80s. South winds 5 to 10 miles an hour. Wednesday night, mostly cloudy. Not as cool with lows in the upper 60s. South winds 5 to 10 miles an hour. Thursday, mostly cloudy. A chance of showers in the morning, then showers likely in the afternoon. Highs in the lower 80s. Chance of rain 70%. Thursday night, showers likely with a chance of thunderstorms. Lows around 60. Chance of rain 70%. Friday, showers likely with a chance of thunderstorms in the morning, then a chance of showers in the afternoon. Cooler with highs in the upper 60s. Chance of rain 70%. Friday night through Saturday night, mostly cloudy with a 50% chance of showers. Lows in the mid-50s. Highs around 70.

Sunday and Sunday night, partly cloudy. Highs around 70. Lows around 50. Monday, sunny. Highs in the mid-60s. Again, the forecast for Champaign, Urbana and surrounding areas of East Central Illinois for the rest of tonight, clear. Patchy fog after midnight. Lows around 50. East winds around 5 miles an hour. The time is currently 1:01 a.m. Central Daylight Time. 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Now for the official National Weather Service forecast for Champaign, Urbana and surrounding areas of East Central Illinois. Rest of tonight, clear. Patchy fog after midnight. Lows around 50. East winds around 5 miles an hour. Tuesday, patchy fog in the morning. Sunny. Highs in the lower 80s. South winds around 5 miles an hour. Tuesday night, partly cloudy until midnight, then becoming mostly cloudy. Lows in the upper 50s. South winds 5 to 10 miles an hour. Wednesday, mostly cloudy. Highs in the lower 80s. South winds 5 to 10 miles an hour. Wednesday night, mostly cloudy. Not as cool with lows in the upper 60s. South winds 5 to 10 miles an hour. Thursday, mostly cloudy. A chance of showers in the morning, then showers likely in the afternoon. Highs in the lower 80s. Chance of rain 70%. Thursday night, showers likely with a chance of thunderstorms. Lows around 60. Chance of rain 70%. Friday, showers likely with a chance of thunderstorms in the morning, then a chance of showers in the afternoon. Cooler with highs in the upper 60s. Chance of rain 70%. Friday night through Saturday night, mostly cloudy with a 50% chance of showers. Lows in the mid-50s. Highs around 70. Sunday and Sunday night, partly cloudy. Highs around 70. Lows around 50. Monday, sunny. Highs in the mid-60s. Again, the forecast for Champaign, Urbana and surrounding areas of East Central Illinois for the rest of tonight, clear. Patchy fog after midnight. Lows around 50. East winds around 5 miles an hour. At 1 a.m. at the Champaign Airport, skies were clear. The temperature was 53 degrees, the dew point was 49, and the relative humidity was 86%. The wind was east at 7 miles an hour. The pressure was 30.04 inches and falling. Elsewhere around the area, it was clear, with a temperature of 55 at Peoria, 54 at Bloomington, and 51 at Terre Haute. Under clear skies, Mattoon reported 51, Decatur reported 50, and Springfield reported 48. And once again at 1 a.m. at the Champaign Airport, under clear skies, the temperature was 53. The time is currently 1:04 a.m. Central Daylight Time. 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Now for the official National Weather Service forecast for Champaign, Urbana and surrounding areas of East Central Illinois. Rest of tonight, clear. Patchy fog after midnight. Lows around 50. East winds around 5 miles an hour. Tuesday, patchy fog in the morning. Sunny. Highs in the lower 80s. South winds around 5 miles an hour. Tuesday night, partly cloudy until midnight, then becoming mostly cloudy. Lows in the upper 50s. South winds 5 to 10 miles an hour. Wednesday, mostly cloudy. Highs in the lower 80s. South winds 5 to 10 miles an hour. Wednesday night, mostly cloudy. Not as cool with lows in the upper 60s. South winds 5 to 10 miles an hour. Thursday, mostly cloudy. A chance of showers in the morning, then showers likely in the afternoon. Highs in the lower 80s. Chance of rain 70%. Thursday night, showers likely with a chance of thunderstorms. Lows around 60. Chance of rain 70%. Friday, showers likely with a chance of thunderstorms in the morning, then a chance of showers in the afternoon. Cooler with highs in the upper 60s. Chance of rain 70%. Friday night through Saturday night, mostly cloudy with a 50% chance of showers. Lows in the mid-50s. Highs...
around 70. Sunday and Sunday night, partly cloudy. Highs around 70. Lows around 50. Monday, sunny. Highs in the mid-60s. Again, the forecast for Champaign, Urbana and surrounding areas of East Central Illinois for the rest of tonight, clear. Patchy fog after midnight. Lows around 50. East winds around 5 miles an hour. 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Programming originates from NOAA's National Weather Service office in Lincoln and transmits from the WCIA television tower near Seymour. 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At 1 a.m. at the Champaign Airport, skies were clear. The temperature was 53 degrees, the dew point was 49, and the relative humidity was 86%. The wind was east at 7 miles an hour. The pressure was 30.04 inches and falling. Elsewhere around the area, it was clear, with a temperature of 55 at Peoria, 54 at Bloomington, and 51 at Terre Haute. Under clear skies, Mattoon reported 51, Decatur reported 50, and Springfield reported 48. And once again at 1 a.m. at the Champaign Airport, under clear skies, the temperature was 53. Looking elsewhere around the Midwest at 1 a.m., Chicago was clear, and 57. Indianapolis was partly cloudy, and 62. St. Louis was clear, and 59. Kansas City was cloudy, and 66. Des Moines was mostly cloudy, and 62. Milwaukee was clear, and 54. The time is currently 1:08 a.m. Central Daylight Time. 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Now for the official National Weather Service forecast for Champaign, Urbana and surrounding areas of East Central Illinois. Rest of tonight, clear. Patchy fog after midnight. Lows around 50. East winds around 5 miles an hour. Tuesday, patchy fog in the morning. Sunny. Highs in the lower 80s. South winds around 5 miles an hour. Tuesday night, partly cloudy until midnight, then becoming mostly cloudy. Lows in the upper 50s. South winds 5 to 10 miles an hour. Wednesday, mostly cloudy. Highs in the lower 80s. South winds 5 to 10 miles an hour. Wednesday night, mostly cloudy. Not as cool with lows in the upper 60s. South winds 5 to 10 miles an hour. Thursday, mostly cloudy. A chance of showers in the morning, then showers likely in the afternoon. Highs in the lower 80s. Chance of rain 70%. Thursday night, showers likely with a chance of thunderstorms. Lows around 60. Chance of rain 70%. Friday, showers likely with a chance of thunderstorms in the morning, then a chance of showers in the afternoon. Cooler with highs in the upper 60s. Chance of rain 70%. Friday night through Saturday night, mostly cloudy with a 50% chance of showers. Lows in the mid-50s. Highs around 70. Sunday and Sunday night, partly cloudy. Highs around 70. Lows around 50. Monday, sunny. Highs in the mid-60s. Again, the forecast for Champaign, Urbana and surrounding areas of East Central Illinois for the rest of tonight, clear. Patchy fog after midnight. Lows around 50. East winds around 5 miles an hour. At 1 a.m. at the Champaign Airport, skies were clear. The temperature was 53 degrees, the dew point was 49, and the relative humidity was 86%. The wind was east at 7 miles an hour. The pressure was 30.04 inches and falling. Elsewhere around the area, it was clear, with a temperature of 55 at Peoria, 54 at Bloomington, and 51 at Terre Haute. Under clear skies, Mattoon reported 51, Decatur reported 50, and Springfield reported 48. And once again at 1 a.m. at the Champaign Airport, under clear skies, the temperature was 53. At 1 a.m. at the Champaign Airport, skies were clear.

The temperature was 53 degrees, the dew point was 49, and the relative humidity was 86%. The wind was east at 7 miles an hour. The pressure was 30.04 inches and falling. Elsewhere around the area, at Paris, fog was reported, with a temperature of 50. It was clear, with a temperature of 55 at Peoria, 54 at Bloomington, 55 at Rantoul, and 51 at Terre Haute. Under clear skies, Mattoon reported 51, Decatur reported 50, and Springfield reported 48. And once again at 1 a.m. at the Champaign Airport, under clear skies, the temperature was 53. Looking elsewhere around the Midwest at 1 a.m., Chicago was clear, and 57. Indianapolis was partly cloudy, and 62. St. Louis was clear, and 59. Kansas City was cloudy, and 66. Des Moines was mostly cloudy, and 62. Milwaukee was clear, and 54. The time is currently 1:12 a.m. Central Daylight Time. 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Now for the official National Weather Service forecast for Champaign, Urbana, and surrounding areas of East Central Illinois. Rest of tonight, clear. Patchy fog after midnight. Lows around 50. East winds around 5 miles an hour. Tuesday, patchy fog in the morning. Sunny. Highs in the lower 80s. South winds around 5 miles an hour. Tuesday night, partly cloudy until midnight, then becoming mostly cloudy. Lows in the upper 50s. South winds 5 to 10 miles an hour. Wednesday, mostly cloudy. Highs in the lower 80s. South winds 5 to 10 miles an hour. Wednesday night, mostly cloudy. Not as cool with lows in the upper 60s. South winds 5 to 10 miles an hour. Thursday, mostly cloudy. A chance of showers in the morning, then showers likely in the afternoon. Highs in the lower 80s. Chance of rain 70%. Thursday night, showers likely with a chance of thunderstorms. Lows around 60. Chance of rain 70%. Friday, showers likely with a chance of thunderstorms in the morning, then a chance of showers in the afternoon. Cooler with highs in the upper 60s. Chance of rain 70%. Friday night through Saturday night, mostly cloudy with a 50% chance of showers. Lows in the mid-50s. Highs around 70. Sunday and Sunday night, partly cloudy. Highs around 70. Lows around 50. Monday, sunny. Highs in the mid-60s. Again, the forecast for Champaign, Urbana, and surrounding areas of East Central Illinois for the rest of tonight, clear. Patchy fog after midnight. Lows around 50. East winds around 5 miles an hour. At 1 a.m. at the Champaign Airport, skies were clear. The temperature was 53 degrees, the dew point was 49, and the relative humidity was 86%. The wind was east at 7 miles an hour. The pressure was 30.04 inches and falling. Elsewhere around the area, at Paris, fog was reported, with a temperature of 50. It was clear, with a temperature of 55 at Peoria, 54 at Bloomington, 55 at Rantoul, and 51 at Terre Haute. Under clear skies, Mattoon reported 51, Decatur reported 50, and Springfield reported 48. And once again at 1 a.m. at the Champaign Airport, under clear skies, the temperature was 53. Looking elsewhere around the Midwest at 1 a.m., Chicago was clear, and 57. Indianapolis was partly cloudy, and 62. St. Louis was clear, and 59. Kansas City was cloudy, and 66. Des Moines was mostly cloudy, and 62. Milwaukee was clear, and 54. The time is currently 1:15 a.m. Central Daylight Time. 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Now for the official National Weather Service forecast for Champaign, Urbana, and surrounding areas of East Central Illinois. Rest of tonight, clear. Patchy fog after midnight. Lows around 50. East winds around 5 miles an hour. Tuesday, patchy fog in the morning. Sunny. Highs in the lower 80s. South wind

around 5 miles an hour. Tuesday night, partly cloudy until midnight, then becoming mostly cloudy. Lows in the upper 50s. South winds 5 to 10 miles an hour. Wednesday, mostly cloudy. Highs in the lower 80s. South winds 5 to 10 miles an hour. Wednesday night, mostly cloudy. Not as cool with lows in the upper 60s. South winds 5 to 10 miles an hour. Thursday, mostly cloudy. A chance of showers in the morning, then showers likely in the afternoon. Highs in the lower 80s. Chance of rain 70%. Thursday night, showers likely with a chance of thunderstorms. Lows around 60. Chance of rain 70%. Friday, showers likely with a chance of thunderstorms in the morning, then a chance of showers in the afternoon. Cooler with highs in the upper 60s. Chance of rain 70%. Friday night through Saturday night, mostly cloudy with a 50% chance of showers. Lows in the mid-50s. Highs around 70. Sunday and Sunday night, partly cloudy. Highs around 70. Lows around 50. Monday, sunny. Highs in the mid-60s. Again, the forecast for Champaign, Urbana and surrounding areas of East Central Illinois for the rest of tonight, clear. Patchy fog after midnight. Lows around 50. East winds around 5 miles an hour. At 1 a.m. at the Champaign Airport, skies were clear. The temperature was 53 degrees, the dew point was 49, and the relative humidity was 86%. The wind was east at 7 miles an hour. The pressure was 30.04 inches and falling. Elsewhere around the area, at Paris, fog was reported, with a temperature of 50. It was clear, with a temperature of 55 at Peoria, 54 at Bloomington, 55 at Red Hill, and 51 at Terre Haute. Under clear skies, Mattoon reported 51, Decatur reported 50, and Springfield reported 48. And once again at 1 a.m. at the Champaign Airport, under clear skies, the temperature was 53. Looking elsewhere around the Midwest at 1 a.m., Chicago was clear, and 57. Indianapolis was partly cloudy, and 62. St. Louis was clear, and 59. Kansas City was cloudy, and 66. Des Moines was mostly cloudy, and 62. Milwaukee was clear, and 54. The time is currently 1:19 a.m. Central Daylight Time. 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Now for the official National Weather Service forecast for Champaign, Urbana and surrounding areas of East Central Illinois. Rest of tonight, clear. Patchy fog after midnight. Lows around 50. East winds around 5 miles an hour. Tuesday, patchy fog in the morning. Sunny. Highs in the lower 80s. South winds around 5 miles an hour. Tuesday night, partly cloudy until midnight, then becoming mostly cloudy. Lows in the upper 50s. South winds 5 to 10 miles an hour. Wednesday, mostly cloudy. Highs in the lower 80s. South winds 5 to 10 miles an hour. Wednesday night, mostly cloudy. Not as cool with lows in the upper 60s. South winds 5 to 10 miles an hour. Thursday, mostly cloudy. A chance of showers in the morning, then showers likely in the afternoon. Highs in the lower 80s. Chance of rain 70%. Thursday night, showers likely with a chance of thunderstorms. Lows around 60. Chance of rain 70%. Friday, showers likely with a chance of thunderstorms in the morning, then a chance of showers in the afternoon. Cooler with highs in the upper 60s. Chance of rain 70%. Friday night through Saturday night, mostly cloudy with a 50% chance of showers. Lows in the mid-50s. Highs around 70. Sunday and Sunday night, partly cloudy. Highs around 70. Lows around 50. Monday, sunny. Highs in the mid-60s. Again, the forecast for Champaign, Urbana and surrounding areas of East Central Illinois for the rest of tonight, clear. Patchy fog after midnight. Lows around 50. East winds around 5 miles an hour. At 1 a.m. at the Champaign Airport, skies were clear. The temperature

was 53 degrees, the dew point was 49, and the relative humidity was 86%. The wind was east at 7 miles an hour. The pressure was 30.04 inches and falling. Elsewhere around the area, at Paris, fog was reported, with a temperature of 50. It was clear, with a temperature of 55 at Peoria, 54 at Bloomington, 55 at Rantoul, and 51 at Terre Haute. Under clear skies, Mattoon reported 51, Decatur reported 50, and Springfield reported 48. And once again at 1 a.m. at the Champaign Airport, under clear skies, the temperature was 53. Looking elsewhere around the Midwest at 1 a.m., Chicago was clear, and 57. Indianapolis was partly cloudy, and 62. St. Louis was clear, and 59. Kansas City was cloudy, and 66. Des Moines was mostly cloudy, and 62. Milwaukee was clear, and 54. The time is currently 1:22 a.m. Central Daylight Time. 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Now for the official National Weather Service forecast for Champaign, Urbana, and surrounding areas of East Central Illinois. Rest of tonight, clear. Patchy fog after midnight. Lows around 50. East winds around 5 miles an hour. Tuesday, patchy fog in the morning. Sunny. Highs in the lower 80s. South winds around 5 miles an hour. Tuesday night, partly cloudy until midnight, then becoming mostly cloudy. Lows in the upper 50s. South winds 5 to 10 miles an hour. Wednesday, mostly cloudy. Highs in the lower 80s. South winds 5 to 10 miles an hour. Wednesday night, mostly cloudy. Not as cool with lows in the upper 60s. South winds 5 to 10 miles an hour. Thursday, mostly cloudy. A chance of showers in the morning, then showers likely in the afternoon. Highs in the lower 80s. Chance of rain 70%. Thursday night, showers likely with a chance of thunderstorms. Lows around 60. Chance of rain 70%. Friday, showers likely with a chance of thunderstorms in the morning, then a chance of showers in the afternoon. Cooler with highs in the upper 60s. Chance of rain 70%. Friday night through Saturday night, mostly cloudy with a 50% chance of showers. Lows in the mid-50s. Highs around 70. Sunday and Sunday night, partly cloudy. Highs around 70. Lows around 50. Monday, sunny. Highs in the mid-60s. Again, the forecast for Champaign, Urbana, and surrounding areas of East Central Illinois for the rest of tonight, clear. Patchy fog after midnight. Lows around 50. East winds around 5 miles an hour. At 1 a.m. at the Champaign Airport, skies were clear. The temperature was 53 degrees, the dew point was 49, and the relative humidity was 86%. The wind was east at 7 miles an hour. The pressure was 30.04 inches and falling. Elsewhere around the area, at Paris, fog was reported, with a temperature of 50. It was clear, with a temperature of 55 at Peoria, 54 at Bloomington, 55 at Rantoul, and 51 at Terre Haute. Under clear skies, Mattoon reported 51, Decatur reported 50, and Springfield reported 48. And once again at 1 a.m. at the Champaign Airport, under clear skies, the temperature was 53. Looking elsewhere around the Midwest at 1 a.m., Chicago was clear, and 57. Indianapolis was partly cloudy, and 62. St. Louis was clear, and 59. Kansas City was cloudy, and 66. Des Moines was mostly cloudy, and 62. Milwaukee was clear, and 54. The time is currently 1:25 a.m. Central Daylight Time. 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Now for the official National Weather Service forecast for Champaign, Urbana, and surrounding areas of East Central Illinois. Rest of tonight, clear. Patchy fog after midnight. Lows around 50. East winds around 5 miles an hour. Tuesday, patchy fog in the morning. Sunny. Highs in the lower 80s. South winds around 5.

miles an hour. Tuesday night, partly cloudy until midnight, then becoming mostly cloudy. Lows in the upper 50s. South winds 5 to 10 miles an hour. Wednesday, mostly cloudy. Highs in the lower 80s. South winds 5 to 10 miles an hour. Wednesday night, mostly cloudy. Not as cool with lows in the upper 60s. South winds 5 to 10 miles an hour. Thursday, mostly cloudy. A chance of showers in the morning, then showers likely in the afternoon. Highs in the lower 80s. Chance of rain 70%. Thursday night, showers likely with a chance of thunderstorms. Lows around 60. Chance of rain 70%. Friday, showers likely with a chance of thunderstorms in the morning, then a chance of showers in the afternoon. Cooler with highs in the upper 60s. Chance of rain 70%. Friday night through Saturday night, mostly cloudy with a 50% chance of showers. Lows in the mid-50s. Highs around 70. Sunday and Sunday night, partly cloudy. Highs around 70. Lows around 50. Monday, sunny. Highs in the mid-60s. Again, the forecast for Champaign, Urbana and surrounding areas of East Central Illinois for the rest of tonight, clear. Patchy fog after midnight. Lows around 50. East winds around 5 miles an hour. At 1 a.m. at the Champaign Airport, skies were clear. The temperature was 53 degrees, the dew point was 49, and the relative humidity was 86%. The wind was east at 7 miles an hour. The pressure was 30.04 inches and falling. Elsewhere around the area, at Paris, fog was reported, with a temperature of 50. It was clear, with a temperature of 55 at Peoria, 54 at Bloomington, 55 at Red Hill, and 51 at Terre Haute. Under clear skies, Mattoon reported 51, Decatur reported 50, and Springfield reported 48. And once again at 1 a.m. at the Champaign Airport, under clear skies, the temperature was 53. Looking elsewhere around the Midwest at 1 a.m., Chicago was clear, and 57. Indianapolis was partly cloudy, and 62. St. Louis was clear, and 59. Kansas City was cloudy, and 66. Des Moines was mostly cloudy, and 62. Milwaukee was clear, and 54. The time is currently 1:29 a.m. Central Daylight Time. 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Now for the official National Weather Service forecast for Champaign, Urbana and surrounding areas of East Central Illinois. Rest of tonight, clear. Patchy fog. Near steady temperature in the lower 50s. East winds around 5 miles an hour. Tuesday, patchy fog in the morning. Sunny. Highs in the lower 80s. South winds around 5 miles an hour. Tuesday night, partly cloudy until midnight, then becoming mostly cloudy. Lows in the upper 50s. South winds 5 to 10 miles an hour. Wednesday, mostly cloudy. Highs in the lower 80s. South winds 5 to 10 miles an hour. Wednesday night, mostly cloudy. Lows in the upper 60s. South winds 5 to 10 miles an hour. Thursday, mostly cloudy. A chance of showers in the afternoon. Highs in the mid-80s. Chance of rain 50%. Thursday night, showers likely until midnight, then showers with a chance of thunderstorms after midnight. Lows in the lower 60s. Chance of rain 80%. Friday, showers likely, mainly in the morning. Much cooler with highs in the lower 70s. Chance of rain 70%. Friday night, mostly cloudy with a 50% chance of showers. Cooler with lows in the lower 50s. Saturday and Saturday night, mostly cloudy. Highs in the upper 60s. Lows in the mid-50s. Sunday, mostly sunny. Highs in the upper 60s. Sunday night and Monday, mostly clear. Lows in the upper 40s. Highs in the upper 60s. Again, the forecast for Champaign, Urbana and surrounding areas of East Central Illinois for the rest of tonight, clear. Patchy fog. Near steady temperature in the lower 50s. East winds around 5 miles an hour. At 1 a.m.

The Champagne Airport, skies were clear. The temperature was 53 degrees, the dew point was 49, and the relative humidity was 86%. The wind was east at 7 miles an hour. The pressure was 30.04 inches and falling. Elsewhere around the area, at Paris, fog was reported, with a temperature of 50. It was clear, with a temperature of 55 at Peoria, 54 at Bloomington, 55 at Rantoul, and 51 at Terre Haute. Under clear skies, Mattoon reported 51, Decatur reported 50, and Springfield reported 48. And once again at 1 a.m. at the Champaign Airport, under clear skies, the temperature was 53. Looking elsewhere around the Midwest at 1 a.m., Chicago was clear, and 57. Indianapolis was partly cloudy, and 62. St. Louis was clear, and 59. Kansas City was cloudy, and 66. Des Moines was mostly cloudy, and 62. Milwaukee was clear, and 54. The time is currently 1:32 a.m. Central Daylight Time. 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Now for the official National Weather Service forecast for Champaign, Urbana, and surrounding areas of East Central Illinois. Rest of tonight, clear. Patchy fog. Near steady temperature in the lower 50s. East winds around 5 miles an hour. Tuesday, patchy fog in the morning. Sunny. Highs in the lower 80s. South winds around 5 miles an hour. Tuesday night, partly cloudy until midnight, then becoming mostly cloudy. Lows in the upper 50s. Southeast winds around 5 miles an hour. Tuesday, patchy fog in the morning. Sunny. Highs in the lower 80s. South winds around 5 miles an hour. Tuesday night, partly cloudy until midnight, then becoming mostly cloudy. Lows in the upper 50s. South winds 5 to 10 miles an hour. Wednesday, mostly cloudy. Highs in the lower 80s. South winds 5 to 10 miles an hour. Wednesday night, mostly cloudy. Lows in the upper 60s. South winds 5 to 10 miles an hour. Thursday, mostly cloudy. A chance of showers in the afternoon. Highs in the mid-80s. Chance of rain 50%. Thursday night, showers likely until midnight, then showers with a chance of thunderstorms after midnight. Lows in the lower 60s. Chance of rain 80%. Friday, showers likely, mainly in the morning. Much cooler with highs in the lower 70s. Chance of rain 70%. Friday night, mostly cloudy with a 50% chance of showers. Cooler with lows in the lower 50s. Saturday and Saturday night, mostly cloudy. Highs in the upper 60s. Lows in the mid-50s. Sunday, mostly sunny. Highs in the upper 60s. Sunday night and Monday, mostly clear. Lows in the upper 40s. Highs in the upper 60s. Again, the forecast for Champaign, Urbana, and surrounding areas of East Central Illinois for the rest of tonight, clear. Patchy fog. Near steady temperature in the lower 50s. East winds around 5 miles an hour. At 1 a.m. at the Champaign Airport, skies were clear. The temperature was 53 degrees, the dew point was 49, and the relative humidity was 86%. The wind was east at 7 miles an hour. The pressure was 30.04 inches and falling. Elsewhere around the area, at Paris, fog was reported, with a temperature of 50. It was clear, with a temperature of 55 at Peoria, 54 at Bloomington, 55 at Rantoul, and 51 at Terre Haute. Under clear skies, Mattoon reported 51, Decatur reported 50, and Springfield reported 48. And once again at 1 a.m. at the Champaign Airport, under clear skies, the temperature was 53. Looking elsewhere around the Midwest at 1 a.m., Chicago was clear, and 57. Indianapolis was partly cloudy, and 62. St. Louis was clear, and 59. Kansas City was cloudy, and 66. Des Moines was mostly cloudy, and 62. Milwaukee was clear, and 54. The time is currently 1:35 a.m. Central Daylight Time. 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

in the lower 50s. East winds around 5 miles an hour. Tuesday, patchy fog in the morning. Sunny. Highs in the lower 80s. South winds around 5 miles an hour. Tuesday night, partly cloudy until midnight, then becoming mostly cloudy. Lows in the upper 50s. South winds 5 to 10 miles an hour. Wednesday, mostly cloudy. Highs in the lower 80s. South winds 5 to 10 miles an hour. Wednesday night, mostly cloudy. Lows in the upper 60s. South winds 5 to 10 miles an hour. Thursday, mostly cloudy. A chance of showers in the afternoon. Highs in the mid-80s. Chance of rain 50%. Thursday night, showers likely until midnight, then showers with a chance of thunderstorms after midnight. Lows in the lower 60s. Chance of rain 80%. Friday, showers likely, mainly in the morning. Much cooler with highs in the lower 70s. Chance of rain 70%. Friday night, mostly cloudy with a 50% chance of showers. Cooler with lows in the lower 50s. Saturday and Saturday night, mostly cloudy. Highs in the upper 60s. Lows in the mid-50s. Sunday, mostly sunny. Highs in the upper 60s. Sunday night and Monday, mostly clear. Lows in the upper 40s. Highs in the upper 60s. Again, the forecast for Champaign, Urbana and surrounding areas of East Central Illinois for the rest of tonight, clear. Patchy fog. Near steady temperature in the lower 50s. East winds around 5 miles an hour. At 1 a.m. at the Champaign Airport, skies were clear. The temperature was 53 degrees, the dew point was 49, and the relative humidity was 86%. The wind was east at 7 miles an hour. The pressure was 30.04 inches and falling. Elsewhere around the area, at Paris, fog was reported, with a temperature of 50. It was clear, with a temperature of 55 at Peoria, 54 at Bloomington, 55 at Rantoul, and 51 at Terre Haute. Under clear skies, Mattoon reported 51, Decatur reported 50, and Springfield reported 48. And once again at 1 a.m. at the Champaign Airport, under clear skies, the temperature was 53. Looking elsewhere around the Midwest at 1 a.m., Chicago was clear, and 57. Indianapolis was partly cloudy, and 62. St. Louis was clear, and 59. Kansas City was cloudy, and 66. Des Moines was mostly cloudy, and 62. Milwaukee was clear, and 54. The time is currently 1:49 a.m. Central Daylight Time. 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Now for the official National Weather Service forecast for Champaign, Urbana and surrounding areas of East Central Illinois. Rest of tonight, clear. Patchy fog. Near steady temperature in the lower 50s. East winds around 5 miles an hour. Tuesday, patchy fog in the morning. Sunny. Highs in the lower 80s. South winds around 5 miles an hour. Tuesday night, partly cloudy until midnight, then becoming mostly cloudy. Lows in the upper 50s. South winds 5 to 10 miles an hour. Wednesday, mostly cloudy. Highs in the lower 80s. South winds 5 to 10 miles an hour. Wednesday night, mostly cloudy. Lows in the upper 60s. South winds 5 to 10 miles an hour. Thursday, mostly cloudy. A chance of showers in the afternoon. Highs in the mid-80s. Chance of rain 50%. Thursday night, showers likely until midnight, then showers with a chance of thunderstorms after midnight. Lows in the lower 60s. Chance of rain 80%. Friday, showers likely, mainly in the morning. Much cooler with highs in the lower 70s. Chance of rain 70%. Friday night, mostly cloudy with a 50% chance of showers. Cooler with lows in the lower 50s. Saturday and Saturday night, mostly cloudy. Highs in the upper 60s. Lows in the mid-50s. Sunday, mostly sunny. Highs in the upper 60s. Sunday night and Monday, mostly clear. Lows in the upper 40s. Highs in the upper 60s.

Again, the forecast for Champaign, Urbana, and surrounding areas of East Central Illinois for the rest of tonight, clear. Patchy fog. Near steady temperature in the lower 50s. East winds around 5 miles an hour. At 1 a.m. at the Champaign Airport, skies were clear. The temperature was 53 degrees, the dew point was 49, and the relative humidity was 86%. The wind was east at 7 miles an hour. The pressure was 30.04 inches and falling. Elsewhere around the area, at Paris, fog was reported, with a temperature of 50. It was clear, with a temperature of 55 at Peoria, 54 at Bloomington, 55 at Rantoul, and 51 at Terre Haute. Under clear skies, Mattoon reported 51, Decatur reported 50, and Springfield reported 48. And once again at 1 a.m. at the Champaign Airport, under clear skies, the temperature was 53. Looking elsewhere around the Midwest at 1 a.m., Chicago was clear, and 57. Indianapolis was partly cloudy, and 62. St. Louis was clear, and 59. Kansas City was cloudy, and 66. Des Moines was mostly cloudy, and 62. Milwaukee was clear, and 54. The time is currently 1:53 a.m. Central Daylight Time. 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Now for the official National Weather Service forecast for Champaign, Urbana, and surrounding areas of East Central Illinois. Rest of tonight, clear. Patchy fog. Near steady temperature in the lower 50s. East winds around 5 miles an hour. Tuesday, patchy fog in the morning. Sunny. Highs in the lower 80s. South winds around 5 miles an hour. Tuesday night, partly cloudy until midnight, then becoming mostly cloudy. Lows in the upper 50s. South winds 5 to 10 miles an hour. Wednesday, mostly cloudy. Highs in the lower 80s. South winds 5 to 10 miles an hour. Wednesday night, mostly cloudy. Lows in the upper 60s. South winds 5 to 10 miles an hour. Thursday, mostly cloudy. A chance of showers in the afternoon. Highs in the mid-80s. Chance of rain 50%. Thursday night, showers likely until midnight, then showers with a chance of thunderstorms after midnight. Lows in the lower 60s. Chance of rain 80%. Friday, showers likely, mainly in the morning. Much cooler with highs in the lower 70s. Chance of rain 70%. Friday night, mostly cloudy with a 50% chance of showers. Cooler with lows in the lower 50s. Saturday and Saturday night, mostly cloudy. Highs in the upper 60s. Lows in the mid-50s. Sunday, mostly sunny. Highs in the upper 60s. Sunday night and Monday, mostly clear. Lows in the upper 40s. Highs in the upper 60s. Again, the forecast for Champaign, Urbana, and surrounding areas of East Central Illinois for the rest of tonight, clear. Patchy fog. Near steady temperature in the lower 50s. East winds around 5 miles an hour. At 1 a.m. at the Champaign Airport, skies were clear. The temperature was 53 degrees, the dew point was 49, and the relative humidity was 86%. The wind was east at 7 miles an hour. The pressure was 30.04 inches and falling. Elsewhere around the area, at Paris, fog was reported, with a temperature of 50. It was clear, with a temperature of 55 at Peoria, 54 at Bloomington, 55 at Rantoul, and 51 at Terre Haute. Under clear skies, Mattoon reported 51, Decatur reported 50, and Springfield reported 48. And once again at 1 a.m. at the Champaign Airport, under clear skies, the temperature was 53. Looking elsewhere around the Midwest at 1 a.m., Chicago was clear, and 57. Indianapolis was partly cloudy, and 62. St. Louis was clear, and 59. Kansas City was cloudy, and 66. Des Moines was mostly cloudy, and 62. Milwaukee was clear, and 54. The time is currently 1:56 a.m. Central Daylight Time. 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

Now for the official National Weather Service forecast for Champaign, Urbana, and surrounding areas of East Central Illinois. Rest of tonight, clear. Patchy fog. Near steady temperature in the lower 50s. East winds around 5 miles an hour. Tuesday, patchy fog in the morning. Sunny. Highs in the lower 80s. South winds around 5 miles an hour. Tuesday night, partly cloudy until midnight, then becoming mostly cloudy. Lows in the upper 50s. South winds 5 to 10 miles an hour. Wednesday, mostly cloudy. Highs in the lower 80s. South winds 5 to 10 miles an hour. Wednesday night, mostly cloudy. Lows in the upper 60s. South winds 5 to 10 miles an hour. Thursday, mostly cloudy. A chance of showers in the afternoon. Highs in the mid-80s. Chance of rain 50%. Thursday night, showers likely until midnight, then showers with a chance of thunderstorms after midnight. Lows in the lower 60s. Chance of rain 80%. Friday, showers likely, mainly in the morning. Much cooler with highs in the lower 70s. Chance of rain 70%. Friday night, mostly cloudy with a 50% chance of showers. Cooler with lows in the lower 50s. Saturday and Saturday night, mostly cloudy. Highs in the upper 60s. Lows in the mid-50s. Sunday, mostly sunny. Highs in the upper 60s. Sunday night and Monday, mostly clear. Lows in the upper 40s. Highs in the upper 60s. Again, the forecast for Champaign, Urbana, and surrounding areas of East Central Illinois for the rest of tonight, clear. Patchy fog. Near steady temperature in the lower 50s. East winds around 5 miles an hour. At 1 a.m. at the Champaign Airport, skies were clear. The temperature was 53 degrees, the dew point was 49, and the relative humidity was 86%. The wind was east at 7 miles an hour. The pressure was 30.04 inches and falling. Elsewhere around the area, at Paris, fog was reported, with a temperature of 50. It was clear, with a temperature of 55 at Peoria, 54 at Bloomington, 55 at Red Hill, and 51 at Terre Haute. Under clear skies, Mattoon reported 51, Decatur reported 50, and Springfield reported 48. And once again at 1 a.m. at the Champaign Airport, under clear skies, the temperature was 53. Looking elsewhere around the Midwest at 1 a.m., Chicago was clear, and 57. Indianapolis was partly cloudy, and 62. St. Louis was clear, and 59. Kansas City was cloudy, and 66. Des Moines was mostly cloudy, and 62. Milwaukee was clear, and 54. The time is currently 1:59 a.m. Central Daylight Time. 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Now for the official National Weather Service forecast for Champaign, Urbana, and surrounding areas of East Central Illinois. Rest of tonight, clear. Patchy fog. Near steady temperature in the lower 50s. East winds around 5 miles an hour. Tuesday, patchy fog in the morning. Sunny. Highs in the lower 80s. South winds around 5 miles an hour. Tuesday night, partly cloudy until midnight, then becoming mostly cloudy. Lows in the upper 50s. South winds 5 to 10 miles an hour. Wednesday, mostly cloudy. Highs in the lower 80s. South winds 5 to 10 miles an hour. Wednesday night, mostly cloudy. Lows in the upper 60s. South winds 5 to 10 miles an hour. Thursday, mostly cloudy. A chance of showers in the afternoon. Highs in the mid-80s. Chance of rain 50%. Thursday night, showers likely until midnight, then showers with a chance of thunderstorms after midnight. Lows in the lower 60s. Chance of rain 80%. Friday, showers likely, mainly in the morning. Much cooler with highs in the lower 70s. Chance of rain 70%. Friday night, mostly cloudy with a 50% chance of showers. Cooler with lows in the lower 50s. Saturday and Saturday night, mostly cloudy. Highs in the upper 60s. Lows in the mid-50s.

Sunday, mostly sunny. Highs in the upper 60s. Sunday night and Monday, mostly clear. Lows in the upper 40s. Highs in the upper 60s. Again, the forecast for Champaign, Urbana and surrounding areas of East Central Illinois for the rest of tonight, clear. Patchy fog. Near steady temperature in the lower 50s. East winds around 5 miles an hour. The time is currently 2:02 a.m. Central Daylight Time. 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Now for the official National Weather Service forecast for Champaign, Urbana and surrounding areas of East Central Illinois. Rest of tonight, clear. Patchy fog. Near steady temperature in the lower 50s. East winds around 5 miles an hour. Tuesday, patchy fog in the morning. Sunny. Highs in the lower 80s. South winds around 5 miles an hour. Tuesday night, partly cloudy until midnight, then becoming mostly cloudy. Lows in the upper 50s. South winds 5 to 10 miles an hour. Wednesday, mostly cloudy. Highs in the lower 80s. South winds 5 to 10 miles an hour. Wednesday night, mostly cloudy. Lows in the upper 60s. South winds 5 to 10 miles an hour. Thursday, mostly cloudy. A chance of showers in the afternoon. Highs in the mid-80s. Chance of rain 50%. Thursday night, showers likely until midnight, then showers with a chance of thunderstorms after midnight. Lows in the lower 60s. Chance of rain 80%. Friday, showers likely, mainly in the morning. Much cooler with highs in the lower 70s. Chance of rain 70%. Friday night, mostly cloudy with a 50% chance of showers. Cooler with lows in the lower 50s. Saturday and Saturday night, mostly cloudy. Highs in the upper 60s. Lows in the mid 50s. Sunday, mostly sunny. Highs in the upper 60s. Sunday night and Monday, mostly clear. Lows in the upper 40s. Highs in the upper 60s. Again, the forecast for Champaign, Urbana and surrounding areas of East Central Illinois for the rest of tonight, clear. Patchy fog. Near steady temperature in the lower 50s. East winds around 5 miles an hour. At 2 a.m. at the Champaign Airport, skies were clear. The temperature was 51 degrees, the dew point was 48, and the relative humidity was 89%. The wind was east at 6 miles an hour. The pressure was 30.04 inches and steady. Elsewhere around the area, at Terre Haute, fog was reported, with a temperature of 50. It was clear, with a temperature of 54 at Peoria, 55 at Bloomington, 53 at Rantoul, and 47 at Paris. Under clear skies, Mattoon reported 57, Decatur reported 49, and Springfield reported 48. And once again at 2 a.m. at the Champaign Airport, under clear skies, the temperature was 51. The time is currently 2:05 a.m. Central Daylight Time. 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Now for the official National Weather Service forecast for Champaign, Urbana and surrounding areas of East Central Illinois. Rest of tonight, clear. Patchy fog. Near steady temperature in the lower 50s. East winds around 5 miles an hour. Tuesday, patchy fog in the morning. Sunny. Highs in the lower 80s. South winds around 5 miles an hour. Tuesday night, partly cloudy until midnight, then becoming mostly cloudy. Lows in the upper 50s. South winds 5 to 10 miles an hour. Wednesday, mostly cloudy. Highs in the lower 80s. South winds 5 to 10 miles an hour. Wednesday night, mostly cloudy. Lows in the upper 60s. South winds 5 to 10 miles an hour. Thursday, mostly cloudy. A chance of showers in the afternoon. Highs in the mid-80s. Chance of rain 50%. Thursday night, showers likely until midnight, then showers with a chance of thunderstorms after midnight. Lows in the lower 60s. Chance of rain 80%. Friday, showers likely, mainly in the morning. Much cooler with highs in the lower 70s. Chance of rain 70%.
Friday night, mostly cloudy with a 50% chance of showers. Cooler with lows in the lower 50s. Saturday and Saturday night, mostly cloudy. Highs in the upper 60s. Lows in the mid-50s. Sunday, mostly sunny. Highs in the upper 60s. Sunday night and Monday, mostly clear. Lows in the upper 40s. Highs in the upper 60s. Again, the forecast for Champaign, Urbana and surrounding areas of East Central Illinois for the rest of tonight, clear. Patchy fog. Near steady temperature in the lower 50s. East winds around 5 miles an hour. 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Programming originates from NOAA's National Weather Service office in Lincoln and transmits from the WCIA television tower near Seymour. The station serves the following counties: Champaign, DeWitt, Coles, Douglas, Edgar, Ford, Moultrie, Piatt, and Vermilion. 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At 2 a.m. at the Champaign Airport, skies were clear. The temperature was 51 degrees, the dew point was 48, and the relative humidity was 89%. The wind was east at 6 miles an hour. The pressure was 30.04 inches and steady. Elsewhere around the area, at Terre Haute, fog was reported, with a temperature of 50. It was clear, with a temperature of 54 at Peoria, 55 at Bloomington, 53 at Rantoul, and 47 at Paris. Under clear skies, Mattoon reported 57, Decatur reported 49, and Springfield reported 48. And once again at 2 a.m. at the Champaign Airport, under clear skies, the temperature was 51. Looking elsewhere around the Midwest at 2 a.m., Chicago was clear, and 57. Indianapolis was partly cloudy, and 59. St. Louis was clear, and 58. Kansas City was cloudy, and 66. Des Moines was cloudy, and 62. Milwaukee was clear, and 54. The time is currently 2:09 a.m. Central Daylight Time. 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Now for the official National Weather Service forecast for Champaign, Urbana and surrounding areas of East Central Illinois. Rest of tonight, clear. Patchy fog. Near steady temperature in the lower 50s. East winds around 5 miles an hour. Tuesday, patchy fog in the morning. Sunny. Highs in the lower 80s. South winds around 5 miles an hour. Tuesday night, partly cloudy until midnight, then becoming mostly cloudy. Lows in the upper 50s. South winds 5 to 10 miles an hour. Wednesday, mostly cloudy. Highs in the lower 80s. South winds 5 to 10 miles an hour. Wednesday night, mostly cloudy. Lows in the upper 60s. South winds 5 to 10 miles an hour. Thursday, mostly cloudy. A chance of showers in the afternoon. Highs in the mid-80s. Chance of rain 50%. Thursday night, showers likely until midnight, then showers with a chance of thunderstorms after midnight. Lows in the lower 60s. Chance of rain 80%. Friday, showers likely, mainly in the morning. Much cooler with highs in the lower 70s. Chance of rain 70%. Friday night, mostly cloudy with a 50% chance of showers. Cooler with lows in the lower 50s. Saturday and Saturday night, mostly cloudy. Highs in the upper 60s. Lows in the mid-50s. Sunday, mostly sunny. Highs in the upper 60s. Sunday night and Monday, mostly clear. Lows in the upper 40s. Highs in the upper 60s. Again, the forecast for Champaign, Urbana and surrounding areas of East Central Illinois for the rest of tonight, clear. Patchy fog. Near steady temperature in the lower 50s. East winds around 5 miles an hour. At 2 a.m. at the Champaign Airport, skies were clear. The temperature was 51 degrees, the dew point was 48, and the relative humidity was 89%. The wind was east at 6 miles an hour. The pressure was 30.04 inches and steady. Elsewhere around the area, at

quote, fog was reported with a temperature of 50. It was clear with a temperature of 54 at Peoria, 55 at Bloomington, 53 at Rantoul, and 47 at Paris. Under clear skies, Mattoon reported 57, Decatur reported 49, and Springfield reported 48. And once again at 2 a.m. at the Champaign Airport, under clear skies, the temperature was 51. Looking elsewhere around the Midwest at 2 a.m., Chicago was clear, and 57. Indianapolis was partly cloudy, and 59. St. Louis was clear, and 58. Kansas City was cloudy, and 66. Des Moines was cloudy, and 62. Milwaukee was clear, and 54. The time is currently 2:12 a.m. Central Daylight Time. 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Now for the official National Weather Service forecast for Champaign, Urbana, and surrounding areas of East Central Illinois. Rest of tonight, clear. Patchy fog. Near steady temperature in the lower 50s. East winds around 5 miles an hour. Tuesday, patchy fog in the morning. Sunny. Highs in the lower 80s. South winds around 5 miles an hour. Tuesday night, partly cloudy until midnight, then becoming mostly cloudy. Lows in the upper 50s. South winds 5 to 10 miles an hour. Wednesday, mostly cloudy. Highs in the lower 80s. South winds 5 to 10 miles an hour. Wednesday night, mostly cloudy. Lows in the upper 60s. South winds 5 to 10 miles an hour. Thursday, mostly cloudy. A chance of showers in the afternoon. Highs in the mid-80s. Chance of rain 50%. Thursday night, showers likely until midnight, then showers with a chance of thunderstorms after midnight. Lows in the lower 60s. Chance of rain 80%. Friday, showers likely, mainly in the morning. Much cooler with highs in the lower 70s. Chance of rain 70%. Friday night, mostly cloudy with a 50% chance of showers. Cooler with lows in the lower 50s. Saturday and Saturday night, mostly cloudy. Highs in the upper 60s. Lows in the mid-50s. Sunday, mostly sunny. Highs in the upper 60s. Sunday night and Monday, mostly clear. Lows in the upper 40s. Highs in the upper 60s. Again, the forecast for Champaign, Urbana, and surrounding areas of East Central Illinois for the rest of tonight, clear. Patchy fog. Near steady temperature in the lower 50s. East winds around 5 miles an hour. At 2 a.m. at the Champaign Airport, skies were clear. The temperature was 51 degrees, the dew point was 48, and the relative humidity was 89%. The wind was east at 6 miles an hour. The pressure was 30.04 inches and steady. Elsewhere around the area, at Terre Haute, fog was reported with a temperature of 50. It was clear with a temperature of 54 at Peoria, 55 at Bloomington, 53 at Rantoul, and 47 at Paris. Under clear skies, Mattoon reported 57, Decatur reported 49, and Springfield reported 48. And once again at 2 a.m. at the Champaign Airport, under clear skies, the temperature was 51. Looking elsewhere around the Midwest at 2 a.m., Chicago was clear, and 57. Indianapolis was partly cloudy, and 59. St. Louis was clear, and 58. Kansas City was cloudy, and 66. Des Moines was cloudy, and 62. Milwaukee was clear, and 54. The time is currently 2:16 a.m. Central Daylight Time. 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Now for the official National Weather Service forecast for Champaign, Urbana, and surrounding areas of East Central Illinois. Rest of tonight, clear. Patchy fog. Near steady temperature in the lower 50s. East winds around 5 miles an hour. Tuesday, patchy fog in the morning. Sunny. Highs in the lower 80s. South winds around 5 miles an hour. Tuesday night, partly cloudy until midnight, then becoming mostly cloudy. Lows in the upper 50s. South winds 5 to 10 miles an hour.

Wednesday, mostly cloudy. Highs in the lower 80s. South winds 5 to 10 miles an hour. Wednesday night, mostly cloudy. Lows in the upper 60s. South winds 5 to 10 miles an hour. Thursday, mostly cloudy. A chance of showers in the afternoon. Highs in the mid 80s. Chance of rain 50%. Thursday night, showers likely until midnight, then showers with a chance of thunderstorms after midnight. Lows in the lower 60s. Chance of rain 80%. Friday, showers likely, mainly in the morning. Much cooler with highs in the lower 70s. Chance of rain 70%. Friday night, mostly cloudy with a 50% chance of showers. Cooler with lows in the lower 50s. Saturday and Saturday night, mostly cloudy. Highs in the upper 60s. Lows in the mid 50s. Sunday, mostly sunny. Highs in the upper 60s. Sunday night and Monday, mostly clear. Lows in the upper 40s. Highs in the upper 60s. Again, the forecast for Champaign, Urbana and surrounding areas of East Central Illinois for the rest of tonight, clear. Patchy fog. Near steady temperature in the lower 50s. East winds around 5 miles an hour. At 2 a.m. at the Champaign Airport, skies were clear. The temperature was 51 degrees, the dew point was 48, and the relative humidity was 89%. The wind was east at 6 miles an hour. The pressure was 30.04 inches and steady. Elsewhere around the area, at Terre Haute, fog was reported, with a temperature of 50. It was clear, with a temperature of 54 at Peoria, 55 at Bloomington, 53 at Rantoul, and 47 at Paris. Under clear skies, Mattoon reported 57, Decatur reported 49, and Springfield reported 48. And once again at 2 a.m. at the Champaign Airport, under clear skies, the temperature was 51. Looking elsewhere around the Midwest at 2 a.m., Chicago was clear, and 57. Indianapolis was partly cloudy, and 59. St. Louis was clear, and 58. Kansas City was cloudy, and 66. Des Moines was cloudy, and 62. Milwaukee was clear, and 54. The time is currently 2:19 a.m. Central Daylight Time. 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Now for the official National Weather Service forecast for Champaign, Urbana and surrounding areas of East Central Illinois. Rest of tonight, clear. Patchy fog. Near steady temperature in the lower 50s. East winds around 5 miles an hour. Tuesday, patchy fog in the morning. Sunny. Highs in the lower 80s. South winds around 5 miles an hour. Tuesday night, partly cloudy until midnight, then becoming mostly cloudy. Lows in the upper 50s. South winds 5 to 10 miles an hour. Wednesday, mostly cloudy. Highs in the lower 80s. South winds 5 to 10 miles an hour. Wednesday night, mostly cloudy. Lows in the upper 60s. South winds 5 to 10 miles an hour. Thursday, mostly cloudy. A chance of showers in the afternoon. Highs in the mid 80s. Chance of rain 50%. Thursday night, showers likely until midnight, then showers with a chance of thunderstorms after midnight. Lows in the lower 60s. Chance of rain 80%. Friday, showers likely, mainly in the morning. Much cooler with highs in the lower 70s. Chance of rain 70%. Friday night, mostly cloudy with a 50% chance of showers. Cooler with lows in the lower 50s. Saturday and Saturday night, mostly cloudy. Highs in the upper 60s. Lows in the mid 50s. Sunday, mostly sunny. Highs in the upper 60s. Sunday night and Monday, mostly clear. Lows in the upper 40s. Highs in the upper 60s. Again, the forecast for Champaign, Urbana and surrounding areas of East Central Illinois for the rest of tonight, clear. Patchy fog. Near steady temperature in the lower 50s. East winds around 5 miles an hour. At 2 a.m. at the Champaign Airport, skies were clear. The temperature was 51 degrees, the dew point was 48, and the relative humidity was 89%.

The wind was east at 6 miles an hour. The pressure was 30.04 inches and steady. Elsewhere around the area, it was clear. It was 54 at Peoria, 55 at Bloomington, 53 at Rantoul, and 47 at Paris. Terre Haute reported 51, Mattoon reported 57, Decatur reported 49, and Springfield reported 48. And once again at 2 a.m. at the Champaign Airport, under clear skies, the temperature was 51. Looking elsewhere around the Midwest at 2 a.m., Chicago was clear, and 57. Indianapolis was partly cloudy, and 59. St. Louis was clear, and 58. Kansas City was cloudy, and 66. Des Moines was cloudy, and 62. Milwaukee was clear, and 54. The time is currently 2:22 a.m. Central Daylight Time. 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Now for the official National Weather Service forecast for Champaign, Urbana, and surrounding areas of East Central Illinois. Rest of tonight, clear. Patchy fog. Near steady temperature in the lower 50s. East winds around 5 miles an hour. Tuesday, patchy fog in the morning. Sunny. Highs in the lower 80s. South winds around 5 miles an hour. Tuesday night, partly cloudy until midnight, then becoming mostly cloudy. Lows in the upper 50s. South winds 5 to 10 miles an hour. Wednesday, mostly cloudy. Highs in the lower 80s. South winds 5 to 10 miles an hour. Wednesday night, mostly cloudy. Lows in the upper 60s. South winds 5 to 10 miles an hour. Thursday, mostly cloudy. A chance of showers in the afternoon. Highs in the mid-80s. Chance of rain 50%. Thursday night, showers likely until midnight, then showers with a chance of thunderstorms after midnight. Lows in the lower 60s. Chance of rain 80%. Friday, showers likely, mainly in the morning. Much cooler with highs in the lower 70s. Chance of rain 70%. Friday night, mostly cloudy with a 50% chance of showers. Cooler with lows in the lower 50s. Saturday and Saturday night, mostly cloudy. Highs in the upper 60s. Lows in the mid-50s. Sunday, mostly sunny. Highs in the upper 60s. Sunday night and Monday, mostly clear. Lows in the upper 40s. Highs in the upper 60s. Again, the forecast for Champaign, Urbana, and surrounding areas of East Central Illinois for the rest of tonight, clear. Patchy fog. Near steady temperature in the lower 50s. East winds around 5 miles an hour. At 2 a.m. at the Champaign Airport, skies were clear. The temperature was 51 degrees, the dew point was 48, and the relative humidity was 89%. The wind was east at 6 miles an hour. The pressure was 30.04 inches and steady. Elsewhere around the area, it was clear. It was 54 at Peoria, 55 at Bloomington, 53 at Rantoul, and 47 at Paris. Terre Haute reported 51, Mattoon reported 57, Decatur reported 49, and Springfield reported 48. And once again at 2 a.m. at the Champaign Airport, under clear skies, the temperature was 51. Looking elsewhere around the Midwest at 2 a.m., Chicago was clear, and 57. Indianapolis was partly cloudy, and 59. St. Louis was clear, and 58. Kansas City was cloudy, and 66. Des Moines was cloudy, and 62. Milwaukee was clear, and 54. The time is currently 2:26 a.m. Central Daylight Time. 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Now for the official National Weather Service forecast for Champaign, Urbana, and surrounding areas of East Central Illinois. Rest of tonight, clear. Patchy fog. Near steady temperature in the lower 50s. East winds around 5 miles an hour. Tuesday, patchy fog in the morning. Sunny. Highs in the lower 80s. South winds around 5 miles an hour. Tuesday night, partly cloudy until midnight, then becoming mostly cloudy. Lows in the upper 50s.

south winds 5 to 10 miles an hour. Wednesday, mostly cloudy. Highs in the lower 80s. South winds 5 to 10 miles an hour. Wednesday night, mostly cloudy. Lows in the upper 60s. South winds 5 to 10 miles an hour. Thursday, mostly cloudy. A chance of showers in the afternoon. Highs in the mid-80s. Chance of rain 50%. Thursday night, showers likely until midnight, then showers with a chance of thunderstorms after midnight. Lows in the lower 60s. Chance of rain 80%. Friday, showers likely, mainly in the morning. Much cooler with highs in the lower 70s. Chance of rain 70%. Friday night, mostly cloudy with a 50% chance of showers. Cooler with lows in the lower 50s. Saturday and Saturday night, mostly cloudy. Highs in the upper 60s. Lows in the mid 50s. Sunday, mostly sunny. Highs in the upper 60s. Sunday night and Monday, mostly clear. Lows in the upper 40s. Highs in the upper 60s. Again, the forecast for Champaign, Urbana and surrounding areas of East Central Illinois for the rest of tonight, clear. Patchy fog. Near steady temperature in the lower 50s. East winds around 5 miles an hour. At 2 a.m. at the Champaign Airport, skies were clear. The temperature was 51 degrees, the dew point was 48, and the relative humidity was 89%. The wind was east at 6 miles an hour. The pressure was 30.04 inches and steady. Elsewhere around the area, it was clear. It was 54 at Peoria, 55 at Bloomington, 53 at Rantoul, and 47 at Paris. Terre Haute reported 51, Mattoon reported 57, Decatur reported 49, and Springfield reported 48. And once again at 2 a.m. at the Champaign Airport, under clear skies, the temperature was 51. Looking elsewhere around the Midwest at 2 a.m., Chicago was clear, and 57. Indianapolis was partly cloudy, and 59. St. Louis was clear, and 58. Kansas City was cloudy, and 66. Des Moines was cloudy, and 62. Milwaukee was clear, and 54. The time is currently 2:29 a.m. Central Daylight Time. 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Now for the official National Weather Service forecast for Champaign, Urbana and surrounding areas of East Central Illinois. Rest of tonight, clear. Patchy fog. Near steady temperature in the lower 50s. East winds around 5 miles an hour. Tuesday, patchy fog in the morning. Sunny. Highs in the lower 80s. South winds around 5 miles an hour. Tuesday night, partly cloudy until midnight, then becoming mostly cloudy. Lows in the upper 50s. South winds 5 to 10 miles an hour. Wednesday, mostly cloudy. Highs in the lower 80s. South winds 5 to 10 miles an hour. Wednesday night, mostly cloudy. Lows in the upper 60s. South winds 5 to 10 miles an hour. Thursday, mostly cloudy. A chance of showers in the afternoon. Highs in the mid-80s. Chance of rain 50%. Thursday night, showers likely until midnight, then showers with a chance of thunderstorms after midnight. Lows in the lower 60s. Chance of rain 80%. Friday, showers likely, mainly in the morning. Much cooler with highs in the lower 70s. Chance of rain 70%. Friday night, mostly cloudy with a 50% chance of showers. Cooler with lows in the lower 50s. Saturday and Saturday night, mostly cloudy. Highs in the upper 60s. Lows in the mid-50s. Sunday, mostly sunny. Highs in the upper 60s. Sunday night and Monday, mostly clear. Lows in the upper 40s. Highs in the upper 60s. Again, the forecast for Champaign, Urbana and surrounding areas of East Central Illinois for the rest of tonight, clear. Patchy fog. Near steady temperature in the lower 50s. East winds around 5 miles an hour. At 2 a.m. at the Champaign Airport, skies were clear. The temperature was 51 degrees, the dew point was 48, and the relative humidity was 89%.

The wind was east at 6 miles an hour. The pressure was 30.04 inches and steady. Elsewhere around the area, it was clear. It was 54 at Peoria, 55 at Bloomington, 53 at Rantoul, and 47 at Paris. Terre Haute reported 51, Mattoon reported 57, Decatur reported 49, and Springfield reported 48. And once again at 2 a.m. at the Champaign Airport, under clear skies, the temperature was 51. Looking elsewhere around the Midwest at 2 a.m., Chicago was clear, and 57. Indianapolis was partly cloudy, and 59. St. Louis was clear, and 58. Kansas City was cloudy, and 66. Des Moines was cloudy, and 62. Milwaukee was clear, and 54. The time is currently 2:32 a.m. Central Daylight Time. 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Now for the official National Weather Service forecast for Champaign, Urbana, and surrounding areas of East Central Illinois. Rest of tonight, clear. Patchy fog. 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Now for the official National Weather Service forecast for Champaign, Urbana, and surrounding areas of East Central Illinois. Rest of tonight, clear. Patchy fog. Near steady temperature in the lower 50s. East winds around 5 miles an hour. Tuesday, patchy fog in the morning. Sunny. Highs in the lower 80s. South winds around 5 miles an hour. Tuesday night, partly cloudy until midnight, then becoming mostly cloudy. Lows in the upper 50s. South winds 5 to 10 miles an hour. Wednesday, mostly cloudy. Highs in the lower 80s. South winds 5 to 10 miles an hour. Wednesday night, mostly cloudy. Lows in the upper 60s. South winds 5 to 10 miles an hour. Thursday, mostly cloudy. A chance of showers in the afternoon. Highs in the mid-80s. Chance of rain 50%. Thursday night, showers likely until midnight, then showers with a chance of thunderstorms after midnight. Lows in the lower 60s. Chance of rain 80%. Friday, showers likely, mainly in the morning. Much cooler with highs in the lower 70s. Chance of rain 70%. Friday night, mostly cloudy with a 50% chance of showers. Cooler with lows in the lower 50s. Saturday and Saturday night, mostly cloudy. Highs in the upper 60s. Lows in the mid-50s. Sunday, mostly sunny. Highs in the upper 60s. Sunday night and Monday, mostly clear. Lows in the upper 40s. Highs in the upper 60s. Again, the forecast for Champaign, Urbana, and surrounding areas of East Central Illinois for the rest of tonight, clear. Patchy fog. Near steady temperature in the lower 50s. East winds around 5 miles an hour. At 2 a.m. at the Champaign Airport, skies were clear. The temperature was 51 degrees, the dew point was 48, and the relative humidity was 89%. The wind was east at 6 miles an hour. The pressure was 30.04 inches and steady. Elsewhere around the area, it was clear. It was 54 at Peoria, 55 at Bloomington, 53 at Rantoul, and 47 at Paris. Terre Haute reported 51, Mattoon reported 57, Decatur reported 49, and Springfield reported 48. And once again at 2 a.m. at the Champaign Airport, under clear skies, the temperature was 51. Looking elsewhere around the Midwest at 2 a.m., Chicago was clear, and 57. Indianapolis was partly cloudy, and 59. St. Louis was clear, and 58. Kansas City was cloudy, and 66. Des Moines was cloudy, and 62. Milwaukee was clear, and 54. The time is currently 2:36 a.m. Central Daylight Time. 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Now for the official National Weather Service forecast for Champaign, Urbana, and surrounding areas of East Central Illinois. Rest of tonight, clear. Patchy fog. Near steady temperature in the lower 50s. East winds around 5 miles.

Tuesday, patchy fog in the morning. Sunny. Highs in the lower 80s. South winds around 5 miles an hour. Tuesday night, partly cloudy until midnight, then becoming mostly cloudy. Lows in the upper 50s. South winds 5 to 10 miles an hour. Wednesday, mostly cloudy. Highs in the lower 80s. South winds 5 to 10 miles an hour. Wednesday night, mostly cloudy. Lows in the upper 60s. South winds 5 to 10 miles an hour. Thursday, mostly cloudy. A chance of showers in the afternoon. Highs in the mid-80s. Chance of rain 50%. Thursday night, showers likely until midnight, then showers with a chance of thunderstorms after midnight. Lows in the lower 60s. Chance of rain 80%. Friday, showers likely, mainly in the morning. Much cooler with highs in the lower 70s. Chance of rain 70%. Friday night, mostly cloudy with a 50% chance of showers. Cooler with lows in the lower 50s. Saturday and Saturday night, mostly cloudy. Highs in the upper 60s. Lows in the mid 50s. Sunday, mostly sunny. Highs in the upper 60s. Sunday night and Monday, mostly clear. Lows in the upper 40s. Highs in the upper 60s. Again, the forecast for Champaign, Urbana and surrounding areas of East Central Illinois for the rest of tonight, clear. Patchy fog. Near steady temperature in the lower 50s. East winds around 5 miles an hour. At 2 a.m. at the Champaign Airport, skies were clear. The temperature was 51 degrees, the dew point was 48, and the relative humidity was 89%. The wind was east at 6 miles an hour. The pressure was 30.04 inches and steady. Elsewhere around the area, it was clear. It was 54 at Peoria, 55 at Bloomington, 53 at Rantoul, and 47 at Paris. Terre Haute reported 51, Mattoon reported 57, Decatur reported 49, and Springfield reported 48. And once again at 2 a.m. at the Champaign Airport, under clear skies, the temperature was 51. Looking elsewhere around the Midwest at 2 a.m., Chicago was clear, and 57. Indianapolis was partly cloudy, and 59. St. Louis was clear, and 58. Kansas City was cloudy, and 66. Des Moines was cloudy, and 62. Milwaukee was clear, and 54. The time is currently 2:39 a.m. Central Daylight Time. 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Now for the official National Weather Service forecast for Champaign, Urbana and surrounding areas of East Central Illinois. Rest of tonight, clear. Patchy fog. Near steady temperature in the lower 50s. East winds around 5 miles an hour. Tuesday, patchy fog in the morning. Sunny. Highs in the lower 80s. South winds around 5 miles an hour. Tuesday night, partly cloudy until midnight, then becoming mostly cloudy. Lows in the upper 50s. South winds 5 to 10 miles an hour. Wednesday, mostly cloudy. Highs in the lower 80s. South winds 5 to 10 miles an hour. Wednesday night, mostly cloudy. Lows in the upper 60s. South winds 5 to 10 miles an hour. Thursday, mostly cloudy. A chance of showers in the afternoon. Highs in the mid-80s. Chance of rain 50%. Thursday night, showers likely until midnight, then showers with a chance of thunderstorms after midnight. Lows in the lower 60s. Chance of rain 80%. Friday, showers likely, mainly in the morning. Much cooler with highs in the lower 70s. Chance of rain 70%. Friday night, mostly cloudy with a 50% chance of showers. Cooler with lows in the lower 50s. Saturday and Saturday night, mostly cloudy. Highs in the upper 60s. Lows in the mid-50s. Sunday, mostly sunny. Highs in the upper 60s. Sunday night and Monday, mostly clear. Lows in the upper 40s. Highs in the upper 60s. Again, the forecast for Champaign, Urbana and surrounding areas of East Central Illinois for the rest of tonight, clear. Patchy fog.

Near steady temperature in the lower 50s. East winds around 5 miles an hour. At 2 a.m. at the Champagne Airport, skies were clear. The temperature was 51 degrees, the dew point was 48, and the relative humidity was 89%. The wind was east at 6 miles an hour. The pressure was 30.04 inches and steady. Elsewhere around the area, it was clear. It was 54 at Peoria, 55 at Bloomington, 53 at Rantoul, and 47 at Paris. Terre Haute reported 51, Mattoon reported 57, Decatur reported 49, and Springfield reported 48. And once again at 2 a.m. at the Champagne Airport, under clear skies, the temperature was 51. Looking elsewhere around the Midwest at 2 a.m., Chicago was clear, and 57. Indianapolis was partly cloudy, and 59. St. Louis was clear, and 58. Kansas City was cloudy, and 66. Des Moines was cloudy, and 62. Milwaukee was clear, and 54. The time is currently 2:43 a.m. Central Daylight Time. 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Now for the official National Weather Service forecast for Champaign, Urbana, and surrounding areas of East Central Illinois. Rest of tonight, clear. Patchy fog. Near steady temperature in the lower 50s. East winds around 5 miles an hour. Tuesday, patchy fog in the morning. Sunny. Highs in the lower 80s. South winds around 5 miles an hour. Tuesday night, partly cloudy until midnight, then becoming mostly cloudy. Lows in the upper 50s. South winds 5 to 10 miles an hour. Wednesday, mostly cloudy. Highs in the lower 80s. South winds 5 to 10 miles an hour. Wednesday night, mostly cloudy. Lows in the upper 60s. South winds 5 to 10 miles an hour. Thursday, mostly cloudy. A chance of showers in the afternoon. Highs in the mid-80s. Chance of rain 50%. Thursday night, showers likely until midnight, then showers with a chance of thunderstorms after midnight. Lows in the lower 60s. Chance of rain 80%. Friday, showers likely, mainly in the morning. Much cooler with highs in the lower 70s. Chance of rain 70%. Friday night, mostly cloudy with a 50% chance of showers. Cooler with lows in the lower 50s. Saturday and Saturday night, mostly cloudy. Highs in the upper 60s. Lows in the mid-50s. Sunday, mostly sunny. Highs in the upper 60s. Sunday night and Monday, mostly clear. Lows in the upper 40s. Highs in the upper 60s. Again, the forecast for Champaign, Urbana, and surrounding areas of East Central Illinois for the rest of tonight, clear. Patchy fog. Near steady temperature in the lower 50s. East winds around 5 miles an hour. At 2 a.m. at the Champaign Airport, skies were clear. The temperature was 51 degrees, the dew point was 48, and the relative humidity was 89%. The wind was east at 6 miles an hour. The pressure was 30.04 inches and steady. Elsewhere around the area, it was clear. It was 54 at Peoria, 55 at Bloomington, 53 at Rantoul, and 47 at Paris. Terre Haute reported 51, Mattoon reported 57, Decatur reported 49, and Springfield reported 48. And once again at 2 a.m. at the Champaign Airport, under clear skies, the temperature was 51. Looking elsewhere around the Midwest at 2 a.m., Chicago was clear, and 57. Indianapolis was partly cloudy, and 59. St. Louis was clear, and 58. Kansas City was cloudy, and 66. Des Moines was cloudy, and 62. Milwaukee was clear, and 54. The time is currently 2:46 a.m. Central Daylight Time. 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Now for the official National Weather Service forecast for Champaign, Urbana, and surrounding areas of East Central Illinois. Rest of tonight, clear. Patchy fog. Near steady temperature in the lower 50s. East winds around 5 miles an hour.

mostly cloudy. Lows in the upper 60s. South winds 5 to 10 miles an hour. Thursday, mostly cloudy. A chance of showers in the afternoon. Highs in the mid-80s. Chance of rain 50%. Thursday night, showers likely until midnight, then showers with a chance of thunderstorms after midnight. Lows in the lower 60s. Chance of rain 80%. Friday, showers likely, mainly in the morning. Much cooler with highs in the lower 70s. Chance of rain 70%. Friday night, mostly cloudy with a 50% chance of showers. Cooler with lows in the lower 50s. Saturday and Saturday night, mostly cloudy. Highs in the upper 60s. Lows in the mid-50s. Sunday, mostly sunny. Highs in the upper 60s. Sunday night and Monday, mostly clear. Lows in the upper 40s. Highs in the upper 60s. Again, the forecast for Champaign, Urbana and surrounding areas of east central Illinois for the rest of tonight, clear. Patchy fog. Near steady temperature in the lower 50s. East winds around 5 miles an hour. At 2 a.m. at the Champaign Airport, skies were clear. The temperature was 51 degrees, the dew point was 48, and the relative humidity was 89%. The wind was east at 6 miles an hour. The pressure was 30.04 inches and steady. Elsewhere around the area, it was clear. It was 54 at Peoria, 55 at Bloomington, 53 at Rantoul, and 47 at Paris. Terre Haute reported 51, Mattoon reported 57, Decatur reported 49, and Springfield reported 48. And once again at 2 a.m. at the Champaign Airport, under clear skies, the temperature was 51. Looking elsewhere around the Midwest at 2 a.m., Chicago was clear, and 57. Indianapolis was partly cloudy, and 59. St. Louis was clear, and 58. Kansas City was cloudy, and 66. Des Moines was cloudy, and 62. Milwaukee was clear, and 54. The time is currently 2:49 a.m. Central Daylight Time. 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Now for the official National Weather Service forecast for Champaign, Urbana and surrounding areas of east central Illinois. Rest of tonight, clear. Patchy fog. Near steady temperature in the lower 50s. East winds around 5 miles an hour. Tuesday, patchy fog in the morning. Sunny. Highs in the lower 80s. South winds around 5 miles an hour. Tuesday night, partly cloudy until midnight, then becoming mostly cloudy. Lows in the upper 50s. South winds 5 to 10 miles an hour. Wednesday, mostly cloudy. Highs in the lower 80s. South winds 5 to 10 miles an hour. Wednesday night, mostly cloudy. Lows in the upper 60s. South winds 5 to 10 miles an hour. Thursday, mostly cloudy. A chance of showers in the afternoon. Highs in the mid-80s. Chance of rain 50%. Thursday night, showers likely until midnight, then showers with a chance of thunderstorms after midnight. Lows in the lower 60s. Chance of rain 80%. Friday, showers likely, mainly in the morning. Much cooler with highs in the lower 70s. Chance of rain 70%. Friday night, mostly cloudy with a 50% chance of showers. Cooler with lows in the lower 50s. Saturday and Saturday night, mostly cloudy. Highs in the upper 60s. Lows in the mid-50s. Sunday, mostly sunny. Highs in the upper 60s. Sunday night and Monday, mostly clear. Lows in the upper 40s. Highs in the upper 60s. Again, the forecast for Champaign, Urbana and surrounding areas of east central Illinois for the rest of tonight, clear. Patchy fog. Near steady temperature in the lower 50s. East winds around 5 miles an hour. At 2 a.m. at the Champaign Airport, skies were clear. The temperature was 51 degrees, the dew point was 48, and the relative humidity was 89%. The wind was east at 6 miles an hour. The pressure was 30.04 inches and steady. Elsewhere around the area, it was clear. It was 54 at Peoria.

55 at Bloomington, 53 at Rantoul, and 47 at Paris. Terre Haute reported 51, Mattoon reported 57, Decatur reported 49, and Springfield reported 48. And once again at 2 a.m. at the Champaign Airport, under clear skies, the temperature was 51. Looking elsewhere around the Midwest at 2 a.m., Chicago was clear, and 57. Indianapolis was partly cloudy, and 59. St. Louis was clear, and 58. Kansas City was cloudy, and 66. Des Moines was cloudy, and 62. Milwaukee was clear, and 54. The time is currently 2:53 a.m. Central Daylight Time. 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Now for the official National Weather Service forecast for Champaign, Urbana, and surrounding areas of East Central Illinois. Rest of tonight, clear. Patchy fog. Near steady temperature in the lower 50s. East winds around 5 miles an hour. Tuesday, patchy fog in the morning. Sunny. Highs in the lower 80s. South winds around 5 miles an hour. Tuesday night, partly cloudy until midnight, then becoming mostly cloudy. Lows in the upper 50s. South winds 5 to 10 miles an hour. Wednesday, mostly cloudy. Highs in the lower 80s. South winds 5 to 10 miles an hour. Wednesday night, mostly cloudy. Lows in the upper 60s. South winds 5 to 10 miles an hour. Thursday, mostly cloudy. A chance of showers in the afternoon. Highs in the mid-80s. Chance of rain 50%. Thursday night, showers likely until midnight, then showers with a chance of thunderstorms after midnight. Lows in the lower 60s. Chance of rain 80%. Friday, showers likely, mainly in the morning. Much cooler with highs in the lower 70s. Chance of rain 70%. Friday night, mostly cloudy with a 50% chance of showers. Cooler with lows in the lower 50s. Saturday and Saturday night, mostly cloudy. Highs in the upper 60s. Lows in the mid-50s. Sunday, mostly sunny. Highs in the upper 60s. Sunday night and Monday, mostly clear. Lows in the upper 40s. Highs in the upper 60s. Again, the forecast for Champaign, Urbana, and surrounding areas of East Central Illinois for the rest of tonight, clear. Patchy fog. Near steady temperature in the lower 50s. East winds around 5 miles an hour. At 2 a.m. at the Champaign Airport, skies were clear. The temperature was 51 degrees, the dew point was 48, and the relative humidity was 89%. The wind was east at 6 miles an hour. The pressure was 30.04 inches and steady. Elsewhere around the area, it was clear. It was 54 at Peoria, 55 at Bloomington, 53 at Rantoul, and 47 at Paris. Terre Haute reported 51, Mattoon reported 57, Decatur reported 49, and Springfield reported 48. And once again at 2 a.m. at the Champaign Airport, under clear skies, the temperature was 51. Looking elsewhere around the Midwest at 2 a.m., Chicago was clear, and 57. Indianapolis was partly cloudy, and 59. St. Louis was clear, and 58. Kansas City was cloudy, and 66. Des Moines was cloudy, and 62. Milwaukee was clear, and 54. The time is currently 2:56 a.m. Central Daylight Time. 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Now for the official National Weather Service forecast for Champaign, Urbana, and surrounding areas of East Central Illinois. Rest of tonight, clear. Patchy fog. Near steady temperature in the lower 50s. East winds around 5 miles an hour. Tuesday, patchy fog in the morning. Sunny. Highs in the lower 80s. South winds around 5 miles an hour. Tuesday night, partly cloudy until midnight, then becoming mostly cloudy. Lows in the upper 50s. South winds 5 to 10 miles an hour. Wednesday, mostly cloudy. Highs in the lower 80s. South winds 5 to 10 miles an hour. Wednesday night,

partly cloudy. Lows in the upper 60s. South winds 5 to 10 miles an hour. Thursday, mostly cloudy. A chance of showers in the afternoon. Highs in the mid-80s. Chance of rain 50%. Thursday night, showers likely until midnight, then showers with a chance of thunderstorms after midnight. Lows in the lower 60s. Chance of rain 80%. Friday, showers likely, mainly in the morning. Much cooler with highs in the lower 70s. Chance of rain 70%. Friday night, mostly cloudy with a 50% chance of showers. Cooler with lows in the lower 50s. Saturday and Saturday night, mostly cloudy. Highs in the upper 60s. Lows in the mid 50s. Sunday, mostly sunny. Highs in the upper 60s. Sunday night and Monday, mostly clear. Lows in the upper 40s. Highs in the upper 60s. Again, the forecast for Champaign, Urbana and surrounding areas of East Central Illinois for the rest of tonight, clear. Patchy fog. Near steady temperature in the lower 50s. East winds around 5 miles an hour. At 2 a.m. at the Champaign Airport, skies were clear. The temperature was 51 degrees, the dew point was 48, and the relative humidity was 89%. The wind was east at 6 miles an hour. The pressure was 30.04 inches and steady. Elsewhere around the area, it was clear. It was 54 at Peoria, 55 at Bloomington, 53 at Rantoul, and 47 at Paris. Terre Haute reported 51, Mattoon reported 57, Decatur reported 49, and Springfield reported 48. And once again at 2 a.m. at the Champaign Airport, under clear skies, the temperature was 51. Looking elsewhere around the Midwest at 2 a.m., Chicago was clear, and 57. Indianapolis was partly cloudy, and 59. St. Louis was clear, and 58. Kansas City was cloudy, and 66. Des Moines was cloudy, and 62. Milwaukee was clear, and 54. The time is currently 2:59 a.m. Central Daylight Time. 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Now for the official National Weather Service forecast for Champaign, Urbana and surrounding areas of East Central Illinois. Rest of tonight, clear. Patchy fog. Near steady temperature in the lower 50s. East winds around 5 miles an hour. Tuesday, patchy fog in the morning. Sunny. Highs in the lower 80s. South winds around 5 miles an hour. Tuesday night, partly cloudy until midnight, then becoming mostly cloudy. Lows in the upper 50s. South winds 5 to 10 miles an hour. Wednesday, mostly cloudy. Highs in the lower 80s. South winds 5 to 10 miles an hour. Wednesday night, mostly cloudy. Lows in the upper 60s. South winds 5 to 10 miles an hour. Thursday, mostly cloudy. A chance of showers in the afternoon. Highs in the mid-80s. Chance of rain 50%. Thursday night, showers likely until midnight, then showers with a chance of thunderstorms after midnight. Lows in the lower 60s. Chance of rain 80%. Friday, showers likely, mainly in the morning. Much cooler with highs in the lower 70s. Chance of rain 70%. Friday night, mostly cloudy with a 50% chance of showers. Cooler with lows in the lower 50s. Saturday and Saturday night, mostly cloudy. Highs in the upper 60s. Lows in the mid 50s. Sunday, mostly sunny. Highs in the upper 60s. Sunday night and Monday, mostly clear. Lows in the upper 40s. Highs in the upper 60s. Again, the forecast for Champaign, Urbana and surrounding areas of East Central Illinois for the rest of tonight, clear. Patchy fog. Near steady temperature in the lower 50s. East winds around 5 miles an hour. The time is currently 3:02 a.m. Central Daylight Time. 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Now for the official National Weather Service forecast for Champaign, Urbana and surrounding areas of East Central Illinois. Rest of tonight, clear. Patchy fog.

Near steady temperature in the lower 50s. East winds around 5 miles an hour. Tuesday, patchy fog in the morning. Sunny. Highs in the lower 80s. South winds around 5 miles an hour. Tuesday night, partly cloudy until midnight, then becoming mostly cloudy. Lows in the upper 50s. South winds 5 to 10 miles an hour. Wednesday, mostly cloudy. Highs in the lower 80s. South winds 5 to 10 miles an hour. Wednesday night, mostly cloudy. Lows in the upper 60s. South winds 5 to 10 miles an hour. Thursday, mostly cloudy. A chance of showers in the afternoon. Highs in the mid-80s. Chance of rain 50%. Thursday night, showers likely until midnight, then showers with a chance of thunderstorms after midnight. Lows in the lower 60s. Chance of rain 80%. Friday, showers likely, mainly in the morning. Much cooler with highs in the lower 70s. Chance of rain 70%. Friday night, mostly cloudy with a 50% chance of showers. Cooler with lows in the lower 50s. Saturday and Saturday night, mostly cloudy. Highs in the upper 60s. Lows in the mid 50s. Sunday, mostly sunny. Highs in the upper 60s. Sunday night and Monday, mostly clear. Lows in the upper 40s. Highs in the upper 60s. Again, the forecast for Champaign, Urbana and surrounding areas of East Central Illinois for the rest of tonight, clear. Patchy fog. Near steady temperature in the lower 50s. East winds around 5 miles an hour. At 3 a.m. at the Champaign Airport, skies were clear. The temperature was 50 degrees, the dew point was 48, and the relative humidity was 93%. The wind was east at 5 miles an hour. The pressure was 30.04 inches and steady. Elsewhere around the area, at Terre Haute, fog was reported, with a temperature of 48. It was clear, with a temperature of 54 at Peoria, 55 at Bloomington, 51 at Rantoul, and 48 at Paris. Under clear skies, Mattoon reported 51, Decatur reported 51, and Springfield reported 48. And once again at 3 a.m. at the Champaign Airport, under clear skies, the temperature was 50. The time is currently 3:05 a.m. Central Daylight Time. 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Now for the official National Weather Service forecast for Champaign, Urbana and surrounding areas of East Central Illinois. Rest of tonight, clear. Patchy fog. Near steady temperature in the lower 50s. East winds around 5 miles an hour. Tuesday, patchy fog in the morning. Sunny. Highs in the lower 80s. South winds around 5 miles an hour. Tuesday night, partly cloudy until midnight, then becoming mostly cloudy. Lows in the upper 50s. South winds 5 to 10 miles an hour. Wednesday, mostly cloudy. Highs in the lower 80s. South winds 5 to 10 miles an hour. Wednesday night, mostly cloudy. Lows in the upper 60s. South winds 5 to 10 miles an hour. Thursday, mostly cloudy. A chance of showers in the afternoon. Highs in the mid-80s. Chance of rain 50%. Thursday night, showers likely until midnight, then showers with a chance of thunderstorms after midnight. Lows in the lower 60s. Chance of rain 80%. Friday, showers likely, mainly in the morning. Much cooler with highs in the lower 70s. Chance of rain 70%. Friday night, mostly cloudy with a 50% chance of showers. Cooler with lows in the lower 50s. Saturday and Saturday night, mostly cloudy. Highs in the upper 60s. Lows in the mid 50s. Sunday, mostly sunny. Highs in the upper 60s. Sunday night and Monday, mostly clear. Lows in the upper 40s. Highs in the upper 60s. Again, the forecast for Champaign, Urbana and surrounding areas of East Central Illinois for the rest of tonight, clear. Patchy fog. Near steady temperature in the lower 50s. East winds around 5 miles an hour. 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

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Programming originates from NOAA's National Weather Service office in Lincoln and transmits from the WCIA television tower near Seymour. The station serves the following counties: Champaign, DeWitt, Coles, Douglas, Edgar, Ford, Moultrie, Piatt, and Vermilion. 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At 3 a.m. at the Champaign Airport, skies were clear. The temperature was 50 degrees, the dew point was 48, and the relative humidity was 93%. The wind was east at 5 miles an hour. The pressure was 30.04 inches and steady. Elsewhere around the area, at Terre Haute, fog was reported, with a temperature of 48. It was clear, with a temperature of 54 at Peoria, 55 at Bloomington, 51 at Rantoul, and 48 at Paris. Under clear skies, Mattoon reported 51, Decatur reported 51, and Springfield reported 48. And once again at 3 a.m. at the Champaign Airport, under clear skies, the temperature was 50. Looking elsewhere around the Midwest at 3 a.m., Chicago was clear, and 56. Indianapolis was clear, and 57. St. Louis was partly cloudy, and 57. Kansas City was cloudy, and 65. Des Moines was partly cloudy, and 61. Milwaukee was clear, and 54. The time is currently 3:09 a.m. Central Daylight Time. 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Now for the official National Weather Service forecast for Champaign, Urbana, and surrounding areas of East Central Illinois. Rest of tonight, clear. Patchy fog. Near steady temperature in the lower 50s. East winds around 5 miles an hour. Tuesday, patchy fog in the morning. Sunny. Highs in the lower 80s. South winds around 5 miles an hour. Tuesday night, partly cloudy until midnight, then becoming mostly cloudy. Lows in the upper 50s. South winds 5 to 10 miles an hour. Wednesday, mostly cloudy. Highs in the lower 80s. South winds 5 to 10 miles an hour. Wednesday night, mostly cloudy. Lows in the upper 60s. South winds 5 to 10 miles an hour. Thursday, mostly cloudy. A chance of showers in the afternoon. Highs in the mid-80s. Chance of rain 50%. Thursday night, showers likely until midnight, then showers with a chance of thunderstorms after midnight. Lows in the lower 60s. Chance of rain 80%. Friday, showers likely, mainly in the morning. Much cooler with highs in the lower 70s. Chance of rain 70%. Friday night, mostly cloudy with a 50% chance of showers. Cooler with lows in the lower 50s. Saturday and Saturday night, mostly cloudy. Highs in the upper 60s. Lows in the mid-50s. Sunday, mostly sunny. Highs in the upper 60s. Sunday night and Monday, mostly clear. Lows in the upper 40s. Highs in the upper 60s. Again, the forecast for Champaign, Urbana, and surrounding areas of East Central Illinois for the rest of tonight, clear. Patchy fog. Near steady temperature in the lower 50s. East winds around 5 miles an hour. At 3 a.m. at the Champaign Airport, skies were clear. The temperature was 50 degrees, the dew point was 48, and the relative humidity was 93%. The wind was east at 5 miles an hour. The pressure was 30.04 inches and steady. Elsewhere around the area, it was clear. It was 54 at Peoria, 55 at Bloomington, 51 at Rantoul, and 48 at Paris. Terre Haute reported 49, Mattoon reported 51, Decatur reported 51, and Springfield reported 48. And once again at 3 a.m. at the Champaign Airport, under clear skies, the temperature was 50. Looking elsewhere around the Midwest at 3 a.m., Chicago was clear, and 56. Indianapolis was clear, and 57. St. Louis was partly cloudy, and 57. Kansas City was cloudy, and 65. Des Moines was partly cloudy, and 61. Milwaukee was clear, and 54. The time is currently 3:12 a.m. Central Daylight Time.

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Now for the official National Weather Service forecast for Champaign, Urbana, and surrounding areas of East Central Illinois. Rest of tonight, clear. Patchy fog. Near steady temperature in the lower 50s. East winds around 5 miles an hour. Tuesday, patchy fog in the morning. Sunny. Highs in the lower 80s. South winds around 5 miles an hour. Tuesday night, partly cloudy until midnight, then becoming mostly cloudy. Lows in the upper 50s. South winds 5 to 10 miles an hour. Wednesday, mostly cloudy. Highs in the lower 80s. South winds 5 to 10 miles an hour. Wednesday night, mostly cloudy. Lows in the upper 60s. South winds 5 to 10 miles an hour. Thursday, mostly cloudy. A chance of showers in the afternoon. Highs in the mid-80s. Chance of rain 50%. Thursday night, showers likely until midnight, then showers with a chance of thunderstorms after midnight. Lows in the lower 60s. Chance of rain 80%. Friday, showers likely, mainly in the morning. Much cooler with highs in the lower 70s. Chance of rain 70%. Friday night, mostly cloudy with a 50% chance of showers. Cooler with lows in the lower 50s. Saturday and Saturday night, mostly cloudy. Highs in the upper 60s. Lows in the mid-50s. Sunday, mostly sunny. Highs in the upper 60s. Sunday night and Monday, mostly clear. Lows in the upper 40s. Highs in the upper 60s. Again, the forecast for Champaign, Urbana, and surrounding areas of East Central Illinois for the rest of tonight, clear. Patchy fog. Near steady temperature in the lower 50s. East winds around 5 miles an hour. At 3 a.m. at the Champaign Airport, skies were clear. The temperature was 50 degrees, the dew point was 48, and the relative humidity was 93%. The wind was east at 5 miles an hour. The pressure was 30.04 inches and steady. Elsewhere around the area, at Terre Haute, fog was reported, with a temperature of 48. It was clear, with a temperature of 54 at Peoria, 55 at Bloomington, 51 at Rantoul, and 48 at Paris. Under clear skies, Mattoon reported 51, Decatur reported 51, and Springfield reported 48. And once again at 3 a.m. at the Champaign Airport, under clear skies, the temperature was 50. Looking elsewhere around the Midwest at 3 a.m., Chicago was clear, and 56. Indianapolis was clear, and 57. St. Louis was partly cloudy, and 57. Kansas City was cloudy, and 65. Des Moines was partly cloudy, and 61. Milwaukee was clear, and 54. The time is currently 3:25 a.m. Central Daylight Time. 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Now for the official National Weather Service forecast for Champaign, Urbana, and surrounding areas of East Central Illinois. Rest of tonight, clear. Patchy fog. Near steady temperature in the lower 50s. East winds around 5 miles an hour. Tuesday, patchy fog in the morning. Sunny. Highs in the lower 80s. South winds around 5 miles an hour. Tuesday night, partly cloudy until midnight, then becoming mostly cloudy. Lows in the upper 50s. South winds 5 to 10 miles an hour. Wednesday, mostly cloudy. Highs in the lower 80s. South winds 5 to 10 miles an hour. Wednesday night, mostly cloudy. Lows in the upper 60s. South winds 5 to 10 miles an hour. Thursday, mostly cloudy. A chance of showers in the afternoon. Highs in the mid-80s. Chance of rain 50%. Thursday night, showers likely until midnight, then showers with a chance of thunderstorms after midnight. Lows in the lower 60s. Chance of rain 80%. Friday, showers likely, mainly in the morning. Much cooler with highs in the lower 70s. Chance of rain 70%. Friday night, mostly cloudy with a 50% chance of showers. Cooler with lows.

lower 50s. Saturday and Saturday night, mostly cloudy. Highs in the upper 60s. Lows in the mid 50s. Sunday, mostly sunny. Highs in the upper 60s. Sunday night and Monday, mostly clear. Lows in the upper 40s. Highs in the upper 60s. Again, the forecast for Champaign, Urbana and surrounding areas of East Central Illinois for the rest of tonight, clear. Patchy fog. Near steady temperature in the lower 50s. East winds around 5 miles an hour. At 3 a.m. at the Champaign Airport, skies were clear. The temperature was 50 degrees, the dew point was 48, and the relative humidity was 93%. The wind was east at 5 miles an hour. The pressure was 30.04 inches and steady. Elsewhere around the area, at Terre Haute, fog was reported, with a temperature of 48. It was clear, with a temperature of 54 at Peoria, 55 at Bloomington, 51 at Rantoul, and 48 at Paris. Under clear skies, Mattoon reported 51, Decatur reported 51, and Springfield reported 48. And once again at 3 a.m. at the Champaign Airport, under clear skies, the temperature was 50. Looking elsewhere around the Midwest at 3 a.m., Chicago was clear, and 56. Indianapolis was clear, and 57. St. Louis was partly cloudy, and 57. Kansas City was cloudy, and 65. Des Moines was partly cloudy, and 61. Milwaukee was clear, and 54. The time is currently 3:29 a.m. Central Daylight Time. 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Now for the official National Weather Service forecast for Champaign, Urbana and surrounding areas of East Central Illinois. Rest of tonight, clear. Patchy fog. Near steady temperature in the lower 50s. East winds around 5 miles an hour. Tuesday, patchy fog in the morning. Sunny. Highs in the lower 80s. South winds around 5 miles an hour. Tuesday night, partly cloudy until midnight, then becoming mostly cloudy. Lows in the upper 50s. South winds 5 to 10 miles an hour. Wednesday, mostly cloudy. Highs in the lower 80s. South winds 5 to 10 miles an hour. Wednesday night, mostly cloudy. Lows in the upper 60s. South winds 5 to 10 miles an hour. Thursday, mostly cloudy. A chance of showers in the afternoon. Highs in the mid-80s. Chance of rain 50%. Thursday night, showers likely until midnight, then showers with a chance of thunderstorms after midnight. Lows in the lower 60s. Chance of rain 80%. Friday, showers likely, mainly in the morning. Much cooler with highs in the lower 70s. Chance of rain 70%. Friday night, mostly cloudy with a 50% chance of showers. Cooler with lows in the lower 50s. Saturday and Saturday night, mostly cloudy. Highs in the upper 60s. Lows in the mid 50s. Sunday, mostly sunny. Highs in the upper 60s. Sunday night and Monday, mostly clear. Lows in the upper 40s. Highs in the upper 60s. Again, the forecast for Champaign, Urbana and surrounding areas of East Central Illinois for the rest of tonight, clear. Patchy fog. Near steady temperature in the lower 50s. East winds around 5 miles an hour. At 3 a.m. at the Champaign Airport, skies were clear. The temperature was 50 degrees, the dew point was 48, and the relative humidity was 93%. The wind was east at 5 miles an hour. The pressure was 30.04 inches and steady. Elsewhere around the area, at Terre Haute, fog was reported, with a temperature of 48. It was clear, with a temperature of 54 at Peoria, 55 at Bloomington, 51 at Rantoul, and 48 at Paris. Under clear skies, Mattoon reported 51, Decatur reported 51, and Springfield reported 48. And once again at 3 a.m. at the Champaign Airport, under clear skies, the temperature was 50. Looking elsewhere around the Midwest at 3 a.m., Chicago was clear, and 56. Indianapolis was clear, and 57. St. Louis was partly cloudy, and 57. Kansas City was cloudy, and 65.
5. Des Moines was partly cloudy and 61. Milwaukee was clear and 54. The time is currently 3:32 a.m. Central Daylight Time. 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Now for the official National Weather Service forecast for Champaign, Urbana, and surrounding areas of East Central Illinois. Rest of tonight, clear. Patchy fog. Near steady temperature in the lower 50s. East winds around 5 miles an hour. Tuesday, patchy fog in the morning. Sunny. Highs in forecast for Champaign, Urbana, and surrounding areas of East Central Illinois. Rest of tonight, clear. Patchy fog. Near steady temperature in the lower 50s. East winds around 5 miles an hour. Tuesday, patchy fog in the morning. Sunny. Highs in the lower 80s. South winds around 5 miles an hour. Tuesday night, partly cloudy until midnight, then becoming mostly cloudy. Lows in the upper 50s. South winds 5 to 10 miles an hour. Wednesday, mostly cloudy. Highs in the lower 80s. South winds 5 to 10 miles an hour. Wednesday night, mostly cloudy. Lows in the upper 60s. South winds 5 to 10 miles an hour. Thursday, mostly cloudy. A chance of showers in the afternoon. Highs in the mid-80s. Chance of rain 50%. Thursday night, showers likely until midnight, then showers with a chance of thunderstorms after midnight. Lows in the lower 60s. Chance of rain 80%. Friday, showers likely, mainly in the morning. Much cooler with highs in the lower 70s. Chance of rain 70%. Friday night, mostly cloudy with a 50% chance of showers. Cooler with lows in the lower 50s. Saturday and Saturday night, mostly cloudy. Highs in the upper 60s. Lows in the mid-50s. Sunday, mostly sunny. Highs in the upper 60s. Sunday night and Monday, mostly clear. Lows in the upper 40s. Highs in the upper 60s. Again, the forecast for Champaign, Urbana, and surrounding areas of East Central Illinois for the rest of tonight, clear. Patchy fog. Near steady temperature in the lower 50s. East winds around 5 miles an hour. At 3 a.m. at the Champaign Airport, skies were clear. The temperature was 50 degrees, the dew point was 48, and the relative humidity was 93%. The wind was east at 5 miles an hour. The pressure was 30.04 inches and steady. Elsewhere around the area, at Terre Haute, fog was reported, with a temperature of 48. It was clear, with a temperature of 54 at Peoria, 55 at Bloomington, 51 at Rantoul, and 48 at Paris. Under clear skies, Mattoon reported 51, Decatur reported 51, and Springfield reported 48. And once again at 3 a.m. at the Champaign Airport, under clear skies, the temperature was 50. Looking elsewhere around the Midwest at 3 a.m., Chicago was clear, and 56. Indianapolis was clear, and 57. St. Louis was partly cloudy, and 57. Kansas City was cloudy, and 65. Des Moines was partly cloudy, and 61. Milwaukee was clear, and 54. The time is currently 3:36 a.m. Central Daylight Time. 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Now for the official National Weather Service forecast for Champaign, Urbana, and surrounding areas of East Central Illinois. Rest of tonight, clear. Patchy fog. Near steady temperature in the lower 50s. East winds around 5 miles an hour. Tuesday, patchy fog in the morning. Sunny. Highs in the lower 80s. South winds around 5 miles an hour. Tuesday night, partly cloudy until midnight, then becoming mostly cloudy. Lows in the upper 50s. South winds 5 to 10 miles an hour. Wednesday, mostly cloudy. Highs in the lower 80s. South winds 5 to 10 miles an hour. Wednesday night, mostly cloudy. Lows in the upper 60s. South winds 5 to 10 miles an hour. Thursday, mostly cloudy. A chance of showers in the afternoon.

Days in the mid-80s. Chance of rain 50%. Thursday night, showers likely until midnight, then showers with a chance of thunderstorms after midnight. Lows in the lower 60s. Chance of rain 80%. Friday, showers likely, mainly in the morning. Much cooler with highs in the lower 70s. Chance of rain 70%. Friday night, mostly cloudy with a 50% chance of showers. Cooler with lows in the lower 50s. Saturday and Saturday night, mostly cloudy. Highs in the upper 60s. Lows in the mid-50s. Sunday, mostly sunny. Highs in the upper 60s. Sunday night and Monday, mostly clear. Lows in the upper 40s. Highs in the upper 60s. Again, the forecast for Champaign, Urbana and surrounding areas of East Central Illinois for the rest of tonight, clear. Patchy fog. Near steady temperature in the lower 50s. East winds around 5 miles an hour. At 3 a.m. at the Champaign Airport, skies were clear. The temperature was 50 degrees, the dew point was 48, and the relative humidity was 93%. The wind was east at 5 miles an hour. The pressure was 30.04 inches and steady. Elsewhere around the area, at Terre Haute, fog was reported, with a temperature of 48. It was clear, with a temperature of 54 at Peoria, 55 at Bloomington, 51 at Rantoul, and 48 at Paris. Under clear skies, Mattoon reported 51, Decatur reported 51, and Springfield reported 48. And once again at 3 a.m. at the Champaign Airport, under clear skies, the temperature was 50. Looking elsewhere around the Midwest at 3 a.m., Chicago was clear, and 56. Indianapolis was clear, and 57. St. Louis was partly cloudy, and 57. Kansas City was cloudy, and 65. Des Moines was partly cloudy, and 61. Milwaukee was clear, and 54. The time is currently 3:39 a.m. Central Daylight Time. 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Now for the official National Weather Service forecast for Champaign, Urbana and surrounding areas of East Central Illinois. Rest of tonight, clear. Patchy fog. Near steady temperature in the lower 50s. East winds around 5 miles an hour. Tuesday, patchy fog in the morning. Sunny. Highs in the lower 80s. South winds around 5 miles an hour. Tuesday night, partly cloudy until midnight, then becoming mostly cloudy. Lows in the upper 50s. South winds 5 to 10 miles an hour. Wednesday, mostly cloudy. Highs in the lower 80s. South winds 5 to 10 miles an hour. Wednesday night, mostly cloudy. Lows in the upper 60s. South winds 5 to 10 miles an hour. Thursday, mostly cloudy. A chance of showers in the afternoon. Highs in the mid-80s. Chance of rain 50%. Thursday night, showers likely until midnight, then showers with a chance of thunderstorms after midnight. Lows in the lower 60s. Chance of rain 80%. Friday, showers likely, mainly in the morning. Much cooler with highs in the lower 70s. Chance of rain 70%. Friday night, mostly cloudy with a 50% chance of showers. Cooler with lows in the lower 50s. Saturday and Saturday night, mostly cloudy. Highs in the upper 60s. Lows in the mid-50s. Sunday, mostly sunny. Highs in the upper 60s. Sunday night and Monday, mostly clear. Lows in the upper 40s. Highs in the upper 60s. Again, the forecast for Champaign, Urbana and surrounding areas of East Central Illinois for the rest of tonight, clear. Patchy fog. Near steady temperature in the lower 50s. East winds around 5 miles an hour. At 3 a.m. at the Champaign Airport, skies were clear. The temperature was 50 degrees, the dew point was 48, and the relative humidity was 93%. The wind was east at 5 miles an hour. The pressure was 30.04 inches and steady. Elsewhere around the area, at Terre Haute, fog was reported, with a temperature of 48. It was clear, with a temperature of 54 at Peoria, 55 at Bloomington, 51 at Rantoul, and 48 at Paris.

under clear skies. Mattoon reported 51, Decatur reported 51, and Springfield reported 48. And once again at 3 a.m. at the Champaign Airport, under clear skies, the temperature was 50. Looking elsewhere around the Midwest at 3 a.m., Chicago was clear, and 56. Indianapolis was clear, and 57. St. Louis was partly cloudy, and 57. Kansas City was cloudy, and 65. Des Moines was partly cloudy, and 61. Milwaukee was clear, and 54. The time is currently 3:43 a.m. Central Daylight Time. 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Now for the official National Weather Service forecast for Champaign, Urbana, and surrounding areas of East Central Illinois. Rest of tonight, clear. Patchy fog. Near steady temperature in the lower 50s. East winds around 5 miles an hour. Tuesday, patchy fog in the morning. Sunny. Highs in the lower 80s. South winds around 5 miles an hour. Tuesday night, partly cloudy until midnight, then becoming mostly cloudy. Lows in the upper 50s. South winds 5 to 10 miles an hour. Wednesday, mostly cloudy. Highs in the lower 80s. South winds 5 to 10 miles an hour. Wednesday night, mostly cloudy. Lows in the upper 60s. South winds 5 to 10 miles an hour. Thursday, mostly cloudy. A chance of showers in the afternoon. Highs in the mid-80s. Chance of rain 50%. Thursday night, showers likely until midnight, then showers with a chance of thunderstorms after midnight. Lows in the lower 60s. Chance of rain 80%. Friday, showers likely, mainly in the morning. Much cooler with highs in the lower 70s. Chance of rain 70%. Friday night, mostly cloudy with a 50% chance of showers. Cooler with lows in the lower 50s. Saturday and Saturday night, mostly cloudy. Highs in the upper 60s. Lows in the mid-50s. Sunday, mostly sunny. Highs in the upper 60s. Sunday night and Monday, mostly clear. Lows in the upper 40s. Highs in the upper 60s. Again, the forecast for Champaign, Urbana, and surrounding areas of East Central Illinois for the rest of tonight, clear. Patchy fog. Near steady temperature in the lower 50s. East winds around 5 miles an hour. At 3 a.m. at the Champaign Airport, skies were clear. The temperature was 50 degrees, the dew point was 48, and the relative humidity was 93%. The wind was east at 5 miles an hour. The pressure was 30.04 inches and steady. Elsewhere around the area, at Terre Haute, fog was reported, with a temperature of 48. It was clear, with a temperature of 54 at Peoria, 55 at Bloomington, 51 at Rantoul, and 48 at Paris. Under clear skies, Mattoon reported 51, Decatur reported 51, and Springfield reported 48. And once again at 3 a.m. at the Champaign Airport, under clear skies, the temperature was 50. Looking elsewhere around the Midwest at 3 a.m., Chicago was clear, and 56. Indianapolis was clear, and 57. St. Louis was partly cloudy, and 57. Kansas City was cloudy, and 65. Des Moines was partly cloudy, and 61. Milwaukee was clear, and 54. The time is currently 3:46 a.m. Central Daylight Time. 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Now for the official National Weather Service forecast for Champaign, Urbana, and surrounding areas of East Central Illinois. Rest of tonight, clear. Patchy fog. Near steady temperature in the lower 50s. East winds around 5 miles an hour. Tuesday, patchy fog in the morning. Sunny. Highs in the lower 80s. South winds around 5 miles an hour. Tuesday night, partly cloudy until midnight, then becoming mostly cloudy. Lows in the upper 50s. South winds 5 to 10 miles an hour. Wednesday, mostly cloudy. Highs in the lower 80s. South winds 5 to 10 miles an hour. Wednesday night, mostly cloudy.

Much cooler with highs in the lower 70s. Chance of rain 70%. Friday night, mostly cloudy with a 50% chance of showers. Cooler with lows in the lower 50s. Saturday and Saturday night, mostly cloudy. Highs in the upper 60s. Lows in the mid 50s. Sunday, mostly sunny. Highs in the upper 60s. Sunday night and Monday, mostly clear. Lows in the upper 40s. Highs in the upper 60s. Again, the forecast for Champaign, Urbana and surrounding areas of East Central Illinois for the rest of tonight, clear. Patchy fog. Near steady temperature in the lower 50s. East winds around 5 miles an hour. At 3 a.m. at the Champaign Airport, skies were clear. The temperature was 50 degrees, the dew point was 48, and the relative humidity was 93%. The wind was east at 5 miles an hour. The pressure was 30.04 inches and steady. Elsewhere around the area, at Terre Haute, fog was reported, with a temperature of 48. It was clear, with a temperature of 54 at Peoria, 55 at Bloomington, 51 at Rantoul, and 48 at Paris. Under clear skies, Mattoon reported 51, Decatur reported 51, and Springfield reported 48. And once again at 3 a.m. at the Champaign Airport, under clear skies, the temperature was 50. Looking elsewhere around the Midwest at 3 a.m., Chicago was clear, and 56. Indianapolis was clear, and 57. St. Louis was partly cloudy, and 57. Kansas City was cloudy, and 65. Des Moines was partly cloudy, and 61. Milwaukee was clear, and 54. The time is currently 3:49 a.m. Central Daylight Time. 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Now for the official National Weather Service forecast for Champaign, Urbana and surrounding areas of East Central Illinois. Rest of tonight, clear. Patchy fog. Near steady temperature in the lower 50s. East winds around 5 miles an hour. Tuesday, patchy fog in the morning. Sunny. Highs in the lower 80s. South winds around 5 miles an hour. Tuesday night, partly cloudy until midnight, then becoming mostly cloudy. Lows in the upper 50s. South winds 5 to 10 miles an hour. Wednesday, mostly cloudy. Highs in the lower 80s. South winds 5 to 10 miles an hour. Wednesday night, mostly cloudy. Lows in the upper 60s. South winds 5 to 10 miles an hour. Thursday, mostly cloudy. A chance of showers in the afternoon. Highs in the mid-80s. Chance of rain 50%. Thursday night, showers likely until midnight, then showers with a chance of thunderstorms after midnight. Lows in the lower 60s. Chance of rain 80%. Friday, showers likely, mainly in the morning. Much cooler with highs in the lower 70s. Chance of rain 70%. Friday night, mostly cloudy with a 50% chance of showers. Cooler with lows in the lower 50s. Saturday and Saturday night, mostly cloudy. Highs in the upper 60s. Lows in the mid 50s. Sunday, mostly sunny. Highs in the upper 60s. Sunday night and Monday, mostly clear. Lows in the upper 40s. Highs in the upper 60s. Again, the forecast for Champaign, Urbana and surrounding areas of East Central Illinois for the rest of tonight, clear. Patchy fog. Near steady temperature in the lower 50s. East winds around 5 miles an hour. At 3 a.m. at the Champaign Airport, skies were clear. The temperature was 50 degrees, the dew point was 48, and the relative humidity was 93%. The wind was east at 5 miles an hour. The pressure was 30.04 inches and steady. Elsewhere around the area, at Terre Haute, fog was reported, with a temperature of 48. It was clear, with a temperature of 54 at Peoria, 55 at Bloomington, 51 at Rantoul, and 48 at Paris. Under clear skies, Mattoon reported 51, Decatur reported 51, and Springfield reported 48. And once again at 3 a.m. at the Champaign Airport, under clear skies, the temperature was 50. Looking elsewhere around the Midwest at 3 a.m.,

Chicago was clear, N56. Indianapolis was clear, N57. St. Louis was partly cloudy, N57. Kansas City was cloudy, N65. Des Moines was partly cloudy, N61. Milwaukee was clear, N54. The time is currently 3:53 a.m. Central Daylight Time. 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Now for the official National Weather Service forecast for Champaign, Urbana, and surrounding areas of East Central Illinois. Rest of tonight, clear. Patchy fog. Near steady temperature in the lower 50s. East winds around 5 miles an hour. Tuesday, patchy fog in the morning. Sunny. Highs in the lower 80s. South winds around 5 miles an hour. Tuesday night, partly cloudy until midnight, then becoming mostly cloudy. Lows in the upper 50s. South winds 5 to 10 miles an hour. Wednesday, mostly cloudy. Highs in the lower 80s. South winds 5 to 10 miles an hour. Wednesday night, mostly cloudy. Lows in the upper 60s. South winds 5 to 10 miles an hour. Thursday, mostly cloudy. A chance of showers in the afternoon. Highs in the mid-80s. Chance of rain 50%. Thursday night, showers likely until midnight, then showers with a chance of thunderstorms after midnight. Lows in the lower 60s. Chance of rain 80%. Friday, showers likely, mainly in the morning. Much cooler with highs in the lower 70s. Chance of rain 70%. Friday night, mostly cloudy with a 50% chance of showers. Cooler with lows in the lower 50s. Saturday and Saturday night, mostly cloudy. Highs in the upper 60s. Lows in the mid-50s. Sunday, mostly sunny. Highs in the upper 60s. Sunday night and Monday, mostly clear. Lows in the upper 40s. Highs in the upper 60s. Again, the forecast for Champaign, Urbana, and surrounding areas of East Central Illinois for the rest of tonight, clear. Patchy fog. Near steady temperature in the lower 50s. East winds around 5 miles an hour. At 3 a.m. at the Champaign Airport, skies were clear. The temperature was 50 degrees, the dew point was 48, and the relative humidity was 93%. The wind was east at 5 miles an hour. The pressure was 30.04 inches and steady. Elsewhere around the area, at Terre Haute, fog was reported, with a temperature of 48. It was clear, with a temperature of 54 at Peoria, 55 at Bloomington, 51 at Rantoul, and 48 at Paris. Under clear skies, Mattoon reported 51, Decatur reported 51, and Springfield reported 48. And once again at 3 a.m. at the Champaign Airport, under clear skies, the temperature was 50. Looking elsewhere around the Midwest at 3 a.m., Chicago was clear, and 56. Indianapolis was clear, and 57. St. Louis was partly cloudy, and 57. Kansas City was cloudy, and 65. Des Moines was partly cloudy, and 61. Milwaukee was clear, and 54. The time is currently 3:56 a.m. Central Daylight Time. 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Now for the official National Weather Service forecast for Champaign, Urbana, and surrounding areas of East Central Illinois. Rest of tonight, clear. Patchy fog. Near steady temperature in the lower 50s. East winds around 5 miles an hour. Tuesday, patchy fog in the morning. Sunny. Highs in the lower 80s. South winds around 5 miles an hour. Tuesday night, partly cloudy until midnight, then becoming mostly cloudy. Lows in the upper 50s. South winds 5 to 10 miles an hour. Wednesday, mostly cloudy. Highs in the lower 80s. South winds 5 to 10 miles an hour. Wednesday night, mostly cloudy. Lows in the upper 60s. South winds 5 to 10 miles an hour. Thursday, mostly cloudy. A chance of showers in the afternoon. Highs in the mid-80s. Chance of rain 50%. Thursday night, showers likely until midnight, then showers.

with a chance of thunderstorms after midnight. Lows in the lower 60s. Chance of rain 80%. Friday, showers likely, mainly in the morning. Much cooler with highs in the lower 70s. Chance of rain 70%. Friday night, mostly cloudy with a 50% chance of showers. Cooler with lows in the lower 50s. Saturday and Saturday night, mostly cloudy. Highs in the upper 60s. Lows in the mid-50s. Sunday, mostly sunny. Highs in the upper 60s. Sunday night and Monday, mostly clear. Lows in the upper 40s. Highs in the upper 60s. Again, the forecast for Champaign, Urbana and surrounding areas of East Central Illinois for the rest of tonight, clear. Patchy fog. Near steady temperature in the lower 50s. East winds around 5 miles an hour. At 3 a.m. at the Champaign Airport, skies were clear. The temperature was 50 degrees, the dew point was 48, and the relative humidity was 93%. The wind was east at 5 miles an hour. The pressure was 30.04 inches and steady. Elsewhere around the area, at Terre Haute, fog was reported, with a temperature of 48. It was clear, with a temperature of 54 at Peoria, 55 at Bloomington, 51 at Rantoul, and 48 at Paris. Under clear skies, Mattoon reported 51, Decatur reported 51, and Springfield reported 48. And once again at 3 a.m. at the Champaign Airport, under clear skies, the temperature was 50. Looking elsewhere around the Midwest at 3 a.m., Chicago was clear, and 56. Indianapolis was clear, and 57. St. Louis was partly cloudy, and 57. Kansas City was cloudy, and 65. Des Moines was partly cloudy, and 61. Milwaukee was clear, and 54. The time is currently 4 a.m. Central Daylight Time. 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Now for the official National Weather Service forecast for Champaign, Urbana and surrounding areas of East Central Illinois. Rest of tonight, clear. Patchy fog. Near steady temperature in the lower 50s. East winds around 5 miles an hour. Tuesday, patchy fog in the morning. Sunny. Highs in the lower 80s. South winds around 5 miles an hour. Tuesday night, partly cloudy until midnight, then becoming mostly cloudy. Lows in the upper 50s. South winds 5 to 10 miles an hour. Wednesday, mostly cloudy. Highs in the lower 80s. South winds 5 to 10 miles an hour. Wednesday night, mostly cloudy. Lows in the upper 60s. South winds 5 to 10 miles an hour. Thursday, mostly cloudy. A chance of showers in the afternoon. Highs in the mid-80s. Chance of rain 50%. Thursday night, showers likely until midnight, then showers with a chance of thunderstorms after midnight. Lows in the lower 60s. Chance of rain 80%. Friday, showers likely, mainly in the morning. Much cooler with highs in the lower 70s. Chance of rain 70%. Friday night, mostly cloudy with a 50% chance of showers. Cooler with lows in the lower 50s. Saturday and Saturday night, mostly cloudy. Highs in the upper 60s. Lows in the mid-50s. Sunday, mostly sunny. Highs in the upper 60s. Sunday night and Monday, mostly clear. Lows in the upper 40s. Highs in the upper 60s. Again, the forecast for Champaign, Urbana and surrounding areas of East Central Illinois for the rest of tonight, clear. Patchy fog. Near steady temperature in the lower 50s. East winds around 5 miles an hour. The time is currently 4:02 a.m. Central Daylight Time. 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Now for the official National Weather Service forecast for Champaign, Urbana and surrounding areas of East Central Illinois. Rest of tonight, clear. Patchy fog. Near steady temperature in the lower 50s. East winds around 5 miles an hour. Tuesday, patchy fog in the morning. Sunny. Highs in the lower 80s. South winds around 5 miles an hour. Tuesday night, partly

cloudy until midnight, then becoming mostly cloudy. Lows in the upper 50s. South winds 5 to 10 miles an hour. Wednesday, mostly cloudy. Highs in the lower 80s. South winds 5 to 10 miles an hour. Wednesday night, mostly cloudy. Lows in the upper 60s. South winds 5 to 10 miles an hour. Thursday, mostly cloudy. A chance of showers in the afternoon. Highs in the mid-80s. Chance of rain 50%. Thursday night, showers likely until midnight, then showers with a chance of thunderstorms after midnight. Lows in the lower 60s. Chance of rain 80%. Friday, showers likely, mainly in the morning. Much cooler with highs in the lower 70s. Chance of rain 70%. Friday night, mostly cloudy with a 50% chance of showers. Cooler with lows in the lower 50s. Saturday and Saturday night, mostly cloudy. Highs in the upper 60s. Lows in the mid 50s. Sunday, mostly sunny. Highs in the upper 60s. Sunday night and Monday, mostly clear. Lows in the upper 40s. Highs in the upper 60s. Again, the forecast for Champaign, Urbana and surrounding areas of East Central Illinois for the rest of tonight, clear. Patchy fog. Near steady temperature in the lower 50s. East winds around 5 miles an hour. At 4 a.m. at the Champaign Airport, skies were clear. The temperature was 51 degrees, the dew point was 48, and the relative humidity was 89%. The wind was east at 6 miles an hour. The pressure was 30.03 inches and falling. Elsewhere around the area, at Terre Haute, fog was reported, with a temperature of 49. It was clear, with a temperature of 53 at Peoria, 53 at Bloomington, 52 at Rantoul, and 47 at Paris. Under clear skies, Mattoon reported 50, Decatur reported 49, and Springfield reported 48. And once again at 4 a.m. at the Champaign Airport, under clear skies, the temperature was 51. The time is currently 4:05 a.m. Central Daylight Time. 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Now for the official National Weather Service forecast for Champaign, Urbana and surrounding areas of East Central Illinois. Rest of tonight, clear. Patchy fog. Near steady temperature in the lower 50s. East winds around 5 miles an hour. Tuesday, patchy fog in the morning. Sunny. Highs in the lower 80s. South winds around 5 miles an hour. Tuesday night, partly cloudy until midnight, then becoming mostly cloudy. Lows in the upper 50s. South winds 5 to 10 miles an hour. Wednesday, mostly cloudy. Highs in the lower 80s. South winds 5 to 10 miles an hour. Wednesday night, mostly cloudy. Lows in the upper 60s. South winds 5 to 10 miles an hour. Thursday, mostly cloudy. A chance of showers in the afternoon. Highs in the mid-80s. Chance of rain 50%. Thursday night, showers likely until midnight, then showers with a chance of thunderstorms after midnight. Lows in the lower 60s. Chance of rain 80%. Friday, showers likely, mainly in the morning. Much cooler with highs in the lower 70s. Chance of rain 70%. Friday night, mostly cloudy with a 50% chance of showers. Cooler with lows in the lower 50s. Saturday and Saturday night, mostly cloudy. Highs in the upper 60s. Lows in the mid-50s. Sunday, mostly sunny. Highs in the upper 60s. Sunday night and Monday, mostly clear. Lows in the upper 40s. Highs in the upper 60s. Again, the forecast for Champaign, Urbana and surrounding areas of East Central Illinois for the rest of tonight, clear. Patchy fog. Near steady temperature in the lower 50s. East winds around 5 miles an hour. 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Programming originates from NOAA's National Weather Service office in Lincoln and transmits from the WCIA television tower near Seymour. 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

DeWitt, Coles, Douglas, Edgar, Ford, Moultrie, Pyatt, and Vermilion. 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At 4 a.m. at the Champaign Airport, skies were clear. The temperature was 51 degrees, the dew point was 48, and the relative humidity was 89%. The wind was east at 6 miles an hour. The pressure was 30.03 inches and falling. Elsewhere around the area, at Terre Haute, fog was reported, with a temperature of 49. It was clear, with a temperature of 53 at Peoria, 53 at Bloomington, 52 at Rantoul, and 47 at Paris. Under clear skies, Mattoon reported 50, Decatur reported 49, and Springfield reported 48. And once again at 4 a.m. at the Champaign Airport, under clear skies, the temperature was 51. Looking elsewhere around the Midwest at 4 a.m., Chicago was clear, and 55. Indianapolis was clear, and 58. St. Louis was partly cloudy, and 58. Kansas City was cloudy, and 65. Des Moines was partly cloudy, and 61. Milwaukee was clear, and 51. The time is currently 4:09 a.m. Central Daylight Time. 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Now for the official National Weather Service forecast for Champaign, Urbana, and surrounding areas of East Central Illinois. Rest of tonight, clear. Patchy fog. Near steady temperature in the lower 50s. East winds around 5 miles an hour. Tuesday, patchy fog in the morning. Sunny. Highs in the lower 80s. South winds around 5 miles an hour. Tuesday night, partly cloudy until midnight, then becoming mostly cloudy. Lows in the upper 50s. South winds 5 to 10 miles an hour. Wednesday, mostly cloudy. Highs in the lower 80s. South winds 5 to 10 miles an hour. Wednesday night, mostly cloudy. Lows in the upper 60s. South winds 5 to 10 miles an hour. Thursday, mostly cloudy. A chance of showers in the afternoon. Highs in the mid-80s. Chance of rain 50%. Thursday night, showers likely until midnight, then showers with a chance of thunderstorms after midnight. Lows in the lower 60s. Chance of rain 80%. Friday, showers likely, mainly in the morning. Much cooler with highs in the lower 70s. Chance of rain 70%. Friday night, mostly cloudy with a 50% chance of showers. Cooler with lows in the lower 50s. Saturday and Saturday night, mostly cloudy. Highs in the upper 60s. Lows in the mid-50s. Sunday, mostly sunny. Highs in the upper 60s. Sunday night and Monday, mostly clear. Lows in the upper 40s. Highs in the upper 60s. Again, the forecast for Champaign, Urbana, and surrounding areas of East Central Illinois for the rest of tonight, clear. Patchy fog. Near steady temperature in the lower 50s. East winds around 5 miles an hour. At 4 a.m. at the Champaign Airport, skies were clear. The temperature was 51 degrees, the dew point was 48, and the relative humidity was 89%. The wind was east at 6 miles an hour. The pressure was 30.03 inches and falling. Elsewhere around the area, skies ranged from clear to partly cloudy. It was 53 at Peoria, 53 at Bloomington, 52 at Rantoul, and 47 at Paris. Terre Haute reported 49, Mattoon reported 50, Decatur reported 49, and Springfield reported 48. And once again at 4 a.m. at the Champaign Airport, under clear skies, the temperature was 51. Looking elsewhere around the Midwest at 4 a.m., Chicago was clear, and 55. Indianapolis was clear, and 58. St. Louis was partly cloudy, and 58. Kansas City was cloudy, and 65. Des Moines was partly cloudy, and 61. Milwaukee was clear, and 51. The time is currently 4:12 a.m. Central Daylight Time. 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

Now for the official National Weather Service forecast for Champaign, Urbana, and surrounding areas of East Central Illinois. Rest of tonight, clear. Patchy fog. Near steady temperature in the lower 50s. East winds around 5 miles an hour. Tuesday, patchy fog in the morning. Sunny. Highs in the lower 80s. South winds around 5 miles an hour. Tuesday night, partly cloudy until midnight, then becoming mostly cloudy. Lows in the upper 50s. South winds 5 to 10 miles an hour. Wednesday, mostly cloudy. Highs in the lower 80s. South winds 5 to 10 miles an hour. Wednesday night, mostly cloudy. Lows in the upper 60s. South winds 5 to 10 miles an hour. Thursday, mostly cloudy. A chance of showers in the afternoon. Highs in the mid-80s. Chance of rain 50%. Thursday night, showers likely until midnight, then showers with a chance of thunderstorms after midnight. Lows in the lower 60s. Chance of rain 80%. Friday, showers likely, mainly in the morning. Much cooler with highs in the lower 70s. Chance of rain 70%. Friday night, mostly cloudy with a 50% chance of showers. Cooler with lows in the lower 50s. Saturday and Saturday night, mostly cloudy. Highs in the upper 60s. Lows in the mid-50s. Sunday, mostly sunny. Highs in the upper 60s. Sunday night and Monday, mostly clear. Lows in the upper 40s. Highs in the upper 60s. Again, the forecast for Champaign, Urbana, and surrounding areas of East Central Illinois for the rest of tonight, clear. Patchy fog. Near steady temperature in the lower 50s. East winds around 5 miles an hour. At 4 a.m. at the Champaign Airport, skies were clear. The temperature was 51 degrees, the dew point was 48, and the relative humidity was 89%. The wind was east at 6 miles an hour. The pressure was 30.03 inches and falling. Elsewhere around the area, skies ranged from clear to partly cloudy. It was 53 at Peoria, 53 at Bloomington, 52 at Rantoul, and 47 at Paris. Terre Haute reported 49, Mattoon reported 50, Decatur reported 49, and Springfield reported 48. And once again at 4 a.m. at the Champaign Airport, under clear skies, the temperature was 51. Looking elsewhere around the Midwest at 4 a.m., Chicago was clear, and 55. Indianapolis was clear, and 58. St. Louis was partly cloudy, and 58. Kansas City was cloudy, and 65. Des Moines was partly cloudy, and 61. Milwaukee was clear, and 51. The time is currently 4:26 a.m. Central Daylight Time. 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Now for the official National Weather Service forecast for Champaign, Urbana, and surrounding areas of East Central Illinois. Rest of tonight, clear. Patchy fog. Near steady temperature in the lower 50s. East winds around 5 miles an hour. Tuesday, patchy fog in the morning. Sunny. Highs in the lower 80s. South winds around 5 miles an hour. Tuesday night, partly cloudy until midnight, then becoming mostly cloudy. Lows in the upper 50s. South winds 5 to 10 miles an hour. Wednesday, mostly cloudy. Highs in the lower 80s. South winds 5 to 10 miles an hour. Wednesday night, mostly cloudy. Lows in the upper 60s. South winds 5 to 10 miles an hour. Thursday, mostly cloudy. A chance of showers in the afternoon. Highs in the mid-80s. Chance of rain 50%. Thursday night, showers likely until midnight, then showers with a chance of thunderstorms after midnight. Lows in the lower 60s. Chance of rain 80%. Friday, showers likely, mainly in the morning. Much cooler with highs in the lower 70s. Chance of rain 70%. Friday night, mostly cloudy with a 50% chance of showers. Cooler with lows in the lower 50s. Saturday and Saturday night, mostly cloudy. Highs in the upper 60s. Lows in the mid-50s. Sunday,

mostly sunny. Highs in the upper 60s. Sunday night and Monday, mostly clear. Lows in the upper 40s. Highs in the upper 60s. Again, the forecast for Champaign, Urbana and surrounding areas of east central Illinois for the rest of tonight, clear. Patchy fog. Near steady temperature in the lower 50s. East winds around 5 miles an hour. At 4 a.m. at the Champaign Airport, skies were clear. The temperature was 51 degrees, the dew point was 48, and the relative humidity was 89%. The wind was east at 6 miles an hour. The pressure was 30.03 inches and falling. Elsewhere around the area, skies ranged from clear to partly cloudy. It was 53 at Peoria, 53 at Bloomington, 52 at Red Hill, and 47 at Paris. Terre Haute reported 49, Mattoon reported 50, Decatur reported 49, and Springfield reported 48. And once again at 4 a.m. at the Champaign Airport, under clear skies, the temperature was 51. Looking elsewhere around the Midwest at 4 a.m., Chicago was clear, and 55. Indianapolis was clear, and 58. St. Louis was partly cloudy, and 58. Kansas City was cloudy, and 65. Des Moines was partly cloudy, and 61. Milwaukee was clear, and 51. The time is currently 4:29 a.m. Central Daylight Time. 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Now for the official National Weather Service forecast for Champaign, Urbana and surrounding areas of east central Illinois. Rest of tonight, clear. Patchy fog. Near steady temperature in the lower 50s. East winds around 5 miles an hour. Tuesday, patchy fog in the morning. Sunny. Highs in the lower 80s. South winds around 5 miles an hour. Tuesday night, partly cloudy until midnight, then becoming mostly cloudy. Lows in the upper 50s. South winds 5 to 10 miles an hour. Wednesday, mostly cloudy. Highs in the lower 80s. South winds 5 to 10 miles an hour. Wednesday night, mostly cloudy. Lows in the upper 60s. South winds 5 to 10 miles an hour. Thursday, mostly cloudy. A chance of showers in the afternoon. Highs in the mid-80s. Chance of rain 50%. Thursday night, showers likely until midnight, then showers with a chance of thunderstorms after midnight. Lows in the lower 60s. Chance of rain 80%. Friday, showers likely, mainly in the morning. Much cooler with highs in the lower 70s. Chance of rain 70%. Friday night, mostly cloudy with a 50% chance of showers. Cooler with lows in the lower 50s. Saturday and Saturday night, mostly cloudy. Highs in the upper 60s. Lows in the mid-50s. Sunday, mostly sunny. Highs in the upper 60s. Sunday night and Monday, mostly clear. Lows in the upper 40s. Highs in the upper 60s. Again, the forecast for Champaign, Urbana and surrounding areas of east central Illinois for the rest of tonight, clear. Patchy fog. Near steady temperature in the lower 50s. East winds around 5 miles an hour. At 4 a.m. at the Champaign Airport, skies were clear. The temperature was 51 degrees, the dew point was 48, and the relative humidity was 89%. The wind was east at 6 miles an hour. The pressure was 30.03 inches and falling. Elsewhere around the area, skies ranged from clear to partly cloudy. It was 53 at Peoria, 53 at Bloomington, 52 at Red Hill, and 47 at Paris. Terre Haute reported 49, Mattoon reported 50, Decatur reported 49, and Springfield reported 48. And once again at 4 a.m. at the Champaign Airport, under clear skies, the temperature was 51. Looking elsewhere around the Midwest at 4 a.m., Chicago was clear, and 55. Indianapolis was clear, and 58. St. Louis was partly cloudy, and 58. Kansas City was cloudy, and 65. Des Moines was partly cloudy, and 61. Milwaukee was clear, and 51. The time is currently 4:33 a.m. Central Daylight Time.

partly cloudy and 58. Kansas City was cloudy and 65. Des Moines was partly cloudy and 61. Milwaukee was clear and 51. The time is currently 4:33 a.m. Central Daylight Time. 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Now for the official National Weather Service forecast for Champaign, Urbana, and surrounding areas of East Central Illinois. Rest of tonight, clear. Patchy fog. Near steady temperature in the lower 50s. East winds around 5 miles an hour. Tuesday, patchy fog in the morning. Sunny. Highs in the lower 80s. South winds around 5 miles an hour. Tuesday night, partly cloudy until midnight, then becoming mostly cloudy. Lows in the upper 50s. South winds 5 to 10 miles an hour. Wednesday, mostly cloudy. Highs in the lower 80s. South winds 5 to 10 miles an hour. Wednesday night, mostly cloudy. Lows in the upper 60s. South winds 5 to 10 miles an hour. Thursday, mostly cloudy. A chance of showers in the afternoon. Highs in the mid-80s. Chance of rain 50%. Thursday night, showers likely until midnight, then showers with a chance of thunderstorms after midnight. Lows in the lower 60s. Chance of rain 80%. Friday, showers likely, mainly in the morning. Much cooler with highs in the lower 70s. Chance of rain 70%. Friday night, mostly cloudy with a 50% chance of showers. Cooler with lows in the lower 50s. Saturday and Saturday night, mostly cloudy. Highs in the upper 60s. Lows in the mid-50s. Sunday, mostly sunny. Highs in the upper 60s. Sunday night and Monday, mostly clear. Lows in the upper 40s. Highs in the upper 60s. Again, the forecast for Champaign, Urbana, and surrounding areas of East Central Illinois for the rest of tonight, clear. Patchy fog. Near steady temperature in the lower 50s. East winds around 5 miles an hour. At 4 a.m. at the Champaign Airport, skies were clear. The temperature was 51 degrees, the dew point was 48, and the relative humidity was 89%. The wind was east at 6 miles an hour. The pressure was 30.03 inches and falling. Elsewhere around the area, skies ranged from clear to partly cloudy. It was 53 at Peoria, 53 at Bloomington, 52 at Rantoul, and 47 at Paris. Terre Haute reported 49, Mattoon reported 50, Decatur reported 49, and Springfield reported 48. And once again at 4 a.m. at the Champaign Airport, under clear skies, the temperature was 51. Looking elsewhere around the Midwest at 4 a.m., Chicago was clear, and 55. Indianapolis was clear, and 58. St. Louis was partly cloudy, and 58. Kansas City was cloudy, and 65. Des Moines was partly cloudy, and 61. Milwaukee was clear, and 51. The time is currently 4:36 a.m. Central Daylight Time. 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Now for the official National Weather Service forecast for Champaign, Urbana, and surrounding areas of East Central Illinois. Rest of tonight, clear. Patchy fog. Near steady temperature in the lower 50s. East winds around 5 miles an hour. Tuesday, patchy fog in the morning. Sunny. Highs in the lower 80s. South winds around 5 miles an hour. Tuesday night, partly cloudy until midnight, then becoming mostly cloudy. Lows in the upper 50s. South winds 5 to 10 miles an hour. Wednesday, mostly cloudy. Highs in the lower 80s. South winds 5 to 10 miles an hour. Wednesday night, mostly cloudy. Lows in the upper 60s. South winds 5 to 10 miles an hour. Thursday, mostly cloudy. A chance of showers in the afternoon. Highs in the mid-80s. Chance of rain 50%. Thursday night, showers likely until midnight, then showers with a chance of thunderstorms after midnight. Lows in the lower 60s. Chance of rain 80%. Friday,

showers likely, mainly in the morning. Much cooler with highs in the lower 70s. Chance of rain 70%. Friday night, mostly cloudy with a 50% chance of showers. Cooler with lows in the lower 50s. Saturday and Saturday night, mostly cloudy. Highs in the upper 60s. Lows in the mid 50s. Sunday, mostly sunny. Highs in the upper 60s. Sunday night and Monday, mostly clear. Lows in the upper 40s. Highs in the upper 60s. Again, the forecast for Champaign, Urbana and surrounding areas of East Central Illinois for the rest of tonight, clear. Patchy fog. Near steady temperature in the lower 50s. East winds around 5 miles an hour. At 4 a.m. at the Champaign Airport, skies were clear. The temperature was 51 degrees, the dew point was 48, and the relative humidity was 89%. The wind was east at 6 miles an hour. The pressure was 30.03 inches and falling. Elsewhere around the area, skies ranged from clear to partly cloudy. It was 53 at Peoria, 53 at Bloomington, 52 at Rantoul, and 47 at Paris. Terre Haute reported 49, Mattoon reported 50, Decatur reported 49, and Springfield reported 48. And once again at 4 a.m. at the Champaign Airport, under clear skies, the temperature was 51. Looking elsewhere around the Midwest at 4 a.m., Chicago was clear, and 55. Indianapolis was clear, and 58. St. Louis was partly cloudy, and 58. Kansas City was cloudy, and 65. Des Moines was partly cloudy, and 61. Milwaukee was clear, and 51. The time is currently 4:40 a.m. Central Daylight Time. 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Now for the official National Weather Service forecast for Champaign, Urbana and surrounding areas of East Central Illinois. Rest of tonight, clear. Patchy fog. Near steady temperature in the lower 50s. East winds around 5 miles an hour. Tuesday, patchy fog in the morning. Sunny. Highs in the lower 80s. South winds around 5 miles an hour. Tuesday night, partly cloudy until midnight, then becoming mostly cloudy. Lows in the upper 50s. South winds 5 to 10 miles an hour. Wednesday, mostly cloudy. Highs in the lower 80s. South winds 5 to 10 miles an hour. Wednesday night, mostly cloudy. Lows in the upper 60s. South winds 5 to 10 miles an hour. Thursday, mostly cloudy. A chance of showers in the afternoon. Highs in the mid-80s. Chance of rain 50%. Thursday night, showers likely until midnight, then showers with a chance of thunderstorms after midnight. Lows in the lower 60s. Chance of rain 80%. Friday, showers likely, mainly in the morning. Much cooler with highs in the lower 70s. Chance of rain 70%. Friday night, mostly cloudy with a 50% chance of showers. Cooler with lows in the lower 50s. Saturday and Saturday night, mostly cloudy. Highs in the upper 60s. Lows in the mid 50s. Sunday, mostly sunny. Highs in the upper 60s. Sunday night and Monday, mostly clear. Lows in the upper 40s. Highs in the upper 60s. Again, the forecast for Champaign, Urbana and surrounding areas of East Central Illinois for the rest of tonight, clear. Patchy fog. Near steady temperature in the lower 50s. East winds around 5 miles an hour. At 4 a.m. at the Champaign Airport, skies were clear. The temperature was 51 degrees, the dew point was 48, and the relative humidity was 89%. The wind was east at 6 miles an hour. The pressure was 30.03 inches and falling. Elsewhere around the area, skies ranged from clear to partly cloudy. It was 53 at Peoria, 53 at Bloomington, 52 at Rantoul, and 47 at Paris. Terre Haute reported 49, Mattoon reported 50, Decatur reported 49, and Springfield reported 48. And once again at 4 a.m. at the Champaign Airport, under clear skies, the temperature was 51. Looking elsewhere around the Midwest at 4 a.m., Chicago was clear.

and 55. Indianapolis was clear and 58. St. Louis was partly cloudy and 58. Kansas City was cloudy and 65. Des Moines was partly cloudy and 61. Milwaukee was clear and 51. The time is currently 4:43 a.m. Central Daylight Time. 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Now for the official National Weather Service forecast for Champaign, Urbana, and surrounding areas of East Central Illinois. Rest of tonight, clear. Patchy fog. Near steady temperature in the lower 50s. East winds around 5 miles an hour. Tuesday, patchy fog in the morning. Sunny. Highs in the lower 80s. South winds around 5 miles an hour. Tuesday night, partly cloudy until midnight, then becoming mostly cloudy. Lows in the upper 50s. South winds 5 to 10 miles an hour. Wednesday, mostly cloudy. Highs in the lower 80s. South winds 5 to 10 miles an hour. Wednesday night, mostly cloudy. Lows in the upper 60s. South winds 5 to 10 miles an hour. Thursday, mostly cloudy. A chance of showers in the afternoon. Highs in the mid-80s. Chance of rain 50%. Thursday night, showers likely until midnight, then showers with a chance of thunderstorms after midnight. Lows in the lower 60s. Chance of rain 80%. Friday, showers likely, mainly in the morning. Much cooler with highs in the lower 70s. Chance of rain 70%. Friday night, mostly cloudy with a 50% chance of showers. Cooler with lows in the lower 50s. Saturday and Saturday night, mostly cloudy. Highs in the upper 60s. Lows in the mid-50s. Sunday, mostly sunny. Highs in the upper 60s. Sunday night and Monday, mostly clear. Lows in the upper 40s. Highs in the upper 60s. Again, the forecast for Champaign, Urbana, and surrounding areas of East Central Illinois for the rest of tonight, clear. Patchy fog. Near steady temperature in the lower 50s. East winds around 5 miles an hour. At 4 a.m. at the Champaign Airport, skies were clear. The temperature was 51 degrees, the dew point was 48, and the relative humidity was 89%. The wind was east at 6 miles an hour. The pressure was 30.03 inches and falling. Elsewhere around the area, skies ranged from clear to partly cloudy. It was 53 at Peoria, 53 at Bloomington, 52 at Rantoul, and 47 at Paris. Terre Haute reported 49, Mattoon reported 50, Decatur reported 49, and Springfield reported 48. And once again at 4 a.m. at the Champaign Airport, under clear skies, the temperature was 51. Looking elsewhere around the Midwest at 4 a.m., Chicago was clear, and 55. Indianapolis was clear, and 58. St. Louis was partly cloudy, and 58. Kansas City was cloudy, and 65. Des Moines was partly cloudy, and 61. Milwaukee was clear, and 51. The time is currently 4:46 a.m. Central Daylight Time. 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Now for the official National Weather Service forecast for Champaign, Urbana, and surrounding areas of East Central Illinois. Rest of tonight, clear. Patchy fog. Near steady temperature in the lower 50s. East winds around 5 miles an hour. Tuesday, patchy fog in the morning. Sunny. Highs in the lower 80s. South winds around 5 miles an hour. Tuesday night, partly cloudy until midnight, then becoming mostly cloudy. Lows in the upper 50s. South winds 5 to 10 miles an hour. Wednesday, mostly cloudy. Highs in the lower 80s. South winds 5 to 10 miles an hour. Wednesday night, mostly cloudy. Lows in the upper 60s. South winds 5 to 10 miles an hour. Thursday, mostly cloudy. A chance of showers in the afternoon. Highs in the mid-80s. Chance of rain 50%. Thursday night, showers likely until midnight, then showers with a chance of thunderstorms after midnight.

50s. Sunday, mostly sunny. Highs in the upper 60s. Sunday night and Monday, mostly clear. Lows in the upper 40s. Highs in the upper 60s. Again, the forecast for Champaign, Urbana and surrounding areas of East Central Illinois for the rest of tonight, clear. Patchy fog. Near steady temperature in the lower 50s. East winds around 5 miles an hour. At 4 a.m. at the Champaign Airport, skies were clear. The temperature was 51 degrees, the dew point was 48, and the relative humidity was 89%. The wind was east at 6 miles an hour. The pressure was 30.03 inches and falling. Elsewhere around the area, skies ranged from clear to partly cloudy. It was 53 at Peoria, 53 at Bloomington, 52 at Rantoul, and 47 at Paris. Terre Haute reported 49, Mattoon reported 50, Decatur reported 49, and Springfield reported 48. And once again at 4 a.m. at the Champaign Airport, under clear skies, the temperature was 51. Looking elsewhere around the Midwest at 4 a.m., Chicago was clear, and 55. Indianapolis was clear, and 58. St. Louis was partly cloudy, and 58. Kansas City was cloudy, and 65. Des Moines was partly cloudy, and 61. Milwaukee was clear, and 51. The time is currently 4:50 a.m. Central Daylight Time. 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Now for the official National Weather Service forecast for Champaign, Urbana and surrounding areas of East Central Illinois. Rest of tonight, clear. Patchy fog. Near steady temperature in the lower 50s. East winds around 5 miles an hour. Tuesday, patchy fog in the morning. Sunny. Highs in the lower 80s. South winds around 5 miles an hour. Tuesday night, partly cloudy until midnight, then becoming mostly cloudy. Lows in the upper 50s. South winds 5 to 10 miles an hour. Wednesday, mostly cloudy. Highs in the lower 80s. South winds 5 to 10 miles an hour. Wednesday night, mostly cloudy. Lows in the upper 60s. South winds 5 to 10 miles an hour. Thursday, mostly cloudy. A chance of showers in the afternoon. Highs in the mid-80s. Chance of rain 50%. Thursday night, showers likely until midnight, then showers with a chance of thunderstorms after midnight. Lows in the lower 60s. Chance of rain 80%. Friday, showers likely, mainly in the morning. Much cooler with highs in the lower 70s. Chance of rain 70%. Friday night, mostly cloudy with a 50% chance of showers. Cooler with lows in the lower 50s. Saturday and Saturday night, mostly cloudy. Highs in the upper 60s. Lows in the mid-50s. Sunday, mostly sunny. Highs in the upper 60s. Sunday night and Monday, mostly clear. Lows in the upper 40s. Highs in the upper 60s. Again, the forecast for Champaign, Urbana and surrounding areas of East Central Illinois for the rest of tonight, clear. Patchy fog. Near steady temperature in the lower 50s. East winds around 5 miles an hour. At 4 a.m. at the Champaign Airport, skies were clear. The temperature was 51 degrees, the dew point was 48, and the relative humidity was 89%. The wind was east at 6 miles an hour. The pressure was 30.03 inches and falling. Elsewhere around the area, skies ranged from clear to partly cloudy. It was 53 at Peoria, 53 at Bloomington, 52 at Rantoul, and 47 at Paris. Terre Haute reported 49, Mattoon reported 50, Decatur reported 49, and Springfield reported 48. And once again at 4 a.m. at the Champaign Airport, under clear skies, the temperature was 51. Looking elsewhere around the Midwest at 4 a.m., Chicago was clear, and 55. Indianapolis was clear, and 58. St. Louis was partly cloudy, and 58. Kansas City was cloudy, and 65. Des Moines was partly cloudy, and 61. Milwaukee was clear, and 51. The time is currently 4:53 a.m.

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Now for the official National Weather Service forecast for Champaign, Urbana, and surrounding areas of East Central Illinois. Rest of tonight, clear. Patchy fog. Near steady temperature in the lower 50s. East winds around 5 miles an hour. Tuesday, patchy fog in the morning. Sunny. Highs in the lower 80s. South winds around 5 miles an hour. Tuesday night, partly cloudy until midnight, then becoming mostly cloudy. Lows in the upper 50s. South winds 5 to 10 miles an hour. Wednesday, mostly cloudy. Highs in the lower 80s. South winds 5 to 10 miles an hour. Wednesday night, mostly cloudy. Lows in the upper 60s. South winds 5 to 10 miles an hour. Thursday, mostly cloudy. A chance of showers in the afternoon. Highs in the mid-80s. Chance of rain 50%. Thursday night, showers likely until midnight, then showers with a chance of thunderstorms after midnight. Lows in the lower 60s. Chance of rain 80%. Friday, showers likely, mainly in the morning. Much cooler with highs in the lower 70s. Chance of rain 70%. Friday night, mostly cloudy with a 50% chance of showers. Cooler with lows in the lower 50s. Saturday and Saturday night, mostly cloudy. Highs in the upper 60s. Lows in the mid-50s. Sunday, mostly sunny. Highs in the upper 60s. Sunday night and Monday, mostly clear. Lows in the upper 40s. Highs in the upper 60s. Again, the forecast for Champaign, Urbana, and surrounding areas of East Central Illinois for the rest of tonight, clear. Patchy fog. Near steady temperature in the lower 50s. East winds around 5 miles an hour. At 4 a.m. at the Champaign Airport, skies were clear. The temperature was 51 degrees, the dew point was 48, and the relative humidity was 89%. The wind was east at 6 miles an hour. The pressure was 30.03 inches and falling. Elsewhere around the area, skies ranged from clear to partly cloudy. It was 53 at Peoria, 53 at Bloomington, 52 at Rantoul, and 47 at Paris. Terre Haute reported 49, Mattoon reported 50, Decatur reported 49, and Springfield reported 48. And once again at 4 a.m. at the Champaign Airport, under clear skies, the temperature was 51. Looking elsewhere around the Midwest at 4 a.m., Chicago was clear, and 55. Indianapolis was clear, and 58. St. Louis was partly cloudy, and 58. Kansas City was cloudy, and 65. Des Moines was partly cloudy, and 61. Milwaukee was clear, and 51. The time is currently 4:56 a.m. Central Daylight Time. 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Now for the official National Weather Service forecast for Champaign, Urbana, and surrounding areas of East Central Illinois. Rest of tonight, clear. Patchy fog. Near steady temperature in the lower 50s. East winds around 5 miles an hour. Tuesday, patchy fog in the morning. Sunny. Highs in the lower 80s. South winds around 5 miles an hour. Tuesday night, partly cloudy until midnight, then becoming mostly cloudy. Lows in the upper 50s. South winds 5 to 10 miles an hour. Wednesday, mostly cloudy. Highs in the lower 80s. South winds 5 to 10 miles an hour. Wednesday night, mostly cloudy. Lows in the upper 60s. South winds 5 to 10 miles an hour. Thursday, mostly cloudy. A chance of showers in the afternoon. Highs in the mid-80s. Chance of rain 50%. Thursday night, showers likely until midnight, then showers with a chance of thunderstorms after midnight. Lows in the lower 60s. Chance of rain 80%. Friday, showers likely, mainly in the morning. Much cooler with highs in the lower 70s. Chance of rain 70%. Friday night, mostly cloudy with a 50% chance of showers. Cooler with lows in the lower 50s.

Friday and Saturday night, mostly cloudy. Highs in the upper 60s. Lows in the mid 50s. Sunday, mostly sunny. Highs in the upper 60s. Sunday night and Monday, mostly clear. Lows in the upper 40s. Highs in the upper 60s. Again, the forecast for Champaign, Urbana and surrounding areas of East Central Illinois for the rest of tonight, clear. Patchy fog. Near steady temperature in the lower 50s. East winds around 5 miles an hour. At 4 a.m. at the Champaign Airport, skies were clear. The temperature was 51 degrees, the dew point was 48, and the relative humidity was 89%. The wind was east at 6 miles an hour. The pressure was 30.03 inches and falling. Elsewhere around the area, skies ranged from clear to partly cloudy. It was 53 at Peoria, 53 at Bloomington, 52 at Rantoul, and 47 at Paris. Terre Haute reported 49, Mattoon reported 50, Decatur reported 49, and Springfield reported 48. And once again at 4 a.m. at the Champaign Airport, under clear skies, the temperature was 51. Looking elsewhere around the Midwest at 4 a.m., Chicago was clear, and 55. Indianapolis was clear, and 58. St. Louis was partly cloudy, and 58. Kansas City was cloudy, and 65. Des Moines was partly cloudy, and 61. Milwaukee was clear, and 51. The Champaign, Illinois Airport Climate Summary for yesterday, September 28, 2026. Yesterday's high temperature of 76 degrees occurred at 3 p.m. The normal high is 76. Yesterday's low temperature of 45 degrees occurred at 4:23 a.m. The normal low is 50. No precipitation fell yesterday. Yesterday the maximum wind observed was 9 miles an hour from the northeast. The highest wind gust observed was 14 miles per hour from the northeast, which occurred at 9:32 p.m. The average wind speed was less than 5 miles per hour yesterday. Sunrise today is at 6:48 a.m. and sunset is at 6:39 p.m. The Mattoon, Illinois Airport Climate Summary for yesterday, September 28, 2026. Yesterday's high temperature of 81 degrees occurred at 2:26 p.m. The normal high is 74. Yesterday's low temperature of 44 degrees occurred at 4:30 a.m. The normal low is 52. No precipitation fell yesterday. Yesterday the maximum wind observed was 13 miles an hour from the north. The highest wind gust observed was 18 miles per hour from the north, which occurred at 2:43 p.m. The average wind speed was less than 5 miles per hour yesterday. Sunrise today is at 6:47 a.m. and sunset is at 6:39 p.m. The time is currently 5:01 a.m. Central Daylight Time. 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Now for the official National Weather Service forecast for Champaign, Urbana and surrounding areas of East Central Illinois. Rest of tonight, clear. Patchy fog. Near steady temperature in the lower 50s. East winds around 5 miles an hour. Tuesday, patchy fog in the morning. Sunny. Highs in the lower 80s. South winds around 5 miles an hour. Tuesday night, partly cloudy until midnight, then becoming mostly cloudy. Lows in the upper 50s. South winds 5 to 10 miles an hour. Wednesday, mostly cloudy. Highs in the lower 80s. South winds 5 to 10 miles an hour. Wednesday night, mostly cloudy. Lows in the upper 60s. South winds 5 to 10 miles an hour. Thursday, mostly cloudy. A chance of showers in the afternoon. Highs in the mid-80s. Chance of rain 50%. Thursday night, showers likely until midnight, then showers with a chance of thunderstorms after midnight. Lows in the lower 60s. Chance of rain 80%. Friday, showers likely, mainly in the morning. Much cooler with highs in the lower 70s. Chance of rain 70%. Friday night, mostly cloudy with a 50% chance of showers. Cooler with lows in the lower 50s. Saturday and Saturday night, mostly cloudy. Highs in the upper 60s. Lows in the mid 50s. Sunday, mostly sunny.
Highs in the upper 60s. Sunday night and Monday, mostly clear. Lows in the upper 40s. Highs in the upper 60s. Again, the forecast for Champaign, Urbana and surrounding areas of East Central Illinois for the rest of tonight, clear. Patchy fog. Near steady temperature in the lower 50s. East winds around 5 miles an hour. At 5 a.m. at the Champaign Airport, skies were clear. The temperature was 50 degrees, the dew point was 48, and the relative humidity was 93%. The wind was calm. The pressure was 30.04 inches and rising. Elsewhere around the area, at Terre Haute, fog was reported, with a temperature of 47. It was clear, with a temperature of 52 at Peoria, 52 at Bloomington, and 50 at Rantoul. Under clear skies, Mattoon reported 50, Decatur reported 47, and Springfield reported 48. And once again at 5 a.m. at the Champaign Airport, under clear skies, the temperature was 50. The time is currently 5:04 a.m. Central Daylight Time. 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Now for the official National Weather Service forecast for Champaign, Urbana and surrounding areas of East Central Illinois. Rest of tonight, clear. Patchy fog. Near steady temperature in the lower 50s. East winds around 5 miles an hour. Tuesday, patchy fog in the morning. Sunny. Highs in the lower 80s. South winds around 5 miles an hour. Tuesday night, partly cloudy until midnight, then becoming mostly cloudy. Lows in the upper 50s. South winds 5 to 10 miles an hour. Wednesday, mostly cloudy. Highs in the lower 80s. South winds 5 to 10 miles an hour. Wednesday night, mostly cloudy. Lows in the upper 60s. South winds 5 to 10 miles an hour. Thursday, mostly cloudy. A chance of showers in the afternoon. Highs in the mid-80s. Chance of rain 50%. Thursday night, showers likely until midnight, then showers with a chance of thunderstorms after midnight. Lows in the lower 60s. Chance of rain 80%. Friday, showers likely, mainly in the morning. Much cooler with highs in the lower 70s. Chance of rain 70%. Friday night, mostly cloudy with a 50% chance of showers. Cooler with lows in the lower 50s. Saturday and Saturday night, mostly cloudy. Highs in the upper 60s. Lows in the mid-50s. Sunday, mostly sunny. Highs in the upper 60s. Sunday night and Monday, mostly clear. Lows in the upper 40s. Highs in the upper 60s. Again, the forecast for Champaign, Urbana and surrounding areas of East Central Illinois for the rest of tonight, clear. Patchy fog. Near steady temperature in the lower 50s. East winds around 5 miles an hour. 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Programming originates from NOAA's National Weather Service office in Lincoln and transmits from the WCIA television tower near Seymour. 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At 5 a.m. at the Champaign Airport, skies were clear. The temperature was 50 degrees, the dew point was 48, and the relative humidity was 93%. The wind was calm. The pressure was 30.04 inches and rising. Elsewhere around the area, at Terre Haute, fog was reported, with a temperature of 47. It was clear, with a temperature of 52 at Peoria, 52 at Bloomington, and 50 at Rantoul. Under clear skies, Mattoon reported 50, Decatur reported 47, and Springfield reported 48. And once again at 5 a.m. at the Champaign Airport, under clear skies, the temperature was 50. Looking elsewhere around the Midwest at 5 a.m., Chicago was partly cloudy, and 55. Indianapolis was clear, and 56. St. Louis was partly cloudy, and 57. Kansas City was cloudy, and 65. Des Moines was mostly cloudy, and 60.

Aki was clear, in 52. And now a discussion of hazardous weather conditions for the following counties in Illinois: Champaign, Coles, DeWitt, Douglas, Edgar, Moultrie, Piatt, and Vermilion. This hazardous weather outlook is for Central Illinois, East Central Illinois, Southeast Illinois, and West Central Illinois. For today and tonight, no hazardous weather is expected at this time. For Wednesday through Monday, periods of showers and thunderstorms are expected Wednesday into Friday. Areas of locally heavy rain are possible Thursday into Friday morning. Spotter information statement: spotter activation is not anticipated through tonight. The time is currently 5:09 a.m. Central Daylight Time. 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Now for the official National Weather Service forecast for Champaign, Urbana, and surrounding areas of East Central Illinois. Rest of tonight, clear. Patchy fog. Near steady temperature in the lower 50s. East winds around 5 miles an hour. Tuesday, patchy fog in the morning. Sunny. Highs in the lower 80s. South winds around 5 miles an hour. Tuesday night, partly cloudy until midnight, then becoming mostly cloudy. Lows in the upper 50s. South winds 5 to 10 miles an hour. Wednesday, mostly cloudy. Highs in the lower 80s. South winds 5 to 10 miles an hour. Wednesday night, mostly cloudy. Lows in the upper 60s. South winds 5 to 10 miles an hour. Thursday, mostly cloudy. A chance of showers in the afternoon. Highs in the mid-80s. Chance of rain 50%. Thursday night, showers likely until midnight, then showers with a chance of thunderstorms after midnight. Lows in the lower 60s. Chance of rain 80%. Friday, showers likely, mainly in the morning. Much cooler with highs in the lower 70s. Chance of rain 70%. Friday night, mostly cloudy with a 50% chance of showers. Cooler with lows in the lower 50s. Saturday and Saturday night, mostly cloudy. Highs in the upper 60s. Lows in the mid-50s. Sunday, mostly sunny. Highs in the upper 60s. Sunday night and Monday, mostly clear. Lows in the upper 40s. Highs in the upper 60s. Again, the forecast for Champaign, Urbana, and surrounding areas of East Central Illinois for the rest of tonight: clear. Patchy fog. Near steady temperature in the lower 50s. East winds around 5 miles an hour. At 5 a.m. at the Champaign Airport, skies were clear. The temperature was 50 degrees, the dew point was 48, and the relative humidity was 93%. The wind was calm. The pressure was 30.04 inches and rising. Elsewhere around the area, temperatures were around 50 degrees. Fog was reported at Paris and Terre Haute. It was clear at Peoria, Bloomington, and Rentoul. At Mattoon, Decatur, and Springfield, it was clear. And once again at 5 a.m. at the Champaign Airport, under clear skies, the temperature was 50. Looking elsewhere around the Midwest at 5 a.m., Chicago was partly cloudy, and 55. Indianapolis was clear, and 56. St. Louis was partly cloudy, and 57. Kansas City was cloudy, and 65. Des Moines was mostly cloudy, and 60. Milwaukee was clear, and 52. And now a discussion of hazardous weather conditions for the following counties in Illinois: Champaign, Coles, DeWitt, Douglas, Edgar, Moultrie, Piatt, and Vermilion. This hazardous weather outlook is for Central Illinois, East Central Illinois, Southeast Illinois, and West Central Illinois. For today and tonight, no hazardous weather is expected at this time. For Wednesday through Monday, periods of showers and thunderstorms are expected Wednesday into Friday. Areas of locally heavy rain are possible Thursday into Friday morning. Spotter information statement: spotter activation is not anticipated through tonight. The time is currently 5:13 a.m. Central Daylight Time. 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Now for the official National Weather Service forecast for Champaign, Urbana, and surrounding areas of East Central Illinois. Rest of tonight, clear.
patchy fog. Near steady temperature in the lower 50s. East winds around 5 miles an hour. Tuesday, patchy fog in the morning. Sunny. Highs in the lower 80s. South winds around 5 miles an hour. Tuesday night, partly cloudy until midnight, then becoming mostly cloudy. Lows in the upper 50s. South winds 5 to 10 miles an hour. Wednesday, mostly cloudy. Highs in the lower 80s. South winds 5 to 10 miles an hour. Wednesday night, mostly cloudy. Lows in the upper 60s. South winds 5 to 10 miles an hour. Thursday, mostly cloudy. A chance of showers in the afternoon. Highs in the mid-80s. Chance of rain 50%. Thursday night, showers likely until midnight, then showers with a chance of thunderstorms after midnight. Lows in the lower 60s. Chance of rain 80%. Friday, showers likely, mainly in the morning. Much cooler with highs in the lower 70s. Chance of rain 70%. Friday night, mostly cloudy with a 50% chance of showers. Cooler with lows in the lower 50s. Saturday and Saturday night, mostly cloudy. Highs in the upper 60s. Lows in the mid 50s. Sunday, mostly sunny. Highs in the upper 60s. Sunday night and Monday, mostly clear. Lows in the upper 40s. Highs in the upper 60s. Again, the forecast for Champaign, Urbana and surrounding areas of East Central Illinois for the rest of tonight, clear. Patchy fog. Near steady temperature in the lower 50s. East winds around 5 miles an hour. The Champaign, Illinois Airport Climate Summary for yesterday, September 28, 2026. Yesterday's high temperature of 76 degrees occurred at 3 p.m. The normal high is 76. Yesterday's low temperature of 45 degrees occurred at 4:23 a.m. The normal low is 50. No precipitation fell yesterday. Yesterday the maximum wind observed was 9 miles an hour from the northeast. The highest wind gust observed was 14 miles per hour from the northeast, which occurred at 9:32 p.m. The average wind speed was less than 5 miles per hour yesterday. Sunrise today is at 6:48 a.m. and sunset is at 6:39 p.m. The Mattoon, Illinois Airport Climate Summary for yesterday, September 28, 2026. Yesterday's high temperature of 81 degrees occurred at 2:26 p.m. The normal high is 74. Yesterday's low temperature of 44 degrees occurred at 4:30 a.m. The normal low is 52. No precipitation fell yesterday. Yesterday the maximum wind observed was 13 miles an hour from the north. The highest wind gust observed was 18 miles per hour from the north, which occurred at 2:43 p.m. The average wind speed was less than 5 miles per hour yesterday. Sunrise today is at 6:47 a.m. and sunset is at 6:39 p.m. At 5 a.m. at the Champaign Airport, skies were clear. The temperature was 50 degrees, the dew point was 48, and the relative humidity was 93%. The wind was calm. The pressure was 30.04 inches and rising. Elsewhere around the area, temperatures were around 50 degrees. Fog was reported at Paris and Terre Haute. It was clear at Peoria, Bloomington, and Rentoul. At Mattoon, Decatur, and Springfield, it was clear. And once again at 5 a.m. at the Champaign Airport, under clear skies, the temperature was 50. Looking elsewhere around the Midwest at 5 a.m., Chicago was partly cloudy, and 55. Indianapolis was clear, and 56. St. Louis was partly cloudy, and 57. Kansas City was cloudy, and 65. Des Moines was mostly cloudy, and 60. Milwaukee was clear, and 52. And now a discussion of hazardous weather conditions for the following counties in Illinois: Champaign, Coles, DeWitt, Douglas, Edgar, Moultrie, Piatt, and Vermilion. This hazardous weather outlook is for Central Illinois, East Central Illinois, Southeast Illinois, and West Central Illinois. For today and tonight, no hazardous weather is expected at this time. For Wednesday through Monday, periods of showers and thunderstorms are expected Wednesday into Friday. Areas of locally heavy rain are possible Thursday into Friday morning. Spotter information statement. Spotter.
activation is not anticipated through tonight. The time is currently 5:18 a.m. Central Daylight Time. 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Now for the official National Weather Service forecast for Champaign, Urbana, and surrounding areas of East Central Illinois. Rest of tonight, clear. Patchy fog. Near steady temperature in the lower 50s. East winds around 5 miles an hour. Tuesday, patchy fog in the morning. Sunny. Highs in the lower 80s. South winds around 5 miles an hour. Tuesday night, partly cloudy until midnight, then becoming mostly cloudy. Lows in the upper 50s. South winds 5 to 10 miles an hour. Wednesday, mostly cloudy. Highs in the lower 80s. South winds 5 to 10 miles an hour. Wednesday night, mostly cloudy. Lows in the upper 60s. South winds 5 to 10 miles an hour. Thursday, mostly cloudy. A chance of showers in the afternoon. Highs in the mid-80s. Chance of rain 50%. Thursday night, showers likely until midnight, then showers with a chance of thunderstorms after midnight. Lows in the lower 60s. Chance of rain 80%. Friday, showers likely, mainly in the morning. Much cooler with highs in the lower 70s. Chance of rain 70%. Friday night, mostly cloudy with a 50% chance of showers. Cooler with lows in the lower 50s. Saturday and Saturday night, mostly cloudy. Highs in the upper 60s. Lows in the mid-50s. Sunday, mostly sunny. Highs in the upper 60s. Sunday night and Monday, mostly clear. Lows in the upper 40s. Highs in the upper 60s. Again, the forecast for Champaign, Urbana, and surrounding areas of East Central Illinois for the rest of tonight, clear. Patchy fog. Near steady temperature in the lower 50s. East winds around 5 miles an hour. At 5 a.m. at the Champaign Airport, skies were clear. The temperature was 50 degrees, the dew point was 48, and the relative humidity was 93%. The wind was calm. The pressure was 30.04 inches and rising. Elsewhere around the area, temperatures were around 50 degrees. Fog was reported at Paris and Terre Haute. It was clear at Peoria, Bloomington, and Rentoul. At Mattoon, Decatur, and Springfield, it was clear. And once again at 5 a.m. at the Champaign Airport, under clear skies, the temperature was 50. Looking elsewhere around the Midwest at 5 a.m., Chicago was partly cloudy, and 55. Indianapolis was clear, and 56. St. Louis was partly cloudy, and 57. Kansas City was cloudy, and 65. Des Moines was mostly cloudy, and 60. Milwaukee was clear, and 52. And now a discussion of hazardous weather conditions for the following counties in Illinois: Champaign, Coles, DeWitt, Douglas, Edgar, Moultrie, Piatt, and Vermilion. This hazardous weather outlook is for Central Illinois, East Central Illinois, Southeast Illinois, and West Central Illinois. For today and tonight, no hazardous weather is expected at this time. For Wednesday through Monday, periods of showers and thunderstorms are expected Wednesday into Friday. Areas of locally heavy rain are possible Thursday into Friday morning. Spotter information statement: spotter activation is not anticipated through tonight. The time is currently 5:22 a.m. Central Daylight Time. 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Now for the official National Weather Service forecast for Champaign, Urbana, and surrounding areas of East Central Illinois. Rest of tonight, clear. Patchy fog. Near steady temperature in the lower 50s. East winds around 5 miles an hour. Tuesday, patchy fog in the morning. Sunny. Highs in the lower 80s. South winds around 5 miles an hour. Tuesday night, partly cloudy until midnight, then becoming mostly cloudy. Lows in the upper 50s. South winds 5 to 10 miles an hour. Wednesday, mostly cloudy. Highs in the lower 80s. South winds 5 to 10 miles an hour. Wednesday night, mostly cloudy. Lows in the upper

50s. South winds 5 to 10 miles an hour. Thursday, mostly cloudy. A chance of showers in the afternoon. Highs in the mid-80s. Chance of rain 50%. Thursday night, showers likely until midnight, then showers with a chance of thunderstorms after midnight. Lows in the lower 60s. Chance of rain 80%. Friday, showers likely, mainly in the morning. Much cooler with highs in the lower 70s. Chance of rain 70%. Friday night, mostly cloudy with a 50% chance of showers. Cooler with lows in the lower 50s. Saturday and Saturday night, mostly cloudy. Highs in the upper 60s. Lows in the mid 50s. Sunday, mostly sunny. Highs in the upper 60s. Sunday night and Monday, mostly clear. Lows in the upper 40s. Highs in the upper 60s. Again, the forecast for Champaign, Urbana and surrounding areas of East Central Illinois for the rest of tonight, clear. Patchy fog. Near steady temperature in the lower 50s. East winds around 5 miles an hour. At 5 a.m. at the Champaign Airport, skies were clear. The temperature was 50 degrees, the dew point was 48, and the relative humidity was 93%. The wind was calm. The pressure was 30.04 inches and rising. Elsewhere around the area, temperatures were around 50 degrees. Fog was reported at Paris and Terre Haute. It was clear at Peoria, Bloomington, and Rentoul. At Mattoon, Decatur, and Springfield, it was clear. And once again at 5 a.m. at the Champaign Airport, under clear skies, the temperature was 50. Looking elsewhere around the Midwest at 5 a.m., Chicago was partly cloudy, and 55. Indianapolis was clear, and 56. St. Louis was partly cloudy, and 57. Kansas City was cloudy, and 65. Des Moines was mostly cloudy, and 60. Milwaukee was clear, and 52. And now a discussion of hazardous weather conditions for the following counties in Illinois: Champaign, Coles, DeWitt, Douglas, Edgar, Moultrie, Piatt, and Vermilion. This hazardous weather outlook is for Central Illinois, East Central Illinois, Southeast Illinois, and West Central Illinois. For today and tonight, no hazardous weather is expected at this time. For Wednesday through Monday, periods of showers and thunderstorms are expected Wednesday into Friday. Areas of locally heavy rain are possible Thursday into Friday morning. Spotter information statement: spotter activation is not anticipated through tonight. The time is currently 5:26 a.m. Central Daylight Time. 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Now for the official National Weather Service forecast for Champaign, Urbana and surrounding areas of East Central Illinois. Rest of tonight, clear. Patchy fog. Near steady temperature in the lower 50s. East winds around 5 miles an hour. Tuesday, patchy fog in the morning. Sunny. Highs in the lower 80s. South winds around 5 miles an hour. Tuesday night, partly cloudy until midnight, then becoming mostly cloudy. Lows in the upper 50s. South winds 5 to 10 miles an hour. Wednesday, mostly cloudy. Highs in the lower 80s. South winds 5 to 10 miles an hour. Wednesday night, mostly cloudy. Lows in the upper 60s. South winds 5 to 10 miles an hour. Thursday, mostly cloudy. A chance of showers in the afternoon. Highs in the mid-80s. Chance of rain 50%. Thursday night, showers likely until midnight, then showers with a chance of thunderstorms after midnight. Lows in the lower 60s. Chance of rain 80%. Friday, showers likely, mainly in the morning. Much cooler with highs in the lower 70s. Chance of rain 70%. Friday night, mostly cloudy with a 50% chance of showers. Cooler with lows in the lower 50s. Saturday and Saturday night, mostly cloudy. Highs in the upper 60s. Lows in the mid 50s. Sunday, mostly sunny. Highs in the upper 60s. Sunday night and Monday, mostly clear. Lows in the upper 40s. Highs in the upper 60s. Again, the forecast for Champaign, Urbana and surrounding areas.

of East Central Illinois for the rest of tonight, clear. Patchy fog. Near steady temperature in the lower 50s. East winds around 5 miles an hour. At 5 a.m. at the Champaign Airport, skies were clear. The temperature was 50 degrees, the dew point was 48, and the relative humidity was 93%. The wind was calm. The pressure was 30.04 inches and rising. Elsewhere around the area, temperatures were around 50 degrees. Fog was reported at Paris and Terre Haute. It was clear at Peoria, Bloomington, and Rentoul. At Mattoon, Decatur, and Springfield, it was clear. And once again at 5 a.m. at the Champaign Airport, under clear skies, the temperature was 50. Looking elsewhere around the Midwest at 5 a.m., Chicago was partly cloudy, and 55. Indianapolis was clear, and 56. St. Louis was partly cloudy, and 57. Kansas City was cloudy, and 65. Des Moines was mostly cloudy, and 60. Milwaukee was clear, and 52. The Champaign, Illinois Airport Climate Summary for yesterday, September 28, 2026. Yesterday's high temperature of 76 degrees occurred at 3 p.m. The normal high is 76. Yesterday's low temperature of 45 degrees occurred at 4:23 a.m. The normal low is 50. No precipitation fell yesterday. Yesterday the maximum wind observed was 9 miles an hour from the northeast. The highest wind gust observed was 14 miles per hour from the northeast, which occurred at 9:32 p.m. The average wind speed was less than 5 miles per hour yesterday. Sunrise today is at 6:48 a.m. and sunset is at 6:39 p.m. The Mattoon, Illinois Airport Climate Summary for yesterday, September 28, 2026. Yesterday's high temperature of 81 degrees occurred at 2:26 p.m. The normal high is 74. Yesterday's low temperature of 44 degrees occurred at 4:30 a.m. The normal low is 52. No precipitation fell yesterday. Yesterday the maximum wind observed was 13 miles an hour from the north. The highest wind gust observed was 18 miles per hour from the north, which occurred at 2:43 p.m. The average wind speed was less than 5 miles per hour yesterday. Sunrise today is at 6:47 a.m. and sunset is at 6:39 p.m. And now a discussion of hazardous weather conditions for the following counties in Illinois: Champaign, Coles, DeWitt, Douglas, Edgar, Moultrie, Piatt, and Vermilion. This hazardous weather outlook is for Central Illinois, East Central Illinois, Southeast Illinois, and West Central Illinois. For today and tonight, no hazardous weather is expected at this time. For Wednesday through Monday, periods of showers and thunderstorms are expected Wednesday into Friday. Areas of locally heavy rain are possible Thursday into Friday morning. Spotter information statement: spotter activation is not anticipated through tonight. The time is currently 5:32 a.m. Central Daylight Time. 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Now for the official National Weather Service forecast for Champaign, Urbana, and surrounding areas of East Central Illinois. Rest of tonight, clear. Patchy fog. Near steady temperature in the lower 50s. East winds around 5 miles an hour. Tuesday, patchy fog in the morning. Sunny. Highs in the lower 80s. South winds around 5 miles an hour. Tuesday night, partly cloudy until midnight, then becoming mostly cloudy. Lows in the upper 50s. South winds 5 to 10 miles an hour. Wednesday, mostly cloudy. Highs in the lower 80s. South winds 5 to 10 miles an hour. Wednesday night, mostly cloudy. Lows in the upper 60s an hour. Wednesday, mostly cloudy. Highs in the lower 80s. South winds 5 to 10 miles an hour. Wednesday night, mostly cloudy. Lows in the upper 60s. South winds 5 to 10 miles an hour. Thursday, mostly cloudy. A chance of showers in the afternoon. Highs in the mid-80s. Chance of rain 50%. Thursday night, showers likely until midnight, then showers with a chance of thunderstorms after midnight. Lows in the lower 60s. Chance of rain 80%. Friday, showers.

is likely, mainly in the morning. Much cooler with highs in the lower 70s. Chance of rain 70%. Friday night, mostly cloudy with a 50% chance of showers. Cooler with lows in the lower 50s. Saturday and Saturday night, mostly cloudy. Highs in the upper 60s. Lows in the mid 50s. Sunday, mostly sunny. Highs in the upper 60s. Sunday night and Monday, mostly clear. Lows in the upper 40s. Highs in the upper 60s. Again, the forecast for Champaign, Urbana and surrounding areas of East Central Illinois for the rest of tonight, clear. Patchy fog. Near steady temperature in the lower 50s. East winds around 5 miles an hour. At 5 a.m. at the Champaign Airport, skies were clear. The temperature was 50 degrees, the dew point was 48, and the relative humidity was 93%. The wind was calm. The pressure was 30.04 inches and rising. Elsewhere around the area, temperatures were around 50 degrees. Fog was reported at Paris and Terre Haute. It was clear at Peoria, Bloomington, and Rentoul. At Mattoon, Decatur, and Springfield, it was clear. And once again at 5 a.m. at the Champaign Airport, under clear skies, the temperature was 50. Looking elsewhere around the Midwest at 5 a.m., Chicago was partly cloudy, and 55. Indianapolis was clear, and 56. St. Louis was partly cloudy, and 57. Kansas City was cloudy, and 65. Des Moines was mostly cloudy, and 60. Milwaukee was clear, and 52. And now a discussion of hazardous weather conditions for the following counties in Illinois: Champaign, Coles, DeWitt, Douglas, Edgar, Moultrie, Piatt, and Vermilion. This hazardous weather outlook is for Central Illinois, East Central Illinois, Southeast Illinois, and West Central Illinois. For today and tonight, no hazardous weather is expected at this time. For Wednesday through Monday, periods of showers and thunderstorms are expected Wednesday into Friday. Areas of locally heavy rain are possible Thursday into Friday morning. Spotter information statement: spotter activation is not anticipated through tonight. The time is currently 5:36 a.m. Central Daylight Time. 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Now for the official National Weather Service forecast for Champaign, Urbana and surrounding areas of East Central Illinois. Rest of tonight, clear. Patchy fog. Near steady temperature in the lower 50s. East winds around 5 miles an hour. Tuesday, patchy fog in the morning. Sunny. Highs in the lower 80s. South winds around 5 miles an hour. Tuesday night, partly cloudy until midnight, then becoming mostly cloudy. Lows in the upper 50s. South winds 5 to 10 miles an hour. Wednesday, mostly cloudy. Highs in the lower 80s. South winds 5 to 10 miles an hour. Wednesday night, mostly cloudy. Lows in the upper 60s. South winds 5 to 10 miles an hour. Thursday, mostly cloudy. A chance of showers in the afternoon. Highs in the mid-80s. Chance of rain 50%. Thursday night, showers likely until midnight, then showers with a chance of thunderstorms after midnight. Lows in the lower 60s. Chance of rain 80%. Friday, showers likely, mainly in the morning. Much cooler with highs in the lower 70s. Chance of rain 70%. Friday night, mostly cloudy with a 50% chance of showers. Cooler with lows in the lower 50s. Saturday and Saturday night, mostly cloudy. Highs in the upper 60s. Lows in the mid 50s. Sunday, mostly sunny. Highs in the upper 60s. Sunday night and Monday, mostly clear. Lows in the upper 40s. Highs in the upper 60s. Again, the forecast for Champaign, Urbana and surrounding areas of East Central Illinois for the rest of tonight, clear. Patchy fog. Near steady temperature in the lower 50s. East winds around 5 miles an hour. At 5 a.m. at the Champaign Airport, skies were clear. The temperature was 50 degrees, the dew point was 48, and the relative humidity was 93%. The wind was calm. The pressure was 30.0.

4 inches and rising. Elsewhere around the area, temperatures were around 50 degrees. Fog was reported at Paris and Terre Haute. It was clear at Peoria, Bloomington, and Rentoul. At Mattoon, Decatur, and Springfield, it was clear. And once again at 5 a.m. at the Champaign Airport, under clear skies, the temperature was 50. Looking elsewhere around the Midwest at 5 a.m., Chicago was partly cloudy, and 55. Indianapolis was clear, and 56. St. Louis was partly cloudy, and 57. Kansas City was cloudy, and 65. Des Moines was mostly cloudy, and 60. Milwaukee was clear, and 52. And now a discussion of hazardous weather conditions for the following counties in Illinois: Champaign, Coles, DeWitt, Douglas, Edgar, Moultrie, Piatt, and Vermilion. This hazardous weather outlook is for Central Illinois, East Central Illinois, Southeast Illinois, and West Central Illinois. For today and tonight, no hazardous weather is expected at this time. For Wednesday through Monday, periods of showers and thunderstorms are expected Wednesday into Friday. Areas of locally heavy rain are possible Thursday into Friday morning. Spotter information statement: spotter activation is not anticipated through tonight. The time is currently 5:40 a.m. Central Daylight Time. 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Now for the official National Weather Service forecast for Champaign, Urbana, and surrounding areas of East Central Illinois. Rest of tonight, clear. Patchy fog. Near steady temperature in the lower 50s. East winds around 5 miles an hour. Tuesday, patchy fog in the morning. Sunny. Highs in the lower 80s. South winds around 5 miles an hour. Tuesday night, partly cloudy until midnight, then becoming mostly cloudy. Lows in the upper 50s. South winds 5 to 10 miles an hour. Wednesday, mostly cloudy. Highs in the lower 80s. South winds 5 to 10 miles an hour. Wednesday night, mostly cloudy. Lows in the upper 60s. South winds 5 to 10 miles an hour. Thursday, mostly cloudy. A chance of showers in the afternoon. Highs in the mid-80s. Chance of rain 50%. Thursday night, showers likely until midnight, then showers with a chance of thunderstorms after midnight. Lows in the lower 60s. Chance of rain 80%. Friday, showers likely, mainly in the morning. Much cooler with highs in the lower 70s. Chance of rain 70%. Friday night, mostly cloudy with a 50% chance of showers. Cooler with lows in the lower 50s. Saturday and Saturday night, mostly cloudy. Highs in the upper 60s. Lows in the mid-50s. Sunday, mostly sunny. Highs in the upper 60s. Sunday night and Monday, mostly clear. Lows in the upper 40s. Highs in the upper 60s. Again, the forecast for Champaign, Urbana, and surrounding areas of East Central Illinois for the rest of tonight: clear. Patchy fog. Near steady temperature in the lower 50s. East winds around 5 miles an hour. At 5 a.m. at the Champaign Airport, skies were clear. The temperature was 50 degrees, the dew point was 48, and the relative humidity was 93%. The wind was calm. The pressure was 30.04 inches and rising. Elsewhere around the area, temperatures were around 50 degrees. Fog was reported at Paris and Terre Haute. It was clear at Peoria, Bloomington, and Rentoul. At Mattoon, Decatur, and Springfield, it was clear. And once again at 5 a.m. at the Champaign Airport, under clear skies, the temperature was 50. Looking elsewhere around the Midwest at 5 a.m., Chicago was partly cloudy, and 55. Indianapolis was clear, and 56. St. Louis was partly cloudy, and 57. Kansas City was cloudy, and 65. Des Moines was mostly cloudy, and 60. Milwaukee was clear, and 52. And now a discussion of hazardous weather conditions for the following counties in Illinois: Champaign, Coles, DeWitt, Douglas, Edgar, Moultrie, Piatt, and Vermilion. This hazardous weather outlook is for Central Illinois, East Central Illinois, Southeast

Illinois, and West Central Illinois. For today and tonight, no hazardous weather is expected at this time. For Wednesday through Monday, periods of showers and thunderstorms are expected Wednesday into Friday. Areas of locally heavy rain are possible Thursday into Friday morning. Spotter information statement, spotter activation is not anticipated through tonight. The time is currently 5:44 a.m. Central Daylight Time. 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Now for the official National Weather Service forecast for Champaign, Urbana, and surrounding areas of East Central Illinois. Rest of tonight, clear. Patchy fog. Near steady temperature in the lower 50s. East winds around 5 miles an hour. Tuesday, patchy fog in the morning. Sunny. Highs in the lower 80s. South winds around 5 miles an hour. Tuesday night, partly cloudy until midnight, then becoming mostly cloudy. Lows in the upper 50s. South winds 5 to 10 miles an hour. Wednesday, mostly cloudy. Highs in the lower 80s. South winds 5 to 10 miles an hour. Wednesday night, mostly cloudy. Lows in the upper 60s. South winds 5 to 10 miles an hour. Thursday, mostly cloudy. A chance of showers in the afternoon. Highs in the mid-80s. Chance of rain 50%. Thursday night, showers likely until midnight, then showers with a chance of thunderstorms after midnight. Lows in the lower 60s. Chance of rain 80%. Friday, showers likely, mainly in the morning. Much cooler with highs in the lower 70s. Chance of rain 70%. Friday night, mostly cloudy with a 50% chance of showers. Cooler with lows in the lower 50s. Saturday and Saturday night, mostly cloudy. Highs in the upper 60s. Lows in the mid 50s. Sunday, mostly sunny. Highs in the upper 60s. Sunday night and Monday, mostly clear. Lows in the upper 40s. Highs in the upper 60s. Again, the forecast for Champaign, Urbana, and surrounding areas of East Central Illinois for the rest of tonight, clear. Patchy fog. Near steady temperature in the lower 50s. East winds around 5 miles an hour. The Champaign, Illinois Airport Climate Summary for yesterday, September 28, 2026. Yesterday's high temperature of 76 degrees occurred at 3 p.m. The normal high is 76. Yesterday's low temperature of 45 degrees occurred at 4:23 a.m. The normal low is 50. No precipitation fell yesterday. Yesterday the maximum wind observed was 9 miles an hour from the northeast. The highest wind gust observed was 14 miles per hour from the northeast, which occurred at 9:32 p.m. The average wind speed was less than 5 miles per hour yesterday. Sunrise today is at 6:48 a.m. and sunset is at 6:39 p.m. The Mattoon, Illinois Airport Climate Summary for yesterday, September 28, 2026. Yesterday's high temperature of 81 degrees occurred at 2:26 p.m. The normal high is 74. Yesterday's low temperature of 44 degrees occurred at 4:30 a.m. The normal low is 52. No precipitation fell yesterday. Yesterday the maximum wind observed was 13 miles an hour from the north. The highest wind gust observed was 18 miles per hour from the north, which occurred at 2:43 p.m. The average wind speed was less than 5 miles per hour yesterday. Sunrise today is at 6:47 a.m. and sunset is at 6:39 p.m. At 5 a.m. at the Champaign Airport, skies were clear. The temperature was 50 degrees, the dew point was 48, and the relative humidity was 93%. The wind was calm. The pressure was 30.04 inches and rising. Elsewhere around the area, temperatures were around 50 degrees. Fog was reported at Paris and Terre Haute. It was clear at Peoria, Bloomington, and Rantoul. At Mattoon, Decatur, and Springfield, it was clear. And once again at 5 a.m. at the Champaign Airport, under clear skies, the temperature was 50. Looking elsewhere around the Midwest at 5 a.m., Chicago was partly cloudy, and 55. Indianapolis was clear, and 56. St. Louis was partly cloudy, and 57. Kansas City

Central Illinois, Southeast Illinois, and West Central Illinois. For today and tonight, no hazardous weather is expected at this time. For Wednesday through Monday, periods of showers and thunderstorms are expected Wednesday into Friday. Areas of locally heavy rain are possible Thursday into Friday morning. Spotter information statement, spotter activation is not anticipated through tonight. The time is currently 5:49 a.m. Central Daylight Time. 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Now for the official National Weather Service forecast for Champaign, Urbana, and surrounding areas of East Central Illinois. Rest of tonight, clear. Patchy fog. Near steady temperature in the lower 50s. East winds around 5 miles an hour. Tuesday, patchy fog in the morning. Sunny. Highs in the lower 80s. South winds around 5 miles an hour. Tuesday night, partly cloudy until midnight, then becoming mostly cloudy. Lows in the upper 50s. South winds 5 to 10 miles an hour. Wednesday, mostly cloudy. Highs in the lower 80s. South winds 5 to 10 miles an hour. Wednesday night, mostly cloudy. Lows in the upper 60s. South winds 5 to 10 miles an hour. Thursday, mostly cloudy. A chance of showers in the afternoon. Highs in the mid-80s. Chance of rain 50%. Thursday night, showers likely until midnight, then showers with a chance of thunderstorms after midnight. Lows in the lower 60s. Chance of rain 80%. Friday, showers likely, mainly in the morning. Much cooler with highs in the lower 70s. Chance of rain 70%. Friday night, mostly cloudy with a 50% chance of showers. Cooler with lows in the lower 50s. Saturday and Saturday night, mostly cloudy. Highs in the upper 60s. Lows in the mid-50s. Sunday, mostly sunny. Highs in the upper 60s. Sunday night and Monday, mostly clear. Lows in the upper 40s. Highs in the upper 60s. Again, the forecast for Champaign, Urbana, and surrounding areas of East Central Illinois for the rest of tonight, clear. Patchy fog. Near steady temperature in the lower 50s. East winds around 5 miles an hour. At 5 a.m. at the Champaign Airport, skies were clear. The temperature was 50 degrees, the dew point was 48, and the relative humidity was 93%. The wind was calm. The pressure was 30.04 inches and rising. Elsewhere around the area, temperatures were around 50 degrees. Fog was reported at Paris and Terre Haute. It was clear at Peoria, Bloomington, and Rentoul. At Mattoon, Decatur, and Springfield, it was clear. And once again at 5 a.m. at the Champaign Airport, under clear skies, the temperature was 50. Looking elsewhere around the Midwest at 5 a.m., Chicago was partly cloudy, and 55. Indianapolis was clear, and 56. St. Louis was partly cloudy, and 57. Kansas City was cloudy, and 65. Des Moines was mostly cloudy, and 60. Milwaukee was clear, and 52. And now a discussion of hazardous weather conditions for the following counties in Illinois: Champaign, Coles, DeWitt, Douglas, Edgar, Moultrie, Piatt, and Vermilion. This hazardous weather outlook is for Central Illinois, East Central Illinois, Southeast Illinois, and West Central Illinois. For today and tonight, no hazardous weather is expected at this time. For Wednesday through Monday, periods of showers and thunderstorms are expected Wednesday into Friday. Areas of locally heavy rain are possible Thursday into Friday morning. Spotter information statement, spotter activation is not anticipated through tonight. The time is currently 5:53 a.m. Central Daylight Time. 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Now for the official National Weather Service forecast for Champaign, Urbana, and surrounding areas of East Central Illinois. Rest of tonight, clear. Patchy fog. Near steady temperature in the lower 50s. East winds around 5 miles an hour. Tuesday, patchy fog in the morning. Sunny. Highs in the lower 80s. South winds around 5 miles an hour.

night, partly cloudy until midnight, then becoming mostly cloudy. Lows in the upper 50s. South winds 5 to 10 miles an hour. Wednesday, mostly cloudy. Highs in the lower 80s. South winds 5 to 10 miles an hour. Wednesday night, mostly cloudy. Lows in the upper 60s. South winds 5 to 10 miles an hour. Thursday, mostly cloudy. A chance of showers in the afternoon. Highs in the mid 80s. Chance of rain 50%. Thursday night, showers likely until midnight, then showers with a chance of thunderstorms after midnight. Lows in the lower 60s. Chance of rain 80%. Friday, showers likely, mainly in the morning. Much cooler with highs in the lower 70s. Chance of rain 70%. Friday night, mostly cloudy with a 50% chance of showers. Cooler with lows in the lower 50s. Saturday and Saturday night, mostly cloudy. Highs in the upper 60s. Lows in the mid 50s. Sunday, mostly sunny. Highs in the upper 60s. Sunday night and Monday, mostly clear. Lows in the upper 40s. Highs in the upper 60s. Again, the forecast for Champaign, Urbana and surrounding areas of East Central Illinois for the rest of tonight, clear. Patchy fog. Near steady temperature in the lower 50s. East winds around 5 miles an hour. At 5 a.m. at the Champaign Airport, skies were clear. The temperature was 50 degrees, the dew point was 48, and the relative humidity was 93%. The wind was calm. The pressure was 30.04 inches and rising. Elsewhere around the area, temperatures were around 50 degrees. Fog was reported at Paris and Terre Haute. It was clear at Peoria, Bloomington, and Rentoul. At Mattoon, Decatur, and Springfield, it was clear. And once again at 5 a.m. at the Champaign Airport, under clear skies, the temperature was 50. Looking elsewhere around the Midwest at 5 a.m., Chicago was partly cloudy, and 55. Indianapolis was clear, and 56. St. Louis was partly cloudy, and 57. Kansas City was cloudy, and 65. Des Moines was mostly cloudy, and 60. Milwaukee was clear, and 52. And now a discussion of hazardous weather conditions for the following counties in Illinois: Champaign, Coles, DeWitt, Douglas, Edgar, Moultrie, Piatt, and Vermilion. This hazardous weather outlook is for Central Illinois, East Central Illinois, Southeast Illinois, and West Central Illinois. For today and tonight, no hazardous weather is expected at this time. For Wednesday through Monday, periods of showers and thunderstorms are expected Wednesday into Friday. Areas of locally heavy rain are possible Thursday into Friday morning. Spotter information statement, spotter activation is not anticipated through tonight. The time is currently 5:57 a.m. Central Daylight Time. 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Now for the official National Weather Service forecast for Champaign, Urbana and surrounding areas of East Central Illinois. Rest of tonight, clear. Patchy fog. Near steady temperature in the lower 50s. East winds around 5 miles an hour. Tuesday, patchy fog in the morning. Sunny. Highs in the lower 80s. South winds around 5 miles an hour. Tuesday night, partly cloudy until midnight, then becoming mostly cloudy. Lows in the upper 50s. South winds 5 to 10 miles an hour. Wednesday, mostly cloudy. Highs in the lower 80s. South winds 5 to 10 miles an hour. Wednesday night, mostly cloudy. Lows in the upper 60s. South winds 5 to 10 miles an hour. Thursday, mostly cloudy. A chance of showers in the afternoon. Highs in the mid 80s. Chance of rain 50%. Thursday night, showers likely until midnight, then showers with a chance of thunderstorms after midnight. Lows in the lower 60s. Chance of rain 80%. Friday, showers likely, mainly in the morning. Much cooler with highs in the lower 70s. Chance of rain 70%. Friday night, mostly cloudy with a 50% chance of showers. Cooler with lows in the lower 50s. Saturday and Saturday night.

mostly cloudy. Highs in the upper 60s. Lows in the mid 50s. Sunday, mostly sunny. Highs in the upper 60s. Sunday night and Monday, mostly clear. Lows in the upper 40s. Highs in the upper 60s. Again, the forecast for Champaign, Urbana and surrounding areas of East Central Illinois for the rest of tonight, clear. Patchy fog. Near steady temperature in the lower 50s. East winds around 5 miles an hour. At 5 a.m. at the Champaign Airport, skies were clear. The temperature was 50 degrees, the dew point was 48, and the relative humidity was 93%. The wind was calm. The pressure was 30.04 inches and rising. Elsewhere around the area, temperatures were around 50 degrees. Fog was reported at Paris and Terre Haute. It was clear at Peoria, Bloomington, and Rentoul. At Mattoon, Decatur, and Springfield, it was clear. And once again at 5 a.m. at the Champaign Airport, under clear skies, the temperature was 50. The Champaign, Illinois Airport Climate Summary for yesterday, September 28, 2026. Yesterday's high temperature of 76 degrees occurred at 3 p.m. The normal high is 76. Yesterday's low temperature of 45 degrees occurred at 4:23 a.m. The normal low is 50. No precipitation fell yesterday. Yesterday the maximum wind observed was 9 miles an hour from the northeast. The highest wind gust observed was 14 miles per hour from the northeast, which occurred at 9:32 p.m. The average wind speed was less than 5 miles per hour yesterday. Sunrise today is at 6:48 a.m. and sunset is at 6:39 p.m. The Mattoon, Illinois Airport Climate Summary for yesterday, September 28, 2026. Yesterday's high temperature of 81 degrees occurred at 2:26 p.m. The normal high is 74. Yesterday's low temperature of 44 degrees occurred at 4:30 a.m. The normal low is 52. No precipitation fell yesterday. Yesterday the maximum wind observed was 13 miles an hour from the north. The highest wind gust observed was 18 miles per hour from the north, which occurred at 2:43 p.m. The average wind speed was less than 5 miles per hour yesterday. Sunrise today is at 6:47 a.m. and sunset is at 6:39 p.m. And now a discussion of hazardous weather conditions for the following counties in Illinois: Champaign, Coles, DeWitt, Douglas, Edgar, Moultrie, Piatt, and Vermilion. This hazardous weather outlook is for Central Illinois, East Central Illinois, Southeast Illinois, and West Central Illinois. For today and tonight, no hazardous weather is expected at this time. For Wednesday through Monday, periods of showers and thunderstorms are expected Wednesday into Friday. Areas of locally heavy rain are possible Thursday into Friday morning. Spotter information statement: spotter activation is not anticipated through tonight. The time is currently 6:02 a.m. Central Daylight Time. 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At 6 a.m. at the Champaign Airport, skies were clear. The temperature was 50 degrees, the dew point was 48, and the relative humidity was 93%. The wind was east at 6 miles an hour. The pressure was 30.05 inches and rising. Elsewhere around the area, fog was reported, with a temperature of 45 at Paris and 47 at Terre Haute. It was clear, with a temperature of 51 at Peoria, 52 at Bloomington, and 48 at Rentoul. Under clear skies, Mattoon reported 49, Decatur reported 47, and Springfield reported 46. And once again at 6 a.m. at the Champaign Airport, under clear skies, the temperature was 50. And now a discussion of hazardous weather conditions for the following counties in Illinois: Champaign, Coles, DeWitt, Douglas, Edgar, Moultrie, Piatt, and Vermilion. This hazardous weather outlook is for Central Illinois, East Central Illinois, Southeast Illinois, and West Central Illinois. For today and tonight, no hazardous weather is expected at this time. For Wednesday through Monday, periods of showers and thunderstorms are expected Wednesday into Friday. Areas of locally heavy rain are possible Thursday into Friday morning. Spotter information statement: spotter activation is not anticipated through tonight. The time is currently 6:04 a.m.
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At 6 a.m. at the Champaign Airport, skies were clear. The temperature was 50 degrees, the dew point was 48, and the relative humidity was 93%. The wind was east at 6 miles an hour. The pressure was 30.05 inches and rising. Elsewhere around the area, fog was reported, with a temperature of 45 at Paris, and 47 at Terre Haute. It was clear, with a temperature of 51 at Peoria, 52 at Bloomington, and 48 at Rantoul. Under clear skies, Mattoon reported 49, Decatur reported 47, and Springfield reported 46. And once again at 6 a.m. at the Champaign Airport, under clear skies, the temperature was 50. And now a discussion of hazardous weather conditions for the following counties in Illinois: Champaign, Coles, DeWitt, Douglas, Edgar, Moultrie, Piatt, and Vermilion. This hazardous weather outlook is for Central Illinois, East Central Illinois, Southeast Illinois, and West Central Illinois. For today and tonight, no hazardous weather is expected at this time. For Wednesday through Monday, periods of showers and thunderstorms are expected Wednesday into Friday. Areas of locally heavy rain are possible Thursday into Friday morning. Spotter information statement: spotter activation is not anticipated through tonight. The time is currently 6:05 a.m. Central Daylight Time. 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Programming originates from NOAA's National Weather Service office in Lincoln and transmits from the WCIA television tower near Seymour. The station serves the following counties: Champaign, DeWitt, Coles, Douglas, Edgar, Ford, Moultrie, Piatt, and Vermilion. 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At 6 a.m. at the Champaign Airport, skies were clear. The temperature was 50 degrees, the dew point was 48, and the relative humidity was 93%. The wind was east at 6 miles an hour. The pressure was 30.05 inches and rising. Elsewhere around the area, fog was reported, with a temperature of 45 at Paris, and 47 at Terre Haute. It was clear, with a temperature of 51 at Peoria, 52 at Bloomington, and 48 at Rantoul. Under clear skies, Mattoon reported 49, Decatur reported 47, and Springfield reported 46. And once again at 6 a.m. at the Champaign Airport, under clear skies, the temperature was 50. Looking elsewhere around the Midwest at 6 a.m., Chicago was partly cloudy, and 54. Indianapolis was clear, and 55. St. Louis was clear, and 58. Kansas City was mostly cloudy, and 64. Des Moines was cloudy, and 60. Milwaukee was clear, and 51. And now a discussion of hazardous weather conditions for the following counties in Illinois: Champaign, Coles, DeWitt, Douglas, Edgar, Moultrie, Piatt, and Vermilion. This hazardous weather outlook is for Central Illinois, East Central Illinois, Southeast Illinois, and West Central Illinois. For today and tonight, no hazardous weather is expected at this time. For Wednesday through Monday, periods of showers and thunderstorms are expected Wednesday into Friday. Areas of locally heavy rain are possible Thursday into Friday morning. Spotter information statement: spotter activation is not anticipated through tonight. The time is currently 6:08 a.m. Central Daylight Time. 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At 6 a.m. at the Champaign Airport, skies were clear. The temperature was 50 degrees, the dew point was 48, and the relative humidity was 93%. The wind was east at 6 miles an hour. The pressure was 30.05 inches and rising. Elsewhere around the area, fog was reported, with a temperature of 45 at Paris, and 47 at Terre Haute. It was clear, with a temperature of 51 at Peoria, 52 at Bloomington, and 48 at Rantoul. Under clear skies, Mattoon reported 49, Decatur reported 47, and Springfield reported 46.
And once again at 6 a.m. at the Champaign Airport, under clear skies, the temperature was 50. Looking elsewhere around the Midwest at 6 a.m., Chicago was partly cloudy, and 54. Indianapolis was clear, and 55. St. Louis was clear, and 58. Kansas City was mostly cloudy, and 64. Des Moines was cloudy, and 60. Milwaukee was clear, and 51. And now a discussion of hazardous weather conditions for the following counties in Illinois: Champaign, Coles, DeWitt, Douglas, Edgar, Moultrie, Piatt, and Vermilion. This hazardous weather outlook is for Central Illinois, East Central Illinois, Southeast Illinois, and West Central Illinois. For today and tonight, no hazardous weather is expected at this time. For Wednesday through Monday, periods of showers and thunderstorms are expected Wednesday into Friday. Areas of locally heavy rain are possible Thursday into Friday morning. Spotter information statement: spotter activation is not anticipated through tonight. The time is currently 6:10 a.m. Central Daylight Time. 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At 6 a.m. at the Champaign Airport, skies were clear. The temperature was 50 degrees, the dew point was 48, and the relative humidity was 93%. The wind was east at 6 miles an hour. The pressure was 30.05 inches and rising. Elsewhere around the area, fog was reported, with a temperature of 45 at Paris, and 47 at Terre Haute. It was clear, with a temperature of 51 at Peoria, 52 at Bloomington, and 48 at Rantoul. Under clear skies, Mattoon reported 49, Decatur reported 47, and Springfield reported 46. And once again at 6 a.m. at the Champaign Airport, under clear skies, the temperature was 50. At 6 a.m. at the Champaign Airport, skies were clear. The temperature was 50 degrees, the dew point was 48, and the relative humidity was 93%. The wind was east at 6 miles an hour. The pressure was 30.05 inches and rising. Elsewhere around the area, fog was reported, with a temperature of 45 at Paris, and 47 at Terre Haute. It was clear, with a temperature of 51 at Peoria, 52 at Bloomington, and 48 at Rantoul. Under clear skies, Mattoon reported 49, Decatur reported 47, and Springfield reported 46. And once again at 6 a.m. at the Champaign Airport, under clear skies, the temperature was 50. Looking elsewhere around the Midwest at 6 a.m., Chicago was partly cloudy, and 54. Indianapolis was clear, and 55. St. Louis was clear, and 58. Kansas City was mostly cloudy, and 64. Des Moines was cloudy, and 60. Milwaukee was clear, and 51. And now a discussion of hazardous weather conditions for the following counties in Illinois: Champaign, Coles, DeWitt, Douglas, Edgar, Moultrie, Piatt, and Vermilion. This hazardous weather outlook is for Central Illinois, East Central Illinois, Southeast Illinois, and West Central Illinois. For today and tonight, no hazardous weather is expected at this time. For Wednesday through Monday, periods of showers and thunderstorms are expected Wednesday into Friday. Areas of locally heavy rain are possible Thursday into Friday morning. Spotter information statement: spotter activation is not anticipated through tonight. The time is currently 6:13 a.m. Central Daylight Time. 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At 6 a.m. at the Champaign Airport, skies were clear. The temperature was 50 degrees, the dew point was 48, and the relative humidity was 93%. The wind was east at 6 miles an hour. The pressure was 30.05 inches and rising. Elsewhere around the area, fog was reported, with a temperature of 45 at Paris, and 47 at Terre Haute. It was clear, with a temperature of 51 at Peoria, 52 at Bloomington, and 48 at Rantoul. Under clear skies, Mattoon reported 49, Decatur reported 47, and Springfield reported 46. And once again at 6 a.m. at the Champaign Airport, under clear skies, the temperature was 50. Looking elsewhere around the Midwest at 6 a.m., Chicago was partly cloudy, and 54. Indianapolis was clear.

and 55. St. Louis was clear, and 58. Kansas City was mostly cloudy, and 64. Des Moines was cloudy, and 60. Milwaukee was clear, and 51. And now a discussion of hazardous weather conditions for the following counties in Illinois: Champaign, Coles, DeWitt, Douglas, Edgar, Moultrie, Piatt, and Vermilion. This hazardous weather outlook is for Central Illinois, East Central Illinois, Southeast Illinois, and West Central Illinois. For today and tonight, no hazardous weather is expected at this time. For Wednesday through Monday, periods of showers and thunderstorms are expected Wednesday into Friday. Areas of locally heavy rain are possible Thursday into Friday morning. Spotter information statement: spotter activation is not anticipated through tonight. The Champaign, Illinois Airport climate summary for yesterday, September 28, 2026. Yesterday's high temperature of 76 degrees occurred at 3 p.m. The normal high is 76. Yesterday's low temperature of 45 degrees occurred at 4:23 a.m. The normal low is 50. No precipitation fell yesterday. Yesterday the maximum wind observed was 9 miles an hour from the northeast. The highest wind gust observed was 14 miles per hour from the northeast, which occurred at 9:32 p.m. The average wind speed was less than 5 miles per hour yesterday. Sunrise today is at 6:48 a.m. and sunset is at 6:39 p.m. The Mattoon, Illinois Airport climate summary for yesterday, September 28, 2026. Yesterday's high temperature of 81 degrees occurred at 2:26 p.m. The normal high is 74. Yesterday's low temperature of 44 degrees occurred at 4:30 a.m. The normal low is 52. No precipitation fell yesterday. Yesterday the maximum wind observed was 13 miles an hour from the north. The highest wind gust observed was 18 miles per hour from the north, which occurred at 2:43 p.m. The average wind speed was less than 5 miles per hour yesterday. Sunrise today is at 6:47 a.m. and sunset is at 6:39 p.m. The time is currently 6:16 a.m. Central Daylight Time. 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At 6 a.m. at the Champaign Airport, skies were clear. The temperature was 50 degrees, the dew point was 48, and the relative humidity was 93%. The wind was east at 6 miles an hour. The pressure was 30.05 inches and rising. Elsewhere around the area, fog was reported, with a temperature of 45 at Paris, and 47 at Terre Haute. It was clear, with a temperature of 51 at Peoria, 52 at Bloomington, and 48 at Red Tool. Under clear skies, Mattoon reported 49, Decatur reported 47, and Springfield reported 46. And once again at 6 a.m. at the Champaign Airport, under clear skies, the temperature was 50. Looking elsewhere around the Midwest at 6 a.m., Chicago was partly cloudy, and 54. Indianapolis was clear, and 55. St. Louis was clear, and 58. Kansas City was mostly cloudy, and 64. Des Moines was cloudy, and 60. Milwaukee was clear, and 51. And now a discussion of hazardous weather conditions for the following counties in Illinois: Champaign, Coles, DeWitt, Douglas, Edgar, Moultrie, Piatt, and Vermilion. This hazardous weather outlook is for Central Illinois, East Central Illinois, Southeast Illinois, and West Central Illinois. For today and tonight, no hazardous weather is expected at this time. For Wednesday through Monday, periods of showers and thunderstorms are expected Wednesday into Friday. Areas of locally heavy rain are possible Thursday into Friday morning. Spotter information statement: spotter activation is not anticipated through tonight. The time is currently 6:18 a.m. Central Daylight Time. 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At 6 a.m. at the Champaign Airport, skies were clear. The temperature was 50 degrees, the dew point was 48, and the relative humidity was 93%. The wind was east at 6 miles an hour. The pressure was 30.05 inches and rising. Elsewhere around the area, fog was reported, with a temperature of 45 at Paris, and 47 at Terre Haute. It was clear,
with a temperature of 51 at Peoria, 52 at Bloomington, and 48 at Red Hill. Under clear skies, Mattoon reported 49, Decatur reported 47, and Springfield reported 46. And once again at 6 a.m. at the Champaign Airport, under clear skies, the temperature was 50. Looking elsewhere around the Midwest at 6 a.m., Chicago was partly cloudy, and 54. Indianapolis was clear, and 55. St. Louis was clear, and 58. Kansas City was mostly cloudy, and 64. Des Moines was cloudy, and 60. Milwaukee was clear, and 51. And now a discussion of hazardous weather conditions for the following counties in Illinois: Champaign, Coles, DeWitt, Douglas, Edgar, Moultrie, Piatt, and Vermilion. This hazardous weather outlook is for Central Illinois, East Central Illinois, Southeast Illinois, and West Central Illinois. For today and tonight, no hazardous weather is expected at this time. For Wednesday through Monday, periods of showers and thunderstorms are expected Wednesday into Friday. Areas of locally heavy rain are possible Thursday into Friday morning. Spotter information statement: spotter activation is not anticipated through tonight. The time is currently 6:20 a.m. Central Daylight Time. 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At 6 a.m. at the Champaign Airport, skies were clear. The temperature was 50 degrees, the dew point was 48, and the relative humidity was 93%. The wind was east at 6 miles an hour. The pressure was 30.05 inches and rising. Elsewhere around the area, fog was reported, with a temperature of 45 at Paris, and 46 at Terre Haute. It was clear, with a temperature of 51 at Peoria, 52 at Bloomington, and 48 at Red Hill. Under clear skies, Mattoon reported 49, Decatur reported 47, and Springfield reported 46. And once again at 6 a.m. at the Champaign Airport, under clear skies, the temperature was 50. Looking elsewhere around the Midwest at 6 a.m., Chicago was partly cloudy, and 54. Indianapolis was clear, and 55. St. Louis was clear, and 58. Kansas City was mostly cloudy, and 64. Des Moines was cloudy, and 60. Milwaukee was clear, and 51. And now a discussion of hazardous weather conditions for the following counties in Illinois: Champaign, Coles, DeWitt, Douglas, Edgar, Moultrie, Piatt, and Vermilion. This hazardous weather outlook is for Central Illinois, East Central Illinois, Southeast Illinois, and West Central Illinois. For today and tonight, no hazardous weather is expected at this time. For Wednesday through Monday, periods of showers and thunderstorms are expected Wednesday into Friday. Areas of locally heavy rain are possible Thursday into Friday morning. Spotter information statement: spotter activation is not anticipated through tonight. The time is currently 6:22 a.m. Central Daylight Time. 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At 6 a.m. at the Champaign Airport, skies were clear. The temperature was 50 degrees, the dew point was 48, and the relative humidity was 93%. The wind was east at 6 miles an hour. The pressure was 30.05 inches and rising. Elsewhere around the area, fog was reported, with a temperature of 45 at Paris, and 46 at Terre Haute. It was clear, with a temperature of 51 at Peoria, 52 at Bloomington, and 48 at Red Hill. Under clear skies, Mattoon reported 49, Decatur reported 47, and Springfield reported 46. And once again at 6 a.m. at the Champaign Airport, under clear skies, the temperature was 50. Looking elsewhere around the Midwest at 6 a.m., Chicago was partly cloudy, and 54. Indianapolis was clear, and 55. St. Louis was clear, and 58. Kansas City was mostly cloudy, and 64. Des Moines was cloudy, and 60. Milwaukee was clear, and 51. And now a discussion of hazardous weather conditions for the following counties in Illinois: Champaign, Coles, DeWitt, Douglas, Edgar, Moultrie, Piatt, and Vermilion. This hazardous weather outlook is for Central Illinois, East Central Illinois, Southeast Illinois, and West Central Illinois.

for today and tonight. No hazardous weather is expected at this time. For Wednesday through Monday, periods of showers and thunderstorms are expected Wednesday into Friday. Areas of locally heavy rain are possible Thursday into Friday morning. Spotter information statement. Spotter activation is not anticipated through tonight. The time is currently 6:24 a.m. Central Daylight Time. 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At 6 a.m. at the Champaign Airport, skies were clear. The temperature was 50 degrees, the dew point was 48, and the relative humidity was 93%. The wind was east at 6 miles an hour. The pressure was 30.05 inches and rising. Elsewhere around the area, fog was reported, with a temperature of 45 at Paris, and 46 at Terre Haute. It was clear, with a temperature of 51 at Peoria, 52 at Bloomington, and 48 at Rantoul. Under clear skies, Mattoon reported 49, Decatur reported 47, and Springfield reported 46. And once again at 6 a.m. at the Champaign Airport, under clear skies, the temperature was 50. Looking elsewhere around the Midwest at 6 a.m., Chicago was partly cloudy, and 54. Indianapolis was clear, and 55. St. Louis was clear, and 58. Kansas City was mostly cloudy, and 64. Des Moines was cloudy, and 60. Milwaukee was clear, and 51. And now a discussion of hazardous weather conditions for the following counties in Illinois: Champaign, Coles, DeWitt, Douglas, Edgar, Moultrie, Piatt, and Vermilion. This hazardous weather outlook is for Central Illinois, East Central Illinois, Southeast Illinois, and West Central Illinois. For today and tonight, no hazardous weather is expected at this time. For Wednesday through Monday, periods of showers and thunderstorms are expected Wednesday into Friday. Areas of locally heavy rain are possible Thursday into Friday morning. Spotter information statement. Spotter activation is not anticipated through tonight. The time is currently 6:26 a.m. Central Daylight Time. 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At 6 a.m. at the Champaign Airport, skies were clear. The temperature was 50 degrees, the dew point was 48, and the relative humidity was 93%. The wind was east at 6 miles an hour. The pressure was 30.05 inches and rising. Elsewhere around the area, fog was reported, with a temperature of 45 at Paris, and 46 at Terre Haute. It was clear, with a temperature of 51 at Peoria, 52 at Bloomington, and 48 at Rantoul. Under clear skies, Mattoon reported 49, Decatur reported 47, and Springfield reported 46. And once again at 6 a.m. at the Champaign Airport, under clear skies, the temperature was 50. Looking elsewhere around the Midwest at 6 a.m., Chicago was partly cloudy, and 54. Indianapolis was clear, and 55. St. Louis was clear, and 58. Kansas City was mostly cloudy, and 64. Des Moines was cloudy, and 60. Milwaukee was clear, and 51. And now a discussion of hazardous weather conditions for the following counties in Illinois: Champaign, Coles, DeWitt, Douglas, Edgar, Moultrie, Piatt, and Vermilion. This hazardous weather outlook is for Central Illinois, East Central Illinois, Southeast Illinois, and West Central Illinois. For today and tonight, no hazardous weather is expected at this time. For Wednesday through Monday, periods of showers and thunderstorms are expected Wednesday into Friday. Areas of locally heavy rain are possible Thursday into Friday morning. Spotter information statement. Spotter activation is not anticipated through tonight. The time is currently 6:28 a.m. Central Daylight Time. 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At 6 a.m. at the Champaign Airport, skies were clear. The temperature was 50 degrees, the dew point was 48, and the relative humidity was 93%. The wind was east at 6 miles an hour. The pressure was 30.05 inches and rising. Elsewhere around the area, fog was reported, with a temperature of 45 at Paris, and 46 at Terre Haute. It was clear, with a temperature of
51 at Peoria, 52 at Bloomington, and 48 at Rantoul. Under clear skies, Mattoon reported 49, Decatur reported 47, and Springfield reported 46. And once again at 6 a.m. at the Champaign Airport, under clear skies, the temperature was 50. Looking elsewhere around the Midwest at 6 a.m., Chicago was partly cloudy, and 54. Indianapolis was clear, and 55. St. Louis was clear, and 58. Kansas City was mostly cloudy, and 64. Des Moines was cloudy, and 60. Milwaukee was clear, and 51. The Champaign, Illinois Airport Climate Summary for yesterday, September 28, 2026. Yesterday's high temperature of 76 degrees occurred at 3 p.m. The normal high is 76. Yesterday's low temperature of 45 degrees occurred at 4:23 a.m. The normal low is 50. No precipitation fell yesterday. Yesterday the maximum wind observed was 9 miles an hour from the northeast. The highest wind gust observed was 14 miles per hour from the northeast, which occurred at 9:32 p.m. The average wind speed was less than 5 miles per hour yesterday. Sunrise today is at 6:48 a.m. and sunset is at 6:39 p.m. The Mattoon, Illinois Airport Climate Summary for yesterday, September 28, 2026. Yesterday's high temperature of 81 degrees occurred at 2:26 p.m. The normal high is 74. Yesterday's low temperature of 44 degrees occurred at 4:30 a.m. The normal low is 52. No precipitation fell yesterday. Yesterday the maximum wind observed was 13 miles an hour from the north. The highest wind gust observed was 18 miles per hour from the north, which occurred at 2:43 p.m. The average wind speed was less than 5 miles per hour yesterday. Sunrise today is at 6:47 a.m. and sunset is at 6:39 p.m. And now a discussion of hazardous weather conditions for the following counties in Illinois: Champaign, Coles, DeWitt, Douglas, Edgar, Moultrie, Piatt, and Vermilion. This hazardous weather outlook is for Central Illinois, East Central Illinois, Southeast Illinois, and West Central Illinois. For today and tonight, no hazardous weather is expected at this time. For Wednesday through Monday, periods of showers and thunderstorms are expected Wednesday into Friday. Areas of locally heavy rain are possible Thursday into Friday morning. Spotter information statement: spotter activation is not anticipated through tonight. The time is currently 6:32 a.m. Central Daylight Time. 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At 6 a.m. at the Champaign Airport, skies were clear. The temperature was 50 degrees, the dew point was 48, and the relative humidity was 93%. The wind was east at 6 miles an hour. The pressure was 30.05 inches and rising. Elsewhere around the area, fog was reported, with a temperature of 45 at Paris, and 46 at Terre Haute. It was clear, with a temperature of 51 at Peoria, 52 at Bloomington, and 48 at Rantoul. Under clear skies, Mattoon reported 49, Decatur reported 47, and Springfield reported 46. Clear, with a temperature of 51 at Peoria, 52 at Bloomington, and 48 at Rantoul. Under clear skies, Mattoon reported 49, Decatur reported 47, and Springfield reported 46. And once again at 6 a.m. at the Champaign Airport, under clear skies, the temperature was 50. Looking elsewhere around the Midwest at 6 a.m., Chicago was partly cloudy, and 54. Indianapolis was clear, and 55. St. Louis was clear, and 58. Kansas City was mostly cloudy, and 64. Des Moines was cloudy, and 60. Milwaukee was clear, and 51. And now a discussion of hazardous weather conditions for the following counties in Illinois: Champaign, Coles, DeWitt, Douglas, Edgar, Moultrie, Piatt, and Vermilion. This hazardous weather outlook is for Central Illinois, East Central Illinois, Southeast Illinois, and West Central Illinois. For today and tonight, no hazardous weather is expected at this time. For Wednesday through Monday, periods of showers and thunderstorms are expected Wednesday into Friday. Areas of locally heavy rain are possible Thursday into Friday morning. Spotter information statement.

looking elsewhere around the Midwest at 6 a.m., Chicago was partly cloudy, and 54. Indianapolis was clear, and 55. St. Louis was clear, and 58. Kansas City was mostly cloudy, and 64. Des Moines was cloudy, and 60. Milwaukee was clear, and 51. And now a discussion of hazardous weather conditions for the following counties in Illinois: Champaign, Coles, DeWitt, Douglas, Edgar, Moultrie, Piatt, and Vermilion. This hazardous weather outlook is for Central Illinois, East Central Illinois, Southeast Illinois, and West Central Illinois. For today and tonight, no hazardous weather is expected at this time. For Wednesday through Monday, periods of showers and thunderstorms are expected Wednesday into Friday. Areas of locally heavy rain are possible Thursday into Friday morning. Spotter information statement: spotter activation is not anticipated through tonight. The time is currently 6:40 a.m. Central Daylight Time. 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At 6 a.m. at the Champaign Airport, skies were clear. The temperature was 50 degrees, the dew point was 48, and the relative humidity was 93%. The wind was east at 6 miles an hour. The pressure was 30.05 inches and rising. Elsewhere around the area, fog was reported, with a temperature of 45 at Paris, and 46 at Terre Haute. It was clear, with a temperature of 51 at Peoria, 52 at Bloomington, and 48 at Rantoul. Under clear skies, Mattoon reported 49, Decatur reported 47, and Springfield reported 46. And once again at 6 a.m. at the Champaign Airport, under clear skies, the temperature was 50. Looking elsewhere around the Midwest at 6 a.m., Chicago was partly cloudy, and 54. Indianapolis was clear, and 55. St. Louis was clear, and 58. Kansas City was mostly cloudy, and 64. Des Moines was cloudy, and 60. Milwaukee was clear, and 51. And now a discussion of hazardous weather conditions for the following counties in Illinois: Champaign, Coles, DeWitt, Douglas, Edgar, Moultrie, Piatt, and Vermilion. This hazardous weather outlook is for Central Illinois, East Central Illinois, Southeast Illinois, and West Central Illinois. For today and tonight, no hazardous weather is expected at this time. For Wednesday through Monday, periods of showers and thunderstorms are expected Wednesday into Friday. Areas of locally heavy rain are possible Thursday into Friday morning. Spotter information statement: spotter activation is not anticipated through tonight. The time is currently 6:42 a.m. Central Daylight Time. 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At 6 a.m. at the Champaign Airport, skies were clear. The temperature was 50 degrees, the dew point was 48, and the relative humidity was 93%. The wind was east at 6 miles an hour. The pressure was 30.05 inches and rising. Elsewhere around the area, fog was reported, with a temperature of 45 at Paris, and 46 at Terre Haute. It was clear, with a temperature of 51 at Peoria, 52 at Bloomington, and 48 at Rantoul. Under clear skies, Mattoon reported 49, Decatur reported 47, and Springfield reported 46. And once again at 6 a.m. at the Champaign Airport, under clear skies, the temperature was 50. Looking elsewhere around the Midwest at 6 a.m., Chicago was partly cloudy, and 54. Indianapolis was clear, and 55. St. Louis was clear, and 58. Kansas City was mostly cloudy, and 64. Des Moines was cloudy, and 60. Milwaukee was clear, and 51. And now a discussion of hazardous weather conditions for the following counties in Illinois: Champaign, Coles, DeWitt, Douglas, Edgar, Moultrie, Piatt, and Vermilion. This hazardous weather outlook is for Central Illinois, East Central Illinois, Southeast Illinois, and West Central Illinois. For today and tonight, no hazardous weather is expected at this time. For Wednesday through Monday, periods of showers and thunderstorms are expected Wednesday into Friday. Areas of locally heavy rain are possible Thursday into Friday morning. Spotter information statement: spotter activation is

anticipated through tonight. The time is currently 6:44 a.m. Central Daylight Time. 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At 6 a.m. at the Champaign Airport, skies were clear. The temperature was 50 degrees, the dew point was 48, and the relative humidity was 93%. The wind was east at 6 miles an hour. The pressure was 30.05 inches and rising. Elsewhere around the area, fog was reported, with a temperature of 45 at Paris, and 46 at Terre Haute. It was clear, with a temperature of 51 at Peoria, 52 at Bloomington, and 48 at Rantoul. Under clear skies, Mattoon reported 49, Decatur reported 47, and Springfield reported 46. And once again at 6 a.m. at the Champaign Airport, under clear skies, the temperature was 50. The Champaign, Illinois Airport Climate Summary for yesterday, September 28, 2026. Yesterday's high temperature of 76 degrees occurred at 3 p.m. The normal high is 76. Yesterday's low temperature of 45 degrees occurred at 4:23 a.m. The normal low is 50. No precipitation fell yesterday. Yesterday the maximum wind observed was 9 miles an hour from the northeast. The highest wind gust observed was 14 miles per hour from the northeast, which occurred at 9:32 p.m. The average wind speed was less than 5 miles per hour yesterday. Sunrise today is at 6:48 a.m. and sunset is at 6:39 p.m. The Mattoon, Illinois Airport Climate Summary for yesterday, September 28, 2026. Yesterday's high temperature of 81 degrees occurred at 2:26 p.m. The normal high is 74. Yesterday's low temperature of 44 degrees occurred at 4:30 a.m. The normal low is 52. No precipitation fell yesterday. Yesterday the maximum wind observed was 13 miles an hour from the north. The highest wind gust observed was 18 miles per hour from the north, which occurred at 2:43 p.m. The average wind speed was less than 5 miles per hour yesterday. Sunrise today is at 6:47 a.m. and sunset is at 6:39 p.m. Looking elsewhere around the Midwest at 6 a.m., Chicago was partly cloudy, and 54. Indianapolis was clear, and 55. St. Louis was clear, and 58. Kansas City was mostly cloudy, and 64. Des Moines was cloudy, and 60. Milwaukee was clear, and 51. And now a discussion of hazardous weather conditions for the following counties in Illinois: Champaign, Coles, DeWitt, Douglas, Edgar, Moultrie, Piatt, and Vermilion. This hazardous weather outlook is for Central Illinois, East Central Illinois, Southeast Illinois, and West Central Illinois. For today and tonight, no hazardous weather is expected at this time. For Wednesday through Monday, periods of showers and thunderstorms are expected Wednesday into Friday. Areas of locally heavy rain are possible Thursday into Friday morning. Spotter information statement. Spotter activation is not anticipated through tonight. The time is currently 6:47 a.m. Central Daylight Time. 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At 6 a.m. at the Champaign Airport, skies were clear. The temperature was 50 degrees, the dew point was 48, and the relative humidity was 93%. The wind was east at 6 miles an hour. The pressure was 30.05 inches and rising. Elsewhere around the area, fog was reported, with a temperature of 45 at Paris, and 46 at Terre Haute. It was clear, with a temperature of 51 at Peoria, 52 at Bloomington, and 48 at Rantoul. Under clear skies, Mattoon reported 49, Decatur reported 47, and Springfield reported 46. And once again at 6 a.m. at the Champaign Airport, under clear skies, the temperature was 50. Looking elsewhere around the Midwest at 6 a.m., Chicago was partly cloudy, and 54. Indianapolis was clear, and 55. St. Louis was clear, and 58. Kansas City was mostly cloudy, and 64. Des Moines was cloudy, and 60. Milwaukee was clear, and 51. And now a discussion of hazardous weather conditions for the following counties in Illinois: Champaign, Coles, DeWitt, Douglas,

of locally heavy rain are possible Thursday into Friday morning. Spotter information statement. Spotter activation is not anticipated through tonight. The Champaign, Illinois Airport climate summary for yesterday, September 28, 2026. Yesterday's high temperature of 76 degrees occurred at 3 p.m. The normal high is 76. Yesterday's low temperature of 45 degrees occurred at 4:23 a.m. The normal low is 50. No precipitation fell yesterday. Yesterday the maximum wind observed was 9 miles an hour from the northeast. The highest wind gust observed was 14 miles per hour from the northeast, which occurred at 9:32 p.m. The average wind speed was less than 5 miles per hour yesterday. Sunrise today is at 6:48 a.m. and sunset is at 6:39 p.m. The Mattoon, Illinois Airport climate summary for yesterday, September 28, 2026. Yesterday's high temperature of 81 degrees occurred at 2:26 p.m. The normal high is 74. Yesterday's low temperature of 44 degrees occurred at 4:30 a.m. The normal low is 52. No precipitation fell yesterday. Yesterday the maximum wind observed was 13 miles an hour from the north. The highest wind gust observed was 18 miles per hour from the north, which occurred at 2:43 p.m. The average wind speed was less than 5 miles per hour yesterday. Sunrise today is at 6:47 a.m. and sunset is at 6:39 p.m. The time is currently 7:01 a.m. Central Daylight Time. 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And now a discussion of hazardous weather conditions for the following counties in Illinois: Champaign, Coles, DeWitt, Douglas, Edgar, Moultrie, Piatt, and Vermilion. This hazardous weather outlook is for Central Illinois, East Central Illinois, Southeast Illinois, and West Central Illinois. For today and tonight, no hazardous weather is expected at this time. For Wednesday through Monday, periods of showers and thunderstorms are expected Wednesday into Friday. Areas of locally heavy rain are possible Thursday into Friday morning. Spotter information statement. Spotter activation is not anticipated through tonight. The time is currently 7:02 a.m. Central Daylight Time. 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And now a discussion of hazardous weather conditions for the following counties in Illinois: Champaign, Coles, DeWitt, Douglas, Edgar, Moultrie, Piatt, and Vermilion. This hazardous weather outlook is for Central Illinois, East Central Illinois, Southeast Illinois, and West Central Illinois. For today and tonight, no hazardous weather is expected at this time. For Wednesday through Monday, periods of showers and thunderstorms are expected Wednesday into Friday. Areas of locally heavy rain are possible Thursday into Friday morning. Spotter information statement. Spotter activation is not anticipated through tonight. The time is currently 7:03 a.m. Central Daylight Time. 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At 7 a.m. at the Champaign Airport, skies were clear. The temperature was 49 degrees, the dew point was 47, and the relative humidity was 93%. The wind was east at 6 miles an hour. The pressure was 30.05 inches and steady. Elsewhere around the area, it was clear. It was 51 at Peoria, 51 at Bloomington, 49 at Rantoul, and 44 at Paris. Terre Haute reported 46, Mattoon reported 49, Decatur reported 45, and Springfield reported 45. And once again at 7 a.m. at the Champaign Airport, under clear skies, the temperature was 49. And now a discussion of hazardous weather conditions for the following counties in Illinois: Champaign, Coles, DeWitt, Douglas, Edgar, Moultrie, Piatt, and Vermilion. This hazardous weather outlook is for Central Illinois, East Central Illinois, Southeast Illinois, and West Central Illinois. For today and tonight, no hazardous weather is expected at this time. For Wednesday through Monday, periods of showers and thunderstorms are expected Wednesday into Friday. Areas of locally heavy rain are possible Thursday into Friday morning. Spotter information statement. Spotter activation is not anticipated through tonight.
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At 7 a.m. at the Champaign Airport, skies were clear. The temperature was 49 degrees, the dew point was 47, and the relative humidity was 93%. The wind was east at 6 miles an hour. The pressure was 30.05 inches and steady. Elsewhere around the area, it was clear. It was 51 at Peoria, 51 at Bloomington, 49 at Rantoul, and 44 at Paris. Terre Haute reported 46, Mattoon reported 49, Decatur reported 45, and Springfield reported 45. And once again at 7 a.m. at the Champaign Airport, under clear skies, the temperature was 49. And now a discussion of hazardous weather conditions for the following counties in Illinois: Champaign, Coles, DeWitt, Douglas, Edgar, Moultrie, Piatt, and Vermilion. This hazardous weather outlook is for Central Illinois, East Central Illinois, Southeast Illinois, and West Central Illinois. For today and tonight, no hazardous weather is expected at this time. For Wednesday through Monday, periods of showers and thunderstorms are expected Wednesday into Friday. Areas of locally heavy rain are possible Thursday into Friday morning. Spotter information statement: spotter activation is not anticipated through tonight. 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Programming originates from NOAA's National Weather Service office in Lincoln and transmits from the WCIA television tower near Seymour. The station serves the following counties: Champaign, DeWitt, Coles, Douglas, Edgar, Ford, Moultrie, Piatt, and Vermilion. 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At 7 a.m. at the Champaign Airport, skies were clear. The temperature was 49 degrees, the dew point was 47, and the relative humidity was 93%. The wind was east at 6 miles an hour. The pressure was 30.05 inches and steady. Elsewhere around the area, it was clear. It was 51 at Peoria, 51 at Bloomington, 49 at Rantoul, and 44 at Paris. Terre Haute reported 46, Mattoon reported 49, Decatur reported 45, and Springfield reported 45. And once again at 7 a.m. at the Champaign Airport, under clear skies, the temperature was 49. Looking elsewhere around the Midwest at 7 a.m., Chicago reported fog and 54. Indianapolis was clear and 56. St. Louis was partly cloudy and 57. Kansas City was mostly cloudy and 63. Des Moines was mostly cloudy and 59. Milwaukee was partly cloudy and 52. And now a discussion of hazardous weather conditions for the following counties in Illinois: Champaign, Coles, DeWitt, Douglas, Edgar, Moultrie, Piatt, and Vermilion. This hazardous weather outlook is for Central Illinois, East Central Illinois, Southeast Illinois, and West Central Illinois. For today and tonight, no hazardous weather is expected at this time. For Wednesday through Monday, periods of showers and thunderstorms are expected Wednesday into Friday. Areas of locally heavy rain are possible Thursday into Friday morning. Spotter information statement: spotter activation is not anticipated through tonight. The time is currently 7:09 a.m. Central Daylight Time. 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At 7 a.m. at the Champaign Airport, skies were clear. The temperature was 49 degrees, the dew point was 47, and the relative humidity was 93%. The wind was east at 6 miles an hour. The pressure was 30.05 inches and steady. Elsewhere around the area, it was clear. It was 51 at Peoria, 51 at Bloomington, 49 at Rantoul, and 44 at Paris. Terre Haute reported 46, Mattoon reported 49, Decatur reported 45, and Springfield reported 45.
And once again at 7 a.m. at the Champaign Airport, under clear skies, the temperature was 49.

The Champaign, Illinois Airport Climate Summary for yesterday, September 28, 2026. Yesterday's high temperature of 76 degrees occurred at 3 p.m. The normal high is 76. Yesterday's low temperature of 45 degrees occurred at 4:23 a.m. The normal low is 50. No precipitation fell yesterday. Yesterday the maximum wind observed was 9 miles an hour from the northeast. The highest wind gust observed was 14 miles per hour from the northeast, which occurred at 9:32 p.m. The average wind speed was less than 5 miles per hour yesterday. Sunrise today is at 6:48 a.m. and sunset is at 6:39 p.m. The Mattoon, Illinois Airport Climate Summary for yesterday, September 28, 2026. Yesterday's high temperature of 81 degrees occurred at 2:26 p.m. The normal high is 74. Yesterday's low temperature of 44 degrees occurred at 4:30 a.m. The normal low is 52. No precipitation fell yesterday. Yesterday the maximum wind observed was 13 miles an hour from the north. The highest wind gust observed was 18 miles per hour from the north, which occurred at 2:43 p.m. The average wind speed was less than 5 miles per hour yesterday. Sunrise today is at 6:47 a.m. and sunset is at 6:39 p.m. The time is currently 7:16 a.m. Central Daylight Time. 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At 7 a.m. at the Champaign Airport, skies were clear. The temperature was 49 degrees, the dew point was 47, and the relative humidity was 93%. The wind was east at 6 miles an hour. The pressure was 30.05 inches and steady. Elsewhere around the area, it was clear. It was 51 at Peoria, 51 at Bloomington, 49 at Rantoul, and 44 at Paris. Terre Haute reported 46, Mattoon reported 49, Decatur reported 45, and Springfield reported 45. And once again at 7 a.m. at the Champaign Airport, under clear skies, the temperature was 49. Looking elsewhere around the Midwest at 7 a.m., Chicago reported fog and 54. Indianapolis was clear and 56. St. Louis was partly cloudy and 57. Kansas City was mostly cloudy and 63. Des Moines was mostly cloudy and 59. Milwaukee was partly cloudy and 52. And now a discussion of hazardous weather conditions for the following counties in Illinois: Champaign, Coles, DeWitt, Douglas, Edgar, Moultrie, Piatt, and Vermilion. This hazardous weather outlook is for Central Illinois, East Central Illinois, Southeast Illinois, and West Central Illinois. For today and tonight, no hazardous weather is expected at this time. For Wednesday through Monday, periods of showers and thunderstorms are expected Wednesday into Friday. Areas of locally heavy rain are possible Thursday into Friday morning. Spotter information statement: spotter activation is not anticipated through tonight. The time is currently 7:18 a.m. Central Daylight Time. 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At 7 a.m. at the Champaign Airport, skies were clear. The temperature was 49 degrees, the dew point was 47, and the relative humidity was 93%. The wind was east at 6 miles an hour. The pressure was 30.05 inches and steady. Elsewhere around the area, it was clear. It was 51 at Peoria, 51 at Bloomington, 49 at Rantoul, and 44 at Paris. Terre Haute reported 46, Mattoon reported 49, Decatur reported 45, and Springfield reported 45. And once again at 7 a.m. at the Champaign Airport, under clear skies, the temperature was 49. Looking elsewhere around the Midwest at 7 a.m., Chicago reported fog and 54. Indianapolis was clear and 56. St. Louis was partly cloudy and 57. Kansas City was mostly cloudy and 63. Des Moines was mostly cloudy and 59. Milwaukee was partly cloudy and 52. And now a discussion of hazardous weather conditions for the following counties in Illinois: Champaign, Coles, DeWitt, Douglas, Edgar, Moultrie, Piatt, and Vermilion. This hazardous weather outlook is

Central Illinois, East Central Illinois, Southeast Illinois, and West Central Illinois. For today and tonight, no hazardous weather is expected at this time. For Wednesday through Monday, periods of showers and thunderstorms are expected Wednesday into Friday. Areas of locally heavy rain are possible Thursday into Friday morning. Spotter information statement, spotter activation is not anticipated through tonight. The time is currently 7:20 a.m. Central Daylight Time. 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At 7 a.m. at the Champaign Airport, skies were clear. The temperature was 49 degrees, the dew point was 47, and the relative humidity was 93%. The wind was east at 6 miles an hour. The pressure was 30.05 inches and steady. Elsewhere around the area, it was clear. It was 51 at Peoria, 51 at Bloomington, 49 at Rantoul, and 44 at Paris. Terre Haute reported 46, Mattoon reported 49, Decatur reported 45, and Springfield reported 45. And once again at 7 a.m. at the Champaign Airport, under clear skies, the temperature was 49. At 7 a.m. at the Champaign Airport, skies were clear. The temperature was 49 degrees, the dew point was 47, and the relative humidity was 93%. The wind was east at 6 miles an hour. The pressure was 30.05 inches and steady. Elsewhere around the area, skies ranged from clear to partly cloudy. It was 51 at Peoria, 51 at Bloomington, 49 at Rantoul, and 44 at Paris. Terre Haute reported 46, Mattoon reported 49, Decatur reported 45, and Springfield reported 45. And once again at 7 a.m. at the Champaign Airport, under clear skies, the temperature was 49. Looking elsewhere around the Midwest at 7 a.m., Chicago reported fog and 54. Indianapolis was clear, and 56. St. Louis was partly cloudy, and 57. Kansas City was mostly cloudy, and 63. Des Moines was mostly cloudy, and 59. Milwaukee was partly cloudy, and 52. And now a discussion of hazardous weather conditions for the following counties in Illinois: Champaign, Coles, DeWitt, Douglas, Edgar, Moultrie, Piatt, and Vermilion. This hazardous weather outlook is for Central Illinois, East Central Illinois, Southeast Illinois, and West Central Illinois. For today and tonight, no hazardous weather is expected at this time. For Wednesday through Monday, periods of showers and thunderstorms are expected Wednesday into Friday. Areas of locally heavy rain are possible Thursday into Friday morning. Spotter information statement, spotter activation is not anticipated through tonight. The time is currently 7:23 a.m. Central Daylight Time. 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At 7 a.m. at the Champaign Airport, skies were clear. The temperature was 49 degrees, the dew point was 47, and the relative humidity was 93%. The wind was east at 6 miles an hour. The pressure was 30.05 inches and steady. Elsewhere around the area, skies ranged from clear to partly cloudy. It was 51 at Peoria, 51 at Bloomington, 49 at Rantoul, and 44 at Paris. Terre Haute reported 46, Mattoon reported 49, Decatur reported 45, and Springfield reported 45. And once again at 7 a.m. at the Champaign Airport, under clear skies, the temperature was 49. Looking elsewhere around the Midwest at 7 a.m., Chicago reported fog and 54. Indianapolis was clear, and 56. St. Louis was partly cloudy, and 57. Kansas City was mostly cloudy, and 63. Des Moines was mostly cloudy, and 59. Milwaukee was partly cloudy, and 52. And now a discussion of hazardous weather conditions for the following counties in Illinois: Champaign, Coles, DeWitt, Douglas, Edgar, Moultrie, Piatt, and Vermilion. This hazardous weather outlook is for Central Illinois, East Central Illinois, Southeast Illinois, and West Central Illinois. For today and tonight, no hazardous weather is expected at this time. For Wednesday through Monday, periods of showers and thunderstorms are expected Wednesday into Friday. Areas

And once again at 7 a.m. at the Champaign Airport, under clear skies, the temperature was 49. The Champaign, Illinois Airport climate summary for yesterday, September 28, 2026. Yesterday's high temperature of 76 degrees occurred at 3 p.m. The normal high is 76. Yesterday's low temperature of 45 degrees occurred at 4:23 a.m. The normal low is 50. No precipitation fell yesterday. Yesterday the maximum wind observed was 9 miles an hour from the northeast. The highest wind gust observed was 14 miles per hour from the northeast, which occurred at 9:32 p.m. The average wind speed was less than 5 miles per hour yesterday. Sunrise today is at 6:48 a.m. and sunset is at 6:39 p.m. The Mattoon, Illinois Airport climate summary for yesterday, September 28, 2026. Yesterday's high temperature of 81 degrees occurred at 2:26 p.m. The normal high is 74. Yesterday's low temperature of 44 degrees occurred at 4:30 a.m. The normal low is 52. No precipitation fell yesterday. Yesterday the maximum wind observed was 13 miles an hour from the north. The highest wind gust observed was 18 miles per hour from the north, which occurred at 2:43 p.m. The average wind speed was less than 5 miles per hour yesterday. Sunrise today is at 6:47 a.m. and sunset is at 6:39 p.m. Looking elsewhere around the Midwest at 7 a.m., Chicago reported fog and 54. Indianapolis was clear and 56. St. Louis was partly cloudy and 57. Kansas City was mostly cloudy and 63. Des Moines was mostly cloudy and 59. Milwaukee was partly cloudy and 52. And now a discussion of hazardous weather conditions for the following counties in Illinois: Champaign, Coles, DeWitt, Douglas, Edgar, Moultrie, Piatt, and Vermilion. This hazardous weather outlook is for Central Illinois, East Central Illinois, Southeast Illinois, and West Central Illinois. For today and tonight, no hazardous weather is expected at this time. For Wednesday through Monday, periods of showers and thunderstorms are expected Wednesday into Friday. Areas of locally heavy rain are possible Thursday into Friday morning. Spotter information statement: spotter activation is not anticipated through tonight. The time is currently 7:32 a.m. Central Daylight Time. 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At 7 a.m. at the Champaign Airport, skies were clear. The temperature was 49 degrees, the dew point was 47, and the relative humidity was 93%. The wind was east at 6 miles an hour. The press in Champaign. At 7 a.m. at the Champaign Airport, skies were clear. The temperature was 49 degrees, the dew point was 47, and the relative humidity was 93%. The wind was east at 6 miles an hour. The pressure was 30.05 inches and steady. Elsewhere around the area, skies ranged from clear to partly cloudy. It was 51 at Peoria, 51 at Bloomington, 49 at Rantoul, and 44 at Paris. Terre Haute reported 46, Mattoon reported 49, Decatur reported 45, and Springfield reported 45. And once again at 7 a.m. at the Champaign Airport, under clear skies, the temperature was 49. Looking elsewhere around the Midwest at 7 a.m., Chicago reported fog and 54. Indianapolis was clear and 56. St. Louis was partly cloudy and 57. Kansas City was mostly cloudy and 63. Des Moines was mostly cloudy and 59. Milwaukee was partly cloudy and 52. And now a discussion of hazardous weather conditions for the following counties in Illinois: Champaign, Coles, DeWitt, Douglas, Edgar, Moultrie, Piatt, and Vermilion. This hazardous weather outlook is for Central Illinois, East Central Illinois, Southeast Illinois, and West Central Illinois. For today and tonight, no hazardous weather is expected at this time. For Wednesday through Monday, periods of showers and thunderstorms are expected Wednesday into Friday. Areas of locally heavy rain are possible Thursday into Friday morning. Spotter information statement: spotter activation is not anticipated through tonight. The time is currently 7:34 a.m. Central.

You are listening to NOAA Weather Radio, All Hazards, Station WXJ76 in Champaign. At 7 a.m. at the Champaign Airport, skies were clear. The temperature was 49 degrees, the dew point was 47, and the relative humidity was 93%. The wind was east at 6 miles an hour. The pressure was 30.05 inches and steady. Elsewhere around the area, skies ranged from clear to partly cloudy. It was 51 at Peoria, 51 at Bloomington, 49 at Rantoul, and 44 at Paris. Terre Haute reported 46, Mattoon reported 49, Decatur reported 45, and Springfield reported 45. And once again at 7 a.m. at the Champaign Airport, under clear skies, the temperature was 49. Looking elsewhere around the Midwest at 7 a.m., Chicago reported fog and 54. Indianapolis was clear and 56. St. Louis was partly cloudy and 57. Kansas City was mostly cloudy and 63. Des Moines was mostly cloudy and 59. Milwaukee was partly cloudy and 52. And now a discussion of hazardous weather conditions for the following counties in Illinois: Champaign, Coles, DeWitt, Douglas, Edgar, Moultrie, Piatt, and Vermilion. This hazardous weather outlook is for Central Illinois, East Central Illinois, Southeast Illinois, and West Central Illinois. For today and tonight, no hazardous weather is expected at this time. For Wednesday through Monday, periods of showers and thunderstorms are expected Wednesday into Friday. Areas of locally heavy rain are possible Thursday into Friday morning. Spotter information statement: spotter activation is not anticipated through tonight. The time is currently 7:36 a.m. Central Daylight Time. 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At 7 a.m. at the Champaign Airport, skies were clear. The temperature was 49 degrees, the dew point was 47, and the relative humidity was 93%. The wind was east at 6 miles an hour. The pressure was 30.05 inches and steady. Elsewhere around the area, skies ranged from clear to partly cloudy. It was 51 at Peoria, 51 at Bloomington, 49 at Rantoul, and 44 at Paris. Terre Haute reported 46, Mattoon reported 49, Decatur reported 45, and Springfield reported 45. And once again at 7 a.m. at the Champaign Airport, under clear skies, the temperature was 49. Looking elsewhere around the Midwest at 7 a.m., Chicago reported fog and 54. Indianapolis was clear and 56. St. Louis was partly cloudy and 57. Kansas City was mostly cloudy and 63. Des Moines was mostly cloudy and 59. Milwaukee was partly cloudy and 52. And now a discussion of hazardous weather conditions for the following counties in Illinois: Champaign, Coles, DeWitt, Douglas, Edgar, Moultrie, Piatt, and Vermilion. This hazardous weather outlook is for Central Illinois, East Central Illinois, Southeast Illinois, and West Central Illinois. For today and tonight, no hazardous weather is expected at this time. For Wednesday through Monday, periods of showers and thunderstorms are expected Wednesday into Friday. Areas of locally heavy rain are possible Thursday into Friday morning. Spotter information statement: spotter activation is not anticipated through tonight. The time is currently 7:38 a.m. Central Daylight Time. 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At 7 a.m. at the Champaign Airport, skies were clear. The temperature was 49 degrees, the dew point was 47, and the relative humidity was 93%. The wind was east at 6 miles an hour. The pressure was 30.05 inches and steady. Elsewhere around the area, skies ranged from clear to partly cloudy. It was 51 at Peoria, 51 at Bloomington, 49 at Rantoul, and 44 at Paris. Terre Haute reported 46, Mattoon reported 49, Decatur reported 45, and Springfield reported 45. And once again at 7 a.m. at the Champaign Airport, under clear skies, the temperature was 49. Looking elsewhere around the Midwest at 7 a.m., Chicago reported fog and 54.
Indianapolis was clear, and 56. St. Louis was partly cloudy, and 57. Kansas City was mostly cloudy, and 63. Des Moines was mostly cloudy, and 59. Milwaukee was partly cloudy, and 52. And now a discussion of hazardous weather conditions for the following counties in Illinois: Champaign, Coles, DeWitt, Douglas, Edgar, Moultrie, Piatt, and Vermilion. This hazardous weather outlook is for Central Illinois, East Central Illinois, Southeast Illinois, and West Central Illinois. For today and tonight, no hazardous weather is expected at this time. For Wednesday through Monday, periods of showers and thunderstorms are expected Wednesday into Friday. Areas of locally heavy rain are possible Thursday into Friday morning. Spotter information statement: spotter activation is not anticipated through tonight. The time is currently 7:40 a.m. Central Daylight Time. 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At 7 a.m. at the Champaign Airport, skies were clear. The temperature was 49 degrees, the dew point was 47, and the relative humidity was 93%. The wind was east at 6 miles an hour. The pressure was 30.05 inches and steady. Elsewhere around the area, skies ranged from clear to partly cloudy. It was 51 at Peoria, 51 at Bloomington, 49 at Red Hill, and 44 at Paris. Terre Haute reported 46, Mattoon reported 49, Decatur reported 45, and Springfield reported 45. And once again at 7 a.m. at the Champaign Airport, under clear skies, the temperature was 49. Looking elsewhere around the Midwest at 7 a.m., Chicago reported fog and 54. Indianapolis was clear and 56. St. Louis was partly cloudy and 57. Kansas City was mostly cloudy, and 63. Des Moines was mostly cloudy, and 59. Milwaukee was partly cloudy, and 52. And now a discussion of hazardous weather conditions for the following counties in Illinois: Champaign, Coles, DeWitt, Douglas, Edgar, Moultrie, Piatt, and Vermilion. This hazardous weather outlook is for Central Illinois, East Central Illinois, Southeast Illinois, and West Central Illinois. For today and tonight, no hazardous weather is expected at this time. For Wednesday through Monday, periods of showers and thunderstorms are expected Wednesday into Friday. Areas of locally heavy rain are possible Thursday into Friday morning. Spotter information statement: spotter activation is not anticipated through tonight. The time is currently 7:42 a.m. Central Daylight Time. 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At 7 a.m. at the Champaign Airport, skies were clear. The temperature was 49 degrees, the dew point was 47, and the relative humidity was 93%. The wind was east at 6 miles an hour. The pressure was 30.05 inches and steady. Elsewhere around the area, skies ranged from clear to partly cloudy. It was 51 at Peoria, 51 at Bloomington, 49 at Red Hill, and 44 at Paris. Terre Haute reported 46, Mattoon reported 49, Decatur reported 45, and Springfield reported 45. And once again at 7 a.m. at the Champaign Airport, under clear skies, the temperature was 49. Looking elsewhere around the Midwest at 7 a.m., Chicago reported fog and 54. Indianapolis was clear, and 56. St. Louis was partly cloudy, and 57. Kansas City was mostly cloudy, and 63. Des Moines was mostly cloudy, and 59. Milwaukee was partly cloudy, and 52. And now a discussion of hazardous weather conditions for the following counties in Illinois: Champaign, Coles, DeWitt, Douglas, Edgar, Moultrie, Piatt, and Vermilion. This hazardous weather outlook is for Central Illinois, East Central Illinois, Southeast Illinois, and West Central Illinois. For today and tonight, no hazardous weather is expected at this time. For Wednesday through Monday, periods of showers and thunderstorms are expected Wednesday into Friday. Areas of locally heavy rain are possible Thursday into Friday morning. Spotter information statement: spotter activation is not anticipated through tonight. The time is currently 7:44.

4 a.m. Central Daylight Time. The Champaign, Illinois Airport Climate Summary for yesterday, September 28, 2026. Yesterday's high temperature of 76 degrees occurred at 3 p.m. The normal high is 76. Yesterday's low temperature of 45 degrees occurred at 4:23 a.m. The normal low is 50. No precipitation fell yesterday. Yesterday the maximum wind observed was 9 miles an hour from the northeast. The highest wind gust observed was 14 miles per hour from the northeast, which occurred at 9:32 p.m. The average wind speed was less than 5 miles per hour yesterday. Sunrise today is at 6:48 a.m. and sunset is at 6:39 p.m. The Mattoon, Illinois Airport Climate Summary for yesterday, September 28, 2026. Yesterday's high temperature of 81 degrees occurred at 2:26 p.m. The normal high is 74. Yesterday's low temperature of 44 degrees occurred at 4:30 a.m. The normal low is 52. No precipitation fell yesterday. Yesterday the maximum wind observed was 13 miles an hour from the north. The highest wind gust observed was 18 miles per hour from the north, which occurred at 2:43 p.m. The average wind speed was less than 5 miles per hour yesterday. Sunrise today is at 6:47 a.m. and sunset is at 6:39 p.m. You are listening to NOAA Weather Radio All Hazards, station WXJ76 in Champaign. At 7 a.m. at the Champaign Airport, skies were clear. The temperature was 49 degrees, the dew point was 47, and the relative humidity was 93%. The wind was east at 6 miles an hour. The pressure was 30.05 inches and steady. Elsewhere around the area, skies ranged from clear to partly cloudy. It was 51 at Peoria, 51 at Bloomington, 49 at Rantoul, and 44 at Paris. Terre Haute reported 46, Mattoon reported 49, Decatur reported 45, and Springfield reported 45. And once again at 7 a.m. at the Champaign Airport, under clear skies, the temperature was 49. Looking elsewhere around the Midwest at 7 a.m., Chicago reported fog and 54. Indianapolis was clear, and 56. St. Louis was partly cloudy, and 57. Kansas City was mostly cloudy, and 63. Des Moines was mostly cloudy, and 59. Milwaukee was partly cloudy, and 52. And now a discussion of hazardous weather conditions for the following counties in Illinois: Champaign, Coles, DeWitt, Douglas, Edgar, Moultrie, Piatt, and Vermilion. This hazardous weather outlook is for Central Illinois, East Central Illinois, Southeast Illinois, and West Central Illinois. For today and tonight, no hazardous weather is expected at this time. For Wednesday through Monday, periods of showers and thunderstorms are expected Wednesday into Friday. Areas of locally heavy rain are possible Thursday into Friday morning. Spotter information statement: spotter activation is not anticipated through tonight. The time is currently 7:48 a.m. Central Daylight Time. 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At 7 a.m. at the Champaign Airport, skies were clear. The temperature was 49 degrees, the dew point was 47, and the relative humidity was 93%. The wind was east at 6 miles an hour. The pressure was 30.05 inches and steady. Elsewhere around the area, skies ranged from clear to partly cloudy. It was 51 at Peoria, 51 at Bloomington, 49 at Rantoul, and 44 at Paris. Terre Haute reported 46, Mattoon reported 49, Decatur reported 45, and Springfield reported 45. And once again at 7 a.m. at the Champaign Airport, under clear skies, the temperature was 49. Looking elsewhere around the Midwest at 7 a.m., Chicago reported fog and 54. Indianapolis was clear, and 56. St. Louis was partly cloudy, and 57. Kansas City was mostly cloudy, and 63. Des Moines was mostly cloudy, and 59. Milwaukee was partly cloudy, and 52. And now a discussion of hazardous weather conditions for the following counties in Illinois: Champaign, Coles, DeWitt, Douglas, Edgar, Moultrie, Piatt, and Vermilion. This hazardous weather

Midwest at 7 a.m. Chicago reported fog and 54. Indianapolis was clear and 56. St. Louis was partly cloudy and 57. Kansas City was mostly cloudy and 63. Des Moines was mostly cloudy and 59. Milwaukee was partly cloudy and 52. And now a discussion of hazardous weather conditions for the following counties in Illinois: Champaign, Coles, DeWitt, Douglas, Edgar, Moultrie, Piatt, and Vermilion. This hazardous weather outlook is for Central Illinois, East Central Illinois, Southeast Illinois, and West Central Illinois. For today and tonight, no hazardous weather is expected at this time. For Wednesday through Monday, periods of showers and thunderstorms are expected Wednesday into Friday. Areas of locally heavy rain are possible Thursday into Friday morning. Spotter information statement: spotter activation is not anticipated through tonight. The time is currently 7:56 a.m. Central Daylight Time. 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At 7 a.m. at the Champaign Airport, skies were clear. The temperature was 49 degrees, the dew point was 47, and the relative humidity was 93%. The wind was east at 6 miles an hour. The pressure was 30.05 inches and steady. Elsewhere around the area, skies ranged from clear to partly cloudy. It was 51 at Peoria, 51 at Bloomington, 49 at Rantoul, and 44 at Paris. Terre Haute reported 46, Mattoon reported 49, Decatur reported 45, and Springfield reported 45. And once again at 7 a.m. at the Champaign Airport, under clear skies, the temperature was 49. Looking elsewhere around the Midwest at 7 a.m., Chicago reported fog and 54. Indianapolis was clear and 56. St. Louis was partly cloudy and 57. Kansas City was mostly cloudy and 63. Des Moines was mostly cloudy and 59. Milwaukee was partly cloudy and 52. And now a discussion of hazardous weather conditions for the following counties in Illinois: Champaign, Coles, DeWitt, Douglas, Edgar, Moultrie, Piatt, and Vermilion. This hazardous weather outlook is for Central Illinois, East Central Illinois, Southeast Illinois, and West Central Illinois. For today and tonight, no hazardous weather is expected at this time. For Wednesday through Monday, periods of showers and thunderstorms are expected Wednesday into Friday. Areas of locally heavy rain are possible Thursday into Friday morning. Spotter information statement: spotter activation is not anticipated through tonight. The time is currently 7:58 a.m. Central Daylight Time. 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At 7 a.m. at the Champaign Airport, skies were clear. The temperature was 49 degrees, the dew point was 47, and the relative humidity was 93%. The wind was east at 6 miles an hour. The pressure was 30.05 inches and steady. Elsewhere around the area, skies ranged from clear to partly cloudy. It was 51 at Peoria, 51 at Bloomington, 49 at Rantoul, and 44 at Paris. Terre Haute reported 46, Mattoon reported 49, Decatur reported 45, and Springfield reported 45. And once again at 7 a.m. at the Champaign Airport, under clear skies, the temperature was 49. Looking elsewhere around the Midwest at 7 a.m., Chicago reported fog and 54. Indianapolis was clear and 56. St. Louis was partly cloudy and 57. Kansas City was mostly cloudy and 63. Des Moines was mostly cloudy and 59. Milwaukee was partly cloudy and 52. And now a discussion of hazardous weather conditions for the following counties in Illinois: Champaign, Coles, DeWitt, Douglas, Edgar, Moultrie, Piatt, and Vermilion. This hazardous weather outlook is for Central Illinois, East Central Illinois, Southeast Illinois, and West Central Illinois. For today and tonight, no hazardous weather is expected at this time. For Wednesday through Monday, periods of showers and thunderstorms are expected Wednesday into Friday. Areas of locally heavy rain are possible Thursday into Friday morning.
Spotter information statement. Spotter activation is not anticipated through tonight. The Champaign, Illinois Airport climate summary for yesterday, September 28, 2026. Yesterday's high temperature of 76 degrees occurred at 3 p.m. The normal high is 76. Yesterday's low temperature of 45 degrees occurred at 4:23 a.m. The normal low is 50. No precipitation fell yesterday. Yesterday the maximum wind observed was 9 miles an hour from the northeast. The highest wind gust observed was 14 miles per hour from the northeast, which occurred at 9:32 p.m. The average wind speed was less than 5 miles per hour yesterday. Sunrise today is at 6:48 a.m. and sunset is at 6:39 p.m. The Mattoon, Illinois Airport climate summary for yesterday, September 28, 2026. Yesterday's high temperature of 81 degrees occurred at 2:26 p.m. The normal high is 74. Yesterday's low temperature of 44 degrees occurred at 4:30 a.m. The normal low is 52. No precipitation fell yesterday. Yesterday the maximum wind observed was 13 miles an hour from the north. The highest wind gust observed was 18 miles per hour from the north, which occurred at 2:43 p.m. The average wind speed was less than 5 miles per hour yesterday. Sunrise today is at 6:47 a.m. and sunset is at 6:39 p.m. The time is currently 8:02 a.m. Central Daylight Time. 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And now a discussion of hazardous weather conditions for the following counties in Illinois: Champaign, Coles, DeWitt, Douglas, Edgar, Moultrie, Piatt, and Vermilion. This hazardous weather outlook is for Central Illinois, East Central Illinois, Southeast Illinois, and West Central Illinois. For today and tonight, no hazardous weather is expected at this time. For Wednesday through Monday, periods of showers and thunderstorms are expected Wednesday into Friday. Areas of locally heavy rain are possible Thursday into Friday morning. Spotter information statement. Spotter activation is not anticipated through tonight. The time is currently 8:02 a.m. Central Daylight Time. 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At 8 a.m. at the Champaign Airport, skies were sunny. The temperature was 54 degrees, the dew point was 52, and the relative humidity was 93%. The wind was southeast at 3 miles an hour. The pressure was 30.06 inches and rising. Elsewhere around the area, skies ranged from sunny to mostly sunny. It was 55 at Peoria, 56 at Bloomington, 55 at Rantoul, and 53 at Paris. Terre Haute reported 53, Mattoon reported 52, Decatur reported 50, and Springfield reported 52. And once again at 8 a.m. at the Champaign Airport, under sunny skies, the temperature was 54. And now a discussion of hazardous weather conditions for the following counties in Illinois: Champaign, Coles, DeWitt, Douglas, Edgar, Moultrie, Piatt, and Vermilion. This hazardous weather outlook is for Central Illinois, East Central Illinois, Southeast Illinois, and West Central Illinois. For today and tonight, no hazardous weather is expected at this time. For Wednesday through Monday, periods of showers and thunderstorms are expected Wednesday into Friday. Areas of locally heavy rain are possible Thursday into Friday morning. Spotter information statement. Spotter activation is not anticipated through tonight. The time is currently 8:04 a.m. Central Daylight Time. 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At 8 a.m. at the Champaign Airport, skies were sunny. The temperature was 54 degrees, the dew point was 52, and the relative humidity was 93%. The wind was southeast at 3 miles an hour. The pressure was 30.06 inches and rising. Elsewhere around the area, skies ranged from sunny to mostly sunny. It was 55 at Peoria, 56 at Bloomington, 55 at Rantoul, and 53 at Paris. Terre Haute reported 53, Mattoon reported 52, Decatur reported 50, and Springfield reported 52. And once again at 8 a.m. at the Champaign Airport, under sunny skies, the temperature was 54.
And now a discussion of hazardous weather conditions for the following counties in Illinois: Champaign, Coles, DeWitt, Douglas, Edgar, Moultrie, Piatt, and Vermilion. This hazardous weather outlook is for Central Illinois, East Central Illinois, Southeast Illinois, and West Central Illinois. For today and tonight, no hazardous weather is expected at this time. For Wednesday through Monday, periods of showers and thunderstorms are expected Wednesday into Friday. Areas of locally heavy rain are possible Thursday into Friday morning. Spotter information statement: spotter activation is not anticipated through tonight. 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Programming originates from NOAA's National Weather Service office in Lincoln and transmits from the WCIA television tower near Seymour. The station serves the following counties: Champaign, DeWitt, Coles, Douglas, Edgar, Ford, Moultrie, Piatt, and Vermilion. 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At 8 a.m. at the Champaign Airport, skies were sunny. The temperature was 54 degrees, the dew point was 52, and the relative humidity was 93%. The wind was southeast at 3 miles an hour. The pressure was 30.06 inches and rising. Elsewhere around the area, skies ranged from sunny to mostly sunny. It was 55 at Peoria, 56 at Bloomington, 55 at Rantoul, and 53 at Paris. Terre Haute reported 53, Mattoon reported 52, Decatur reported 50, and Springfield reported 52. And once again at 8 a.m. at the Champaign Airport, under sunny skies, the temperature was 54. Looking elsewhere around the Midwest at 8 a.m., Chicago was mostly sunny, and 55. Indianapolis was mostly sunny, and 60. St. Louis was mostly sunny, and 59. Kansas City was mostly cloudy, and 64. Des Moines was cloudy, and 60. Milwaukee was mostly sunny, and 55. And now a discussion of hazardous weather conditions for the following counties in Illinois: Champaign, Coles, DeWitt, Douglas, Edgar, Moultrie, Piatt, and Vermilion. This hazardous weather outlook is for Central Illinois, East Central Illinois, Southeast Illinois, and West Central Illinois. For today and tonight, no hazardous weather is expected at this time. For Wednesday through Monday, periods of showers and thunderstorms are expected Wednesday into Friday. Areas of locally heavy rain are possible Thursday into Friday morning. Spotter information statement: spotter activation is not anticipated through tonight. The time is currently 8:08 a.m. Central Daylight Time. 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At 8 a.m. at the Champaign Airport, skies were sunny. The temperature was 54 degrees, the dew point was 52, and the relative humidity was 93%. The wind was southeast at 3 miles an hour. The pressure was 30.06 inches and rising. Elsewhere around the area, skies ranged from sunny to mostly sunny. It was 55 at Peoria, 56 at Bloomington, 55 at Rantoul, and 53 at Paris. Terre Haute reported 53, Mattoon reported 52, Decatur reported 50, and Springfield reported 52. And once again at 8 a.m. at the Champaign Airport, under sunny skies, the temperature was 54. Looking elsewhere around the Midwest at 8 a.m., Chicago was mostly sunny, and 55. Indianapolis was mostly sunny, and 60. St. Louis was mostly sunny, and 59. Kansas City was mostly cloudy, and 64. Des Moines was cloudy, and 60. Milwaukee was mostly sunny, and 55. And now a discussion of hazardous weather conditions for the following counties in Illinois: Champaign, Coles, DeWitt, Douglas, Edgar, Moultrie, Piatt, and Vermilion. This hazardous weather outlook is for Central Illinois, East Central Illinois, Southeast Illinois, and West Central Illinois. For today and tonight, no hazardous weather is expected at this time.
For Wednesday through Monday, periods of showers and thunderstorms are expected Wednesday into Friday. Areas of locally heavy rain are possible Thursday into Friday morning. Spotter information states.

Spotter activation is not anticipated through tonight. The time is currently 8:10 a.m. Central Daylight Time. 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At 8 a.m. at the Champaign Airport, skies were sunny. The temperature was 54 degrees, the dew point was 52, and the relative humidity was 93%. The wind was southeast at 3 miles an hour. The pressure was 30.06 inches and rising. Elsewhere around the area, skies ranged from sunny to mostly sunny. It was 55 at Peoria, 56 at Bloomington, 55 at Rantoul, and 53 at Paris. Terre Haute reported 53, Mattoon reported 52, Decatur reported 50, and Springfield reported 52. And once again at 8 a.m. at the Champaign Airport, under sunny skies, the temperature was 54. Looking elsewhere around the Midwest at 8 a.m., Chicago was mostly sunny, and 55. Indianapolis was mostly sunny, and 60. St. Louis was mostly sunny, and 59. Kansas City was mostly cloudy, and 64. Des Moines was cloudy, and 60. Milwaukee was mostly sunny, and 55. And now a discussion of hazardous weather conditions for the following counties in Illinois: Champaign, Coles, DeWitt, Douglas, Edgar, Moultrie, Piatt, and Vermilion. This hazardous weather outlook is for Central Illinois, East Central Illinois, Southeast Illinois, and West Central Illinois. For today and tonight, no hazardous weather is expected at this time. For Wednesday through Monday, periods of showers and thunderstorms are expected Wednesday into Friday. Areas of locally heavy rain are possible Thursday into Friday morning. Spotter information statement: spotter activation is not anticipated through tonight. The time is currently 8:12 a.m. Central Daylight Time. 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At 8 a.m. at the Champaign Airport, skies were sunny. The temperature was 54 degrees, the dew point was 52, and the relative humidity was 93%. The wind was southeast at 3 miles an hour. The pressure was 30.06 inches and rising. Elsewhere around the area, skies ranged from sunny to mostly sunny. It was 55 at Peoria, 56 at Bloomington, 55 at Rantoul, and 53 at Paris. Terre Haute reported 53, Mattoon reported 52, Decatur reported 50, and Springfield reported 52. And once again at 8 a.m. at the Champaign Airport, under sunny skies, the temperature was 54. Looking elsewhere around the Midwest at 8 a.m., Chicago was mostly sunny, and 55. Indianapolis was mostly sunny, and 60. St. Louis was mostly sunny, and 59. Kansas City was mostly cloudy, and 64. Des Moines was cloudy, and 60. Milwaukee was mostly sunny, and 55. And now a discussion of hazardous weather conditions for the following counties in Illinois: Champaign, Coles, DeWitt, Douglas, Edgar, Moultrie, Piatt, and Vermilion. This hazardous weather outlook is for Central Illinois, East Central Illinois, Southeast Illinois, and West Central Illinois. For today and tonight, no hazardous weather is expected at this time. For Wednesday through Monday, periods of showers and thunderstorms are expected Wednesday into Friday. Areas of locally heavy rain are possible Thursday into Friday morning. Spotter information statement: spotter activation is not anticipated through tonight. The time is currently 8:14 a.m. Central Daylight Time. 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At 8 a.m. at the Champaign Airport, skies were sunny. The temperature was 54 degrees, the dew point was 52, and the relative humidity was 93%. The wind was southeast at 3 miles an hour. The pressure was 30.06 inches and rising. Elsewhere around the area, skies ranged from sunny to mostly sunny. It was 55 at Peoria, 56 at Bloomington, 55 at Rantoul, and 53 at Paris. Terre Haute reported 53, Mattoon reported 52, Decatur reported 50, and Springfield reported 52. And once again at 8 a.m. at the Champaign Airport, under sunny skies, the temperature was 54. The Champaign, Illinois Airport Climate Summary for yesterday,
September 28, 2026. Yesterday's high temperature of 76 degrees occurred at 3 p.m. The normal high is 76. Yesterday's low temperature of 45 degrees occurred at 4:23 a.m. The normal low is 50. No precipitation fell yesterday. Yesterday the maximum wind observed was 9 miles an hour from the northeast. The highest wind gust observed was 14 miles per hour from the northeast, which occurred at 9:32 p.m. The average wind speed was less than 5 miles per hour yesterday. Sunrise today is at 6:48 a.m. and sunset is at 6:39 p.m. The Mattoon, Illinois Airport climate summary for yesterday, September 28, 2026. Yesterday's high temperature of 81 degrees occurred at 2:26 p.m. The normal high is 74. Yesterday's low temperature of 44 degrees occurred at 4:30 a.m. The normal low is 52. No precipitation fell yesterday. Yesterday the maximum wind observed was 13 miles an hour from the north. The highest wind gust observed was 18 miles per hour from the north, which occurred at 2:43 p.m. The average wind speed was less than 5 miles per hour yesterday. Sunrise today is at 6:47 a.m. and sunset is at 6:39 p.m. Looking elsewhere around the Midwest at 8 a.m., Chicago was mostly sunny and 55. Indianapolis was mostly sunny and 60. St. Louis was mostly sunny and 59. Kansas City was mostly cloudy and 64. Des Moines was cloudy and 60. Milwaukee was mostly sunny and 55. And now a discussion of hazardous weather conditions for the following counties in Illinois: Champaign, Coles, DeWitt, Douglas, Edgar, Moultrie, Piatt, and Vermilion. This hazardous weather outlook is for Central Illinois, East Central Illinois, Southeast Illinois, and West Central Illinois. For today and tonight, no hazardous weather is expected at this time. For Wednesday through Monday, periods of showers and thunderstorms are expected Wednesday into Friday. Areas of locally heavy rain are possible Thursday into Friday morning. Spotter information statement: spotter activation is not anticipated through tonight. The time is currently 8:18 a.m. Central Daylight Time. 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At 8 a.m. at the Champaign Airport, skies were sunny. The temperature was 54 degrees, the dew point was 52, and the relative humidity was 93%. The wind was southeast at 3 miles an hour. The pressure was 30.06 inches and rising. Elsewhere around the area, skies ranged from sunny to mostly sunny. It was 55 at Peoria, 56 at Bloomington, 55 at Rantoul, and 53 at Paris. Terre Haute reported 53, Mattoon reported 52, Decatur reported 50, and Springfield reported 52. And once again at 8 a.m. at the Champaign Airport, under sunny skies, the temperature was 54. Looking elsewhere around the Midwest at 8 a.m., Chicago was mostly sunny and 55. Indianapolis was mostly sunny and 60. St. Louis was mostly sunny and 59. Kansas City was mostly cloudy and 64. Des Moines was cloudy and 60. Milwaukee was mostly sunny and 55. And now a discussion of hazardous weather conditions for the following counties in Illinois: Champaign, Coles, DeWitt, Douglas, Edgar, Moultrie, Piatt, and Vermilion. This hazardous weather outlook is for Central Illinois, East Central Illinois, Southeast Illinois, and West Central Illinois. For today and tonight, no hazardous weather is expected at this time. For Wednesday through Monday, periods of showers and thunderstorms are expected Wednesday into Friday. Areas of locally heavy rain are possible Thursday into Friday morning. Spotter information statement: spotter activation is not anticipated through tonight. The time is currently 8:20 a.m. Central Daylight Time. 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At 8 a.m. at the Champaign Airport, skies were sunny. The temperature was 54 degrees, the dew point was 52, and the relative humidity was 93%. The wind was southeast at 3 miles an hour. The pressure was 30.06 inches and rising. Elsewhere around the area, skies ranged from sunny to mostly sunny

It was 55 at Peoria, 56 at Bloomington, 55 at Red Hill, and 53 at Paris. Terre Haute reported 53, Mattoon reported 52, Decatur reported 50, and Springfield reported 52. And once again at 8 a.m. at the Champaign Airport, under sunny skies, the temperature was 54. Looking elsewhere around the Midwest at 8 a.m., Chicago was mostly sunny, and 55. Indianapolis was mostly sunny, and 60. St. Louis was mostly sunny, and 59. Kansas City was mostly cloudy, and 64. Des Moines was cloudy, and 60. Milwaukee was mostly sunny, and 55. And now a discussion of hazardous weather conditions for the following counties in Illinois: Champaign, Coles, DeWitt, Douglas, Edgar, Moultrie, Piatt, and Vermilion. This hazardous weather outlook is for Central Illinois, East Central Illinois, Southeast Illinois, and West Central Illinois. For today and tonight, no hazardous weather is expected at this time. For Wednesday through Monday, periods of showers and thunderstorms are expected Wednesday into Friday. Areas of locally heavy rain are possible Thursday into Friday morning. Spotter information statement: spotter activation is not anticipated through tonight. The time is currently 8:22 a.m. Central Daylight Time. 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At 8 a.m. at the Champaign Airport, skies were sunny. The temperature was 54 degrees, the dew point was 52, and the relative humidity was 93%. The wind was southeast at 3 miles an hour. The pressure was 30.06 inches and rising. Elsewhere around the area, it was sunny. It was 55 at Peoria, 56 at Bloomington, 55 at Red Hill, and 53 at Paris. Terre Haute reported 53, Mattoon reported 52, Decatur reported 50, and Springfield reported 52. And once again at 8 a.m. at the Champaign Airport, under sunny skies, the temperature was 54. Looking elsewhere around the Midwest at 8 a.m., Chicago was mostly sunny, and 55. Indianapolis was mostly sunny, and 60. St. Louis was mostly sunny, and 59. Kansas City was mostly cloudy, and 64. Des Moines was cloudy, and 60. Milwaukee was mostly sunny, and 55. And now a discussion of hazardous weather conditions for the following counties in Illinois: Champaign, Coles, DeWitt, Douglas, Edgar, Moultrie, Piatt, and Vermilion. This hazardous weather outlook is for Central Illinois, East Central Illinois, Southeast Illinois, and West Central Illinois. For today and tonight, no hazardous weather is expected at this time. For Wednesday through Monday, periods of showers and thunderstorms are expected Wednesday into Friday. Areas of locally heavy rain are possible Thursday into Friday morning. Spotter information statement: spotter activation is not anticipated through tonight. The time is currently 8:24 a.m. Central Daylight Time. 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At 8 a.m. at the Champaign Airport, skies were sunny. The temperature was 54 degrees, the dew point was 52, and the relative humidity was 93%. The wind was southeast at 3 miles an hour. The pressure was 30.06 inches and rising. Elsewhere around the area, it was sunny. It was 55 at Peoria, 56 at Bloomington, 55 at Red Hill, and 53 at Paris. Terre Haute reported 53, Mattoon reported 52, Decatur reported 50, and Springfield reported 52. And once again at 8 a.m. at the Champaign Airport, under sunny skies, the temperature was 54. Looking elsewhere around the Midwest at 8 a.m., Chicago was mostly sunny, and 55. Indianapolis was mostly sunny, and 60. St. Louis was mostly sunny, and 59. Kansas City was mostly cloudy, and 64. Des Moines was cloudy, and 60. Milwaukee was mostly sunny, and 55. And now a discussion of hazardous weather conditions for the following counties in Illinois: Champaign, Coles, DeWitt, Douglas, Edgar, Moultrie, Piatt, and Vermilion. This hazardous weather outlook is for Central Illinois, East Central Illinois, Southeast Illinois, and West Central Illinois.
for today and tonight, no hazardous weather is expected at this time. For Wednesday through Monday, periods of showers and thunderstorms are expected Wednesday into Friday. Areas of locally heavy rain are possible Thursday into Friday morning. Spotter information statement, spotter activation is not anticipated through tonight. The time is currently 8:26 a.m. Central Daylight Time. 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At 8 a.m. at the Champaign Airport, skies were sunny. The temperature was 54 degrees, the dew point was 52, and the relative humidity was 93%. The wind was southeast at 3 miles an hour. The pressure was 30.06 inches and rising. Elsewhere around the area, it was sunny. It was 55 at Peoria, 56 at Bloomington, 55 at Rantoul, and 53 at Paris. Terre Haute reported 53, Mattoon reported 52, Decatur reported 50, and Springfield reported 52. And once again at 8 a.m. at the Champaign Airport, under sunny skies, the temperature was 54. Looking elsewhere around the Midwest at 8 a.m., Chicago was mostly sunny, and 58. Indianapolis was mostly sunny, and 60. St. Louis was mostly sunny, and 59. Kansas City was mostly cloudy, and 64. Des Moines was cloudy, and 60. Milwaukee was mostly sunny, and 55. And now a discussion of hazardous weather conditions for the following counties in Illinois, Champaign, Coles, DeWitt, Douglas, Edgar, Moultrie, Piatt, and Vermilion. This hazardous weather outlook is for Central Illinois, East Central Illinois, Southeast Illinois, and West Central Illinois. For today and tonight, no hazardous weather is expected at this time. For Wednesday through Monday, periods of showers and thunderstorms are expected Wednesday into Friday. Areas of locally heavy rain are possible Thursday into Friday morning. Spotter information statement, spotter activation is not anticipated through tonight. The time is currently 8:27 a.m. Central Daylight Time. 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At 8 a.m. at the Champaign Airport, skies were sunny. The temperature was 54 degrees, the dew point was 52, and the relative humidity was 93%. The wind was southeast at 3 miles an hour. The pressure was 30.06 inches and rising. Elsewhere around the area, it was sunny. It was 55 at Peoria, 56 at Bloomington, 55 at Rantoul, and 53 at Paris. Terre Haute reported 53, Mattoon reported 52, Decatur reported 50, and Springfield reported 52. And once again at 8 a.m. at the Champaign Airport, under sunny skies, the temperature was 54. Looking elsewhere around the Midwest at 8 a.m., Chicago was mostly sunny, and 58. Indianapolis was mostly sunny, and 60. St. Louis was mostly sunny, and 59. Kansas City was mostly cloudy, and 64. Des Moines was cloudy, and 60. Milwaukee was mostly sunny, and 55. And now a discussion of hazardous weather conditions for the following counties in Illinois, Champaign, Coles, DeWitt, Douglas, Edgar, Moultrie, Piatt, and Vermilion. This hazardous weather outlook is for Central Illinois, East Central Illinois, Southeast Illinois, and West Central Illinois. For today and tonight, no hazardous weather is expected at this time. For Wednesday through Monday, periods of showers and thunderstorms are expected Wednesday into Friday. Areas of locally heavy rain are possible Thursday into Friday morning. Spotter information statement, spotter activation is not anticipated through tonight. The time is currently 8:29 a.m. Central Daylight Time. The Champaign, Illinois Airport Climate Summary for yesterday, September 28, 2026. Yesterday's high temperature of 76 degrees occurred at 3 p.m. The normal high is 76. Yesterday's low temperature of 45 degrees occurred at 4:23 a.m. The normal low is 50. No precipitation fell yesterday. Yesterday the maximum wind observed was 9 miles an hour from the northeast. The highest wind gust observed was 14 miles per hour from the northeast, which occurred at 9:32 p.m. The average wind speed was less than 5 miles per hour yesterday.
Sunrise today is at 6:48 a.m. and sunset is at 6:39 p.m.

The Mattoon Illinois Airport climate summary for yesterday, September 28, 2026. Yesterday's high temperature of 81 degrees occurred at 2:26 p.m. The normal high is 74. Yesterday's low temperature of 44 degrees occurred at 4:30 a.m. The normal low is 52. No precipitation fell yesterday. Yesterday the maximum wind observed was 13 miles an hour from the north. The highest wind gust observed was 18 miles per hour from the north, which occurred at 2:43 p.m. The average wind speed was less than 5 miles per hour yesterday. Sunrise today is at 6:47 a.m. and sunset is at 6:39 p.m. You are listening to NOAA Weather Radio All Hazards, station WXJ76 in Champaign. At 8 a.m. at the Champaign Airport, skies were sunny. The temperature was 54 degrees, the dew point was 52, and the relative humidity was 93%. The wind was southeast at 3 miles an hour. The pressure was 30.06 inches and rising. Elsewhere around the area, it was sunny. It was 55 at Peoria, 56 at Bloomington, 55 at Rantoul, and 53 at Paris. Terre Haute reported 53, Mattoon reported 52, Decatur reported 50, and Springfield reported 52. And once again at 8 a.m. at the Champaign Airport, under sunny skies, the temperature was 54. Looking elsewhere around the Midwest at 8 a.m., Chicago was mostly sunny, and 58. Indianapolis was mostly sunny, and 60. St. Louis was mostly sunny, and 59. Kansas City was mostly cloudy, and 64. Des Moines was cloudy, and 60. Milwaukee was mostly sunny, and 55. And now a discussion of hazardous weather conditions for the following counties in Illinois: Champaign, Coles, DeWitt, Douglas, Edgar, Moultrie, Piatt, and Vermilion. This hazardous weather outlook is for Central Illinois, East Central Illinois, Southeast Illinois, and West Central Illinois. For today and tonight, no hazardous weather is expected at this time. For Wednesday through Monday, periods of showers and thunderstorms are expected Wednesday into Friday. Areas of locally heavy rain are possible Thursday into Friday morning. Spotter information statement: spotter activation is not anticipated. This weather is expected at this time. For Wednesday through Monday, periods of showers and thunderstorms are expected Wednesday into Friday. Areas of locally heavy rain are possible Thursday into Friday morning. Spotter information statement: spotter activation is not anticipated through tonight. The time is currently 8:33 a.m. Central Daylight Time. 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At 8 a.m. at the Champaign Airport, skies were sunny. The temperature was 54 degrees, the dew point was 52, and the relative humidity was 93%. The wind was southeast at 3 miles an hour. The pressure was 30.06 inches and rising. Elsewhere around the area, it was sunny. It was 55 at Peoria, 56 at Bloomington, 55 at Rantoul, and 53 at Paris. Terre Haute reported 53, Mattoon reported 52, Decatur reported 50, and Springfield reported 52. And once again at 8 a.m. at the Champaign Airport, under sunny skies, the temperature was 54. Looking elsewhere around the Midwest at 8 a.m., Chicago was mostly sunny, and 58. Indianapolis was mostly sunny, and 60. St. Louis was mostly sunny, and 59. Kansas City was mostly cloudy, and 64. Des Moines was cloudy, and 60. Milwaukee was mostly sunny, and 55. And now a discussion of hazardous weather conditions for the following counties in Illinois: Champaign, Coles, DeWitt, Douglas, Edgar, Moultrie, Piatt, and Vermilion. This hazardous weather outlook is for Central Illinois, East Central Illinois, Southeast Illinois, and West Central Illinois. For today and tonight, no hazardous weather is expected at this time. For Wednesday through Monday, periods of showers and thunderstorms are expected Wednesday into Friday. Areas of locally heavy rain are possible Thursday into Friday morning. Spotter information statement: spotter activation is not anticipated through tonight. The time is currently 8:35 a.m. Central Daylight Time. 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

northeast. The highest wind gust observed was 14 miles per hour from the northeast, which occurred at 9:32 p.m. The average wind speed was less than 5 miles per hour yesterday. Sunrise today is at 6:48 a.m. and sunset is at 6:39 p.m. The Mattoon, Illinois Airport Climate Summary for yesterday, September 28, 2026. Yesterday's high temperature of 81 degrees occurred at 2:26 p.m. The normal high is 74. Yesterday's low temperature of 44 degrees occurred at 4:30 a.m. The normal low is 52. No precipitation fell yesterday. Yesterday the maximum wind observed was 13 miles an hour from the north. The highest wind gust observed was 18 miles per hour from the north, which occurred at 2:43 p.m. The average wind speed was less than 5 miles per hour yesterday. Sunrise today is at 6:47 a.m. and sunset is at 6:39 p.m. The time is currently 8:46 a.m. Central Daylight Time. 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At 8 a.m. at the Champaign Airport, skies were sunny. The temperature was 54 degrees, the dew point was 52, and the relative humidity was 93%. The wind was southeast at 3 miles an hour. The pressure was 30.06 inches and rising. Elsewhere around the area, it was sunny. It was 55 at Peoria, 56 at Bloomington, 55 at Rantoul, and 53 at Paris. Terre Haute reported 53, Mattoon reported 52, Decatur reported 50, and Springfield reported 52. And once again at 8 a.m. at the Champaign Airport, under sunny skies, the temperature was 54. Looking elsewhere around the Midwest at 8 a.m., Chicago was mostly sunny, and 58. Indianapolis was mostly sunny, and 60. St. Louis was mostly sunny, and 59. Kansas City was mostly cloudy, and 64. Des Moines was cloudy, and 60. Milwaukee was mostly sunny, and 55. And now a discussion of hazardous weather conditions for the following counties in Illinois: Champaign, Coles, DeWitt, Douglas, Edgar, Moultrie, Piatt, and Vermilion. This hazardous weather outlook is for Central Illinois, East Central Illinois, Southeast Illinois, and West Central Illinois. For today and tonight, no hazardous weather is expected at this time. For Wednesday through Monday, periods of showers and thunderstorms are expected Wednesday into Friday. Areas of locally heavy rain are possible Thursday into Friday morning. Spotter information statement: spotter activation is not anticipated through tonight. The time is currently 8:48 a.m. Central Daylight Time. 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At 8 a.m. at the Champaign Airport, skies were sunny. The temperature was 54 degrees, the dew point was 52, and the relative humidity was 93%. The wind was southeast at 3 miles an hour. The pressure was 30.06 inches and rising. Elsewhere around the area, it was sunny. It was 55 at Peoria, 56 at Bloomington, 55 at Rantoul, and 53 at Paris. Terre Haute reported 53, Mattoon reported 52, Decatur reported 50, and Springfield reported 52. And once again at 8 a.m. at the Champaign Airport, under sunny skies, the temperature was 54. Looking elsewhere around the Midwest at 8 a.m., Chicago was mostly sunny, and 58. Indianapolis was mostly sunny, and 60. St. Louis was mostly sunny, and 59. Kansas City was mostly cloudy, and 64. Des Moines was cloudy, and 60. Milwaukee was mostly sunny, and 55. And now a discussion of hazardous weather conditions for the following counties in Illinois: Champaign, Coles, DeWitt, Douglas, Edgar, Moultrie, Piatt, and Vermilion. This hazardous weather outlook is for Central Illinois, East Central Illinois, Southeast Illinois, and West Central Illinois. For today and tonight, no hazardous weather is expected at this time. For Wednesday through Monday, periods of showers and thunderstorms are expected Wednesday into Friday. Areas of locally heavy rain are possible Thursday into Friday morning. Spotter information statement: spotter activation is not anticipated through tonight. The time is currently 8:50 a.m. Central Daylight Time.

Weather is expected at this time. For Wednesday through Monday, periods of showers and thunderstorms are expected Wednesday into Friday. Areas of locally heavy rain are possible Thursday into Friday morning. Spotter information statement. Spotter activation is not anticipated through tonight. The time is currently 8:56 a.m. Central Daylight Time. 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At 8 a.m. at the Champaign Airport, skies were sunny. The temperature was 54 degrees, the dew point was 52, and the relative humidity was 93%. The wind was southeast at 3 miles an hour. The pressure was 30.06 inches and rising. Elsewhere around the area, it was sunny. It was 55 at Peoria, 56 at Bloomington, 55 at Rantoul, and 53 at Paris. Terre Haute reported 53, Mattoon reported 52, Decatur reported 50, and Springfield reported 52. And once again at 8 a.m. at the Champaign Airport, under sunny skies, the temperature was 54. Looking elsewhere around the Midwest at 8 a.m., Chicago was mostly sunny, and 58. Indianapolis was mostly sunny, and 60. St. Louis was mostly sunny, and 59. Kansas City was mostly cloudy, and 64. Des Moines was cloudy, and 60. Milwaukee was mostly sunny, and 55. And now a discussion of hazardous weather conditions for the following counties in Illinois: Champaign, Coles, DeWitt, Douglas, Edgar, Moultrie, Piatt, and Vermilion. This hazardous weather outlook is for Central Illinois, East Central Illinois, Southeast Illinois, and West Central Illinois. For today and tonight, no hazardous weather is expected at this time. For Wednesday through Monday, periods of showers and thunderstorms are expected Wednesday into Friday. Areas of locally heavy rain are possible Thursday into Friday morning. Spotter information statement. Spotter activation is not anticipated through tonight. The time is currently 8:58 a.m. Central Daylight Time. 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At 8 a.m. at the Champaign Airport, skies were sunny. The temperature was 54 degrees, the dew point was 52, and the relative humidity was 93%. The wind was southeast at 3 miles an hour. The pressure was 30.06 inches and rising. Elsewhere around the area, it was sunny. It was 55 at Peoria, 56 at Bloomington, 55 at Rantoul, and 53 at Paris. Terre Haute reported 53, Mattoon reported 52, Decatur reported 50, and Springfield reported 52. And once again at 8 a.m. at the Champaign Airport, under sunny skies, the temperature was 54. Looking elsewhere around the Midwest at 8 a.m., Chicago was mostly sunny, and 58. Indianapolis was mostly sunny, and 60. St. Louis was mostly sunny, and 59. Kansas City was mostly cloudy, and 64. Des Moines was cloudy, and 60. Milwaukee was mostly sunny, and 55. And now a discussion of hazardous weather conditions for the following counties in Illinois: Champaign, Coles, DeWitt, Douglas, Edgar, Moultrie, Piatt, and Vermilion. This hazardous weather outlook is for Central Illinois, East Central Illinois, Southeast Illinois, and West Central Illinois. For today and tonight, no hazardous weather is expected at this time. For Wednesday through Monday, periods of showers and thunderstorms are expected Wednesday into Friday. Areas of locally heavy rain are possible Thursday into Friday morning. Spotter information statement. Spotter activation is not anticipated through tonight. The time is currently 9 a.m. Central Daylight Time. 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And now a discussion of hazardous weather conditions for the following counties in Illinois: Champaign, Coles, DeWitt, Douglas, Edgar, Moultrie, Piatt, and Vermilion. This hazardous weather outlook is for Central Illinois, East Central Illinois, Southeast Illinois, and West Central Illinois. For today and tonight, no hazardous weather is expected at this time. For Wednesday through Monday, periods of showers and thunderstorms are expected Wednesday into Friday. Areas of locally heavy rain are possible Thursday into Friday morning.
Spotter information statement. Spotter activation is not anticipated through tonight. The time is currently 9:01 a.m. Central Daylight Time. 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And now a discussion of hazardous weather conditions for the following counties in Illinois: Champaign, Coles, DeWitt, Douglas, Edgar, Moultrie, Piatt, and Vermilion. This hazardous weather outlook is for Central Illinois, East Central Illinois, Southeast Illinois, and West Central Illinois. For today and tonight, no hazardous weather is expected at this time. For Wednesday through Monday, periods of showers and thunderstorms are expected Wednesday into Friday. Areas of locally heavy rain are possible Thursday into Friday morning. Spotter information statement. Spotter activation is not anticipated through tonight. The time is currently 9:02 a.m. Central Daylight Time. 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And now a discussion of hazardous weather conditions for the following counties in Illinois: Champaign, Coles, DeWitt, Douglas, Edgar, Moultrie, Piatt, and Vermilion. This hazardous weather outlook is for Central Illinois, East Central Illinois, Southeast Illinois, and West Central Illinois. For today and tonight, no hazardous weather is expected at this time. For Wednesday through Monday, periods of showers and thunderstorms are expected Wednesday into Friday. Areas of locally heavy rain are possible Thursday into Friday morning. Spotter information statement. Spotter activation is not anticipated through tonight. The time is currently 9:02 a.m. Central Daylight Time. 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At 9 a.m. at the Champaign Airport, skies were sunny. The temperature was 62 degrees, the dew point was 54, and the relative humidity was 74%. The wind was south at 5 miles an hour. The pressure was 30.07 inches and rising. Elsewhere around the area, it was sunny, and temperatures were around 60 degrees. And once again at 9 a.m. at the Champaign Airport, under sunny skies, the temperature was 62. And now a discussion of hazardous weather conditions for the following counties in Illinois: Champaign, Coles, DeWitt, Douglas, Edgar, Moultrie, Piatt, and Vermilion. This hazardous weather outlook is for Central Illinois, East Central Illinois, Southeast Illinois, and West Central Illinois. For today and tonight, no hazardous weather is expected at this time. For Wednesday through Monday, periods of showers and thunderstorms are expected Wednesday into Friday. Areas of locally heavy rain are possible Thursday into Friday morning. Spotter information statement. Spotter activation is not anticipated through tonight. The time is currently 9:04 a.m. Central Daylight Time. 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At 9 a.m. at the Champaign Airport, skies were sunny. The temperature was 62 degrees, the dew point was 54, and the relative humidity was 74%. The wind was south at 5 miles an hour. The pressure was 30.07 inches and rising. Elsewhere around the area, it was sunny, and temperatures were around 60 degrees. And once again at 9 a.m. at the Champaign Airport, under sunny skies, the temperature was 62. The time is currently 9:05 a.m. Central Daylight Time. 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At 9 a.m. at the Champaign Airport, skies were sunny. The temperature was 62 degrees, the dew point was 54, and the relative humidity was 74%. The wind was south at 5 miles an hour. The pressure was 30.07 inches and rising. Elsewhere around the area, it was sunny, and temperatures were around 60 degrees. And once again at 9 a.m. at the Champaign Airport, under sunny skies, the temperature was 62. The time is currently 9:05 a.m. Central Daylight Time. 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At 9 a.m. at the Champaign Airport, skies were sunny. The temperature was 62 degrees, the dew point was 54, and the relative humidity was 74%. The wind was south at 5 miles an hour.
the pressure was 30.07 inches and rising.

where around the area, it was sunny, and temperatures were around 60 degrees. And once again at 9 a.m. at the Champaign Airport, under sunny skies, the temperature was 62. 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Programming originates from NOAA's National Weather Service office in Lincoln and transmits from the WCIA television tower near Seymour. The station serves the following counties: Champaign, DeWitt, Coles, Douglas, Edgar, Ford, Moultrie, Piatt, and Vermilion. 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Looking elsewhere around the Midwest at 9 a.m., Chicago was mostly sunny and 59. Indianapolis was mostly sunny and 64. St. Louis was mostly sunny and 66. Kansas City was cloudy and 68. Des Moines was cloudy and 62. Milwaukee was partly sunny and 61. The time is currently 9:07 a.m. Central Daylight Time. 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At 9 a.m. at the Champaign Airport, skies were sunny. The temperature was 62 degrees, the dew point was 54, and the relative humidity was 74%. The wind was south at 5 miles an hour. The pressure was 30.07 inches and rising. Elsewhere around the area, it was sunny, and temperatures were around 60 degrees. And once again at 9 a.m. at the Champaign Airport, under sunny skies, the temperature was 62. Looking elsewhere around the Midwest at 9 a.m., Chicago was mostly sunny, and 59. Indianapolis was mostly sunny, and 64. St. Louis was mostly sunny, and 66. Kansas City was cloudy, and 68. Des Moines was cloudy, and 62. Milwaukee was partly sunny, and 61. The time is currently 9:08 a.m. Central Daylight Time. 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At 9 a.m. at the Champaign Airport, skies were sunny. The temperature was 62 degrees, the dew point was 54, and the relative humidity was 74%. The wind was south at 5 miles an hour. The pressure was 30.07 inches and rising. Elsewhere around the area, it was sunny, and temperatures were around 60 degrees. And once again at 9 a.m. at the Champaign Airport, under sunny skies, the temperature was 62. Looking elsewhere around the Midwest at 9 a.m., Chicago was mostly sunny, and 59. Indianapolis was mostly sunny, and 64. St. Louis was mostly sunny, and 66. Kansas City was cloudy, and 68. Des Moines was cloudy, and 62. Milwaukee was partly sunny, and 61. The time is currently 9:09 a.m. Central Daylight Time. 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At 9 a.m. at the Champaign Airport, skies were sunny. The temperature was 62 degrees, the dew point was 54, and the relative humidity was 74%. The wind was south at 5 miles an hour. The pressure was 30.07 inches and rising. Elsewhere around the area, it was sunny, and temperatures were around 60 degrees. And once again at 9 a.m. at the Champaign Airport, under sunny skies, the temperature was 62. Looking elsewhere around the Midwest at 9 a.m., Chicago was mostly sunny, and 59. Indianapolis was mostly sunny, and 64. St. Louis was mostly sunny, and 66. Kansas City was cloudy, and 68. Des Moines was cloudy, and 62. Milwaukee was partly sunny, and 61. The time is currently 9:10 a.m. Central Daylight Time. 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At 9 a.m. at the Champaign Airport, skies were sunny. The temperature was 62 degrees, the dew point was 54, and the relative humidity was 74%. The wind was south at 5 miles an hour. The pressure was 30.07 inches and rising. Elsewhere around the area, it was sunny, and temperatures were around 60 degrees.
and once again at 9 a.m. at the Champaign Airport, under sunny skies, the temperature was 62. Looking elsewhere around the Midwest at 9 a.m., Chicago was mostly sunny, and 59. Indianapolis was mostly sunny, and 64. St. Louis was mostly sunny, and 66. Kansas City was cloudy, and 68. Des Moines was cloudy, and 62. Milwaukee was partly sunny, and 61. The time is currently 9:11 a.m. Central Daylight Time. 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At 9 a.m. at the Champaign Airport, skies were sunny. The temperature was 62 degrees, the dew point was 54, and the relative humidity was 74%. The wind was south at 5 miles an hour. The pressure was 30.07 inches and rising. Elsewhere around the area, it was sunny, and temperatures were around 60 degrees. And once again at 9 a.m. at the Champaign Airport, under sunny skies, the temperature was 62. Looking elsewhere around the Midwest at 9 a.m., Chicago was mostly sunny, and 59. Indianapolis was mostly sunny, and 64. St. Louis was mostly sunny, and 66. Kansas City was cloudy, and 68. Des Moines was cloudy, and 62. Milwaukee was partly sunny, and 61. The time is currently 9:12 a.m. Central Daylight Time. 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At 9 a.m. at the Champaign Airport, skies were sunny. The temperature was 62 degrees, the dew point was 54, and the relative humidity was 74%. The wind was south at 5 miles an hour. The pressure was 30.07 inches and rising. Elsewhere around the area, it was sunny, and temperatures were around 60 degrees. And once again at 9 a.m. at the Champaign Airport, under sunny skies, the temperature was 62. Looking elsewhere around the Midwest at 9 a.m., Chicago was mostly sunny, and 59. Indianapolis was mostly sunny, and 64. St. Louis was mostly sunny, and 66. Kansas City was cloudy, and 68. Des Moines was cloudy, and 62. Milwaukee was partly sunny, and 61. The time is currently 9:13 a.m. Central Daylight Time. 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At 9 a.m. at the Champaign Airport, skies were sunny. The temperature was 62 degrees, the dew point was 54, and the relative humidity was 74%. The wind was south at 5 miles an hour. The pressure was 30.07 inches and rising. Elsewhere around the area, it was sunny, and temperatures were around 60 degrees. And once again at 9 a.m. at the Champaign Airport, under sunny skies, the temperature was 62. Looking elsewhere around the Midwest at 9 a.m., Chicago was mostly sunny, and 59. Indianapolis was mostly sunny, and 64. St. Louis was mostly sunny, and 66. Kansas City was cloudy, and 68. Des Moines was cloudy, and 62. Milwaukee was partly sunny, and 61. Looking elsewhere around the Midwest at 9 a.m., Chicago was mostly sunny, and 59. Indianapolis was mostly sunny, and 64. St. Louis was mostly sunny, and 66. Kansas City was cloudy, and 68. Des Moines was cloudy, and 62. Milwaukee was partly sunny, and 61. The time is currently 9:15 a.m. Central Daylight Time. 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At 9 a.m. at the Champaign Airport, skies were sunny. The temperature was 62 degrees, the dew point was 54, and the relative humidity was 74%. The wind was south at 5 miles an hour. The pressure was 30.07 inches and rising. Elsewhere around the area, it was sunny, and temperatures were around 60 degrees. And once again at 9 a.m. at the Champaign Airport, under sunny skies, the temperature was 62. Looking elsewhere around the Midwest at 9 a.m., Chicago was mostly sunny, and 59. Indianapolis was mostly sunny, and 64.

St. Louis was mostly sunny, and 66. Kansas City was cloudy, and 68. Des Moines was cloudy, and 62. Milwaukee was partly sunny, and 61. The time is currently 9:16 a.m. Central Daylight Time. 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At 9 a.m. at the Champaign Airport, skies were sunny. The temperature was 62 degrees, the dew point was 54, and the relative humidity was 74%. The wind was south at 5 miles an hour. The pressure was 30.07 inches and rising. Elsewhere around the area, it was sunny, and temperatures were around 60 degrees. And once again at 9 a.m. at the Champaign Airport, under sunny skies, the temperature was 62. Looking elsewhere around the Midwest at 9 a.m., Chicago was mostly sunny, and 59. Indianapolis was mostly sunny, and 64. St. Louis was mostly sunny, and 66. Kansas City was cloudy, and 68. Des Moines was cloudy, and 62. Milwaukee was partly sunny, and 61. The time is currently 9:17 a.m. Central Daylight Time. 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At 9 a.m. at the Champaign Airport, skies were sunny. The temperature was 62 degrees, the dew point was 54, and the relative humidity was 74%. The wind was south at 5 miles an hour. The pressure was 30.07 inches and rising. Elsewhere around the area, it was sunny, and temperatures were around 60 degrees. And once again at 9 a.m. at the Champaign Airport, under sunny skies, the temperature was 62. Looking elsewhere around the Midwest at 9 a.m., Chicago was mostly sunny, and 59. Indianapolis was mostly sunny, and 64. St. Louis was mostly sunny, and 66. Kansas City was cloudy, and 68. Des Moines was cloudy, and 62. Milwaukee was partly sunny, and 61. The time is currently 9:18 a.m. Central Daylight Time. 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At 9 a.m. at the Champaign Airport, skies were sunny. The temperature was 62 degrees, the dew point was 54, and the relative humidity was 74%. The wind was south at 5 miles an hour. The pressure was 30.07 inches and rising. Elsewhere around the area, it was sunny, and temperatures were around 60 degrees. And once again at 9 a.m. at the Champaign Airport, under sunny skies, the temperature was 62. Looking elsewhere around the Midwest at 9 a.m., Chicago was mostly sunny, and 59. Indianapolis was mostly sunny, and 64. St. Louis was mostly sunny, and 66. Kansas City was cloudy, and 68. Des Moines was cloudy, and 62. Milwaukee was partly sunny, and 61. The time is currently 9:19 a.m. Central Daylight Time. 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Now for the official National Weather Service forecast for Champaign, Urbana, and surrounding areas of East Central Illinois. Rest of today, sunny. Highs in the lower 80s. South winds around 5 miles an hour. Tonight, partly cloudy until midnight, then becoming mostly cloudy. Not as cool with lows in the upper 50s. South winds 5 to 10 miles an hour. Wednesday, mostly cloudy with a 20% chance of showers. Highs in the lower 80s. South winds 5 to 10 miles an hour. Wednesday night, mostly cloudy. Lows in the upper 60s. South winds 5 to 10 miles an hour. Thursday, mostly cloudy. A chance of showers in the afternoon. Highs in the mid-80s. Southwest winds 10 to 15 miles an hour. Chance of rain 50%. Thursday night, showers likely until midnight, then showers with a chance of thunderstorms after midnight. Lows in the lower 60s. Chance of rain 80%. Friday, showers likely, mainly in the morning. Much cooler with highs in the lower 70s. Chance of rain 70%.
Friday night, mostly cloudy with a 50% chance of showers. Cooler with lows in the lower 50s. Saturday and Saturday night, mostly cloudy. Highs in the upper 60s. Lows in the mid-50s. Sunday, mostly sunny. Highs in the upper 60s. Sunday night and Monday, mostly clear. Lows in the upper 40s. Highs in the upper 60s. Again, the forecast for Champaign, Urbana and surrounding areas of East Central Illinois for the rest of today, sunny. Highs in the lower 80s. South winds around 5 miles an hour. At 9 a.m. at the Champaign Airport, skies were sunny. The temperature was 62 degrees, the dew point was 54, and the relative humidity was 74%. The wind was south at 5 miles an hour. The pressure was 30.07 inches and rising. Elsewhere around the area, it was sunny, and temperatures were around 60 degrees. And once again at 9 a.m. at the Champaign Airport, under sunny skies, the temperature was 62. Looking elsewhere around the Midwest at 9 a.m., Chicago was mostly sunny, and 59. Indianapolis was mostly sunny, and 64. St. Louis was mostly sunny, and 66. Kansas City was cloudy, and 68. Des Moines was cloudy, and 62. Milwaukee was partly sunny, and 61. The time is currently 9:22 a.m. Central Daylight Time. 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Now for the official National Weather Service forecast for Champaign, Urbana and surrounding areas of East Central Illinois. Rest of today, sunny. Highs in the lower 80s. South winds around 5 miles an hour. Tonight, partly cloudy until midnight, then becoming mostly cloudy. Not as cool with lows in the upper 50s. South winds 5 to 10 miles an hour. Wednesday, mostly cloudy with a 20% chance of showers. Highs in the lower 80s. South winds 5 to 10 miles an hour. Wednesday night, mostly cloudy. Lows in the upper 60s. South winds 5 to 10 miles an hour. Thursday, mostly cloudy. A chance of showers in the afternoon. Highs in the mid-80s. Southwest winds 10 to 15 miles an hour. Chance of rain 50%. Thursday night, showers likely until midnight, then showers with a chance of thunderstorms after midnight. Lows in the lower 60s. Chance of rain 80%. Friday, showers likely, mainly in the morning. Much cooler with highs in the lower 70s. Chance of rain 70%. Friday night, mostly cloudy with a 50% chance of showers. Cooler with lows in the lower 50s. Saturday and Saturday night, mostly cloudy. Highs in the upper 60s. Lows in the mid-50s. Sunday, mostly sunny. Highs in the upper 60s. Sunday night and Monday, mostly clear. Lows in the upper 40s. Highs in the upper 60s. Again, the forecast for Champaign, Urbana and surrounding areas of East Central Illinois for the rest of today, sunny. Highs in the lower 80s. South winds around 5 miles an hour. At 9 a.m. at the Champaign Airport, skies were sunny. The temperature was 62 degrees, the dew point was 54, and the relative humidity was 74%. The wind was south at 5 miles an hour. The pressure was 30.07 inches and rising. Elsewhere around the area, it was sunny, and temperatures were around 60 degrees. And once again at 9 a.m. at the Champaign Airport, under sunny skies, the temperature was 62. Looking elsewhere around the Midwest at 9 a.m., Chicago was mostly sunny, and 59. Indianapolis was mostly sunny, and 64. St. Louis was mostly sunny, and 66. Kansas City was cloudy, and 68. Des Moines was cloudy, and 62. Milwaukee was partly sunny, and 61. The time is currently 9:25 a.m. Central Daylight Time. 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Now for the official National Weather Service forecast for Champaign, Urbana and surrounding areas of East Central Illinois. Rest of today, sunny. Highs in the lower 80s. South winds around 5 miles an hour.
Tonight, partly cloudy until midnight, then becoming mostly

Cloudy. Not as cool with lows in the upper 50s. South winds 5 to 10 miles an hour. Wednesday, mostly cloudy with a 20% chance of showers. Highs in the lower 80s. South winds 5 to 10 miles an hour. Wednesday night, mostly cloudy. Lows in the upper 60s. South winds 5 to 10 miles an hour. Thursday, mostly cloudy. A chance of showers in the afternoon. Highs in the mid-80s. Southwest winds 10 to 15 miles an hour. Chance of rain 50%. Thursday night, showers likely until midnight, then showers with a chance of thunderstorms after midnight. Lows in the lower 60s. Chance of rain 80%. Friday, showers likely, mainly in the morning. Much cooler with highs in the lower 70s. Chance of rain 70%. Friday night, mostly cloudy with a 50% chance of showers. Cooler with lows in the lower 50s. Saturday and Saturday night, mostly cloudy. Highs in the upper 60s. Lows in the mid-50s. Sunday, mostly sunny. Highs in the upper 60s. Sunday night and Monday, mostly clear. Lows in the upper 40s. Highs in the upper 60s. Again, the forecast for Champaign, Urbana and surrounding areas of East Central Illinois for the rest of today, sunny. Highs in the lower 80s. South winds around 5 miles an hour. At 9 a.m. at the Champaign Airport, skies were sunny. The temperature was 62 degrees, the dew point was 54, and the relative humidity was 74%. The wind was south at 5 miles an hour. The pressure was 30.07 inches and rising. Elsewhere around the area, it was sunny, and temperatures were around 60 degrees. And once again at 9 a.m. at the Champaign Airport, under sunny skies, the temperature was 62. Looking elsewhere around the Midwest at 9 a.m., Chicago was mostly sunny, and 59. Indianapolis was mostly sunny, and 64. St. Louis was mostly sunny, and 66. Kansas City was cloudy, and 68. Des Moines was cloudy, and 62. Milwaukee was partly sunny, and 61. The time is currently 9:28 a.m. Central Daylight Time. 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Now for the official National Weather Service forecast for Champaign, Urbana and surrounding areas of East Central Illinois. Rest of today, sunny. Highs in the lower 80s. South winds around 5 miles an hour. Tonight, partly cloudy until midnight, then becoming mostly cloudy. Not as cool with lows in the upper 50s. South winds 5 to 10 miles an hour. Wednesday, mostly cloudy with a 20% chance of showers. Highs in the lower 80s. South winds 5 to 10 miles an hour. Wednesday night, mostly cloudy. Lows in the upper 60s. South winds 5 to 10 miles an hour. Thursday, mostly cloudy. A chance of showers in the afternoon. Highs in the mid-80s. Southwest winds 10 to 15 miles an hour. Chance of rain 50%. Thursday night, showers likely until midnight, then showers with a chance of thunderstorms after midnight. Lows in the lower 60s. Chance of rain 80%. Friday, showers likely, mainly in the morning. Much cooler with highs in the lower 70s. Chance of rain 70%. Friday night, mostly cloudy with a 50% chance of showers. Cooler with lows in the lower 50s. Saturday and Saturday night, mostly cloudy. Highs in the upper 60s. Lows in the mid-50s. Sunday, mostly sunny. Highs in the upper 60s. Sunday night and Monday, mostly clear. Lows in the upper 40s. Highs in the upper 60s. Again, the forecast for Champaign, Urbana and surrounding areas of East Central Illinois for the rest of today, sunny. Highs in the lower 80s. South winds around 5 miles an hour. At 9 a.m. at the Champaign Airport, skies were sunny. The temperature was 62 degrees, the dew point was 54, and the relative humidity was 74%. The wind was south at 5 miles an hour. The pressure was 30.07 inches and rising. Elsewhere around the area, it was sunny, and temperatures were around 60 degrees. And once again,

9 a.m. at the Champaign Airport, under sunny skies, the temperature was 62. Looking elsewhere around the Midwest at 9 a.m., Chicago was mostly sunny, and 59. Indianapolis was mostly sunny, and 64. St. Louis was mostly sunny, and 66. Kansas City was cloudy, and 68. Des Moines was cloudy, and 62. Milwaukee was partly sunny, and 61. The time is currently 9:31 a.m. Central Daylight Time. 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Now for the official National Weather Service forecast for Champaign, Urbana, and surrounding areas of East Central Illinois. Rest of today, sunny. Highs in the lower 80s. South winds around 5 miles an hour. Tonight, partly cloudy until midnight, then becoming mostly cloudy. Not as cool with lows in the upper 50s. South winds 5 to 10 miles an hour. Wednesday, mostly cloudy with a 20% chance of showers. Highs in the lower 80s. South winds 5 to 10 miles an hour. Wednesday night, mostly cloudy. Lows in the upper 60s. South winds 5 to 10 miles an hour. Thursday, mostly cloudy. A chance of showers in the afternoon. Highs in the mid-80s. Southwest winds 10 to 15 miles an hour. Chance of rain 50%. Thursday night, showers likely until midnight, then showers with a chance of thunderstorms after midnight. Lows in the lower 60s. Chance of rain 80%. Friday, showers likely, mainly in the morning. Showers likely until midnight, then showers with a chance of thunderstorms after midnight. Lows in the lower 60s. Chance of rain 80%. Friday, showers likely, mainly in the morning. Much cooler with highs in the lower 70s. Chance of rain 70%. Friday night, mostly cloudy with a 50% chance of showers. Cooler with lows in the lower 50s. Saturday and Saturday night, mostly cloudy. Highs in the upper 60s. Lows in the mid-50s. Sunday, mostly sunny. Highs in the upper 60s. Sunday night and Monday, mostly clear. Lows in the upper 40s. Highs in the upper 60s. Again, the forecast for Champaign, Urbana, and surrounding areas of East Central Illinois for the rest of today, sunny. Highs in the lower 80s. South winds around 5 miles an hour. At 9 a.m. at the Champaign Airport, skies were sunny. The temperature was 62 degrees, the dew point was 54, and the relative humidity was 74%. The wind was south at 5 miles an hour. The pressure was 30.07 inches and rising. Elsewhere around the area, it was sunny, and temperatures were around 60 degrees. And once again at 9 a.m. at the Champaign Airport, under sunny skies, the temperature was 62. Looking elsewhere around the Midwest at 9 a.m., Chicago was mostly sunny, and 59. Indianapolis was mostly sunny, and 64. St. Louis was mostly sunny, and 66. Kansas City was cloudy, and 68. Des Moines was cloudy, and 62. Milwaukee was partly sunny, and 61. The time is currently 9:34 a.m. Central Daylight Time. 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Now for the official National Weather Service forecast for Champaign, Urbana, and surrounding areas of East Central Illinois. Rest of today, sunny. Highs in the lower 80s. South winds around 5 miles an hour. Tonight, partly cloudy until midnight, then becoming mostly cloudy. Not as cool with lows in the upper 50s. South winds 5 to 10 miles an hour. Wednesday, mostly cloudy with a 20% chance of showers. Highs in the lower 80s. South winds 5 to 10 miles an hour. Wednesday night, mostly cloudy. Lows in the upper 60s. South winds 5 to 10 miles an hour. Thursday, mostly cloudy. A chance of showers in the afternoon. Highs in the mid-80s. Southwest winds 10 to 15 miles an hour. Chance of rain 50%. Thursday night, showers likely until midnight, then showers with a chance of thunderstorms after midnight. Lows in the lower 60s. Chance of rain 80%.

percent. Friday, showers likely, mainly in the morning. Much cooler with highs in the lower 70s. Chance of rain 70%. Friday night, mostly cloudy with a 50% chance of showers. Cooler with lows in the lower 50s. Saturday and Saturday night, mostly cloudy. Highs in the upper 60s. Lows in the mid 50s. Sunday, mostly sunny. Highs in the upper 60s. Sunday night and Monday, mostly clear. Lows in the upper 40s. Highs in the upper 60s. Again, the forecast for Champaign, Urbana and surrounding areas of East Central Illinois for the rest of today, sunny. Highs in the lower 80s. South winds around 5 miles an hour. At 9 a.m. at the Champaign Airport, skies were sunny. The temperature was 62 degrees, the dew point was 54, and the relative humidity was 74%. The wind was south at 5 miles an hour. The pressure was 30.07 inches and rising. Elsewhere around the area, it was sunny, and temperatures were around 60 degrees. And once again at 9 a.m. at the Champaign Airport, under sunny skies, the temperature was 62. Looking elsewhere around the Midwest at 9 a.m., Chicago was mostly sunny, and 59. Indianapolis was mostly sunny, and 64. St. Louis was mostly sunny, and 66. Kansas City was cloudy, and 68. Des Moines was cloudy, and 62. Milwaukee was partly sunny, and 61. The time is currently 9:37 a.m. Central Daylight Time. 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Now for the official National Weather Service forecast for Champaign, Urbana and surrounding areas of East Central Illinois. Rest of today, sunny. Highs in the lower 80s. South winds around 5 miles an hour. Tonight, partly cloudy until midnight, then becoming mostly cloudy. Not as cool with lows in the upper 50s. South winds 5 to 10 miles an hour. Wednesday, mostly cloudy with a 20% chance of showers. Highs in the lower 80s. South winds 5 to 10 miles an hour. Wednesday night, mostly cloudy. Lows in the upper 60s. South winds 5 to 10 miles an hour. Thursday, mostly cloudy. A chance of showers in the afternoon. Highs in the mid-80s. Southwest winds 10 to 15 miles an hour. Chance of rain 50%. Thursday night, showers likely until midnight, then showers with a chance of thunderstorms after midnight. Lows in the lower 60s. Chance of rain 80%. Friday, showers likely, mainly in the morning. Much cooler with highs in the lower 70s. Chance of rain 70%. Friday night, mostly cloudy with a 50% chance of showers. Cooler with lows in the lower 50s. Saturday and Saturday night, mostly cloudy. Highs in the upper 60s. Lows in the mid 50s. Sunday, mostly sunny. Highs in the upper 60s. Sunday night and Monday, mostly clear. Lows in the upper 40s. Highs in the upper 60s. Again, the forecast for Champaign, Urbana and surrounding areas of East Central Illinois for the rest of today, sunny. Highs in the lower 80s. South winds around 5 miles an hour. At 9 a.m. at the Champaign Airport, skies were sunny. The temperature was 62 degrees, the dew point was 54, and the relative humidity was 74%. The wind was south at 5 miles an hour. The pressure was 30.07 inches and rising. Elsewhere around the area, it was sunny, and temperatures were around 60 degrees. And once again at 9 a.m. at the Champaign Airport, under sunny skies, the temperature was 62. Looking elsewhere around the Midwest at 9 a.m., Chicago was mostly sunny, and 59. Indianapolis was mostly sunny, and 64. St. Louis was mostly sunny, and 66. Kansas City was cloudy, and 68. Des Moines was cloudy, and 62. Milwaukee was partly sunny, and 61. The time is currently 9:40 a.m. Central Daylight Time. 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Now for the official National Weather Service forecast for Champaign, Urbana and surrounding areas of East

for Illinois. Rest of today, sunny. Highs in the lower 80s. South winds around 5 miles an hour. Tonight, partly cloudy until midnight, then becoming mostly cloudy. Not as cool with lows in the upper 50s. South winds 5 to 10 miles an hour. Wednesday, mostly cloudy with a 20% chance of showers. Highs in the lower 80s. South winds 5 to 10 miles an hour. Wednesday night, mostly cloudy. Lows in the upper 60s. South winds 5 to 10 miles an hour. Thursday, mostly cloudy. A chance of showers in the afternoon. Highs in the mid 80s. Southwest winds 10 to 15 miles an hour. Chance of rain 50%. Thursday night, showers likely until midnight, then showers with a chance of thunderstorms after midnight. Lows in the lower 60s. Chance of rain 80%. Friday, showers likely, mainly in the morning. Much cooler with highs in the lower 70s. Chance of rain 70%. Friday night, mostly cloudy with a 50% chance of showers. Cooler with lows in the lower 50s. Saturday and Saturday night, mostly cloudy. Highs in the upper 60s. Lows in the mid 50s. Sunday, mostly sunny. Highs in the upper 60s. Sunday night and Monday, mostly clear. Lows in the upper 40s. Highs in the upper 60s. Again, the forecast for Champaign, Urbana and surrounding areas of East Central Illinois for the rest of today, sunny. Highs in the lower 80s. South winds around 5 miles an hour. At 9 a.m. at the Champaign Airport, skies were sunny. The temperature was 62 degrees, the dew point was 54, and the relative humidity was 74%. The wind was south at 5 miles an hour. The pressure was 30.07 inches and rising. Elsewhere around the area, it was sunny, and temperatures were around 60 degrees. And once again at 9 a.m. at the Champaign Airport, under sunny skies, the temperature was 62. Looking elsewhere around the Midwest at 9 a.m., Chicago was mostly sunny, and 59. Indianapolis was mostly sunny, and 64. St. Louis was mostly sunny, and 66. Kansas City was cloudy, and 68. Des Moines was cloudy, and 62. Milwaukee was partly sunny, and 61. The time is currently 9:43 a.m. Central Daylight Time. 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Now for the official National Weather Service forecast for Champaign, Urbana and surrounding areas of East Central Illinois. Rest of today, sunny. Highs in the lower 80s. South winds around 5 miles an hour. Tonight, partly cloudy until midnight, then becoming mostly cloudy. Not as cool with lows in the upper 50s. South winds 5 to 10 miles an hour. Wednesday, mostly cloudy with a 20% chance of showers. Highs in the lower 80s. South winds 5 to 10 miles an hour. Wednesday night, mostly cloudy. Lows in the upper 60s. South winds 5 to 10 miles an hour. Thursday, mostly cloudy. A chance of showers in the afternoon. Highs in the mid 80s. Southwest winds 10 to 15 miles an hour. Chance of rain 50%. Thursday night, showers likely until midnight, then showers with a chance of thunderstorms after midnight. Lows in the lower 60s. Chance of rain 80%. Friday, showers likely, mainly in the morning. Much cooler with highs in the lower 70s. Chance of rain 70%. Friday night, mostly cloudy with a 50% chance of showers. Cooler with lows in the lower 50s. Saturday and Saturday night, mostly cloudy. Highs in the upper 60s. Lows in the mid 50s. Sunday, mostly sunny. Highs in the upper 60s. Sunday night and Monday, mostly clear. Lows in the upper 40s. Highs in the upper 60s. Again, the forecast for Champaign, Urbana and surrounding areas of East Central Illinois for the rest of today, sunny. Highs in the lower 80s. South winds around 5 miles an hour. At 9 a.m. at the Champaign Airport, skies were sunny. The temperature was 62 degrees, the dew point was 54, and the relative humidity was 74%.

the wind was south at 5 miles an hour. The pressure was 30.07 inches and rising. Elsewhere around the area, it was sunny, and temperatures were around 60 degrees. And once again at 9 a.m. at the Champaign Airport, under sunny skies, the temperature was 62. Looking elsewhere around the Midwest at 9 a.m., Chicago was mostly sunny, and 59. Indianapolis was mostly sunny, and 64. St. Louis was mostly sunny, and 66. Kansas City was cloudy, and 68. Des Moines was cloudy, and 62. Milwaukee was partly sunny, and 61. The time is currently 9:47 a.m. Central Daylight Time. 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Now for the official National Weather Service forecast for Champaign, Urbana, and surrounding areas of East Central Illinois. Rest of today, sunny. Highs in the lower 80s. South winds around 5 miles an hour. Tonight, partly cloudy until midnight, then becoming mostly cloudy. Not as cool with lows in the upper 50s. South winds 5 to 10 miles an hour. Wednesday, mostly cloudy with a 20% chance of showers. Highs in the lower 80s. South winds 5 to 10 miles an hour. Wednesday night, mostly cloudy. Lows in the upper 60s. South winds 5 to 10 miles an hour. Thursday, mostly cloudy. A chance of showers in the afternoon. Highs in the mid-80s. Southwest winds 10 to 15 miles an hour. Chance of rain 50%. Thursday night, showers likely until midnight, then showers with a chance of thunderstorms after midnight. Lows in the lower 60s. Chance of rain 80%. Friday, showers likely, mainly in the morning. Much cooler with highs in the lower 70s. Chance of rain 70%. Friday night, mostly cloudy with a 50% chance of showers. Cooler with lows in the lower 50s. Saturday and Saturday night, mostly cloudy. Highs in the upper 60s. Lows in the mid-50s. Sunday, mostly sunny. Highs in the upper 60s. Sunday night and Monday, mostly clear. Lows in the upper 40s. Highs in the upper 60s. Again, the forecast for Champaign, Urbana, and surrounding areas of East Central Illinois for the rest of today, sunny. Highs in the lower 80s. South winds around 5 miles an hour. At 9 a.m. at the Champaign Airport, skies were sunny. The temperature was 62 degrees, the dew point was 54, and the relative humidity was 74%. The wind was south at 5 miles an hour. The pressure was 30.07 inches and rising. Elsewhere around the area, it was sunny, and temperatures were around 60 degrees. And once again at 9 a.m. at the Champaign Airport, under sunny skies, the temperature was 62. Looking elsewhere around the Midwest at 9 a.m., Chicago was mostly sunny, and 59. Indianapolis was mostly sunny, and 64. St. Louis was mostly sunny, and 66. Kansas City was cloudy, and 68. Des Moines was cloudy, and 62. Milwaukee was partly sunny, and 61. The time is currently 9:50 a.m. Central Daylight Time. 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Now for the official National Weather Service forecast for Champaign, Urbana, and surrounding areas of East Central Illinois. Rest of today, sunny. Highs in the lower 80s. South winds around 5 miles an hour. Tonight, partly cloudy until midnight, then becoming mostly cloudy. Not as cool with lows in the upper 50s. South winds 5 to 10 miles an hour. Wednesday, mostly cloudy with a 20% chance of showers. Highs in the lower 80s. South winds 5 to 10 miles an hour. Wednesday night, mostly cloudy. Lows in the upper 60s. South winds 5 to 10 miles an hour. Thursday, mostly cloudy. A chance of showers in the afternoon. Highs in the mid-80s. Southwest winds 10 to 15 miles an hour. Chance of rain 50%. Thursday night, showers likely until midnight, then showers with a chance of thunderstorms after midnight. Lows in the lower 60s. Chance of rain 80%.

at 9 a.m. at the Champaign Airport. Skies were sunny. The temperature was 62 degrees, the dew point was 54, and the relative humidity was 74%. The wind was south at 5 miles an hour. The pressure was 30.07 inches and rising. Elsewhere around the area, it was sunny, and temperatures were around 60 degrees. And once again at 9 a.m. at the Champaign Airport, under sunny skies, the temperature was 62. Looking elsewhere around the Midwest at 9 a.m., Chicago was mostly sunny, and 59. Indianapolis was mostly sunny, and 64. St. Louis was mostly sunny, and 66. Kansas City was cloudy, and 68. Des Moines was cloudy, and 62. Milwaukee was partly sunny, and 61. The time is currently 9:53 a.m. Central Daylight Time. 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Now for the official National Weather Service forecast for Champaign, Urbana, and surrounding areas of East Central Illinois. Rest of today, sunny. Highs in the lower 80s. South winds around 5 miles an hour. Tonight, partly cloudy until midnight, then becoming mostly cloudy. Not as cool with lows in the upper 50s. South winds 5 to 10 miles an hour. Wednesday, mostly cloudy with a 20% chance of showers. Highs in the lower 80s. South winds 5 to 10 miles an hour. Wednesday night, mostly cloudy. Lows in the upper 60s. South winds 5 to 10 miles an hour. Thursday, mostly cloudy. A chance of showers in the afternoon. Highs in the mid-80s. Southwest winds 10 to 15 miles an hour. Chance of rain 50%. Thursday night, showers likely until midnight, then showers with a chance of thunderstorms after midnight. Lows in the lower 60s. Chance of rain 80%. Friday, showers likely, mainly in the morning. Much cooler with highs in the lower 70s. Chance of rain 70%. Friday night, mostly cloudy with a 50% chance of showers. Cooler with lows in the lower 50s. Saturday and Saturday night, mostly cloudy. Highs in the upper 60s. Lows in the mid-50s. Sunday, mostly sunny. Highs in the upper 60s. Sunday night and Monday, mostly clear. Lows in the upper 40s. Highs in the upper 60s. Again, the forecast for Champaign, Urbana, and surrounding areas of East Central Illinois for the rest of today, sunny. Highs in the lower 80s. South winds around 5 miles an hour. At 9 a.m. at the Champaign Airport, skies were sunny. The temperature was 62 degrees, the dew point was 54, and the relative humidity was 74%. The wind was south at 5 miles an hour. The pressure was 30.07 inches and rising. Elsewhere around the area, it was sunny, and temperatures were around 60 degrees. And once again at 9 a.m. at the Champaign Airport, under sunny skies, the temperature was 62. Looking elsewhere around the Midwest at 9 a.m., Chicago was mostly sunny, and 59. Indianapolis was mostly sunny, and 64. St. Louis was mostly sunny, and 66. Kansas City was cloudy, and 68. Des Moines was cloudy, and 62. Milwaukee was partly sunny, and 61. The time is currently 9:56 a.m. Central Daylight Time. 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Now for the official National Weather Service forecast for Champaign, Urbana, and surrounding areas of East Central Illinois. Rest of today, sunny. Highs in the lower 80s. South winds around 5 miles an hour. Tonight, partly cloudy until midnight, then becoming mostly cloudy. Not as cool with lows in the upper 50s. South winds 5 to 10 miles an hour. Wednesday, mostly cloudy with a 20% chance of showers. Highs in the lower 80s. South winds 5 to 10 miles an hour. Wednesday night, mostly cloudy. Lows in the upper 60s. South winds 5 to 10 miles an hour. Thursday, mostly cloudy. A chance of showers in the afternoon. Highs in the mid-80s. Southwest winds 10 to 15 miles an hour. Chance of rain 50%.

Thursday night, showers likely until midnight, then showers with a chance of thunderstorms after midnight. Lows in the lower 60s. Chance of rain 80%. Friday, showers likely, mainly in the morning. Much cooler with highs in the lower 70s. Chance of rain 70%. Friday night, mostly cloudy with a 50% chance of showers. Cooler with lows in the lower 50s. Saturday and Saturday night, mostly cloudy. Highs in the upper 60s. Lows in the mid 50s. Sunday, mostly sunny. Highs in the upper 60s. Sunday night and Monday, mostly clear. Lows in the upper 40s. Highs in the upper 60s. Again, the forecast for Champaign, Urbana and surrounding areas of East Central Illinois for the rest of today, sunny. Highs in the lower 80s. South winds around 5 miles an hour. At 9 a.m. at the Champaign Airport, skies were sunny. The temperature was 62 degrees, the dew point was 54, and the relative humidity was 74%. The wind was south at 5 miles an hour. The pressure was 30.07 inches and rising. Elsewhere around the area, it was sunny, and temperatures were around 60 degrees. And once again at 9 a.m. at the Champaign Airport, under sunny skies, the temperature was 62. Looking elsewhere around the Midwest at 9 a.m., Chicago was mostly sunny, and 59. Indianapolis was mostly sunny, and 64. St. Louis was mostly sunny, and 66. Kansas City was cloudy, and 68. Des Moines was cloudy, and 62. Milwaukee was partly sunny, and 61. The time is currently 9:59 a.m. Central Daylight Time. 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Now for the official National Weather Service forecast for Champaign, Urbana and surrounding areas of East Central Illinois. Rest of today, sunny. Highs in the lower 80s. South winds around 5 miles an hour. Tonight, partly cloudy until midnight, then becoming mostly cloudy. Not as cool with lows in the upper 50s. South winds 5 to 10 miles an hour. Wednesday, mostly cloudy with a 20% chance of showers. Highs in the lower 80s. South winds 5 to 10 miles an hour. Wednesday night, mostly cloudy. Lows in the upper 60s. South winds 5 to 10 miles an hour. Thursday, mostly cloudy. A chance of showers in the afternoon. Highs in the mid 80s. Southwest winds 10 to 15 miles an hour. Chance of rain 50%. Thursday night, showers likely until midnight, then showers with a chance of thunderstorms after midnight. Lows in the lower 60s. Chance of rain 80%. Friday, showers likely, mainly in the morning. Much cooler with highs in the lower 70s. Chance of rain 70%. Friday night, mostly cloudy with a 50% chance of showers. Cooler with lows in the lower 50s. Saturday and Saturday night, mostly cloudy. Highs in the upper 60s. Lows in the mid 50s. Sunday, mostly sunny. Highs in the upper 60s. Sunday night and Monday, mostly clear. Lows in the upper 40s. Highs in the upper 60s. Again, the forecast for Champaign, Urbana and surrounding areas of East Central Illinois for the rest of today, sunny. Highs in the lower 80s. South winds around 5 miles an hour. The time is currently 10:01 a.m. Central Daylight Time. 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Now for the official National Weather Service forecast for Champaign, Urbana and surrounding areas of East Central Illinois. Rest of today, sunny. Highs in the lower 80s. South winds around 5 miles an hour. Tonight, partly cloudy until midnight, then becoming mostly cloudy. Not as cool with lows in the upper 50s. South winds 5 to 10 miles an hour. Wednesday, mostly cloudy with a 20% chance of showers. Highs in the lower 80s. South winds 5 to 10 miles an hour. Wednesday night, mostly cloudy. Lows in the upper 60s. South winds 5 to 10 miles an hour. Thursday, mostly cloudy. A chance of showers in the afternoon.
Days in the mid-80s. Southwest winds 10 to 15 miles an hour. Chance of rain 50%. Thursday night, showers likely until midnight, then showers with a chance of thunderstorms after midnight. Lows in the lower 60s. Chance of rain 80%. Friday, showers likely, mainly in the morning. Much cooler with highs in the lower 70s. Chance of rain 70%. Friday night, mostly cloudy with a 50% chance of showers. Cooler with lows in the lower 50s. Saturday and Saturday night, mostly cloudy. Highs in the upper 60s. Lows in the mid-50s. Sunday, mostly sunny. Highs in the upper 60s. Sunday night and Monday, mostly clear. Lows in the upper 40s. Highs in the upper 60s. Again, the forecast for Champaign, Urbana and surrounding areas of East Central Illinois for the rest of today, sunny. Highs in the lower 80s. South winds around 5 miles an hour. At 10 a.m. at the Champaign Airport, skies were sunny. The temperature was 70 degrees, the dew point was 54, and the relative humidity was 56%. The wind was variable at 5 miles an hour. The pressure was 30.07 inches and steady. Elsewhere around the area, it was sunny, with a temperature of 66 at Peoria, 70 at Bloomington, 68 at Rantoul, and 68 at Terre Haute. Under sunny skies, Mattoon reported 70, Decatur reported 67, and Springfield reported 70. And once again at 10 a.m. at the Champaign Airport, under sunny skies, the temperature was 70. The time is currently 10:04 a.m. Central Daylight Time. 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Now for the official National Weather Service forecast for Champaign, Urbana and surrounding areas of East Central Illinois. Rest of today, sunny. Highs in the lower 80s. South winds around 5 miles an hour. Tonight, partly cloudy until midnight, then becoming mostly cloudy. Not as cool with lows in the upper 50s. South winds 5 to 10 miles an hour. Wednesday, mostly cloudy with a 20% chance of showers. Highs in the lower 80s. South winds 5 to 10 miles an hour. Wednesday night, mostly cloudy. Lows in the upper 60s. South winds 5 to 10 miles an hour. Thursday, mostly cloudy. A chance of showers in the afternoon. Highs in the mid-80s. Southwest winds 10 to 15 miles an hour. Chance of rain 50%. Thursday night, showers likely until midnight, then showers with a chance of thunderstorms after midnight. Lows in the lower 60s. Chance of rain 80%. Friday, showers likely, mainly in the morning. Much cooler with highs in the lower 70s. Chance of rain 70%. Friday night, mostly cloudy with a 50% chance of showers. Cooler with lows in the lower 50s. Saturday and Saturday night, mostly cloudy. Highs in the upper 60s. Lows in the mid-50s. Sunday, mostly sunny. Highs in the upper 60s. Sunday night and Monday, mostly clear. Lows in the upper 40s. Highs in the upper 60s. Again, the forecast for Champaign, Urbana and surrounding areas of East Central Illinois for the rest of today, sunny. Highs in the lower 80s. South winds around 5 miles an hour. 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Programming originates from NOAA's National Weather Service office in Lincoln and transmits from the WCIA television tower near Seymour. The station serves the following counties: Champaign, DeWitt, Coles, Douglas, Edgar, Ford, Moultrie, Piatt, and Vermilion. 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At 10 a.m. at the Champaign Airport, skies were sunny. The temperature was 70 degrees, the dew point was 54, and the relative humidity was 56%. The wind was variable at 5 miles an hour. The pressure was 30.07 inches and steady. Elsewhere around the area, it was sunny, with a temperature of 66 at Peoria, 70 at Bloomington, 68 at Rantoul, and 68 at Terre Haute. Under sunny skies, Mattoon reported 70.

Decatur reported 67, and Springfield reported 70. And once again at 10 a.m. at the Champaign Airport, under sunny skies, the temperature was 70. Looking elsewhere around the Midwest at 10 a.m., Chicago was mostly sunny, and 65. Indianapolis was mostly sunny, and 69. St. Louis was mostly sunny, and 74. Kansas City was cloudy, and 71. Des Moines was cloudy, and 67. Milwaukee was partly sunny, and 65. The time is currently 10:07 a.m. Central Daylight Time. 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Now for the official National Weather Service forecast for Champaign, Urbana, and surrounding areas of East Central Illinois. Rest of today, sunny. Highs in the lower 80s. South winds around 5 miles an hour. Tonight, partly cloudy until midnight, then becoming mostly cloudy. Not as cool with lows in the upper 50s. South winds 5 to 10 miles an hour. Wednesday, mostly cloudy with a 20% chance of showers. Highs in the lower 80s. South winds 5 to 10 miles an hour. Wednesday night, mostly cloudy. Lows in the upper 60s. South winds 5 to 10 miles an hour. Thursday, mostly cloudy. A chance of showers in the afternoon. Highs in the mid-80s. Southwest winds 10 to 15 miles an hour. Chance of rain 50%. Thursday night, showers likely until midnight, then showers with a chance of thunderstorms after midnight. Lows in the lower 60s. Chance of rain 80%. Friday, showers likely, mainly in the morning. Much cooler with highs in the lower 70s. Chance of rain 70%. Friday night, mostly cloudy with a 50% chance of showers. Cooler with lows in the lower 50s. Saturday and Saturday night, mostly cloudy. Highs in the upper 60s. Lows in the mid-50s. Sunday, mostly sunny. Highs in the upper 60s. Sunday night and Monday, mostly clear. Lows in the upper 40s. Highs in the upper 60s. Again, the forecast for Champaign, Urbana, and surrounding areas of East Central Illinois for the rest of today, sunny. Highs in the lower 80s. South winds around 5 miles an hour. At 10 a.m. at the Champaign Airport, skies were sunny. The temperature was 70 degrees, the dew point was 54, and the relative humidity was 56%. The wind was variable at 5 miles an hour. The pressure was 30.07 inches and steady. Elsewhere around the area, it was sunny, with a temperature of 66 at Peoria, 70 at Bloomington, 68 at Rantoul, and 68 at Terre Haute. Under sunny skies, Mattoon reported 70, Decatur reported 67, and Springfield reported 70. And once again at 10 a.m. at the Champaign Airport, under sunny skies, the temperature was 70. Looking elsewhere around the Midwest at 10 a.m., Chicago was mostly sunny, and 65. Indianapolis was mostly sunny, and 69. St. Louis was mostly sunny, and 74. Kansas City was cloudy, and 71. Des Moines was cloudy, and 67. Milwaukee was partly sunny, and 65. The time is currently 10:11 a.m. Central Daylight Time. 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Now for the official National Weather Service forecast for Champaign, Urbana, and surrounding areas of East Central Illinois. Rest of today, sunny. Highs in the lower 80s. South winds around 5 miles an hour. Tonight, partly cloudy until midnight, then becoming mostly cloudy. Not as cool with lows in the upper 50s. South winds 5 to 10 miles an hour. Wednesday, mostly cloudy with a 20% chance of showers. Highs in the lower 80s. South winds 5 to 10 miles an hour. Wednesday night, mostly cloudy. Lows in the upper 60s. South winds 5 to 10 miles an hour. Thursday, mostly cloudy. A chance of showers in the afternoon. Highs in the mid-80s. Southwest winds 10 to 15 miles an hour. Chance of rain 50%. Thursday night, showers likely until midnight, then showers with a chance of thunderstorms after midnight.

Lows in the lower 60s. Chance of rain 80%. Friday, showers likely, mainly in the morning. Much cooler with highs in the lower 70s. Chance of rain 70%. Friday night, mostly cloudy with a 50% chance of showers. Cooler with lows in the lower 50s. Saturday and Saturday night, mostly cloudy. Highs in the upper 60s. Lows in the mid-50s. Sunday, mostly sunny. Highs in the upper 60s. Sunday night and Monday, mostly clear. Lows in the upper 40s. Highs in the upper 60s. Again, the forecast for Champaign, Urbana and surrounding areas of East Central Illinois for the rest of today, sunny. Highs in the lower 80s. South winds around 5 miles an hour. At 10 a.m. at the Champaign Airport, skies were sunny. The temperature was 70 degrees, the dew point was 54, and the relative humidity was 56%. The wind was variable at 5 miles an hour. The pressure was 30.07 inches and steady. Elsewhere around the area, it was sunny, and temperatures were around 70 degrees. And once again at 10 a.m. at the Champaign Airport, under sunny skies, the temperature was 70. Looking elsewhere around the Midwest at 10 a.m., Chicago was mostly sunny, and 65. Indianapolis was mostly sunny, and 69. St. Louis was mostly sunny, and 74. Kansas City was cloudy, and 71. Des Moines was cloudy, and 67. Milwaukee was partly sunny, and 65. The time is currently 10:14 a.m. Central Daylight Time. 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Now for the official National Weather Service forecast for Champaign, Urbana and surrounding areas of East Central Illinois. Rest of today, sunny. Highs in the lower 80s. South winds around 5 miles an hour. Tonight, partly cloudy until midnight, then becoming mostly cloudy. Not as cool with lows in the upper 50s. South winds 5 to 10 miles an hour. Wednesday, mostly cloudy with a 20% chance of showers. Highs in the lower 80s. South winds 5 to 10 miles an hour. Wednesday night, mostly cloudy. Lows in the upper 60s. South winds 5 to 10 miles an hour. Thursday, mostly cloudy. A chance of showers in the afternoon. Highs in the mid-80s. Southwest winds 10 to 15 miles an hour. Chance of rain 50%. Thursday night, showers likely until midnight, then showers with a chance of thunderstorms after midnight. Lows in the lower 60s. Chance of rain 80%. Friday, showers likely, mainly in the morning. Much cooler with highs in the lower 70s. Chance of rain 70%. Friday night, mostly cloudy with a 50% chance of showers. Cooler with lows in the lower 50s. Saturday and Saturday night, mostly cloudy. Highs in the upper 60s. Lows in the mid-50s. Sunday, mostly sunny. Highs in the upper 60s. Sunday night and Monday, mostly clear. Lows in the upper 40s. Highs in the upper 60s. Again, the forecast for Champaign, Urbana and surrounding areas of East Central Illinois for the rest of today, sunny. Highs in the lower 80s. South winds around 5 miles an hour. At 10 a.m. at the Champaign Airport, skies were sunny. The temperature was 70 degrees, the dew point was 54, and the relative humidity was 56%. The wind was variable at 5 miles an hour. The pressure was 30.07 inches and steady. Elsewhere around the area, it was sunny, and temperatures were around 70 degrees. And once again at 10 a.m. at the Champaign Airport, under sunny skies, the temperature was 70. Looking elsewhere around the Midwest at 10 a.m., Chicago was mostly sunny, and 65. Indianapolis was mostly sunny, and 69. St. Louis was mostly sunny, and 74. Kansas City was cloudy, and 71. Des Moines was cloudy, and 67. Milwaukee was partly sunny, and 65. The time is currently 10:17 a.m. Central Daylight Time. 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

for Champaign, Urbana, and surrounding areas of East Central Illinois. Rest of today, sunny. Highs in the lower 80s. South winds around 5 miles an hour. Tonight, partly cloudy until midnight, then becoming mostly cloudy. Not as cool with lows in the upper 50s. South winds 5 to 10 miles an hour. Wednesday, mostly cloudy with a 20% chance of showers. Highs in the lower 80s. South winds 5 to 10 miles an hour. Wednesday night, mostly cloudy. Lows in the upper 60s. South winds 5 to 10 miles an hour. Thursday, mostly cloudy. A chance of showers in the afternoon. Highs in the mid-80s. Southwest winds 10 to 15 miles an hour. Chance of rain 50%. Thursday night, showers likely until midnight, then showers with a chance of thunderstorms after midnight. Lows in the lower 60s. Chance of rain 80%. Friday, showers likely, mainly in the morning. Much cooler with highs in the lower 70s. Chance of rain 70%. Friday night, mostly cloudy with a 50% chance of showers. Cooler with lows in the lower 50s. Saturday and Saturday night, mostly cloudy. Highs in the upper 60s. Lows in the mid 50s. Sunday, mostly sunny. Highs in the upper 60s. Sunday night and Monday, mostly clear. Lows in the upper 40s. Highs in the upper 60s. Again, the forecast for Champaign, Urbana, and surrounding areas of East Central Illinois for the rest of today, sunny. Highs in the lower 80s. South winds around 5 miles an hour. At 10 a.m. at the Champaign Airport, skies were sunny. The temperature was 70 degrees, the dew point was 54, and the relative humidity was 56%. The wind was variable at 5 miles an hour. The pressure was 30.07 inches and steady. Elsewhere around the area, it was sunny, and temperatures were around 70 degrees. And once again at 10 a.m. at the Champaign Airport, under sunny skies, the temperature was 70. Looking elsewhere around the Midwest at 10 a.m., Chicago was mostly sunny, and 65. Indianapolis was mostly sunny, and 69. St. Louis was mostly sunny, and 74. Kansas City was cloudy, and 71. Des Moines was cloudy, and 67. Milwaukee was partly sunny, and 65. The time is currently 10:20 a.m. Central Daylight Time. 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Now for the official National Weather Service forecast for Champaign, Urbana, and surrounding areas of East Central Illinois. Rest of today, sunny. Highs in the lower 80s. South winds around 5 miles an hour. Tonight, partly cloudy until midnight, then becoming mostly cloudy. Not as cool with lows in the upper 50s. South winds 5 to 10 miles an hour. Wednesday, mostly cloudy with a 20% chance of showers. Highs in the lower 80s. South winds 5 to 10 miles an hour. Wednesday night, mostly cloudy. Lows in the upper 60s. South winds 5 to 10 miles an hour. Thursday, mostly cloudy. A chance of showers in the afternoon. Highs in the mid 80s. Southwest winds 10 to 15 miles an hour. Chance of rain 50%. Thursday night, showers likely until midnight, then showers with a chance of thunderstorms after midnight. Lows in the lower 60s. Chance of rain 80%. Friday, showers likely, mainly in the morning. Much cooler with highs in the lower 70s. Chance of rain 70%. Friday night, mostly cloudy with a 50% chance of showers. Cooler with lows in the lower 50s. Saturday and Saturday night, mostly cloudy. Highs in the upper 60s. Lows in the mid 50s. Sunday, mostly sunny. Highs in the upper 60s. Sunday night and Monday, mostly clear. Lows in the upper 40s. Highs in the upper 60s. Again, the forecast for Champaign, Urbana, and surrounding areas of East Central Illinois for the rest of today, sunny. Highs in the lower 80s. South winds around 5 miles an hour. At 10 a.m. at the Champaign Airport, skies were sunny. The temperature was 70 degrees, the dew point was 54, and the relative humidity

56%. The wind was variable at 5 miles an hour. The pressure was 30.07 inches and steady. Elsewhere around the area, it was sunny, and temperatures were around 70 degrees. And once again at 10 a.m. at the Champaign Airport, under sunny skies, the temperature was 70. Looking elsewhere around the Midwest at 10 a.m., Chicago was mostly sunny, and 65. Indianapolis was mostly sunny, and 69. St. Louis was mostly sunny, and 74. Kansas City was cloudy, and 71. Des Moines was cloudy, and 67. Milwaukee was partly sunny, and 65. The time is currently 10:23 a.m. Central Daylight Time. 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Now for the official National Weather Service forecast for Champaign, Urbana, and surrounding areas of East Central Illinois. Rest of today, sunny. Highs in the lower 80s. South winds around 5 miles an hour. Tonight, partly cloudy until midnight, then becoming mostly cloudy. Not as cool with lows in the upper 50s. South winds 5 to 10 miles an hour. Wednesday, mostly cloudy with a 20% chance of showers. Highs in the lower 80s. South winds 5 to 10 miles an hour. Wednesday night, mostly cloudy. Lows in the upper 60s. South winds 5 to 10 miles an hour. Thursday, mostly cloudy. A chance of showers in the afternoon. Highs in the mid-80s. Southwest winds 10 to 15 miles an hour. Chance of rain 50%. Thursday night, showers likely until midnight, then showers with a chance of thunderstorms after midnight. Lows in the lower 60s. Chance of rain 80%. Friday, showers likely, mainly in the morning. Much cooler with highs in the lower 70s. Chance of rain 70%. Friday night, mostly cloudy with a 50% chance of showers. Cooler with lows in the lower 50s. Saturday and Saturday night, mostly cloudy. Highs in the upper 60s. Lows in the mid-50s. Sunday, mostly sunny. Highs in the upper 60s. Sunday night and Monday, mostly clear. Lows in the upper 40s. Highs in the upper 60s. Again, the forecast for Champaign, Urbana, and surrounding areas of East Central Illinois for the rest of today, sunny. Highs in the lower 80s. South winds around 5 miles an hour. At 10 a.m. at the Champaign Airport, skies were sunny. The temperature was 70 degrees, the dew point was 54, and the relative humidity was 56%. The wind was variable at 5 miles an hour. The pressure was 30.07 inches and steady. Elsewhere around the area, it was sunny, and temperatures were around 70 degrees. And once again at 10 a.m. at the Champaign Airport, under sunny skies, the temperature was 70. Looking elsewhere around the Midwest at 10 a.m., Chicago was mostly sunny, and 65. Indianapolis was mostly sunny, and 69. St. Louis was mostly sunny, and 74. Kansas City was cloudy, and 71. Des Moines was cloudy, and 67. Milwaukee was partly sunny, and 65. The time is currently 10:26 a.m. Central Daylight Time. 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Now for the official National Weather Service forecast for Champaign, Urbana, and surrounding areas of East Central Illinois. Rest of today, sunny. Highs in the lower 80s. South winds around 5 miles an hour. Tonight, partly cloudy until midnight, then becoming mostly cloudy. Not as cool with lows in the upper 50s. South winds 5 to 10 miles an hour. Wednesday, mostly cloudy with a 20% chance of showers. Highs in the lower 80s. South winds 5 to 10 miles an hour. Wednesday night, mostly cloudy. Lows in the upper 60s. South winds 5 to 10 miles an hour. Thursday, mostly cloudy. A chance of showers in the afternoon. Highs in the mid-80s. Southwest winds 10 to 15 miles an hour. Chance of rain 50%. Thursday night, showers likely until midnight, then showers with a chance of thunderstorms after midnight. Lows in the lower 60s.

chance of rain 80%. Friday, showers likely, mainly in the morning. Much cooler with highs in the lower 70s. Chance of rain 70%. Friday night, mostly cloudy with a 50% chance of showers. Cooler with lows in the lower 50s. Saturday and Saturday night, mostly cloudy. Highs in the upper 60s. Lows in the mid 50s. Sunday, mostly sunny. Highs in the upper 60s. Sunday night and Monday, mostly clear. Lows in the upper 40s. Highs in the upper 60s. Again, the forecast for Champaign, Urbana and surrounding areas of East Central Illinois for the rest of today, sunny. Highs in the lower 80s. South winds around 5 miles an hour. At 10 a.m. at the Champaign Airport, skies were sunny. The temperature was 70 degrees, the dew point was 54, and the relative humidity was 56%. The wind was variable at 5 miles an hour. The pressure was 30.07 inches and steady. Elsewhere around the area, it was sunny, and temperatures were around 70 degrees. And once again at 10 a.m. at the Champaign Airport, under sunny skies, the temperature was 70. Looking elsewhere around the Midwest at 10 a.m., Chicago was mostly sunny, and 65. Indianapolis was mostly sunny, and 69. St. Louis was mostly sunny, and 74. Kansas City was cloudy, and 71. Des Moines was cloudy, and 67. Milwaukee was partly sunny, and 65. The time is currently 10:29 a.m. Central Daylight Time. 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Now for the official National Weather Service forecast for Champaign, Urbana and surrounding areas of East Central Illinois. Rest of today, sunny. Highs in the lower 80s. South winds around 5 miles an hour. Tonight, partly cloudy until midnight, then becoming mostly cloudy. Not as cool with lows in the upper 50s. South winds 5 to 10 miles an hour. Wednesday, mostly cloudy with a 20% chance of showers. Highs in the lower 80s. South winds 5 to 10 miles an hour. Wednesday night, mostly cloudy. Lows in the upper 60s. South winds 5 to 10 miles an hour. Thursday, mostly cloudy. A chance of showers in the afternoon. Highs in the mid-80s. Southwest winds 10 to 15 miles an hour. Chance of rain 50%. Thursday night, showers likely until midnight, then showers with a chance of thunderstorms after midnight. Lows in the lower 60s. Chance of rain 80%. Friday, showers likely, mainly in the morning. Much cooler with highs in the lower 70s. Chance of rain 70%. Friday night, mostly cloudy with a 50% chance of showers. Cooler with lows in the lower 50s. Saturday and Saturday night, mostly cloudy. Highs in the upper 60s. Lows in the mid 50s. Sunday, mostly sunny. Highs in the upper 60s. Sunday night and Monday, mostly clear. Lows in the upper 40s. Highs in the upper 60s. Again, the forecast for Champaign, Urbana and surrounding areas of East Central Illinois for the rest of today, sunny. Highs in the lower 80s. South winds around 5 miles an hour. At 10 a.m. at the Champaign Airport, skies were sunny. The temperature was 70 degrees, the dew point was 54, and the relative humidity was 56%. The wind was variable at 5 miles an hour. The pressure was 30.07 inches and steady. Elsewhere around the area, it was sunny, and temperatures were around 70 degrees. And once again at 10 a.m. at the Champaign Airport, under sunny skies, the temperature was 70. Looking elsewhere around the Midwest at 10 a.m., Chicago was mostly sunny, and 65. Indianapolis was mostly sunny, and 69. St. Louis was mostly sunny, and 74. Kansas City was cloudy, and 71. Des Moines was cloudy, and 67. Milwaukee was partly sunny, and 65. The time is currently 10:32 a.m. Central Daylight Time. 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Now for the official National Weather Service forecast for Champaign, Urbana and surrounding areas.

of East Central Illinois. Rest of today, sunny. Highs in the lower 80s. South winds around 5 miles an hour. Tonight, partly cloudy until midnight, then becoming mostly cloudy. Not as cool with lows in the upper 50s. South winds 5 to 10 miles an hour. Wednesday, mostly cloudy with a 20% chance of showers. Highs in the lower 80s. South winds 5 to 10 miles an hour. Wednesday night, mostly cloudy. Lows in the upper 60s. South winds 5 to 10 miles an hour. Thursday, mostly cloudy. A chance of showers in the afternoon. Highs in the mid-80s. Southwest wind. Wednesday night, mostly cloudy. Lows in the upper 60s. South winds 5 to 10 miles an hour. Thursday, mostly cloudy. A chance of showers in the afternoon. Highs in the mid-80s. Southwest winds 10 to 15 miles an hour. Chance of rain 50%. Thursday night, showers likely until midnight, then showers with a chance of thunderstorms after midnight. Lows in the lower 60s. Chance of rain 80%. Friday, showers likely, mainly in the morning. Much cooler with highs in the lower 70s. Chance of rain 70%. Friday night, mostly cloudy with a 50% chance of showers. Cooler with lows in the lower 50s. Saturday and Saturday night, mostly cloudy. Highs in the upper 60s. Lows in the mid-50s. Sunday, mostly sunny. Highs in the upper 60s. Sunday night and Monday, mostly clear. Lows in the upper 40s. Highs in the upper 60s. Again, the forecast for Champaign, Urbana and surrounding areas of East Central Illinois for the rest of today, sunny. Highs in the lower 80s. South winds around 5 miles an hour. At 10 a.m. at the Champaign Airport, skies were sunny. The temperature was 70 degrees, the dew point was 54, and the relative humidity was 56%. The wind was variable at 5 miles an hour. The pressure was 30.07 inches and steady. Elsewhere around the area, it was sunny, and temperatures were around 70 degrees. And once again at 10 a.m. at the Champaign Airport, under sunny skies, the temperature was 70. Looking elsewhere around the Midwest at 10 a.m., Chicago was mostly sunny, and 65. Indianapolis was mostly sunny, and 69. St. Louis was mostly sunny, and 74. Kansas City was cloudy, and 71. Des Moines was cloudy, and 67. Milwaukee was partly sunny, and 65. The time is currently 10:35 a.m. Central Daylight Time. 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Now for the official National Weather Service forecast for Champaign, Urbana and surrounding areas of East Central Illinois. Rest of today, sunny. Highs in the lower 80s. South winds around 5 miles an hour. Tonight, partly cloudy until midnight, then becoming mostly cloudy. Not as cool with lows in the upper 50s. South winds 5 to 10 miles an hour. Wednesday, mostly cloudy with a 20% chance of showers. Highs in the lower 80s. South winds 5 to 10 miles an hour. Wednesday night, mostly cloudy. Lows in the upper 60s. South winds 5 to 10 miles an hour. Thursday, mostly cloudy. A chance of showers in the afternoon. Highs in the mid-80s. Southwest winds 10 to 15 miles an hour. Chance of rain 50%. Thursday night, showers likely until midnight, then showers with a chance of thunderstorms after midnight. Lows in the lower 60s. Chance of rain 80%. Friday, showers likely, mainly in the morning. Much cooler with highs in the lower 70s. Chance of rain 70%. Friday night, mostly cloudy with a 50% chance of showers. Cooler with lows in the lower 50s. Saturday and Saturday night, mostly cloudy. Highs in the upper 60s. Lows in the mid-50s. Sunday, mostly sunny. Highs in the upper 60s. Sunday night and Monday, mostly clear. Lows in the upper 40s. Highs in the upper 60s. Again, the forecast for Champaign, Urbana and surrounding areas of East Central Illinois for the rest of today, sunny.

highs in the lower 80s. South winds around 5 miles an hour. At 10 a.m. at the Champaign Airport, skies were sunny. The temperature was 70 degrees, the dew point was 54, and the relative humidity was 56%. The wind was variable at 5 miles an hour. The pressure was 30.07 inches and steady. Elsewhere around the area, it was sunny, and temperatures were around 70 degrees. And once again at 10 a.m. at the Champaign Airport, under sunny skies, the temperature was 70. Looking elsewhere around the Midwest at 10 a.m., Chicago was mostly sunny, and 65. Indianapolis was mostly sunny, and 69. St. Louis was mostly sunny, and 74. Kansas City was cloudy, and 71. Des Moines was cloudy, and 67. Milwaukee was partly sunny, and 65. The time is currently 10:38 a.m. Central Daylight Time. 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Now for the official National Weather Service forecast for Champaign, Urbana, and surrounding areas of East Central Illinois. Rest of today, sunny. Highs in the lower 80s. South winds around 5 miles an hour. Tonight, partly cloudy until midnight, then becoming mostly cloudy. Not as cool with lows in the upper 50s. South winds 5 to 10 miles an hour. Wednesday, mostly cloudy with a 20% chance of showers. Highs in the lower 80s. South winds 5 to 10 miles an hour. Wednesday night, mostly cloudy. Lows in the upper 60s. South winds 5 to 10 miles an hour. Thursday, mostly cloudy. A chance of showers in the afternoon. Highs in the mid-80s. Southwest winds 10 to 15 miles an hour. Chance of rain 50%. Thursday night, showers likely until midnight, then showers with a chance of thunderstorms after midnight. Lows in the lower 60s. Chance of rain 80%. Friday, showers likely, mainly in the morning. Much cooler with highs in the lower 70s. Chance of rain 70%. Friday night, mostly cloudy with a 50% chance of showers. Cooler with lows in the lower 50s. Saturday and Saturday night, mostly cloudy. Highs in the upper 60s. Lows in the mid-50s. Sunday, mostly sunny. Highs in the upper 60s. Sunday night and Monday, mostly clear. Lows in the upper 40s. Highs in the upper 60s. Again, the forecast for Champaign, Urbana, and surrounding areas of East Central Illinois for the rest of today, sunny. Highs in the lower 80s. South winds around 5 miles an hour. At 10 a.m. at the Champaign Airport, skies were sunny. The temperature was 70 degrees, the dew point was 54, and the relative humidity was 56%. The wind was variable at 5 miles an hour. The pressure was 30.07 inches and steady. Elsewhere around the area, it was sunny, and temperatures were around 70 degrees. And once again at 10 a.m. at the Champaign Airport, under sunny skies, the temperature was 70. Looking elsewhere around the Midwest at 10 a.m., Chicago was mostly sunny, and 65. Indianapolis was mostly sunny, and 69. St. Louis was mostly sunny, and 74. Kansas City was cloudy, and 71. Des Moines was cloudy, and 67. Milwaukee was partly sunny, and 65. The time is currently 10:41 a.m. Central Daylight Time. 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Now for the official National Weather Service forecast for Champaign, Urbana, and surrounding areas of East Central Illinois. Rest of today, sunny. Highs in the lower 80s. South winds around 5 miles an hour. Tonight, partly cloudy until midnight, then becoming mostly cloudy. Not as cool with lows in the upper 50s. South winds 5 to 10 miles an hour. Wednesday, mostly cloudy with a 20% chance of showers. Highs in the lower 80s. South winds 5 to 10 miles an hour. Wednesday night, mostly cloudy. Lows in the upper 60s. South winds 5 to 10 miles an hour. Thursday, mostly cloudy. A chance of showers in the afternoon. Highs in the mid-80s.

southwest winds 10 to 15 miles an hour. Chance of rain 50%. Thursday night, showers likely until midnight, then showers with a chance of thunderstorms after midnight. Lows in the lower 60s. Chance of rain 80%. Friday, showers likely, mainly in the morning. Much cooler with highs in the lower 70s. Chance of rain 70%. Friday night, mostly cloudy with a 50% chance of showers. Cooler with lows in the lower 50s. Saturday and Saturday night, mostly cloudy. Highs in the upper 60s. Lows in the mid 50s. Sunday, mostly sunny. Highs in the upper 60s. Sunday night and Monday, mostly clear. Lows in the upper 40s. Highs in the upper 60s. Again, the forecast for Champaign, Urbana and surrounding areas of East Central Illinois for the rest of today, sunny. Highs in the lower 80s. South winds around 5 miles an hour. At 10 a.m. at the Champaign Airport, skies were sunny. The temperature was 70 degrees, the dew point was 54, and the relative humidity was 56%. The wind was variable at 5 miles an hour. The pressure was 30.07 inches and steady. Elsewhere around the area, it was sunny, and temperatures were around 70 degrees. And once again at 10 a.m. at the Champaign Airport, under sunny skies, the temperature was 70. Looking elsewhere around the Midwest at 10 a.m., Chicago was mostly sunny, and 65. Indianapolis was mostly sunny, and 69. St. Louis was mostly sunny, and 74. Kansas City was cloudy, and 71. Des Moines was cloudy, and 67. Milwaukee was partly sunny, and 65. The time is currently 10:44 a.m. Central Daylight Time. 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Now for the official National Weather Service forecast for Champaign, Urbana and surrounding areas of East Central Illinois. Rest of today, sunny. Highs in the lower 80s. South winds around 5 miles an hour. Tonight, partly cloudy until midnight, then becoming mostly cloudy. Not as cool with lows in the upper 50s. South winds 5 to 10 miles an hour. Wednesday, mostly cloudy with a 20% chance of showers. Highs in the lower 80s. South winds 5 to 10 miles an hour. Wednesday night, mostly cloudy. Lows in the upper 60s. South winds 5 to 10 miles an hour. Thursday, mostly cloudy. A chance of showers in the afternoon. Highs in the mid-80s. Southwest winds 10 to 15 miles an hour. Chance of rain 50%. Thursday night, showers likely until midnight, then showers with a chance of thunderstorms after midnight. Lows in the lower 60s. Chance of rain 80%. Friday, showers likely, mainly in the morning. Much cooler with highs in the lower 70s. Chance of rain 70%. Friday night, mostly cloudy with a 50% chance of showers. Cooler with lows in the lower 50s. Saturday and Saturday night, mostly cloudy. Highs in the upper 60s. Lows in the mid 50s. Sunday, mostly sunny. Highs in the upper 60s. Sunday night and Monday, mostly clear. Lows in the upper 40s. Highs in the upper 60s. Again, the forecast for Champaign, Urbana and surrounding areas of East Central Illinois for the rest of today, sunny. Highs in the lower 80s. South winds around 5 miles an hour. At 10 a.m. at the Champaign Airport, skies were sunny. The temperature was 70 degrees, the dew point was 54, and the relative humidity was 56%. The wind was variable at 5 miles an hour. The pressure was 30.07 inches and steady. Elsewhere around the area, it was sunny, and temperatures were around 70 degrees. And once again at 10 a.m. at the Champaign Airport, under sunny skies, the temperature was 70. Looking elsewhere around the Midwest at 10 a.m., Chicago was mostly sunny, and 65. Indianapolis was mostly sunny, and 69. St. Louis was mostly sunny, and 74. Kansas City was cloudy, and 71. Des Moines was cloudy, and 67. Milwaukee was partly sunny, and 65.
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Now for the official National Weather Service forecast for Champaign, Urbana, and surrounding areas of East Central Illinois. Rest of today, sunny. Highs in the lower 80s. South winds around 5 miles an hour. Tonight, partly cloudy until midnight, then becoming mostly cloudy. Not as cool with lows in the upper 50s. South winds 5 to 10 miles an hour. Wednesday, mostly cloudy with a 20% chance of showers. Highs in the lower 80s. South winds 5 to 10 miles an hour. Wednesday night, mostly cloudy. Lows in the upper 60s. South winds 5 to 10 miles an hour. Thursday, mostly cloudy. A chance of showers in the afternoon. Highs in the mid-80s. Southwest winds 10 to 15 miles an hour. Chance of rain 50%. Thursday night, showers likely until midnight, then showers with a chance of thunderstorms after midnight. Lows in the lower 60s. Chance of rain 80%. Friday, showers likely, mainly in the morning. Much cooler with highs in the lower 70s. Chance of rain 70%. Friday night, mostly cloudy with a 50% chance of showers. Cooler with lows in the lower 50s. Saturday and Saturday night, mostly cloudy. Highs in the upper 60s. Lows in the mid-50s. Sunday, mostly sunny. Highs in the upper 60s. Sunday night and Monday, mostly clear. Lows in the upper 40s. Highs in the upper 60s. Again, the forecast for Champaign, Urbana, and surrounding areas of East Central Illinois for the rest of today, sunny. Highs in the lower 80s. South winds around 5 miles an hour. At 10 a.m. at the Champaign Airport, skies were sunny. The temperature was 70 degrees, the dew point was 54, and the relative humidity was 56%. The wind was variable at 5 miles an hour. The pressure was 30.07 inches and steady. Elsewhere around the area, it was sunny, and temperatures were around 70 degrees. And once again at 10 a.m. at the Champaign Airport, under sunny skies, the temperature was 70. Looking elsewhere around the Midwest at 10 a.m., Chicago was mostly sunny, and 65. Indianapolis was mostly sunny, and 69. St. Louis was mostly sunny, and 74. Kansas City was cloudy, and 71. Des Moines was cloudy, and 67. Milwaukee was partly sunny, and 65. The time is currently 10:50 a.m. Central Daylight Time. 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Now for the official National Weather Service forecast for Champaign, Urbana, and surrounding areas of East Central Illinois. Rest of today, sunny. Highs in the lower 80s. South winds around 5 miles an hour. Tonight, partly cloudy until midnight, then becoming mostly cloudy. Not as cool with lows in the upper 50s. South winds 5 to 10 miles an hour. Wednesday, mostly cloudy with a 20% chance of showers. Highs in the lower 80s. South winds 5 to 10 miles an hour. Wednesday night, mostly cloudy. Lows in the upper 60s. South winds 5 to 10 miles an hour. Thursday, mostly cloudy. A chance of showers in the afternoon. Highs in the mid-80s. Southwest winds 10 to 15 miles an hour. Chance of rain 50%. Thursday night, showers likely until midnight, then showers with a chance of thunderstorms after midnight. Lows in the lower 60s. Chance of rain 80%. Friday, showers likely, mainly in the morning. Much cooler with highs in the lower 70s. Chance of rain 70%. Friday night, mostly cloudy with a 50% chance of showers. Cooler with lows in the lower 50s. Saturday and Saturday night, mostly cloudy. Highs in the upper 60s. Lows in the mid-50s. Sunday, mostly sunny. Highs in the upper 60s. Sunday night and Monday, mostly clear. Lows in the upper 40s. Highs in the upper 60s. Again, the forecast for Champaign, Urbana, and surrounding areas of East Central Illinois for the rest of today, sunny.
Highs in the lower 80s.

and temperatures were around 70 degrees. And once again at 10 a.m. at the Champaign Airport, under sunny skies, the temperature was 70. Looking elsewhere around the Midwest at 10 a.m., Chicago was mostly sunny, and 65. Indianapolis was mostly sunny, and 69. St. Louis was mostly sunny, and 74. Kansas City was cloudy, and 71. Des Moines was cloudy, and 67. Milwaukee was partly sunny, and 65. The time is currently 10:53 a.m. Central Daylight Time. 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Now for the official National Weather Service forecast for Champaign, Urbana, and surrounding areas of East Central Illinois. Rest of today, sunny. Highs in the lower 80s. South winds around 5 miles an hour. Tonight, partly cloudy until midnight, then becoming mostly cloudy. Not as cool with lows in the upper 50s. South winds 5 to 10 miles an hour. Wednesday, mostly cloudy with a 20% chance of showers. Highs in the lower 80s. South winds 5 to 10 miles an hour. Wednesday night, mostly cloudy. Lows in the upper 60s. South winds 5 to 10 miles an hour. Thursday, mostly cloudy. A chance of showers in the afternoon. Highs in the mid-80s. Southwest winds 10 to 15 miles an hour. Chance of rain 50%. Thursday night, showers likely until midnight, then showers with a chance of thunderstorms after midnight. Lows in the lower 60s. Chance of rain 80%. Friday, showers likely, mainly in the morning. Much cooler with highs in the lower 70s. Chance of rain 70%. Friday night, mostly cloudy with a 50% chance of showers. Cooler with lows in the lower 50s. Saturday and Saturday night, mostly cloudy. Highs in the upper 60s. Lows in the mid-50s. Sunday, mostly sunny. Highs in the upper 60s. Sunday night and Monday, mostly clear. Lows in the upper 40s. Highs in the upper 60s. Again, the forecast for Champaign, Urbana, and surrounding areas of East Central Illinois for the rest of today, sunny. Highs in the lower 80s. South winds around 5 miles an hour. At 10 a.m. at the Champaign Airport, skies were sunny. The temperature was 70 degrees, the dew point was 54, and the relative humidity was 56%. The wind was variable at 5 miles an hour. The pressure was 30.07 inches and steady. Elsewhere around the area, it was sunny, and temperatures were around 70 degrees. And once again at 10 a.m. at the Champaign Airport, under sunny skies, the temperature was 70. Looking elsewhere around the Midwest at 10 a.m., Chicago was mostly sunny, and 65. Indianapolis was mostly sunny, and 69. St. Louis was mostly sunny, and 74. Kansas City was cloudy, and 71. Des Moines was cloudy, and 67. Milwaukee was partly sunny, and 65. The time is currently 10:56 a.m. Central Daylight Time. 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Now for the official National Weather Service forecast for Champaign, Urbana, and surrounding areas of East Central Illinois. Rest of today, sunny. Highs in the lower 80s. South winds around 5 miles an hour. Tonight, partly cloudy until midnight, then becoming mostly cloudy. Not as cool with lows in the upper 50s. South winds 5 to 10 miles an hour. Wednesday, mostly cloudy with a 20% chance of showers. Highs in the lower 80s. South winds 5 to 10 miles an hour. Wednesday night, mostly cloudy. Lows in the upper 60s. South winds 5 to 10 miles an hour. Thursday, mostly cloudy. A chance of showers in the afternoon. Highs in the mid-80s. Southwest winds 10 to 15 miles an hour. Chance of rain 50%. Thursday night, showers likely until midnight, then showers with a chance of thunderstorms after midnight. Lows in the lower 60s. Chance of rain 80%. Friday, showers likely, mainly in the morning. Much cooler with highs in the lower 70s. Chance of rain 70%.

Friday night, mostly cloudy with a 50% chance of showers. Cooler with lows in the lower 50s. Saturday and Saturday night, mostly cloudy. Highs in the upper 60s. Lows in the mid-50s. Sunday, mostly sunny. Highs in the upper 60s. Sunday night and Monday, mostly clear. Lows in the upper 40s. Highs in the upper 60s. Again, the forecast for Champaign, Urbana and surrounding areas of East Central Illinois for the rest of today, sunny. Highs in the lower 80s. South winds around 5 miles an hour. At 10 a.m. at the Champaign Airport, skies were sunny. The temperature was 70 degrees, the dew point was 54, and the relative humidity was 56%. The wind was variable at 5 miles an hour. The pressure was 30.07 inches and steady. Elsewhere around the area, it was sunny, and temperatures were around 70 degrees. And once again at 10 a.m. at the Champaign Airport, under sunny skies, the temperature was 70. Looking elsewhere around the Midwest at 10 a.m., Chicago was mostly sunny, and 65. Indianapolis was mostly sunny, and 69. St. Louis was mostly sunny, and 74. Kansas City was cloudy, and 71. Des Moines was cloudy, and 67. Milwaukee was partly sunny, and 65. The time is currently 10:59 a.m. Central Daylight Time. 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Now for the official National Weather Service forecast for Champaign, Urbana and surrounding areas of East Central Illinois. Rest of today, sunny. Highs in the lower 80s. South winds around 5 miles an hour. Tonight, partly cloudy until midnight, then becoming mostly cloudy. Not as cool with lows in the upper 50s. South winds 5 to 10 miles an hour. Wednesday, mostly cloudy with a 20% chance of showers. Highs in the lower 80s. South winds 5 to 10 miles an hour. Wednesday night, mostly cloudy. Lows in the upper 60s. South winds 5 to 10 miles an hour. Thursday, mostly cloudy. A chance of showers in the afternoon. Highs in the mid-80s. Southwest winds 10 to 15 miles an hour. Chance of rain 50%. Thursday night, showers likely until midnight, then showers with a chance of thunderstorms after midnight. Lows in the lower 60s. Chance of rain 80%. Friday, showers likely, mainly in the morning. Much cooler with highs in the lower 70s. Chance of rain 70%. Friday night, mostly cloudy with a 50% chance of showers. Cooler with lows in the lower 50s. Saturday and Saturday night, mostly cloudy. Highs in the upper 60s. Lows in the mid-50s. Sunday, mostly sunny. Highs in the upper 60s. Sunday night and Monday, mostly clear. Lows in the upper 40s. Highs in the upper 60s. Again, the forecast for Champaign, Urbana and surrounding areas of East Central Illinois for the rest of today, sunny. Highs in the lower 80s. South winds around 5 miles an hour. The time is currently 11:01 a.m. Central Daylight Time. 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Now for the official National Weather Service forecast for Champaign, Urbana and surrounding areas of East Central Illinois. Rest of today, sunny. Highs in the lower 80s. South winds around 5 miles an hour. Tonight, partly cloudy until midnight, then becoming mostly cloudy. Not as cool with lows in the upper 50s. South winds 5 to 10 miles an hour. Wednesday, mostly cloudy with a 20% chance of showers. Highs in the lower 80s. South winds 5 to 10 miles an hour. Wednesday night, mostly cloudy. Lows in the upper 60s. South winds 5 to 10 miles an hour. Thursday, mostly cloudy. A chance of showers in the afternoon. Highs in the mid-80s. Southwest winds 10 to 15 miles an hour. Chance of rain 50%. Thursday night, showers likely until midnight, then showers with a chance of thunderstorms after midnight. Lows in the lower 60s. Chance of rain 80%. Friday, showers likely, mainly in the morning.
Much cooler with highs in the lower 70s. Chance of rain 70%. Friday night, mostly cloudy with a 50% chance of showers. Cooler with lows in the lower 50s. Saturday and Saturday night, mostly cloudy. Highs in the upper 60s. Lows in the mid 50s. Sunday, mostly sunny. Highs in the upper 60s. Sunday night and Monday, mostly clear. Lows in the upper 40s. Highs in the upper 60s. Again, the forecast for Champaign, Urbana and surrounding areas of East Central Illinois for the rest of today, sunny. Highs in the lower 80s. South winds around 5 miles an hour. At 11 a.m. at the Champaign Airport, skies were sunny. The temperature was 76 degrees, the dew point was 51, and the relative humidity was 41%. The wind was variable at 6 miles an hour. The pressure was 30.06 inches and falling. Elsewhere around the area, it was sunny, with a temperature of 71 at Peoria, 74 at Bloomington, 73 at Rantoul, and 74 at Terre Haute. Under sunny skies, Mattoon reported 75, Decatur reported 74, and Springfield reported 75. And once again at 11 a.m. at the Champaign Airport, under sunny skies, the temperature was 76. The time is currently 11:04 a.m. Central Daylight Time. 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Now for the official National Weather Service forecast for Champaign, Urbana and surrounding areas of East Central Illinois. Rest of today, sunny. Highs in the lower 80s. South winds around 5 miles an hour. Tonight, partly cloudy until midnight, then becoming mostly cloudy. Not as cool with lows in the upper 50s. South winds 5 to 10 miles an hour. Wednesday, mostly cloudy with a 20% chance of showers. Highs in the lower 80s. South winds 5 to 10 miles an hour. Wednesday night, mostly cloudy. Lows in the upper 60s. South winds 5 to 10 miles an hour. Thursday, mostly cloudy. A chance of showers in the afternoon. Highs in the mid-80s. Southwest winds 10 to 15 miles an hour. Chance of rain 50%. Thursday night, showers likely until midnight, then showers with a chance of thunderstorms after midnight. Lows in the lower 60s. Chance of rain 80%. Friday, showers likely, mainly in the morning. Much cooler with highs in the lower 70s. Chance of rain 70%. Friday night, mostly cloudy with a 50% chance of showers. Cooler with lows in the lower 50s. Saturday and Saturday night, mostly cloudy. Highs in the upper 60s. Lows in the mid 50s. Sunday, mostly sunny. Highs in the upper 60s. Sunday night and Monday, mostly clear. Lows in the upper 40s. Highs in the upper 60s. Again, the forecast for Champaign, Urbana and surrounding areas of East Central Illinois for the rest of today, sunny. Highs in the lower 80s. South winds around 5 miles an hour. 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Programming originates from NOAA's National Weather Service office in Lincoln and transmits from the WCIA television tower near Seymour. 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At 11 a.m. at the Champaign Airport, skies were sunny. The temperature was 76 degrees, the dew point was 51, and the relative humidity was 41%. The wind was variable at 6 miles an hour. The pressure was 30.06 inches and falling. Elsewhere around the area, it was sunny, with a temperature of 71 at Peoria, 74 at Bloomington, 73 at Rantoul, and 74 at Terre Haute. Under sunny skies, Mattoon reported 75, Decatur reported 74, and Springfield reported 75. And once again at 11 a.m. at the Champaign Airport, under sunny skies, the temperature was 76. Looking elsewhere around the Midwest at 11 a.m., Chicago was mostly sunny, and 60.

9. Indianapolis was mostly sunny and 73. St. Louis was mostly sunny and 77. Kansas City was cloudy and 72. Des Moines was cloudy and 72. Milwaukee was partly sunny and 67. The time is currently 11:08 a.m. Central Daylight Time. 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Now for the official National Weather Service forecast for Champaign, Urbana, and surrounding areas of East Central Illinois. Rest of today, sunny. Highs in the lower 80s. South winds around 5 miles an hour. Tonight, partly cloudy until midnight, then becoming mostly cloudy. Not as cool with lows in the upper 50s. South winds 5 to 10 miles an hour. Wednesday, mostly cloudy with a 20% chance of showers. Highs in the lower 80s. South winds 5 to 10 miles an hour. Wednesday night, mostly cloudy. Lows in the upper 60s. South winds 5 to 10 miles an hour. Thursday, mostly cloudy. A chance of showers in the afternoon. Highs in the mid-80s. Southwest winds 10 to 15 miles an hour. Chance of rain 50%. Thursday night, showers likely until midnight, then showers with a chance of thunderstorms after midnight. Lows in the lower 60s. Chance of rain 80%. Friday, showers likely, mainly in the morning. Much cooler with highs in the lower 70s. Chance of rain 70%. Friday night, mostly cloudy with a 50% chance of showers. Cooler with lows in the lower 50s. Saturday and Saturday night, mostly cloudy. Highs in the upper 60s. Lows in the mid-50s. Sunday, mostly sunny. Highs in the upper 60s. Sunday night and Monday, mostly clear. Lows in the upper 40s. Highs in the upper 60s. Again, the forecast for Champaign, Urbana, and surrounding areas of East Central Illinois for the rest of today, sunny. Highs in the lower 80s. South winds around 5 miles an hour. At 11 a.m. at the Champaign Airport, skies were sunny. The temperature was 76 degrees, the dew point was 51, and the relative humidity was 41%. The wind was variable at 6 miles an hour. The pressure was 30.06 inches and falling. Elsewhere around the area, it was sunny, with a temperature of 71 at Peoria, 74 at Bloomington, 73 at Rantoul, and 74 at Terre Haute. Under sunny skies, Mattoon reported 75, Decatur reported 74, and Springfield reported 75. And once again at 11 a.m. at the Champaign Airport, under sunny skies, the temperature was 76. Looking elsewhere around the Midwest at 11 a.m., Chicago was mostly sunny, and 69. Indianapolis was mostly sunny, and 73. St. Louis was mostly sunny, and 77. Kansas City was cloudy, and 72. Des Moines was cloudy, and 72. Milwaukee was partly sunny, and 67. The time is currently 11:11 a.m. Central Daylight Time. 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Now for the official National Weather Service forecast for Champaign, Urbana, and surrounding areas of East Central Illinois. Rest of today, sunny. Highs in the lower 80s. South winds around 5 miles an hour. Tonight, partly cloudy until midnight, then becoming mostly cloudy. Not as cool with lows in the upper 50s. South winds 5 to 10 miles an hour. Wednesday, mostly cloudy with a 20% chance of showers. Highs in the lower 80s. South winds 5 to 10 miles an hour. Wednesday night, mostly cloudy. Lows in the upper 60s. South winds 5 to 10 miles an hour. Thursday, mostly cloudy. A chance of showers in the afternoon. Highs in the mid-80s. Southwest winds 10 to 15 miles an hour. Chance of rain 50%. Thursday night, showers likely until midnight, then showers with a chance of thunderstorms after midnight. Lows in the lower 60s. Chance of rain 80%. Friday, showers likely, mainly in the morning. Much cooler with highs in the lower 70s. Chance of rain 70%. Friday

mostly cloudy with a 50% chance of showers. Cooler with lows in the lower 50s. Saturday and Saturday night, mostly cloudy. Highs in the upper 60s. Lows in the mid 50s. Sunday, mostly sunny. Highs in the upper 60s. Sunday night and Monday, mostly clear. Lows in the upper 40s. Highs in the upper 60s. Again, the forecast for Champaign, Urbana and surrounding areas of East Central Illinois for the rest of today, sunny. Highs in the lower 80s. South winds around 5 miles an hour. At 11 a.m. at the Champaign Airport, skies were sunny. The temperature was 76 degrees, the dew point was 51, and the relative humidity was 41%. The wind was variable at 6 miles an hour. The pressure was 30.06 inches and falling. Elsewhere around the area, it was sunny, and temperatures were in the lower to mid-70s. And once again at 11 a.m. at the Champaign Airport, under sunny skies, the temperature was 76. Looking elsewhere around the Midwest at 11 a.m., Chicago was mostly sunny, and 69. Indianapolis was mostly sunny, and 73. St. Louis was mostly sunny, and 77. Kansas City was cloudy, and 72. Des Moines was cloudy, and 72. Milwaukee was partly sunny, and 67. The time is currently 11:14 a.m. Central Daylight Time. 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Now for the official National Weather Service forecast for Champaign, Urbana and surrounding areas of East Central Illinois. Rest of today, sunny. Highs in the lower 80s. South winds around 5 miles an hour. Tonight, partly cloudy until midnight, then becoming mostly cloudy. Not as cool with lows in the upper 50s. South winds 5 to 10 miles an hour. Wednesday, mostly cloudy with a 20% chance of showers. Highs in the lower 80s. South winds 5 to 10 miles an hour. Wednesday night, mostly cloudy. Lows in the upper 60s. South winds 5 to 10 miles an hour. Thursday, mostly cloudy. A chance of showers in the afternoon. Highs in the mid-80s. Southwest winds 10 to 15 miles an hour. Chance of rain 50%. Thursday night, showers likely until midnight, then showers with a chance of thunderstorms after midnight. Lows in the lower 60s. Chance of rain 80%. Friday, showers likely, mainly in the morning. Much cooler with highs in the lower 70s. Chance of rain 70%. Friday night, mostly cloudy with a 50% chance of showers. Cooler with lows in the lower 50s. Saturday and Saturday night, mostly cloudy. Highs in the upper 60s. Lows in the mid-50s. Sunday, mostly sunny. Highs in the upper 60s. Sunday night and Monday, mostly clear. Lows in the upper 40s. Highs in the upper 60s. Again, the forecast for Champaign, Urbana and surrounding areas of East Central Illinois for the rest of today, sunny. Highs in the lower 80s. South winds around 5 miles an hour. At 11 a.m. at the Champaign Airport, skies were sunny. The temperature was 76 degrees, the dew point was 51, and the relative humidity was 41%. The wind was variable at 6 miles an hour. The pressure was 30.06 inches and falling. Elsewhere around the area, it was sunny, and temperatures were in the lower to mid-70s. And once again at 11 a.m. at the Champaign Airport, under sunny skies, the temperature was 76. Looking elsewhere around the Midwest at 11 a.m., Chicago was mostly sunny, and 69. Indianapolis was mostly sunny, and 73. St. Louis was mostly sunny, and 77. Kansas City was cloudy, and 72. Des Moines was cloudy, and 72. Milwaukee was partly sunny, and 67. The time is currently 11:17 a.m. Central Daylight Time. 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Now for the official National Weather Service forecast for Champaign, Urbana and surrounding areas of East Central Illinois. Rest of today, sunny. Highs in the lower 80s. South winds around 5 miles an hour.
Tonight, partly cloudy until midnight, then becoming mostly cloudy. Not as cool with lows in the upper 50s. South winds 5 to 10 miles an hour. Wednesday, mostly cloudy with a 20% chance of showers. Highs in the lower 80s. South winds 5 to 10 miles an hour. Wednesday night, mostly cloudy. Lows in the upper 60s. South winds 5 to 10 miles an hour. Thursday, mostly cloudy. A chance of showers in the afternoon. Highs in the mid-80s. Southwest winds 10 to 15 miles an hour. Chance of rain 50%. Thursday night, showers likely until midnight, then showers with a chance of thunderstorms after midnight. Lows in the lower 60s. Chance of rain 80%. Friday, showers likely, mainly in the morning. Much cooler with highs in the lower 70s. Chance of rain 70%. Friday night, mostly cloudy with a 50% chance of showers. Cooler with lows in the lower 50s. Saturday and Saturday night, mostly cloudy. Highs in the upper 60s. Lows in the mid 50s. Sunday, mostly sunny. Highs in the upper 60s. Sunday night and Monday, mostly clear. Lows in the upper 40s. Highs in the upper 60s. Again, the forecast for Champaign, Urbana and surrounding areas of East Central Illinois for the rest of today, sunny. Highs in the lower 80s. South winds around 5 miles an hour. At 11 a.m. at the Champaign Airport, skies were sunny. The temperature was 76 degrees, the dew point was 51, and the relative humidity was 41%. The wind was variable at 6 miles an hour. The pressure was 30.06 inches and falling. Elsewhere around the area, it was sunny, and temperatures were in the lower to mid-70s. And once again at 11 a.m. at the Champaign Airport, under sunny skies, the temperature was 76. Looking elsewhere around the Midwest at 11 a.m., Chicago was mostly sunny, and 69. Indianapolis was mostly sunny, and 73. St. Louis was mostly sunny, and 77. Kansas City was cloudy, and 72. Des Moines was cloudy, and 72. Milwaukee was partly sunny, and 67. The time is currently 11:20 a.m. Central Daylight Time. 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Now for the official National Weather Service forecast for Champaign, Urbana and surrounding areas of East Central Illinois. Rest of today, sunny. Highs in the lower 80s. South winds around 5 miles an hour. Tonight, partly cloudy until midnight, then becoming mostly cloudy. Not as cool with lows in the upper 50s. South winds 5 to 10 miles an hour. Wednesday, mostly cloudy with a 20% chance of showers. Highs in the lower 80s. South winds 5 to 10 miles an hour. Wednesday night, mostly cloudy. Lows in the upper 60s. South winds 5 to 10 miles an hour. Thursday, mostly cloudy. A chance of showers in the afternoon. Highs in the mid 80s. Southwest winds 10 to 15 miles an hour. Chance of rain 50%. Thursday night, showers likely until midnight, then showers with a chance of thunderstorms after midnight. Lows in the lower 60s. Chance of rain 80%. Friday, showers likely, mainly in the morning. Much cooler with highs in the lower 70s. Chance of rain 70%. Friday night, mostly cloudy with a 50% chance of showers. Cooler with lows in the lower 50s. Saturday and Saturday night, mostly cloudy. Highs in the upper 60s. Lows in the mid 50s. Sunday, mostly sunny. Highs in the upper 60s. Sunday night and Monday, mostly clear. Lows in the upper 40s. Highs in the upper 60s. Again, the forecast for Champaign, Urbana and surrounding areas of East Central Illinois for the rest of today, sunny. Highs in the lower 80s. South winds around 5 miles an hour. At 11 a.m. at the Champaign Airport, skies were sunny. The temperature was 76 degrees, the dew point was 51, and the relative humidity was 41%. The wind was variable at 6 miles an hour. The pressure was 30.06 inches and falling.

elsewhere around the area. Skies ranged from sunny to mostly sunny, and temperatures were in the lower to mid-70s. And once again at 11 a.m. at the Champaign Airport, under sunny skies, the temperature was 76. Looking elsewhere around the Midwest at 11 a.m., Chicago was mostly sunny, and 69. Indianapolis was mostly sunny, and 73. St. Louis was mostly sunny, and 77. Kansas City was cloudy, and 72. Des Moines was cloudy, and 72. Milwaukee was partly sunny, and 67. The time is currently 11:23 a.m. Central Daylight Time. 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Now for the official National Weather Service forecast for Champaign, Urbana, and surrounding areas of East Central Illinois. Rest of today, sunny. Highs in the lower 80s. South winds around 5 miles an hour. Tonight, partly cloudy until midnight, then becoming mostly cloudy. Not as cool with lows in the upper 50s. South winds 5 to 10 miles an hour. Wednesday, mostly cloudy with a 20% chance of showers. Highs in the lower 80s. South winds 5 to 10 miles an hour. Wednesday night, mostly cloudy. Lows in the upper 60s. South winds 5 to 10 miles an hour. Thursday, mostly cloudy. A chance of showers in the afternoon. Highs in the mid-80s. Southwest winds 10 to 15 miles an hour. Chance of rain 50%. Thursday night, showers likely until midnight, then showers with a chance of thunderstorms after midnight. Lows in the lower 60s. Chance of rain 80%. Friday, showers likely, mainly in the morning. Much cooler with highs in the lower 70s. Chance of rain 70%. Friday night, mostly cloudy with a 50% chance of showers. Cooler with lows in the lower 50s. Saturday and Saturday night, mostly cloudy. Highs in the upper 60s. Lows in the mid-50s. Sunday, mostly sunny. Highs in the upper 60s. Sunday night and Monday, mostly clear. Lows in the upper 40s. Highs in the upper 60s. Again, the forecast for Champaign, Urbana, and surrounding areas of East Central Illinois for the rest of today, sunny. Highs in the lower 80s. South winds around 5 miles an hour. At 11 a.m. at the Champaign Airport, skies were sunny. The temperature was 76 degrees, the dew point was 51, and the relative humidity was 41%. The wind was variable at 6 miles an hour. The pressure was 30.06 inches and falling. Elsewhere around the area, skies ranged from sunny to mostly sunny, and temperatures were in the lower to mid-70s. And once again at 11 a.m. at the Champaign Airport, under sunny skies, the temperature was 76. Looking elsewhere around the Midwest at 11 a.m., Chicago was mostly sunny, and 69. Indianapolis was mostly sunny, and 73. St. Louis was mostly sunny, and 77. Kansas City was cloudy, and 72. Des Moines was cloudy, and 72. Milwaukee was partly sunny, and 67. The time is currently 11:26 a.m. Central Daylight Time. 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Now for the official National Weather Service forecast for Champaign, Urbana, and surrounding areas of East Central Illinois. Rest of today, sunny. Highs in the lower 80s. South winds around 5 miles an hour. Tonight, partly cloudy until midnight, then becoming mostly cloudy. Not as cool with lows in the upper 50s. South winds 5 to 10 miles an hour. Wednesday, mostly cloudy with a 20% chance of showers. Highs in the lower 80s. South winds 5 to 10 miles an hour. Wednesday night, mostly cloudy. Lows in the upper 60s. South winds 5 to 10 miles an hour. Thursday, mostly cloudy. A chance of showers in the afternoon. Highs in the mid-80s. Southwest winds 10 to 15 miles an hour. Chance of rain 50%. Thursday night, showers likely until midnight, then showers with a chance of thunderstorms after midnight. Lows in the lower 60s. Chance of rain 80%.

Friday, showers likely, mainly in the morning. Much cooler with highs in the lower 70s. Chance of rain 70%. Friday night, mostly cloudy with a 50% chance of showers. Cooler with lows in the lower 50s. Saturday and Saturday night, mostly cloudy. Highs in the upper 60s. Lows in the mid 50s. Sunday, mostly sunny. Highs in the upper 60s. Sunday night and Monday, mostly clear. Lows in the upper 40s. Highs in the upper 60s. Again, the forecast for Champaign, Urbana and surrounding areas of East Central Illinois for the rest of today, sunny. Highs in the lower 80s. South winds around 5 miles an hour. At 11 a.m. at the Champaign Airport, skies were sunny. The temperature was 76 degrees, the dew point was 51, and the relative humidity was 41%. The wind was variable at 6 miles an hour. The pressure was 30.06 inches and falling. Elsewhere around the area, skies ranged from sunny to mostly sunny, and temperatures were in the lower to mid-70s. And once again at 11 a.m. at the Champaign Airport, under sunny skies, the temperature was 76. Looking elsewhere around the Midwest at 11 a.m., Chicago was mostly sunny, and 69. Indianapolis was mostly sunny, and 73. St. Louis was mostly sunny, and 77. Kansas City was cloudy, and 72. Des Moines was cloudy, and 72. Milwaukee was partly sunny, and 67. The time is currently 11:29 a.m. Central Daylight Time. 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Now for the official National Weather Service forecast for Champaign, Urbana and surrounding areas of East Central Illinois. Rest of today, sunny. Highs in the lower 80s. South winds around 5 miles an hour. Tonight, partly cloudy until midnight, then becoming mostly cloudy. Not as cool with lows in the lower 60s. South winds 5 to 10 miles an hour. Wednesday, mostly cloudy with a 20% chance of showers. Highs around 80. South winds 5 to 10 miles an hour. Wednesday night, mostly cloudy. Lows in the upper 60s. South winds 5 to 10 miles an hour. Thursday, mostly cloudy. A chance of showers in the afternoon. Highs in the mid-80s. Southwest winds 10 to 15 miles an hour. Chance of rain 50%. Thursday night, showers likely until midnight, then showers with a chance of thunderstorms after midnight. Lows in the lower 60s. Chance of rain 80%. Friday, showers likely, mainly in the morning. Much cooler with highs in the lower 70s. Chance of rain 70%. Friday night, mostly cloudy with a 50% chance of showers. Cooler with lows in the lower 50s. Saturday and Saturday night, mostly cloudy. Highs in the upper 60s. Lows in the mid-50s. Sunday, mostly sunny. Highs in the upper 60s. Sunday night and Monday, mostly clear. Lows in the upper 40s. Highs in the upper 60s. Again, the forecast for Champaign, Urbana and surrounding areas of East Central Illinois for the rest of today, sunny. Highs in the lower 80s. South winds around 5 miles an hour. At 11 a.m. at the Champaign Airport, skies were sunny. The temperature was 76 degrees, the dew point was 51, and the relative humidity was 41%. The wind was variable at 6 miles an hour. The pressure was 30.06 inches and falling. Elsewhere around the area, skies ranged from sunny to mostly sunny, and temperatures were in the lower to mid-70s. And once again at 11 a.m. at the Champaign Airport, under sunny skies, the temperature was 76. Looking elsewhere around the Midwest at 11 a.m., Chicago was mostly sunny, and 69. Indianapolis was mostly sunny, and 73. St. Louis was mostly sunny, and 77. Kansas City was cloudy, and 72. Des Moines was cloudy, and 72. Milwaukee was partly sunny, and 67. The time is currently 11:32 a.m. Central Daylight Time. 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Now for

The official National Weather Service forecast for Champaign, Urbana, and surrounding areas of East Central Illinois. Rest of today, sunny. Highs in the lower 80s. South winds around 5 miles an hour. Tonight, partly hazards, station WXJ76 in Champaign. Now for the official National Weather Service forecast for Champaign, Urbana, and surrounding areas of East Central Illinois. Rest of today, sunny. Highs in the lower 80s. South winds around 5 miles an hour. Tonight, partly cloudy until midnight, then becoming mostly cloudy. Not as cool with lows in the lower 60s. South winds 5 to 10 miles an hour. Wednesday, mostly cloudy with a 20% chance of showers. Highs around 80. South winds 5 to 10 miles an hour. Wednesday night, mostly cloudy. Lows in the upper 60s. South winds 5 to 10 miles an hour. Thursday, mostly cloudy. A chance of showers in the afternoon. Highs in the mid-80s. Southwest winds 10 to 15 miles an hour. Chance of rain 50%. Thursday night, showers likely until midnight, then showers with a chance of thunderstorms after midnight. Lows in the lower 60s. Chance of rain 80%. Friday, showers likely, mainly in the morning. Much cooler with highs in the lower 70s. Chance of rain 70%. Friday night, mostly cloudy with a 50% chance of showers. Cooler with lows in the lower 50s. Saturday and Saturday night, mostly cloudy. Highs in the upper 60s. Lows in the mid-50s. Sunday, mostly sunny. Highs in the upper 60s. Sunday night and Monday, mostly clear. Lows in the upper 40s. Highs in the upper 60s. Again, the forecast for Champaign, Urbana, and surrounding areas of East Central Illinois for the rest of today, sunny. Highs in the lower 80s. South winds around 5 miles an hour. At 11 a.m. at the Champaign Airport, skies were sunny. The temperature was 76 degrees, the dew point was 51, and the relative humidity was 41%. The wind was variable at 6 miles an hour. The pressure was 30.06 inches and falling. Elsewhere around the area, skies ranged from sunny to mostly sunny, and temperatures were in the lower to mid-70s. And once again at 11 a.m. at the Champaign Airport, under sunny skies, the temperature was 76. Looking elsewhere around the Midwest at 11 a.m., Chicago was mostly sunny, and 69. Indianapolis was mostly sunny, and 73. St. Louis was mostly sunny, and 77. Kansas City was cloudy, and 72. Des Moines was cloudy, and 72. Milwaukee was partly sunny, and 67. The time is currently 11:35 a.m. Central Daylight Time. 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Now for the official National Weather Service forecast for Champaign, Urbana, and surrounding areas of East Central Illinois. Rest of today, sunny. Highs in the lower 80s. South winds around 5 miles an hour. Tonight, partly cloudy until midnight, then becoming mostly cloudy. Not as cool with lows in the lower 60s. South winds 5 to 10 miles an hour. Wednesday, mostly cloudy with a 20% chance of showers. Highs around 80. South winds 5 to 10 miles an hour. Wednesday night, mostly cloudy. Lows in the upper 60s. South winds 5 to 10 miles an hour. Thursday, mostly cloudy. A chance of showers in the afternoon. Highs in the mid-80s. Southwest winds 10 to 15 miles an hour. Chance of rain 50%. Thursday night, showers likely until midnight, then showers with a chance of thunderstorms after midnight. Lows in the lower 60s. Chance of rain 80%. Friday, showers likely, mainly in the morning. Much cooler with highs in the lower 70s. Chance of rain 70%. Friday night, mostly cloudy with a 50% chance of showers. Cooler with lows in the lower 50s. Saturday and Saturday night, mostly cloudy. Highs in the upper 60s. Lows in the mid-50s. Sunday, mostly sunny. Highs in the upper 60s. Sunday night and Monday, mostly clear.

lows in the upper 40s, highs in the upper 60s. Again, the forecast for Champaign, Urbana and surrounding areas of east central Illinois for the rest of today, sunny. Highs in the lower 80s. South winds around 5 miles an hour. At 11 a.m. at the Champaign Airport, skies were sunny. The temperature was 76 degrees, the dew point was 51, and the relative humidity was 41%. The wind was variable at 6 miles an hour. The pressure was 30.06 inches and falling. Elsewhere around the area, skies ranged from sunny to mostly sunny, and temperatures were in the lower to mid-70s. And once again at 11 a.m. at the Champaign Airport, under sunny skies, the temperature was 76. Looking elsewhere around the Midwest at 11 a.m., Chicago was mostly sunny, and 69. Indianapolis was mostly sunny, and 73. St. Louis was mostly sunny, and 77. Kansas City was cloudy, and 72. Des Moines was cloudy, and 72. Milwaukee was partly sunny, and 67. The time is currently 11:39 a.m. Central Daylight Time. 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Now for the official National Weather Service forecast for Champaign, Urbana and surrounding areas of east central Illinois. Rest of today, sunny. Highs in the lower 80s. South winds around 5 miles an hour. Tonight, partly cloudy until midnight, then becoming mostly cloudy. Not as cool with lows in the lower 60s. South winds 5 to 10 miles an hour. Wednesday, mostly cloudy with a 20% chance of showers. Highs around 80. South winds 5 to 10 miles an hour. Wednesday night, mostly cloudy. Lows in the upper 60s. South winds 5 to 10 miles an hour. Thursday, mostly cloudy. A chance of showers in the afternoon. Highs in the mid-80s. Southwest winds 10 to 15 miles an hour. Chance of rain 50%. Thursday night, showers likely until midnight, then showers with a chance of thunderstorms after midnight. Lows in the lower 60s. Chance of rain 80%. Friday, showers likely, mainly in the morning. Much cooler with highs in the lower 70s. Chance of rain 70%. Friday night, mostly cloudy with a 50% chance of showers. Cooler with lows in the lower 50s. Saturday and Saturday night, mostly cloudy. Highs in the upper 60s. Lows in the mid-50s. Sunday, mostly sunny. Highs in the upper 60s. Sunday night and Monday, mostly clear. Lows in the upper 40s. Highs in the upper 60s. Again, the forecast for Champaign, Urbana and surrounding areas of east central Illinois for the rest of today, sunny. Highs in the lower 80s. South winds around 5 miles an hour. At 11 a.m. at the Champaign Airport, skies were sunny. The temperature was 76 degrees, the dew point was 51, and the relative humidity was 41%. The wind was variable at 6 miles an hour. The pressure was 30.06 inches and falling. Elsewhere around the area, skies ranged from sunny to mostly sunny, and temperatures were in the lower to mid-70s. And once again at 11 a.m. at the Champaign Airport, under sunny skies, the temperature was 76. Looking elsewhere around the Midwest at 11 a.m., Chicago was mostly sunny, and 69. Indianapolis was mostly sunny, and 73. St. Louis was mostly sunny, and 77. Kansas City was cloudy, and 72. Des Moines was cloudy, and 72. Milwaukee was partly sunny, and 67. The time is currently 11:42 a.m. Central Daylight Time. 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Now for the official National Weather Service forecast for Champaign, Urbana and surrounding areas of east central Illinois. Rest of today, sunny. Highs in the lower 80s. South winds around 5 miles an hour. Tonight, partly cloudy until midnight, then becoming mostly cloudy. Not as cool with lows in the lower 60s. South winds 5 to 10 miles an hour. Wednesday, mostly cloudy with a 20% chance of showers. Highs around 80. South

Up winds around 5 miles an hour. At 11 a.m. at the Champaign Airport, skies were sunny. The temperature was 76 degrees, the dew point was 51, and the relative humidity was 41%. The wind was variable at 6 miles an hour. The pressure was 30.06 inches and falling. Elsewhere around the area, skies ranged from sunny to mostly sunny, and temperatures were in the lower to mid-70s. And once again at 11 a.m. at the Champaign Airport, under sunny skies, the temperature was 76. Looking elsewhere around the Midwest at 11 a.m., Chicago was mostly sunny, and 69. Indianapolis was mostly sunny, and 73. St. Louis was mostly sunny, and 77. Kansas City was cloudy, and 72. Des Moines was cloudy, and 72. Milwaukee was partly sunny, and 67. The time is currently 11:54 a.m. Central Daylight Time. 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Now for the official National Weather Service forecast for Champaign, Urbana, and surrounding areas of East Central Illinois. Rest of today, sunny. Highs in the lower 80s. South winds around 5 miles an hour. Tonight, partly cloudy until midnight, then becoming mostly cloudy. Not as cool with lows in the lower 60s. South winds 5 to 10 miles an hour. Wednesday, mostly cloudy with a 20% chance of showers. Highs around 80. South winds 5 to 10 miles an hour. Wednesday night, mostly cloudy. Lows in the upper 60s. South winds 5 to 10 miles an hour. Thursday, mostly cloudy. A chance of showers in the afternoon. Highs in the mid-80s. Southwest winds 10 to 15 miles an hour. Chance of rain 50%. Thursday night, showers likely until midnight, then showers with a chance of thunderstorms after midnight. Lows in the lower 60s. Chance of rain 80%. Friday, showers likely, mainly in the morning. Much cooler with highs in the lower 70s. Chance of rain 70%. Friday night, mostly cloudy with a 50% chance of showers. Cooler with lows in the lower 50s. Saturday and Saturday night, mostly cloudy. Highs in the upper 60s. Lows in the mid-50s. Sunday, mostly sunny. Highs in the upper 60s. Sunday night and Monday, mostly clear. Lows in the upper 40s. Highs in the upper 60s. Again, the forecast for Champaign, Urbana, and surrounding areas of East Central Illinois for the rest of today, sunny. Highs in the lower 80s. South winds around 5 miles an hour. At 11 a.m. at the Champaign Airport, skies were sunny. The temperature was 76 degrees, the dew point was 51, and the relative humidity was 41%. The wind was variable at 6 miles an hour. The pressure was 30.06 inches and falling. Elsewhere around the area, skies ranged from sunny to mostly sunny, and temperatures were in the lower to mid-70s. And once again at 11 a.m. at the Champaign Airport, under sunny skies, the temperature was 76. Looking elsewhere around the Midwest at 11 a.m., Chicago was mostly sunny, and 69. Indianapolis was mostly sunny, and 73. St. Louis was mostly sunny, and 77. Kansas City was cloudy, and 72. Des Moines was cloudy, and 72. Milwaukee was partly sunny, and 67. The time is currently 11:57 a.m. Central Daylight Time. 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Now for the official National Weather Service forecast for Champaign, Urbana, and surrounding areas of East Central Illinois. Rest of today, sunny. Highs in the lower 80s. South winds around 5 miles an hour. Tonight, partly cloudy until midnight, then becoming mostly cloudy. Not as cool with lows in the lower 60s. South winds 5 to 10 miles an hour. Wednesday, mostly cloudy with a 20% chance of showers. Highs around 80. South winds 5 to 10 miles an hour. Wednesday night, mostly cloudy. Lows in the upper 60s. South winds 5 to 10 miles an hour. Thursday, mostly cloudy. A chance of

showers in the afternoon. Highs in the mid-80s. Southwest winds 10 to 15 miles an hour. Chance of rain 50%. Thursday night, showers likely until midnight, then showers with a chance of thunderstorms after midnight. Lows in the lower 60s. Chance of rain 80%. Friday, showers likely, mainly in the morning. Much cooler with highs in the lower 70s. Chance of rain 70%. Friday night, mostly cloudy with a 50% chance of showers. Cooler with lows in the lower 50s. Saturday and Saturday night, mostly cloudy. Highs in the upper 60s. Lows in the mid 50s. Sunday, mostly sunny. Highs in the upper 60s. Sunday night and Monday, mostly clear. Lows in the upper 40s. Highs in the upper 60s. Again, the forecast for Champaign, Urbana and surrounding areas of East Central Illinois for the rest of today, sunny. Highs in the lower 80s. South winds around 5 miles an hour. At 11 a.m. at the Champaign Airport, skies were sunny. The temperature was 76 degrees, the dew point was 51, and the relative humidity was 41%. The wind was variable at 6 miles an hour. The pressure was 30.06 inches and falling. Elsewhere around the area, skies ranged from sunny to mostly sunny, and temperatures were in the lower to mid-70s. And once again at 11 a.m. at the Champaign Airport, under sunny skies, the temperature was 76. The time is currently 12 p.m. Central Daylight Time. 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Now for the official National Weather Service forecast for Champaign, Urbana and surrounding areas of East Central Illinois. Rest of today, sunny. Highs in the lower 80s. South winds around 5 miles an hour. Tonight, partly cloudy until midnight, then becoming mostly cloudy. Not as cool with lows in the lower 60s. South winds 5 to 10 miles an hour. Wednesday, mostly cloudy with a 20% chance of showers. Highs around 80. South winds 5 to 10 miles an hour. Wednesday night, mostly cloudy. Lows in the upper 60s. South winds 5 to 10 miles an hour. Thursday, mostly cloudy. A chance of showers in the afternoon. Highs in the mid-80s. Southwest winds 10 to 15 miles an hour. Chance of rain 50%. Thursday night, showers likely until midnight, then showers with a chance of thunderstorms after midnight. Lows in the lower 60s. Chance of rain 80%. Friday, showers likely, mainly in the morning. Much cooler with highs in the lower 70s. Chance of rain 70%. Friday night, mostly cloudy with a 50% chance of showers. Cooler with lows in the lower 50s. Saturday and Saturday night, mostly cloudy. Highs in the upper 60s. Lows in the mid-50s. Sunday, mostly sunny. Highs in the upper 60s. Sunday night and Monday, mostly clear. Lows in the upper 40s. Highs in the upper 60s. Again, the forecast for Champaign, Urbana and surrounding areas of East Central Illinois for the rest of today, sunny. Highs in the lower 80s. South winds around 5 miles an hour. The time is currently 12:02 p.m. Central Daylight Time. 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Now for the official National Weather Service forecast for Champaign, Urbana and surrounding areas of East Central Illinois. Rest of today, sunny. Highs in the lower 80s. South winds around 5 miles an hour. Tonight, partly cloudy until midnight, then becoming mostly cloudy. Not as cool with lows in the lower 60s. South winds 5 to 10 miles an hour. Wednesday, mostly cloudy with a 20% chance of showers. Highs around 80. South winds 5 to 10 miles an hour. Wednesday night, mostly cloudy. Lows in the upper 60s. South winds 5 to 10 miles an hour. Thursday, mostly cloudy. A chance of showers in the afternoon. Highs in the mid-80s. Southwest winds 10 to 15 miles an hour. Chance of rain 50%. Thursday night, showers likely until midnight, then showers with a chance of thunderstorms after midnight.

Lows in the lower 60s. Chance of rain 80%. Friday, showers likely, mainly in the morning. Much cooler with highs in the lower 70s. Chance of rain 70%. Friday night, mostly cloudy with a 50% chance of showers. Cooler with lows in the lower 50s. Saturday and Saturday night, mostly cloudy. Highs in the upper 60s. Lows in the mid 50s. Sunday, mostly sunny. Highs in the upper 60s. Sunday night and Monday, mostly clear. Lows in the upper 40s. Highs in the upper 60s. Again, the forecast for Champaign, Urbana and surrounding areas of East Central Illinois for the rest of today, sunny. Highs in the lower 80s. South winds around 5 miles an hour. At noon at the Champaign Airport, skies were sunny. The temperature was 79 degrees, the dew point was 46, and the relative humidity was 31%. The wind was variable at 6 miles an hour. The pressure was 30.04 inches and falling. Elsewhere around the area, it was sunny, with a temperature of 75 at Bloomington, 77 at Rantoul, 76 at Terre Haute, 78 at Decatur, and 80 at Springfield. At Peoria, it was mostly sunny, with a temperature of 74. At Mattoon, the weather conditions were not available. And once again at noon at the Champaign Airport, under sunny skies, the temperature was 79. The time is currently 12.05 p.m. Central Daylight Time. 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Now for the official National Weather Service forecast for Champaign, Urbana and surrounding areas of East Central Illinois. Rest of today, sunny. Highs in the lower 80s. South winds around 5 miles an hour. Tonight, partly cloudy until midnight, then becoming mostly cloudy. Not as cool with lows in the lower 60s. South winds 5 to 10 miles an hour. Wednesday, mostly cloudy with a 20% chance of showers. Highs around 80. South winds 5 to 10 miles an hour. Wednesday night, mostly cloudy. Lows in the upper 60s. South winds 5 to 10 miles an hour. Thursday, mostly cloudy. A chance of showers in the afternoon. Highs in the mid-80s. Southwest winds 10 to 15 miles an hour. Chance of rain 50%. Thursday night, showers likely until midnight, then showers with a chance of thunderstorms after midnight. Lows in the lower 60s. Chance of rain 80%. Friday, showers likely, mainly in the morning. Much cooler with highs in the lower 70s. Chance of rain 70%. Friday night, mostly cloudy with a 50% chance of showers. Cooler with lows in the lower 50s. Saturday and Saturday night, mostly cloudy. Highs in the upper 60s. Lows in the mid 50s. Sunday, mostly sunny. Highs in the upper 60s. Sunday night and Monday, mostly clear. Lows in the upper 40s. Highs in the upper 60s. Again, the forecast for Champaign, Urbana and surrounding areas of East Central Illinois for the rest of today, sunny. Highs in the lower 80s. South winds around 5 miles an hour. 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Programming originates from NOAA's National Weather Service office in Lincoln and transmits from the WCIA television tower near Seymour. 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At noon at the Champaign Airport, skies were sunny. The temperature was 79 degrees, the dew point was 46, and the relative humidity was 31%. The wind was variable at 6 miles an hour. The pressure was 30.04 inches and falling. Elsewhere around the area, it was sunny, with a temperature of 75 at Bloomington, 77 at Rantoul, 76 at Terre Haute, 78 at Decatur, and 80 at Springfield. At Peoria, it was mostly sunny, with a temperature of 74. At Mattoon, the weather conditions were not available. And once again at noon at the Champaign Airport,

under sunny skies, the temperature was 79. Looking elsewhere around the Midwest at noon, Chicago was mostly sunny, and 73. Indianapolis was mostly sunny, and 76. St. Louis was partly sunny, and 80. Kansas City was cloudy, and 77. Des Moines was cloudy, and 74. Milwaukee was partly sunny, and 68. The time is currently 12:08 p.m. Central Daylight Time. 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Now for the official National Weather Service forecast for Champaign, Urbana and surrounding areas of East Central Illinois. Rest of today, sunny. Highs in the lower 80s. South winds around 5 miles an hour. Tonight, partly cloudy until midnight, then becoming mostly cloudy. Not as cool with lows in the lower 60s. South winds 5 to 10 miles an hour. Wednesday, mostly cloudy with a 20% chance of showers. Highs around 80. South winds 5 to 10 miles an hour. Wednesday night, mostly cloudy. Lows in the upper 60s. South winds 5 to 10 miles an hour. Thursday, mostly cloudy. A chance of showers in the afternoon. Highs in the mid-80s. Southwest winds 10 to 15 miles an hour. Chance of rain 50%. Thursday night, showers likely until midnight, then showers with a chance of thunderstorms after midnight. Lows in the lower 60s. Chance of rain 80%. Friday, showers likely, mainly in the morning. Much cooler with highs in the lower 70s. Chance of rain 70%. Friday night, mostly cloudy with a 50% chance of showers. Cooler with lows in the lower 50s. Saturday and Saturday night, mostly cloudy. Highs in the upper 60s. Lows in the mid-50s. Sunday, mostly sunny. Highs in the upper 60s. Sunday night and Monday, mostly clear. Lows in the upper 40s. Highs in the upper 60s. Again, the forecast for Champaign, Urbana and surrounding areas of East Central Illinois for the rest of today, sunny. Highs in the lower 80s. South winds around 5 miles an hour. At noon at the Champaign Airport, skies were sunny. The temperature was 79 degrees, the dew point was 46, and the relative humidity was 31%. The wind was variable at 6 miles an hour. The pressure was 30.04 inches and falling. Elsewhere around the area, it was sunny, with a temperature of 75 at Bloomington, 77 at Rantoul, 76 at Terre Haute, 78 at Decatur, and 80 at Springfield. At Peoria, it was mostly sunny, with a temperature of 74. At Mattoon, the weather conditions were not available. And once again at noon at the Champaign Airport, under sunny skies, the temperature was 79. At noon at the Champaign Airport, skies were sunny. The temperature was 79 degrees, the dew point was 46, and the relative humidity was 31%. The wind was variable at 6 miles an hour. The pressure was 30.04 inches and falling. Elsewhere around the area, it was sunny, with a temperature of 75 at Bloomington, 77 at Rantoul, and 77 at Paris. Under sunny skies, Terre Haute reported 76, Decatur reported 78, and Springfield reported 80. At Peoria, it was mostly sunny, with a temperature of 74. At Mattoon, the weather conditions were not available. And once again at noon at the Champaign Airport, under sunny skies, the temperature was 79. Looking elsewhere around the Midwest at noon, Chicago was mostly sunny, and 73. Indianapolis was mostly sunny, and 76. St. Louis was partly sunny, and 80. Kansas City was cloudy, and 77. Des Moines was cloudy, and 74. Milwaukee was partly sunny, and 68. The time is currently 12:13 p.m. Central Daylight Time. 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Now for the official National Weather Service forecast for Champaign, Urbana and surrounding areas of East Central Illinois. Rest of today, sunny. Highs in the lower 80s. South winds around 5 miles an hour. Tonight, partly cloudy until midnight, then becoming mostly cloudy.

Not as cool with lows in the lower 60s. South winds 5 to 10 miles an hour. Wednesday, mostly cloudy with a 20% chance of showers. Highs around 80. South winds 5 to 10 miles an hour. Wednesday night, mostly cloudy. Lows in the upper 60s. South winds 5 to 10 miles an hour. Thursday, mostly cloudy. A chance of showers in the afternoon. Highs in the mid-80s. Southwest winds 10 to 15 miles an hour. Chance of rain 50%. Thursday night, showers likely until midnight, then showers with a chance of thunderstorms after midnight. Lows in the lower 60s. Chance of rain 80%. Friday, showers likely, mainly in the morning. Much cooler with highs in the lower 70s. Chance of rain 70%. Friday night, mostly cloudy with a 50% chance of showers. Cooler with lows in the lower 50s. Saturday and Saturday night, mostly cloudy. Highs in the upper 60s. Lows in the mid-50s. Sunday, mostly sunny. Highs in the upper 60s. Sunday night and Monday, mostly clear. Lows in the upper 40s. Highs in the upper 60s. Again, the forecast for Champaign, Urbana and surrounding areas of East Central Illinois for the rest of today, sunny. Highs in the lower 80s. South winds around 5 miles an hour. At noon at the Champaign Airport, skies were sunny. The temperature was 79 degrees, the dew point was 46, and the relative humidity was 31%. The wind was variable at 6 miles an hour. The pressure was 30.04 inches and falling. Elsewhere around the area, it was sunny, with a temperature of 75 at Bloomington, 77 at Rantoul, and 77 at Paris. Under sunny skies, Terre Haute reported 76, Decatur reported 78, and Springfield reported 80. At Peoria, it was mostly sunny, with a temperature of 74. At Mattoon, the weather conditions were not available. And once again at noon at the Champaign Airport, under sunny skies, the temperature was 79. Looking elsewhere around the Midwest at noon, Chicago was mostly sunny, and 73. Indianapolis was mostly sunny, and 76. St. Louis was partly sunny, and 80. Kansas City was cloudy, and 77. Des Moines was cloudy, and 74. Milwaukee was partly sunny, and 68. The time is currently 12:16 p.m. Central Daylight Time. 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Now for the official National Weather Service forecast for Champaign, Urbana and surrounding areas of East Central Illinois. Rest of today, sunny. Highs in the lower 80s. South winds around 5 miles an hour. Tonight, partly cloudy until midnight, then becoming mostly cloudy. Not as cool with lows in the lower 60s. South winds 5 to 10 miles an hour. Wednesday, mostly cloudy with a 20% chance of showers. Highs around 80. South winds 5 to 10 miles an hour. Wednesday night, mostly cloudy. Lows in the upper 60s. South winds 5 to 10 miles an hour. Thursday, mostly cloudy. A chance of showers in the afternoon. Highs in the mid-80s. Southwest winds 10 to 15 miles an hour. Chance of rain 50%. Thursday night, showers likely until midnight, then showers with a chance of thunderstorms after midnight. Lows in the lower 60s. Chance of rain 80%. Friday, showers likely, mainly in the morning. Much cooler with highs in the lower 70s. Chance of rain 70%. Friday night, mostly cloudy with a 50% chance of showers. Cooler with lows in the lower 50s. Saturday and Saturday night, mostly cloudy. Highs in the upper 60s. Lows in the mid-50s. Sunday, mostly sunny. Highs in the upper 60s. Sunday night and Monday, mostly clear. Lows in the upper 40s. Highs in the upper 60s. Again, the forecast for Champaign, Urbana and surrounding areas of East Central Illinois for the rest of today, sunny. Highs in the lower 80s. South winds around 5 miles an hour. At noon at the Champaign Airport, skies were sunny. The temperature was 79.

degrees, the dew point was 46, and the relative humidity was 31%. The wind was variable at 6 miles an hour. The pressure was 30.04 inches and falling. Elsewhere around the area, it was sunny, with a temperature of 75 at Bloomington, 77 at Rantoul, and 77 at Paris. Under sunny skies, Terre Haute reported 76, Decatur reported 78, and Springfield reported 80. At Peoria, it was mostly sunny, with a temperature of 74. At Mattoon, the weather conditions were not available. And once again at noon at the Champaign Airport, under sunny skies, the temperature was 79. Looking elsewhere around the Midwest at noon, Chicago was mostly sunny, and 73. Indianapolis was mostly sunny, and 76. St. Louis was partly sunny, and 80. Kansas City was cloudy, and 77. Des Moines was cloudy, and 74. Milwaukee was partly sunny, and 68. The time is currently 12:19 p.m. Central Daylight Time. 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Now for the official National Weather Service forecast for Champaign, Urbana, and surrounding areas of East Central Illinois. Rest of today, sunny. Highs in the lower 80s. South winds around 5 miles an hour. Tonight, partly cloudy until midnight, then becoming mostly cloudy. Not as cool with lows in the lower 60s. South winds 5 to 10 miles an hour. Wednesday, mostly cloudy with a 20% chance of showers. Highs around 80. South winds 5 to 10 miles an hour. Wednesday night, mostly cloudy. Lows in the upper 60s. South winds 5 to 10 miles an hour. Thursday, mostly cloudy. A chance of showers in the afternoon. Highs in the mid-80s. Southwest winds 10 to 15 miles an hour. Chance of rain 50%. Thursday night, showers likely until midnight, then showers with a chance of thunderstorms after midnight. Lows in the lower 60s. Chance of rain 80%. Friday, showers likely, mainly in the morning. Much cooler with highs in the lower 70s. Chance of rain 70%. Friday night, mostly cloudy with a 50% chance of showers. Cooler with lows in the lower 50s. Saturday and Saturday night, mostly cloudy. Highs in the upper 60s. Lows in the mid-50s. Sunday, mostly sunny. Highs in the upper 60s. Sunday night and Monday, mostly clear. Lows in the upper 40s. Highs in the upper 60s. Again, the forecast for Champaign, Urbana, and surrounding areas of East Central Illinois for the rest of today, sunny. Highs in the lower 80s. South winds around 5 miles an hour. At noon at the Champaign Airport, skies were sunny. The temperature was 79 degrees, the dew point was 46, and the relative humidity was 31%. The wind was variable at 6 miles an hour. The pressure was 30.04 inches and falling. Elsewhere around the area, it was sunny, with a temperature of 77 at Rantoul, 77 at Paris, 76 at Terre Haute, and 78 at Decatur. It was mostly sunny, with a temperature of 74 at Peoria, 75 at Bloomington, and 80 at Springfield. At Mattoon, the weather conditions were not available. And once again at noon at the Champaign Airport, under sunny skies, the temperature was 79. Looking elsewhere around the Midwest at noon, Chicago was mostly sunny, and 73. Indianapolis was mostly sunny, and 76. St. Louis was partly sunny, and 80. Kansas City was cloudy, and 77. Des Moines was cloudy, and 74. Milwaukee was partly sunny, and 68. The time is currently 12:22 p.m. Central Daylight Time. 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Now for the official National Weather Service forecast for Champaign, Urbana, and surrounding areas of East Central Illinois. Rest of today, sunny. Highs in the lower 80s. South winds around 5 miles an hour. Tonight, partly cloudy until midnight, then becoming mostly cloudy. Not as cool with lows in the lower 60s. South winds 5 to 10 miles an hour. Wednesday.

Mostly cloudy with a 20% chance of showers. Highs around 80. South winds 5 to 10 miles an hour. Wednesday night, mostly cloudy. Lows in the upper 60s. South winds 5 to 10 miles an hour. Thursday, mostly cloudy. A chance of showers in the afternoon. Highs in the mid-80s. Southwest winds 10 to 15 miles an hour. Chance of rain 50%. Thursday night, showers likely until midnight, then showers with a chance of thunderstorms after midnight. Lows in the lower 60s. Chance of rain 80%. Friday, showers likely, mainly in the morning. Much cooler with highs in the lower 70s. Chance of rain 70%. Friday night, mostly cloudy with a 50% chance of showers. Cooler with lows in the lower 50s. Saturday and Saturday night, mostly cloudy. Highs in the upper 60s. Lows in the mid-50s. Sunday, mostly sunny. Highs in the upper 60s. Sunday night and Monday, mostly clear. Lows in the upper 40s. Highs in the upper 60s. Again, the forecast for Champaign, Urbana and surrounding areas of East Central Illinois for the rest of today, sunny. Highs in the lower 80s. South winds around 5 miles an hour. At noon at the Champaign Airport, skies were sunny. The temperature was 79 degrees, the dew point was 46, and the relative humidity was 31%. The wind was variable at 6 miles an hour. The pressure was 30.04 inches and falling. Elsewhere around the area, it was sunny, with a temperature of 77 at Rantoul, 77 at Paris, 76 at Terre Haute, and 78 at Decatur. It was mostly sunny, with a temperature of 74 at Peoria, 75 at Bloomington, and 80 at Springfield. At Mattoon, the weather conditions were not available. And once again at noon at the Champaign Airport, under sunny skies, the temperature was 79. Looking elsewhere around the Midwest at noon, Chicago was mostly sunny, and 73. Indianapolis was mostly sunny, and 76. St. Louis was partly sunny, and 80. Kansas City was cloudy, and 77. Des Moines was cloudy, and 74. Milwaukee was partly sunny, and 68. The time is currently 12:26 p.m. Central Daylight Time. 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Now for the official National Weather Service forecast for Champaign, Urbana and surrounding areas of East Central Illinois. Rest of today, sunny. Highs in the lower 80s. South winds around 5 miles an hour. Tonight, partly cloudy until midnight, then becoming mostly cloudy. Not as cool with lows in the lower 60s. South winds 5 to 10 miles an hour. Wednesday, mostly cloudy with a 20% chance of showers. Highs around 80. South winds 5 to 10 miles an hour. Wednesday night, mostly cloudy. Lows in the upper 60s. South winds 5 to 10 miles an hour. Thursday, mostly cloudy. A chance of showers in the afternoon. Highs in the mid-80s. Southwest winds 10 to 15 miles an hour. Chance of rain 50%. Thursday night, showers likely until midnight, then showers with a chance of thunderstorms after midnight. Lows in the lower 60s. Chance of rain 80%. Friday, showers likely, mainly in the morning. Much cooler with highs in the lower 70s. Chance of rain 70%. Friday night, mostly cloudy with a 50% chance of showers. Cooler with lows in the lower 50s. Saturday and Saturday night, mostly cloudy. Highs in the upper 60s. Lows in the mid-50s. Sunday, mostly sunny. Highs in the upper 60s. Sunday night and Monday, mostly clear. Lows in the upper 40s. Highs in the upper 60s. Again, the forecast for Champaign, Urbana and surrounding areas of East Central Illinois for the rest of today, sunny. Highs in the lower 80s. South winds around 5 miles an hour. At noon at the Champaign Airport, skies were sunny. The temperature was 79 degrees, the dew point was 46, and the relative humidity was 31%. The wind was variable at 6 miles an hour. The pressure was 30.04 inches and

falling. Elsewhere around the area, it was sunny, with a temperature of 77 at Rantoul, 77 at Paris, 76 at Terre Haute, and 78 at Decatur. It was mostly sunny, with a temperature of 74 at Peoria, 75 at Bloomington, and 80 at Springfield. At Mattoon, the weather conditions were not available. And once again at noon at the Champagne Airport, under sunny skies, the temperature was 79. Looking elsewhere around the Midwest at noon, Chicago was mostly sunny, and 73. Indianapolis was mostly sunny, and 76. St. Louis was partly sunny, and 80. Kansas City was cloudy, and 77. Des Moines was cloudy, and 74. Milwaukee was partly sunny, and 68. The time is currently 12:29 p.m. Central Daylight Time. 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Now for the official National Weather Service forecast for Champaign, Urbana, and surrounding areas of East Central Illinois. Rest of today, sunny. Highs in the lower 80s. South winds around 5 miles an hour. Tonight, partly cloudy until midnight, then becoming mostly cloudy. Not as cool with lows in the lower 60s. South winds 5 to 10 miles an hour. Wednesday, mostly cloudy with a 20% chance of showers. Highs around 80. South winds 5 to 10 miles an hour. Wednesday night, mostly cloudy. Lows in the upper 60s. South winds 5 to 10 miles an hour. Thursday, mostly cloudy. A chance of showers in the afternoon. Highs in the mid-80s. Southwest winds 10 to 15 miles an hour. Chance of rain 50%. Thursday night, showers likely until midnight, then showers with a chance of thunderstorms after midnight. Lows in the lower 60s. Chance of rain 80%. Friday, showers likely, mainly in the morning. Much cooler with highs in the lower 70s. Chance of rain 70%. Friday night, mostly cloudy with a 50% chance of showers. Cooler with lows in the lower 50s. Saturday and Saturday night, mostly cloudy. Highs in the upper 60s. Lows in the mid-50s. Sunday, mostly sunny. Highs in the upper 60s. Sunday night and Monday, mostly clear. Lows in the upper 40s. Highs in the upper 60s. Again, the forecast for Champaign, Urbana, and surrounding areas of East Central Illinois for the rest of today, sunny. Highs in the lower 80s. South winds around 5 miles an hour. At noon at the Champaign Airport, skies were sunny. The temperature was 79 degrees, the dew point was 46, and the relative humidity was 31%. The wind was variable at 6 miles an hour. The pressure was 30.04 inches and falling. Elsewhere around the area, it was sunny, with a temperature of 77 at Rantoul, 77 at Paris, 76 at Terre Haute, and 78 at Decatur. It was mostly sunny, with a temperature of 74 at Peoria, 75 at Bloomington, and 80 at Springfield. At Mattoon, the weather conditions were not available. And once again at noon at the Champaign Airport, under sunny skies, the temperature was 79. Looking elsewhere around the Midwest at noon, Chicago was mostly sunny, and 73. Indianapolis was mostly sunny, and 76. St. Louis was partly sunny, and 80. Kansas City was cloudy, and 77. Des Moines was cloudy, and 74. Milwaukee was partly sunny, and 68. The time is currently 12:32 p.m. Central Daylight Time. 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Now for the official National Weather Service forecast for Champaign, Urbana, and surrounding areas of East Central Illinois. Rest of today, sunny. Highs in the lower 80s. South winds around 5 miles an hour. Tonight, partly cloudy until midnight, then becoming mostly cloudy. Central Illinois. Rest of today, sunny. Highs in the lower 80s. South winds around 5 miles an hour. Tonight, partly cloudy until midnight, then becoming mostly cloudy. Not as cool with lows in the lower 60s. South winds 5 to 10 miles an hour. Wednesday.

mostly cloudy with a 20% chance of showers. Highs around 80. South winds 5 to 10 miles an hour. Wednesday night, mostly cloudy. Lows in the upper 60s. South winds 5 to 10 miles an hour. Thursday, mostly cloudy. A chance of showers in the afternoon. Highs in the mid 80s. Southwest winds 10 to 15 miles an hour. Chance of rain 50%. Thursday night, showers likely until midnight, then showers with a chance of thunderstorms after midnight. Lows in the lower 60s. Chance of rain 80%. Friday, showers likely, mainly in the morning. Much cooler with highs in the lower 70s. Chance of rain 70%. Friday night, mostly cloudy with a 50% chance of showers. Cooler with lows in the lower 50s. Saturday and Saturday night, mostly cloudy. Highs in the upper 60s. Lows in the mid 50s. Sunday, mostly sunny. Highs in the upper 60s. Sunday night and Monday, mostly clear. Lows in the upper 40s. Highs in the upper 60s. Again, the forecast for Champaign, Urbana and surrounding areas of East Central Illinois for the rest of today, sunny. Highs in the lower 80s. South winds around 5 miles an hour. At noon at the Champaign Airport, skies were sunny. The temperature was 79 degrees, the dew point was 46, and the relative humidity was 31%. The wind was variable at 6 miles an hour. The pressure was 30.04 inches and falling. Elsewhere around the area, it was sunny, with a temperature of 77 at Rantoul, 77 at Paris, 76 at Terre Haute, and 78 at Decatur. It was mostly sunny, with a temperature of 74 at Peoria, 75 at Bloomington, and 80 at Springfield. At Mattoon, the weather conditions were not available. And once again at noon at the Champaign Airport, under sunny skies, the temperature was 79. Looking elsewhere around the Midwest at noon, Chicago was mostly sunny, and 73. Indianapolis was mostly sunny, and 76. St. Louis was partly sunny, and 80. Kansas City was cloudy, and 77. Des Moines was cloudy, and 74. Milwaukee was partly sunny, and 68. The time is currently 12:36 p.m. Central Daylight Time. 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Now for the official National Weather Service forecast for Champaign, Urbana and surrounding areas of East Central Illinois. Rest of today, sunny. Highs in the lower 80s. South winds around 5 miles an hour. Tonight, partly cloudy until midnight, then becoming mostly cloudy. Not as cool with lows in the lower 60s. South winds 5 to 10 miles an hour. Wednesday, mostly cloudy with a 20% chance of showers. Highs around 80. South winds 5 to 10 miles an hour. Wednesday night, mostly cloudy. Lows in the upper 60s. South winds 5 to 10 miles an hour. Thursday, mostly cloudy. A chance of showers in the afternoon. Highs in the mid 80s. Southwest winds 10 to 15 miles an hour. Chance of rain 50%. Thursday night, showers likely until midnight, then showers with a chance of thunderstorms after midnight. Lows in the lower 60s. Chance of rain 80%. Friday, showers likely, mainly in the morning. Much cooler with highs in the lower 70s. Chance of rain 70%. Friday night, mostly cloudy with a 50% chance of showers. Cooler with lows in the lower 50s. Saturday and Saturday night, mostly cloudy. Highs in the upper 60s. Lows in the mid 50s. Sunday, mostly sunny. Highs in the upper 60s. Sunday night and Monday, mostly clear. Lows in the upper 40s. Highs in the upper 60s. Again, the forecast for Champaign, Urbana and surrounding areas of East Central Illinois for the rest of today, sunny. Highs in the lower 80s. South winds around 5 miles an hour. At noon at the Champaign Airport, skies were sunny. The temperature was 79 degrees, the dew point was 46, and the relative humidity was 31%. The wind was variable at 6 miles an hour. The pressure was 30.04 inches and

4 at Peoria, 75 at Bloomington, and 80 at Springfield. At Mattoon, the weather conditions were not available. And once again at noon at the Champaign Airport, under sunny skies, the temperature was 79. Looking elsewhere around the Midwest at noon, Chicago was mostly sunny, and 73. Indianapolis was mostly sunny, and 76. St. Louis was partly sunny, and 80. Kansas City was cloudy, and 77. Des Moines was cloudy, and 74. Milwaukee was partly sunny, and 68. The time is currently 12:49 p.m. Central Daylight Time. 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Now for the official National Weather Service forecast for Champaign, Urbana, and surrounding areas of East Central Illinois. Rest of today, sunny. Highs in the lower 80s. South winds around 5 miles an hour. Tonight, partly cloudy until midnight, then becoming mostly cloudy. Not as cool with lows in the lower 60s. South winds 5 to 10 miles an hour. Wednesday, mostly cloudy with a 20% chance of showers. Highs around 80. South winds 5 to 10 miles an hour. Wednesday night, mostly cloudy. Lows in the upper 60s. South winds 5 to 10 miles an hour. Thursday, mostly cloudy. A chance of showers in the afternoon. Highs in the mid-80s. Southwest winds 10 to 15 miles an hour. Chance of rain 50%. Thursday night, showers likely until midnight, then showers with a chance of thunderstorms after midnight. Lows in the lower 60s. Chance of rain 80%. Friday, showers likely, mainly in the morning. Much cooler with highs in the lower 70s. Chance of rain 70%. Friday night, mostly cloudy with a 50% chance of showers. Cooler with lows in the lower 50s. Saturday and Saturday night, mostly cloudy. Highs in the upper 60s. Lows in the mid-50s. Sunday, mostly sunny. Highs in the upper 60s. Sunday night and Monday, mostly clear. Lows in the upper 40s. Highs in the upper 60s. Again, the forecast for Champaign, Urbana, and surrounding areas of East Central Illinois for the rest of today, sunny. Highs in the lower 80s. South winds around 5 miles an hour. At noon at the Champaign Airport, skies were sunny. The temperature was 79 degrees, the dew point was 46, and the relative humidity was 31%. The wind was variable at 6 miles an hour. The pressure was 30.04 inches and falling. Elsewhere around the area, it was sunny, with a temperature of 77 at Rantoul, 77 at Paris, 76 at Terre Haute, and 78 at Decatur. It was mostly sunny, with a temperature of 74 at Peoria, 75 at Bloomington, and 80 at Springfield. At Mattoon, the weather conditions were not available. And once again at noon at the Champaign Airport, under sunny skies, the temperature was 79. Looking elsewhere around the Midwest at noon, Chicago was mostly sunny, and 73. Indianapolis was mostly sunny, and 76. St. Louis was partly sunny, and 80. Kansas City was cloudy, and 77. Des Moines was cloudy, and 74. Milwaukee was partly sunny, and 68. The time is currently 12:52 p.m. Central Daylight Time. 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Now for the official National Weather Service forecast for Champaign, Urbana, and surrounding areas of East Central Illinois. Rest of today, sunny. Highs in the lower 80s. South winds around 5 miles an hour. Tonight, partly cloudy until midnight, then becoming mostly cloudy. Not as cool with lows in the lower 60s. South winds 5 to 10 miles an hour. Wednesday, mostly cloudy with a 20% chance of showers. Highs around 80. South winds 5 to 10 miles an hour. Wednesday night, mostly cloudy. Lows in the upper 60s. South winds 5 to 10 miles an hour. Thursday, mostly cloudy. A chance of showers in the afternoon. Highs in the mid-80s. Southwest winds 10 to 15 miles an hour. Chance of rain 50%.

Friday night, mostly cloudy with a 50% chance of showers. Cooler with lows in the lower 50s. Saturday and Saturday night, mostly cloudy. Highs in the upper 60s. Lows in the mid 50s. Sunday, mostly sunny. Highs in the upper 60s. Sunday night and Monday, mostly clear. Lows in the upper 40s. Highs in the upper 60s. Again, the forecast for Champaign, Urbana and surrounding areas of East Central Illinois for the rest of today, sunny. Highs in the lower 80s. South winds around 5 miles an hour. At noon at the Champaign Airport, skies were sunny. The temperature was 79 degrees, the dew point was 46, and the relative humidity was 31%. The wind was variable at 6 miles an hour. The pressure was 30.04 inches and falling. Elsewhere around the area, it was sunny, with a temperature of 77 at Rantoul, 77 at Paris, 76 at Terre Haute, and 78 at Decatur. It was mostly sunny, with a temperature of 74 at Peoria, 75 at Bloomington, and 80 at Springfield. At Mattoon, the weather conditions were not available. And once again at noon at the Champaign Airport, under sunny skies, the temperature was 79. Looking elsewhere around the Midwest at noon, Chicago was mostly sunny, and 73. Indianapolis was mostly sunny, and 76. St. Louis was partly sunny, and 80. Kansas City was cloudy, and 77. Des Moines was cloudy, and 74. Milwaukee was partly sunny, and 68. The time is currently 12:55 p.m. Central Daylight Time. 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Now for the official National Weather Service forecast for Champaign, Urbana and surrounding areas of East Central Illinois. Rest of today, sunny. Highs in the lower 80s. South winds around 5 miles an hour. Tonight, partly cloudy until midnight, then becoming mostly cloudy. Not as cool with lows in the lower 60s. South winds 5 to 10 miles an hour. Wednesday, mostly cloudy with a 20% chance of showers. Highs around 80. South winds 5 to 10 miles an hour. Wednesday night, mostly cloudy. Lows in the upper 60s. South winds 5 to 10 miles an hour. Thursday, mostly cloudy. A chance of showers in the afternoon. Highs in the mid-80s. Southwest winds 10 to 15 miles an hour. Chance of rain 50%. Thursday night, showers likely until midnight, then showers with a chance of thunderstorms after midnight. Lows in the lower 60s. Chance of rain 80%. Friday, showers likely, mainly in the morning. Much cooler with highs in the lower 70s. Chance of rain 70%. Friday night, mostly cloudy with a 50% chance of showers. Cooler with lows in the lower 50s. Saturday and Saturday night, mostly cloudy. Highs in the upper 60s. Lows in the mid-50s. Sunday, mostly sunny. Highs in the upper 60s. Sunday night and Monday, mostly clear. Lows in the upper 40s. Highs in the upper 60s. Again, the forecast for Champaign, Urbana and surrounding areas of East Central Illinois for the rest of today, sunny. Highs in the lower 80s. South winds around 5 miles an hour. At noon at the Champaign Airport, skies were sunny. The temperature was 79 degrees, the dew point was 46, and the relative humidity was 31%. The wind was variable at 6 miles an hour. The pressure was 30.04 inches and falling. Elsewhere around the area, it was sunny, with a temperature of 77 at Rantoul, 77 at Paris, 76 at Terre Haute, and 78 at Decatur. It was mostly sunny, with a temperature of 74 at Peoria, 75 at Bloomington, and 80 at Springfield. At Mattoon, the weather conditions were not available. And once again at noon at the Champaign Airport, under sunny skies, the temperature was 79. Looking elsewhere around the Midwest at noon, Chicago was mostly sunny, and 73. Indianapolis was mostly sunny, and 76. St. Louis was partly sunny, and 80. Kansas City was cloudy, and 77. Des Moines was cloudy, and 74. Milwaukee was

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Now for the official National Weather Service forecast for Champaign, Urbana, and surrounding areas of East Central Illinois. Rest of today, sunny. Highs in the lower 80s. South winds around 5 miles an hour. Tonight, partly cloudy until midnight, then becoming mostly cloudy. Not as cool with lows in the lower 60s. South winds 5 to 10 miles an hour. Wednesday, mostly cloudy with a 20% chance of showers. Highs around 80. South winds 5 to 10 miles an hour. Wednesday night, mostly cloudy. Lows in the upper 60s. South winds 5 to 10 miles an hour. Thursday, mostly cloudy. A chance of showers in the afternoon. Highs in the mid 80s. Southwest winds 10 to 15 miles an hour. Chance of rain 50%. Thursday night, showers likely until midnight, then showers with a chance of thunderstorms after midnight. Lows in the lower 60s. Chance of rain 80%. Friday, showers likely, mainly in the morning. Much cooler with highs in the lower 70s. Chance of rain 70%. Friday night, mostly cloudy with a 50% chance of showers. Cooler with lows in the lower 50s. Saturday and Saturday night, mostly cloudy. Highs in the upper 60s. Lows in the mid 50s. Sunday, mostly sunny. Highs in the upper 60s. Sunday night and Monday, mostly clear. Lows in the upper 40s. Highs in the upper 60s. Again, the forecast for Champaign, Urbana, and surrounding areas of East Central Illinois for the rest of today, sunny. Highs in the lower 80s. South winds around 5 miles an hour. 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Programming originates from NOAA's National Weather Service office in Lincoln and transmits from the WCIA television tower near Seymour. 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At 1 p.m. at the Champaign Airport, skies were sunny. The temperature was 80 degrees, the dew point was 45, and the relative humidity was 28%. The pressure was 30.03 inches and falling. Elsewhere around the area, it was sunny, with a temperature of 79 at Rantoul, 78 at Terre Haute, 80 at Mattoon, and 80 at Decatur. It was mostly sunny, with a temperature of 78 at Peoria, 79 at Bloomington, and 82 at Springfield. And once again at 1 p.m. at the Champaign Airport, under sunny skies, the temperature was 80. The time is currently 1:07 p.m. Central Daylight Time. 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Now for the official National Weather Service forecast for Champaign, Urbana, and surrounding areas of East Central Illinois. Rest of today, sunny. Highs in the lower 80s. South winds around 5 miles an hour. Tonight, partly cloudy until midnight, then becoming mostly cloudy. Not as cool with lows in the lower 60s. South winds 5 to 10 miles an hour. Wednesday, mostly cloudy with a 20% chance of showers. Highs around 80. South winds 5 to 10 miles an hour. Wednesday night, mostly cloudy. Lows in the upper 60s. South winds 5 to 10 miles an hour. Thursday, mostly cloudy. A chance of showers in the afternoon. Highs in the mid 80s. Southwest winds 10 to 15 miles an hour. Chance of rain 50%. Thursday night, showers likely until midnight, then showers with a chance of thunderstorms after midnight. Lows in the lower 60s. Chance of rain 80%. Friday, showers likely, mainly in the morning. Much cooler with highs in the lower 70s. Chance of rain 70%. Friday night, mostly cloudy with a 50% chance of showers. Cooler with lows in the lower 50s. Saturday and Saturday night, mostly cloudy. Highs in the upper 60s. Lows in the mid 50s. Sunday, mostly sunny. Highs in the upper 60s.
Sunday night and Monday, mostly clear. Lows in the upper 40s. Highs in the upper 60s. Again, the forecast for Champaign, Urbana and surrounding areas of East Central Illinois for the rest of today, sunny. Highs in the lower 80s. South winds around 5 miles an hour. At 1 p.m. at the Champaign Airport, skies were sunny. The temperature was 80 degrees, the dew point was 45, and the relative humidity was 28%. The pressure was 30.03 inches and falling. Elsewhere around the area, it was sunny, with a temperature of 79 at Rantoul, 78 at Terre Haute, 80 at Mattoon, and 80 at Decatur. It was mostly sunny, with a temperature of 78 at Peoria, 79 at Bloomington, and 82 at Springfield. And once again at 1 p.m. at the Champaign Airport, under sunny skies, the temperature was 80. Looking elsewhere around the Midwest at 1 p.m., Chicago was partly sunny, and 75. Indianapolis was mostly sunny, and 76. St. Louis was partly sunny, and 81. Kansas City was cloudy, and 75. Des Moines was cloudy, and 76. Milwaukee was partly sunny, and 68. The time is currently 1:10 p.m. Central Daylight Time. 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Now for the official National Weather Service forecast for Champaign, Urbana and surrounding areas of East Central Illinois. Rest of today, sunny. Highs in the lower 80s. South winds around 5 miles an hour. Tonight, partly cloudy until midnight, then becoming mostly cloudy. Not as cool with lows in the lower 60s. South winds 5 to 10 miles an hour. Wednesday, mostly cloudy with a 20% chance of showers. Highs around 80. South winds 5 to 10 miles an hour. Wednesday night, mostly cloudy. Lows in the upper 60s. South winds 5 to 10 miles an hour. Thursday, mostly cloudy. A chance of showers in the afternoon. Highs in the mid-80s. Southwest winds 10 to 15 miles an hour. Chance of rain 50%. Thursday night, showers likely until midnight, then showers with a chance of thunderstorms after midnight. Lows in the lower 60s. Chance of rain 80%. Friday, showers likely, mainly in the morning. Much cooler with highs in the lower 70s. Chance of rain 70%. Friday night, mostly cloudy with a 50% chance of showers. Cooler with lows in the lower 50s. Saturday and Saturday night, mostly cloudy. Highs in the upper 60s. Lows in the mid-50s. Sunday, mostly sunny. Highs in the upper 60s. Sunday night and Monday, mostly clear. Lows in the upper 40s. Highs in the upper 60s. Again, the forecast for Champaign, Urbana and surrounding areas of East Central Illinois for the rest of today, sunny. Highs in the lower 80s. South winds around 5 miles an hour. At 1 p.m. at the Champaign Airport, skies were sunny. The temperature was 80 degrees, the dew point was 45, and the relative humidity was 28%. The pressure was 30.03 inches and falling. Elsewhere around the area, skies ranged from sunny to mostly sunny, and temperatures were around 80 degrees. And once again at 1 p.m. at the Champaign Airport, under sunny skies, the temperature was 80. Looking elsewhere around the Midwest at 1 p.m., Chicago was partly sunny, and 75. Indianapolis was mostly sunny, and 76. St. Louis was partly sunny, and 81. Kansas City was cloudy, and 75. Des Moines was cloudy, and 76. Milwaukee was partly sunny, and 68. The time is currently 1:13 p.m. Central Daylight Time. 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Now for the official National Weather Service forecast for Champaign, Urbana and surrounding areas of East Central Illinois. Rest of today, sunny. Highs in the lower 80s. South winds around 5 miles an hour. Tonight, partly cloudy until midnight, then becoming mostly cloudy. Not as cool with lows in the lower 60s. South winds 5 to 10 miles an hour. Wednesday, mostly cloudy with a 20% chance of

0: hours.
1: Highs around 80. South winds 5 to 10 miles an hour. Wednesday night, mostly cloudy. Lows in the upper 60s. South winds 5 to 10 miles an hour. Thursday, mostly cloudy. A chance of showers in the afternoon. Highs in the mid-80s. Southwest winds 10 to 15 miles an hour. Chance of rain 50%. Thursday night, showers likely until midnight, then showers with a chance of thunderstorms after midnight. Lows in the lower 60s. Chance of rain 80%. Friday, showers likely, mainly in the morning. Much cooler with highs in the lower 70s. Chance of rain 70%. Friday night, mostly cloudy with a 50% chance of showers. Cooler with lows in the lower 50s. Saturday and Saturday night, mostly cloudy. Highs in the upper 60s. Lows in the mid-50s. Sunday, mostly sunny. Highs in the upper 60s. Sunday night and Monday, mostly clear. Lows in the upper 40s. Highs in the upper 60s. Again, the forecast for Champaign, Urbana and surrounding areas of East Central Illinois for the rest of today, sunny. Highs in the lower 80s. South winds around 5 miles an hour. At 1 p.m. at the Champaign Airport, skies were sunny. The temperature was 80 degrees, the dew point was 45, and the relative humidity was 28%. The pressure was 30.03 inches and falling. Elsewhere around the area, skies ranged from sunny to mostly sunny, and temperatures were around 80 degrees. And once again at 1 p.m. at the Champaign Airport, under sunny skies, the temperature was 80. Looking elsewhere around the Midwest at 1 p.m., Chicago was partly sunny, and 75. Indianapolis was mostly sunny, and 76. St. Louis was partly sunny, and 81. Kansas City was cloudy, and 75. Des Moines was cloudy, and 76. Milwaukee was partly sunny, and 68. The time is currently 1:16 p.m. Central Daylight Time. 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Now for the official National Weather Service forecast for Champaign, Urbana and surrounding areas of East Central Illinois. Rest of today, sunny. Highs in the lower 80s. South winds around 5 miles an hour. Tonight, partly cloudy until midnight, then becoming mostly cloudy. Not as cool with lows in the lower 60s. South winds 5 to 10 miles an hour. Wednesday, mostly cloudy with a 20% chance of showers. Highs around 80. South winds 5 to 10 miles an hour. Wednesday night, mostly cloudy. Lows in the upper 60s. South winds 5 to 10 miles an hour. Thursday, mostly cloudy. A chance of showers in the afternoon. Highs in the mid-80s. Southwest winds 10 to 15 miles an hour. Chance of rain 50%. Thursday night, showers likely until midnight, then showers with a chance of thunderstorms after midnight. Lows in the lower 60s. Chance of rain 80%. Friday, showers likely, mainly in the morning. Much cooler with highs in the lower 70s. Chance of rain 70%. Friday night, mostly cloudy with a 50% chance of showers. Cooler with lows in the lower 50s. Saturday and Saturday night, mostly cloudy. Highs in the upper 60s. Lows in the mid-50s. Sunday, mostly sunny. Highs in the upper 60s. Sunday night and Monday, mostly clear. Lows in the upper 40s. Highs in the upper 60s. Again, the forecast for Champaign, Urbana and surrounding areas of East Central Illinois for the rest of today, sunny. Highs in the lower 80s. South winds around 5 miles an hour. At 1 p.m. at the Champaign Airport, skies were sunny. The temperature was 80 degrees, the dew point was 45, and the relative humidity was 28%. The pressure was 30.03 inches and falling. Elsewhere around the area, skies ranged from sunny to mostly sunny, and temperatures were around 80 degrees. And once again at 1 p.m. at the Champaign Airport, under sunny skies, the temperature was 80. Looking elsewhere around the Midwest at 1 p.m., Chicago was partly sunny, and 75. Indianapolis was mostly sunny, and 75.

upper 60s. South winds 5 to 10 miles an hour. Thursday, mostly cloudy. A chance of showers in the afternoon. Highs in the mid-80s. Southwest winds 10 to 15 miles an hour. Chance of rain 50%. Thursday night, showers likely until midnight, then showers with a chance of thunderstorms after midnight. Lows in the lower 60s. Chance of rain 80%. Friday, showers likely, mainly in the morning. Much cooler with highs in the lower 70s. Chance of rain 70%. Friday night, mostly cloudy with a 50% chance of showers. Cooler with lows in the lower 50s. Saturday and Saturday night, mostly cloudy. Highs in the upper 60s. Lows in the mid 50s. Sunday, mostly sunny. Highs in the upper 60s. Sunday night and Monday, mostly clear. Lows in the upper 40s. Highs in the upper 60s. Again, the forecast for Champaign, Urbana and surrounding areas of East Central Illinois for the rest of today, sunny. Highs in the lower 80s. South winds around 5 miles an hour. Now for the official National Weather Service forecast for Champaign, Urbana and surrounding areas of East Central Illinois. Rest of today, sunny. Near steady temperature around 80. South winds around 5 miles an hour. Tonight, partly cloudy until midnight, then becoming mostly cloudy. Not as cool with lows in the lower 60s. South winds 5 to 10 miles an hour. Wednesday, mostly cloudy with a 20% chance of showers. Highs around 80. South winds 5 to 10 miles an hour. Wednesday night, mostly cloudy. Lows in the upper 60s. South winds 5 to 10 miles an hour. Thursday, partly sunny in the morning, then becoming mostly cloudy. A chance of showers. Highs in the mid-80s. Southwest winds 5 to 10 miles an hour with gusts up to 20 miles an hour. Chance of rain 50%. Thursday night, showers. Lows in the mid-60s. Chance of rain near 100%. Friday, showers likely in the morning, then partly sunny in the afternoon. Cooler with highs in the lower 70s. Chance of rain 70%. Friday night through Saturday night, partly cloudy. Lows around 50. Highs around 70. Sunday and Sunday night, mostly clear. Highs in the lower 70s. Lows in the mid-40s. Monday, sunny. Highs in the upper 60s. Again, the forecast for Champaign, Urbana and surrounding areas of East Central Illinois for the rest of today, sunny. Near steady temperature around 80. South winds around 5 miles an hour. At 1 p.m. at the Champaign Airport, skies were mostly sunny. The temperature was 80 degrees, the dew point was 45, and the relative humidity was 28%. The pressure was 30.03 inches and falling. Elsewhere around the area, skies ranged from sunny to mostly sunny, and temperatures were around 80 degrees. And once again at 1 p.m. at the Champaign Airport, under mostly sunny skies, the temperature was 80. Looking elsewhere around the Midwest at 1 p.m., Chicago was partly sunny, and 75. Indianapolis was mostly sunny, and 76. St. Louis was partly sunny, and 81. Kansas City was cloudy, and 75. Des Moines was cloudy, and 76. Milwaukee was partly sunny, and 68. The time is currently 1:33 p.m. Des Moines was cloudy, and 76. Milwaukee was partly sunny, and 68. The time is currently 1:33 p.m. Central Daylight Time. 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Now for the official National Weather Service forecast for Champaign, Urbana and surrounding areas of East Central Illinois. Rest of today, sunny. Near steady temperature around 80. South winds around 5 miles an hour. Tonight, partly cloudy until midnight, then becoming mostly cloudy. Not as cool with lows in the lower 60s. South winds 5 to 10 miles an hour. Wednesday, mostly cloudy with a 20% chance of showers. Highs around 80. South winds 5 to 10 miles an hour. Wednesday night, mostly cloudy. Lows in the upper 60s. South winds

5 to 10 miles an hour. Thursday, partly sunny in the morning, then becoming mostly cloudy. A chance of showers. Highs in the mid-80s. Southwest winds 5 to 10 miles an hour with gusts up to 20 miles an hour. Chance of rain 50%. Thursday night, showers. Lows in the mid-60s. Chance of rain near 100%. Friday, showers likely in the morning, then partly sunny in the afternoon. Cooler with highs in the lower 70s. Chance of rain 70%. Friday night through Saturday night, partly cloudy. Lows around 50. Highs around 70. Sunday and Sunday night, mostly clear. Highs in the lower 70s. Lows in the mid-40s. Monday, sunny. Highs in the upper 60s. Again, the forecast for Champaign, Urbana and surrounding areas of East Central Illinois for the rest of today, sunny. Near steady temperature around 80. South winds around 5 miles an hour. At 1 p.m. at the Champaign Airport, skies were mostly sunny. The temperature was 80 degrees, the dew point was 45, and the relative humidity was 28%. The pressure was 30.03 inches and falling. Elsewhere around the area, skies ranged from sunny to mostly sunny, and temperatures were around 80 degrees. And once again at 1 p.m. at the Champaign Airport, under mostly sunny skies, the temperature was 80. Looking elsewhere around the Midwest at 1 p.m., Chicago was partly sunny, and 75. Indianapolis was mostly sunny, and 76. St. Louis was partly sunny, and 81. Kansas City was cloudy, and 75. Des Moines was cloudy, and 76. Milwaukee was partly sunny, and 68. The time is currently 1:36 p.m. Central Daylight Time. 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Now for the official National Weather Service forecast for Champaign, Urbana and surrounding areas of East Central Illinois. Rest of today, sunny. Near steady temperature around 80. South winds around 5 miles an hour. Tonight, partly cloudy until midnight, then becoming mostly cloudy. Not as cool with lows in the lower 60s. South winds 5 to 10 miles an hour. Wednesday, mostly cloudy with a 20% chance of showers. Highs around 80. South winds 5 to 10 miles an hour. Wednesday night, mostly cloudy. Lows in the upper 60s. South winds 5 to 10 miles an hour. Thursday, partly sunny in the morning, then becoming mostly cloudy. A chance of showers. Highs in the mid-80s. Southwest winds 5 to 10 miles an hour with gusts up to 20 miles an hour. Chance of rain 50%. Thursday night, showers. Lows in the mid-60s. Chance of rain near 100%. Friday, showers likely in the morning, then partly sunny in the afternoon. Cooler with highs in the lower 70s. Chance of rain 70%. Friday night through Saturday night, partly cloudy. Lows around 50. Highs around 70. Sunday and Sunday night, mostly clear. Highs in the lower 70s. Lows in the mid-40s. Monday, sunny. Highs in the upper 60s. Again, the forecast for Champaign, Urbana and surrounding areas of East Central Illinois for the rest of today, sunny. Near steady temperature around 80. South winds around 5 miles an hour. At 1 p.m. at the Champaign Airport, skies were mostly sunny. The temperature was 80 degrees, the dew point was 45, and the relative humidity was 28%. The pressure was 30.03 inches and falling. Elsewhere around the area, skies ranged from sunny to mostly sunny, and temperatures were around 80 degrees. And once again at 1 p.m. at the Champaign Airport, under mostly sunny skies, the temperature was 80. Looking elsewhere around the Midwest at 1 p.m., Chicago was partly sunny, and 75. Indianapolis was mostly sunny, and 76. St. Louis was partly sunny, and 81. Kansas City was cloudy, and 75. Des Moines was cloudy, and 76. Milwaukee was partly sunny, and 68. The time is currently 1:38 p.m. Central Daylight Time. 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

76 in Champaign. Now for the official National Weather Service forecast for Champaign, Urbana, and surrounding areas of East Central Illinois. Rest of today, sunny. Near steady temperature around 80. South winds around 5 miles an hour. Tonight, partly cloudy until midnight, then becoming mostly cloudy. Not as cool with lows in the lower 60s. South winds 5 to 10 miles an hour. Wednesday, mostly cloudy with a 20% chance of showers. Highs around 80. South winds 5 to 10 miles an hour. Wednesday night, mostly cloudy. Lows in the upper 60s. South winds 5 to 10 miles an hour. Thursday, partly sunny in the morning, then becoming mostly cloudy. A chance of showers. Highs in the mid-80s. Southwest winds 5 to 10 miles an hour with gusts up to 20 miles an hour. Chance of rain 50%. Thursday night, showers. Lows in the mid-60s. Chance of rain near 100%. Friday, showers likely in the morning, then partly sunny in the afternoon. Cooler with highs in the lower 70s. Chance of rain 70%. Friday night through Saturday night, partly cloudy. Lows around 50. Highs around 70. Sunday and Sunday night, mostly clear. Highs in the lower 70s. Lows in the mid-40s. Monday, sunny. Highs in the upper 60s. Again, the forecast for Champaign, Urbana, and surrounding areas of East Central Illinois for the rest of today, sunny. Near steady temperature around 80. South winds around 5 miles an hour. At 1 p.m. at the Champaign Airport, skies were mostly sunny. The temperature was 80 degrees, the dew point was 45, and the relative humidity was 28%. The pressure was 30.03 inches and falling. Elsewhere around the area, skies ranged from sunny to mostly sunny, and temperatures were around 80 degrees. And once again at 1 p.m. at the Champaign Airport, under mostly sunny skies, the temperature was 80. Looking elsewhere around the Midwest at 1 p.m., Chicago was partly sunny, and 75. Indianapolis was mostly sunny, and 76. St. Louis was partly sunny, and 81. Kansas City was cloudy, and 75. Des Moines was cloudy, and 76. Milwaukee was partly sunny, and 68. The time is currently 1:41 p.m. Central Daylight Time. 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Now for the official National Weather Service forecast for Champaign, Urbana, and surrounding areas of East Central Illinois. Rest of today, sunny. Near steady temperature around 80. South winds around 5 miles an hour. Tonight, partly cloudy until midnight, then becoming mostly cloudy. Not as cool with lows in the lower 60s. South winds 5 to 10 miles an hour. Wednesday, mostly cloudy with a 20% chance of showers. Highs around 80. South winds 5 to 10 miles an hour. Wednesday night, mostly cloudy. Lows in the upper 60s. South winds 5 to 10 miles an hour. Thursday, partly sunny in the morning, then becoming mostly cloudy. A chance of showers. Highs in the mid-80s. Southwest winds 5 to 10 miles an hour with gusts up to 20 miles an hour. Chance of rain 50%. Thursday night, showers. Lows in the mid-60s. Chance of rain near 100%. Friday, showers likely in the morning, then partly sunny in the afternoon. Cooler with highs in the lower 70s. Chance of rain 70%. Friday night through Saturday night, partly cloudy. Lows around 50. Highs around 70. Sunday and Sunday night, mostly clear. Highs in the lower 70s. Lows in the mid-40s. Monday, sunny. Highs in the upper 60s. Again, the forecast for Champaign, Urbana, and surrounding areas of East Central Illinois for the rest of today, sunny. Near steady temperature around 80. South winds around 5 miles an hour. At 1 p.m. at the Champaign Airport, skies were mostly sunny. The temperature was 80 degrees, the dew point was 45, and the relative humidity was 28%. The pressure was 30.03 inches and falling. Elsewhere around the area, skies ranged from sunny

mostly sunny, and temperatures were around 80 degrees. And once again at 1 p.m. at the Champaign Airport, under mostly sunny skies, the temperature was 80. Looking elsewhere around the Midwest at 1 p.m., Chicago was partly sunny, and 75. Indianapolis was mostly sunny, and 76. St. Louis was partly sunny, and 81. Kansas City was cloudy, and 75. Des Moines was cloudy, and 76. Milwaukee was partly sunny, and 68. The time is currently 1:44 p.m. Central Daylight Time. 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Now for the official National Weather Service forecast for Champaign, Urbana, and surrounding areas of East Central Illinois. Rest of today, sunny. Near steady temperature around 80. South winds around 5 miles an hour. Tonight, partly cloudy until midnight, then becoming mostly cloudy. Not as cool with lows in the lower 60s. South winds 5 to 10 miles an hour. Wednesday, mostly cloudy with a 20% chance of showers. Highs around 80. South winds 5 to 10 miles an hour. Wednesday night, mostly cloudy. Lows in the upper 60s. South winds 5 to 10 miles an hour. Thursday, partly sunny in the morning, then becoming mostly cloudy. A chance of showers. Highs in the mid-80s. Southwest winds 5 to 10 miles an hour with gusts up to 20 miles an hour. Chance of rain 50%. Thursday night, showers. Lows in the mid-60s. Chance of rain near 100%. Friday, showers likely in the morning, then partly sunny in the afternoon. Cooler with highs in the lower 70s. Chance of rain 70%. Friday night through Saturday night, partly cloudy. Lows around 50. Highs around 70. Sunday and Sunday night, mostly clear. Highs in the lower 70s. Lows in the mid-40s. Monday, sunny. Highs in the upper 60s. Again, the forecast for Champaign, Urbana, and surrounding areas of East Central Illinois for the rest of today, sunny. Near steady temperature around 80. South winds around 5 miles an hour. At 1 p.m. at the Champaign Airport, skies were mostly sunny. The temperature was 80 degrees, the dew point was 45, and the relative humidity was 28%. The pressure was 30.03 inches and falling. Elsewhere around the area, skies ranged from sunny to mostly sunny, and temperatures were around 80 degrees. And once again at 1 p.m. at the Champaign Airport, under mostly sunny skies, the temperature was 80. Looking elsewhere around the Midwest at 1 p.m., Chicago was partly sunny, and 75. Indianapolis was mostly sunny, and 76. St. Louis was partly sunny, and 81. Kansas City was cloudy, and 75. Des Moines was cloudy, and 76. Milwaukee was partly sunny, and 68. The time is currently 1:47 p.m. Central Daylight Time. 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Now for the official National Weather Service forecast for Champaign, Urbana, and surrounding areas of East Central Illinois. Rest of today, sunny. Near steady temperature around 80. South winds around 5 miles an hour. Tonight, partly cloudy until midnight, then becoming mostly cloudy. Not as cool with lows in the lower 60s. South winds 5 to 10 miles an hour. Wednesday, mostly cloudy with a 20% chance of showers. Highs around 80. South winds 5 to 10 miles an hour. Wednesday night, mostly cloudy. Lows in the upper 60s. South winds 5 to 10 miles an hour. Thursday, partly sunny in the morning, then becoming mostly cloudy. A chance of showers. Highs in the mid-80s. Southwest winds 5 to 10 miles an hour with gusts up to 20 miles an hour. Chance of rain 50%. Thursday night, showers. Lows in the mid-60s. Chance of rain near 100%. Friday, showers likely in the morning, then partly sunny in the afternoon. Cooler with highs in the lower 70s. Chance of rain 70%. Friday night through Saturday night, partly cloudy. Lows around 50%.

around 70. Sunday and Sunday night, mostly clear. Highs in the lower 70s. Lows in the mid-40s. Monday, sunny. Highs in the upper 60s. Again, the forecast for Champaign, Urbana and surrounding areas of East Central Illinois for the rest of today, sunny. Near steady temperature around 80. South winds around 5 miles an hour. At 1 p.m. at the Champaign Airport, skies were mostly sunny. The temperature was 80 degrees, the dew point was 45, and the relative humidity was 28%. The pressure was 30.03 inches and falling. Elsewhere around the area, skies ranged from sunny to mostly sunny, and temperatures were around 80 degrees. And once again at 1 p.m. at the Champaign Airport, under mostly sunny skies, the temperature was 80. Looking elsewhere around the Midwest at 1 p.m., Chicago was partly sunny, and 75. Indianapolis was mostly sunny, and 76. St. Louis was partly sunny, and 81. Kansas City was cloudy, and 75. Des Moines was cloudy, and 76. Milwaukee was partly sunny, and 68. The time is currently 1:50 p.m. Central Daylight Time. 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Now for the official National Weather Service forecast for Champaign, Urbana and surrounding areas of East Central Illinois. Rest of today, sunny. Near steady temperature around 80. South winds around 5 miles an hour. Tonight, partly cloudy until midnight, then becoming mostly cloudy. Not as cool with lows in the lower 60s. South winds 5 to 10 miles an hour. Wednesday, mostly cloudy with a 20% chance of showers. Highs around 80. South winds 5 to 10 miles an hour. Wednesday night, mostly cloudy. Lows in the upper 60s. South winds 5 to 10 miles an hour. Thursday, partly sunny in the morning, then becoming mostly cloudy. A chance of showers. Highs in the mid-80s. Southwest winds 5 to 10 miles an hour with gusts up to 20 miles an hour. Chance of rain 50%. Thursday night, showers. Lows in the mid-60s. Chance of rain near 100%. Friday, showers likely in the morning, then partly sunny in the afternoon. Cooler with highs in the lower 70s. Chance of rain 70%. Friday night through Saturday night, partly cloudy. Lows around 50. Highs around 70. Sunday and Sunday night, mostly clear. Highs in the lower 70s. Lows in the mid-40s. Monday, sunny. Highs in the upper 60s. Again, the forecast for Champaign, Urbana and surrounding areas of East Central Illinois for the rest of today, sunny. Near steady temperature around 80. South winds around 5 miles an hour. At 1 p.m. at the Champaign Airport, skies were mostly sunny. The temperature was 80 degrees, the dew point was 45, and the relative humidity was 28%. The pressure was 30.03 inches and falling. Elsewhere around the area, skies ranged from sunny to mostly sunny, and temperatures were around 80 degrees. And once again at 1 p.m. at the Champaign Airport, under mostly sunny skies, the temperature was 80. Looking elsewhere around the Midwest at 1 p.m., Chicago was partly sunny, and 75. Indianapolis was mostly sunny, and 76. St. Louis was partly sunny, and 81. Kansas City was cloudy, and 75. Des Moines was cloudy, and 76. Milwaukee was partly sunny, and 68. The time is currently 1:53 p.m. Central Daylight Time. 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Now for the official National Weather Service forecast for Champaign, Urbana and surrounding areas of East Central Illinois. Rest of today, sunny. Near steady temperature around 80. South winds around 5 miles an hour. Tonight, partly cloudy until midnight, then becoming mostly cloudy. Not as cool with lows in the lower 60s. South winds 5 to 10 miles an hour. Wednesday, mostly cloudy with a 20% chance of showers. Highs around 80. South winds 5 to 10 miles an hour. Wednesday night, mostly cloudy.

chance of rain 50%. Thursday night, showers. Lows in the mid-60s. Chance of rain near 100%. Friday, showers likely in the morning, then partly sunny in the afternoon. Cooler with highs in the lower 70s. Chance of rain 70%. Friday night through Saturday night, partly cloudy. Lows around 50. Highs around 70. Sunday and Sunday night, mostly clear. Highs in the lower 70s. Lows in the mid-40s. Monday, sunny. Highs in the upper 60s. Again, the forecast for Champaign, Urbana and surrounding areas of east central Illinois for the rest of today, sunny. Near steady temperature around 80. South winds around 5 miles an hour. At 1 p.m. at the Champaign Airport, skies were mostly sunny. The temperature was 80 degrees, the dew point was 45, and the relative humidity was 28%. The pressure was 30.03 inches and falling. Elsewhere around the area, skies ranged from sunny to mostly sunny, and temperatures were around 80 degrees. And once again at 1 p.m. at the Champaign Airport, under mostly sunny skies, the temperature was 80. Looking elsewhere around the Midwest at 1 p.m., Chicago was partly sunny, and 75. Indianapolis was mostly sunny, and 76. St. Louis was partly sunny, and 81. Kansas City was cloudy, and 75. Des Moines was cloudy, and 76. Milwaukee was partly sunny, and 68. The time is currently 1:56 p.m. Central Daylight Time. 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Now for the official National Weather Service forecast for Champaign, Urbana and surrounding areas of east central Illinois. Rest of today, sunny. Near steady temperature around 80. South winds around 5 miles an hour. Tonight, partly cloudy until midnight, then becoming mostly cloudy. Not as cool with lows in the lower 60s. South winds 5 to 10 miles an hour. Wednesday, mostly cloudy with a 20% chance of showers. Highs around 80. South winds 5 to 10 miles an hour. Wednesday night, mostly cloudy. Lows in the upper 60s. South winds 5 to 10 miles an hour. Thursday, partly sunny in the morning, then becoming mostly cloudy. A chance of showers. Highs in the mid-80s. Southwest winds 5 to 10 miles an hour with gusts up to 20 miles an hour. Chance of rain 50%. Thursday night, showers. Lows in the mid-60s. Chance of rain near 100%. Friday, showers likely in the morning, then partly sunny in the afternoon. Cooler with highs in the lower 70s. Chance of rain 70%. Friday night through Saturday night, partly cloudy. Lows around 50. Highs around 70. Sunday and Sunday night, mostly clear. Highs in the lower 70s. Lows in the mid-40s. Monday, sunny. Highs in the upper 60s. Again, the forecast for Champaign, Urbana and surrounding areas of east central Illinois for the rest of today, sunny. Near steady temperature around 80. South winds around 5 miles an hour. At 1 p.m. at the Champaign Airport, skies were mostly sunny. The temperature was 80 degrees, the dew point was 45, and the relative humidity was 28%. The pressure was 30.03 inches and falling. Elsewhere around the area, skies ranged from sunny to mostly sunny, and temperatures were around 80 degrees. And once again at 1 p.m. at the Champaign Airport, under mostly sunny skies, the temperature was 80. Looking elsewhere around the Midwest at 1 p.m., Chicago was partly sunny, and 75. Indianapolis was mostly sunny, and 76. St. Louis was partly sunny, and 81. Kansas City was cloudy, and 75. Des Moines was cloudy, and 76. Milwaukee was partly sunny, and 68. The time is currently 1:59 p.m. Central Daylight Time. 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Now for the official National Weather Service forecast for Champaign, Urbana and surrounding areas of east central Illinois. Rest of today, sunny. Near steady temperature around 80. South

around 5 miles an hour. Tonight, partly cloudy until midnight, then becoming mostly cloudy. Not as cool with lows in the lower 60s. South winds 5 to 10 miles an hour. Wednesday, mostly cloudy with a 20% chance of showers. Highs around 80. South winds 5 to 10 miles an hour. Wednesday night, mostly cloudy. Lows in the upper 60s. South winds 5 to 10 miles an hour. Thursday, partly sunny in the morning, then becoming mostly cloudy. A chance of showers. Highs in the mid-80s. Southwest winds 5 to 10 miles an hour with gusts up to 20 miles an hour. Chance of rain 50%. Thursday night, showers. Lows in the mid-60s. Chance of rain near 100%. Friday, showers likely in the morning, then partly sunny in the afternoon. Cooler with highs in the lower 70s. Chance of rain 70%. Friday night through Saturday night, partly cloudy. Lows around 50. Highs around 70. Sunday and Sunday night, mostly clear. Highs in the lower 70s. Lows in the mid-40s. Monday, sunny. Highs in the upper 60s. Again, the forecast for Champaign, Urbana and surrounding areas of East Central Illinois for the rest of today, sunny. Near steady temperature around 80. South winds around 5 miles an hour. The time is currently 2:01 p.m. Central Daylight Time. 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Now for the official National Weather Service forecast for Champaign, Urbana and surrounding areas of East Central Illinois. Rest of today, sunny. Near steady temperature around 80. South winds around 5 miles an hour. Tonight, partly cloudy until midnight, then becoming mostly cloudy. Not as cool with lows in the lower 60s. South winds 5 to 10 miles an hour. Wednesday, mostly cloudy with a 20% chance of showers. Highs around 80. South winds 5 to 10 miles an hour. Wednesday night, mostly cloudy. Lows in the upper 60s. South winds 5 to 10 miles an hour. Thursday, partly sunny in the morning, then becoming mostly cloudy. A chance of showers. Highs in the mid-80s. Southwest winds 5 to 10 miles an hour with gusts up to 20 miles an hour. Chance of rain 50%. Thursday night, showers. Lows in the mid-60s. Chance of rain near 100%. Friday, showers likely in the morning, then partly sunny in the afternoon. Cooler with highs in the lower 70s. Chance of rain 70%. Friday night through Saturday night, partly cloudy. Lows around 50. Highs around 70. Sunday and Sunday night, mostly clear. Highs in the lower 70s. Lows in the mid-40s. Monday, sunny. Highs in the upper 60s. Again, the forecast for Champaign, Urbana and surrounding areas of East Central Illinois for the rest of today, sunny. Near steady temperature around 80. South winds around 5 miles an hour. At 2 p.m. at the Champaign Airport, skies were mostly sunny. The temperature was 82 degrees, the dew point was 44, and the relative humidity was 26%. The heat index was 80. The wind was variable at 7 miles an hour. The pressure was 30.01 inches and falling. Elsewhere around the area, it was sunny, with a temperature of 80 at Peoria, 81 at Rantoul, 78 at Terre Haute, 80 at Mattoon, and 83 at Springfield. It was mostly sunny, with a temperature of 81 at Bloomington, and 82 at Decatur. And once again at 2 p.m. at the Champaign Airport, under mostly sunny skies, the temperature was 82, and the heat index was 80. The time is currently 2:03 p.m. Central Daylight Time. 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Now for the official National Weather Service forecast for Champaign, Urbana and surrounding areas of East Central Illinois. Rest of today, sunny. Near steady temperature around 80. South winds around 5 miles an hour. Tonight, partly cloudy until midnight, then becoming mostly cloudy. Not as cool with lows in the lower 60s. South winds 5 to 10 miles an hour. Wednesday, mostly cloudy.

with a 20% chance of showers. Highs around 80. South winds 5 to 10 miles an hour. Wednesday night, mostly cloudy. Lows in the upper 60s. South winds 5 to 10 miles an hour. Thursday, partly sunny in the morning, then becoming mostly cloudy. A chance of showers. Highs in the mid-80s. Southwest winds 5 to 10 miles an hour with gusts up to 20 miles an hour. Chance of rain 50%. Thursday night, showers. Lows in the mid-60s. Chance of rain near 100%. Friday, showers likely in the morning, then partly sunny in the afternoon. Cooler with highs in the lower 70s. Chance of rain 70%. Friday night through Saturday night, partly cloudy. Lows around 50. Highs around 70. Sunday and Sunday night, mostly clear. Highs in the lower 70s. Lows in the mid-40s. Monday, sunny. Highs in the upper 60s. Again, the forecast for Champaign, Urbana and surrounding areas of East Central Illinois for the rest of today, sunny. Near steady temperature around 80. South winds around 5 miles an hour. At 2 p.m. at the Champaign Airport, skies were mostly sunny. The temperature was 82 degrees, the dew point was 44, and the relative humidity was 26%. The heat index was 80. The wind was variable at 7 miles an hour. The pressure was 30.01 inches and falling. Elsewhere around the area, it was sunny, with a temperature of 80 at Peoria, 81 at Rantoul, 78 at Terre Haute, 80 at Mattoon, and 83 at Springfield. It was mostly sunny, with a temperature of 81 at Bloomington, and 82 at Decatur. And once again at 2 p.m. at the Champaign Airport, under mostly sunny skies, the temperature was 82, and the heat index was 80. 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Now for the official National Weather Service forecast for Champaign, Urbana and surrounding areas of East Central Illinois. Rest of today, sunny. Near steady temperature around 80. South winds around 5 miles an hour. Tonight, partly cloudy until midnight, then becoming mostly cloudy. Not as cool with lows in the lower 60s. South winds 5 to 10 miles an hour. Wednesday, mostly cloudy with a 20% chance of showers. Highs around 80. South winds 5 to 10 miles an hour. Wednesday night, mostly cloudy. Lows in the upper 60s. South winds 5 to 10 miles an hour. Thursday, partly sunny in the morning, then becoming mostly cloudy. A chance of showers. Highs in the mid-80s. Southwest winds 5 to 10 miles an hour with gusts up to 20 miles an hour. Chance of rain 50%. Thursday night, showers. Lows in the mid-60s. Chance of rain near 100%. Friday, showers likely in the morning, then partly sunny in the afternoon. Cooler with highs in the lower 70s. Chance of rain 70%. Friday night through Saturday night, partly cloudy. Lows around 50. Highs around 70. Sunday and Sunday night, mostly clear. Highs in the lower 70s. Lows in the mid-40s. Monday, sunny. Highs in the upper 60s. Again, the forecast for Champaign, Urbana and surrounding areas of East Central Illinois for the rest of today, sunny. Near steady temperature around 80. South winds around 5 miles an hour. At 2 p.m. at the Champaign Airport, skies were mostly sunny. The temperature was 82 degrees, the dew point was 44, and the relative humidity was 26%. The heat index was 80. The wind was variable at 7 miles an hour. The pressure was 30.01 inches and 5.

elsewhere around the area. It was sunny, with a temperature of 80 at Peoria, 81 at Rantoul, 78 at Terre Haute, 80 at Mattoon, and 83 at Springfield. It was mostly sunny, with a temperature of 81 at Bloomington, and 82 at Decatur. And once again at 2 p.m. at the Champaign Airport, under mostly sunny skies, the temperature was 82, and the heat index was 80. Looking elsewhere around the Midwest at 2 p.m., Chicago was partly sunny, and 77. Indianapolis was mostly sunny, and 78. St. Louis was partly sunny, and 82. Kansas City was cloudy, and 76. Des Moines was cloudy, and 74. Milwaukee was partly sunny, and 69. The time is currently 2:10 p.m. Central Daylight Time. 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Now for the official National Weather Service forecast for Champaign, Urbana, and surrounding areas of East Central Illinois. Rest of today, sunny. Near steady temperature around 80. South winds around 5 miles an hour. Tonight, partly cloudy until midnight, then becoming mostly cloudy. Not as cool with lows in the lower 60s. South winds 5 to 10 miles an hour. Wednesday, mostly cloudy with a 20% chance of showers. Highs around 80. South winds 5 to 10 miles an hour. Wednesday night, mostly cloudy. Lows in the upper 60s. South winds 5 to 10 miles an hour. Thursday, partly sunny in the morning, then becoming mostly cloudy. A chance of showers. Highs in the mid-80s. Southwest winds 5 to 10 miles an hour with gusts up to 20 miles an hour. Chance of rain 50%. Thursday night, showers. Lows in the mid-60s. Chance of rain near 100%. Friday, showers likely in the morning, then partly sunny in the afternoon. Cooler with highs in the lower 70s. Chance of rain 70%. Friday night through Saturday night, partly cloudy. Lows around 50. Highs around 70. Sunday and Sunday night, mostly clear. Highs in the lower 70s. Lows in the mid-40s. Monday, sunny. Highs in the upper 60s. Again, the forecast for Champaign, Urbana, and surrounding areas of East Central Illinois for the rest of today, sunny. Near steady temperature around 80. South winds around 5 miles an hour. At 2 p.m. at the Champaign Airport, skies were mostly sunny. The temperature was 82 degrees, the dew point was 44, and the relative humidity was 26%. The heat index was 80. The wind was variable at 7 miles an hour. The pressure was 30.01 inches and falling. Elsewhere around the area, skies ranged from sunny to mostly sunny, and temperatures were around 80 degrees. And once again at 2 p.m. at the Champaign Airport, under mostly sunny skies, the temperature was 82, and the heat index was 80. Looking elsewhere around the Midwest at 2 p.m., Chicago was partly sunny, and 77. Indianapolis was mostly sunny, and 78. St. Louis was partly sunny, and 82. Kansas City was cloudy, and 76. Des Moines was cloudy, and 74. Milwaukee was partly sunny, and 69. The time is currently 2:13 p.m. Central Daylight Time. 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Now for the official National Weather Service forecast for Champaign, Urbana, and surrounding areas of East Central Illinois. Rest of today, sunny. Near steady temperature around 80. South winds around 5 miles an hour. Tonight, partly cloudy until midnight, then becoming mostly cloudy. Not as cool with lows in the lower 60s. South winds 5 to 10 miles an hour. Wednesday, mostly cloudy with a 20% chance of showers. Highs around 80. South winds 5 to 10 miles an hour. Wednesday night, mostly cloudy. Lows in the upper 60s. South winds 5 to 10 miles an hour. Thursday, partly sunny in the morning, then becoming mostly cloudy. A chance of showers. Highs in the mid-80s. Southwest winds 5 to 10 miles an hour with gusts up to 20 miles an hour. Chance of rain 50%.

Thursday night, showers. Lows in the mid-60s. Chance of rain near 100%. Friday, showers likely in the morning, then partly sunny in the afternoon. Cooler with highs in the lower 70s. Chance of rain 70%. Friday night through Saturday night, partly cloudy. Lows around 50. Highs around 70. Sunday and Sunday night, mostly clear. Highs in the lower 70s. Lows in the mid-40s. Monday, sunny. Highs in the upper 60s. Again, the forecast for Champaign, Urbana and surrounding areas of east central Illinois for the rest of today, sunny. Near steady temperature around 80. South winds around 5 miles an hour. At 2 p.m. at the Champaign Airport, skies were mostly sunny. The temperature was 82 degrees, the dew point was 44, and the relative humidity was 26%. The heat index was 80. The wind was variable at 7 miles an hour. The pressure was 30.01 inches and falling. Elsewhere around the area, skies ranged from sunny to mostly sunny, and temperatures were around 80 degrees. And once again at 2 p.m. at the Champaign Airport, under mostly sunny skies, the temperature was 82, and the heat index was 80. Looking elsewhere around the Midwest at 2 p.m., Chicago was partly sunny, and 77. Indianapolis was mostly sunny, and 78. St. Louis was partly sunny, and 82. Kansas City was cloudy, and 76. Des Moines was cloudy, and 74. Milwaukee was partly sunny, and 69. The time is currently 2:16 p.m. Central Daylight Time. 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Now for the official National Weather Service forecast for Champaign, Urbana and surrounding areas of east central Illinois. Rest of today, sunny. Near steady temperature around 80. South winds around 5 miles an hour. Tonight, partly cloudy until midnight, then becoming mostly cloudy. Not as cool with lows in the lower 60s. South winds 5 to 10 miles an hour. Wednesday, mostly cloudy with a 20% chance of showers. Highs around 80. South winds 5 to 10 miles an hour. Wednesday night, mostly cloudy. Lows in the upper 60s. South winds 5 to 10 miles an hour. Thursday, partly sunny in the morning, then becoming mostly cloudy. A chance of showers. Highs in the mid-80s. Southwest winds 5 to 10 miles an hour with gusts up to 20 miles an hour. Chance of rain 50%. Thursday night, showers. Lows in the mid-60s. Chance of rain near 100%. Friday, showers likely in the morning, then partly sunny in the afternoon. Cooler with highs in the lower 70s. Chance of rain 70%. Friday night through Saturday night, partly cloudy. Lows around 50. Highs around 70. Sunday and Sunday night, mostly clear. Highs in the lower 70s. Lows in the mid-40s. Monday, sunny. Highs in the upper 60s. Again, the forecast for Champaign, Urbana and surrounding areas of east central Illinois for the rest of today, sunny. Near steady temperature around 80. South winds around 5 miles an hour. At 2 p.m. at the Champaign Airport, skies were mostly sunny. The temperature was 82 degrees, the dew point was 44, and the relative humidity was 26%. The heat index was 80. The wind was variable at 7 miles an hour. The pressure was 30.01 inches and falling. Elsewhere around the area, skies ranged from sunny to mostly sunny, and temperatures were around 80 degrees. And once again at 2 p.m. at the Champaign Airport, under mostly sunny skies, the temperature was 82, and the heat index was 80. Looking elsewhere around the Midwest at 2 p.m., Chicago was partly sunny, and 77. Indianapolis was mostly sunny, and 78. St. Louis was partly sunny, and 82. Kansas City was cloudy, and 76. Des Moines was cloudy, and 74. Milwaukee was partly sunny, and 69. And now a discussion of hazardous weather conditions for the following counties in Illinois, Champaign, Coles, DeWitt, Douglas, Edgar, Moultrie, Piatt, and Vermilion. This has

This weather outlook is for Central Illinois, East Central Illinois, Southeast Illinois, and West Central Illinois. For tonight, no hazardous weather is expected at this time. For Wednesday through Monday, periods of showers and thunderstorms are expected Wednesday into Friday. Areas of locally heavy rain are possible Thursday into Friday morning. Spotter information statement, spotter activation is not anticipated tonight. The time is currently 2:20 p.m. Central Daylight Time. 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Now for the official National Weather Service forecast for Champaign, Urbana, and surrounding areas of East Central Illinois. Rest of today, sunny. Near steady temperature around 80. South winds around 5 miles an hour. Tonight, partly cloudy until midnight, then becoming mostly cloudy. Not as cool with lows in the lower 60s. South winds 5 to 10 miles an hour. Wednesday, mostly cloudy with a 20% chance of showers. Highs around 80. South winds 5 to 10 miles an hour. Wednesday night, mostly cloudy. Lows in the upper 60s. South winds 5 to 10 miles an hour. Thursday, partly sunny in the morning, then becoming mostly cloudy. A chance of showers. Highs in the mid-80s. Southwest winds 5 to 10 miles an hour with gusts up to 20 miles an hour. Chance of rain 50%. Thursday night, showers. Lows in the mid-60s. Chance of rain near 100%. Friday, showers likely in the morning, then partly sunny in the afternoon. Cooler with highs in the lower 70s. Chance of rain 70%. Friday night through Saturday night, partly cloudy. Lows around 50. Highs around 70. Sunday and Sunday night, mostly clear. Highs in the lower 70s. Lows in the mid-40s. Monday, sunny. Highs in the upper 60s. Again, the forecast for Champaign, Urbana, and surrounding areas of East Central Illinois for the rest of today, sunny. Near steady temperature around 80. South winds around 5 miles an hour. At 2 p.m. at the Champaign Airport, skies were mostly sunny. The temperature was 82 degrees, the dew point was 44, and the relative humidity was 26%. The heat index was 80. The wind was variable at 7 miles an hour. The pressure was 30.01 inches and falling. Elsewhere around the area, skies ranged from sunny to mostly sunny, and temperatures were around 80 degrees. And once again at 2 p.m. at the Champaign Airport, under mostly sunny skies, the temperature was 82, and the heat index was 80. Looking elsewhere around the Midwest at 2 p.m., Chicago was partly sunny, and 77. Indianapolis was mostly sunny, and 78. St. Louis was partly sunny, and 82. Kansas City was cloudy, and 76. Des Moines was cloudy, and 74. Milwaukee was partly sunny, and 69. And now a discussion of hazardous weather conditions for the following counties in Illinois: Champaign, Coles, DeWitt, Douglas, Edgar, Moultrie, Piatt, and Vermilion. This hazardous weather outlook is for Central Illinois, East Central Illinois, Southeast Illinois, and West Central Illinois. For tonight, no hazardous weather is expected at this time. For Wednesday through Monday, periods of showers and thunderstorms are expected Wednesday into Friday. Areas of locally heavy rain are possible Thursday into Friday morning. Spotter information statement, spotter activation is not anticipated tonight. The time is currently 2:23 p.m. Central Daylight Time. 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Now for the official National Weather Service forecast for Champaign, Urbana, and surrounding areas of East Central Illinois. Rest of today, sunny. Near steady temperature around 80. South winds around 5 miles an hour. Tonight, partly cloudy until midnight, then becoming mostly cloudy. Not as cool with lows in the lower 60s. South winds 5 to 10 miles an hour. Wednesday, mostly cloudy with a 20% chance of showers. Highs around 80. South winds 5 to 10 miles an hour. Wednesday night, mostly cloudy. Lows in the upper 60s. South winds 5 to 10 miles an hour.

Thursday, partly sunny in the morning, then becoming mostly cloudy. A chance of showers. Highs in the mid-80s. Southwest winds 5 to 10 miles an hour with gusts up to 20 miles an hour. Chance of rain 50%. Thursday night, showers. Lows in the mid-60s. Chance of rain near 100%. Friday, showers likely in the morning, then partly sunny in the afternoon. Cooler with highs in the lower 70s. Chance of rain 70%. Friday night through Saturday night, partly cloudy. Lows around 50. Highs around 70. Sunday and Sunday night, mostly clear. Highs in the lower 70s. Lows in the mid-40s. Monday, sunny. Highs in the upper 60s. Again, the forecast for Champaign, Urbana and surrounding areas of East Central Illinois for the rest of today, sunny. Near steady temperature around 80. South winds around 5 miles an hour. At 2 p.m. at the Champaign Airport, skies were mostly sunny. The temperature was 82 degrees, the dew point was 44, and the relative humidity was 26%. The heat index was 80. The wind was variable at 7 miles an hour. The pressure was 30.01 inches and falling. Elsewhere around the area, skies ranged from sunny to mostly sunny, and temperatures were around 80 degrees. And once again at 2 p.m. at the Champaign Airport, under mostly sunny skies, the temperature was 82, and the heat index was 80. Looking elsewhere around the Midwest at 2 p.m., Chicago was partly sunny, and 77. Indianapolis was mostly sunny, and 78. St. Louis was partly sunny, and 82. Kansas City was cloudy, and 76. Des Moines was cloudy, and 74. Milwaukee was partly sunny, and 69. And now a discussion of hazardous weather conditions for the following counties in Illinois: Champaign, Coles, DeWitt, Douglas, Edgar, Moultrie, Piatt, and Vermilion. This hazardous weather outlook is for Central Illinois, East Central Illinois, Southeast Illinois, and West Central Illinois. For tonight, no hazardous weather is expected at this time. For Wednesday through Monday, periods of showers and thunderstorms are expected Wednesday into Friday. Areas of locally heavy rain are possible Thursday into Friday morning. Spotter information statement: spotter activation is not anticipated tonight. The time is currently 2:27 p.m. Central Daylight Time. 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Now for the official National Weather Service forecast for Champaign, Urbana and surrounding areas of East Central Illinois. Rest of today, sunny. Near steady temperature around 80. South winds around 5 miles an hour. Tonight, partly cloudy until midnight, then becoming mostly cloudy. Not as cool with lows in the lower 60s. South winds 5 to 10 miles an hour. Wednesday, mostly cloudy with a 20% chance of showers. Highs around 80. South winds 5 to 10 miles an hour. Wednesday night, mostly cloudy. Lows in the upper 60s. South winds 5 to 10 miles an hour. Thursday, partly sunny in the morning, then becoming mostly cloudy. A chance of showers. Highs in the mid-80s. Southwest winds 5 to 10 miles an hour with gusts up to 20 miles an hour. Chance of rain 50%. Thursday night, showers. Lows in the mid-60s. Chance of rain near 100%. Friday, showers likely in the morning, then partly sunny in the afternoon. Cooler with highs in the lower 70s. Chance of rain 70%. Friday night through Saturday night, partly cloudy. Lows around 50. Highs around 70. Sunday and Sunday night, mostly clear. Highs in the lower 70s. Lows in the mid-40s. Monday, sunny. Highs in the upper 60s. Again, the forecast for Champaign, Urbana and surrounding areas of East Central Illinois for the rest of today, sunny. Near steady temperature around 80. South winds around 5 miles an hour. At 2 p.m. at the Champaign Airport, skies were mostly sunny. The temperature was 82 degrees, the dew point was 44, and the relative humidity was 26%. The heat index was 80. The wind was variable at 7 miles an hour.

was 30.01 inches and falling. Elsewhere around the area, skies ranged from sunny to mostly sunny, and temperatures were around 80 degrees. And once again at 2 p.m. at the Champaign Airport, under mostly sunny skies, the temperature was 82, and the heat index was 80. Looking elsewhere around the Midwest at 2 p.m., Chicago was partly sunny, and 77. Indianapolis was mostly sunny, and 78. St. Louis was partly sunny, and 82. Kansas City was cloudy, and 76. Des Moines was cloudy, and 74. Milwaukee was partly sunny, and 69. And now a discussion of hazardous weather conditions for the following counties in Illinois: Champaign, Coles, DeWitt, Douglas, Edgar, Moultrie, Piatt, and Vermilion. This hazardous weather outlook is for Central Illinois, East Central Illinois, Southeast Illinois, and West Central Illinois. For tonight, no hazardous weather is expected at this time. For Wednesday through Monday, periods of showers and thunderstorms are expected Wednesday into Friday. Areas of locally heavy rain are possible Thursday into Friday morning. Spotter information statement: spotter activation is not anticipated tonight. The time is currently 2:31 p.m. Central Daylight Time. 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Now for the official National Weather Service forecast for Champaign, Urbana, and surrounding areas of East Central Illinois. Rest of today, sunny. Near steady temperature around 80. South winds around 5 miles an hour. Tonight, partly cloudy until midnight, then becoming mostly cloudy. Not as cool with lows in the lower 60s. South winds 5 to 10 miles an hour. Wednesday, mostly cloudy with a 20% chance of showers. Highs around 80. South winds 5 to 10 miles an hour. Wednesday night, mostly cloudy. Lows in the upper 60s. South winds 5 to 10 miles an hour. Thursday, partly sunny in the morning, then becoming mostly cloudy. A chance of showers. Highs in the mid-80s. Southwest winds 5 to 10 miles an hour with gusts up to 20 miles an hour. Chance of rain 50%. Thursday night, showers. Lows in the mid-60s. Chance of rain near 100%. Friday, showers likely in the morning, then partly sunny in the afternoon. Cooler with highs in the lower 70s. Chance of rain 70%. Friday night through Saturday night, partly cloudy. Lows around 50. Highs around 70. Sunday and Sunday night, mostly clear. Highs in the lower 70s. Lows in the mid-40s. Monday, sunny. Highs in the upper 60s. Again, the forecast for Champaign, Urbana, and surrounding areas of East Central Illinois for the rest of today: sunny. Near steady temperature around 80. South winds around 5 miles an hour. At 2 p.m. at the Champaign Airport, skies were mostly sunny. The temperature was 82. Champaign, Urbana, and surrounding areas of East Central Illinois for the rest of today: sunny. Near steady temperature around 80. South winds around 5 miles an hour. At 2 p.m. at the Champaign Airport, skies were mostly sunny. The temperature was 82 degrees, the dew point was 44, and the relative humidity was 26%. The heat index was 80. The wind was variable at 7 miles an hour. The pressure was 30.01 inches and falling. Elsewhere around the area, skies ranged from sunny to mostly sunny, and temperatures were around 80 degrees. And once again at 2 p.m. at the Champaign Airport, under mostly sunny skies, the temperature was 82, and the heat index was 80. Looking elsewhere around the Midwest at 2 p.m., Chicago was partly sunny, and 77. Indianapolis was mostly sunny, and 78. St. Louis was partly sunny, and 82. Kansas City was cloudy, and 76. Des Moines was cloudy, and 74. Milwaukee was partly sunny, and 69. And now a discussion of hazardous weather conditions for the following counties in Illinois: Champaign, Coles, DeWitt, Douglas, Edgar, Moultrie, Piatt, and Vermilion. This hazardous weather outlook is for Central Illinois, East Central Illinois, Southeast Illinois, and West Central Illinois. For tonight, no hazardous weather is expected at this time.

Once again at 2 p.m. at the Champaign Airport, under mostly sunny skies, the temperature was 82, and the heat index was 80. Looking elsewhere around the Midwest at 2 p.m., Chicago was partly sunny, and 77. Indianapolis was mostly sunny, and 78. St. Louis was partly sunny, and 82. Kansas City was cloudy, and 76. Des Moines was cloudy, and 74. Milwaukee was partly sunny, and 69. And now a discussion of hazardous weather conditions for the following counties in Illinois: Champaign, Coles, DeWitt, Douglas, Edgar, Moultrie, Piatt, and Vermilion. This hazardous weather outlook is for Central Illinois, East Central Illinois, Southeast Illinois, and West Central Illinois. For tonight, no hazardous weather is expected at this time. For Wednesday through Monday, periods of showers and thunderstorms are expected Wednesday into Friday. Areas of locally heavy rain are possible Thursday into Friday morning. Spotter information statement: spotter activation is not anticipated tonight. The time is currently 2:45 p.m. Central Daylight Time. 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Now for the official National Weather Service forecast for Champaign, Urbana, and surrounding areas of East Central Illinois. Rest of today, sunny. Near steady temperature around 80. South winds around 5 miles an hour. Tonight, partly cloudy until midnight, then becoming mostly cloudy. Not as cool with lows in the lower 60s. South winds 5 to 10 miles an hour. Wednesday, mostly cloudy with a 20% chance of showers. Highs around 80. South winds 5 to 10 miles an hour. Wednesday night, mostly cloudy. Lows in the upper 60s. South winds 5 to 10 miles an hour. Thursday, partly sunny in the morning, then becoming mostly cloudy. A chance of showers. Highs in the mid-80s. Southwest winds 5 to 10 miles an hour with gusts up to 20 miles an hour. Chance of rain 50%. Thursday night, showers. Lows in the mid-60s. Chance of rain near 100%. Friday, showers likely in the morning, then partly sunny in the afternoon. Cooler with highs in the lower 70s. Chance of rain 70%. Friday night through Saturday night, partly cloudy. Lows around 50. Highs around 70. Sunday and Sunday night, mostly clear. Highs in the lower 70s. Lows in the mid-40s. Monday, sunny. Highs in the upper 60s. Again, the forecast for Champaign, Urbana, and surrounding areas of East Central Illinois for the rest of today: sunny. Near steady temperature around 80. South winds around 5 miles an hour. At 2 p.m. at the Champaign Airport, skies were mostly sunny. The temperature was 82 degrees, the dew point was 44, and the relative humidity was 26%. The heat index was 80. The wind was variable at 7 miles an hour. The pressure was 30.01 inches and falling. Elsewhere around the area, skies ranged from sunny to mostly sunny, and temperatures were around 80 degrees. And once again at 2 p.m. at the Champaign Airport, under mostly sunny skies, the temperature was 82, and the heat index was 80. Looking elsewhere around the Midwest at 2 p.m., Chicago was partly sunny, and 77. Indianapolis was mostly sunny, and 78. St. Louis was partly sunny, and 82. Kansas City was cloudy, and 76. Des Moines was cloudy, and 74. Milwaukee was partly sunny, and 69. And now a discussion of hazardous weather conditions for the following counties in Illinois: Champaign, Coles, DeWitt, Douglas, Edgar, Moultrie, Piatt, and Vermilion. This hazardous weather outlook is for Central Illinois, East Central Illinois, Southeast Illinois, and West Central Illinois. For tonight, no hazardous weather is expected at this time. For Wednesday through Monday, periods of showers and thunderstorms are expected Wednesday into Friday. Areas of locally heavy rain are possible Thursday into Friday morning. Spotter information statement: spotter activation is not anticipated tonight. The time is currently 2:49 p.m. Central Daylight Time. 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

Now for the official National Weather Service forecast for Champaign, Urbana, and surrounding areas of East Central Illinois. Rest of today, sunny. Near steady temperature around 80. South winds around 5 miles an hour. Tonight, partly cloudy until midnight, then becoming mostly cloudy. Not as cool with lows in the lower 60s. South winds 5 to 10 miles an hour. Wednesday, mostly cloudy with a 20% chance of showers. Highs around 80. South winds 5 to 10 miles an hour. Wednesday night, mostly cloudy. Lows in the upper 60s. South winds 5 to 10 miles an hour. Thursday, partly sunny in the morning, then becoming mostly cloudy. A chance of showers. Highs in the mid-80s. Southwest winds 5 to 10 miles an hour with gusts up to 20 miles an hour. Chance of rain 50%. Thursday night, showers. Lows in the mid-60s. Chance of rain near 100%. Friday, showers likely in the morning, then partly sunny in the afternoon. Cooler with highs in the lower 70s. Chance of rain 70%. Friday night through Saturday night, partly cloudy. Lows around 50. Highs around 70. Sunday and Sunday night, mostly clear. Highs in the lower 70s. Lows in the mid-40s. Monday, sunny. Highs in the upper 60s. Again, the forecast for Champaign, Urbana, and surrounding areas of East Central Illinois for the rest of today, sunny. Near steady temperature around 80. South winds around 5 miles an hour. At 2 p.m. at the Champaign Airport, skies were mostly sunny. The temperature was 82 degrees, the dew point was 44, and the relative humidity was 26%. The heat index was 80. The wind was variable at 7 miles an hour. The pressure was 30.01 inches and falling. Elsewhere around the area, skies ranged from sunny to mostly sunny, and temperatures were around 80 degrees. And once again at 2 p.m. at the Champaign Airport, under mostly sunny skies, the temperature was 82, and the heat index was 80. Looking elsewhere around the Midwest at 2 p.m., Chicago was partly sunny, and 77. Indianapolis was mostly sunny, and 78. St. Louis was partly sunny, and 82. Kansas City was cloudy, and 76. Des Moines was cloudy, and 74. Milwaukee was partly sunny, and 69. And now a discussion of hazardous weather conditions for the following counties in Illinois: Champaign, Coles, DeWitt, Douglas, Edgar, Moultrie, Piatt, and Vermilion. This hazardous weather outlook is for Central Illinois, East Central Illinois, Southeast Illinois, and West Central Illinois. For tonight, no hazardous weather is expected at this time. For Wednesday through Monday, periods of showers and thunderstorms are expected Wednesday into Friday. Areas of locally heavy rain are possible Thursday into Friday morning. Spotter information statement, spotter activation is not anticipated tonight. The time is currently 2:53 p.m. Central Daylight Time. 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Now for the official National Weather Service forecast for Champaign, Urbana, and surrounding areas of East Central Illinois. Rest of today, sunny. Near steady temperature around 80. South winds around 5 miles an hour. Tonight, partly cloudy until midnight, then becoming mostly cloudy. Not as cool with lows in the lower 60s. South winds 5 to 10 miles an hour. Wednesday, mostly cloudy with a 20% chance of showers. Highs around 80. South winds 5 to 10 miles an hour. Wednesday night, mostly cloudy. Lows in the upper 60s. South winds 5 to 10 miles an hour. Thursday, partly sunny in the morning, then becoming mostly cloudy. A chance of showers. Highs in the mid-80s. Southwest winds 5 to 10 miles an hour with gusts up to 20 miles an hour. Chance of rain 50%. Thursday night, showers. Lows in the mid-60s. Chance of rain near 100%. Friday, showers likely in the morning, then partly sunny in the afternoon. Cooler with highs in the lower 70s. Chance of rain 70%. Friday night through Saturday night, partly cloudy. Lows around 50.

now for the official National Weather Service forecast for Champaign, Urbana, and surrounding areas of East Central Illinois. Rest of today, sunny. Near steady temperature in the lower 80s. South winds around 5 miles an hour. Tonight, partly cloudy until midnight, then becoming mostly cloudy. Not as cool with lows in the lower 60s. South winds 5 to 10 miles an hour. Wednesday, mostly cloudy with a 20% chance of showers. Highs around 80. South winds 5 to 10 miles an hour. Wednesday night, mostly cloudy. Lows in the upper 60s. South winds 5 to 10 miles an hour. Thursday, partly sunny in the morning, then becoming mostly cloudy. A chance of showers. Highs in the mid-80s. Southwest winds 5 to 10 miles an hour with gusts up to 20 miles an hour. Chance of rain 50%. Thursday night, showers. Lows in the mid-60s. Chance of rain near 100%. Friday, showers likely in the morning, then partly sunny in the afternoon. Cooler with highs in the lower 70s. Chance of rain 70%. Friday night through Saturday night, partly cloudy. Lows around 50. Highs around 70. Sunday and Sunday night, mostly clear. Highs in the lower 70s. Lows in the mid-40s. Monday, sunny. Highs in the upper 60s. Again, the forecast for Champaign, Urbana, and surrounding areas of East Central Illinois for the rest of today, sunny. Near steady temperature in the lower 80s. South winds around 5 miles an hour. At 2 p.m. at the Champaign Airport, skies were mostly sunny. The temperature was 82 degrees, the dew point was 44, and the relative humidity was 26%. The heat index was 80. The wind was variable at 7 miles an hour. The pressure was 30.01 inches and falling. Elsewhere around the area, skies ranged from sunny to mostly sunny, and temperatures were around 80 degrees. And once again at 2 p.m. at the Champaign Airport, under mostly sunny skies, the temperature was 82, and the heat index was 80. Looking elsewhere around the Midwest at 2 p.m., Chicago was partly sunny, and 77. Indianapolis was mostly sunny, and 78. St. Louis was partly sunny, and 82. Kansas City was cloudy, and 76. Des Moines was cloudy, and 74. Milwaukee was partly sunny, and 69. And now a discussion of hazardous weather conditions for the following counties in Illinois: Champaign, Coles, DeWitt, Douglas, Edgar, Moultrie, Piatt, and Vermilion. This hazardous weather outlook is for Central Illinois, East Central Illinois, Southeast Illinois, and West Central Illinois. For tonight, no hazardous weather is expected at this time. For Wednesday through Monday, periods of showers and thunderstorms are expected Wednesday into Friday. Areas of locally heavy rain are possible Thursday into Friday morning. Spotter information statement, spotter activation is not anticipated tonight. The time is currently 2:58 p.m. Central Daylight Time. 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Now for the official National Weather Service forecast for Champaign, Urbana, and surrounding areas of East Central Illinois. Rest of today, sunny. Near steady temperature in the lower 80s. South winds around 5 miles an hour. Tonight, partly cloudy until midnight, then becoming mostly cloudy. Not as cool with lows in the lower 60s. South winds 5 to 10 miles an hour. Wednesday, mostly cloudy with a 20% chance of showers. Highs around 80. South winds 5 to 10 miles an hour. Wednesday night, mostly cloudy. Lows in the upper 60s. South winds 5 to 10 miles an hour. Thursday, partly sunny in the morning, then becoming mostly cloudy. A chance of showers. Highs in the mid-80s. Southwest winds 5 to 10 miles an hour with gusts up to 20 miles an hour. Chance of rain 50%. Thursday night, showers. Lows in the mid-60s. Chance of rain near 100%. Friday, showers likely in the morning, then partly sunny in the afternoon. Cooler with highs in the lower 70s. Chance of rain 70%. Friday night through Saturday night, partly cloudy.

Lows around 50. Highs around 70. Sunday and Sunday night, mostly clear. Highs in the lower 70s. Lows in the mid-40s. Monday, sunny. Highs in the upper 60s. Again, the forecast for Champaign, Urbana and surrounding areas of east central Illinois for the rest of today, sunny. Near steady temperature in the lower 80s. South winds around 5 miles an hour. And now a discussion of hazardous weather conditions for the following counties in Illinois, Champaign, Coles, DeWitt, Douglas, Edgar, Moultrie, Piatt, and Vermilion. This hazardous weather outlook is for central Illinois, east central Illinois, southeast Illinois, and west central Illinois. For tonight, no hazardous weather is expected at this time. For Wednesday through Monday, periods of showers and thunderstorms are expected Wednesday into Friday. Areas of locally heavy rain are possible Thursday into Friday morning. Spotter information statement, spotter activation is not anticipated tonight. The time is currently 3:01 p.m. Central Daylight Time. 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Now for the official National Weather Service forecast for Champaign, Urbana and surrounding areas of east central Illinois. Rest of today, sunny. Near steady temperature in the lower 80s. South winds around 5 miles an hour. Tonight, partly cloudy until midnight, then becoming mostly cloudy. Not as cool with lows in the lower 60s. South winds 5 to 10 miles an hour. Wednesday, mostly cloudy with a 20% chance of showers. Highs around 80. South winds 5 to 10 miles an hour. Wednesday night, mostly cloudy. Lows in the upper 60s. South winds 5 to 10 miles an hour. Thursday, partly sunny in the morning, then becoming mostly cloudy. A chance of showers. Highs in the mid-80s. Southwest winds 5 to 10 miles an hour with gusts up to 20 miles an hour. Chance of rain 50%. Thursday night, showers. Lows in the mid-60s. Chance of rain near 100%. Friday, showers likely in the morning, then partly sunny in the afternoon. Cooler with highs in the lower 70s. Chance of rain 70%. Friday night through Saturday night, partly cloudy. Lows around 50. Highs around 70. Sunday and Sunday night, mostly clear. Highs in the lower 70s. Lows in the mid-40s. Monday, sunny. Highs in the upper 60s. Again, the forecast for Champaign, Urbana and surrounding areas of east central Illinois for the rest of today, sunny. Near steady temperature in the lower 80s. South winds around 5 miles an hour. At 3 p.m. at the Champaign Airport, skies were mostly sunny. The temperature was 82 degrees, the dew point was 44, and the relative humidity was 26%. The heat index was 80. The pressure was 29.98 inches and falling. Elsewhere around the area, skies ranged from sunny to mostly sunny, and temperatures were around 80 degrees. And once again at 3 p.m. at the Champaign Airport, under mostly sunny skies, the temperature was 82, and the heat index was 80. And now a discussion of hazardous weather conditions for the following counties in Illinois, Champaign, Coles, DeWitt, Douglas, Edgar, Moultrie, Piatt, and Vermilion. This hazardous weather outlook is for central Illinois, east central Illinois, southeast Illinois, and west central Illinois. For tonight, no hazardous weather is expected at this time. For Wednesday through Monday, periods of showers and thunderstorms are expected Wednesday into Friday. Areas of locally heavy rain are possible Thursday into Friday morning. Spotter information statement, spotter activation is not anticipated tonight. The time is currently 3:04 p.m. Central Daylight Time. 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Now for the official National Weather Service forecast for Champaign, Urbana and surrounding areas of east central Illinois. Rest of today, sunny. Near steady temperature in the lower 80s. South winds around 5 miles an hour. Tonight, partly cloudy until midnight, then becoming mostly cloudy. Not as cool with lows in the lower 60s. South winds 5 to 10 miles an hour.
Wednesday, mostly cloudy with a 20% chance of showers. Highs around 80. South winds 5 to 10 miles an hour. Wednesday night, mostly cloudy. Lows in the upper 60s. South winds 5 to 10 miles an hour. Thursday, partly sunny in the morning, then becoming mostly cloudy. A chance of showers. Highs in the mid-80s. Southwest winds 5 to 10 miles an hour with gusts up to 20 miles an hour. Chance of rain 50%. Thursday night, showers. Lows in the mid-60s. Chance of rain near 100%. Friday, showers likely in the morning, then partly sunny in the afternoon. Cooler with highs in the lower 70s. Chance of rain 70%. Friday night through Saturday night, partly cloudy. Lows around 50. Highs around 70. Sunday and Sunday night, mostly clear. Highs in the lower 70s. Lows in the mid-40s. Monday, sunny. Highs in the upper 60s. Again, the forecast for Champaign, Urbana and surrounding areas of East Central Illinois for the rest of today, sunny. Near steady temperature in the lower 80s. South winds around 5 miles an hour. 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Programming originates from NOAA's National Weather Service office in Lincoln and transmits from the WCIA television tower near Seymour. 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At 3 p.m. at the Champaign Airport, skies were mostly sunny. The temperature was 82 degrees, the dew point was 44, and the relative humidity was 26%. The heat index was 80. The pressure was 29.98 inches and falling. Elsewhere around the area, skies ranged from sunny to mostly sunny, and temperatures were around 80 degrees. And once again at 3 p.m. at the Champaign Airport, under mostly sunny skies, the temperature was 82, and the heat index was 80. Looking elsewhere around the Midwest at 3 p.m., Chicago was partly sunny, and 78. Indianapolis was mostly sunny, and 79. St. Louis was partly sunny, and 83. Kansas City had light rain, and 73. Des Moines was cloudy, and 75. Milwaukee was partly sunny, and 69. And now a discussion of hazardous weather conditions for the following counties in Illinois: Champaign, Coles, DeWitt, Douglas, Edgar, Moultrie, Piatt, and Vermilion. This hazardous weather outlook is for Central Illinois, East Central Illinois, Southeast Illinois, and West Central Illinois. For tonight, no hazardous weather is expected at this time. For Wednesday through Monday, periods of showers and thunderstorms are expected Wednesday into Friday. Areas of locally heavy rain are possible Thursday into Friday morning. Spotter information statement: spotter activation is not anticipated tonight. The time is currently 3:08 p.m. Central Daylight Time. 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Now for the official National Weather Service forecast for Champaign, Urbana and surrounding areas of East Central Illinois. Rest of today, sunny. Near steady temperature in the lower 80s. South winds around 5 miles an hour. Tonight, partly cloudy until midnight, then becoming mostly cloudy. Not as cool with lows in the lower 60s. South winds 5 to 10 miles an hour. Wednesday, mostly cloudy with a 20% chance of showers. Highs around 80. South winds 5 to 10 miles an hour. Wednesday night, mostly cloudy. Lows in the upper 60s. South winds 5 to 10 miles an hour. Thursday, partly sunny in the morning, then becoming mostly cloudy. A chance of showers. Highs in the mid-80s. Southwest winds 5 to 10 miles an hour with gusts up to 20 miles an hour. Chance of rain 50%. Thursday night, showers. Lows in the mid-60s. Chance of rain near 100%. Friday, showers likely in the morning, then partly sunny in the afternoon. Cooler with highs in the lower 70s.
Chance of rain 70%. Friday night through Saturday night, partly cloudy. Lows around 50. Highs around 70. Sunday and Sunday night, mostly clear. Highs in the lower 70s. Lows in the mid-40s. Monday, sunny. Highs in the upper 60s. Again, the forecast for Champaign, Urbana and surrounding areas of East Central Illinois for the rest of today, sunny. Near steady temperature in the lower 80s. South winds around 5 miles an hour. At 3 p.m. at the Champaign Airport, skies were mostly sunny. The temperature was 82 degrees, the dew point was 44, and the relative humidity was 26%. The heat index was 80. The pressure was 29.98 inches and falling. Elsewhere around the area, skies ranged from sunny to mostly sunny, and temperatures were around 80 degrees. And once again at 3 p.m. at the Champaign Airport, under mostly sunny skies, the temperature was 82, and the heat index was 80. At 3 p.m. at the Champaign Airport, skies were mostly sunny. The temperature was 82 degrees, the dew point was 44, and the relative humidity was 26%. The heat index was 80. The pressure was 29.98 inches and falling. Elsewhere around the area, skies ranged from sunny to mostly sunny, and temperatures were around 80 degrees. And once again at 3 p.m. at the Champaign Airport, under mostly sunny skies, the temperature was 82, and the heat index was 80. Looking elsewhere around the Midwest at 3 p.m., Chicago was partly sunny, and 78. Indianapolis was mostly sunny, and 79. St. Louis was partly sunny, and 83. Kansas City had light rain, and 73. Des Moines was cloudy, and 75. Milwaukee was partly sunny, and 69. And now a discussion of hazardous weather conditions for the following counties in Illinois: Champaign, Coles, DeWitt, Douglas, Edgar, Moultrie, Piatt, and Vermilion. This hazardous weather outlook is for Central Illinois, East Central Illinois, Southeast Illinois, and West Central Illinois. For tonight, no hazardous weather is expected at this time. For Wednesday through Monday, periods of showers and thunderstorms are expected Wednesday into Friday. Areas of locally heavy rain are possible Thursday into Friday morning. Spotter information statement: spotter activation is not anticipated tonight. The time is currently 3:13 p.m. Central Daylight Time. 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Now for the official National Weather Service forecast for Champaign, Urbana and surrounding areas of East Central Illinois. Rest of today, sunny. Near steady temperature in the lower 80s. South winds around 5 miles an hour. Tonight, partly cloudy until midnight, then becoming mostly cloudy. Not as cool with lows in the lower 60s. South winds 5 to 10 miles an hour. Wednesday, mostly cloudy with a 20% chance of showers. Highs around 80. South winds 5 to 10 miles an hour. Wednesday night, mostly cloudy. Lows in the upper 60s. South winds 5 to 10 miles an hour. Thursday, partly sunny in the morning, then becoming mostly cloudy. A chance of showers. Highs in the mid-80s. Southwest winds 5 to 10 miles an hour with gusts up to 20 miles an hour. Chance of rain 50%. Thursday night, showers. Lows in the mid-60s. Chance of rain near 100%. Friday, showers likely in the morning, then partly sunny in the afternoon. Cooler with highs in the lower 70s. Chance of rain 70%. Friday night through Saturday night, partly cloudy. Lows around 50. Highs around 70. Sunday and Sunday night, mostly clear. Highs in the lower 70s. Lows in the mid-40s. Monday, sunny. Highs in the upper 60s. Again, the forecast for Champaign, Urbana and surrounding areas of East Central Illinois for the rest of today, sunny. Near steady temperature in the lower 80s. South winds around 5 miles an hour. At 3 p.m. at the Champaign Airport, skies were mostly sunny. The temperature was 82 degrees, the dew point was 44, and the relative humidity was 26%. The heat index was 80.
The pressure was 29.98 inches and falling.

Around the area, skies ranged from sunny to mostly sunny, and temperatures were around 80 degrees. And once again at 3 p.m. at the Champaign Airport, under mostly sunny skies, the temperature was 82, and the heat index was 80. Looking elsewhere around the Midwest at 3 p.m., Chicago was partly sunny, and 78. Indianapolis was mostly sunny, and 79. St. Louis was partly sunny, and 83. Kansas City had light rain, and 73. Des Moines was cloudy, and 75. Milwaukee was partly sunny, and 69. And now a discussion of hazardous weather conditions for the following counties in Illinois: Champaign, Coles, DeWitt, Douglas, Edgar, Moultrie, Piatt, and Vermilion. This hazardous weather outlook is for Central Illinois, East Central Illinois, Southeast Illinois, and West Central Illinois. For tonight, no hazardous weather is expected at this time. For Wednesday through Monday, periods of showers and thunderstorms are expected Wednesday into Friday. Areas of locally heavy rain are possible Thursday into Friday morning. Spotter information statement: spotter activation is not anticipated tonight. The time is currently 3:16 p.m. Central Daylight Time. 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Now for the official National Weather Service forecast for Champaign, Urbana, and surrounding areas of East Central Illinois. Rest of today, sunny. Near steady temperature in the lower 80s. South winds around 5 miles an hour. Tonight, partly cloudy until midnight, then becoming mostly cloudy. Not as cool with lows in the lower 60s. South winds 5 to 10 miles an hour. Wednesday, mostly cloudy with a 20% chance of showers. Highs around 80. South winds 5 to 10 miles an hour. Wednesday night, mostly cloudy. Lows in the upper 60s. South winds 5 to 10 miles an hour. Thursday, partly sunny in the morning, then becoming mostly cloudy. A chance of showers. Highs in the mid-80s. Southwest winds 5 to 10 miles an hour with gusts up to 20 miles an hour. Chance of rain 50%. Thursday night, showers. Lows in the mid-60s. Chance of rain near 100%. Friday, showers likely in the morning, then partly sunny in the afternoon. Cooler with highs in the lower 70s. Chance of rain 70%. Friday night through Saturday night, partly cloudy. Lows around 50. Highs around 70. Sunday and Sunday night, mostly clear. Highs in the lower 70s. Lows in the mid-40s. Monday, sunny. Highs in the upper 60s. Again, the forecast for Champaign, Urbana, and surrounding areas of East Central Illinois for the rest of today: sunny. Near steady temperature in the lower 80s. South winds around 5 miles an hour. At 3 p.m. at the Champaign Airport, skies were mostly sunny. The temperature was 82 degrees, the dew point was 44, and the relative humidity was 26%. The heat index was 80. The pressure was 29.98 inches and falling. Elsewhere around the area, skies ranged from sunny to mostly sunny, and temperatures were around 80 degrees. And once again at 3 p.m. at the Champaign Airport, under mostly sunny skies, the temperature was 82, and the heat index was 80. Looking elsewhere around the Midwest at 3 p.m., Chicago was partly sunny, and 78. Indianapolis was mostly sunny, and 79. St. Louis was partly sunny, and 83. Kansas City had light rain, and 73. Des Moines was cloudy, and 75. Milwaukee was partly sunny, and 69. And now a discussion of hazardous weather conditions for the following counties in Illinois: Champaign, Coles, DeWitt, Douglas, Edgar, Moultrie, Piatt, and Vermilion. This hazardous weather outlook is for Central Illinois, East Central Illinois, Southeast Illinois, and West Central Illinois. For tonight, no hazardous weather is expected at this time. For Wednesday through Monday, periods of showers and thunderstorms are expected Wednesday into Friday. Areas of locally heavy rain are possible Thursday into Friday morning. Spotter information statement: spotter activation is not anticipated tonight. The time is currently 3:20 p.m. Central Daylight Time.
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Now for the official National Weather Service forecast for Champaign, Urbana, and surrounding areas of East Central Illinois. Rest of today, sunny. Near steady temperature in the lower 80s. South winds around 5 miles an hour. Tonight, partly cloudy until midnight, then becoming mostly cloudy. Not as cool with lows in the lower 60s. South winds 5 to 10 miles an hour. Wednesday, mostly cloudy with a 20% chance of showers. Highs around 80. South winds 5 to 10 miles an hour. Wednesday night, mostly cloudy. Lows in the upper 60s. South winds 5 to 10 miles an hour. Thursday, partly sunny in the morning, then becoming mostly cloudy. A chance of showers. Highs in the mid-80s. Southwest winds 5 to 10 miles an hour with gusts up to 20 miles an hour. Chance of rain 50%. Thursday night, showers. Lows in the mid-60s. Chance of rain near 100%. Friday, showers likely in the morning, then partly sunny in the afternoon. Cooler with highs in the lower 70s. Chance of rain 70%. Friday night through Saturday night, partly cloudy. Lows around 50. Highs around 70. Sunday and Sunday night, mostly clear. Highs in the lower 70s. Lows in the mid-40s. Monday, sunny. Highs in the upper 60s. Again, the forecast for Champaign, Urbana, and surrounding areas of East Central Illinois for the rest of today, sunny. Near steady temperature in the lower 80s. South winds around 5 miles an hour. At 3 p.m. at the Champaign Airport, skies were mostly sunny. The temperature was 82 degrees, the dew point was 44, and the relative humidity was 26%. The heat index was 80. The pressure was 29.98 inches and falling. Elsewhere around the area, skies ranged from sunny to mostly sunny, and temperatures were around 80 degrees. And once again at 3 p.m. at the Champaign Airport, under mostly sunny skies, the temperature was 82, and the heat index was 80. Looking elsewhere around the Midwest at 3 p.m., Chicago was partly sunny, and 78. Indianapolis was mostly sunny, and 79. St. Louis was partly sunny, and 83. Kansas City had light rain, and 73. Des Moines was cloudy, and 75. Milwaukee was partly sunny, and 69. And now a discussion of hazardous weather conditions for the following counties in Illinois: Champaign, Coles, DeWitt, Douglas, Edgar, Moultrie, Piatt, and Vermilion. This hazardous weather outlook is for Central Illinois, East Central Illinois, Southeast Illinois, and West Central Illinois. For tonight, no hazardous weather is expected at this time. For Wednesday through Monday, periods of showers and thunderstorms are expected Wednesday into Friday. Areas of locally heavy rain are possible Thursday into Friday morning. Spotter information statement: spotter activation is not anticipated tonight. The time is currently 3:23 p.m. Central Daylight Time. 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Now for the official National Weather Service forecast for Champaign, Urbana, and surrounding areas of East Central Illinois. Rest of today, sunny. Near steady temperature in the lower 80s. South winds around 5 miles an hour. Tonight, partly cloudy until midnight, then becoming mostly cloudy. Not as cool with lows in the lower 60s. South winds 5 to 10 miles an hour. Wednesday, mostly cloudy with a 20% chance of showers. Highs around 80. South winds 5 to 10 miles an hour. Wednesday night, mostly cloudy. Lows in the upper 60s. South winds 5 to 10 miles an hour. Thursday, partly sunny in the morning, then becoming mostly cloudy. A chance of showers. Highs in the mid-80s. Southwest winds 5 to 10 miles an hour with gusts up to 20 miles an hour. Chance of rain 50%. Thursday night, showers. Lows in the mid-60s. Chance of rain near 100%. Friday, showers likely in the morning, then partly sunny in the afternoon. Cooler with highs in the lower 70s. Chance of rain 70%.

Friday night through Saturday night, partly cloudy. Lows around 50. Highs around 70. Sunday and Sunday night, mostly clear. Highs in the lower 70s. Lows in the mid-40s. Monday, sunny. Highs in the upper 60s. Again, the forecast for Champaign, Urbana and surrounding areas of east central Illinois for the rest of today, sunny. Near steady temperature in the lower 80s. South winds around 5 miles an hour. At 3 p.m. at the Champaign Airport, skies were mostly sunny. The temperature was 82 degrees, the dew point was 44, and the relative humidity was 26%. The heat index was 80. The pressure was 29.98 inches and falling. Elsewhere around the area, skies ranged from sunny to mostly sunny, and temperatures were around 80 degrees. And once again at 3 p.m. at the Champaign Airport, under mostly sunny skies, the temperature was 82, and the heat index was 80. Looking elsewhere around the Midwest at 3 p.m., Chicago was partly sunny, and 78. Indianapolis was mostly sunny, and 79. St. Louis was partly sunny, and 83. Kansas City had light rain, and 73. Des Moines was cloudy, and 75. Milwaukee was partly sunny, and 69. And now a discussion of hazardous weather conditions for the following counties in Illinois: Champaign, Coles, DeWitt, Douglas, Edgar, Moultrie, Piatt, and Vermilion. This hazardous weather outlook is for central Illinois, east central Illinois, southeast Illinois, and west central Illinois. For tonight, no hazardous weather is expected at this time. For Wednesday through Monday, periods of showers and thunderstorms are expected Wednesday into Friday. Areas of locally heavy rain are possible Thursday into Friday morning. Spotter information statement: spotter activation is not anticipated tonight. The time is currently 3:27 p.m. Central Daylight Time. 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Now for the official National Weather Service forecast for Champaign, Urbana and surrounding areas of east central Illinois. Rest of today, sunny. Near steady temperature in the lower 80s. South winds around 5 miles an hour. Tonight, partly cloudy until midnight, then becoming mostly cloudy. Not as cool with lows in the lower 60s. South winds 5 to 10 miles an hour. Wednesday, mostly cloudy with a 20% chance of showers. Highs around 80. South winds 5 to 10 miles an hour. Wednesday night, mostly cloudy. Lows in the upper 60s. South winds 5 to 10 miles an hour. Thursday, partly sunny in the morning, then becoming mostly cloudy. A chance of showers. Highs in the mid-80s. Southwest winds 5 to 10 miles an hour with gusts up to 20 miles an hour. Chance of rain 50%. Thursday night, showers. Lows in the mid-60s. Chance of rain near 100%. Friday, showers likely in the morning, then partly sunny in the afternoon. Cooler with highs in the lower 70s. Chance of rain 70%. Friday night through Saturday night, partly cloudy. Lows around 50. Highs around 70. Sunday and Sunday night, mostly clear. Highs in the lower 70s. Lows in the mid-40s. Monday, sunny. Highs in the upper 60s. Again, the forecast for Champaign, Urbana and surrounding areas of east central Illinois for the rest of today, sunny. Near steady temperature in the lower 80s. South winds around 5 miles an hour. At 3 p.m. at the Champaign Airport, skies were mostly sunny. The temperature was 82 degrees, the dew point was 44, and the relative humidity was 26%. The heat index was 80. The pressure was 29.98 inches and falling. Elsewhere around the area, skies ranged from sunny to mostly sunny, and temperatures were around 80 degrees. And once again at 3 p.m. at the Champaign Airport, under mostly sunny skies, the temperature was 82, and the heat index was 80. Looking elsewhere around the Midwest at 3 p.m., Chicago was partly sunny, and 78. Indianapolis was mostly sunny, and 79. St. Louis was partly sunny, and 83. Kansas City had light rain, and 73.
Des Moines was cloudy and 75. Milwaukee was partly sunny and 69. And now a discussion of hazardous weather conditions for the following counties in Illinois: Champaign, Coles, DeWitt, Douglas, Edgar, Moultrie, Piatt, and Vermilion. This hazardous weather outlook is for Central Illinois, East Central Illinois, Southeast Illinois, and West Central Illinois. For tonight, no hazardous weather is expected at this time. For Wednesday through Monday, periods of showers and thunderstorms are expected Wednesday into Friday. Areas of locally heavy rain are possible Thursday into Friday morning. Spotter information statement: spotter activation is not anticipated tonight. The time is currently 3:31 p.m. Central Daylight Time. 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Now for the official National Weather Service forecast for Champaign, Urbana, and surrounding areas of East Central Illinois. Rest of today, sunny. Near steady temperature in the lower 80s. South winds around 5 miles an hour. Tonight, partly cloudy until midnight, then becoming mostly cloudy. Not as cool with lows in the lower 60s. South winds 5 to 10 miles an hour. Wednesday, mostly cloudy with a 20% chance of showers. Highs around 80. South winds 5 to 10 miles an hour. Wednesday night, mostly cloudy. Lows in the upper 60s. South winds 5 to 10 miles an hour. Thursday, partly sunny in the morning, then becoming mostly cloudy. A chance of showers. Highs in the mid-80s. Southwest winds 5 to 10 miles an hour with gusts up to 20 miles an hour. Chance of rain 50%. Thursday night, showers. Lows in the mid-60s. Chance of rain near 100%. Friday, showers likely in the morning, then partly sunny in the afternoon. Cooler with highs in the lower 70s. Chance of rain 70%. Friday night through Saturday night, partly cloudy. Lows around 50. Highs around 70. Sunday and Sunday night, mostly clear. Highs in the lower 70s. Lows in the mid-40s. Monday, sunny. Highs in the upper 60s. Again, the forecast for Champaign, Urbana, and surrounding areas of East Central Illinois for the rest of today: sunny. Near steady temperature in the lower 80s. South winds around 5 miles an hour. At 3 p.m. at the Champaign Airport, skies were mostly cloudy for Champaign, Urbana, and surrounding areas of East Central Illinois for the rest of today: sunny. Near steady temperature in the lower 80s. South winds around 5 miles an hour. At 3 p.m. at the Champaign Airport, skies were mostly sunny. The temperature was 82 degrees, the dew point was 44, and the relative humidity was 26%. The heat index was 80. The pressure was 29.98 inches and falling. Elsewhere around the area, skies ranged from sunny to mostly sunny, and temperatures were around 80 degrees. And once again at 3 p.m. at the Champaign Airport, under mostly sunny skies, the temperature was 82, and the heat index was 80. Looking elsewhere around the Midwest at 3 p.m., Chicago was partly sunny, and 78. Indianapolis was mostly sunny, and 79. St. Louis was partly sunny, and 83. Kansas City had light rain, and 73. Des Moines was cloudy, and 75. Milwaukee was partly sunny, and 69. And now a discussion of hazardous weather conditions for the following counties in Illinois: Champaign, Coles, DeWitt, Douglas, Edgar, Moultrie, Piatt, and Vermilion. This hazardous weather outlook is for Central Illinois, East Central Illinois, Southeast Illinois, and West Central Illinois. For tonight, no hazardous weather is expected at this time. For Wednesday through Monday, periods of showers and thunderstorms are expected Wednesday into Friday. Areas of locally heavy rain are possible Thursday into Friday morning. Spotter information statement: spotter activation is not anticipated tonight. The time is currently 3:34 p.m. Central Daylight Time. 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Now for the official National Weather Service forecast for Champaign, Urbana, and surrounding areas of East Central Illinois. Rest of today, sunny.
near steady temperature.

in the lower 80s. South winds around 5 miles an hour. Tonight, partly cloudy until midnight, then becoming mostly cloudy. Not as cool with lows in the lower 60s. South winds 5 to 10 miles an hour. Wednesday, mostly cloudy with a 20% chance of showers. Highs around 80. South winds 5 to 10 miles an hour. Wednesday night, mostly cloudy. Lows in the upper 60s. South winds 5 to 10 miles an hour. Thursday, partly sunny in the morning, then becoming mostly cloudy. A chance of showers. Highs in the mid-80s. Southwest winds 5 to 10 miles an hour with gusts up to 20 miles an hour. Chance of rain 50%. Thursday night, showers. Lows in the mid-60s. Chance of rain near 100%. Friday, showers likely in the morning, then partly sunny in the afternoon. Cooler with highs in the lower 70s. Chance of rain 70%. Friday night through Saturday night, partly cloudy. Lows around 50. Highs around 70. Sunday and Sunday night, mostly clear. Highs in the lower 70s. Lows in the mid-40s. Monday, sunny. Highs in the upper 60s. Again, the forecast for Champaign, Urbana and surrounding areas of East Central Illinois for the rest of today, sunny. Near steady temperature in the lower 80s. South winds around 5 miles an hour. At 3 p.m. at the Champaign Airport, skies were mostly sunny. The temperature was 82 degrees, the dew point was 44, and the relative humidity was 26%. The heat index was 80. The pressure was 29.98 inches and falling. Elsewhere around the area, skies ranged from sunny to mostly sunny, and temperatures were around 80 degrees. And once again at 3 p.m. at the Champaign Airport, under mostly sunny skies, the temperature was 82, and the heat index was 80. Looking elsewhere around the Midwest at 3 p.m., Chicago was partly sunny, and 78. Indianapolis was mostly sunny, and 79. St. Louis was partly sunny, and 83. Kansas City had light rain, and 73. Des Moines was cloudy, and 75. Milwaukee was partly sunny, and 69. And now a discussion of hazardous weather conditions for the following counties in Illinois: Champaign, Coles, DeWitt, Douglas, Edgar, Moultrie, Piatt, and Vermilion. This hazardous weather outlook is for Central Illinois, East Central Illinois, Southeast Illinois, and West Central Illinois. For tonight, no hazardous weather is expected at this time. For Wednesday through Monday, periods of showers and thunderstorms are expected Wednesday into Friday. Areas of locally heavy rain are possible Thursday into Friday morning. Spotter information statement: spotter activation is not anticipated tonight. The time is currently 3:38 p.m. Central Daylight Time. 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Now for the official National Weather Service forecast for Champaign, Urbana and surrounding areas of East Central Illinois. Rest of today, sunny. Near steady temperature in the lower 80s. South winds around 5 miles an hour. Tonight, partly cloudy until midnight, then becoming mostly cloudy. Not as cool with lows in the lower 60s. South winds 5 to 10 miles an hour. Wednesday, mostly cloudy with a 20% chance of showers. Highs around 80. South winds 5 to 10 miles an hour. Wednesday night, mostly cloudy. Lows in the upper 60s. South winds 5 to 10 miles an hour. Thursday, partly sunny in the morning, then becoming mostly cloudy. A chance of showers. Highs in the mid-80s. Southwest winds 5 to 10 miles an hour with gusts up to 20 miles an hour. Chance of rain 50%. Thursday night, showers. Lows in the mid-60s. Chance of rain near 100%. Friday, showers likely in the morning, then partly sunny in the afternoon. Cooler with highs in the lower 70s. Chance of rain 70%. Friday night through Saturday night, partly cloudy. Lows around 50. Highs around 70. Sunday and Sunday night, mostly clear. Highs in the lower 70s. Lows in the mid-40s. Monday, sunny. Highs in the upper

Partly sunny in the morning, then becoming mostly cloudy. A chance of showers. Highs in the mid-80s. Southwest winds 5 to 10 miles an hour with gusts up to 20 miles an hour. Chance of rain 50%. Thursday night, showers. Lows in the mid-60s. Chance of rain near 100%. Friday, showers likely in the morning, then partly sunny in the afternoon. Cooler with highs in the lower 70s. Chance of rain 70%. Friday night through Saturday night, partly cloudy. Lows around 50. Highs around 70. Sunday and Sunday night, mostly clear. Highs in the lower 70s. Lows in the mid-40s. Monday, sunny. Highs in the upper 60s. Again, the forecast for Champaign, Urbana and surrounding areas of East Central Illinois for the rest of today, sunny. Near steady temperature in the lower 80s. South winds around 5 miles an hour. At 3 p.m. at the Champaign Airport, skies were mostly sunny. The temperature was 82 degrees, the dew point was 44, and the relative humidity was 26%. The heat index was 80. The pressure was 29.98 inches and falling. Elsewhere around the area, skies ranged from sunny to mostly sunny, and temperatures were around 80 degrees. And once again at 3 p.m. at the Champaign Airport, under mostly sunny skies, the temperature was 82, and the heat index was 80. Looking elsewhere around the Midwest at 3 p.m., Chicago was partly sunny, and 78. Indianapolis was mostly sunny, and 79. St. Louis was partly sunny, and 83. Kansas City had light rain, and 73. Des Moines was cloudy, and 75. Milwaukee was partly sunny, and 69. And now a discussion of hazardous weather conditions for the following counties in Illinois: Champaign, Coles, DeWitt, Douglas, Edgar, Moultrie, Piatt, and Vermilion. This hazardous weather outlook is for Central Illinois, East Central Illinois, Southeast Illinois, and West Central Illinois. For tonight, no hazardous weather is expected at this time. For Wednesday through Monday, periods of showers and thunderstorms are expected Wednesday into Friday. Areas of locally heavy rain are possible Thursday into Friday morning. Spotter information statement: spotter activation is not anticipated tonight. The time is currently 3:53 p.m. Central Daylight Time. 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Now for the official National Weather Service forecast for Champaign, Urbana and surrounding areas of East Central Illinois. Rest of today, sunny. Near steady temperature in the lower 80s. South winds around 5 miles an hour. Tonight, partly cloudy until midnight, then becoming mostly cloudy. Not as cool with lows in the lower 60s. South winds 5 to 10 miles an hour. Wednesday, mostly cloudy with a 20% chance of showers. Highs around 80. South winds 5 to 10 miles an hour. Wednesday night, mostly cloudy. Lows in the upper 60s. South winds 5 to 10 miles an hour. Thursday, partly sunny in the morning, then becoming mostly cloudy. A chance of showers. Highs in the mid-80s. Southwest winds 5 to 10 miles an hour with gusts up to 20 miles an hour. Chance of rain 50%. Thursday night, showers. Lows in the mid-60s. Chance of rain near 100%. Friday, showers likely in the morning, then partly sunny in the afternoon. Cooler with highs in the lower 70s. Chance of rain 70%. Friday night through Saturday night, partly cloudy. Lows around 50. Highs around 70. Sunday and Sunday night, mostly clear. Highs in the lower 70s. Lows in the mid-40s. Monday, sunny. Highs in the upper 60s. Again, the forecast for Champaign, Urbana and surrounding areas of East Central Illinois for the rest of today, sunny. Near steady temperature in the lower 80s. South winds around 5 miles an hour. At 3 p.m. at the Champaign Airport, skies were mostly sunny. The temperature was 82 degrees, the dew point was 44, and the relative humidity was 26%. The heat index was 80. The pressure was 29.98 inches and falling. Elsewhere around the

Sunny and 83. Kansas City had light rain and 73. Des Moines was cloudy and 75. Milwaukee was partly sunny and 69. And now a discussion of hazardous weather conditions for the following counties in Illinois: Champaign, Coles, DeWitt, Douglas, Edgar, Moultrie, Piatt, and Vermilion. This hazardous weather outlook is for Central Illinois, East Central Illinois, Southeast Illinois, and West Central Illinois. For tonight, no hazardous weather is expected at this time. For Wednesday through Monday, periods of showers and thunderstorms are expected Wednesday into Friday. Areas of locally heavy rain are possible Thursday into Friday morning. Spotter information statement: spotter activation is not anticipated tonight. The time is currently 3:56 p.m. Central Daylight Time. 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Now for the official National Weather Service forecast for Champaign, Urbana, and surrounding areas of East Central Illinois. Rest of today, sunny. Near steady temperature in the lower 80s. South winds around 5 miles an hour. Tonight, partly cloudy until midnight, then becoming mostly cloudy. Not as cool with lows in the lower 60s. South winds 5 to 10 miles an hour. Wednesday, mostly cloudy with a 20% chance of showers. Highs around 80. South winds 5 to 10 miles an hour. Wednesday night, mostly cloudy. Lows in the upper 60s. South winds 5 to 10 miles an hour. Thursday, partly sunny in the morning, then becoming mostly cloudy. A chance of showers. Highs in the mid-80s. Southwest winds 5 to 10 miles an hour with gusts up to 20 miles an hour. Chance of rain 50%. Thursday night, showers. Lows in the mid-60s. Chance of rain near 100%. Friday, showers likely in the morning, then partly sunny in the afternoon. Cooler with highs in the lower 70s. Chance of rain 70%. Friday night through Saturday night, partly cloudy. Lows around 50. Highs around 70. Sunday and Sunday night, mostly clear. Highs in the lower 70s. Lows in the mid-40s. Monday, sunny. Highs in the upper 60s. Again, the forecast for Champaign, Urbana, and surrounding areas of East Central Illinois for the rest of today: sunny. Near steady temperature in the lower 80s. South winds around 5 miles an hour. At 3 p.m. at the Champaign Airport, skies were mostly sunny. The temperature was 82 degrees, the dew point was 44, and the relative humidity was 26%. The heat index was 80. The pressure was 29.98 inches and falling. Elsewhere around the area, skies ranged from sunny to mostly sunny, and temperatures were around 80 degrees. And once again at 3 p.m. at the Champaign Airport, under mostly sunny skies, the temperature was 82, and the heat index was 80. Looking elsewhere around the Midwest at 3 p.m., Chicago was partly sunny, and 78. Indianapolis was mostly sunny, and 79. St. Louis was partly sunny, and 83. Kansas City had light rain, and 73. Des Moines was cloudy, and 75. Milwaukee was partly sunny, and 69. And now a discussion of hazardous weather conditions for the following counties in Illinois: Champaign, Coles, DeWitt, Douglas, Edgar, Moultrie, Piatt, and Vermilion. This hazardous weather outlook is for Central Illinois, East Central Illinois, Southeast Illinois, and West Central Illinois. For tonight, no hazardous weather is expected at this time. For Wednesday through Monday, periods of showers and thunderstorms are expected Wednesday into Friday. Areas of locally heavy rain are possible Thursday into Friday morning. Spotter information statement: spotter activation is not anticipated tonight. The time is currently 4 p.m. Central Daylight Time. 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Now for the official National Weather Service forecast for Champaign, Urbana, and surrounding areas of East Central Illinois. Rest of today, sunny. Near steady temperature in the lower 80s. South winds around 5 miles an hour. Tonight, partly cloudy until midnight, then becoming mostly cloudy. Not as

with lows in the lower 60s. South winds 5 to 10 miles an hour. Wednesday, mostly cloudy with a 20% chance of showers. Highs around 80. South winds 5 to 10 miles an hour. Wednesday night, mostly cloudy. Lows in the upper 60s. South winds 5 to 10 miles an hour. Thursday, partly sunny in the morning, then becoming mostly cloudy. A chance of showers. Highs in the mid-80s. Southwest winds 5 to 10 miles an hour with gusts up to 20 miles an hour. Chance of rain 50%. Thursday night, showers. Lows in the mid-60s. Chance of rain near 100%. Friday, showers likely in the morning, then partly sunny in the afternoon. Cooler with highs in the lower 70s. Chance of rain 70%. Friday night through Saturday night, partly cloudy. Lows around 50. Highs around 70. Sunday and Sunday night, mostly clear. Highs in the lower 70s. Lows in the mid-40s. Monday, sunny. Highs in the upper 60s. Again, the forecast for Champaign, Urbana and surrounding areas of East Central Illinois for the rest of today, sunny. Near steady temperature in the lower 80s. South winds around 5 miles an hour. And now a discussion of hazardous weather conditions for the following counties in Illinois: Champaign, Coles, DeWitt, Douglas, Edgar, Moultrie, Piatt and Vermilion. This hazardous weather outlook is for Central Illinois, East Central Illinois, Southeast Illinois and West Central Illinois. For tonight, no hazardous weather is expected at this time. For Wednesday through Monday, periods of showers and thunderstorms are expected Wednesday into Friday. Areas of locally heavy rain are possible Thursday into Friday morning. Spotter information statement, spotter activation is not anticipated tonight. The time is currently 4:03 p.m. Central Daylight Time. 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Now for the official National Weather Service forecast for Champaign, Urbana and surrounding areas of East Central Illinois. Rest of today, sunny. Near steady temperature in the lower 80s. South winds around 5 miles an hour. Tonight, partly cloudy until midnight, then becoming mostly cloudy. Not as cool with lows in the lower 60s. South winds 5 to 10 miles an hour. Wednesday, mostly cloudy with a 20% chance of showers. Highs around 80. South winds 5 to 10 miles an hour. Wednesday night, mostly cloudy. Lows in the upper 60s. South winds 5 to 10 miles an hour. Thursday, partly sunny in the morning, then becoming mostly cloudy. A chance of showers. Highs in the mid-80s. Southwest winds 5 to 10 miles an hour with gusts up to 20 miles an hour. Chance of rain 50%. Thursday night, showers. Lows in the mid-60s. Chance of rain near 100%. Friday, showers likely in the morning, then partly sunny in the afternoon. Cooler with highs in the lower 70s. Chance of rain 70%. Friday night through Saturday night, partly cloudy. Lows around 50. Highs around 70. Sunday and Sunday night, mostly clear. Highs in the lower 70s. Lows in the mid-40s. Monday, sunny. Highs in the upper 60s. Again, the forecast for Champaign, Urbana and surrounding areas of East Central Illinois for the rest of today, sunny. Near steady temperature in the lower 80s. South winds around 5 miles an hour. At 4 p.m. at the Champaign Airport, skies were mostly sunny. The temperature was 82 degrees, the dew point was 43, and the relative humidity was 25%. The heat index was 80. The wind was south at 7 miles an hour. The pressure was 29.96 inches and falling. Elsewhere around the area, it was sunny, with a temperature of 79 at Terre Haute and 82 at Mattoon. It was mostly sunny, with a temperature of 80 at Peoria, 79 at Bloomington, 82 at Decatur, and 84 at Springfield. And once again at 4 p.m. at the Champaign Airport, under mostly sunny skies, the temperature was 82, and the heat index was 80. And now a discussion of hazardous weather conditions for the following counties in Illinois: Champaign, Coles, DeWitt, Douglas,

Anger, Moultrie, Piatt, and Vermilion. This hazardous weather outlook is for Central Illinois, East Central Illinois, Southeast Illinois, and West Central Illinois. For tonight, no hazardous weather is expected at this time. For Wednesday through Monday, periods of showers and thunderstorms are expected Wednesday into Friday. Areas of locally heavy rain are possible Thursday into Friday morning. Spotter information statement, spotter activation is not anticipated tonight. 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Now for the official National Weather Service forecast for Champaign, Urbana, and surrounding areas of East Central Illinois. Rest of today, sunny. Near steady temperature in the lower 80s. South winds around 5 miles an hour. Tonight, partly cloudy until midnight, then becoming mostly cloudy. Not as cool with lows in the lower 60s. South winds 5 to 10 miles an hour. Wednesday, mostly cloudy with a 20% chance of showers. Highs around 80. South winds 5 to 10 miles an hour. Wednesday night, mostly cloudy. Lows in the upper 60s. South winds 5 to 10 miles an hour. Thursday, partly sunny in the morning, then becoming mostly cloudy. A chance of showers. Highs in the mid-80s. Southwest winds 5 to 10 miles an hour with gusts up to 20 miles an hour. Chance of rain 50%. Thursday night, showers. Lows in the mid-60s. Chance of rain near 100%. Friday, showers likely in the morning, then partly sunny in the afternoon. Cooler with highs in the lower 70s. Chance of rain 70%. Friday night through Saturday night, partly cloudy. Lows around 50. Highs around 70. Sunday and Sunday night, mostly clear. Highs in the lower 70s. Lows in the mid-40s. Monday, sunny. Highs in the upper 60s. Again, the forecast for Champaign, Urbana, and surrounding areas of East Central Illinois for the rest of today, sunny. Near steady temperature in the lower 80s. South winds around 5 miles an hour. At 4 p.m. at the Champaign Airport, skies were mostly sunny. The temperature was 82 degrees, the dew point was 43, and the relative humidity was 25%. The heat index was 80. The wind was south at 7 miles an hour. The pressure was 29.96 inches and falling. Elsewhere around the area, it was sunny, with a temperature of 79 at Terre Haute and 82 at Mattoon. It was mostly sunny, with a temperature of 80 at Peoria, 79 at Bloomington, 82 at Decatur, and 84 at Springfield. And once again at 4 p.m. at the Champaign Airport, under mostly sunny skies, the temperature was 82, and the heat index was 80. Looking elsewhere around the Midwest at 4 p.m., Chicago was partly sunny, and 77. Indianapolis was mostly sunny, and 79. St. Louis was partly sunny, and 82. Kansas City had light rain, and 68. Des Moines was cloudy, and 74. Milwaukee was partly sunny, and 70. And now a discussion of hazardous weather conditions for the following counties in Illinois: Champaign, Coles, DeWitt, Douglas, Edgar, Moultrie, Piatt, and Vermilion. This hazardous weather outlook is for Central Illinois, East Central Illinois, Southeast Illinois, and West Central Illinois. For tonight, no hazardous weather is expected at this time. For Wednesday through Monday, periods of showers and thunderstorms are expected Wednesday into Friday. Areas of locally heavy rain are possible Thursday into Friday morning. Spotter information statement, spotter activation is not anticipated tonight. The time is currently 4:10 p.m. Central Daylight Time. 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

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Station WXJ76 in Champaign. Now for the official National Weather Service forecast for Champaign, Urbana, and surrounding areas of East Central Illinois. Rest of today, sunny. Near steady temperature in the lower 80s. South winds around 5 miles an hour. Tonight, partly cloudy until midnight, then becoming mostly cloudy. Not as cool with lows in the lower 60s. South winds 5 to 10 miles an hour. Wednesday, mostly cloudy with a 20% chance of showers. Highs around 80. South winds 5 to 10 miles an hour. Wednesday night, mostly cloudy. Lows in the upper 60s. South winds 5 to 10 miles an hour. Thursday, partly sunny in the morning, then becoming mostly cloudy. A chance of showers. Highs in the mid-80s. Southwest winds 5 to 10 miles an hour with gusts up to 20 miles an hour. Chance of rain 50%. Thursday night, showers. Lows in the mid-60s. Chance of rain near 100%. Friday, showers likely in the morning, then partly sunny in the afternoon. Cooler with highs in the lower 70s. Chance of rain 70%. Friday night through Saturday night, partly cloudy. Lows around 50. Highs around 70. Sunday and Sunday night, mostly clear. Highs in the lower 70s. Lows in the mid-40s. Monday, sunny. Highs in the upper 60s. Again, the forecast for Champaign, Urbana, and surrounding areas of East Central Illinois for the rest of today, sunny. Near steady temperature in the lower 80s. South winds around 5 miles an hour. At 4 p.m. at the Champaign Airport, skies were mostly sunny. The temperature was 82 degrees, the dew point was 43, and the relative humidity was 25%. The heat index was 80. The wind was south at 7 miles an hour. The pressure was 29.96 inches and falling. Elsewhere around the area, skies ranged from sunny to mostly sunny, and temperatures were around 80 degrees. And once again at 4 p.m. at the Champaign Airport, under mostly sunny skies, the temperature was 82, and the heat index was 80. Looking elsewhere around the Midwest at 4 p.m., Chicago was partly sunny, and 77. Indianapolis was mostly sunny, and 79. St. Louis was partly sunny, and 82. Kansas City had light rain, and 68. Des Moines was cloudy, and 74. Milwaukee was partly sunny, and 70. And now a discussion of hazardous weather conditions for the following counties in Illinois: Champaign, Coles, DeWitt, Douglas, Edgar, Moultrie, Piatt, and Vermilion. This hazardous weather outlook is for Central Illinois, East Central Illinois, Southeast Illinois, and West Central Illinois. For tonight, no hazardous weather is expected at this time. For Wednesday through Monday, periods of showers and thunderstorms are expected Wednesday into Friday. Areas of locally heavy rain are possible Thursday into Friday morning. Spotter information statement: spotter activation is not anticipated tonight. The time is currently 4:14 p.m. Central Daylight Time. 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Now for the official National Weather Service forecast for Champaign, Urbana, and surrounding areas of East Central Illinois. Rest of today, sunny. Near steady temperature in the lower 80s. South winds around 5 miles an hour. Tonight, partly cloudy until midnight, then becoming mostly cloudy. Not as cool with lows in the lower 60s. South winds 5 to 10 miles an hour. Wednesday, mostly cloudy with a 20% chance of showers. Highs around 80. South winds 5 to 10 miles an hour. Wednesday night, mostly cloudy. Lows in the upper 60s. South winds 5 to 10 miles an hour. Thursday, partly sunny in the morning, then becoming mostly cloudy. A chance of showers. Highs in the mid-80s. Southwest winds 5 to 10 miles an hour with gusts up to 20 miles an hour. Chance of rain 50%. Thursday night, showers. Lows in the mid-60s. Chance of rain near 100%. Friday, showers likely in the morning, then partly sunny in the afternoon. Cooler with highs in the lower 70s. Chance of rain 70%.

Friday night through Saturday night, partly cloudy. Lows around 50. Highs around 70. Sunday and Sunday night, mostly clear. Highs in the lower 70s. Lows in the mid-40s. Monday, sunny. Highs in the upper 60s. Again, the forecast for Champaign, Urbana and surrounding areas of east central Illinois for the rest of today, sunny. Near steady temperature in the lower 80s. South winds around 5 miles an hour. At 4 p.m. at the Champaign Airport, skies were mostly sunny. The temperature was 82 degrees, the dew point was 43, and the relative humidity was 25%. The heat index was 80. The wind was south at 7 miles an hour. The pressure was 29.96 inches and falling. Elsewhere around the area, skies ranged from sunny to mostly sunny, and temperatures were around 80 degrees. And once again at 4 p.m. at the Champaign Airport, under mostly sunny skies, the temperature was 82, and the heat index was 80. Looking elsewhere around the Midwest at 4 p.m., Chicago was partly sunny, and 77. Indianapolis was mostly sunny, and 79. St. Louis was partly sunny, and 82. Kansas City had light rain, and 68. Des Moines was cloudy, and 74. Milwaukee was partly sunny, and 70. And now a discussion of hazardous weather conditions for the following counties in Illinois: Champaign, Coles, DeWitt, Douglas, Edgar, Moultrie, Piatt, and Vermilion. This hazardous weather outlook is for central Illinois, east central Illinois, southeast Illinois, and west central Illinois. For tonight, no hazardous weather is expected at this time. For Wednesday through Monday, periods of showers and thunderstorms are expected Wednesday into Friday. Areas of locally heavy rain are possible Thursday into Friday morning. Spotter information statement, spotter activation is not anticipated tonight. The time is currently 4:18 p.m. Central Daylight Time. 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Now for the official National Weather Service forecast for Champaign, Urbana and surrounding areas of east central Illinois. Rest of today, sunny. Near steady temperature in the lower 80s. South winds around 5 miles an hour. Tonight, partly cloudy until midnight, then becoming mostly cloudy. Not as cool with lows in the lower 60s. South winds 5 to 10 miles an hour. Wednesday, mostly cloudy with a 20% chance of showers. Highs around 80. South winds 5 to 10 miles an hour. Wednesday night, mostly cloudy. Lows in the upper 60s. South winds 5 to 10 miles an hour. Thursday, partly sunny in the morning, then becoming mostly cloudy. A chance of showers. Highs in the mid-80s. Southwest winds 5 to 10 miles an hour with gusts up to 20 miles an hour. Chance of rain 50%. Thursday night, showers. Lows in the mid-60s. Chance of rain near 100%. Friday, showers likely in the morning, then partly sunny in the afternoon. Cooler with highs in the lower 70s. Chance of rain 70%. Friday night through Saturday night, partly cloudy. Lows around 50. Highs around 70. Sunday and Sunday night, mostly clear. Highs in the lower 70s. Lows in the mid-40s. Monday, sunny. Highs in the upper 60s. Again, the forecast for Champaign, Urbana and surrounding areas of east central Illinois for the rest of today, sunny. Near steady temperature in the lower 80s. South winds around 5 miles an hour. At 4 p.m. at the Champaign Airport, skies were mostly sunny. The temperature was 82 degrees, the dew point was 43, and the relative humidity was 25%. The heat index was 80. The wind was south at 7 miles an hour. The pressure was 29.96 inches and falling. Elsewhere around the area, skies ranged from sunny to mostly sunny, and temperatures were around 80 degrees. And once again at 4 p.m. at the Champaign Airport, under mostly sunny skies, the temperature was 82, and the heat index was 80. At 4 p.m. at the Champaign Airport, skies were mostly sunny. The temperature was 82 degrees, the dew point was 43, and the relative humidity was 25%. The heat index was 80.

The wind was south at 7 miles an hour. The pressure was 29.96 inches and falling. Elsewhere around the area, temperatures were around 80 degrees. It was sunny at Paris, Terre Haute, Mattoon, and Springfield. It was mostly sunny at Bloomington, Rantoul, and Decatur. At Peoria, it was partly sunny. And once again at 4 p.m. at the Champaign Airport, under mostly sunny skies, the temperature was 82, and the heat index was 80. Looking elsewhere around the Midwest at 4 p.m., Chicago was partly sunny, and 77. Indianapolis was mostly sunny, and 79. St. Louis was partly sunny, and 82. Kansas City had light rain, and 68. Des Moines was cloudy, and 74. Milwaukee was partly sunny, and 70. And now a discussion of hazardous weather conditions for the following counties in Illinois: Champaign, Coles, DeWitt, Douglas, Edgar, Moultrie, Piatt, and Vermilion. This hazardous weather outlook is for Central Illinois, East Central Illinois, Southeast Illinois, and West Central Illinois. For tonight, no hazardous weather is expected at this time. For Wednesday through Monday, periods of showers and thunderstorms are expected Wednesday into Friday. Areas of locally heavy rain are possible Thursday into Friday morning. Spotter information statement: spotter activation is not anticipated tonight. The time is currently 4:22 p.m. Central Daylight Time. 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Now for the official National Weather Service forecast for Champaign, Urbana, and surrounding areas of East Central Illinois. Rest of today, sunny. Near steady temperature in the lower 80s. South winds around 5 miles an hour. Tonight, partly cloudy until midnight, then becoming mostly cloudy. Not as cool with lows in the lower 60s. South winds 5 to 10 miles an hour. Wednesday, mostly cloudy with a 20% chance of showers. Highs around 80. South winds 5 to 10 miles an hour. Wednesday night, mostly cloudy. Lows in the upper 60s. South winds 5 to 10 miles an hour. Thursday, partly sunny in the morning, then becoming mostly cloudy. A chance of showers. Highs in the mid-80s. Southwest winds 5 to 10 miles an hour with gusts up to 20 miles an hour. Chance of rain 50%. Thursday night, showers. Lows in the mid-60s. Chance of rain near 100%. Friday, showers likely in the morning, then partly sunny in the afternoon. Cooler with highs in the lower 70s. Chance of rain 70%. Friday night through Saturday night, partly cloudy. Lows around 50. Highs around 70. Sunday and Sunday night, mostly clear. Highs in the lower 70s. Lows in the mid-40s. Monday, sunny. Highs in the upper 60s. Again, the forecast for Champaign, Urbana, and surrounding areas of East Central Illinois for the rest of today: sunny. Near steady temperature in the lower 80s. South winds around 5 miles an hour. At 4 p.m. at the Champaign Airport, skies were mostly sunny. The temperature was 82 degrees, the dew point was 43, and the relative humidity was 25%. The heat index was 80. The wind was south at 7 miles an hour. The pressure was 29.96 inches and falling. Elsewhere around the area, temperatures were around 80 degrees. It was sunny at Paris, Terre Haute, Mattoon, and Springfield. It was mostly sunny at Bloomington, Rantoul, and Decatur. At Peoria, it was partly sunny. And once again at 4 p.m. at the Champaign Airport, under mostly sunny skies, the temperature was 82, and the heat index was 80. Looking elsewhere around the Midwest at 4 p.m., Chicago was partly sunny, and 77. Indianapolis was mostly sunny, and 79. St. Louis was partly sunny, and 82. Kansas City had light rain, and 68. Des Moines was cloudy, and 74. Milwaukee was partly sunny, and 70. And now a discussion of hazardous weather conditions for the following counties in Illinois: Champaign, Coles, DeWitt, Douglas, Edgar, Moultrie, Piatt, and Vermilion. This hazardous weather outlook is for Central Illinois, East Central Illinois, Southeast Illinois.

in West Central Illinois. For tonight, no hazardous weather is expected at this time. For Wednesday through Monday, periods of showers and thunderstorms are expected Wednesday into Friday. Areas of locally heavy rain are possible Thursday into Friday morning. Spotter information statement. Spotter activation is not anticipated tonight. The time is currently 4:26 p.m. Central Daylight Time. 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Now for the official National Weather Service forecast for Champaign, Urbana and surrounding areas of East Central Illinois. Rest of today, sunny. Near steady temperature in the lower 80s. South winds around 5 miles an hour. Tonight, partly cloudy until midnight, then becoming mostly cloudy. Not as cool with lows in the lower 60s. South winds 5 to 10 miles an hour. Wednesday, mostly cloudy with a 20% chance of showers. Highs around 80. South winds 5 to 10 miles an hour. Wednesday night, mostly cloudy. Lows in the upper 60s. South winds 5 to 10 miles an hour. Thursday, partly sunny in the morning, then becoming mostly cloudy. A chance of showers. Highs in the mid-80s. Southwest winds 5 to 10 miles an hour with gusts up to 20 miles an hour. Chance of rain 50%. Thursday night, showers. Lows in the mid-60s. Chance of rain near 100%. Friday, showers likely in the morning, then partly sunny in the afternoon. Cooler with highs in the lower 70s. Chance of rain 70%. Friday night through Saturday night, partly cloudy. Lows around 50. Highs around 70. Sunday and Sunday night, mostly clear. Highs in the lower 70s. Lows in the mid-40s. Monday, sunny. Highs in the upper 60s. Again, the forecast for Champaign, Urbana and surrounding areas of East Central Illinois for the rest of today, sunny. Near steady temperature in the lower 80s. South winds around 5 miles an hour. At 4 p.m. at the Champaign Airport, skies were mostly sunny. The temperature was 82 degrees, the dew point was 43, and the relative humidity was 25%. The heat index was 80. The wind was south at 7 miles an hour. The pressure was 29.96 inches and falling. Elsewhere around the area, temperatures were around 80 degrees. It was sunny at Paris, Terre Haute, Mattoon, and Springfield. It was mostly sunny at Bloomington, Rantoul, and Decatur. At Peoria, it was partly sunny. And once again at 4 p.m. at the Champaign Airport, under mostly sunny skies, the temperature was 82, and the heat index was 80. Looking elsewhere around the Midwest at 4 p.m., Chicago was partly sunny, and 77. Indianapolis mostly sunny, and 79. St. Louis was partly sunny, and 82. Kansas City had light rain, and 68. Des Moines was cloudy, and 74. Milwaukee was partly sunny, and 70. And now a discussion of hazardous weather conditions for the following counties in Illinois: Champaign, Coles, DeWitt, Douglas, Edgar, Moultrie, Piatt, and Vermilion. This hazardous weather outlook is for Central Illinois, East Central Illinois, Southeast Illinois, and West Central Illinois. For tonight, no hazardous weather is expected at this time. For Wednesday through Monday, periods of showers and thunderstorms are expected Wednesday into Friday. Areas of locally heavy rain are possible Thursday into Friday morning. Spotter information statement. Spotter activation is not anticipated tonight. The time is currently 4:30 p.m. Central Daylight Time. 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Now for the official National Weather Service forecast for Champaign, Urbana and surrounding areas of East Central Illinois. Rest of today, sunny. Near steady temperature in the lower 80s. South winds around 5 miles an hour. Tonight, partly cloudy until midnight, then becoming mostly cloudy. Not as cool with lows in the lower 60s. South winds 5 to 10 miles an hour. Wednesday, mostly cloudy with a 20% chance of showers. Highs around 80. South winds 5 to 10 miles an hour. Wednesday night, mostly cloudy.
lows in the upper 60s. South winds 5 to 10 miles an hour. Thursday, partly sunny in the morning, then becoming mostly cloudy. A chance of showers. Highs in the mid-80s. Southwest winds 5 to 10 miles an hour with gusts up to 20 miles an hour. Chance of rain 50%. Thursday night, showers. Lows in the mid-60s. Chance of rain near 100%. Friday, showers likely in the morning, then partly sunny in the afternoon. Cooler with highs in the lower 70s. Chance of rain 70%. Friday night through Saturday night, partly cloudy. Lows around 50. Highs around 70. Sunday and Sunday night, mostly clear. Highs in the lower 70s. Lows in the mid-40s. Monday, sunny. Highs in the upper 60s. Again, the forecast for Champaign, Urbana and surrounding areas of East Central Illinois for the rest of today, sunny. Near steady temperature in the lower 80s. South winds around 5 miles an hour. At 4 p.m. at the Champaign Airport, skies were mostly sunny. The temperature was 82 degrees, the dew point was 43, and the relative humidity was 25%. The heat index was 80. The wind was south at 7 miles an hour. The pressure was 29.96 inches and falling. Elsewhere around the area, temperatures were around 80 degrees. It was sunny at Paris, Terre Haute, Mattoon, and Springfield. It was mostly sunny at Bloomington, Rantoul, and Decatur. At Peoria, it was partly sunny. And once again at 4 p.m. at the Champaign Airport, under mostly sunny skies, the temperature was 82, and the heat index was 80. Looking elsewhere around the Midwest at 4 p.m., Chicago was partly sunny, and 77. Indianapolis was mostly sunny, and 79. St. Louis was partly sunny, and the heat index was 80. Looking elsewhere around the Midwest at 4 p.m., Chicago was partly sunny, and 77. Indianapolis was mostly sunny, and 79. St. Louis was partly sunny, and 82. Kansas City had light rain, and 68. Des Moines was cloudy, and 74. Milwaukee was partly sunny, and 70. And now a discussion of hazardous weather conditions for the following counties in Illinois: Champaign, Coles, DeWitt, Douglas, Edgar, Moultrie, Piatt, and Vermilion. This hazardous weather outlook is for Central Illinois, East Central Illinois, Southeast Illinois, and West Central Illinois. For tonight, no hazardous weather is expected at this time. For Wednesday through Monday, periods of showers and thunderstorms are expected Wednesday into Friday. Areas of locally heavy rain are possible Thursday into Friday morning. Spotter information statement: spotter activation is not anticipated tonight. The time is currently 4:34 p.m. Central Daylight Time. 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Now for the official National Weather Service forecast for Champaign, Urbana and surrounding areas of East Central Illinois. Rest of today, sunny. Near steady temperature in the lower 80s. South winds around 5 miles an hour. Tonight, partly cloudy until midnight, then becoming mostly cloudy. Not as cool with lows in the lower 60s. South winds 5 to 10 miles an hour. Wednesday, mostly cloudy with a 20% chance of showers. Highs around 80. South winds 5 to 10 miles an hour. Wednesday night, mostly cloudy. Lows in the upper 60s. South winds 5 to 10 miles an hour. Thursday, partly sunny in the morning, then becoming mostly cloudy. A chance of showers. Highs in the mid-80s. Southwest winds 5 to 10 miles an hour with gusts up to 20 miles an hour. Chance of rain 50%. Thursday night, showers. Lows in the mid-60s. Chance of rain near 100%. Friday, showers likely in the morning, then partly sunny in the afternoon. Cooler with highs in the lower 70s. Chance of rain 70%. Friday night through Saturday night, partly cloudy. Lows around 50. Highs around 70. Sunday and Sunday night, mostly clear. Highs in the lower 70s. Lows in the mid-40s. Monday, sunny. Highs in the upper 60s.

Again, the forecast for Champaign, Urbana, and surrounding areas of East Central Illinois for the rest of today, sunny. Near steady temperature in the lower 80s. South winds around 5 miles an hour. At 4 p.m. at the Champaign Airport, skies were mostly sunny. The temperature was 82 degrees, the dew point was 43, and the relative humidity was 25%. The heat index was 80. The wind was south at 7 miles an hour. The pressure was 29.96 inches and falling. Elsewhere around the area, temperatures were around 80 degrees. It was sunny at Paris, Terre Haute, Mattoon, and Springfield. It was mostly sunny at Bloomington, Rantoul, and Decatur. At Peoria, it was partly sunny. And once again at 4 p.m. at the Champaign Airport, under mostly sunny skies, the temperature was 82, and the heat index was 80. Looking elsewhere around the Midwest at 4 p.m., Chicago was partly sunny, and 77. Indianapolis was mostly sunny, and 79. St. Louis was partly sunny, and 82. Kansas City had light rain, and 68. Des Moines was cloudy, and 74. Milwaukee was partly sunny, and 70. And now a discussion of hazardous weather conditions for the following counties in Illinois: Champaign, Coles, DeWitt, Douglas, Edgar, Moultrie, Piatt, and Vermilion. This hazardous weather outlook is for Central Illinois, East Central Illinois, Southeast Illinois, and West Central Illinois. For tonight, no hazardous weather is expected at this time. For Wednesday through Monday, periods of showers and thunderstorms are expected Wednesday into Friday. Areas of locally heavy rain are possible Thursday into Friday morning. Spotter information statement: spotter activation is not anticipated tonight. The time is currently 4:37 p.m. Central Daylight Time. 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Now for the official National Weather Service forecast for Champaign, Urbana, and surrounding areas of East Central Illinois. Rest of today, sunny. Near steady temperature in the lower 80s. South winds around 5 miles an hour. Tonight, partly cloudy until midnight, then becoming mostly cloudy. Not as cool with lows in the lower 60s. South winds 5 to 10 miles an hour. Wednesday, mostly cloudy with a 20% chance of showers. Highs around 80. South winds 5 to 10 miles an hour. Wednesday night, mostly cloudy. Lows in the upper 60s. South winds 5 to 10 miles an hour. Thursday, partly sunny in the morning, then becoming mostly cloudy. A chance of showers. Highs in the mid-80s. Southwest winds 5 to 10 miles an hour with gusts up to 20 miles an hour. Chance of rain 50%. Thursday night, showers. Lows in the mid-60s. Chance of rain near 100%. Friday, showers likely in the morning, then partly sunny in the afternoon. Cooler with highs in the lower 70s. Chance of rain 70%. Friday night through Saturday night, partly cloudy. Lows around 50. Highs around 70. Sunday and Sunday night, mostly clear. Highs in the lower 70s. Lows in the mid-40s. Monday, sunny. Highs in the upper 60s. Again, the forecast for Champaign, Urbana, and surrounding areas of East Central Illinois for the rest of today, sunny. Near steady temperature in the lower 80s. South winds around 5 miles an hour. At 4 p.m. at the Champaign Airport, skies were mostly sunny. The temperature was 82 degrees, the dew point was 43, and the relative humidity was 25%. The heat index was 80. The wind was south at 7 miles an hour. The pressure was 29.96 inches and falling. Elsewhere around the area, temperatures were around 80 degrees. It was sunny at Paris, Terre Haute, Mattoon, and Springfield. It was mostly sunny at Bloomington, Rantoul, and Decatur. At Peoria, it was partly sunny. And once again at 4 p.m. at the Champaign Airport, under mostly sunny skies, the temperature was 82, and the heat index was 80. Looking elsewhere around the Midwest at 4 p.m., Chicago was partly sunny, and 77. Indianapolis was mostly sunny, and 79. St. Louis was partly sunny, and 82.

Kansas City had light rain, and 68. Des Moines was cloudy, and 74. Milwaukee was partly sunny, and 70. And now a discussion of hazardous weather conditions for the following counties in Illinois: Champaign, Coles, DeWitt, Douglas, Edgar, Moultrie, Piatt, and Vermilion. This hazardous weather outlook is for Central Illinois, East Central Illinois, Southeast Illinois, and West Central Illinois. For tonight, no hazardous weather is expected at this time. For Wednesday through Monday, periods of showers and thunderstorms are expected Wednesday into Friday. Areas of locally heavy rain are possible Thursday into Friday morning. Spotter information statement: spotter activation is not anticipated tonight. The time is currently 4:41 p.m. Central Daylight Time. 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Now for the official National Weather Service forecast for Champaign, Urbana, and surrounding areas of East Central Illinois. Rest of today, sunny. Near steady temperature in the lower 80s. South winds around 5 miles an hour. Tonight, partly cloudy until midnight, then becoming mostly cloudy. Not as cool with lows in the lower 60s. South winds 5 to 10 miles an hour. Wednesday, mostly cloudy with a 20% chance of showers. Highs around 80. South winds 5 to 10 miles an hour. Wednesday night, mostly cloudy. Lows in the upper 60s. South winds 5 to 10 miles an hour. Thursday, partly sunny in the morning, then becoming mostly cloudy. A chance of showers. Highs in the mid-80s. Southwest winds 5 to 10 miles an hour with gusts up to 20 miles an hour. Chance of rain 50%. Thursday night, showers. Lows in the mid-60s. Chance of rain near 100%. Friday, showers likely in the morning, then partly sunny in the afternoon. Cooler with highs in the lower 70s. Chance of rain 70%. Friday night through Saturday night, partly cloudy. Lows around 50. Highs around 70. Sunday and Sunday night, mostly clear. Highs in the lower 70s. Lows in the mid-40s. Monday, sunny. Highs in the upper 60s. Again, the forecast for Champaign, Urbana, and surrounding areas of East Central Illinois for the rest of today: sunny. Near steady temperature in the lower 80s. South winds around 5 miles an hour. At 4 p.m. at the Champaign Airport, skies were mostly sunny. The temperature was 82 degrees, the dew point was 43, and the relative humidity was 25%. The heat index was 80. The wind was south at 7 miles an hour. The pressure was 29.96 inches and falling. Elsewhere around the area, temperatures were around 80 degrees. It was sunny at Paris, Terre Haute, Mattoon, and Springfield. It was mostly sunny at Bloomington, Red Tool, and Decatur. At Peoria, it was partly sunny. And once again at 4 p.m. at the Champaign Airport, under mostly sunny skies, the temperature was 82, and the heat index was 80. Looking elsewhere around the Midwest at 4 p.m., Chicago was partly sunny, and 77. Indianapolis was mostly sunny, and 79. St. Louis was partly sunny, and 82. Kansas City had light rain, and 68. Des Moines was cloudy, and 74. Milwaukee was partly sunny, and 70. And now a discussion of hazardous weather conditions for the following counties in Illinois: Champaign, Coles, DeWitt, Douglas, Edgar, Moultrie, Piatt, and Vermilion. This hazardous weather outlook is for Central Illinois, East Central Illinois, Southeast Illinois, and West Central Illinois. For tonight, no hazardous weather is expected at this time. For Wednesday through Monday, periods of showers and thunderstorms are expected Wednesday into Friday. Areas of locally heavy rain are possible Thursday into Friday morning. Spotter information statement: spotter activation is not anticipated tonight. The time is currently 4:45 p.m. Central Daylight Time. 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Now for the official National Weather Service forecast for Champaign, Urbana, and surrounding areas of East Central Illinois. Rest of today, sunny. Near steady temperature.

of hazardous weather conditions for the following counties in Illinois: Champaign, Coles, DeWitt, Douglas, Edgar, Moultrie, Piatt, and Vermilion. This hazardous weather outlook is for Central Illinois, East Central Illinois, Southeast Illinois, and West Central Illinois. For tonight, no hazardous weather is expected at this time. For Wednesday through Monday, periods of showers and thunderstorms are expected Wednesday into Friday. Areas of locally heavy rain are possible Thursday into Friday morning. Spotter information statement: spotter activation is not anticipated tonight. The time is currently 4:57 p.m. Central Daylight Time. 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Now for the official National Weather Service forecast for Champaign, Urbana, and surrounding areas of East Central Illinois. Rest of today, sunny. Near steady temperature in the lower 80s. South winds around 5 miles an hour. Tonight, partly cloudy until midnight, then becoming mostly cloudy. Not as cool with lows in the lower 60s. South winds 5 to 10 miles an hour. Wednesday, mostly cloudy with a 20% chance of showers. Highs around 80. South winds 5 to 10 miles an hour. Wednesday night, mostly cloudy. Lows in the upper 60s. South winds 5 to 10 miles an hour. Thursday, partly sunny in the morning, then becoming mostly cloudy. A chance of showers. Highs in the mid-80s. Southwest winds 5 to 10 miles an hour with gusts up to 20 miles an hour. Chance of rain 50%. Thursday night, showers. Lows in the mid-60s. Chance of rain near 100%. Friday, showers likely in the morning, then partly sunny in the afternoon. Cooler with highs in the lower 70s. Chance of rain 70%. Friday night through Saturday night, partly cloudy. Lows around 50. Highs around 70. Sunday and Sunday night, mostly clear. Highs in the lower 70s. Lows in the mid-40s. Monday, sunny. Highs in the upper 60s. Again, the forecast for Champaign, Urbana, and surrounding areas of East Central Illinois for the rest of today: sunny. Near steady temperature in the lower 80s. South winds around 5 miles an hour. At 4 p.m. at the Champaign Airport, skies were mostly sunny. The temperature was 82 degrees, the dew point was 43, and the relative humidity was 25%. The heat index was 80. The wind was south at 7 miles an hour. The pressure was 29.96 inches and falling. Elsewhere around the area, temperatures were around 80 degrees. It was sunny at Paris, Terre Haute, Mattoon, and Springfield. It was mostly sunny at Bloomington, Rantoul, and Decatur. At Peoria, it was partly sunny. And once again at 4 p.m. at the Champaign Airport, under mostly sunny skies, the temperature was 82, and the heat index was 80. Looking elsewhere around the Midwest at 4 p.m., Chicago was partly sunny, and 77. Indianapolis was mostly sunny, and 79. St. Louis was partly sunny, and 82. Kansas City had light rain, and 68. Des Moines was cloudy, and 74. Milwaukee was partly sunny, and 70. The Champaign, Illinois Airport Climate Summary for this evening, as of 4 p.m., September 29, 2026. Today's high temperature was 84 degrees. The normal high is 75. Today's low temperature was 48 degrees. The normal low is 50. No precipitation fell today. Sunset tonight is at 6:39 p.m. Sunrise tomorrow is at 6:48 a.m. The Mattoon, Illinois Airport Climate Summary for this evening, as of 4 p.m., September 29, 2026. Today's high temperature was 82 degrees. The normal high is 74. Today's low temperature was 47 degrees. The normal low is 51. No precipitation fell today. Sunset tonight is at 6:39 p.m. Sunrise tomorrow is at 6:48 a.m. And now a discussion of hazardous weather conditions for the following counties in Illinois: Champaign, Coles, DeWitt, Douglas, Edgar, Moultrie, Piatt, and Vermilion. This hazardous weather outlook is for Central Illinois, East Central Illinois, Southeast Illinois, and West Central Illinois.

for tonight. No hazardous weather is expected at this time. For Wednesday through Monday, periods of showers and thunderstorms are expected Wednesday into Friday. Areas of locally heavy rain are possible Thursday into Friday morning. Spotter information statement. Spotter activation is not anticipated tonight. The time is currently 5:01 p.m. Central Daylight Time. 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Now for the official National Weather Service forecast for Champaign, Urbana and surrounding areas of East Central Illinois. Rest of today, sunny. Near steady temperature in the lower 80s. South winds around 5 miles an hour. Tonight, partly cloudy until midnight, then becoming mostly cloudy. Not as cool with lows in the lower 60s. South winds 5 to 10 miles an hour. Wednesday, mostly cloudy with a 20% chance of showers. Highs around 80. South winds 5 to 10 miles an hour. Wednesday night, mostly cloudy. Lows in the upper 60s. South winds 5 to 10 miles an hour. Thursday, partly sunny in the morning, then becoming mostly cloudy. A chance of showers. Highs in the mid-80s. Southwest winds 5 to 10 miles an hour with gusts up to 20 miles an hour. Chance of rain 50%. Thursday night, showers. Lows in the mid-60s. Chance of rain near 100%. Friday, showers likely in the morning, then partly sunny in the afternoon. Cooler with highs in the lower 70s. Chance of rain 70%. Friday night through Saturday night, partly cloudy. Lows around 50. Highs around 70. Sunday and Sunday night, mostly clear. Highs in the lower 70s. Lows in the mid-40s. Monday, sunny. Highs in the upper 60s. Again, the forecast for Champaign, Urbana and surrounding areas of East Central Illinois for the rest of today, sunny. Near steady temperature in the lower 80s. South winds around 5 miles an hour. At 5 p.m. at the Champaign Airport, skies were mostly sunny. The temperature was 82 degrees, the dew point was 43, and the relative humidity was 25%. The heat index was 80. The wind was south at 8 miles an hour. The pressure was 29.96 inches and steady. Elsewhere around the area, it was sunny, with a temperature of 78 at Terre Haute, 81 at Mattoon, and 81 at Springfield. It was mostly sunny, with a temperature of 77 at Bloomington, 81 at Rantoul, and 82 at Decatur. At Peoria, it was partly sunny, with a temperature of 80. And once again at 5 p.m. at the Champaign Airport, under mostly sunny skies, the temperature was 82, and the heat index was 80. And now a discussion of hazardous weather conditions for the following counties in Illinois: Champaign, Coles, DeWitt, Douglas, Edgar, Moultrie, Piatt, and Vermilion. This hazardous weather outlook is for Central Illinois, East Central Illinois, Southeast Illinois, and West Central Illinois. For tonight, no hazardous weather is expected at this time. For Wednesday through Monday, periods of showers and thunderstorms are expected Wednesday into Friday. Areas of locally heavy rain are possible Thursday into Friday morning. Spotter information statement. Spotter activation is not anticipated tonight. The time is currently 5:05 p.m. Central Daylight Time. 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Now for the official National Weather Service forecast for Champaign, Urbana and surrounding areas of East Central Illinois. Rest of today, sunny. Near steady temperature in the lower 80s. South winds around 5 miles an hour. Tonight, partly cloudy until midnight, then becoming mostly cloudy. Not as cool with lows in the lower 60s. South winds 5 to 10 miles an hour. Wednesday, mostly cloudy with a 20% chance of showers. Highs around 80. South winds 5 to 10 miles an hour. Wednesday night, mostly cloudy. Lows in the upper 60s. South winds 5 to 10 miles an hour. Thursday, partly sunny in the morning, then becoming mostly cloudy. A chance of showers. Highs in the mid-80s. Southwest winds 5 to 10 miles an hour with gusts up to 20 miles an hour. Chance of rain 50%.
Thursday night, showers. Lows in the mid-60s. Chance of rain near 100%. Friday, showers likely in the morning, then partly sunny in the afternoon. Cooler with highs in the lower 70s. Chance of rain 70%. Friday night through Saturday night, partly cloudy. Lows around 50. Highs around 70. Sunday and Sunday night, mostly clear. Highs in the lower 70s. Lows in the mid-40s. Monday, sunny. Highs in the upper 60s. Again, the forecast for Champaign, Urbana and surrounding areas of east central Illinois for the rest of today, sunny. Near steady temperature in the lower 80s. South winds around 5 miles an hour. 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Programming originates from NOAA's National Weather Service office in Lincoln and transmits from the WCIA television tower near Seymour. The station serves the following counties: Champaign, DeWitt, Coles, Douglas, Edgar, Ford, Moultrie, Piatt, and Vermilion. 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At 5 p.m. at the Champaign Airport, skies were mostly sunny. The temperature was 82 degrees, the dew point was 43, and the relative humidity was 25%. The heat index was 80. The wind was south at 8 miles an hour. The pressure was 29.96 inches and steady. Elsewhere around the area, it was sunny, with a temperature of 78 at Terre Haute, 81 at Mattoon, and 81 at Springfield. It was mostly sunny, with a temperature of 77 at Bloomington, 81 at Rantoul, and 82 at Decatur. At Peoria, it was partly sunny, with a temperature of 80. And once again at 5 p.m. at the Champaign Airport, under mostly sunny skies, the temperature was 82, and the heat index was 80. Looking elsewhere around the Midwest at 5 p.m., Chicago was partly sunny, and 75. Indianapolis was mostly sunny, and 78. St. Louis was partly sunny, and 82. Kansas City was cloudy, and 69. Des Moines was cloudy, and 72. Milwaukee was partly sunny, and 67. And now a discussion of hazardous weather conditions for the following counties in Illinois: Champaign, Coles, DeWitt, Douglas, Edgar, Moultrie, Piatt, and Vermilion. This hazardous weather outlook is for central Illinois, east central Illinois, southeast Illinois, and west central Illinois. For tonight, no hazardous weather is expected at this time. For Wednesday through Monday, periods of showers and thunderstorms are expected Wednesday into Friday. Areas of locally heavy rain are possible Thursday into Friday morning. Spotter information statement: spotter activation is not anticipated tonight. The time is currently 5:09 p.m. Central Daylight Time. 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Now for the official National Weather Service forecast for Champaign, Urbana and surrounding areas of east central Illinois. Rest of today, sunny. Near steady temperature in the lower 80s. South winds around 5 miles an hour. Tonight, partly cloudy until midnight, then becoming mostly cloudy. Not as cool with lows in the lower 60s. South winds 5 to 10 miles an hour. Wednesday, mostly cloudy with a 20% chance of showers. Highs around 80. South winds 5 to 10 miles an hour. Wednesday night, mostly cloudy. Lows in the upper 60s. South winds 5 to 10 miles an hour. Thursday, partly sunny in the morning, then becoming mostly cloudy. A chance of showers. Highs in the mid-80s. Southwest winds 5 to 10 miles an hour with gusts up to 20 miles an hour. Chance of rain 50%. Thursday night, showers. Lows in the mid-60s. Chance of rain near 100%. Friday, showers likely in the morning, then partly sunny in the afternoon. Cooler with highs in the lower 70s. Chance of rain 70%. Friday night through Saturday night, partly cloudy. Lows around 50. Highs around 70. Sunday and Sunday night, mostly clear. Highs in the lower 70s. Lows in the mid-40s. Monday,

sunny. Highs in the upper 60s. Again, the forecast for Champaign, Urbana and surrounding areas of east central Illinois for the rest of today, sunny. Near steady temperature in the lower 80s. South winds around 5 miles an hour. At 5 p.m. at the Champaign Airport, skies were mostly sunny. The temperature was 82 degrees, the dew point was 43, and the relative humidity was 25%. The heat index was 80. The wind was south at 8 miles an hour. The pressure was 29.96 inches and steady. Elsewhere around the area, temperatures were around 80 degrees. It was sunny at Paris, Terre Haute, Mattoon, and Springfield. It was mostly sunny at Bloomington, Rantoul, and Decatur. At Peoria, it was partly sunny. And once again at 5 p.m. at the Champaign Airport, under mostly sunny skies, the temperature was 82, and the heat index was 80. Looking elsewhere around the Midwest at 5 p.m., Chicago was partly sunny, and 75. Indianapolis was mostly sunny, and 78. St. Louis was partly sunny, and 82. Kansas City was cloudy, and 69. Des Moines was cloudy, and 72. Milwaukee was partly sunny, and 67. And now a discussion of hazardous weather conditions for the following counties in Illinois: Champaign, Coles, DeWitt, Douglas, Edgar, Moultrie, Piatt, and Vermilion. This hazardous weather outlook is for central Illinois, east central Illinois, southeast Illinois, and west central Illinois. For tonight, no hazardous weather is expected at this time. For Wednesday through Monday, periods of showers and thunderstorms are expected Wednesday into Friday. Areas of locally heavy rain are possible Thursday into Friday morning. Spotter information statement: spotter activation is not anticipated tonight. The time is currently 5:13 p.m. Central Daylight Time. 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Now for the official National Weather Service forecast for Champaign, Urbana and surrounding areas of east central Illinois. Rest of today, sunny. Near steady temperature in the lower 80s. South winds around 5 miles an hour. Tonight, partly cloudy until midnight, then becoming mostly cloudy. Not as cool with lows in the lower 60s. South winds 5 to 10 miles an hour. Wednesday, mostly cloudy with a 20% chance of showers. Highs around 80. South winds 5 to 10 miles an hour. Wednesday night, mostly cloudy. Lows in the upper 60s. South winds 5 to 10 miles an hour. Thursday, partly sunny in the morning, then becoming mostly cloudy. A chance of showers. Highs in the mid-80s. Southwest winds 5 to 10 miles an hour with gusts up to 20 miles an hour. Chance of rain 50%. Thursday night, showers. Lows in the mid-60s. Chance of rain near 100%. Friday, showers likely in the morning, then partly sunny in the afternoon. Cooler with highs in the lower 70s. Chance of rain 70%. Friday night through Saturday night, partly cloudy. Lows around 50. Highs around 70. Sunday and Sunday night, mostly clear. Highs in the lower 70s. Lows in the mid-40s. Monday, sunny. Highs in the upper 60s. Again, the forecast for Champaign, Urbana and surrounding areas of east central Illinois for the rest of today, sunny. Near steady temperature in the lower 80s. South winds around 5 miles an hour. The Champaign, Illinois Airport climate summary for this evening, as of 4 p.m., September 29, 2026. Today's high temperature was 84 degrees. The normal high is 75. Today's low temperature was 48 degrees. The normal low is 50. No precipitation fell today. Sunset tonight is at 6:39 p.m. Sunrise tomorrow is at 6:48 a.m. The Mattoon, Illinois Airport climate summary for this evening, as of 4 p.m., September 29, 2026. Today's high temperature was 82 degrees. The normal high is 74. Today's low temperature was 47 degrees. The normal low is 51. No precipitation fell today. Sunset tonight is at 6:39 p.m. Sunrise tomorrow is at 6:48 a.m.
At 5 p.m. at the Champagne Airport, skies were mostly sunny. The temperature was 82 degrees, the dew point was 43, and the relative humidity was 25%. The heat index was 80. The wind was south at 8 miles an hour. The pressure was 29.96 inches and steady. Elsewhere around the area, temperatures were around 80 degrees. It was sunny at Paris, Terre Haute, Mattoon, and Springfield. It was mostly sunny at Bloomington, Rantoul, and Decatur. At Peoria, it was partly sunny. And once again at 5 p.m. at the Champaign Airport, under mostly sunny skies, the temperature was 82, and the heat index was 80. Looking elsewhere around the Midwest at 5 p.m., Chicago was partly sunny, and 75. Indianapolis was mostly sunny, and 78. St. Louis was partly sunny, and 82. Kansas City was cloudy, and 69. Des Moines was cloudy, and 72. Milwaukee was partly sunny, and 67. And now a discussion of hazardous weather conditions for the following counties in Illinois: Champaign, Coles, DeWitt, Douglas, Edgar, Moultrie, Piatt, and Vermilion. This hazardous weather outlook is for Central Illinois, East Central Illinois, Southeast Illinois, and West Central Illinois. For tonight, no hazardous weather is expected at this time. For Wednesday through Monday, periods of showers and thunderstorms are expected Wednesday into Friday. Areas of locally heavy rain are possible Thursday into Friday morning. Spotter information statement: spotter activation is not anticipated tonight. The time is currently 5:18 p.m. Central Daylight Time. 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Now for the official National Weather Service forecast for Champaign, Urbana, and surrounding areas of East Central Illinois. Rest of today, sunny. Near steady temperature in the lower 80s. South winds around 5 miles an hour. Tonight, partly cloudy until midnight, then becoming mostly cloudy. Not as cool with lows in the lower 60s. South winds 5 to 10 miles an hour. Wednesday, mostly cloudy with a 20% chance of showers. Highs around 80. South winds 5 to 10 miles an hour. Wednesday night, mostly cloudy. Lows in the upper 60s. South winds 5 to 10 miles an hour. Thursday, partly sunny in the morning, then becoming mostly cloudy. A chance of showers. Highs in the mid-80s. Southwest winds 5 to 10 miles an hour with gusts up to 20 miles an hour. Chance of rain 50%. Thursday night, showers. Lows in the mid-60s. Chance of rain near 100%. Friday, showers likely in the morning, then partly sunny in the afternoon. Cooler with highs in the lower 70s. Chance of rain 70%. Friday night through Saturday night, partly cloudy. Lows around 50. Highs around 70. Sunday and Sunday night, mostly clear. Highs in the lower 70s. Lows in the mid-40s. Monday, sunny. Highs in the upper 60s. Again, the forecast for Champaign, Urbana, and surrounding areas of East Central Illinois for the rest of today: sunny. Near steady temperature in the lower 80s. South winds around 5 miles an hour. At 5 p.m. at the Champaign Airport, skies were mostly sunny. The temperature was 82 degrees, the dew point was 43, and the relative humidity was 25%. The heat index was 80. The wind was south at 8 miles an hour. The pressure was 29.96 inches and steady. Elsewhere around the area, temperatures were around 80 degrees. It was sunny at Paris, Terre Haute, Mattoon, and Springfield. It was mostly sunny at Bloomington, Rantoul, and Decatur. At Peoria, it was partly sunny. And once again at 5 p.m. at the Champaign Airport, under mostly sunny skies, the temperature was 82, and the heat index was 80. Looking elsewhere around the Midwest at 5 p.m., Chicago was partly sunny, and 75. Indianapolis was mostly sunny, and 78. St. Louis was partly sunny, and 82. Kansas City was cloudy, and 69. Des Moines was cloudy, and 72. Milwaukee was partly sunny, and 67. And now a discussion of hazardous weather conditions for

following counties in Illinois: Champaign, Coles, DeWitt, Douglas, Edgar, Moultrie, Piatt, and Vermilion. This hazardous weather outlook is for Central Illinois, East Central Illinois, Southeast Illinois, and West Central Illinois. For tonight, no hazardous weather is expected at this time. For Wednesday through Monday, periods of showers and thunderstorms are expected Wednesday into Friday. Areas of locally heavy rain are possible Thursday into Friday morning. Spotter information statement: spotter activation is not anticipated tonight. The time is currently 5:22 p.m. Central Daylight Time. 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Now for the official National Weather Service forecast for Champaign, Urbana, and surrounding areas of East Central Illinois. Rest of today, sunny. Near steady temperature in the lower 80s. South winds around 5 miles an hour. Tonight, partly cloudy until midnight, then becoming mostly cloudy. Not as cool, with lows in the lower 60s. South winds 5 to 10 miles an hour. Wednesday, mostly cloudy with a 20% chance of showers. Highs around 80. South winds 5 to 10 miles an hour. Wednesday night, mostly cloudy. Lows in the upper 60s. South winds 5 to 10 miles an hour. Thursday, partly sunny in the morning, then becoming mostly cloudy. A chance of showers. Highs in the mid-80s. Southwest winds 5 to 10 miles an hour with gusts up to 20 miles an hour. Chance of rain 50%. Thursday night, showers. Lows in the mid-60s. Chance of rain near 100%. Friday, showers likely in the morning, then partly sunny in the afternoon. Cooler with highs in the lower 70s. Chance of rain 70%. Friday night through Saturday night, partly cloudy. Lows around 50. Highs around 70. Sunday and Sunday night, mostly clear. Highs in the lower 70s. Lows in the mid-40s. Monday, sunny. Highs in the upper 60s. Again, the forecast for Champaign, Urbana, and surrounding areas of East Central Illinois for the rest of today: sunny. Near steady temperature in the lower 80s. South winds around 5 miles an hour. At 5 p.m. at the Champaign Airport, skies were mostly sunny. The temperature was 82 degrees, the dew point was 43, and the relative humidity was 25%. The heat index was 80. The wind was south at 8 miles an hour. The pressure was 29.96 inches and steady. Elsewhere around the area, it was mostly sunny, and temperatures were around 80 degrees. And once again at 5 p.m. at the Champaign Airport, under mostly sunny skies, the temperature was 82, and the heat index was 80. Looking elsewhere around the Midwest at 5 p.m., Chicago was partly sunny, and 75. Indianapolis was mostly sunny, and 78. St. Louis was partly sunny, and 82. Kansas City was cloudy, and 69. Des Moines was cloudy, and 72. Milwaukee was partly sunny, and 67. And now a discussion of hazardous weather conditions for the following counties in Illinois: Champaign, Coles, DeWitt, Douglas, Edgar, Moultrie, Piatt, and Vermilion. This hazardous weather outlook is for Central Illinois, East Central Illinois, Southeast Illinois, and West Central Illinois. For tonight, no hazardous weather is expected at this time. For Wednesday through Monday, periods of showers and thunderstorms are expected Wednesday into Friday. Areas of locally heavy rain are possible Thursday into Friday morning. Spotter information statement: spotter activation is not anticipated tonight. The time is currently 5:25 p.m. Central Daylight Time. 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Now for the official National Weather Service forecast for Champaign, Urbana, and surrounding areas of East Central Illinois. Rest of today, sunny. Near steady temperature in the lower 80s. South winds around 5 miles an hour. Tonight, partly cloudy until midnight, then becoming mostly cloudy. Not as cool, with lows in the lower 60s. South winds 5 to 10 miles an hour. Wednesday, mostly cloudy with a 20% chance of showers. Highs around 80. South winds 5 to 10 miles an hour.

are. Wednesday night, mostly cloudy. Lows in the upper 60s. South winds 5 to 10 miles an hour. Thursday, partly sunny in the morning, then becoming mostly cloudy. A chance of showers. Highs in the mid-80s. Southwest winds 5 to 10 miles an hour with gusts up to 20 miles an hour. Chance of rain 50%. Thursday night, showers. Lows in the mid-60s. Chance of rain near 100%. Friday, showers likely in the morning, then partly sunny in the afternoon. Cooler with highs in the lower 70s. Chance of rain 70%. Friday night through Saturday night, partly cloudy. Lows around 50. Highs around 70. Sunday and Sunday night, mostly clear. Highs in the lower 70s. Lows in the mid-40s. Monday, sunny. Highs in the upper 60s. Again, the forecast for Champaign, Urbana and surrounding areas of East Central Illinois for the rest of today, sunny. Near steady temperature in the lower 80s. South winds around 5 miles an hour. At 5 p.m. at the Champaign Airport, skies were mostly sunny. The temperature was 82 degrees, the dew point was 43, and the relative humidity was 25%. The heat index was 80. The wind was south at 8 miles an hour. The pressure was 29.96 inches and steady. Elsewhere around the area, it was mostly sunny, and temperatures were around 80 degrees. And once again at 5 p.m. at the Champaign Airport, under mostly sunny skies, the temperature was 82, and the heat index was 80. Looking elsewhere around the Midwest at 5 p.m., Chicago was partly sunny, and 75. Indianapolis was mostly sunny, and 78. St. Louis was partly sunny, and 82. Kansas City was cloudy, and 69. Des Moines was cloudy, and 72. Milwaukee was cloudy, and 67. And now a discussion of hazardous weather conditions for the following counties in Illinois: Champaign, Coles, DeWitt, Douglas, Edgar, Moultrie, Piatt, and Vermilion. This hazardous weather outlook is for Central Illinois, East Central Illinois, Southeast Illinois, and West Central Illinois. For tonight, no hazardous weather is expected at this time. For Wednesday through Monday, periods of showers and thunderstorms are expected Wednesday into Friday. Areas of locally heavy rain are possible Thursday into Friday morning. Spotter information statement, spotter activation is not anticipated tonight. The time is currently 5:29 p.m. Central Daylight Time. 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Now for the official National Weather Service forecast for Champaign, Urbana and surrounding areas of East Central Illinois. Rest of today, sunny. Near steady temperature in the lower 80s. South winds around 5 miles an hour. Tonight, partly cloudy until midnight, then becoming mostly cloudy. Not as cool with lows in the lower 60s. South winds 5 to 10 miles an hour. Wednesday, mostly cloudy with a 20% chance of showers. Highs around 80. South winds 5 to 10 miles an hour. Wednesday night, mostly cloudy. Lows in the upper 60s. South winds 5 to 10 miles an hour. Thursday, partly sunny in the morning, then becoming mostly cloudy. A chance of showers. Highs in the mid-80s. Southwest winds 5 to 10 miles an hour with gusts up to 20 miles an hour. Chance of rain 50%. Thursday night, showers. Lows in the mid-60s. Chance of rain near 100%. Friday, showers likely in the morning, then partly sunny in the afternoon. Cooler with highs in the lower 70s. Chance of rain 70%. Friday night through Saturday night, partly cloudy. Lows around 50. Highs around 70. Sunday and Sunday night, mostly clear. Highs in the lower 70s. Lows in the mid-40s. Monday, sunny. Highs in the upper 60s. Again, the forecast for Champaign, Urbana and surrounding areas of East Central Illinois for the rest of today, sunny. Near steady temperature in the lower 80s. South winds around 5 miles an hour. The Champaign, Illinois Airport climate summary for this evening, as of 4 p.m., September 29, 2026. Today's high

temperature was 84 degrees. The normal high is 75. Today's low temperature was 48 degrees. The normal low is 50. No precipitation fell today. Sunset tonight is at 6:39 p.m. Sunrise tomorrow is at 6:48 a.m. The Mattoon, Illinois Airport Climate Summary for this evening, as of 4 p.m., September 29, 2026. Today's high temperature was 82 degrees. The normal high is 74. Today's low temperature was 47 degrees. The normal low is 51. No precipitation fell today. Sunset tonight is at 6:39 p.m. Sunrise tomorrow is at 6:48 a.m. At 5 p.m. at the Champaign Airport, skies were mostly sunny. The temperature was 82 degrees, the dew point was 43, and the relative humidity was 25%. The heat index was 80. The wind was south at 8 miles an hour. The pressure was 29.96 inches and steady. Elsewhere around the area, it was mostly sunny, and temperatures were around 80 degrees. And once again at 5 p.m. at the Champaign Airport, under mostly sunny skies, the temperature was 82, and the heat index was 80. Looking elsewhere around the Midwest at 5 p.m., Chicago was partly sunny, and 75. Under mostly sunny skies, the temperature was 82, and the heat index was 80. Looking elsewhere around the Midwest at 5 p.m., Chicago was partly sunny, and 75. Indianapolis was mostly sunny, and 78. St. Louis was partly sunny, and 82. Kansas City was cloudy, and 69. Des Moines was cloudy, and 72. Milwaukee was cloudy, and 67. And now a discussion of hazardous weather conditions for the following counties in Illinois: Champaign, Coles, DeWitt, Douglas, Edgar, Moultrie, Piatt, and Vermilion. This hazardous weather outlook is for Central Illinois, East Central Illinois, Southeast Illinois, and West Central Illinois. For tonight, no hazardous weather is expected at this time. For Wednesday through Monday, periods of showers and thunderstorms are expected Wednesday into Friday. Areas of locally heavy rain are possible Thursday into Friday morning. Spotter information statement: spotter activation is not anticipated tonight. The time is currently 5:34 p.m. Central Daylight Time. 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Now for the official National Weather Service forecast for Champaign, Urbana, and surrounding areas of East Central Illinois. Rest of today, sunny. Near steady temperature in the lower 80s. South winds around 5 miles an hour. Tonight, partly cloudy until midnight, then becoming mostly cloudy. Not as cool with lows in the lower 60s. South winds 5 to 10 miles an hour. Wednesday, mostly cloudy with a 20% chance of showers. Highs around 80. South winds 5 to 10 miles an hour. Wednesday night, mostly cloudy. Lows in the upper 60s. South winds 5 to 10 miles an hour. Thursday, partly sunny in the morning, then becoming mostly cloudy. A chance of showers. Highs in the mid-80s. Southwest winds 5 to 10 miles an hour with gusts up to 20 miles an hour. Chance of rain 50%. Thursday night, showers. Lows in the mid-60s. Chance of rain near 100%. Friday, showers likely in the morning, then partly sunny in the afternoon. Cooler with highs in the lower 70s. Chance of rain 70%. Friday night through Saturday night, partly cloudy. Lows around 50. Highs around 70. Sunday and Sunday night, mostly clear. Highs in the lower 70s. Lows in the mid-40s. Monday, sunny. Highs in the upper 60s. Again, the forecast for Champaign, Urbana, and surrounding areas of East Central Illinois for the rest of today: sunny. Near steady temperature in the lower 80s. South winds around 5 miles an hour. At 5 p.m. at the Champaign Airport, skies were mostly sunny. The temperature was 82 degrees, the dew point was 43, and the relative humidity was 25%. The heat index was 80. The wind was south at 8 miles an hour. The pressure was 29.96 inches and steady. Elsewhere around the area, it was mostly

sunny, and temperatures were around 80 degrees. And once again at 5 p.m. at the Champaign Airport, under mostly sunny skies, the temperature was 82, and the heat index was 80. Looking elsewhere around the Midwest at 5 p.m., Chicago was partly sunny, and 75. Indianapolis was mostly sunny, and 78. St. Louis was partly sunny, and 82. Kansas City was cloudy, and 69. Des Moines was cloudy, and 72. Milwaukee was cloudy, and 67. And now a discussion of hazardous weather conditions for the following counties in Illinois: Champaign, Coles, DeWitt, Douglas, Edgar, Moultrie, Piatt, and Vermilion. This hazardous weather outlook is for Central Illinois, East Central Illinois, Southeast Illinois, and West Central Illinois. For tonight, no hazardous weather is expected at this time. For Wednesday through Monday, periods of showers and thunderstorms are expected Wednesday into Friday. Areas of locally heavy rain are possible Thursday into Friday morning. Spotter information statement: spotter activation is not anticipated tonight. The time is currently 5:37 p.m. Central Daylight Time. 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Now for the official National Weather Service forecast for Champaign, Urbana, and surrounding areas of East Central Illinois. Rest of today, sunny. Near steady temperature in the lower 80s. South winds around 5 miles an hour. Tonight, partly cloudy until midnight, then becoming mostly cloudy. Not as cool, with lows in the lower 60s. South winds 5 to 10 miles an hour. Wednesday, mostly cloudy with a 20% chance of showers. Highs around 80. South winds 5 to 10 miles an hour. Wednesday night, mostly cloudy. Lows in the upper 60s. South winds 5 to 10 miles an hour. Thursday, partly sunny in the morning, then becoming mostly cloudy. A chance of showers. Highs in the mid-80s. Southwest winds 5 to 10 miles an hour with gusts up to 20 miles an hour. Chance of rain 50%. Thursday night, showers. Lows in the mid-60s. Chance of rain near 100%. Friday, showers likely in the morning, then partly sunny in the afternoon. Cooler with highs in the lower 70s. Chance of rain 70%. Friday night through Saturday night, partly cloudy. Lows around 50. Highs around 70. Sunday and Sunday night, mostly clear. Highs in the lower 70s. Lows in the mid-40s. Monday, sunny. Highs in the upper 60s. Again, the forecast for Champaign, Urbana, and surrounding areas of East Central Illinois for the rest of today: sunny. Near steady temperature in the lower 80s. South winds around 5 miles an hour. At 5 p.m. at the Champaign Airport, skies were mostly sunny. The temperature was 82 degrees, the dew point was 43, and the relative humidity was 25%. The heat index was 80. The wind was south at 8 miles an hour. The pressure was 29.96 inches and steady. Elsewhere around the area, it was mostly sunny, and temperatures were around 80 degrees. And once again at 5 p.m. at the Champaign Airport, under mostly sunny skies, the temperature was 82, and the heat index was 80. Looking elsewhere around the Midwest at 5 p.m., Chicago was partly sunny, and 75. Indianapolis was mostly sunny, and 78. St. Louis was partly sunny, and 82. Kansas City was cloudy, and 69. Des Moines was cloudy, and 72. Milwaukee was cloudy, and 67. And now a discussion of hazardous weather conditions for the following counties in Illinois: Champaign, Coles, DeWitt, Douglas, Edgar, Moultrie, Piatt, and Vermilion. This hazardous weather outlook is for Central Illinois, East Central Illinois, Southeast Illinois, and West Central Illinois. For tonight, no hazardous weather is expected at this time. For Wednesday through Monday, periods of showers and thunderstorms are expected Wednesday into Friday. Areas of locally heavy rain are possible Thursday into Friday morning. Spotter information statement: spotter activation is not anticipated tonight. The time is currently 5:41 p.m. Central Daylight Time. 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

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Now for the official National Weather Service forecast for Champaign, Urbana, and surrounding areas of East Central Illinois. Rest of today, sunny. Near steady temperature in the lower 80s. South winds around 5 miles an hour. Tonight, partly cloudy until midnight, then becoming mostly cloudy. Not as cool with lows in the lower 60s. South winds 5 to 10 miles an hour. Wednesday, mostly cloudy with a 20% chance of showers. Highs around 80. South winds 5 to 10 miles an hour. Wednesday night, mostly cloudy. Lows in the upper 60s. South winds 5 to 10 miles an hour. Thursday, partly sunny in the morning, then becoming mostly cloudy. A chance of showers. Highs in the mid-80s. Southwest winds 5 to 10 miles an hour with gusts up to 20 miles an hour. Chance of rain 50%. Thursday night, showers. Lows in the mid-60s. Chance of rain near 100%. Friday, showers likely in the morning, then partly sunny in the afternoon. Cooler with highs in the lower 70s. Chance of rain 70%. Friday night through Saturday night, partly cloudy. Lows around 50. Highs around 70. Sunday and Sunday night, mostly clear. Highs in the lower 70s. Lows in the mid-40s. Monday, sunny. Highs in the upper 60s. Again, the forecast for Champaign, Urbana, and surrounding areas of East Central Illinois for the rest of today, sunny. Near steady temperature in the lower 80s. South winds around 5 miles an hour. At 5 p.m. at the Champaign Airport, skies were mostly sunny. The temperature was 82 degrees, the dew point was 43, and the relative humidity was 25%. The heat index was 80. The wind was south at 8 miles an hour. The pressure was 29.96 inches and steady. Elsewhere around the area, it was mostly sunny, and temperatures were around 80 degrees. And once again at 5 p.m. at the Champaign Airport, under mostly sunny skies, the temperature was 82, and the heat index was 80. Looking elsewhere around the Midwest at 5 p.m., Chicago was partly sunny, and 75. Indianapolis was mostly sunny, and 78. St. Louis was partly sunny, and 82. Kansas City was cloudy, and 69. Des Moines was cloudy, and 72. Milwaukee was cloudy, and 67. And now a discussion of hazardous weather conditions for the following counties in Illinois: Champaign, Coles, DeWitt, Douglas, Edgar, Moultrie, Piatt, and Vermilion. This hazardous weather outlook is for Central Illinois, East Central Illinois, Southeast Illinois, and West Central Illinois. For tonight, no hazardous weather is expected at this time. For Wednesday through Monday, periods of showers and thunderstorms are expected Wednesday into Friday. Areas of locally heavy rain are possible Thursday into Friday morning. Spotter information statement: spotter activation is not anticipated tonight. The Champaign, Illinois Airport climate summary for this evening, as of 4 p.m., September 29, 2026. Today's high temperature was 84 degrees. The normal high is 75. Today's low temperature was 48 degrees. The normal low is 50. No precipitation fell today. Sunset tonight is at 6:39 p.m. Sunrise tomorrow is at 6:48 a.m. The Mattoon, Illinois Airport climate summary for this evening, as of 4 p.m., September 29, 2026. Today's high temperature was 82 degrees. The normal high is 74. Today's low temperature was 47 degrees. The normal low is 51. No precipitation fell today. Sunset tonight is at 6:39 p.m. Sunrise tomorrow is at 6:48 a.m. The time is currently 5:46 p.m. Central Daylight Time. 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Now for the official National Weather Service forecast for Champaign, Urbana, and surrounding areas of East Central Illinois. Rest of today, sunny. Near steady temperature in the lower 80s. South winds around 5 miles an hour. Tonight, partly cloudy until midnight, then becoming mostly cloudy. Not as cool with lows in the lower 60s.
south winds 5 to 10 miles an hour. Wednesday, mostly cloudy with a 20% chance of showers. Highs around 80. South winds 5 to 10 miles an hour. Wednesday night, mostly cloudy. Lows in the upper 60s. South winds 5 to 10 miles an hour. Thursday, partly sunny in the morning, then becoming mostly cloudy. A chance of showers. Highs in the mid-80s. Southwest winds 5 to 10 miles an hour with gusts up to 20 miles an hour. Chance of rain 50%. Thursday night, showers. Lows in the mid-60s. Chance of rain near 100%. Friday, showers likely in the morning, then partly sunny in the afternoon. Cooler with highs in the lower 70s. Chance of rain 70%. Friday night through Saturday night, partly cloudy. Lows around 50. Highs around 70. Sunday and Sunday night, mostly clear. Highs in the lower 70s. Lows in the mid-40s. Monday, sunny. Highs in the upper 60s. Again, the forecast for Champaign, Urbana and surrounding areas of East Central Illinois for the rest of today, sunny. Near steady temperature in the lower 80s. South winds around 5 miles an hour. At 5 p.m. at the Champaign Airport, skies were mostly sunny. The temperature was 82 degrees, the dew point was 43, and the relative humidity was 25%. The heat index was 80. The wind was south at 8 miles an hour. The pressure was 29.96 inches and steady. Elsewhere around the area, it was mostly sunny, and temperatures were around 80 degrees. And once again at 5 p.m. at the Champaign Airport, under mostly sunny skies, the temperature was 82, and the heat index was 80. Looking elsewhere around the Midwest at 5 p.m., Chicago was partly sunny, and 75. Indianapolis was mostly sunny, and 78. St. Louis was partly sunny, and 82. Kansas City was cloudy, and 69. Des Moines was cloudy, and 72. Milwaukee was cloudy, and 67. And now a discussion of hazardous weather conditions for the following counties in Illinois: Champaign, Coles, DeWitt, Douglas, Edgar, Moultrie, Piatt, and Vermilion. This hazardous weather outlook is for Central Illinois, East Central Illinois, Southeast Illinois, and West Central Illinois. For tonight, no hazardous weather is expected at this time. For Wednesday through Monday, periods of showers and thunderstorms are expected Wednesday into Friday. Areas of locally heavy rain are possible Thursday into Friday morning. Spotter information statement, spotter activation is not anticipated tonight. The time is currently 5:49 p.m. Central Daylight Time. 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Now for the official National Weather Service forecast for Champaign, Urbana and surrounding areas of East Central Illinois. Rest of today, sunny. Near steady temperature in the lower 80s. South winds around 5 miles an hour. Tonight, partly cloudy until midnight, then becoming mostly cloudy. Not as cool with lows in the lower 60s. South winds 5 to 10 miles an hour. Wednesday, mostly cloudy with a 20% chance of showers. Highs around 80. South winds 5 to 10 miles an hour. Wednesday night, mostly cloudy. Lows in the upper 60s. South winds 5 to 10 miles an hour. Thursday, partly sunny in the morning, then becoming mostly cloudy. A chance of showers. Highs in the mid-80s. Southwest winds 5 to 10 miles an hour with gusts up to 20 miles an hour. Chance of rain 50%. Thursday night, showers. Lows in the mid-60s. Chance of rain near 100%. Friday, showers likely in the morning, then partly sunny in the afternoon. Cooler with highs in the lower 70s. Chance of rain 70%. Friday night through Saturday night, partly cloudy. Lows around 50. Highs around 70. Sunday and Sunday night, mostly clear. Highs in the lower 70s. Lows in the mid-40s. Monday, sunny. Highs in the upper 60s. Again, the forecast for Champaign, Urbana and surrounding areas of East Central Illinois for the rest of today, sunny. Near steady temperature in the lower 80s.

south winds around 5 miles an hour. At 5 p.m. at the Champaign Airport, skies were mostly sunny. The temperature was 82 degrees, the dew point was 43, and the relative humidity was 25%. The heat index was 80. The wind was south at 8 miles an hour. The pressure was 29.96 inches and steady. Elsewhere around the area, it was mostly sunny, and temperatures were around 80 degrees. And once again at 5 p.m. at the Champaign Airport, under mostly sunny skies, the temperature was 82, and the heat index was 80. Looking elsewhere around the Midwest at 5 p.m., Chicago was partly sunny, and 75. Indianapolis was mostly sunny, and 78. St. Louis was partly sunny, and 82. Kansas City was cloudy, and 69. Des Moines was cloudy, and 72. Milwaukee was cloudy, and 67. And now a discussion of hazardous weather conditions for the following counties in Illinois: Champaign, Coles, DeWitt, Douglas, Edgar, Moultrie, Piatt, and Vermilion. This hazardous weather outlook is for Central Illinois, East Central Illinois, Southeast Illinois, and West Central Illinois. For tonight, no hazardous weather is expected at this time. For Wednesday through Monday, periods of showers and thunderstorms are expected Wednesday into Friday. Areas of locally heavy rain are possible Thursday into Friday morning. Spotter information statement: spotter activation is not anticipated tonight. The time is currently 5:53 p.m. Central Daylight Time. 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Now for the official National Weather Service forecast for Champaign, Urbana, and surrounding areas of East Central Illinois. Rest of today, sunny. Near steady temperature in the lower 80s. South winds around 5 miles an hour. Tonight, partly cloudy until midnight, then becoming mostly cloudy. Not as cool with lows in the lower 60s. South winds 5 to 10 miles an hour. Wednesday, mostly cloudy with a 20% chance of showers. Highs around 80. South winds 5 to 10 miles an hour. Wednesday night, mostly cloudy. Lows in the upper 60s. South winds 5 to 10 miles an hour. Thursday, partly sunny in the morning, then becoming mostly cloudy. A chance of showers. Highs in the mid-80s. Southwest winds 5 to 10 miles an hour with gusts up to 20 miles an hour. Chance of rain 50%. Thursday night, showers. Lows in the mid-60s. Chance of rain near 100%. Friday, showers likely in the morning, then partly sunny in the afternoon. Cooler with highs in the lower 70s. Chance of rain 70%. Friday night through Saturday night, partly cloudy. Lows around 50. Highs around 70. Sunday and Sunday night, mostly clear. Highs in the lower 70s. Lows in the mid-40s. Monday, sunny. Highs in the upper 60s. Again, the forecast for Champaign, Urbana, and surrounding areas of East Central Illinois for the rest of today: sunny. Near steady temperature in the lower 80s. South winds around 5 miles an hour. At 5 p.m. at the Champaign Airport, skies were mostly sunny. The temperature was 82 degrees, the dew point was 43, and the relative humidity was 25%. The heat index was 80. The wind was south at 8 miles an hour. The pressure was 29.96 inches and steady. Elsewhere around the area, it was mostly sunny, and temperatures were around 80 degrees. And once again at 5 p.m. at the Champaign Airport, under mostly sunny skies, the temperature was 82, and the heat index was 80. Looking elsewhere around the Midwest at 5 p.m., Chicago was partly sunny, and 75. Indianapolis was mostly sunny, and 78. St. Louis was partly sunny, and 82. Kansas City was cloudy, and 69. Des Moines was cloudy, and 72. Milwaukee was cloudy, and 67. And now a discussion of hazardous weather conditions for the following counties in Illinois: Champaign, Coles, DeWitt, Douglas, Edgar, Moultrie, Piatt, and Vermilion. This hazardous weather outlook is for Central Illinois, East Central Illinois, Southeast Illinois, and West Central Illinois. For tonight, no hazardous weather is

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Now for the official National Weather Service forecast for Champaign, Urbana, and surrounding areas of East Central Illinois. Rest of today, sunny. Near steady temperature in the lower 80s. South winds around 5 miles an hour. Tonight, partly cloudy until midnight, then becoming mostly cloudy. Not as cool with lows in the lower 60s. South winds 5 to 10 miles an hour. Wednesday, mostly cloudy with a 20% chance of showers. Highs around 80. South winds 5 to 10 miles an hour. Wednesday night, mostly cloudy. Lows in the upper 60s. South winds 5 to 10 miles an hour. Thursday, partly sunny in the morning, then becoming mostly cloudy. A chance of showers. Highs in the mid-80s. Southwest winds 5 to 10 miles an hour with gusts up to 20 miles an hour. Chance of rain 50%. Thursday night, showers. Lows in the mid-60s. Chance of rain near 100%. Friday, showers likely in the morning, then partly sunny in the afternoon. Cooler with highs in the lower 70s. Chance of rain 70%. Friday night through Saturday night, partly cloudy. Lows around 50. Highs around 70. Sunday and Sunday night, mostly clear. Highs in the lower 70s. Lows in the mid-40s. Monday, sunny. Highs in the upper 60s. Again, the forecast for Champaign, Urbana, and surrounding areas of East Central Illinois for the rest of today, sunny. Near steady temperature in the lower 80s. South winds around 5 miles an hour. At 5 p.m. at the Champaign Airport, skies were mostly sunny. The temperature was 82 degrees, the dew point was 43, and the relative humidity was 25%. The heat index was 80. The wind was south at 8 miles an hour. The pressure was 29.96 inches and steady. Elsewhere around the area, it was mostly sunny, and temperatures were around 80 degrees. And once again at 5 p.m. at the Champaign Airport, under mostly sunny skies, the temperature was 82, and the heat index was 80. Looking elsewhere around the Midwest at 5 p.m., Chicago was partly sunny, and 75. Indianapolis was mostly sunny, and 78. St. Louis was partly sunny, and 82. Kansas City was cloudy, and 69. Des Moines was cloudy, and 72. Milwaukee was cloudy, and 67. The Champaign, Illinois Airport Climate Summary for this evening, as of 4 p.m., September 29, 2026. Today's high temperature was 84 degrees. The normal high is 75. Today's low temperature was 48 degrees. The normal low is 50. No precipitation fell today. Sunset tonight is at 6:39 p.m. Sunrise tomorrow is at 6:48 a.m. The Mattoon, Illinois Airport Climate Summary for this evening, as of 4 p.m., September 29, 2026. Today's high temperature was 82 degrees. The normal high is 74. Today's low temperature was 47 degrees. The normal low is 51. No precipitation fell today. Sunset tonight is at 6:39 p.m. Sunrise tomorrow is at 6:48 a.m. And now a discussion of hazardous weather conditions for the following counties in Illinois: Champaign, Coles, DeWitt, Douglas, Edgar, Moultrie, Piatt, and Vermilion. This hazardous weather outlook is for Central Illinois, East Central Illinois, Southeast Illinois, and West Central Illinois. For tonight, no hazardous weather is expected at this time. For Wednesday through Monday, periods of showers and thunderstorms are expected Wednesday into Friday. Areas of locally heavy rain are possible Thursday into Friday morning. Spotter information statement: spotter activation is not anticipated tonight. The time is currently 6:01 p.m. Central Daylight Time. 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And now a discussion of hazardous weather conditions for the following counties in Illinois: Champaign, Coles, DeWitt, Douglas, Edgar, Moultrie, Piatt, and Vermilion. This hazardous weather outlook is for Central Illinois, East Central Illinois, Southeast Illinois, and West Central Illinois.

For tonight, no hazardous weather is expected at this time. For Wednesday through Monday, periods of showers and thunderstorms are expected Wednesday into Friday. Areas of locally heavy rain are possible Thursday into Friday morning. Spotter information statement. Spotter activation is not anticipated tonight. The time is currently 6:02 p.m. Central Daylight Time. 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And now a discussion of hazardous weather conditions for the following counties in Illinois: Champaign, Coles, DeWitt, Douglas, Edgar, Moultrie, Piatt, and Vermilion. This hazardous weather outlook is for Central Illinois, East Central Illinois, Southeast Illinois, and West Central Illinois. For tonight, no hazardous weather is expected at this time. For Wednesday through Monday, periods of showers and thunderstorms are expected Wednesday into Friday. Areas of locally heavy rain are possible Thursday into Friday morning. Spotter information statement. Spotter activation is not anticipated tonight. The time is currently 6:03 p.m. Central Daylight Time. 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At 6 p.m. at the Champaign Airport, skies were partly cloudy. The temperature was 77 degrees, the dew point was 45, and the relative humidity was 32%. The wind was southeast at 7 miles an hour. The pressure was 29.96 inches and steady. Elsewhere around the area, it was partly cloudy, with a temperature of 77 at Peoria, 75 at Bloomington, 78 at Rantoul, and 75 at Terre Haute. Under partly cloudy skies, Mattoon reported 78, Decatur reported 76, and Springfield reported 79. And once again at 6 p.m. at the Champaign Airport, under partly cloudy skies, the temperature was 77. And now a discussion of hazardous weather conditions for the following counties in Illinois: Champaign, Coles, DeWitt, Douglas, Edgar, Moultrie, Piatt, and Vermilion. This hazardous weather outlook is for Central Illinois, East Central Illinois, Southeast Illinois, and West Central Illinois. For tonight, no hazardous weather is expected at this time. For Wednesday through Monday, periods of showers and thunderstorms are expected Wednesday into Friday. Areas of locally heavy rain are possible Thursday into Friday morning. Spotter information statement. Spotter activation is not anticipated tonight. The time is currently 6:04 p.m. Central Daylight Time. 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At 6 p.m. at the Champaign Airport, skies were partly cloudy. The temperature was 77 degrees, the dew point was 45, and the relative humidity was 32%. The wind was southeast at 7 miles an hour. The pressure was 29.96 inches and steady. Elsewhere around the area, it was partly cloudy, with a temperature of 77 at Peoria, 75 at Bloomington, 78 at Rantoul, and 75 at Terre Haute. Under partly cloudy skies, Mattoon reported 78, Decatur reported 76, and Springfield reported 79. And once again at 6 p.m. at the Champaign Airport, under partly cloudy skies, the temperature was 77. And now a discussion of hazardous weather conditions for the following counties in Illinois: Champaign, Coles, DeWitt, Douglas, Edgar, Moultrie, Piatt, and Vermilion. This hazardous weather outlook is for Central Illinois, East Central Illinois, Southeast Illinois, and West Central Illinois. For tonight, no hazardous weather is expected at this time. For Wednesday through Monday, periods of showers and thunderstorms are expected Wednesday into Friday. Areas of locally heavy rain are possible Thursday into Friday morning. Spotter information statement. Spotter activation is not anticipated tonight. 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Programming originates from NOAA's National Weather Service office in Lincoln and transmits from the WCIA television tower near Seymour. The station serves the following counties: Champaign, DeWitt, Coles, Douglas, Edgar, Ford, Moultrie, Piatt, and Vermilion. 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

Milwaukee was cloudy and 67. And now a discussion of hazardous weather conditions for the following counties in Illinois: Champaign, Coles, DeWitt, Douglas, Edgar, Moultrie, Piatt, and Vermilion. This hazardous weather outlook is for Central Illinois, East Central Illinois, Southeast Illinois, and West Central Illinois. For tonight, no hazardous weather is expected at this time. For Wednesday through Monday, periods of showers and thunderstorms are expected Wednesday into Friday. Areas of locally heavy rain are possible Thursday into Friday morning. Spotter information statement: spotter activation is not anticipated tonight. The time is currently 6:12 p.m. Central Daylight Time. 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At 6 p.m. at the Champaign Airport, skies were partly cloudy. The temperature was 77 degrees, the dew point was 45, and the relative humidity was 32%. The wind was southeast at 7 miles an hour. The pressure was 29.96 inches and steady. Elsewhere around the area, it was partly cloudy, and temperatures were in the mid to upper 70s. And once again at 6 p.m. at the Champaign Airport, under partly cloudy skies, the temperature was 77. Looking elsewhere around the Midwest at 6 p.m., Chicago was cloudy, and 75. Indianapolis was partly cloudy, and 74. St. Louis was mostly cloudy, and 80. Kansas City had rain and fog, and 68. Des Moines was cloudy, and 70. Milwaukee was cloudy, and 67. And now a discussion of hazardous weather conditions for the following counties in Illinois: Champaign, Coles, DeWitt, Douglas, Edgar, Moultrie, Piatt, and Vermilion. This hazardous weather outlook is for Central Illinois, East Central Illinois, Southeast Illinois, and West Central Illinois. For tonight, no hazardous weather is expected at this time. For Wednesday through Monday, periods of showers and thunderstorms are expected Wednesday into Friday. Areas of locally heavy rain are possible Thursday into Friday morning. Spotter information statement: spotter activation is not anticipated tonight. The time is currently 6:14 p.m. Central Daylight Time. 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At 6 p.m. at the Champaign Airport, skies were partly cloudy. The temperature was 77 degrees, the dew point was 45, and the relative humidity was 32%. The wind was southeast at 7 miles an hour. The pressure was 29.96 inches and steady. Elsewhere around the area, it was partly cloudy, and temperatures were in the mid to upper 70s. And once again at 6 p.m. at the Champaign Airport, under partly cloudy skies, the temperature was 77. The Champaign, Illinois Airport Climate Summary for this evening, as of 4 p.m., September 29, 2026. Today's high temperature was 84 degrees. The normal high is 75. Today's low temperature was 48 degrees. The normal low is 50. No precipitation fell today. Sunset tonight is at 6:39 p.m. Sunrise tomorrow is at 6:48 a.m. The Mattoon, Illinois Airport Climate Summary for this evening, as of 4 p.m., September 29, 2026. Today's high temperature was 82 degrees. The normal high is 74. Today's low temperature was 47 degrees. The normal low is 51. No precipitation fell today. Sunset tonight is at 6:39 p.m. Sunrise tomorrow is at 6:48 a.m. Looking elsewhere around the Midwest at 6 p.m., Chicago was cloudy, and 75. Indianapolis was partly cloudy, and 74. St. Louis was mostly cloudy, and 80. Kansas City had rain, and 68. Des Moines was cloudy, and 70. Milwaukee was cloudy, and 67. And now a discussion of hazardous weather conditions for the following counties in Illinois: Champaign, Coles, DeWitt, Douglas, Edgar, Moultrie, Piatt, and Vermilion. This hazardous weather outlook is for Central Illinois, East Central Illinois, Southeast Illinois, and West Central Illinois. For tonight, no hazardous weather is expected at this time. For Wednesday through Monday, periods of showers and thunderstorms are expected Wednesday into Friday. Areas of locally

Rain are possible Thursday into Friday morning. Spotter information statement. Spotter activation is not anticipated tonight. The time is currently 6:17 p.m. Central Daylight Time. 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At 6 p.m. at the Champaign Airport, skies were partly cloudy. The temperature was 77 degrees, the dew point was 45, and the relative humidity was 32%. The wind was southeast at 7 miles an hour. The pressure was 29.96 inches and steady. Elsewhere around the area, it was partly cloudy, and temperatures were in the mid to upper 70s. And once again at 6 p.m. at the Champaign Airport, under partly cloudy skies, the temperature was 77. Looking elsewhere around the Midwest at 6 p.m., Chicago was cloudy, and 75. Indianapolis was partly cloudy, and 74. St. Louis was mostly cloudy, and 80. Kansas City had rain, and 68. Des Moines was cloudy, and 70. Milwaukee was cloudy, and 67. The time is currently 6:18 p.m. Central Daylight Time. 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At 6 p.m. at the Champaign Airport, skies were partly cloudy. The temperature was 77 degrees, the dew point was 45, and the relative humidity was 32%. The wind was southeast at 7 miles an hour. The pressure was 29.96 inches and steady. Elsewhere around the area, it was partly cloudy, and temperatures were in the mid to upper 70s. And once again at 6 p.m. at the Champaign Airport, under partly cloudy skies, the temperature was 77. Looking elsewhere around the Midwest at 6 p.m., Chicago was cloudy, and 75. Indianapolis was partly cloudy, and 74. St. Louis was mostly cloudy, and 80. Kansas City had rain, and 68. Des Moines was cloudy, and 70. Milwaukee was cloudy, and 67. The time is currently 6:19 p.m. Central Daylight Time. 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At 6 p.m. at the Champaign Airport, skies were partly cloudy. The temperature was 77 degrees, the dew point was 45, and the relative humidity was 32%. The wind was southeast at 7 miles an hour. The pressure was 29.96 inches and steady. Elsewhere around the area, it was partly cloudy, and temperatures were in the mid to upper 70s. And once again at 6 p.m. at the Champaign Airport, under partly cloudy skies, the temperature was 77. Looking elsewhere around the Midwest at 6 p.m., Chicago was cloudy, and 75. Indianapolis was partly cloudy, and 74. St. Louis was mostly cloudy, and 80. Kansas City had rain, and 68. Des Moines was cloudy, and 70. Milwaukee was cloudy, and 67. The time is currently 6:20 p.m. Central Daylight Time. 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At 6 p.m. at the Champaign Airport, skies were partly cloudy. The temperature was 77 degrees, the dew point was 45, and the relative humidity was 32%. The wind was southeast at 7 miles an hour. The pressure was 29.96 inches and steady. Elsewhere around the area, it was partly cloudy, and temperatures were in the mid to upper 70s. And once again at 6 p.m. at the Champaign Airport, under partly cloudy skies, the temperature was 77. At 6 p.m. at the Champaign Airport, skies were partly cloudy. The temperature was 77 degrees, the dew point was 45, and the relative humidity was 32%. The wind was southeast at 7 miles an hour. The pressure was 29.96 inches and steady. Elsewhere around the area, skies ranged from partly cloudy to mostly cloudy, and temperatures were in the mid to upper 70s. And once again at 6 p.m. at the Champaign Airport, under partly cloudy skies, the temperature was 77. Looking elsewhere around the Midwest at 6 p.m., Chicago was cloudy, and 75. Indianapolis was partly cloudy, and 74. St. Louis was mostly cloudy, and 80.

City had rain, and 68. Des Moines was cloudy, and 70. Milwaukee was cloudy, and 67. The time is currently 6:22 p.m. Central Daylight Time. 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At 6 p.m. at the Champaign Airport, skies were partly cloudy. The temperature was 77 degrees, the dew point was 45, and the relative humidity was 32%. The wind was southeast at 7 miles an hour. The pressure was 29.96 inches and steady. Elsewhere around the area, skies ranged from partly cloudy to mostly cloudy, and temperatures were in the mid to upper 70s. And once again at 6 p.m. at the Champaign Airport, under partly cloudy skies, the temperature was 77. Looking elsewhere around the Midwest at 6 p.m., Chicago was cloudy, and 75. Indianapolis was partly cloudy, and 74. St. Louis was mostly cloudy, and 80. Kansas City had rain, and 68. Des Moines was cloudy, and 70. Milwaukee was cloudy, and 67. The time is currently 6:23 p.m. Central Daylight Time. 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At 6 p.m. at the Champaign Airport, skies were partly cloudy. The temperature was 77 degrees, the dew point was 45, and the relative humidity was 32%. The wind was southeast at 7 miles an hour. The pressure was 29.96 inches and steady. Elsewhere around the area, skies ranged from partly cloudy to mostly cloudy, and temperatures were in the mid to upper 70s. And once again at 6 p.m. at the Champaign Airport, under partly cloudy skies, the temperature was 77. Looking elsewhere around the Midwest at 6 p.m., Chicago was cloudy, and 75. Indianapolis was partly cloudy, and 74. St. Louis was mostly cloudy, and 80. Kansas City had rain, and 68. Des Moines was cloudy, and 70. Milwaukee was cloudy, and 67. The time is currently 6:24 p.m. Central Daylight Time. 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At 6 p.m. at the Champaign Airport, skies were partly cloudy. The temperature was 77 degrees, the dew point was 45, and the relative humidity was 32%. The wind was southeast at 7 miles an hour. The pressure was 29.96 inches and steady. Elsewhere around the area, skies ranged from partly cloudy to mostly cloudy, and temperatures were in the mid to upper 70s. And once again at 6 p.m. at the Champaign Airport, under partly cloudy skies, the temperature was 77. Looking elsewhere around the Midwest at 6 p.m., Chicago was cloudy, and 75. Indianapolis was partly cloudy, and 74. St. Louis was mostly cloudy, and 80. Kansas City had rain, and 68. Des Moines was cloudy, and 70. Milwaukee was cloudy, and 67. The time is currently 6:25 p.m. Central Daylight Time. 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At 6 p.m. at the Champaign Airport, skies were partly cloudy. The temperature was 77 degrees, the dew point was 45, and the relative humidity was 32%. The wind was southeast at 7 miles an hour. The pressure was 29.96 inches and steady. Elsewhere around the area, skies ranged from partly cloudy to mostly cloudy, and temperatures were in the mid to upper 70s. And once again at 6 p.m. at the Champaign Airport, under partly cloudy skies, the temperature was 77. Looking elsewhere around the Midwest at 6 p.m., Chicago was cloudy, and 75. Indianapolis was partly cloudy, and 74. St. Louis was mostly cloudy, and 80. Kansas City had rain, and 68. Des Moines was cloudy, and 70. Milwaukee was cloudy, and 67. The time is currently 6:27 p.m. Central Daylight Time. 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At 6 p.m. at the Champaign Airport, skies were partly cloudy. The temperature
77 degrees, the dew point was 45, and the relative humidity was 32%. The wind was southeast at 7 miles an hour. The pressure was 29.96 inches and steady. Elsewhere around the area, skies ranged from partly cloudy to mostly cloudy, and temperatures were in the mid to upper 70s. And once again at 6 p.m. at the Champaign Airport, under partly cloudy skies, the temperature was 77. Looking elsewhere around the Midwest at 6 p.m., Chicago was cloudy, and 75. Indianapolis was partly cloudy, and 74. St. Louis was mostly cloudy, and 80. Kansas City had rain, and 68. Des Moines was cloudy, and 70. Milwaukee was cloudy, and 67. The time is currently 6:28 p.m. Central Daylight Time. 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At 6 p.m. at the Champaign Airport, skies were partly cloudy. The temperature was 77 degrees, the dew point was 45, and the relative humidity was 32%. The wind was southeast at 7 miles an hour. The pressure was 29.96 inches and steady. Elsewhere around the area, skies ranged from partly cloudy to mostly cloudy, and temperatures were in the mid to upper 70s. And once again at 6 p.m. at the Champaign Airport, under partly cloudy skies, the temperature was 77. Looking elsewhere around the Midwest at 6 p.m., Chicago was cloudy, and 75. Indianapolis was partly cloudy, and 74. St. Louis was mostly cloudy, and 80. Kansas City had rain, and 68. Des Moines was cloudy, and 70. Milwaukee was cloudy, and 67. The time is currently 6:29 p.m. Central Daylight Time. 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At 6 p.m. at the Champaign Airport, skies were partly cloudy. The temperature was 77 degrees, the dew point was 45, and the relative humidity was 32%. The wind was southeast at 7 miles an hour. The pressure was 29.96 inches and steady. Elsewhere around the area, skies ranged from partly cloudy to mostly cloudy, and temperatures were in the mid to upper 70s. And once again at 6 p.m. at the Champaign Airport, under partly cloudy skies, the temperature was 77. The Champaign, Illinois Airport Climate Summary for this evening, as of 4 p.m., September 29, 2026. Today's high temperature was 84 degrees. The normal high is 75. Today's low temperature was 48 degrees. The normal low is 50. No precipitation fell today. Sunset tonight is at 6:39 p.m. Sunrise tomorrow is at 6:48 a.m. The Mattoon, Illinois Airport Climate Summary for this evening, as of 4 p.m., September 29, 2026. Today's high temperature was 82 degrees. The normal high is 74. Today's low temperature was 47 degrees. The normal low is 51. No precipitation fell today. Sunset tonight is at 6:39 p.m. Sunrise tomorrow is at 6:48 a.m. Looking elsewhere around the Midwest at 6 p.m., Chicago was cloudy, and 75. Indianapolis was partly cloudy, and 74. St. Louis was mostly cloudy, and 80. Kansas City had rain, and 68. Des Moines was cloudy, and 70. Milwaukee was cloudy, and 67. The time is currently 6:31 p.m. Central Daylight Time. 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At 6 p.m. at the Champaign Airport, skies were partly cloudy. The temperature was 77 degrees, the dew point was 45, and the relative humidity was 32%. The wind was southeast at 7 miles an hour. The pressure was 29.96 inches and steady. Elsewhere around the area, skies ranged from partly cloudy to mostly cloudy, and temperatures were in the mid to upper 70s. And once again at 6 p.m. at the Champaign Airport, under partly cloudy skies, the temperature was 77. Looking elsewhere around the Midwest at 6 p.m., Chicago was cloudy, and 75. Indianapolis was partly cloudy, and 74. St. Louis was mostly

cloudy, and 80. Kansas City had rain, and 68. Des Moines was cloudy, and 70. Milwaukee was cloudy, and 67. The time is currently 6:32 p.m. Central Daylight Time. 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At 6 p.m. at the Champaign Airport, skies were partly cloudy. The temperature was 77 degrees, the dew point was 45, and the relative humidity was 32%. The wind was southeast at 7 miles an hour. The pressure was 29.96 inches and steady. Elsewhere around the area, skies ranged from partly cloudy to mostly cloudy, and temperatures were in the mid to upper 70s. And once again at 6 p.m. at the Champaign Airport, under partly cloudy skies, the temperatures were in the mid to upper 70s. And once again at 6 p.m. at the Champaign Airport, under partly cloudy skies, the temperature was 77. Looking elsewhere around the Midwest at 6 p.m., Chicago was cloudy, and 75. Indianapolis was partly cloudy, and 74. St. Louis was mostly cloudy, and 80. Kansas City had rain, and 68. Des Moines was cloudy, and 70. Milwaukee was cloudy, and 67. The time is currently 6:33 p.m. Central Daylight Time. 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At 6 p.m. at the Champaign Airport, skies were partly cloudy. The temperature was 77 degrees, the dew point was 45, and the relative humidity was 32%. The wind was southeast at 7 miles an hour. The pressure was 29.96 inches and steady. Elsewhere around the area, skies ranged from partly cloudy to mostly cloudy, and temperatures were in the mid to upper 70s. And once again at 6 p.m. at the Champaign Airport, under partly cloudy skies, the temperature was 77. Looking elsewhere around the Midwest at 6 p.m., Chicago was cloudy, and 75. Indianapolis was partly cloudy, and 74. St. Louis was mostly cloudy, and 80. Kansas City had rain, and 68. Des Moines was cloudy, and 70. Milwaukee was cloudy, and 67. The time is currently 6:34 p.m. Central Daylight Time. 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At 6 p.m. at the Champaign Airport, skies were partly cloudy. The temperature was 77 degrees, the dew point was 45, and the relative humidity was 32%. The wind was southeast at 7 miles an hour. The pressure was 29.96 inches and steady. Elsewhere around the area, skies ranged from partly cloudy to mostly cloudy, and temperatures were in the mid to upper 70s. And once again at 6 p.m. at the Champaign Airport, under partly cloudy skies, the temperature was 77. Looking elsewhere around the Midwest at 6 p.m., Chicago was cloudy, and 75. Indianapolis was partly cloudy, and 74. St. Louis was mostly cloudy, and 80. Kansas City had rain, and 68. Des Moines was cloudy, and 70. Milwaukee was cloudy, and 67. The time is currently 6:36 p.m. Central Daylight Time. 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At 6 p.m. at the Champaign Airport, skies were partly cloudy. The temperature was 77 degrees, the dew point was 45, and the relative humidity was 32%. The wind was southeast at 7 miles an hour. The pressure was 29.96 inches and steady. Elsewhere around the area, skies ranged from partly cloudy to mostly cloudy, and temperatures were in the mid to upper 70s. And once again at 6 p.m. at the Champaign Airport, under partly cloudy skies, the temperature was 77. Looking elsewhere around the Midwest at 6 p.m., Chicago was cloudy, and 75. Indianapolis was partly cloudy, and 74. St. Louis was mostly cloudy, and 80. Kansas City had rain, and 68. Des Moines was cloudy, and 70. Milwaukee was cloudy, and 67. The time is currently 6:37 p.m. Central Daylight Time. 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

Hazards, Station WXJ76 in Champaign. At 6 p.m. at the Champaign Airport, skies were partly cloudy. The temperature was 77 degrees, the dew point was 45, and the relative humidity was 32%. The wind was southeast at 7 miles an hour. The pressure was 29.96 inches and steady. Elsewhere around the area, skies ranged from partly cloudy to mostly cloudy, and temperatures were in the mid to upper 70s. And once again at 6 p.m. at the Champaign Airport, under partly cloudy skies, the temperature was 77. Looking elsewhere around the Midwest at 6 p.m., Chicago was cloudy, and 75. Indianapolis was partly cloudy, and 74. St. Louis was mostly cloudy, and 80. Kansas City had rain, and 68. Des Moines was cloudy, and 70. Milwaukee was cloudy, and 67. The time is currently 6:38 p.m. Central Daylight Time. 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At 6 p.m. at the Champaign Airport, skies were partly cloudy. The temperature was 77 degrees, the dew point was 45, and the relative humidity was 32%. The wind was southeast at 7 miles an hour. The pressure was 29.96 inches and steady. Elsewhere around the area, skies ranged from partly cloudy to mostly cloudy, and temperatures were in the mid to upper 70s. And once again at 6 p.m. at the Champaign Airport, under partly cloudy skies, the temperature was 77. Looking elsewhere around the Midwest at 6 p.m., Chicago was cloudy, and 75. Indianapolis was partly cloudy, and 74. St. Louis was mostly cloudy, and 80. Kansas City had rain, and 68. Des Moines was cloudy, and 70. Milwaukee was cloudy, and 67. The time is currently 6:39 p.m. Central Daylight Time. 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At 6 p.m. at the Champaign Airport, skies were partly cloudy. The temperature was 77 degrees, the dew point was 45, and the relative humidity was 32%. The wind was southeast at 7 miles an hour. The pressure was 29.96 inches and steady. Elsewhere around the area, skies ranged from partly cloudy to mostly cloudy, and temperatures were in the mid to upper 70s. And once again at 6 p.m. at the Champaign Airport, under partly cloudy skies, the temperature was 77. Looking elsewhere around the Midwest at 6 p.m., Chicago was cloudy, and 75. Indianapolis was partly cloudy, and 74. St. Louis was mostly cloudy, and 80. Kansas City had rain, and 68. Des Moines was cloudy, and 70. Milwaukee was cloudy, and 67. The time is currently 6:40 p.m. Central Daylight Time. 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At 6 p.m. at the Champaign Airport, skies were partly cloudy. The temperature was 77 degrees, the dew point was 45, and the relative humidity was 32%. The wind was southeast at 7 miles an hour. The pressure was 29.96 inches and steady. Elsewhere around the area, skies ranged from partly cloudy to mostly cloudy, and temperatures were in the mid to upper 70s. And once again at 6 p.m. at the Champaign Airport, under partly cloudy skies, the temperature was 77. Looking elsewhere around the Midwest at 6 p.m., Chicago was cloudy, and 75. Indianapolis was partly cloudy, and 74. St. Louis was mostly cloudy, and 80. Kansas City had rain, and 68. Des Moines was cloudy, and 70. Milwaukee was cloudy, and 67. The time is currently 6:41 p.m. Central Daylight Time. 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At 6 p.m. at the Champaign Airport, skies were partly cloudy. The temperature was 77 degrees, the dew point was 45, and the relative humidity was 32%. The wind was southeast at 7 miles an hour. The pressure was 29.96 inches and steady. Elsewhere around the area, skies ranged from partly cloudy to mostly
partly cloudy, and temperatures were in the mid to upper 70s. And once again at 6 p.m. at the Champaign Airport, under partly cloudy skies, the temperature was 77. Looking elsewhere around the Midwest at 6 p.m., Chicago was cloudy, and 75. Indianapolis was partly cloudy, and 74. St. Louis was mostly cloudy, and 80. Kansas City had rain, and 68. Des Moines was cloudy, and 70. Milwaukee was cloudy, and 67. The time is currently 6:42 p.m. Central Daylight Time. 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At 6 p.m. at the Champaign Airport, skies were partly cloudy. The temperature was 77 degrees, the dew point was 45, and the relative humidity was 32%. The wind was southeast at 7 miles an hour. The pressure was 29.96 inches and steady. Elsewhere around the area, skies ranged from partly cloudy to mostly cloudy, and temperatures were in the mid to upper 70s. And once again at 6 p.m. at the Champaign Airport, under partly cloudy skies, the temperature was 77. Looking elsewhere around the Midwest at 6 p.m., Chicago was cloudy, and 75. Indianapolis was partly cloudy, and 74. St. Louis was mostly cloudy, and 80. Kansas City had rain, and 68. Des Moines was cloudy, and 70. Milwaukee was cloudy, and 67. The time is currently 6:44 p.m. Central Daylight Time. 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At 6 p.m. at the Champaign Airport, skies were partly cloudy. The temperature was 77 degrees, the dew point was 45, and the relative humidity was 32%. The wind was southeast at 7 miles an hour. The pressure was 29.96 inches and steady. Elsewhere around the area, skies ranged from partly cloudy to mostly cloudy, and temperatures were in the mid to upper 70s. And once again at 6 p.m. at the Champaign Airport, under partly cloudy skies, the temperature was 77. Looking elsewhere around the Midwest at 6 p.m., Chicago was cloudy, and 75. Indianapolis was partly cloudy, and 74. St. Louis was mostly cloudy, and 80. Kansas City had rain, and 68. Des Moines was cloudy, and 70. Milwaukee was cloudy, and 67. The Champaign, Illinois Airport Climate Summary for this evening, as of 4 p.m., September 29, 2026. Today's high temperature was 84 degrees. The normal high is 75. Today's low temperature was 48 degrees. The normal low is 50. No precipitation fell today. Sunset tonight is at 6:39 p.m. Sunrise tomorrow is at 6:48 a.m. The Mattoon, Illinois Airport Climate Summary for this evening, as of 4 p.m., September 29, 2026. Today's high temperature was 82 degrees. The normal high is 74. Today's low temperature was 47 degrees. The normal low is 51. No precipitation fell today. Sunset tonight is at 6:39 p.m. Sunrise tomorrow is at 6:48 a.m. The time is currently 6:46 p.m. Central Daylight Time. 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At 6 p.m. at the Champaign Airport, skies were partly cloudy. The temperature was 77 degrees, the dew point was 45, and the relative humidity was 32%. The wind was southeast at 7 miles an hour. The pressure was 29.96 inches and steady. Elsewhere around the area, skies ranged from partly cloudy to mostly cloudy, and temperatures were in the mid to upper 70s. And once again at 6 p.m. at the Champaign Airport, under partly cloudy skies, the temperature was 77. Looking elsewhere around the Midwest at 6 p.m., Chicago was cloudy, and 75. Indianapolis was partly cloudy, and 74. St. Louis was mostly cloudy, and 80. Kansas City had rain, and 68. Des Moines was cloudy, and 70. Milwaukee was cloudy, and 67. The time is currently 6:47 p.m. Central Daylight Time.

Listening to NOAA Weather Radio, all hazards, station WXJ76 in Champaign. At 6 p.m. at the Champaign Airport, skies were partly cloudy. The temperature was 77 degrees, the dew point was 45, and the relative humidity was 32%. The wind was southeast at 7 miles an hour. The pressure was 29.96 inches and steady. Elsewhere around the area, skies ranged from partly cloudy to mostly cloudy, and temperatures were in the mid to upper 70s. And once again at 6 p.m. at the Champaign Airport, under partly cloudy skies, the temperature was 77. Looking elsewhere around the Midwest at 6 p.m., Chicago was cloudy, and 75. Indianapolis was partly cloudy, and 74. St. Louis was mostly cloudy, and 80. Kansas City had rain, and 68. Des Moines was cloudy, and 70. Milwaukee was cloudy, and 67. The time is currently 6:48 p.m. Central Daylight Time. 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At 6 p.m. at the Champaign Airport, skies were partly cloudy. The temperature was 77 degrees, the dew point was 45, and the relative humidity was 32%. The wind was southeast at 7 miles an hour. The pressure was 29.96 inches and steady. Elsewhere around the area, skies ranged from partly cloudy to mostly cloudy, and temperatures were in the mid to upper 70s. And once again at 6 p.m. at the Champaign Airport, under partly cloudy skies, the temperature was 77. Looking elsewhere around the Midwest at 6 p.m., Chicago was cloudy, and 75. Indianapolis was partly cloudy, and 74. St. Louis was mostly cloudy, and 80. Kansas City had rain, and 68. Des Moines was cloudy, and 70. Milwaukee was cloudy, and 67. The time is currently 6:49 p.m. Central Daylight Time. 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At 6 p.m. at the Champaign Airport, skies were partly cloudy. The temperature was 77 degrees, the dew point was 45, and the relative humidity was 32%. The wind was southeast at 7 miles an hour. The pressure was 29.96 inches and steady. Elsewhere around the area, skies ranged from partly cloudy to mostly cloudy, and temperatures were in the mid to upper 70s. And once again at 6 p.m. at the Champaign Airport, under partly cloudy skies, the temperature was 77. Looking elsewhere around the Midwest at 6 p.m., Chicago was cloudy, and 75. Indianapolis was partly cloudy, and 74. St. Louis was mostly cloudy, and 80. Kansas City had rain, and 68. Des Moines was cloudy, and 70. Milwaukee was cloudy, and 67. The time is currently 6:50 p.m. Central Daylight Time. 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At 6 p.m. at the Champaign Airport, skies were partly cloudy. The temperature was 77 degrees, the dew point was 45, and the relative humidity was 32%. The wind was southeast at 7 miles an hour. The pressure was 29.96 inches and steady. Elsewhere around the area, skies ranged from partly cloudy to mostly cloudy, and temperatures were in the mid to upper 70s. And once again at 6 p.m. at the Champaign Airport, under partly cloudy skies, the temperature was 77. Looking elsewhere around the Midwest at 6 p.m., Chicago was cloudy, and 75. Indianapolis was partly cloudy, and 74. St. Louis was mostly cloudy, and 80. Kansas City had rain, and 68. Des Moines was cloudy, and 70. Milwaukee was cloudy, and 67. The time is currently 6:51 p.m. Central Daylight Time. 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At 6 p.m. at the Champaign Airport, skies were partly cloudy. The temperature was 77 degrees, the dew point was 45, and the relative humidity was 32%. The wind was southeast at 7 miles an hour. The pressure was 29.96 inches and steady. Elsewhere around the area,

Station WXJ76 in Champaign. At 6 p.m. at the Champaign Airport, skies were partly cloudy. The temperature was 77 degrees, the dew point was 45, and the relative humidity was 32%. The wind was southeast at 7 miles an hour. The pressure was 29.96 inches and steady. Elsewhere around the area, skies ranged from partly cloudy to mostly cloudy, and temperatures were in the mid to upper 70s. And once again at 6 p.m. at the Champaign Airport, under partly cloudy skies, the temperature was 77. Looking elsewhere around the Midwest at 6 p.m., Chicago was cloudy, and 75. Indianapolis was partly cloudy, and 74. St. Louis was mostly cloudy, and 80. Kansas City had rain, and 68. Des Moines was cloudy, and 70. Milwaukee was cloudy, and 67. The time is currently 6:58 p.m. Central Daylight Time. 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At 6 p.m. at the Champaign Airport, skies were partly cloudy. The temperature was 77 degrees, the dew point was 45, and the relative humidity was 32%. The wind was southeast at 7 miles an hour. The pressure was 29.96 inches and steady. Elsewhere around the area, skies ranged from partly cloudy to mostly cloudy, and temperatures were in the mid to upper 70s. And once again at 6 p.m. at the Champaign Airport, under partly cloudy skies, the temperature was 77. Looking elsewhere around the Midwest at 6 p.m., Chicago was cloudy, and 75. Indianapolis was partly cloudy, and 74. St. Louis was mostly cloudy, and 80. Kansas City had rain, and 68. Des Moines was cloudy, and 70. Milwaukee was cloudy, and 67. The time is currently 6:59 p.m. Central Daylight Time. 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The Champaign, Illinois Airport Climate Summary for this evening, as of 4 p.m., September 29, 2026. Today's high temperature was 84 degrees. The normal high is 75. Today's low temperature was 48 degrees. The normal low is 50. No precipitation fell today. Sunset tonight is at 6:39 p.m. Sunrise tomorrow is at 6:48 a.m. The Mattoon, Illinois Airport Climate Summary for this evening, as of 4 p.m., September 29, 2026. Today's high temperature was 82 degrees. The normal high is 74. Today's low temperature was 47 degrees. The normal low is 51. No precipitation fell today. Sunset tonight is at 6:39 p.m. Sunrise tomorrow is at 6:48 a.m. The time is currently 7:01 p.m. Central Daylight Time. 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